1952. Sunset tonight is at 6:36 p.m. Sunrise tomorrow is at 7:03 a.m. The current time is 7 p.m. Central Daylight Time. 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Here are the forecast highlights for this afternoon through Monday. No precipitation and above average temperatures are forecast through the week. Tonight, clear. Not as cool with lows in the mid-50s. South winds around 5 miles per hour. Wednesday, sunny. Highs in the upper 80s. West winds 5 to 10 miles per hour. Wednesday night, mostly clear. Lows in the upper 50s. Northwest winds around 5 miles per hour. Thursday, sunny. Highs in the lower 80s. North winds around 5 miles per hour. Thursday night, mostly clear. Lows in the mid-50s. Northeast winds around 5 miles per hour. Friday and Friday night, clear. Highs in the mid-80s. Lows in the upper 50s. Saturday, sunny. Highs in the upper 80s. Saturday night and Sunday, partly cloudy. A 40% chance of showers. Lows around 60. Highs around 80. Sunday night and Columbus Day, partly cloudy. Lows in the upper 50s. Highs in the mid-80s. Monday night, mostly clear in the evening, then becoming partly cloudy. Lows around 60. Tuesday, sunny. A chance of showers, mainly in the morning. Highs in the lower 80s. Chance of rain 30%. At 6 p.m. at Lambert Field in St. Louis, it was clear with a temperature of 76 degrees. The dew point was 42, giving us a relative humidity of 29%. The wind was south at 5 miles an hour, and the pressure was 29.98 inches and falling. Elsewhere in the metro area, in Chesterfield, it was clear and the temperature was 72. In Belleville, it was 76 degrees. In Cahokia, it was clear and 77 degrees. In St. Charles, it was clear and 75. Across the region, it was clear in Columbia, Missouri, with a temperature of 77. In Quincy, it was clear and 75 degrees. In Kansas City, it was clear and the temperature was 77. It was clear in Springfield, Missouri, with a temperature of 79. In Rolla, it was clear and the temperature was 76. It was clear in Cape Girardeau, with 75 degrees. It was clear in Springfield, Illinois, with a temperature of 73. Once again in St. Louis, it was clear, the temperature was 76 degrees and the wind was south at 5 miles an hour. The St. Louis climate summary for this evening, as of 4 p.m., October 6, 2026. Today's high temperature of 78 degrees occurred at 2:59 p.m. The normal high is 74. The record high is 90 degrees, which was last set in 2018. Today's low temperature of 50 degrees occurred at 5:29 a.m. The normal low is 53. The record low is 31 degrees, which was set in 1952. No precipitation fell today, which leaves the monthly total at 0.21 inches. The total precipitation for the season since September 1st still stands at 1.59 inches, and the total precipitation for the year is still 37.85 inches. No snow fell today. The total snowfall since July 1st still stands at 0.0 inches. The normal high temperature for tomorrow is 73 degrees, and the normal low is 53. The record high for tomorrow is 92, which last occurred in 1939, and the record low is 29, which occurred in 1952. Sunset tonight is at 6:36 p.m. Sunrise tomorrow is at 7:03 a.m.
The current time is 7:05 p.m. Central Daylight Time. 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This program originates from the National Weather Service Forecast Office in St. Louis, Missouri, and serves parts of East Central Missouri and Southwest Illinois, including the St. Louis metro area and surrounding counties. Here are the forecast highlights for this afternoon through Monday. No precipitation and above average temperatures are forecast through the week. Tonight, clear. Not as cool with lows in the mid-50s. South winds around 5 miles per hour. Wednesday, sunny. Highs in the upper 80s. West winds 5 to 10 miles per hour. Wednesday night, mostly clear. Lows in the upper 50s. Northwest winds around 5 miles per hour. Thursday, sunny. Highs in the lower 80s. North winds around 5 miles per hour. Thursday night, mostly clear. Lows in the mid-50s. Northeast winds around 5 miles per hour. Friday and Friday night, clear. Highs in the mid-80s. Lows in the upper 50s. Saturday, sunny. Highs in the upper 80s. Saturday night and Sunday, partly cloudy. A 40% chance of showers. Lows around 60. Highs around 80. Sunday night and Columbus Day, partly cloudy. Lows in the upper 50s. Highs in the mid-80s. Monday night, mostly clear in the evening, then becoming partly cloudy. Lows around 60. Tuesday, sunny. A chance of showers, mainly in the morning. Highs in the lower 80s. Chance of rain 30%. At 6 p.m. at Lambert Field in St. Louis, it was clear with a temperature of 76 degrees. The dew point was 42, giving us a relative humidity of 29%. The wind was south at 5 miles an hour, and the pressure was 29.98 inches and falling. Elsewhere in the metro area, in Chesterfield, it was clear and the temperature was 72. In Belleville, it was 76 degrees. In Cahokia, it was clear and 77 degrees. In St. Charles, it was clear and 75. Across the region, it was clear in Columbia, Missouri, with a temperature of 77. In Quincy, it was clear and 75 degrees. In Kansas City, it was clear and the temperature was 77. It was clear in Springfield, Missouri, with a temperature of 79. In Rolla, it was clear and the temperature was 76. It was clear in Cape Girardeau, with 75 degrees. It was clear in Springfield, Illinois, with a temperature of 73. Once again in St. Louis, it was clear, the temperature was 76 degrees and the wind was south at 5 miles an hour. The St. Louis climate summary for this evening, as of 4 p.m., October 6, 2026. Today's high temperature of 78 degrees occurred at 2:59 p.m. The normal high is 74. The record high is 90 degrees, which was last set in 2018. Today's low temperature of 50 degrees occurred at 5:29 a.m. The normal low is 53. The record low is 31 degrees, which was set in 1952. No precipitation fell today, which leaves the monthly total at 0.21 inches. The total precipitation for the season since September 1st still stands at 1.59 inches, and the total precipitation for the year is still 37.85 inches. No snow fell today. The total snowfall since July 1st still stands at 0.0 inches. The normal high temperature for tomorrow is 73 degrees, and the normal low is 53. The record high for tomorrow is 92, which last occurred in 1939, and the record low is 29, which occurred in 1952. Sunset tonight is at 6:36 p.m. Sunrise tomorrow is at 7:03 a.m. The current time is 7:10 p.m. Central Daylight Time. 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
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Here are the forecast highlights for this afternoon through Monday. No precipitation and above average temperatures are forecast through the week. Tonight, clear. Not as cool with lows in the mid-50s. South winds around 5 miles per hour. Wednesday, sunny. Highs in the upper 80s. West winds 5 to 10 miles per hour. Wednesday night, mostly clear. Lows in the upper 50s. Northwest winds around 5 miles per hour. Thursday, sunny. Highs in the lower 80s. North winds around 5 miles per hour. Thursday night, mostly clear. Lows in the mid-50s. Northeast winds around 5 miles per hour. Friday and Friday night, clear. Highs in the mid-80s. Lows in the upper 50s. Saturday, sunny. Highs in the upper 80s. Saturday night and Sunday, partly cloudy. A 40% chance of showers. Lows around 60. Highs around 80. Sunday night and Columbus Day, partly cloudy. Lows in the upper 50s. Highs in the mid-80s. Monday night, mostly clear in the evening, then becoming partly cloudy. Lows around 60. Tuesday, sunny. A chance of showers, mainly in the morning. Highs in the lower 80s. Chance of rain 30%. At 7 p.m. at Lambert Field in St. Louis, it was clear with a temperature of 74 degrees. The dew point was 43, giving us a relative humidity of 32%. The wind was southwest at 3 miles an hour, and the pressure was 29.98 inches and steady. Elsewhere in the metro area, in Chesterfield, it was clear and the temperature was 62. In Belleville, it was 68 degrees. In Cahokia, it was clear and 60 degrees. In St. Charles, it was clear and 67. Across the region, it was clear in Columbia, Missouri, with a temperature of 72. In Quincy, it was clear and 68 degrees. In Kansas City, it was clear and the temperature was 68. It was clear in Springfield, Missouri, with a temperature of 74. In Rolla, it was clear and the temperature was 68. It was clear in Cape Girardeau, with 64 degrees. It was clear in Springfield, Illinois, with a temperature of 64. Once again in St. Louis, it was clear, the temperature was 74 degrees and the wind was southwest at 3 miles an hour. The St. Louis climate summary for this evening, as of 4 p.m., October 6, 2026. Today's high temperature of 78 degrees occurred at 2:59 p.m. The normal high is 74. The record high is 90 degrees, which was last set in 2018. Today's low temperature of 50 degrees occurred at 5:29 a.m. The normal low is 53. The record low is 31 degrees, which was set in 1952. No precipitation fell today, which leaves the monthly total at 0.21 inches. The total precipitation for the season since September 1st still stands at 1.59 inches, and the total precipitation for the year is still 37.85 inches. No snow fell today. The total snowfall since July 1st still stands at 0.0 inches. The normal high temperature for tomorrow is 73 degrees, and the normal low is 53. The record high for tomorrow is 92, which last occurred in 1939, and the record low is 29, which occurred in 1952. Sunset tonight is at 6:36 p.m. Sunrise tomorrow is at 7:03 a.m. The current time is 7:15 p.m. Central Daylight Time. 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
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Here are the forecast highlights for this afternoon through Monday. No precipitation and above average temperatures are forecast through the week. Tonight, clear. Not as cool with lows in the mid-50s. South winds around 5 miles per hour. Wednesday, sunny. Highs in the upper 80s. West winds 5 to 10 miles per hour. Wednesday night, mostly clear. Lows in the upper 50s. Northwest winds around 5 miles per hour. Thursday, sunny. Highs in the lower 80s. North winds around 5 miles per hour. Thursday night, mostly clear. Lows in the mid-50s. Northeast winds around 5 miles per hour. Friday and Friday night, clear. Highs in the mid-80s. Lows in the upper 50s. Saturday, sunny. Highs in the upper 80s. Saturday night and Sunday, partly cloudy. A 40% chance of showers. Lows around 60. Highs around 80. Sunday night and Columbus Day, partly cloudy. Lows in the upper 50s. Highs in the mid-80s. Monday night, mostly clear in the evening, then becoming partly cloudy. Lows around 60. Tuesday, sunny. A chance of showers, mainly in the morning. Highs in the lower 80s. Chance of rain 30%. At 7 p.m. at Lambert Field in St. Louis, it was clear with a temperature of 74 degrees. The dew point was 43, giving us a relative humidity of 32%. The wind was southwest at 3 miles an hour, and the pressure was 29.98 inches and steady. Elsewhere in the metro area, in Chesterfield, it was clear and the temperature was 62. In Belleville, it was 68 degrees. In Cahokia, it was clear and 60 degrees. In St. Charles, it was clear and 67. Across the region, it was clear in Columbia, Missouri, with a temperature of 72. In Quincy, it was clear and 68 degrees. In Kansas City, it was clear and the temperature was 68. It was clear in Springfield, Missouri, with a temperature of 74. In Rolla, it was clear and the temperature was 68. It was clear in Cape Girardeau, with 64 degrees. It was clear in Springfield, Illinois, with a temperature of 64. Once again in St. Louis, it was clear, the temperature was 74 degrees and the wind was southwest at 3 miles an hour. The St. Louis climate summary for this evening, as of 4 p.m., October 6, 2026. Today's high temperature of 78 degrees occurred at 2:59 p.m. The normal high is 74. The record high is 90 degrees, which was last set in 2018. Today's low temperature of 50 degrees occurred at 5:29 a.m. The normal low is 53. The record low is 31 degrees, which was set in 1952. No precipitation fell today, which leaves the monthly total at 0.21 inches. The total precipitation for the season since September 1st still stands at 1.59 inches, and the total precipitation for the year is still 37.85 inches. No snow fell today. The total snowfall since July 1st still stands at 0.0 inches. The normal high temperature for tomorrow is 73 degrees, and the normal low is 53. The record high for tomorrow is 92, which last occurred in 1939, and the record low is 29, which occurred in 1952. Sunset tonight is at 6:36 p.m. Sunrise tomorrow is at 7:03 a.m. The current time is 7:20 p.m. Central Daylight Time. 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
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Here are the forecast highlights for this afternoon through Monday. No precipitation and above average temperatures are forecast through the week. Tonight, clear. Not as cool, with lows in the mid-50s. South winds around 5 miles per hour. Wednesday, sunny. Highs in the upper 80s. West winds 5 to 10 miles per hour. Wednesday night, mostly clear. Lows in the upper 50s. Northwest winds around 5 miles per hour. Thursday, sunny. Highs in the lower 80s. North winds around 5 miles per hour. Thursday night, mostly clear. Lows in the mid-50s. Northeast winds around 5 miles per hour. Friday and Friday night, clear. Highs in the mid-80s. Lows in the upper 50s. Saturday, sunny. Highs in the upper 80s. Saturday night and Sunday, partly cloudy. A 40% chance of showers. Lows around 60. Highs around 80. Sunday night and Columbus Day, partly cloudy. Lows in the upper 50s. Highs in the mid-80s. Monday night, mostly clear in the evening, then becoming partly cloudy. Lows around 60. Tuesday, sunny. A chance of showers, mainly in the morning. Highs in the lower 80s. Chance of rain 30%. At 7 p.m. at Lambert Field in St. Louis, it was clear with a temperature of 74 degrees. The dew point was 43, giving us a relative humidity of 32%. The wind was southwest at 3 miles an hour, and the pressure was 29.98 inches and steady. Elsewhere in the metro area, in Chesterfield, it was clear and the temperature was 62. In Belleville, it was 68 degrees. In Cahokia, it was clear and 60 degrees. In St. Charles, it was clear and 67. Across the region, it was clear in Columbia, Missouri, with a temperature of 72. In Quincy, it was clear and 68 degrees. In Kansas City, it was clear and the temperature was 68. It was clear in Springfield, Missouri, with a temperature of 74. In Rolla, it was clear and the temperature was 68. It was clear in Cape Girardeau, with 64 degrees. It was clear in Springfield, Illinois, with a temperature of 64. Once again in St. Louis, it was clear, the temperature was 74 degrees, and the wind was southwest at 3 miles an hour. The St. Louis climate summary for this evening, as of 4 p.m., October 6, 2026. Today's high temperature of 78 degrees occurred at 2:59 p.m. The normal high is 74. The record high is 90 degrees, which was last set in 2018. Today's low temperature of 50 degrees occurred at 5:29 a.m. The normal low is 53. The record low is 31 degrees, which was set in 1952. No precipitation fell today, which leaves the monthly total at 0.21 inches. The total precipitation for the season since September 1st still stands at 1.59 inches, and the total precipitation for the year is still 37.85 inches. No snow fell today. The total snowfall since July 1st still stands at 0.0 inches. The normal high temperature for tomorrow is 73 degrees, and the normal low is 53. The record high for tomorrow is 92, which last occurred in 1939, and the record low is 29, which occurred in 1952. Sunset tonight is at 6:36 p.m. Sunrise tomorrow is at 7:03 a.m. The current time is 7:25 p.m. Central Daylight Time. 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
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Here are the forecast highlights for this afternoon through Monday. No precipitation and above average temperatures are forecast through the week. Tonight, clear. Not as cool with lows in the mid-50s. South winds around 5 miles per hour. Wednesday, sunny. Highs in the upper 80s. West winds 5 to 10 miles per hour. Wednesday night, mostly clear. Lows in the upper 50s. Northwest winds around 5 miles per hour. Thursday, sunny. Highs in the lower 80s. North winds around 5 miles per hour. Thursday night, mostly clear. Lows in the mid-50s. Northeast winds around 5 miles per hour. Friday and Friday night, clear. Highs in the mid-80s. Lows in the upper 50s. Saturday, sunny. Highs in the upper 80s. Saturday night and Sunday, partly cloudy. A 40% chance of showers. Lows around 60. Highs around 80. Sunday night and Columbus Day, partly cloudy. Lows in the upper 50s. Highs in the mid-80s. Monday night, mostly clear in the evening, then becoming partly cloudy. Lows around 60. Tuesday, sunny. A chance of showers, mainly in the morning. Highs in the lower 80s. Chance of rain 30%. At 7 p.m. at Lambert Field in St. Louis, it was clear with a temperature of 74 degrees. The dew point was 43, giving us a relative humidity of 32%. The wind was southwest at 3 miles an hour, and the pressure was 29.98 inches and steady. Elsewhere in the metro area, in Chesterfield, it was clear and the temperature was 62. In Belleville, it was 68 degrees. In Cahokia, it was clear and 60 degrees. In St. Charles, it was clear and 67. Across the region, it was clear in Columbia, Missouri, with a temperature of 72. In Quincy, it was clear and 68 degrees. In Kansas City, it was clear and the temperature was 68. It was clear in Springfield, Missouri, with a temperature of 74. In Rolla, it was clear and the temperature was 68. It was clear in Cape Girardeau, with 64 degrees. It was clear in Springfield, Illinois, with a temperature of 64. Once again in St. Louis, it was clear, the temperature was 74 degrees and the wind was southwest at 3 miles an hour. The St. Louis climate summary for this evening, as of 4 p.m., October 6, 2026. Today's high temperature of 78 degrees occurred at 2:59 p.m. The normal high is 74. The record high is 90 degrees, which was last set in 2018. Today's low temperature of 50 degrees occurred at 5:29 a.m. The normal low is 53. The record low is 31 degrees, which was set in 1952. No precipitation fell today, which leaves the monthly total at 0.21 inches. The total precipitation for the season since September 1st still stands at 1.59 inches, and the total precipitation for the year is still 37.85 inches. No snow fell today. The total snowfall since July 1st still stands at 0.0 inches. The normal high temperature for tomorrow is 73 degrees, and the normal low is 53. The record high for tomorrow is 92, which last occurred in 1939, and the record low is 29, which occurred in 1952. Sunset tonight is at 6:36 p.m. Sunrise tomorrow is at 7:03 a.m. The current time is 7:29 p.m. Central Daylight Time. 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
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Here are the forecast highlights for this afternoon through Monday. No precipitation and above average temperatures are forecast through the week. Tonight, clear. Not as cool with lows in the mid-50s. South winds around 5 miles per hour. Wednesday, sunny. Highs in the upper 80s. West winds 5 to 10 miles per hour. Wednesday night, mostly clear. Lows in the upper 50s. Northwest winds around 5 miles per hour. Thursday, sunny. Highs in the lower 80s. North winds around 5 miles per hour. Thursday night, mostly clear. Lows in the mid-50s. Northeast winds around 5 miles per hour. Friday and Friday night, clear. Highs in the mid-80s. Lows in the upper 50s. Saturday, sunny. Highs in the upper 80s. Saturday night and Sunday, partly cloudy. A 40% chance of showers. Lows around 60. Highs around 80. Sunday night and Columbus Day, partly cloudy. Lows in the upper 50s. Highs in the mid-80s. Monday night, mostly clear in the evening, then becoming partly cloudy. Lows around 60. Tuesday, sunny. A chance of showers, mainly in the morning. Highs in the lower 80s. Chance of rain 30%. At 7 p.m. at Lambert Field in St. Louis, it was clear with a temperature of 74 degrees. The dew point was 43, giving us a relative humidity of 32%. The wind was southwest at 3 miles an hour, and the pressure was 29.98 inches and steady. Elsewhere in the metro area, in Chesterfield, it was clear and the temperature was 62. In Belleville, it was 68 degrees. In Cahokia, it was clear and 60 degrees. In St. Charles, it was clear and 67. Across the region, it was clear in Columbia, Missouri, with a temperature of 72. In Quincy, it was clear and 68 degrees. In Kansas City, it was clear and the temperature was 68. It was clear in Springfield, Missouri, with a temperature of 74. In Rolla, it was clear and the temperature was 68. It was clear in Cape Girardeau, with 64 degrees. It was clear in Springfield, Illinois, with a temperature of 64. Once again in St. Louis, it was clear, the temperature was 74 degrees and the wind was southwest at 3 miles an hour. The St. Louis climate summary for this evening, as of 4 p.m., October 6, 2026. Today's high temperature of 78 degrees occurred at 2:59 p.m. The normal high is 74. The record high is 90 degrees, which was last set in 2018. Today's low temperature of 50 degrees occurred at 5:29 a.m. The normal low is 53. The record low is 31 degrees, which was set in 1952. No precipitation fell today, which leaves the monthly total at 0.21 inches. The total precipitation for the season since September 1st still stands at 1.59 inches, and the total precipitation for the year is still 37.85 inches. No snow fell today. The total snowfall since July 1st still stands at 0.0 inches. The normal high temperature for tomorrow is 73 degrees, and the normal low is 53. The record high for tomorrow is 92, which last occurred in 1939, and the record low is 29, which occurred in 1952. Sunset tonight is at 6:36 p.m. Sunrise tomorrow is at 7:03 a.m. The current time is 7:34 p.m. Central Daylight Time. 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
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Here are the forecast highlights for this afternoon through Monday. No precipitation and above average temperatures are forecast through the week. Tonight, clear. Lows in the lower 50s. South winds around 5 miles per hour. Wednesday, sunny, warmer with highs in the upper 80s. West winds 5 to 10 miles per hour. Wednesday night, mostly clear. Lows in the upper 50s. Northwest winds around 5 miles per hour. Thursday, sunny. Highs in the lower 80s. North winds around 5 miles per hour. Thursday night, mostly clear. Lows in the mid-50s. Northeast winds around 5 miles per hour. Friday and Friday night, clear. Highs in the mid-80s. Lows in the upper 50s. Saturday, sunny. Highs in the upper 80s. Saturday night and Sunday, partly cloudy. A 40% chance of showers. Lows around 60. Highs around 80. Sunday night and Columbus Day, partly cloudy. Lows in the upper 50s. Highs in the mid-80s. Monday night, mostly clear in the evening, then becoming partly cloudy. Lows around 60. Tuesday, sunny. A chance of showers, mainly in the morning. Highs in the lower 80s. Chance of rain 30%. At 7 p.m. at Lambert Field in St. Louis, it was clear with a temperature of 74 degrees. The dew point was 43, giving us a relative humidity of 32%. The wind was southwest at 3 miles an hour, and the pressure was 29.98 inches and steady. Elsewhere in the metro area, in Chesterfield, it was clear and the temperature was 62. In Belleville, it was 68 degrees. In Cahokia, it was clear and 60 degrees. In St. Charles, it was clear and 67. Across the region, it was clear in Columbia, Missouri, with a temperature of 72. In Quincy, it was clear and 68 degrees. In Kansas City, it was clear and the temperature was 68. It was clear in Springfield, Missouri, with a temperature of 74. In Rolla, it was clear and the temperature was 68. It was clear in Cape Girardeau, with 64 degrees. It was clear in Springfield, Illinois, with a temperature of 64. Once again in St. Louis, it was clear, the temperature was 74 degrees and the wind was southwest at 3 miles an hour. The St. Louis climate summary for this evening, as of 4 p.m., October 6, 2026. Today's high temperature of 78 degrees occurred at 2:59 p.m. The normal high is 74. The record high is 90 degrees, which was last set in 2018. Today's low temperature of 50 degrees occurred at 5:29 a.m. The normal low is 53. The record low is 31 degrees, which was set in 1952. No precipitation fell today, which leaves the monthly total at 0.21 inches. The total precipitation for the season since September 1st still stands at 1.59 inches, and the total precipitation for the year is still 37.85 inches. No snow fell today. The total snowfall since July 1st still stands at 0.0 inches. The normal high temperature for tomorrow is 73 degrees, and the normal low is 53. The record high for tomorrow is 92, which last occurred in 1939, and the record low is 29, which occurred in 1952. Sunset tonight is at 6:36 p.m. Sunrise tomorrow is at 7:03 a.m. The current time is 7:39 p.m. Central Daylight Time. 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
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Here are the forecast highlights for this afternoon through Monday. No precipitation and above average temperatures are forecast through the week. Tonight, clear. Lows in the lower 50s. South winds around 5 miles per hour. Wednesday, sunny, warmer with highs in the upper 80s. West winds 5 to 10 miles per hour. Wednesday night, mostly clear. Lows in the upper 50s. Northwest winds around 5 miles per hour. Thursday, sunny. Highs in the lower 80s. North winds around 5 miles per hour. Thursday night, mostly clear. Lows in the mid-50s. Northeast winds around 5 miles per hour. Friday and Friday night, clear. Highs in the mid-80s. Lows in the upper 50s. Saturday, sunny. Highs in the upper 80s. Saturday night and Sunday, partly cloudy. A 40% chance of showers. Lows around 60. Highs around 80. Sunday night and Columbus Day, partly cloudy. Lows in the upper 50s. Highs in the mid-80s. Monday night, mostly clear in the evening, then becoming partly cloudy. Lows around 60. Tuesday, sunny. A chance of showers, mainly in the morning. Highs in the lower 80s. Chance of rain 30%. At 7 p.m. at Lambert Field in St. Louis, it was clear with a temperature of 74 degrees. The dew point was 43, giving us a relative humidity of 32%. The wind was southwest at 3 miles an hour, and the pressure was 29.98 inches and steady. Elsewhere in the metro area, in Chesterfield, it was clear and the temperature was 62. In Belleville, it was 68 degrees. In Cahokia, it was clear and 60 degrees. In St. Charles, it was clear and 67. Across the region, it was clear in Columbia, Missouri, with a temperature of 72. In Quincy, it was clear and 68 degrees. In Kansas City, it was clear and the temperature was 68. It was clear in Springfield, Missouri, with a temperature of 74. In Rolla, it was clear and the temperature was 68. It was clear in Cape Girardeau, with 64 degrees. It was clear in Springfield, Illinois, with a temperature of 64. Once again in St. Louis, it was clear, the temperature was 74 degrees and the wind was southwest at 3 miles an hour. The St. Louis climate summary for this evening, as of 4 p.m., October 6, 2026. Today's high temperature of 78 degrees occurred at 2:59 p.m. The normal high is 74. The record high is 90 degrees, which was last set in 2018. Today's low temperature of 50 degrees occurred at 5:29 a.m. The normal low is 53. The record low is 31 degrees, which was set in 1952. No precipitation fell today, which leaves the monthly total at 0.21 inches. The total precipitation for the season since September 1st still stands at 1.59 inches, and the total precipitation for the year is still 37.85 inches. No snow fell today. The total snowfall since July 1st still stands at 0.0 inches. The normal high temperature for tomorrow is 73 degrees, and the normal low is 53. The record high for tomorrow is 92, which last occurred in 1939, and the record low is 29, which occurred in 1952. Sunset tonight is at 6:36 p.m. Sunrise tomorrow is at 7:03 a.m. The current time is 7:44 p.m. Central Daylight Time. 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
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Here are the forecast highlights for this afternoon through Monday. No precipitation and above average temperatures are forecast through the week. Tonight, clear. Lows in the lower 50s. South winds around 5 miles per hour. Wednesday, sunny, warmer with highs in the upper 80s. West winds 5 to 10 miles per hour. Wednesday night, mostly clear. Lows in the upper 50s. Northwest winds around 5 miles per hour. Thursday, sunny. Highs in the lower 80s. North winds around 5 miles per hour. Thursday night, mostly clear. Lows in the mid-50s. Northeast winds around 5 miles per hour. Friday and Friday night, clear. Highs in the mid-80s. Lows in the upper 50s. Saturday, sunny. Highs in the upper 80s. Saturday night and Sunday, partly cloudy. A 40% chance of showers. Lows around 60. Highs around 80. Sunday night and Columbus Day, partly cloudy. Lows in the upper 50s. Highs in the mid-80s. Monday night, mostly clear in the evening, then becoming partly cloudy. Lows around 60. Tuesday, sunny. A chance of showers, mainly in the morning. Highs in the lower 80s. Chance of rain 30%. At 7 p.m. at Lambert Field in St. Louis, it was clear with a temperature of 74 degrees. The dew point was 43, giving us a relative humidity of 32%. The wind was southwest at 3 miles an hour, and the pressure was 29.98 inches and steady. Elsewhere in the metro area, in Chesterfield, it was clear and the temperature was 62. In Belleville, it was 68 degrees. In Cahokia, it was clear and 60 degrees. In St. Charles, it was clear and 67. Across the region, it was clear in Columbia, Missouri, with a temperature of 72. In Quincy, it was clear and 68 degrees. In Kansas City, it was clear and the temperature was 68. It was clear in Springfield, Missouri, with a temperature of 74. In Rolla, it was clear and the temperature was 68. It was clear in Cape Girardeau, with 64 degrees. It was clear in Springfield, Illinois, with a temperature of 64. Once again in St. Louis, it was clear, the temperature was 74 degrees and the wind was southwest at 3 miles an hour. The St. Louis climate summary for this evening, as of 4 p.m., October 6, 2026. Today's high temperature of 78 degrees occurred at 2:59 p.m. The normal high is 74. The record high is 90 degrees, which was last set in 2018. Today's low temperature of 50 degrees occurred at 5:29 a.m. The normal low is 53. The record low is 31 degrees, which was set in 1952. No precipitation fell today, which leaves the monthly total at 0.21 inches. The total precipitation for the season since September 1st still stands at 1.59 inches, and the total precipitation for the year is still 37.85 inches. No snow fell today. The total snowfall since July 1st still stands at 0.0 inches. The normal high temperature for tomorrow is 73 degrees, and the normal low is 53. The record high for tomorrow is 92, which last occurred in 1939, and the record low is 29, which occurred in 1952. Sunset tonight is at 6:36 p.m. Sunrise tomorrow is at 7:03 a.m. The current time is 7:49 p.m. Central Daylight Time. 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
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Here are the forecast highlights for this afternoon through Monday. No precipitation and above average temperatures are forecast through the week. Tonight, clear. Lows in the lower 50s. South winds around 5 miles per hour. Wednesday, sunny, warmer with highs in the upper 80s. West winds 5 to 10 miles per hour. Wednesday night, mostly clear. Lows in the upper 50s. Northwest winds around 5 miles per hour. Thursday, sunny. Highs in the lower 80s. North winds around 5 miles per hour. Thursday night, mostly clear. Lows in the mid-50s. Northeast winds around 5 miles per hour. Friday and Friday night, clear. Highs in the mid-80s. Lows in the upper 50s. Saturday, sunny. Highs in the upper 80s. Saturday night and Sunday, partly cloudy. A 40% chance of showers. Lows around 60. Highs around 80. Sunday night and Columbus Day, partly cloudy. Lows in the upper 50s. Highs in the mid-80s. Monday night, mostly clear in the evening, then becoming partly cloudy. Lows around 60. Tuesday, sunny. A chance of showers, mainly in the morning. Highs in the lower 80s. Chance of rain 30%. At 7 p.m. at Lambert Field in St. Louis, it was clear with a temperature of 74 degrees. The dew point was 43, giving us a relative humidity of 32%. The wind was southwest at 3 miles an hour, and the pressure was 29.98 inches and steady. Elsewhere in the metro area, in Chesterfield, it was clear and the temperature was 62. In Belleville, it was 68 degrees. In Cahokia, it was clear and 60 degrees. In St. Charles, it was clear and 67. Across the region, it was clear in Columbia, Missouri, with a temperature of 72. In Quincy, it was clear and 68 degrees. In Kansas City, it was clear and the temperature was 68. It was clear in Springfield, Missouri, with a temperature of 74. In Rolla, it was clear and the temperature was 68. It was clear in Cape Girardeau, with 64 degrees. It was clear in Springfield, Illinois, with a temperature of 64. Once again in St. Louis, it was clear, the temperature was 74 degrees and the wind was southwest at 3 miles an hour. The St. Louis climate summary for this evening, as of 4 p.m., October 6, 2026. Today's high temperature of 78 degrees occurred at 2:59 p.m. The normal high is 74. The record high is 90 degrees, which was last set in 2018. Today's low temperature of 50 degrees occurred at 5:29 a.m. The normal low is 53. The record low is 31 degrees, which was set in 1952. No precipitation fell today, which leaves the monthly total at 0.21 inches. The total precipitation for the season since September 1st still stands at 1.59 inches, and the total precipitation for the year is still 37.85 inches. No snow fell today. The total snowfall since July 1st still stands at 0.0 inches. The normal high temperature for tomorrow is 73 degrees, and the normal low is 53. The record high for tomorrow is 92, which last occurred in 1939, and the record low is 29, which occurred in 1952. Sunset tonight is at 6:36 p.m. Sunrise tomorrow is at 7:03 a.m. The current time is 7:54 p.m. Central Daylight Time. 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
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Here are the forecast highlights for this afternoon through Monday. No precipitation and above average temperatures are forecast through the week. Tonight, clear. Lows in the lower 50s. South winds around 5 miles per hour. Wednesday, sunny, warmer with highs in the upper 80s. West winds 5 to 10 miles per hour. Wednesday night, mostly clear. Lows in the upper 50s. Northwest winds around 5 miles per hour. Thursday, sunny. Highs in the lower 80s. North winds around 5 miles per hour. Thursday night, mostly clear. Lows in the mid-50s. Northeast winds around 5 miles per hour. Friday and Friday night, clear. Highs in the mid-80s. Lows in the upper 50s. Saturday, sunny. Highs in the upper 80s. Saturday night and Sunday, partly cloudy. A 40% chance of showers. Lows around 60. Highs around 80. Sunday night and Columbus Day, partly cloudy. Lows in the upper 50s. Highs in the mid-80s. Monday night, mostly clear in the evening, then becoming partly cloudy. Lows around 60. Tuesday, sunny. A chance of showers, mainly in the morning. Highs in the lower 80s. Chance of rain 30%. At 7 p.m. at Lambert Field in St. Louis, it was clear with a temperature of 74 degrees. The dew point was 43, giving us a relative humidity of 32%. The wind was southwest at 3 miles an hour, and the pressure was 29.98 inches and steady. Elsewhere in the metro area, in Chesterfield, it was clear and the temperature was 62. In Belleville, it was 68 degrees. In Cahokia, Sunday, partly cloudy. A 40%

The dew point was 43, giving us a relative humidity of 32%. The wind was southwest at 3 miles an hour, and the pressure was 29.98 inches and steady. Elsewhere in the metro area, in Chesterfield, it was clear and the temperature was 62. In Belleville, it was 68 degrees. In Cahokia, it was clear and 60 degrees. In St. Charles, it was clear and 67. Across the region, it was clear in Columbia, Missouri, with a temperature of 72. In Quincy, it was clear and 68 degrees. In Kansas City, it was clear and the temperature was 68. It was clear in Springfield, Missouri, with a temperature of 74. In Rolla, it was clear and the temperature was 68. It was clear in Cape Girardeau with 64 degrees. It was clear in Springfield, Illinois, with a temperature of 64. Once again in St. Louis, it was clear, the temperature was 74 degrees, and the wind was southwest at 3 miles an hour. The St. Louis climate summary for this evening, as of 4 p.m., October 6, 2026. Today's high temperature of 78 degrees occurred at 2:59 p.m. The normal high is 74. The record high is 90 degrees, which was last set in 2018. Today's low temperature of 50 degrees occurred at 5:29 a.m. The normal low is 53. The record low is 31 degrees, which was set in 1952. No precipitation fell today, which leaves the monthly total at 0.21 inches. The total precipitation for the season since September 1st still stands at 1.59 inches, and the total precipitation for the year is still 37.85 inches. No snow fell today. The total snowfall since July 1st still stands at 0.0 inches. The normal high temperature for tomorrow is 73 degrees, and the normal low is 53. The record high for tomorrow is 92, which last occurred in 1939, and the record low is 29, which occurred in 1952. Sunset tonight is at 6:36 p.m. Sunrise tomorrow is at 7:03 a.m. The current time is 7:58 p.m. Central Daylight Time. 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This program originates from the National Weather Service Forecast Office in St. Louis, Missouri, and serves parts of East Central Missouri and Southwest Illinois, including the St. Louis metro area and surrounding counties. Here are the forecast highlights for this afternoon through Monday. No precipitation and above average temperatures are forecast through the week. Tonight, clear. Lows in the lower 50s. South winds around 5 miles per hour. Wednesday, sunny, warmer with highs in the upper 80s. West winds 5 to 10 miles per hour. Wednesday night, mostly clear. Lows in the upper 50s. Northwest winds around 5 miles per hour. Thursday, sunny. Highs in the lower 80s. North winds around 5 miles per hour. Thursday night, mostly clear. Lows in the mid-50s. Northeast winds around 5 miles per hour. Friday and Friday night, clear. Highs in the mid-80s. Lows in the upper 50s. Saturday, sunny. Highs in the upper 80s. Saturday night and Sunday, partly cloudy. A 40% chance of showers. Lows around 60. Highs around 80. Sunday night and Columbus Day, partly cloudy. Lows in the upper 50s. Highs in the mid-80s. Monday night, mostly clear in the evening, then becoming partly cloudy. Lows around 60. Tuesday, sunny. A chance of showers, mainly in the morning. Highs in the lower 80s. Chance of rain 30%. At 7 p.m. at Lambert Field in St. Louis, it was clear with a temperature of 74 degrees. The dew point was 43, giving us a relative humidity of 32%. The wind was southwest at 3 miles an hour, and the pressure was

9.98 inches and steady. Elsewhere in the metro area, in Chesterfield, it was clear and the temperature was 62. In Belleville, it was 68 degrees. In Cahokia, it was clear and 60 degrees. In St. Charles, it was clear and 67. Across the region, it was clear in Columbia, Missouri, with a temperature of 72. In Quincy, it was clear and 68 degrees. In Kansas City, it was clear and the temperature was 68. It was clear in Springfield, Missouri, with a temperature of 74. In Rolla, it was clear and the temperature was 68. It was clear in Cape Girardeau, with 64 degrees. It was clear in Springfield, Illinois, with a temperature of 64. Once again in St. Louis, it was clear, the temperature was 74 degrees, and the wind was southwest at 3 miles an hour. The St. Louis climate summary for this evening, as of 4 p.m., October 6, 2026. Today's high temperature of 78 degrees occurred at 2:59 p.m. The normal high is 74. The record high is 90 degrees, which was last set in 2018. Today's low temperature of 50 degrees occurred at 5:29 a.m. The normal low is 53. The record low is 31 degrees, which was set in 1952. No precipitation fell today, which leaves the monthly total at 0.21 inches. The total precipitation for the season since September 1st still stands at 1.59 inches, and the total precipitation for the year is still 37.85 inches. No snow fell today. The total snowfall since July 1st still stands at 0.0 inches. The normal high temperature for tomorrow is 73 degrees, and the normal low is 53. The record high for tomorrow is 92, which last occurred in 1939, and the record low is 29, which occurred in 1952. Sunset tonight is at 6:36 p.m. Sunrise tomorrow is at 7:03 a.m. The current time is 8:03 p.m. Central Daylight Time. 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This program originates from the National Weather Service Forecast Office in St. Louis, Missouri, and serves parts of East Central Missouri and Southwest Illinois, including the St. Louis metro area and surrounding counties. Here are the forecast highlights for this afternoon through Monday. No precipitation and above average temperatures are forecast through the week. Tonight, clear. Lows in the lower 50s. South winds around 5 miles per hour. Wednesday, sunny, warmer with highs in the upper 80s. West winds 5 to 10 miles per hour. Wednesday night, mostly clear. Lows in the upper 50s. Northwest winds around 5 miles per hour. Thursday, sunny. Highs in the lower 80s. North winds around 5 miles per hour. Thursday night, mostly clear. Lows in the mid-50s. Northeast winds around 5 miles per hour. Friday and Friday night, clear. Highs in the mid-80s. Lows in the upper 50s. Saturday, sunny. Highs in the upper 80s. Saturday night and Sunday, partly cloudy. A 40% chance of showers. Lows around 60. Highs around 80. Sunday night and Columbus Day, partly cloudy. Lows in the upper 50s. Highs in the mid-80s. Monday night, mostly clear in the evening, then becoming partly cloudy. Lows around 60. Tuesday, sunny. A chance of showers, mainly in the morning. Highs in the lower 80s. Chance of rain 30%. At 7 p.m. at Lambert Field in St. Louis, it was clear with a temperature of 74 degrees. The dew point was 43, giving us a relative humidity of 32%. The wind was southwest at 3 miles an hour, and the pressure was 29.98 inches and steady. Elsewhere in the metro area, in Chesterfield, it was clear and the temperature was 62. In Belleville, it was
68 degrees. In Cahokia, it was clear and 60 degrees. In St. Charles, it was clear and 67. Across the region, it was clear in Columbia, Missouri, with a temperature of 72. In Quincy, it was clear and 68 degrees. In Kansas City, it was clear and the temperature was 68. It was clear in Springfield, Missouri, with a temperature of 74. In Rolla, it was clear and the temperature was 68. It was clear in Cape Girardeau, with 64 degrees. It was clear in Springfield, Illinois, with a temperature of 64. Once again in St. Louis, it was clear, the temperature was 74 degrees, and the wind was southwest at 3 miles an hour. The St. Louis climate summary for this evening, as of 4 p.m., October 6, 2026. Today's high temperature of 78 degrees occurred at 2:59 p.m. The normal high is 74. The record high is 90 degrees, which was last set in 2018. Today's low temperature of 50 degrees occurred at 5:29 a.m. The normal low is 53. The record low is 31 degrees, which was set in 1952. No precipitation fell today, which leaves the monthly total at 0.21 inches. The total precipitation for the season since September 1st still stands at 1.59 inches, and the total precipitation for the year is still 37.85 inches. No snow fell today. The total snowfall since July 1st still stands at 0.0 inches. The normal high temperature for tomorrow is 73 degrees, and the normal low is 53. The record high for tomorrow is 92, which last occurred in 1939, and the record low is 29, which occurred in 1952. Sunset tonight is at 6:36 p.m. Sunrise tomorrow is at 7:03 a.m. The current time is 8:08 p.m. Central Daylight Time. 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This program originates from the National Weather Service Forecast Office in St. Louis, Missouri, and serves parts of East Central Missouri and Southwest Illinois, including the St. Louis metro area and surrounding counties. Here are the forecast highlights for this afternoon through Monday. No precipitation and above average temperatures are forecast through the week. Tonight, clear. Lows in the lower 50s. South winds around 5 miles per hour. Wednesday, sunny, warmer with highs in the upper 80s. West winds 5 to 10 miles per hour. Wednesday night, mostly clear. Lows in the upper 50s. Northwest winds around 5 miles per hour. Thursday, sunny. Highs in the lower 80s. North winds around 5 miles per hour. Thursday night, mostly clear. Lows in the mid-50s. Northeast winds around 5 miles per hour. Friday and Friday night, clear. Highs in the mid-80s. Lows in the upper 50s. Saturday, sunny. Highs in the upper 80s. Saturday night and Sunday, partly cloudy. A 40% chance of showers. Lows around 60. Highs around 80. Sunday night and Columbus Day, partly cloudy. Lows in the upper 50s. Highs in the mid-80s. Monday night, mostly clear in the evening, then becoming partly cloudy. Lows around 60. Tuesday, sunny. A chance of showers, mainly in the morning. Highs in the lower 80s. Chance of rain 30%. At 8 p.m. at Lambert Field in St. Louis, it was clear with a temperature of 67 degrees. The dew point was 48, giving us a relative humidity of 50%. The wind was calm, and the pressure was 29.99 inches and rising. Elsewhere in the metro area, in Chesterfield, it was clear and the temperature was 58. In Belleville, it was 60 degrees. In Cahokia, it was clear and 56 degrees. In St. Charles, it was clear and 59. Across the region, it was clear in Columbia, Missouri.
Missouri with a temperature of 70. In Quincy, it was clear and 64 degrees. In Kansas City, it was clear and the temperature was 65. It was clear in Springfield, Missouri, with a temperature of 64. In Rolla, light rain was falling and the temperature was 66. It was clear in Cape Girardeau, with 59 degrees. It was clear in Springfield, Illinois, with a temperature of 59. Once again in St. Louis, it was clear, the temperature was 67 degrees and the wind was calm. The St. Louis climate summary for this evening, as of 4 p.m., October 6, 2026. Today's high temperature of 78 degrees occurred at 2:59 p.m. The normal high is 74. The record high is 90 degrees, which was last set in 2018. Today's low temperature of 50 degrees occurred at 5:29 a.m. The normal low is 53. The record low is 31 degrees, which was set in 1952. No precipitation fell today, which leaves the monthly total at 0.21 inches. The total precipitation for the season since September 1st still stands at 1.59 inches, and the total precipitation for the year is still 37.85 inches. No snow fell today. The total snowfall since July 1st still stands at 0.0 inches. The normal high temperature for tomorrow is 73 degrees, and the normal low is 53. The record high for tomorrow is 92, which last occurred in 1939, and the record low is 29, which occurred in 1952. Sunset tonight is at 6:36 p.m. Sunrise tomorrow is at 7:03 a.m. The current time is 8:13 p.m. Central Daylight Time. 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Here are the forecast highlights for this afternoon through Monday. No precipitation and above average temperatures are forecast through the week. Tonight, clear. Lows in the lower 50s. South winds around 5 miles per hour. Wednesday, sunny, warmer with highs in the upper 80s. West winds 5 to 10 miles per hour. Wednesday night, mostly clear. Lows in the upper 50s. Northwest winds around 5 miles per hour. Thursday, sunny. Highs in the lower 80s. North winds around 5 miles per hour. Thursday night, mostly clear. Lows in the mid-50s. Northeast winds around 5 miles per hour. Friday and Friday night, clear. Highs in the mid-80s. Lows in the upper 50s. Saturday, sunny. Highs in the upper 80s. Saturday night and Sunday, partly cloudy. A 40% chance of showers. Lows around 60. Highs around 80. Sunday night and Columbus Day, partly cloudy. Lows in the upper 50s. Highs in the mid-80s. Monday night, mostly clear in the evening, then becoming partly cloudy. Lows around 60. Tuesday, sunny. A chance of showers, mainly in the morning. Highs in the lower 80s. Chance of rain 30%. At 8 p.m. at Lambert Field in St. Louis, it was clear with a temperature of 67 degrees. The dew point was 48, giving us a relative humidity of 50%. The wind was calm, and the pressure was 29.99 inches and rising. Elsewhere in the metro area, in Chesterfield, it was clear and the temperature was 58. In Belleville, it was 60 degrees. In Cahokia, it was clear and 56 degrees. In St. Charles, it was clear and 59. Across the region, it was clear in Columbia, Missouri, with a temperature of 70. In Quincy, it was clear and 64 degrees. In Kansas City, it was clear and the temperature was 65. It was clear in Springfield.
Missouri, with a temperature of 64. In Rolla, light rain was falling and the temperature was 66. It was clear in Cape Girardeau, with 59 degrees. It was clear in Springfield, Illinois, with a temperature of 59. Once again in St. Louis, it was clear, the temperature was 67 degrees and the wind was calm. The St. Louis climate summary for this evening, as of 4 p.m., October 6, 2026. Today's high temperature of 78 degrees occurred at 2:59 p.m. The normal high is 74. The record high is 90 degrees, which was last set in 2018. Today's low temperature of 50 degrees occurred at 5:29 a.m. The normal low is 53. The record low is 31 degrees, which was set in 1952. No precipitation fell today, which leaves the monthly total at 0.21 inches. The total precipitation for the season since September 1st still stands at 1.59 inches, and the total precipitation for the year is still 37.85 inches. No snow fell today. The total snowfall since July 1st still stands at 0.0 inches. The normal high temperature for tomorrow is 73 degrees, and the normal low is 53. The record high for tomorrow is 92, which last occurred in 1939, and the record low is 29, which occurred in 1952. Sunset tonight is at 6:36 p.m. Sunrise tomorrow is at 7:03 a.m. The current time is 8:18 p.m. Central Daylight Time. 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Here are the forecast highlights for this afternoon through Monday. No precipitation and above average temperatures are forecast through the week. Tonight, clear. Lows in the lower 50s. South winds around 5 miles per hour. Wednesday, sunny, warmer with highs in the upper 80s. West winds 5 to 10 miles per hour. Wednesday night, mostly clear. Lows in the upper 50s. Northwest winds around 5 miles per hour. Thursday, sunny. Highs in the lower 80s. North winds around 5 miles per hour. Thursday night, mostly clear. Lows in the mid-50s. Northeast winds around 5 miles per hour. Friday and Friday night, clear. Highs in the mid-80s. Lows in the upper 50s. Saturday, sunny. Highs in the upper 80s. Saturday night and Sunday, partly cloudy. A 40% chance of showers. Lows around 60. Highs around 80. Sunday night and Columbus Day, partly cloudy. Lows in the upper 50s. Highs in the mid-80s. Monday night, mostly clear in the evening, then becoming partly cloudy. Lows around 60. Tuesday, sunny. A chance of showers, mainly in the morning. Highs in the lower 80s. Chance of rain 30%. At 8 p.m. at Lambert Field in St. Louis, it was clear with a temperature of 67 degrees. The dew point was 48, giving us a relative humidity of 50%. The wind was calm, and the pressure was 29.99 inches and rising. Elsewhere in the metro area, in Chesterfield, it was clear and the temperature was 58. In Belleville, it was 60 degrees. In Cahokia, it was clear and 56 degrees. In St. Charles, it was clear and 59. Across the region, it was clear in Columbia, Missouri, with a temperature of 70. In Quincy, it was clear and 64 degrees. In Kansas City, it was clear and the temperature was 65. It was clear in Springfield, Missouri, with a temperature of 64. In Rolla, light rain was falling and the temperature was 66. It was clear in Cape Girardeau, with 59 degrees. It was clear.
in Springfield, Illinois, with a temperature of 59. Once again in St. Louis, it was clear, the temperature was 67 degrees and the wind was calm. The St. Louis climate summary for this evening, as of 4 p.m., October 6, 2026. Today's high temperature of 78 degrees occurred at 2:59 p.m. The normal high is 74. The record high is 90 degrees, which was last set in 2018. Today's low temperature of 50 degrees occurred at 5:29 a.m. The normal low is 53. The record low is 31 degrees, which was set in 1952. No precipitation fell today, which leaves the monthly total at 0.21 inches. The total precipitation for the season since September 1st still stands at 1.59 inches, and the total precipitation for the year is still 37.85 inches. No snow fell today. The total snowfall since July 1st still stands at 0.0 inches. The normal high temperature for tomorrow is 73 degrees, and the normal low is 53. The record high for tomorrow is 92, which last occurred in 1939, and the record low is 29, which occurred in 1952. Sunset tonight is at 6:36 p.m. Sunrise tomorrow is at 7:03 a.m. The current time is 8:22 p.m. Central Daylight Time. 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Here are the forecast highlights for this afternoon through Monday. No precipitation and above average temperatures are forecast through the week. Tonight, clear. Lows in the lower 50s. South winds around 5 miles per hour. Wednesday, sunny, warmer with highs in the upper 80s. West winds 5 to 10 miles per hour. Wednesday night, mostly clear. Lows in the upper 50s. Northwest winds around 5 miles per hour. Thursday, sunny. Highs in the lower 80s. North winds around 5 miles per hour. Thursday night, mostly clear. Lows in the mid-50s. Northeast winds around 5 miles per hour. Friday and Friday night, clear. Highs in the mid-80s. Lows in the upper 50s. Saturday, sunny. Highs in the upper 80s. Saturday night and Sunday, partly cloudy. A 40% chance of showers. Lows around 60. Highs around 80. Sunday night and Columbus Day, partly cloudy. Lows in the upper 50s. Highs in the mid-80s. Monday night, mostly clear in the evening, then becoming partly cloudy. Lows around 60. Tuesday, sunny. A chance of showers, mainly in the morning. Highs in the lower 80s. Chance of rain 30%. At 8 p.m. at Lambert Field in St. Louis, it was clear with a temperature of 67 degrees. The dew point was 48, giving us a relative humidity of 50%. The wind was calm, and the pressure was 29.99 inches and rising. Elsewhere in the metro area, in Chesterfield, it was clear and the temperature was 58. In Belleville, it was 60 degrees. In Cahokia, it was clear and 56 degrees. In St. Charles, it was clear and 59. Across the region, it was clear in Columbia, Missouri, with a temperature of 70. In Quincy, it was clear and 64 degrees. In Kansas City, it was clear and the temperature was 65. It was clear in Springfield, Missouri, with a temperature of 64. In Rolla, light rain was falling and the temperature was 66. It was clear in Cape Girardeau, with 59 degrees. It was clear in Springfield, Illinois, with a temperature of 59. Once again in St. Louis, it was clear, the temperature was 67 degrees and the wind was calm. The St. Louis
Climate summary for this evening as of 4 p.m., October 6, 2026. Today's high temperature of 78 degrees occurred at 2:59 p.m. The normal high is 74. The record high is 90 degrees, which was last set in 2018. Today's low temperature of 50 degrees occurred at 5:29 a.m. The normal low is 53. The record low is 31 degrees, which was set in 1952. No precipitation fell today, which leaves the monthly total at 0.21 inches. The total precipitation for the season since September 1st still stands at 1.59 inches, and the total precipitation for the year is still 37.85 inches. No snow fell today. The total snowfall since July 1st still stands at 0.0 inches. The normal high temperature for tomorrow is 73 degrees, and the normal low is 53. The record high for tomorrow is 92, which last occurred in 1939, and the record low is 29, which occurred in 1952. Sunset tonight is at 6:36 p.m. Sunrise tomorrow is at 7:03 a.m. The current time is 8:27 p.m. Central Daylight Time. 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Here are the forecast highlights for this afternoon through Monday. No precipitation and above average temperatures are forecast through the week. Tonight, clear. Lows in the lower 50s. South winds around 5 miles per hour. Wednesday, sunny, warmer with highs in the upper 80s. West winds 5 to 10 miles per hour. Wednesday night, mostly clear. Lows in the upper 50s. Northwest winds around 5 miles per hour. Thursday, sunny. Highs in the lower 80s. North winds around 5 miles per hour. Thursday night, mostly clear. Lows in the mid-50s. Northeast winds around 5 miles per hour. Friday and Friday night, clear. Highs in the mid-80s. Lows in the upper 50s. Saturday, sunny. Highs in the upper 80s. Saturday night and Sunday, partly cloudy. A 40% chance of showers. Lows around 60. Highs around 80. Sunday night and Columbus Day, partly cloudy. Lows in the upper 50s. Highs in the mid-80s. Monday night, mostly clear in the evening, then becoming partly cloudy. Lows around 60. Tuesday, sunny. A chance of showers, mainly in the morning. Highs in the lower 80s. Chance of rain 30%. At 8 p.m. at Lambert Field in St. Louis, it was clear with a temperature of 67 degrees. The dew point was 48, giving us a relative humidity of 50%. The wind was calm, and the pressure was 29.99 inches and rising. Elsewhere in the metro area, in Chesterfield, it was clear and the temperature was 58. In Belleville, it was 60 degrees. In Cahokia, it was clear and 56 degrees. In St. Charles, it was clear and 59. Across the region, it was clear in Columbia, Missouri, with a temperature of 70. In Quincy, it was clear and 64 degrees. In Kansas City, it was clear and the temperature was 65. It was clear in Springfield, Missouri, with a temperature of 64. In Rolla, light rain was falling and the temperature was 66. It was clear in Cape Girardeau, with 59 degrees. It was clear in Springfield, Illinois, with a temperature of 59. Once again in St. Louis, it was clear, the temperature was 67 degrees and the wind was calm. The current time is 8:31 p.m. Central Daylight Time. 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
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Here are the forecast highlights for this afternoon through Monday. No precipitation and above average temperatures are forecast through the week. Tonight, clear. Lows in the lower 50s. South winds around 5 miles per hour. Wednesday, sunny, warmer with highs in the upper 80s. West winds 5 to 10 miles per hour. Wednesday night, mostly clear. Lows in the upper 50s. Northwest winds around 5 miles per hour. Thursday, sunny. Highs in the lower 80s. North winds around 5 miles per hour. Thursday night, mostly clear. Lows in the mid-50s. Northeast winds around 5 miles per hour. Friday and Friday night, clear. Highs in the mid-80s. Lows in the upper 50s. Saturday, sunny. Highs in the upper 80s. Saturday night and Sunday, partly cloudy. A 40% chance of showers. Lows around 60. Highs around 80. Sunday night and Columbus Day, partly cloudy. Lows in the upper 50s. Highs in the mid-80s. Monday night, mostly clear in the evening, then becoming partly cloudy. Lows around 60. Tuesday, sunny. A chance of showers, mainly in the morning. Highs in the lower 80s. Chance of rain 30%. At 8 p.m. at Lambert Field in St. Louis, it was clear with a temperature of 67 degrees. The dew point was 48, giving us a relative humidity of 50%. The wind was calm, and the pressure was 29.99 inches and rising. Elsewhere in the metro area, in Chesterfield, it was clear and the temperature was 58. In Belleville, it was 60 degrees. In Cahokia, it was clear and 56 degrees. In St. Charles, it was clear and 59. Across the region, it was clear in Columbia, Missouri, with a temperature of 70. In Quincy, it was clear and 64 degrees. In Kansas City, it was clear and the temperature was 65. It was clear in Springfield, Missouri, with a temperature of 64. In Rolla, light rain was falling and the temperature was 66. It was clear in Cape Girardeau, with 59 degrees. It was clear in Springfield, Illinois, with a temperature of 59. Once again in St. Louis, it was clear, the temperature was 67 degrees and the wind was calm. The current time is 8:34 p.m. Central Daylight Time. 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Here are the forecast highlights for this afternoon through Monday. No precipitation and above average temperatures are forecast through the week. Tonight, clear. Lows in the lower 50s. South winds around 5 miles per hour. Wednesday, sunny, warmer with highs in the upper 80s. West winds 5 to 10 miles per hour. Wednesday night, mostly clear. Lows in the upper 50s. Northwest winds around 5 miles per hour. Thursday, sunny. Highs in the lower 80s. North winds around 5 miles per hour. Thursday night, mostly clear. Lows in the mid-50s. Northeast winds around 5 miles per hour. Friday and Friday night, clear. Highs in the mid-80s. Lows in the upper 50s. Saturday, sunny. Highs in the upper 80s. Saturday night and Sunday, partly cloudy. A 40% chance of showers. Lows around 60. Highs around 80. Sunday night and Columbus Day, partly cloudy. Lows in the upper 50s.
highs in the mid-80s. Monday night, mostly clear in the evening, then becoming partly cloudy. Lows around 60. Tuesday, sunny. A chance of showers, mainly in the morning. Highs in the lower 80s. Chance of rain 30%. At 8 p.m. at Lambert Field in St. Louis, it was clear with a temperature of 67 degrees. The dew point was 48, giving us a relative humidity of 50%. The wind was calm, and the pressure was 29.99 inches and rising. Elsewhere in the metro area, in Chesterfield, it was clear and the temperature was 58. In Belleville, it was 60 degrees. In Cahokia, it was clear and 56 degrees. In St. Charles, it was clear and 59. Across the region, it was clear in Columbia, Missouri, with a temperature of 70. In Quincy, it was clear and 64 degrees. In Kansas City, it was clear and the temperature was 65. It was clear in Springfield, Missouri, with a temperature of 64. In Rolla, light rain was falling and the temperature was 66. It was clear in Cape Girardeau, with 59 degrees. It was clear in Springfield, Illinois, with a temperature of 59. Once again in St. Louis, it was clear, the temperature was 67 degrees and the wind was calm. The current time is 8:38 p.m. Central Daylight Time. 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Here are the forecast highlights for this afternoon through Monday. No precipitation and above average temperatures are forecast through the week. Tonight, clear. Lows in the lower 50s. South winds around 5 miles per hour. Wednesday, sunny, warmer with highs in the upper 80s. West winds 5 to 10 miles per hour. Wednesday night, mostly clear. Lows in the upper 50s. Northwest winds around 5 miles per hour. Thursday, sunny. Highs in the lower 80s. North winds around 5 miles per hour. Thursday night, mostly clear. Lows in the mid-50s. Northeast winds around 5 miles per hour. Friday and Friday night, clear. Highs in the mid-80s. Lows in the upper 50s. Saturday, sunny. Highs in the upper 80s. Saturday night and Sunday, partly cloudy. A 40% chance of showers. Lows around 60. Highs around 80. Sunday night and Columbus Day, partly cloudy. Lows in the upper 50s. Highs in the mid-80s. Monday night, mostly clear in the evening, then becoming partly cloudy. Lows around 60. Tuesday, sunny. A chance of showers, mainly in the morning. Highs in the lower 80s. Chance of rain 30%. At 8 p.m. at Lambert Field in St. Louis, it was clear with a temperature of 67 degrees. The dew point was 48, giving us a relative humidity of 50%. The wind was calm, and the pressure was 29.99 inches and rising. Elsewhere in the metro area, in Chesterfield, it was clear and the temperature was 58. In Belleville, it was 60 degrees. In Cahokia, it was clear and 56 degrees. In St. Charles, it was clear and 59. Across the region, it was clear in Columbia, Missouri, with a temperature of 70. In Quincy, it was clear and 64 degrees. In Kansas City, it was clear and the temperature was 65. It was clear in Springfield, Missouri, with a temperature of 64. In Rolla, light rain was falling and the temperature was 66. It was clear in Cape Girardeau, with 59 degrees. It was clear in Springfield, Illinois, with a temperature of 59. Once again in St. Louis, it was clear, the temperature was 67 degrees and the wind was calm. The
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Here are the forecast highlights for this afternoon through Monday. No precipitation and above average temperatures are forecast through the week. Tonight, clear. Lows in the lower 50s. South winds around 5 miles per hour. Wednesday, sunny, warmer with highs in the upper 80s. West winds 5 to 10 miles per hour. Wednesday night, mostly clear. Lows in the upper 50s. Northwest winds around 5 miles per hour. Thursday, sunny. Highs in the lower 80s. North winds around 5 miles per hour. Thursday night, mostly clear. Lows in the mid-50s. Northeast winds around 5 miles per hour. Friday and Friday night, clear. Highs in the mid-80s. Lows in the upper 50s. Saturday, sunny. Highs in the upper 80s. Saturday night and Sunday, partly cloudy. A 40% chance of showers. Lows around 60. Highs around 80. Sunday night and Columbus Day, partly cloudy. Lows in the upper 50s. Highs in the mid-80s. Monday night, mostly clear in the evening, then becoming partly cloudy. Lows around 60. Tuesday, sunny. A chance of showers, mainly in the morning. Highs in the lower 80s. Chance of rain 30%. At 8 p.m. at Lambert Field in St. Louis, it was clear with a temperature of 67 degrees. The dew point was 48, giving us a relative humidity of 50%. The wind was calm, and the pressure was 29.99 inches and rising. Elsewhere in the metro area, in Chesterfield, it was clear and the temperature was 58. In Belleville, it was 60 degrees. In Cahokia, it was clear and 56 degrees. In St. Charles, it was clear and 59. Across the region, it was clear in Columbia, Missouri, with a temperature of 70. In Quincy, it was clear and 64 degrees. In Kansas City, it was clear and the temperature was 65. It was clear in Springfield, Missouri, with a temperature of 64. In Rolla, light rain was falling and the temperature was 66. It was clear in Cape Girardeau, with 59 degrees. It was clear in Springfield, Illinois, with a temperature of 59. Once again in St. Louis, it was clear, the temperature was 67 degrees and the wind was calm. The current time is 8:44 p.m. Central Daylight Time. 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Here are the forecast highlights for this afternoon through Monday. No precipitation and above average temperatures are forecast through the week. Tonight, clear. Lows in the lower 50s. South winds around 5 miles per hour. Wednesday, sunny, warmer with highs in the upper 80s. West winds 5 to 10 miles per hour. Wednesday night, mostly clear. Lows in the upper 50s. Northwest winds around 5 miles per hour. Thursday, sunny. Highs in the lower 80s. North winds around 5 miles per hour. Thursday night, mostly clear. Lows in the mid-50s. Northeast winds around 5 miles per hour. Friday and Friday night, clear. Highs in the mid-80s. Lows in the upper 50s. Saturday, sunny. Highs in the upper 80s.
Saturday night and Sunday, partly cloudy. A 40% chance of showers. Lows around 60. Highs around 80. Sunday night and Columbus Day, partly cloudy. Lows in the upper 50s. Highs in the mid-80s. Monday night, mostly clear in the evening, then becoming partly cloudy. Lows around 60. Tuesday, sunny. A chance of showers, mainly in the morning. Highs in the lower 80s. Chance of rain 30%. At 8 p.m. at Lambert Field in St. Louis, it was clear with a temperature of 67 degrees. The dew point was 48, giving us a relative humidity of 50%. The wind was calm, and the pressure was 29.99 inches and rising. Elsewhere in the metro area, in Chesterfield, it was clear and the temperature was 58. In Belleville, it was 60 degrees. In Cahokia, it was clear and 56 degrees. In St. Charles, it was clear and 59. Across the region, it was clear in Columbia, Missouri, with a temperature of 70. In Quincy, it was clear and 64 degrees. In Kansas City, it was clear and the temperature was 65. It was clear in Springfield, Missouri, with a temperature of 64. In Rolla, light rain was falling and the temperature was 66. It was clear in Cape Girardeau, with 59 degrees. It was clear in Springfield, Illinois, with a temperature of 59. Once again in St. Louis, it was clear, the temperature was 67 degrees and the wind was calm. The current time is 8:48 p.m. Central Daylight Time. 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Here are the forecast highlights for this afternoon through Monday. No precipitation and above average temperatures are forecast through the week. Tonight, clear. Lows in the lower 50s. South winds around 5 miles per hour. Wednesday, sunny, warmer with highs in the upper 80s. West winds 5 to 10 miles per hour. Wednesday night, mostly clear. Lows in the upper 50s. Northwest winds around 5 miles per hour. Thursday, sunny. Highs in the lower 80s. North winds around 5 miles per hour. Thursday night, mostly clear. Lows in the mid-50s. Northeast winds around 5 miles per hour. Friday and Friday night, clear. Highs in the mid-80s. Lows in the upper 50s. Saturday, sunny. Highs in the upper 80s. Saturday night and Sunday, partly cloudy. A 40% chance of showers. Lows around 60. Highs around 80. Sunday night and Columbus Day, partly cloudy. Lows in the upper 50s. Highs in the mid-80s. Monday night, mostly clear in the evening, then becoming partly cloudy. Lows around 60. Tuesday, sunny. A chance of showers, mainly in the morning. Highs in the lower 80s. Chance of rain 30%. At 8 p.m. at Lambert Field in St. Louis, it was clear with a temperature of 67 degrees. The dew point was 48, giving us a relative humidity of 50%. The wind was calm, and the pressure was 29.99 inches and rising. Elsewhere in the metro area, in Chesterfield, it was clear and the temperature was 58. In Belleville, it was 60 degrees. In Cahokia, it was clear and 56 degrees. In St. Charles, it was clear and 59. Across the region, it was clear in Columbia, Missouri, with a temperature of 70. In Quincy, it was clear and 64 degrees. In Kansas City, it was clear and the temperature was 65. It was clear in Springfield, Missouri, with a temperature of 64. In Rolla, light rain was falling and the temperature was 66.
It was clear in Cape Girardeau with 59 degrees. It was clear in Springfield, Illinois, with a temperature of 59. Once again in St. Louis, it was clear, the temperature was 67 degrees and the wind was calm. The current time is 8:51 p.m. Central Daylight Time. 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Here are the forecast highlights for this afternoon through Monday. No precipitation and above average temperatures are forecast through the week. Tonight, clear. Lows in the lower 50s. South winds around 5 miles per hour. Wednesday, sunny, warmer with highs in the upper 80s. West winds 5 to 10 miles per hour. Wednesday night, mostly clear. Lows in the upper 50s. Northwest winds around 5 miles per hour. Thursday, sunny. Highs in the lower 80s. North winds around 5 miles per hour. Thursday night, mostly clear. Lows in the mid-50s. Northeast winds around 5 miles per hour. Friday and Friday night, clear. Highs in the mid-80s. Lows in the upper 50s. Saturday, sunny. Highs in the upper 80s. Saturday night and Sunday, partly cloudy. A 40% chance of showers. Lows around 60. Highs around 80. Sunday night and Columbus Day, partly cloudy. Lows in the upper 50s. Highs in the mid-80s. Monday night, mostly clear in the evening, then becoming partly cloudy. Lows around 60. Tuesday, sunny. A chance of showers, mainly in the morning. Highs in the lower 80s. Chance of rain 30%. At 8 p.m. at Lambert Field in St. Louis, it was clear with a temperature of 67 degrees. The dew point was 48, giving us a relative humidity of 50%. The wind was calm, and the pressure was 29.99 inches and rising. Elsewhere in the metro area, in Chesterfield, it was clear and the temperature was 58. In Belleville, it was 60 degrees. In Cahokia, it was clear and 56 degrees. In St. Charles, it was clear and 59. Across the region, it was clear in Columbia, Missouri, with a temperature of 70. In Quincy, it was clear and 64 degrees. In Kansas City, it was clear and the temperature was 65. It was clear in Springfield, Missouri, with a temperature of 64. In Rolla, light rain was falling and the temperature was 66. It was clear in Cape Girardeau with 59 degrees. It was clear in Springfield, Illinois, with a temperature of 59. Once again in St. Louis, it was clear, the temperature was 67 degrees and the wind was calm. The current time is 8:55 p.m. Central Daylight Time. 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Here are the forecast highlights for this afternoon through Monday. No precipitation and above average temperatures are forecast through the week. Tonight, clear. Lows in the lower 50s. South winds around 5 miles per hour. Wednesday, sunny, warmer with highs in the upper 80s. West winds 5 to 10 miles per hour. Wednesday night, mostly clear. Lows in the upper 50s. Northwest winds around 5 miles per hour. Thursday, sunny. Highs in the lower 80s. North winds around 5 miles per hour. Thursday night, mostly clear. Lows in the mid-50s.
Northeast winds around 5 miles per hour. Friday and Friday night, clear. Highs in the mid-80s. Lows in the upper 50s. Saturday, sunny. Highs in the upper 80s. Saturday night and Sunday, partly cloudy. A 40% chance of showers. Lows around 60. Highs around 80. Sunday night and Columbus Day, partly cloudy. Lows in the upper 50s. Highs in the mid-80s. Monday night, mostly clear in the evening, then becoming partly cloudy. Lows around 60. Tuesday, sunny. A chance of showers, mainly in the morning. Highs in the lower 80s. Chance of rain 30%. At 8 p.m. at Lambert Field in St. Louis, it was clear with a temperature of 67 degrees. The dew point was 48, giving us a relative humidity of 50%. The wind, northeast winds around 5 miles per hour.

and becoming partly cloudy. Lows around 60. Tuesday, sunny. A chance of showers, mainly in the morning. Highs in the lower 80s. Chance of rain 30%. At 8 p.m. at Lambert Field in St. Louis, it was clear with a temperature of 67 degrees. The dew point was 48, giving us a relative humidity of 50%. The wind was calm, and the pressure was 29.99 inches and rising. Elsewhere in the metro area, in Chesterfield, it was clear and the temperature was 58. In Belleville, it was 60 degrees. In Cahokia, it was clear and 56 degrees. In St. Charles, it was clear and 59. Across the region, it was clear in Columbia, Missouri, with a temperature of 70. In Quincy, it was clear and 64 degrees. In Kansas City, it was clear and the temperature was 65. It was clear in Springfield, Missouri, with a temperature of 64. In Rolla, light rain was falling and the temperature was 66. It was clear in Cape Girardeau, with 59 degrees. It was clear in Springfield, Illinois, with a temperature of 59. Once again in St. Louis, it was clear, the temperature was 67 degrees and the wind was calm. The current time is 8:58 p.m. Central Daylight Time. 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Here are the forecast highlights for this afternoon through Monday. No precipitation and above average temperatures are forecast through the week. Tonight, clear. Lows in the lower 50s. South winds around 5 miles per hour. Wednesday, sunny, warmer with highs in the upper 80s. West winds 5 to 10 miles per hour. Wednesday night, mostly clear. Lows in the upper 50s. Northwest winds around 5 miles per hour. Thursday, sunny. Highs in the lower 80s. North winds around 5 miles per hour. Thursday night, mostly clear. Lows in the mid-50s. Northeast winds around 5 miles per hour. Friday and Friday night, clear. Highs in the mid-80s. Lows in the upper 50s. Saturday, sunny. Highs in the upper 80s. Saturday night and Sunday, partly cloudy. A 40% chance of showers. Lows around 60. Highs around 80. Sunday night and Columbus Day, partly cloudy. Lows in the upper 50s. Highs in the mid-80s. Monday night, mostly clear in the evening, then becoming partly cloudy. Lows around 60. Tuesday, sunny. A chance of showers, mainly in the morning. Highs in the lower 80s. Chance of rain 30%. At 8 p.m. at Lambert Field in St. Louis, it was clear with a temperature of 67 degrees. The dew point was 48, giving us a relative humidity of 50%. The wind was calm, and the pressure was 29.99 inches and rising. Elsewhere in the metro area, in Chesterfield, it was clear and the temperature was 58. In Belleville, it was 60 degrees. In Cahokia, it was clear and 56 degrees. In St. Charles, it was clear and 59. Across the region, it was clear in Columbia, Missouri, with a temperature of 70. In Quincy, it was clear and 64 degrees. In Kansas City, it was clear and the temperature was 65. It was clear in Springfield, Missouri, with a temperature of 64. In Rolla, light rain was falling and the temperature was 66. It was clear in Cape Girardeau, with 59 degrees. It was clear in Springfield, Illinois, with a temperature of 59. Once again in St. Louis, it was clear, the temperature was 67 degrees and the wind was calm. The current time is 9:01 p.m. Central Daylight Time.

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Here are the forecast highlights for this afternoon through Monday. No precipitation and above average temperatures are forecast through the week. Tonight, clear. Lows in the lower 50s. South winds around 5 miles per hour. Wednesday, sunny, warmer with highs in the upper 80s. West winds 5 to 10 miles per hour. Wednesday night, mostly clear. Lows in the upper 50s. Northwest winds around 5 miles per hour. Thursday, sunny. Highs in the lower 80s. North winds around 5 miles per hour. Thursday night, mostly clear. Lows in the mid-50s. Northeast winds around 5 miles per hour. Friday and Friday night, clear. Highs in the mid-80s. Lows in the upper 50s. Saturday, sunny. Highs in the upper 80s. Saturday night and Sunday, partly cloudy. A 40% chance of showers. Lows around 60. Highs around 80. Sunday night and Columbus Day, partly cloudy. Lows in the upper 50s. Highs in the mid-80s. Monday night, mostly clear in the evening, then becoming partly cloudy. Lows around 60. Tuesday, sunny. A chance of showers, mainly in the morning. Highs in the lower 80s. Chance of rain 30%. At 8 p.m. at Lambert Field in St. Louis, it was clear with a temperature of 67 degrees. The dew point was 48, giving us a relative humidity of 50%. The wind was calm, and the pressure was 29.99 inches and rising. Elsewhere in the metro area, in Chesterfield, it was clear and the temperature was 58. In Belleville, it was 60 degrees. In Cahokia, it was clear and 56 degrees. In St. Charles, it was clear and 59. Across the region, it was clear in Columbia, Missouri, with a temperature of 70. In Quincy, it was clear and 64 degrees. In Kansas City, it was clear and the temperature was 65. It was clear in Springfield, Missouri, with a temperature of 64. In Rolla, light rain was falling and the temperature was 66. It was clear in Cape Girardeau, with 59 degrees. It was clear in Springfield, Illinois, with a temperature of 59. Once again in St. Louis, it was clear, the temperature was 67 degrees and the wind was calm. The current time is 9:05 p.m. Central Daylight Time. 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Here are the forecast highlights for this afternoon through Monday. No precipitation and above average temperatures are forecast through the week. Tonight, clear. Lows in the lower 50s. South winds around 5 miles per hour. Wednesday, sunny, warmer with highs in the upper 80s. West winds 5 to 10 miles per hour. Wednesday night, mostly clear. Lows in the upper 50s. Northwest winds around 5 miles per hour. Thursday, sunny. Highs in the lower 80s. North winds around 5 miles per hour. Thursday night, mostly clear. Lows in the mid-50s. Northeast winds around 5 miles per hour. Friday and Friday night, clear. Highs in the mid-80s. Lows in the upper 50s. Saturday, sunny. Highs in the upper 80s. Saturday night and Sunday, partly cloudy. A 40% chance of showers.
Lows around 60. Highs around 80. Sunday night in Columbus Day, partly cloudy. Lows in the upper 50s. Highs in the mid-80s. Monday night, mostly clear in the evening, then becoming partly cloudy. Lows around 60. Tuesday, sunny. A chance of showers, mainly in the morning. Highs in the lower 80s. Chance of rain 30%. At 8 p.m. at Lambert Field in St. Louis, it was clear with a temperature of 67 degrees. The dew point was 48, giving us a relative humidity of 50%. The wind was calm, and the pressure was 29.99 inches and rising. Elsewhere in the metro area, in Chesterfield, it was clear and the temperature was 58. In Belleville, it was 60 degrees. In Cahokia, it was clear and 56 degrees. In St. Charles, it was clear and 59. Across the region, it was clear in Columbia, Missouri, with a temperature of 70. In Quincy, it was clear and 64 degrees. In Kansas City, it was clear and the temperature was 65. It was clear in Springfield, Missouri, with a temperature of 64. In Rolla, light rain was falling and the temperature was 66. It was clear in Cape Girardeau, with 59 degrees. It was clear in Springfield, Illinois, with a temperature of 59. Once again in St. Louis, it was clear, the temperature was 67 degrees and the wind was calm. The current time is 9:08 p.m. Central Daylight Time. 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Here are the forecast highlights for this afternoon through Monday. No precipitation and above average temperatures are forecast through the week. Tonight, clear. Lows in the lower 50s. South winds around 5 miles per hour. Wednesday, sunny, warmer with highs in the upper 80s. West winds 5 to 10 miles per hour. Wednesday night, mostly clear. Lows in the upper 50s. Northwest winds around 5 miles per hour. Thursday, sunny. Highs in the lower 80s. North winds around 5 miles per hour. Thursday night, mostly clear. Lows in the mid-50s. Northeast winds around 5 miles per hour. Friday and Friday night, clear. Highs in the mid-80s. Lows in the upper 50s. Saturday, sunny. Highs in the upper 80s. Saturday night and Sunday, partly cloudy. A 40% chance of showers. Lows around 60. Highs around 80. Sunday night in Columbus Day, partly cloudy. Lows in the upper 50s. Highs in the mid-80s. Monday night, mostly clear in the evening, then becoming partly cloudy. Lows around 60. Tuesday, sunny. A chance of showers, mainly in the morning. Highs in the lower 80s. Chance of rain 30%. At 9 p.m. at Lambert Field in St. Louis, it was clear with a temperature of 64 degrees. The dew point was 48, giving us a relative humidity of 56%. The wind was calm, and the pressure was 29.99 inches and steady. Elsewhere in the metro area, in Chesterfield, it was clear and the temperature was 55. In Belleville, it was 58 degrees. In Cahokia, it was clear and 55 degrees. In St. Charles, it was clear and 54. Across the region, it was clear in Columbia, Missouri, with a temperature of 67. In Quincy, it was clear and 62 degrees. In Kansas City, it was clear and the temperature was 63. It was clear in Springfield, Missouri, with a temperature of 61. In Rolla, it was clear and the temperature was 63. It was clear in Cape Girardeau, with 55 degrees.
it was clear in Springfield, Illinois, with a temperature of 60. Once again in St. Louis, it was clear, the temperature was 64 degrees and the wind was calm. The current time is 9:12 p.m. Central Daylight Time. 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Here are the forecast highlights for this afternoon through Monday. No precipitation and above average temperatures are forecast through the week. Tonight, clear. Lows in the lower 50s. South winds around 5 miles per hour. Wednesday, sunny, warmer with highs in the upper 80s. West winds 5 to 10 miles per hour. Wednesday night, mostly clear. Lows in the upper 50s. Northwest winds around 5 miles per hour. Thursday, sunny. Highs in the lower 80s. North winds around 5 miles per hour. Thursday night, mostly clear. Lows in the mid-50s. Northeast winds around 5 miles per hour. Friday and Friday night, clear. Highs in the mid-80s. Lows in the upper 50s. Saturday, sunny. Highs in the upper 80s. Saturday night and Sunday, partly cloudy. A 40% chance of showers. Lows around 60. Highs around 80. Sunday night and Columbus Day, partly cloudy. Lows in the upper 50s. Highs in the mid-80s. Monday night, mostly clear in the evening, then becoming partly cloudy. Lows around 60. Tuesday, sunny. A chance of showers, mainly in the morning. Highs in the lower 80s. Chance of rain 30%. At 9 p.m. at Lambert Field in St. Louis, it was clear with a temperature of 64 degrees. The dew point was 48, giving us a relative humidity of 56%. The wind was calm, and the pressure was 29.99 inches and steady. Elsewhere in the metro area, in Chesterfield, it was clear and the temperature was 55. In Belleville, it was 58 degrees. In Cahokia, it was clear and 55 degrees. In St. Charles, it was clear and 54. Across the region, it was clear in Columbia, Missouri, with a temperature of 67. In Quincy, it was clear and 62 degrees. In Kansas City, it was clear and the temperature was 63. It was clear in Springfield, Missouri, with a temperature of 61. In Rolla, it was clear and the temperature was 63. It was clear in Cape Girardeau, with 55 degrees. It was clear in Springfield, Illinois, with a temperature of 60. Once again in St. Louis, it was clear, the temperature was 64 degrees and the wind was calm. The current time is 9:15 p.m. Central Daylight Time. 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Here are the forecast highlights for this afternoon through Monday. No precipitation and above average temperatures are forecast through the week. Tonight, clear. Lows in the lower 50s. South winds around 5 miles per hour. Wednesday, sunny, warmer with highs in the upper 80s. West winds 5 to 10 miles per hour. Wednesday night, mostly clear. Lows in the upper 50s. Northwest winds around 5 miles per hour. Thursday, sunny. Highs in the lower 80s. North winds around 5 miles per hour. Thursday night, mostly clear. Lows in the mid-50s. Northeast winds around 5 miles per hour. Friday and Friday night,
clear. High in the mid-80s. Lows in the upper 50s. Saturday, sunny. Highs in the upper 80s. Saturday night and Sunday, partly cloudy. A 40% chance of showers. Lows around 60. Highs around 80. Sunday night and Columbus Day, partly cloudy. Lows in the upper 50s. Highs in the mid-80s. Monday night, mostly clear in the evening, then becoming partly cloudy. Lows around 60. Tuesday, sunny. A chance of showers, mainly in the morning. Highs in the lower 80s. Chance of rain 30%. At 9 p.m. at Lambert Field in St. Louis, it was clear with a temperature of 64 degrees. The dew point was 48, giving us a relative humidity of 56%. The wind was calm, and the pressure was 29.99 inches and steady. Elsewhere in the metro area, in Chesterfield, it was clear and the temperature was 55. In Belleville, it was 58 degrees. In Cahokia, it was clear and 55 degrees. In St. Charles, it was clear and 54. Across the region, it was clear in Columbia, Missouri, with a temperature of 67. In Quincy, it was clear and 62 degrees. In Kansas City, it was clear and the temperature was 63. It was clear in Springfield, Missouri, with a temperature of 61. In Rolla, it was clear and the temperature was 63. It was clear in Cape Girardeau, with 55 degrees. It was clear in Springfield, Illinois, with a temperature of 60. Once again in St. Louis, it was clear, the temperature was 64 degrees, and the wind was calm. The current time is 9:19 p.m. Central Daylight Time. 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Here are the forecast highlights for this afternoon through Monday. No precipitation and above average temperatures are forecast through the week. Tonight, clear. Lows in the lower 50s. South winds around 5 miles per hour. Wednesday, sunny, warmer with highs in the upper 80s. West winds 5 to 10 miles per hour. Wednesday night, mostly clear. Lows in the upper 50s. Northwest winds around 5 miles per hour. Thursday, sunny. Highs in the lower 80s. North winds around 5 miles per hour. Thursday night, mostly clear. Lows in the mid-50s. Northeast winds around 5 miles per hour. Friday and Friday night, clear. Highs in the mid-80s. Lows in the upper 50s. Saturday, sunny. Highs in the upper 80s. Saturday night and Sunday, partly cloudy. A 40% chance of showers. Lows around 60. Highs around 80. Sunday night and Columbus Day, partly cloudy. Lows in the upper 50s. Highs in the mid-80s. Monday night, mostly clear in the evening, then becoming partly cloudy. Lows around 60. Tuesday, sunny. A chance of showers, mainly in the morning. Highs in the lower 80s. Chance of rain 30%. At 9 p.m. at Lambert Field in St. Louis, it was clear with a temperature of 64 degrees. The dew point was 48, giving us a relative humidity of 56%. The wind was calm, and the pressure was 29.99 inches and steady. Elsewhere in the metro area, in Chesterfield, it was clear and the temperature was 55. In Belleville, it was 58 degrees. In Cahokia, it was clear and 55 degrees. In St. Charles, it was clear and 54. Across the region, it was clear in Columbia, Missouri, with a temperature of 67. In Quincy, it was clear and 62 degrees.
In Kansas City, it was clear and the temperature was 63. It was clear in Springfield, Missouri, with a temperature of 61. In Rolla, it was clear and the temperature was 63. It was clear in Cape Girardeau, with 55 degrees. It was clear in Springfield, Illinois, with a temperature of 60. Once again in St. Louis, it was clear, the temperature was 64 degrees, and the wind was calm. The current time is 9:22 p.m. Central Daylight Time. 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Here are the forecast highlights for this afternoon through Monday. No precipitation and above average temperatures are forecast through the week. Tonight, clear. Lows in the lower 50s. South winds around 5 miles per hour. Wednesday, sunny, warmer with highs in the upper 80s. West winds 5 to 10 miles per hour. Wednesday night, mostly clear. Lows in the upper 50s. Northwest winds around 5 miles per hour. Thursday, sunny. Highs in the lower 80s. North winds around 5 miles per hour. Thursday night, mostly clear. Lows in the mid-50s. Northeast winds around 5 miles per hour. Friday and Friday night, clear. Highs in the mid-80s. Lows in the upper 50s. Saturday, sunny. Highs in the upper 80s. Saturday night and Sunday, partly cloudy. A 40% chance of showers. Lows around 60. Highs around 80. Sunday night and Columbus Day, partly cloudy. Lows in the upper 50s. Highs in the mid-80s. Monday night, mostly clear in the evening, then becoming partly cloudy. Lows around 60. Tuesday, sunny. A chance of showers, mainly in the morning. Highs in the lower 80s. Chance of rain 30%. At 9 p.m. at Lambert Field in St. Louis, it was clear with a temperature of 64 degrees. The dew point was 48, giving us a relative humidity of 56%. The wind was calm, and the pressure was 29.99 inches and steady. Elsewhere in the metro area, in Chesterfield, it was clear and the temperature was 55. In Belleville, it was 58 degrees. In Cahokia, it was clear and 55 degrees. In St. Charles, it was clear and 54. Across the region, it was clear in Columbia, Missouri, with a temperature of 67. In Quincy, it was clear and 62 degrees. In Kansas City, it was clear and the temperature was 63. It was clear in Springfield, Missouri, with a temperature of 61. In Rolla, it was clear and the temperature was 63. It was clear in Cape Girardeau, with 55 degrees. It was clear in Springfield, Illinois, with a temperature of 60. Once again in St. Louis, it was clear, the temperature was 64 degrees, and the wind was calm. The current time is 9:25 p.m. Central Daylight Time. 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Here are the forecast highlights for this afternoon through Monday. No precipitation and above average temperatures are forecast through the week. Tonight, clear. Lows in the lower 50s. South winds around 5 miles per hour. Wednesday, sunny, warmer with highs in the upper 80s. West winds 5 to 10 miles per hour. Wednesday night, mostly clear. Lows in the upper 50s. Northwest winds around 5 miles per hour.
Thursday, sunny. Highs in the lower 80s. North winds around 5 miles per hour. Thursday night, mostly clear. Lows in the mid-50s. Northeast winds around 5 miles per hour. Friday and Friday night, clear. Highs in the mid-80s. Lows in the upper 50s. Saturday, sunny. Highs in the upper 80s. Saturday night and Sunday, partly cloudy. A 40% chance of showers. Lows around 60. Highs around 80. Sunday night and Columbus Day, partly cloudy. Lows in the upper 50s. Highs in the mid-80s. Monday night, mostly clear in the evening, then becoming partly cloudy. Lows around 60. Tuesday, sunny. A chance of showers, mainly in the morning. Highs in the lower 80s. Chance of rain 30%. At 9 p.m. at Lambert Field in St. Louis, it was clear with a temperature of 64 degrees. The dew point was 48, giving us a relative humidity of 56%. The wind was calm, and the pressure was 29.99 inches and steady. Elsewhere in the metro area, in Chesterfield, it was clear and the temperature was 55. In Belleville, it was 58 degrees. In Cahokia, it was clear and 55 degrees. In St. Charles, it was clear and 54. Across the region, it was clear in Columbia, Missouri, with a temperature of 67. In Quincy, it was clear and 62 degrees. In Kansas City, it was clear and the temperature was 63. It was clear in Springfield, Missouri, with a temperature of 61. In Rolla, it was clear and the temperature was 63. It was clear in Cape Girardeau, with 55 degrees. It was clear in Springfield, Illinois, with a temperature of 60. Once again in St. Louis, it was clear, the temperature was 64 degrees and the wind was calm. The current time is 9:29 p.m. Central Daylight Time. 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Here are the forecast highlights for this afternoon through Monday. No precipitation and above average temperatures are forecast through the week. Tonight, clear. Lows in the lower 50s. South winds around 5 miles per hour. Wednesday, sunny, warmer with highs in the upper 80s. West winds 5 to 10 miles per hour. Wednesday night, mostly clear. Lows in the upper 50s. Northwest winds around 5 miles per hour. Thursday, sunny. Highs in the lower 80s. North winds around 5 miles per hour. Thursday night, mostly clear. Lows in the mid-50s. Northeast winds around 5 miles per hour. Friday and Friday night, clear. Highs in the mid-80s. Lows in the upper 50s. Saturday, sunny. Highs in the upper 80s. Saturday night and Sunday, partly cloudy. A 40% chance of showers. Lows around 60. Highs around 80. Sunday night and Columbus Day, partly cloudy. Lows in the upper 50s. Highs in the mid-80s. Monday night, mostly clear in the evening, then becoming partly cloudy. Lows around 60. Tuesday, sunny. A chance of showers, mainly in the morning. Highs in the lower 80s. Chance of rain 30%. At 9 p.m. at Lambert Field in St. Louis, it was clear with a temperature of 64 degrees. The dew point was 48, giving us a relative humidity of 56%. The wind was calm, and the pressure was 29.99 inches and steady. Elsewhere in the metro area, in Chesterfield, it was clear and the temperature was 55. In Belleville, it was 58 degrees.
In Cahokia, it was clear and 55 degrees. In St. Charles, it was clear and 54. Across the region, it was clear in Columbia, Missouri, with a temperature of 67. In Quincy, it was clear and 62 degrees. In Kansas City, it was clear and the temperature was 63. It was clear in Springfield, Missouri, with a temperature of 61. In Rolla, it was clear and the temperature was 63. It was clear in Cape Girardeau, with 55 degrees. It was clear in Springfield, Illinois, with a temperature of 60. Once again in St. Louis, it was clear, the temperature was 64 degrees, and the wind was calm. The current time is 9:32 p.m. Central Daylight Time. 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Here are the forecast highlights for this afternoon through Monday. No precipitation and above average temperatures are forecast through the week. Tonight, clear. Lows in the lower 50s. South winds around 5 miles per hour. Wednesday, sunny, warmer with highs in the upper 80s. West winds 5 to 10 miles per hour. Wednesday night, mostly clear. Lows in the upper 50s. Northwest winds around 5 miles per hour. Thursday, sunny. Highs in the lower 80s. North winds around 5 miles per hour. Thursday night, mostly clear. Lows in the mid-50s. Northeast winds around 5 miles per hour. Friday and Friday night, clear. Highs in the mid-80s. Lows in the upper 50s. Saturday, sunny. Highs in the upper 80s. Saturday night and Sunday, partly cloudy. A 40% chance of showers. Lows around 60. Highs around 80. Sunday night and Columbus Day, partly cloudy. Lows in the upper 50s. Highs in the mid-80s. Monday night, mostly clear in the evening, then becoming partly cloudy. Lows around 60. Tuesday, sunny. A chance of showers, mainly in the morning. Highs in the lower 80s. Chance of rain 30%. At 9 p.m. at Lambert Field in St. Louis, it was clear with a temperature of 64 degrees. The dew point was 48, giving us a relative humidity of 56%. The wind was calm, and the pressure was 29.99 inches and steady. Elsewhere in the metro area, in Chesterfield, it was clear and the temperature was 55. In Belleville, it was 58 degrees. In Cahokia, it was clear and 55 degrees. In St. Charles, it was clear and 54. Across the region, it was clear in Columbia, Missouri, with a temperature of 67. In Quincy, it was clear and 62 degrees. In Kansas City, it was clear and the temperature was 63. It was clear in Springfield, Missouri, with a temperature of 61. In Rolla, it was clear and the temperature was 63. It was clear in Cape Girardeau, with 55 degrees. It was clear in Springfield, Illinois, with a temperature of 60. Once again in St. Louis, it was clear, the temperature was 64 degrees, and the wind was calm. The current time is 9:36 p.m. Central Daylight Time. 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Here are the forecast highlights for this afternoon through Monday. No precipitation and above average temperatures are forecast through the week. Tonight, clear. Lows in the lower 50s. South winds around 5 miles per hour.
Wednesday, sunny, warmer with highs in the upper 80s. West winds 5 to 10 miles per hour. Wednesday night, mostly clear. Lows in the upper 50s. Northwest winds around 5 miles per hour. Thursday, sunny. Highs in the lower 80s. North winds around 5 miles per hour. Thursday night, mostly clear. Lows in the mid-50s. Northeast winds around 5 miles per hour. Friday and Friday night, clear. Highs in the mid-80s. Lows in the upper 50s. Saturday, sunny. Highs in the upper 80s. Saturday night and Sunday, partly cloudy. A 40% chance of showers. Lows around 60. Highs around 80. Sunday night and Columbus Day, partly cloudy. Lows in the upper 50s. Highs in the mid-80s. Monday night, mostly clear in the evening, then becoming partly cloudy. Lows around 60. Tuesday, sunny. A chance of showers, mainly in the morning. Highs in the lower 80s. Chance of rain 30%. At 9 p.m. at Lambert Field in St. Louis, it was clear with a temperature of 64 degrees. The dew point was 48, giving us a relative humidity of 56%. The wind was calm, and the pressure was 29.99 inches and steady. Elsewhere in the metro area, in Chesterfield, it was clear and the temperature was 55. In Belleville, it was 58 degrees. In Cahokia, it was clear and 55 degrees. In St. Charles, it was clear and 54. Across the region, it was clear in Columbia, Missouri, with a temperature of 67. In Quincy, it was clear and 62 degrees. In Kansas City, it was clear and the temperature was 63. It was clear in Springfield, Missouri, with a temperature of 61. In Rolla, it was clear and the temperature was 63. It was clear in Cape Girardeau, with 55 degrees. It was clear in Springfield, Illinois, with a temperature of 60. Once again in St. Louis, it was clear, the temperature was 64 degrees, and the wind was calm. The current time is 9:39 p.m. Central Daylight Time. 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Here are the forecast highlights for this afternoon through Monday. No precipitation and above average temperatures are forecast through the week. Tonight, clear. Lows in the lower 50s. South winds around 5 miles per hour. Wednesday, sunny, warmer with highs in the upper 80s. West winds 5 to 10 miles per hour. Wednesday night, mostly clear. Lows in the upper 50s. Northwest winds around 5 miles per hour. Thursday, sunny. Highs in the lower 80s. North winds around 5 miles per hour. Thursday night, mostly clear. Lows in the mid-50s. Northeast winds around 5 miles per hour. Friday and Friday night, clear. Highs in the mid-80s. Lows in the upper 50s. Saturday, sunny. Highs in the upper 80s. Saturday night and Sunday, partly cloudy. A 40% chance of showers. Lows around 60. Highs around 80. Sunday night and Columbus Day, partly cloudy. Lows in the upper 50s. Highs in the mid-80s. Monday night, mostly clear in the evening, then becoming partly cloudy. Lows around 60. Tuesday, sunny. A chance of showers, mainly in the morning. Highs in the lower 80s. Chance of rain 30%. At 9 p.m. at Lambert Field in St. Louis, it was clear with a temperature of 64 degrees. The dew point was 48, giving us a relative humidity of 56%.
The wind was calm, and the pressure was 29.99 inches and steady. Elsewhere in the metro area, in Chesterfield, it was clear and the temperature was 55. In Belleville, it was 58 degrees. In Cahokia, it was clear and 55 degrees. In St. Charles, it was clear and 54. Across the region, it was clear in Columbia, Missouri, with a temperature of 67. In Quincy, it was clear and 62 degrees. In Kansas City, it was clear and the temperature was 63. It was clear in Springfield, Missouri, with a temperature of 61. In Rolla, it was clear and the temperature was 63. It was clear in Cape Girardeau, with 55 degrees. It was clear in Springfield, Illinois, with a temperature of 60. Once again in St. Louis, it was clear, the temperature was 64 degrees, and the wind was calm. The current time is 9:42 p.m. Central Daylight Time. 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Here are the forecast highlights for this afternoon through Monday. No precipitation and above average temperatures are forecast through the week. Tonight, clear. Lows in the lower 50s. South winds around 5 miles per hour. Wednesday, sunny, warmer with highs in the upper 80s. West winds 5 to 10 miles per hour. Wednesday night, mostly clear. Lows in the upper 50s. Northwest winds around 5 miles per hour. Thursday, sunny. Highs in the lower 80s. North winds around 5 miles per hour. Thursday night, mostly clear. Lows in the mid-50s. Northeast winds around 5 miles per hour. Friday and Friday night, clear. Highs in the mid-80s. Lows in the upper 50s. Saturday, sunny. Highs in the upper 80s. Saturday night and Sunday, partly cloudy. A 40% chance of showers. Lows around 60. Highs around 80. Sunday night and Columbus Day, partly cloudy. Lows in the upper 50s. Highs in the mid-80s. Monday night, mostly clear in the evening, then becoming partly cloudy. Lows around 60. Tuesday, sunny. A chance of showers, mainly in the morning. Highs in the lower 80s. Chance of rain 30%. At 9 p.m. at Lambert Field in St. Louis, it was clear with a temperature of 64 degrees. The dew point was 48, giving us a relative humidity of 56%. The wind was calm, and the pressure was 29.99 inches and steady. Elsewhere in the metro area, in Chesterfield, it was clear and the temperature was 55. In Belleville, it was 58 degrees. In Cahokia, it was clear and 55 degrees. In St. Charles, it was clear and 54. Across the region, it was clear in Columbia, Missouri, with a temperature of 67. In Quincy, it was clear and 62 degrees. In Kansas City, it was clear and the temperature was 63. It was clear in Springfield, Missouri, with a temperature of 61. In Rolla, it was clear and the temperature was 63. It was clear in Cape Girardeau, with 55 degrees. It was clear in Springfield, Illinois, with a temperature of 60. Once again in St. Louis, it was clear, the temperature was 64 degrees, and the wind was calm. The current time is 9:46 p.m. Central Daylight Time. 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
Here are the forecast highlights for this afternoon through Monday. No precipitation and above average temperatures are forecast through the week. Tonight, clear. Lows in the lower 50s. South winds around 5 miles per hour. Wednesday, sunny, warmer with highs in the upper 80s. West winds 5 to 10 miles per hour. Wednesday night, mostly clear. Lows in the upper 50s. Northwest winds around 5 miles per hour. Thursday, sunny. Highs in the lower 80s. North winds around 5 miles per hour. Thursday night, mostly clear. Lows in the mid 50s. Northeast winds around 5 miles per hour. Friday and Friday night, clear. Highs in the mid 80s. Lows in the upper 50s. Saturday, sunny. Highs in the upper 80s. Saturday night and Sunday, partly cloudy. A 40% chance of showers. Lows around 60. Highs around 80. Sunday night and Columbus Day, partly cloudy. Lows in the upper 50s. Highs in the mid 80s. Monday night, mostly clear in the evening, then becoming partly cloudy. Lows around 60. Tuesday, sunny. A chance of showers, mainly in the morning. Highs in the lower 80s. Chance of rain 30%. At 9 p.m. at Lambert Field in St. Louis, it was clear with a temperature of 64 degrees. The dew point was 48, giving us a relative humidity of 56%. The wind was calm, and the pressure was 29.99 inches and steady. Elsewhere in the metro area, in Chesterfield, it was clear and the temperature was 55. In Belleville, it was 58 degrees. In Cahokia, it was clear and 55 degrees. In St. Charles, it was clear and 54. Across the region, it was clear in Columbia, Missouri, with a temperature of 67. In Quincy, it was clear and 62 degrees. In Kansas City, it was clear and the temperature was 63. It was clear in Springfield, Missouri, with a temperature of 61. In Rolla, it was clear and the temperature was 63. It was clear in Cape Girardeau, with 55 degrees. It was clear in Springfield, Illinois, with a temperature of 60. Once again in St. Louis, it was clear, the temperature was 64 degrees, and the wind was calm. The current time is 9:49 p.m. Central Daylight Time. 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Here are the forecast highlights for this afternoon through Monday. No precipitation and above average temperatures are forecast through the week. Tonight, clear. Lows in the lower 50s. South winds around 5 miles per hour. Wednesday, sunny, warmer with highs in the upper 80s. West winds 5 to 10 miles per hour. Wednesday night, mostly clear. Lows in the upper 50s. Northwest winds around 5 miles per hour. Thursday, sunny. Highs in the lower 80s. North winds around 5 miles per hour. Thursday night, mostly clear. Lows in the mid 50s. Northeast winds around 5 miles per hour. Friday and Friday night, clear. Highs in the mid 80s. Lows in the upper 50s. Saturday, sunny. Highs in the upper 80s. Saturday night and Sunday, partly cloudy. A 40% chance of showers. Lows around 60. Highs around 80. Sunday night and Columbus Day, partly cloudy. Lows in the upper 50s. Highs in the mid 80s. Monday night, mostly clear in the evening, then becoming partly cloudy. Lows around 60. Tuesday, sunny.
a chance of showers, mainly in the morning. Highs in the lower 80s. Chance of rain 30%. At 9 p.m. at Lambert Field in St. Louis, it was clear with a temperature of 64 degrees. The dew point was 48, giving us a relative humidity of 56%. The wind was calm, and the pressure was 29.99 inches and steady. Elsewhere in the metro area, in Chesterfield, it was clear and the temperature was 55. In Belleville, it was 58 degrees. In Cahokia, it was clear and 55 degrees. In St. Charles, it was clear and 54. Across the region, it was clear in Columbia, Missouri, with a temperature of 67. In Quincy, it was clear and 62 degrees. In Kansas City, it was clear and the temperature was 63. It was clear in Springfield, Missouri, with a temperature of 61. In Rolla, it was clear and the temperature was 63. It was clear in Cape Girardeau, with 55 degrees. It was clear in Springfield, Illinois, with a temperature of 60. Once again in St. Louis, it was clear, the temperature was 64 degrees, and the wind was calm. The current time is 9:53 p.m. Central Daylight Time. 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Here are the forecast highlights for this afternoon through Monday. No precipitation and above average temperatures are forecast through the week. Tonight, clear. Lows in the lower 50s. South winds around 5 miles per hour. Wednesday, sunny, warmer with highs in the upper 80s. West winds 5 to 10 miles per hour. Wednesday night, mostly clear. Lows in the upper 50s. Northwest winds around 5 miles per hour. Thursday, sunny. Highs in the lower 80s. North winds around 5 miles per hour. Thursday night, mostly clear. Lows in the mid-50s. Northeast winds around 5 miles per hour. Friday and Friday night, clear. Highs in the mid-80s. Lows in the upper 50s. Saturday, sunny. Highs in the upper 80s. Saturday night and Sunday, partly cloudy. A 40% chance of showers. Lows around 60. Highs around 80. Sunday night and Columbus Day, partly cloudy. Lows in the upper 50s. Highs in the mid-80s. Monday night, mostly clear in the evening, then becoming partly cloudy. Lows around 60. Tuesday, sunny. A chance of showers, mainly in the morning. Highs in the lower 80s. Chance of rain 30%. At 9 p.m. at Lambert Field in St. Louis, it was clear with a temperature of 64 degrees. The dew point was 48, giving us a relative humidity of 56%. The wind was calm, and the pressure was 29.99 inches and steady. Elsewhere in the metro area, in Chesterfield, it was clear and the temperature was 55. In Belleville, it was 58 degrees. In Cahokia, it was clear and 55 degrees. In St. Charles, it was clear and 54. Across the region, it was clear in Columbia, Missouri, with a temperature of 67. In Quincy, it was clear and 62 degrees. In Kansas City, it was clear and the temperature was 63. It was clear in Springfield, Missouri, with a temperature of 61. In Rolla, it was clear and the temperature was 63. It was clear in Cape Girardeau, with 55 degrees. It was clear in Springfield, Illinois, with a temperature of 60. Once again in St. Louis, it was clear, the temperature was 64 degrees, and the wind was calm. The current time is 9:56 p.m. Central Daylight Time.
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Here are the forecast highlights for this afternoon through Monday. No precipitation and above average temperatures are forecast through the week. Tonight, clear. Lows in the lower 50s. South winds around 5 miles per hour. Wednesday, sunny, warmer with highs in the upper 80s. West winds 5 to 10 miles per hour. Wednesday night, mostly clear. Lows in the upper 50s. Northwest winds around 5 miles per hour. Thursday, sunny. Highs in the lower 80s. North winds around 5 miles per hour. Thursday night, mostly clear. Lows in the mid-50s. Northeast winds around 5 miles per hour. Friday and Friday night, clear. Highs in the mid-80s. Serves parts of east central Missouri and southwest Illinois and

lows in the upper 50s. Northwest winds around 5 miles per hour. Thursday, sunny. Highs in the lower 80s. North winds around 5 miles per hour. Thursday night, mostly clear. Lows in the mid-50s. Northeast winds around 5 miles per hour. Friday and Friday night, clear. Highs in the mid-80s. Lows in the upper 50s. Saturday, sunny. Highs in the upper 80s. Saturday night and Sunday, partly cloudy. A 40% chance of showers. Lows around 60. Highs around 80. Sunday night and Columbus Day, partly cloudy. Lows in the upper 50s. Highs in the mid-80s. Monday night, mostly clear in the evening, then becoming partly cloudy. Lows around 60. Tuesday, sunny. A chance of showers, mainly in the morning. Highs in the lower 80s. Chance of rain 30%. At 9 p.m. at Lambert Field in St. Louis, it was clear with a temperature of 64 degrees. The dew point was 48, giving us a relative humidity of 56%. The wind was calm, and the pressure was 29.99 inches and steady. Elsewhere in the metro area, in Chesterfield, it was clear and the temperature was 55. In Belleville, it was 58 degrees. In Cahokia, it was clear and 55 degrees. In St. Charles, it was clear and 54. Across the region, it was clear in Columbia, Missouri, with a temperature of 67. In Quincy, it was clear and 62 degrees. In Kansas City, it was clear and the temperature was 63. It was clear in Springfield, Missouri, with a temperature of 61. In Rolla, it was clear and the temperature was 63. It was clear in Cape Girardeau, with 55 degrees. It was clear in Springfield, Illinois, with a temperature of 60. Once again in St. Louis, it was clear, the temperature was 64 degrees, and the wind was calm. The current time is 10 p.m. Central Daylight Time. 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Here are the forecast highlights for this afternoon through Monday. No precipitation and above average temperatures are forecast through the week. Tonight, clear. Lows in the lower 50s. South winds around 5 miles per hour. Wednesday, sunny, warmer with highs in the upper 80s. West winds 5 to 10 miles per hour. Wednesday night, mostly clear. Lows in the upper 50s. Northwest winds around 5 miles per hour. Thursday, sunny. Highs in the lower 80s. North winds around 5 miles per hour. Thursday night, mostly clear. Lows in the mid-50s. Northeast winds around 5 miles per hour. Friday and Friday night, clear. Highs in the mid-80s. Lows in the upper 50s. Saturday, sunny. Highs in the upper 80s. Saturday night and Sunday, partly cloudy. A 40% chance of showers. Lows around 60. Highs around 80. Sunday night and Columbus Day, partly cloudy. Lows in the upper 50s. Highs in the mid-80s. Monday night, mostly clear in the evening, then becoming partly cloudy. Lows around 60. Tuesday, sunny. A chance of showers, mainly in the morning. Highs in the lower 80s. Chance of rain 30%. At 9 p.m. at Lambert Field in St. Louis, it was clear with a temperature of 64 degrees. The dew point was 48, giving us a relative humidity of 56%. The wind was calm, and the pressure was 29.99 inches and steady. Elsewhere in the metro area, in Chesterfield, it was clear and the temperature was 55.

In Belleville, it was 58 degrees. In Cahokia, it was clear and 55 degrees. In St. Charles, it was clear and 54. Across the region, it was clear in Columbia, Missouri, with a temperature of 67. In Quincy, it was clear and 62 degrees. In Kansas City, it was clear and the temperature was 63. It was clear in Springfield, Missouri, with a temperature of 61. In Rolla, it was clear and the temperature was 63. It was clear in Cape Girardeau with 55 degrees. It was clear in Springfield, Illinois, with a temperature of 60. Once again in St. Louis, it was clear, the temperature was 64 degrees, and the wind was calm. The current time is 10:03 p.m. Central Daylight Time. 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Here are the forecast highlights for this afternoon through Monday. No precipitation and above average temperatures are forecast through the week. Tonight, clear. Lows in the lower 50s. South winds around 5 miles per hour. Wednesday, sunny, warmer with highs in the upper 80s. West winds 5 to 10 miles per hour. Wednesday night, mostly clear. Lows in the upper 50s. Northwest winds around 5 miles per hour. Thursday, sunny. Highs in the lower 80s. North winds around 5 miles per hour. Thursday night, mostly clear. Lows in the mid-50s. Northeast winds around 5 miles per hour. Friday and Friday night, clear. Highs in the mid-80s. Lows in the upper 50s. Saturday, sunny. Highs in the upper 80s. Saturday night and Sunday, partly cloudy. A 40% chance of showers. Lows around 60. Highs around 80. Sunday night and Columbus Day, partly cloudy. Lows in the upper 50s. Highs in the mid-80s. Monday night, mostly clear in the evening, then becoming partly cloudy. Lows around 60. Tuesday, sunny. A chance of showers, mainly in the morning. Highs in the lower 80s. Chance of rain 30%. At 9 p.m. at Lambert Field in St. Louis, it was clear with a temperature of 64 degrees. The dew point was 48, giving us a relative humidity of 56%. The wind was calm, and the pressure was 29.99 inches and steady. Elsewhere in the metro area, in Chesterfield, it was clear and the temperature was 55. In Belleville, it was 58 degrees. In Cahokia, it was clear and 55 degrees. In St. Charles, it was clear and 54. Across the region, it was clear in Columbia, Missouri, with a temperature of 67. In Quincy, it was clear and 62 degrees. In Kansas City, it was clear and the temperature was 63. It was clear in Springfield, Missouri, with a temperature of 61. In Rolla, it was clear and the temperature was 63. It was clear in Cape Girardeau with 55 degrees. It was clear in Springfield, Illinois, with a temperature of 60. Once again in St. Louis, it was clear, the temperature was 64 degrees, and the wind was calm. The current time is 10:06 p.m. Central Daylight Time. 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Here are the forecast highlights for this afternoon through Monday. No precipitation and above average temperatures are forecast through the week. Tonight, clear. Lows in the lower 50s.
south winds around 5 miles per hour. Wednesday, sunny, warmer with highs in the upper 80s. West winds 5 to 10 miles per hour. Wednesday night, mostly clear. Lows in the upper 50s. Northwest winds around 5 miles per hour. Thursday, sunny. Highs in the lower 80s. North winds around 5 miles per hour. Thursday night, mostly clear. Lows in the mid-50s. Northeast winds around 5 miles per hour. Friday and Friday night, clear. Highs in the mid-80s. Lows in the upper 50s. Saturday, sunny. Highs in the upper 80s. Saturday night and Sunday, partly cloudy. A 40% chance of showers. Lows around 60. Highs around 80. Sunday night and Columbus Day, partly cloudy. Lows in the upper 50s. Highs in the mid-80s. Monday night, mostly clear in the evening, then becoming partly cloudy. Lows around 60. Tuesday, sunny. A chance of showers, mainly in the morning. Highs in the lower 80s. Chance of rain 30%. At 9 p.m. at Lambert Field in St. Louis, it was clear with a temperature of 64 degrees. The dew point was 48, giving us a relative humidity of 56%. The wind was calm, and the pressure was 29.99 inches and steady. Elsewhere in the metro area, in Chesterfield, it was clear and the temperature was 55. In Belleville, it was 58 degrees. In Cahokia, it was clear and 55 degrees. In St. Charles, it was clear and 54. Across the region, it was clear in Columbia, Missouri, with a temperature of 67. In Quincy, it was clear and 62 degrees. In Kansas City, it was clear and the temperature was 63. It was clear in Springfield, Missouri, with a temperature of 61. In Rolla, it was clear and the temperature was 63. It was clear in Cape Girardeau, with 55 degrees. It was clear in Springfield, Illinois, with a temperature of 60. Once again in St. Louis, it was clear, the temperature was 64 degrees and the wind was calm. At 10 p.m. at Lambert Field in St. Louis, it was clear with a temperature of 62 degrees. The dew point was 46, giving us a relative humidity of 55%. The wind was calm, and the pressure was 29.99 inches and steady. Elsewhere in the metro area, in Chesterfield, it was clear and the temperature was 53. In Belleville, it was 56 degrees. In Cahokia, it was clear and 52 degrees. In St. Charles, it was clear and 54. Across the region, it was clear in Columbia, Missouri, with a temperature of 62. In Quincy, it was clear and 61 degrees. In Kansas City, it was clear and the temperature was 67. It was clear in Springfield, Missouri, with a temperature of 61. In Rolla, it was clear and the temperature was 63. It was clear in Cape Girardeau, with 53 degrees. It was clear in Springfield, Illinois, with a temperature of 59. Once again in St. Louis, it was clear, the temperature was 62 degrees and the wind was calm. The current time is 10:11 p.m. Central Daylight Time. 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Here are the forecast highlights for this afternoon through Monday. No precipitation and above average temperatures are forecast through the week. Tonight, clear. Lows in the lower 50s. South winds around 5 miles per hour. Wednesday, sunny, warmer with highs in the upper 80s. West winds 5 to 10 miles per hour. Wednesday night, mostly clear. Lows in the upper 50s. Northwest winds around 5 miles per hour.
Thursday, sunny. Highs in the lower 80s. North winds around 5 miles per hour. Thursday night, mostly clear. Lows in the mid-50s. Northeast winds around 5 miles per hour. Friday and Friday night, clear. Highs in the mid-80s. Lows in the upper 50s. Saturday, sunny. Highs in the upper 80s. Saturday night and Sunday, partly cloudy. A 40% chance of showers. Lows around 60. Highs around 80. Sunday night and Columbus Day, partly cloudy. Lows in the upper 50s. Highs in the mid-80s. Monday night, mostly clear in the evening, then becoming partly cloudy. Lows around 60. Tuesday, sunny. A chance of showers, mainly in the morning. Highs in the lower 80s. Chance of rain 30%. At 10 p.m. at Lambert Field in St. Louis, it was clear with a temperature of 62 degrees. The dew point was 46, giving us a relative humidity of 55%. The wind was calm, and the pressure was 29.99 inches and steady. Elsewhere in the metro area, in Chesterfield, it was clear and the temperature was 53. In Belleville, it was 56 degrees. In Cahokia, it was clear and 52 degrees. In St. Charles, it was clear and 54. Across the region, it was clear in Columbia, Missouri, with a temperature of 62. In Quincy, it was clear and 61 degrees. In Kansas City, it was clear and the temperature was 67. It was clear in Springfield, Missouri, with a temperature of 61. In Rolla, it was clear and the temperature was 63. It was clear in Cape Girardeau, with 53 degrees. It was clear in Springfield, Illinois, with a temperature of 59. Once again in St. Louis, it was clear, the temperature was 62 degrees, and the wind was calm. The current time is 10:14 p.m. Central Daylight Time. 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Here are the forecast highlights for this afternoon through Monday. No precipitation and above average temperatures are forecast through the week. Tonight, clear. Lows in the lower 50s. South winds around 5 miles per hour. Wednesday, sunny, warmer with highs in the upper 80s. West winds 5 to 10 miles per hour. Wednesday night, mostly clear. Lows in the upper 50s. Northwest winds around 5 miles per hour. Thursday, sunny. Highs in the lower 80s. North winds around 5 miles per hour. Thursday night, mostly clear. Lows in the mid-50s. Northeast winds around 5 miles per hour. Friday and Friday night, clear. Highs in the mid-80s. Lows in the upper 50s. Saturday, sunny. Highs in the upper 80s. Saturday night and Sunday, partly cloudy. A 40% chance of showers. Lows around 60. Highs around 80. Sunday night and Columbus Day, partly cloudy. Lows in the upper 50s. Highs in the mid-80s. Monday night, mostly clear in the evening, then becoming partly cloudy. Lows around 60. Tuesday, sunny. A chance of showers, mainly in the morning. Highs in the lower 80s. Chance of rain 30%. At 10 p.m. at Lambert Field in St. Louis, it was clear with a temperature of 62 degrees. The dew point was 46, giving us a relative humidity of 55%. The wind was calm, and the pressure was 29.99 inches and steady. Elsewhere in the metro area, in Chesterfield, it was clear and the temperature was 53. In Belleville, it was 56 degrees. In Cahokia, it was clear.
and 52 degrees. In St. Charles, it was clear and 54. Across the region, it was clear in Columbia, Missouri, with a temperature of 62. In Quincy, it was clear and 61 degrees. In Kansas City, it was clear and the temperature was 67. It was clear in Springfield, Missouri, with a temperature of 61. In Rolla, it was clear and the temperature was 63. It was clear in Cape Girardeau, with 53 degrees. It was clear in Springfield, Illinois, with a temperature of 59. Once again in St. Louis, it was clear, the temperature was 62 degrees, and the wind was calm. The current time is 10:18 p.m. Central Daylight Time. 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Here are the forecast highlights for this afternoon through Monday. No precipitation and above average temperatures are forecast through the week. Tonight, clear. Lows in the lower 50s. South winds around 5 miles per hour. Wednesday, sunny, warmer with highs in the upper 80s. West winds 5 to 10 miles per hour. Wednesday night, mostly clear. Lows in the upper 50s. Northwest winds around 5 miles per hour. Thursday, sunny. Highs in the lower 80s. North winds around 5 miles per hour. Thursday night, mostly clear. Lows in the mid-50s. Northeast winds around 5 miles per hour. Friday and Friday night, clear. Highs in the mid-80s. Lows in the upper 50s. Saturday, sunny. Highs in the upper 80s. Saturday night and Sunday, partly cloudy. A 40% chance of showers. Lows around 60. Highs around 80. Sunday night and Columbus Day, partly cloudy. Lows in the upper 50s. Highs in the mid-80s. Monday night, mostly clear in the evening, then becoming partly cloudy. Lows around 60. Tuesday, sunny. A chance of showers, mainly in the morning. Highs in the lower 80s. Chance of rain 30%. At 10 p.m. at Lambert Field in St. Louis, it was clear with a temperature of 62 degrees. The dew point was 46, giving us a relative humidity of 55%. The wind was calm, and the pressure was 29.99 inches and steady. Elsewhere in the metro area, in Chesterfield, it was clear and the temperature was 53. In Belleville, it was 56 degrees. In Cahokia, it was clear and 52 degrees. In St. Charles, it was clear and 54. Across the region, it was clear in Columbia, Missouri, with a temperature of 62. In Quincy, it was clear and 61 degrees. In Kansas City, it was clear and the temperature was 67. It was clear in Springfield, Missouri, with a temperature of 61. In Rolla, it was clear and the temperature was 63. It was clear in Cape Girardeau, with 53 degrees. It was clear in Springfield, Illinois, with a temperature of 59. Once again in St. Louis, it was clear, the temperature was 62 degrees, and the wind was calm. The current time is 10:21 p.m. Central Daylight Time. 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Here are the forecast highlights for this afternoon through Monday. No precipitation and above average temperatures are forecast through the week. Tonight, clear. Lows in the lower 50s. South winds around 5 miles per hour. Wednesday, sunny.
highs in the upper 80s. West winds 5 to 10 miles per hour. Wednesday night, mostly clear. Lows in the upper 50s. Northwest winds around 5 miles per hour. Thursday, sunny. Highs in the lower 80s. North winds around 5 miles per hour. Thursday night, mostly clear. Lows in the mid-50s. Northeast winds around 5 miles per hour. Friday and Friday night, clear. Highs in the mid-80s. Lows in the upper 50s. Saturday, sunny. Highs in the upper 80s. Saturday night and Sunday, partly cloudy. A 40% chance of showers. Lows around 60. Highs around 80. Sunday night and Columbus Day, partly cloudy. Lows in the upper 50s. Highs in the mid-80s. Monday night, mostly clear in the evening, then becoming partly cloudy. Lows around 60. Tuesday, sunny. A chance of showers, mainly in the morning. Highs in the lower 80s. Chance of rain 30%. At 10 p.m. at Lambert Field in St. Louis, it was clear with a temperature of 62 degrees. The dew point was 46, giving us a relative humidity of 55%. The wind was calm, and the pressure was 29.99 inches and steady. Elsewhere in the metro area, in Chesterfield, it was clear and the temperature was 53. In Belleville, it was 56 degrees. In Cahokia, it was clear and 52 degrees. In St. Charles, it was clear and 54. Across the region, it was clear in Columbia, Missouri, with a temperature of 62. In Quincy, it was clear and 61 degrees. In Kansas City, it was clear and the temperature was 67. It was clear in Springfield, Missouri, with a temperature of 61. In Rolla, it was clear and the temperature was 63. It was clear in Cape Girardeau, with 53 degrees. It was clear in Springfield, Illinois, with a temperature of 59. Once again in St. Louis, it was clear, the temperature was 62 degrees, and the wind was calm. The current time is 10:25 p.m. Central Daylight Time. 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Here are the forecast highlights for this afternoon through Monday. No precipitation and above average temperatures are forecast through the week. Tonight, clear. Lows in the lower 50s. South winds around 5 miles per hour. Wednesday, sunny, warmer with highs in the upper 80s. West winds 5 to 10 miles per hour. Wednesday night, mostly clear. Lows in the upper 50s. Northwest winds around 5 miles per hour. Thursday, sunny. Highs in the lower 80s. North winds around 5 miles per hour. Thursday night, mostly clear. Lows in the mid-50s. Northeast winds around 5 miles per hour. Friday and Friday night, clear. Highs in the mid-80s. Lows in the upper 50s. Saturday, sunny. Highs in the upper 80s. Saturday night and Sunday, partly cloudy. A 40% chance of showers. Lows around 60. Highs around 80. Sunday night and Columbus Day, partly cloudy. Lows in the upper 50s. Highs in the mid-80s. Monday night, mostly clear in the evening, then becoming partly cloudy. Lows around 60. Tuesday, sunny. A chance of showers, mainly in the morning. Highs in the lower 80s. Chance of rain 30%. At 10 p.m. at Lambert Field in St. Louis, it was clear with a temperature of 62 degrees. The dew point was 46, giving us a relative humidity of 55%. The wind was calm, and
pressure was 29.99 inches and steady. Elsewhere in the metro area, in Chesterfield, it was clear and the temperature was 53. In Belleville, it was 56 degrees. In Cahokia, it was clear and 52 degrees. In St. Charles, it was clear and 54. Across the region, it was clear in Columbia, Missouri, with a temperature of 62. In Quincy, it was clear and 61 degrees. In Kansas City, it was clear and the temperature was 67. It was clear in Springfield, Missouri, with a temperature of 61. In Rolla, it was clear and the temperature was 63. It was clear in Cape Girardeau, with 53 degrees. It was clear in Springfield, Illinois, with a temperature of 59. Once again in St. Louis, it was clear, the temperature was 62 degrees, and the wind was calm. The current time is 10:28 p.m. Central Daylight Time. 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Here are the forecast highlights for this afternoon through Monday. No precipitation and above average temperatures are forecast through the week. Tonight, clear. Lows in the lower 50s. South winds around 5 miles per hour. Wednesday, sunny, warmer with highs in the upper 80s. West winds 5 to 10 miles per hour. Wednesday night, mostly clear. Lows in the upper 50s. Northwest winds around 5 miles per hour. Thursday, sunny. Highs in the lower 80s. North winds around 5 miles per hour. Thursday night, mostly clear. Lows in the mid-50s. Northeast winds around 5 miles per hour. Friday and Friday night, clear. Highs in the mid-80s. Lows in the upper 50s. Saturday, sunny. Highs in the upper 80s. Saturday night and Sunday, partly cloudy. A 40% chance of showers. Lows around 60. Highs around 80. Sunday night and Columbus Day, partly cloudy. Lows in the upper 50s. Highs in the mid-80s. Monday night, mostly clear in the evening, then becoming partly cloudy. Lows around 60. Tuesday, sunny. A chance of showers, mainly in the morning. Highs in the lower 80s. Chance of rain 30%. At 10 p.m. at Lambert Field in St. Louis, it was clear with a temperature of 62 degrees. The dew point was 46, giving us a relative humidity of 55%. The wind was calm, and the pressure was 29.99 inches and steady. Elsewhere in the metro area, in Chesterfield, it was clear and the temperature was 53. In Belleville, it was 56 degrees. In Cahokia, it was clear and 52 degrees. In St. Charles, it was clear and 54. Across the region, it was clear in Columbia, Missouri, with a temperature of 62. In Quincy, it was clear and 61 degrees. In Kansas City, it was clear and the temperature was 67. It was clear in Springfield, Missouri, with a temperature of 61. In Rolla, it was clear and the temperature was 63. It was clear in Cape Girardeau, with 53 degrees. It was clear in Springfield, Illinois, with a temperature of 59. Once again in St. Louis, it was clear, the temperature was 62 degrees, and the wind was calm. The current time is 10:32 p.m. Central Daylight Time. 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Here are the forecast highlights for this afternoon through Monday.
precipitation and of average temperatures are forecast through the week. Tonight, clear. Lows in the lower 50s. South winds around 5 miles per hour. Wednesday, sunny, warmer with highs in the upper 80s. West winds 5 to 10 miles per hour. Wednesday night, mostly clear. Lows in the upper 50s. Northwest winds around 5 miles per hour. Thursday, sunny. Highs in the lower 80s. North winds around 5 miles per hour. Thursday night, mostly clear. Lows in the mid-50s. Northeast winds around 5 miles per hour. Friday and Friday night, clear. Highs in the mid-80s. Lows in the upper 50s. Saturday, sunny. Highs in the upper 80s. Saturday night and Sunday, partly cloudy. A 40% chance of showers. Lows around 60. Highs around 80. Sunday night and Columbus Day, partly cloudy. Lows in the upper 50s. Highs in the mid-80s. Monday night, mostly clear in the evening, then becoming partly cloudy. Lows around 60. Tuesday, sunny. A chance of showers, mainly in the morning. Highs in the lower 80s. Chance of rain 30%. At 10 p.m. at Lambert Field in St. Louis, it was clear with a temperature of 62 degrees. The dew point was 46, giving us a relative humidity of 55%. The wind was calm, and the pressure was 29.99 inches and steady. Elsewhere in the metro area, in Chesterfield, it was clear and the temperature was 53. In Belleville, it was 56 degrees. In Cahokia, it was clear and 52 degrees. In St. Charles, it was clear and 54. Across the region, it was clear in Columbia, Missouri, with a temperature of 62. In Quincy, it was clear and 61 degrees. In Kansas City, it was clear and the temperature was 67. It was clear in Springfield, Missouri, with a temperature of 61. In Rolla, it was clear and the temperature was 63. It was clear in Cape Girardeau, with 53 degrees. It was clear in Springfield, Illinois, with a temperature of 59. Once again in St. Louis, it was clear, the temperature was 62 degrees, and the wind was calm. The current time is 10:35 p.m. Central Daylight Time. 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Here are the forecast highlights for this afternoon through Monday. No precipitation and above average temperatures are forecast through the week. Tonight, clear. Lows in the lower 50s. South winds around 5 miles per hour. Wednesday, sunny, warmer with highs in the upper 80s. West winds 5 to 10 miles per hour. Wednesday night, mostly clear. Lows in the upper 50s. Northwest winds around 5 miles per hour. Thursday, sunny. Highs in the lower 80s. North winds around 5 miles per hour. Thursday night, mostly clear. Lows in the mid-50s. Northeast winds around 5 miles per hour. Friday and Friday night, clear. Highs in the mid-80s. Lows in the upper 50s. Saturday, sunny. Highs in the upper 80s. Saturday night and Sunday, partly cloudy. A 40% chance of showers. Lows around 60. Highs around 80. Sunday night and Columbus Day, partly cloudy. Lows in the upper 50s. Highs in the mid-80s. Monday night, mostly clear in the evening, then becoming partly cloudy. Lows around 60. Tuesday, sunny. A chance of showers, mainly in the morning. Highs in the lower 80s. Chance of rain 30%.
set. At 10 p.m. at Lambert Field in St. Louis, it was clear with a temperature of 62 degrees. The dew point was 46, giving us a relative humidity of 55%. The wind was calm, and the pressure was 29.99 inches and steady. Elsewhere in the metro area, in Chesterfield, it was clear and the temperature was 53. In Belleville, it was 56 degrees. In Cahokia, it was clear and 52 degrees. In St. Charles, it was clear and 54. Across the region, it was clear in Columbia, Missouri, with a temperature of 62. In Quincy, it was clear and 61 degrees. In Kansas City, it was clear and the temperature was 67. It was clear in Springfield, Missouri, with a temperature of 61. In Rolla, it was clear and the temperature was 63. It was clear in Cape Girardeau, with 53 degrees. It was clear in Springfield, Illinois, with a temperature of 59. Once again in St. Louis, it was clear, the temperature was 62 degrees, and the wind was calm. The current time is 10:38 p.m. Central Daylight Time. 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Here are the forecast highlights for this afternoon through Monday. No precipitation and above average temperatures are forecast through the week. Tonight, clear. Lows in the lower 50s. South winds around 5 miles per hour. Wednesday, sunny, warmer with highs in the upper 80s. West winds 5 to 10 miles per hour. Wednesday night, mostly clear. Lows in the upper 50s. Northwest winds around 5 miles per hour. Thursday, sunny. Highs in the lower 80s. North winds around 5 miles per hour. Thursday night, mostly clear. Lows in the mid-50s. Northeast winds around 5 miles per hour. Friday and Friday night, clear. Highs in the mid-80s. Lows in the upper 50s. Saturday, sunny. Highs in the upper 80s. Saturday night and Sunday, partly cloudy. A 40% chance of showers. Lows around 60. Highs around 80. Sunday night and Columbus Day, partly cloudy. Lows in the upper 50s. Highs in the mid-80s. Monday night, mostly clear in the evening, then becoming partly cloudy. Lows around 60. Tuesday, sunny. A chance of showers, mainly in the morning. Highs in the lower 80s. Chance of rain 30%. At 10 p.m. at Lambert Field in St. Louis, it was clear with a temperature of 62 degrees. The dew point was 46, giving us a relative humidity of 55%. The wind was calm, and the pressure was 29.99 inches and steady. Elsewhere in the metro area, in Chesterfield, it was clear and the temperature was 53. In Belleville, it was 56 degrees. In Cahokia, it was clear and 52 degrees. In St. Charles, it was clear and 54. Across the region, it was clear in Columbia, Missouri, with a temperature of 62. In Quincy, it was clear and 61 degrees. In Kansas City, it was clear and the temperature was 67. It was clear in Springfield, Missouri, with a temperature of 61. In Rolla, it was clear and the temperature was 63. It was clear in Cape Girardeau, with 53 degrees. It was clear in Springfield, Illinois, with a temperature of 59. Once again in St. Louis, it was clear, the temperature was 62 degrees, and the wind was calm. The current time is 10:42 p.m. Central Daylight Time. 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
office in St. Louis, Missouri, and serves parts of East Central Missouri and Southwest Illinois, including the St. Louis metro area and surrounding counties. Here are the forecast highlights for this afternoon through Monday. No precipitation and above average temperatures are forecast through the week. Tonight, clear. Lows in the lower 50s. South winds around 5 miles per hour. Wednesday, sunny, warmer with highs in the upper 80s. West winds 5 to 10 miles per hour. Wednesday night, mostly clear. Lows in the upper 50s. Northwest winds around 5 miles per hour. Thursday, sunny. Highs in the lower 80s. North winds around 5 miles per hour. Thursday night, mostly clear. Lows in the mid-50s. Northeast winds around 5 miles per hour. Friday and Friday night, clear. Highs in the mid-80s. Lows in the upper 50s. Saturday, sunny. Highs in the upper 80s. Saturday night and Sunday, partly cloudy. A 40% chance of showers. Lows around 60. Highs around 80. Sunday night and Columbus Day, partly cloudy. Lows in the upper 50s. Highs in the mid-80s. Monday night, mostly clear in the evening, then becoming partly cloudy. Lows around 60. Tuesday, sunny. A chance of showers, mainly in the morning. Highs in the lower 80s. Chance of rain 30%. At 10 p.m. at Lambert Field in St. Louis, it was clear with a temperature of 62 degrees. The dew point was 46, giving us a relative humidity of 55%. The wind was calm, and the pressure was 29.99 inches and steady. Elsewhere in the metro area, in Chesterfield, it was clear and the temperature was 53. In Belleville, it was 56 degrees. In Cahokia, it was clear and 52 degrees. In St. Charles, it was clear and 54. Across the region, it was clear in Columbia, Missouri, with a temperature of 62. In Quincy, it was clear and 61 degrees. In Kansas City, it was clear and the temperature was 67. It was clear in Springfield, Missouri, with a temperature of 61. In Rolla, it was clear and the temperature was 63. It was clear in Cape Girardeau, with 53 degrees. It was clear in Springfield, Illinois, with a temperature of 59. Once again in St. Louis, it was clear, the temperature was 62 degrees, and the wind was calm. The current time is 10:45 p.m. Central Daylight Time. 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Here are the forecast highlights for this afternoon through Monday. No precipitation and above average temperatures are forecast through the week. Tonight, clear. Lows in the lower 50s. South winds around 5 miles per hour. Wednesday, sunny, warmer with highs in the upper 80s. West winds 5 to 10 miles per hour. Wednesday night, mostly clear. Lows in the upper 50s. Northwest winds around 5 miles per hour. Thursday, sunny. Highs in the lower 80s. North winds around 5 miles per hour. Thursday night, mostly clear. Lows in the mid-50s. Northeast winds around 5 miles per hour. Friday and Friday night, clear. Highs in the mid-80s. Lows in the upper 50s. Saturday, sunny. Highs in the upper 80s. Saturday night and Sunday, partly cloudy. A 40% chance of showers. Lows around 60. Highs around 80. Sunday night and Columbus Day, partly cloudy. Lows in the upper 50s. Highs in the mid-80s. Monday night,
mostly clear in the evening, then becoming partly cloudy. Lows around 60. Tuesday, sunny. A chance of showers, mainly in the morning. Highs in the lower 80s. Chance of rain 30%. At 10 p.m. at Lambert Field in St. Louis, it was clear with a temperature of 62 degrees. The dew point was 46, giving us a relative humidity of 55%. The wind was calm, and the pressure was 29.99 inches and steady. Elsewhere in the metro area, in Chesterfield, it was clear and the temperature was 53. In Belleville, it was 56 degrees. In Cahokia, it was clear and 52 degrees. In St. Charles, it was clear and 54. Across the region, it was clear in Columbia, Missouri, with a temperature of 62. In Quincy, it was clear and 61 degrees. In Kansas City, it was clear and the temperature was 67. It was clear in Springfield, Missouri, with a temperature of 61. In Rolla, it was clear and the temperature was 63. It was clear in Cape Girardeau, with 53 degrees. It was clear in Springfield, Illinois, with a temperature of 59. Once again in St. Louis, it was clear, the temperature was 62 degrees, and the wind was calm. The current time is 10:49 p.m. Central Daylight Time. 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Here are the forecast highlights for this afternoon through Monday. No precipitation and above average temperatures are forecast through the week. Overnight, clear. Lows in the lower 50s. South winds around 5 miles per hour. Wednesday, sunny. Highs in the upper 80s. West winds 5 to 10 miles per hour. Wednesday night, mostly clear. Lows in the upper 50s. Northwest winds around 5 miles per hour. Thursday, sunny. Highs in the lower 80s. North winds around 5 miles per hour. Thursday night, mostly clear. Lows in the mid-50s. Northeast winds around 5 miles per hour. Friday and Friday night, clear. Highs in the mid-80s. Lows in the upper 50s. Saturday, sunny. Highs in the upper 80s. Saturday night and Sunday, partly cloudy. A 40% chance of showers. Lows around 60. Highs around 80. Sunday night and Columbus Day, partly cloudy. Lows in the upper 50s. Highs in the mid-80s. Monday night, mostly clear in the evening, then becoming partly cloudy. Lows around 60. Tuesday, sunny. A chance of showers, mainly in the morning. Highs in the lower 80s. Chance of rain 30%. At 10 p.m. at Lambert Field in St. Louis, it was clear with a temperature of 62 degrees. The dew point was 46, giving us a relative humidity of 55%. The wind was calm, and the pressure was 29.99 inches and steady. Elsewhere in the metro area, in Chesterfield, it was clear and the temperature was 53. In Belleville, it was 56 degrees. In Cahokia, it was clear and 52 degrees. In St. Charles, it was clear and 54. Across the region, it was clear in Columbia, Missouri, with a temperature of 62. In Quincy, it was clear and 61 degrees. In Kansas City, it was clear and the temperature was 67. It was clear in Springfield, Missouri, with a temperature of 61. In Rolla, it was clear and the temperature was 63. It was clear in Cape Girardeau, with 53 degrees. It was clear in Springfield, Illinois, with a temperature of 59. Once again in St. Louis, it was clear, the temperature was 62 degrees, and the wind was calm. The current time is 10:52 p.m.
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Here are the forecast highlights for this afternoon through Monday. No precipitation and above average temperatures are forecast through the week. Overnight, clear. Lows in the lower 50s. South winds around 5 miles per hour. Wednesday, sunny. Highs in the upper 80s. West winds 5 to 10 miles per hour. Wednesday night, mostly clear. Lows in the upper 50s. Northwest winds around 5 miles per hour. Thursday, sunny. Highs in the lower 80s. North winds around 5 miles per hour. Thursday night, mostly clear. Lows in the mid-50s. Northeast winds around 5 miles per hour. Friday and Friday night, clear. Highs in the mid-80s. Lows in the upper 50s. Saturday, sunny. Highs in the upper 80s. Saturday night and Sunday, partly cloudy. A 40% chance of showers. Lows around 60. Highs around 80. Sunday night and Columbus Day, partly cloudy. Lows in the upper 50s. Highs in the mid-80s. Monday night, mostly clear in the evening, then becoming partly cloudy. Lows around 60. Tuesday, sunny. A chance of showers, mainly in the morning. Highs in the lower 80s. Chance of rain 30%. At 10 p.m. at Lambert Field in St. Louis, it was clear with a temperature of 62 degrees. The dew point was 46, giving us a relative humidity of 55%. The wind was calm, and the pressure was 29.99 inches and steady. Elsewhere in the metro area, in Chesterfield, it was clear and the temperature was 53. In Belleville, it was 56 degrees. In Cahokia, it was clear and 52 degrees. In St. Charles, it was clear and 54. Across the region, it was clear in Columbia, Missouri, with a temperature of 62. In Quincy, it was clear and 61 degrees. In Kansas City, it was clear and the temperature was 67. It was clear in Springfield, Missouri, with a temperature of 61. In Rolla, it was clear and the temperature was 63. It was clear in Cape Girardeau, with 53 degrees. It was clear in Springfield, Illinois, with a temperature of 59. Once again in St. Louis, it was clear, the temperature was 62 degrees, and the wind was calm. The current time is 10:55 p.m. Central Daylight Time. 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Here are the forecast highlights for this afternoon through Monday. No precipitation and above average temperatures are forecast through the week. Overnight, clear. Lows in the lower 50s. South winds around 5 miles per hour. Wednesday, sunny. Highs in the upper 80s. West winds 5 to 10 miles per hour. Wednesday night, mostly clear. Lows in the upper 50s. Northwest winds around 5 miles per hour. Thursday, sunny. Highs in the lower 80s. North winds around 5 miles per hour. Thursday night, mostly clear. Lows in the mid-50s. Northeast winds around 5 miles per hour. Friday and Friday night, clear. Highs in the mid-80s. Lows in the upper 50s. Saturday, sunny. Highs in the upper 80s. Saturday night and Sunday, partly cloudy. A
20% chance of showers. Lows around 60. Highs around 80. Sunday night and Columbus Day, partly cloudy. Lows in the upper 50s. Highs in the mid-80s. Monday night, mostly clear in the evening, then becoming partly cloudy. Lows around 60. Tuesday, sunny. A chance of showers, mainly in the morning. Highs in the lower 80s. Chance of rain 30%. At 10 p.m. at Lambert Field in St. Louis, it was clear with a temperature of 62 degrees. The dew point was 46, giving us a relative humidity of 55%. The wind was calm, and the pressure was 29.99 inches and steady. Elsewhere in the metro area, in Chesterfield, it was clear and the temperature was 53. In Belleville, it was 56 degrees. In Cahokia, it was clear and 52 degrees. In St. Charles, 20% chance of showers.

relative humidity of 55%. The wind was calm, and the pressure was 29.99 inches and steady. Elsewhere in the metro area, in Chesterfield, it was clear and the temperature was 53. In Belleville, it was 56 degrees. In Cahokia, it was clear and 52 degrees. In St. Charles, it was clear and 54. Across the region, it was clear in Columbia, Missouri, with a temperature of 62. In Quincy, it was clear and 61 degrees. In Kansas City, it was clear and the temperature was 67. It was clear in Springfield, Missouri, with a temperature of 61. In Rolla, it was clear and the temperature was 63. It was clear in Cape Girardeau with 53 degrees. It was clear in Springfield, Illinois, with a temperature of 59. Once again in St. Louis, it was clear, the temperature was 62 degrees, and the wind was calm. The current time is 10:59 p.m. Central Daylight Time. 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Here are the forecast highlights for this afternoon through Monday. No precipitation and above average temperatures are forecast through the week. Overnight, clear. Lows in the lower 50s. South winds around 5 miles per hour. Wednesday, sunny. Highs in the upper 80s. West winds 5 to 10 miles per hour. Wednesday night, mostly clear. Lows in the upper 50s. Northwest winds around 5 miles per hour. Thursday, sunny. Highs in the lower 80s. North winds around 5 miles per hour. Thursday night, mostly clear. Lows in the mid-50s. Northeast winds around 5 miles per hour. Friday and Friday night, clear. Highs in the mid-80s. Lows in the upper 50s. Saturday, sunny. Highs in the upper 80s. Saturday night and Sunday, partly cloudy. A 40% chance of showers. Lows around 60. Highs around 80. Sunday night and Columbus Day, partly cloudy. Lows in the upper 50s. Highs in the mid-80s. Monday night, mostly clear in the evening, then becoming partly cloudy. Lows around 60. Tuesday, sunny. A chance of showers, mainly in the morning. Highs in the lower 80s. Chance of rain 30%. At 10 p.m. at Lambert Field in St. Louis, it was clear with a temperature of 62 degrees. The dew point was 46, giving us a relative humidity of 55%. The wind was calm, and the pressure was 29.99 inches and steady. Elsewhere in the metro area, in Chesterfield, it was clear and the temperature was 53. In Belleville, it was 56 degrees. In Cahokia, it was clear and 52 degrees. In St. Charles, it was clear and 54. Across the region, it was clear in Columbia, Missouri, with a temperature of 62. In Quincy, it was clear and 61 degrees. In Kansas City, it was clear and the temperature was 67. It was clear in Springfield, Missouri, with a temperature of 61. In Rolla, it was clear and the temperature was 63. It was clear in Cape Girardeau with 53 degrees. It was clear in Springfield, Illinois, with a temperature of 59. Once again in St. Louis, it was clear, the temperature was 62 degrees and the wind was calm. The current time is 11:02 p.m. Central Daylight Time. 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

Here are the forecast highlights for this afternoon through Monday. No precipitation and above average temperatures are forecast through the week. Overnight, clear. Lows in the lower 50s. South winds around 5 miles per hour. Wednesday, sunny. Highs in the upper 80s. West winds 5 to 10 miles per hour. Wednesday night, mostly clear. Lows in the upper 50s. Northwest winds around 5 miles per hour. Thursday, sunny. Highs in the lower 80s. North winds around 5 miles per hour. Thursday night, mostly clear. Lows in the mid 50s. Northeast winds around 5 miles per hour. Friday and Friday night, clear. Highs in the mid 80s. Lows in the upper 50s. Saturday, sunny. Highs in the upper 80s. Saturday night and Sunday, partly cloudy. A 40% chance of showers. Lows around 60. Highs around 80. Sunday night and Columbus Day, partly cloudy. Lows in the upper 50s. Highs in the mid 80s. Monday night, mostly clear in the evening, then becoming partly cloudy. Lows around 60. Tuesday, sunny. A chance of showers, mainly in the morning. Highs in the lower 80s. Chance of rain 30%. At 10 p.m. at Lambert Field in St. Louis, it was clear with a temperature of 62 degrees. The dew point was 46, giving us a relative humidity of 55%. The wind was calm, and the pressure was 29.99 inches and steady. Elsewhere in the metro area, in Chesterfield, it was clear and the temperature was 53. In Belleville, it was 56 degrees. In Cahokia, it was clear and 52 degrees. In St. Charles, it was clear and 54. Across the region, it was clear in Columbia, Missouri, with a temperature of 62. In Quincy, it was clear and 61 degrees. In Kansas City, it was clear and the temperature was 67. It was clear in Springfield, Missouri, with a temperature of 61. In Rolla, it was clear and the temperature was 63. It was clear in Cape Girardeau, with 53 degrees. It was clear in Springfield, Illinois, with a temperature of 59. Once again in St. Louis, it was clear, the temperature was 62 degrees, and the wind was calm. The current time is 11:06 p.m. Central Daylight Time. 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Here are the forecast highlights for this afternoon through Monday. No precipitation and above average temperatures are forecast through the week. Overnight, clear. Lows in the lower 50s. South winds around 5 miles per hour. Wednesday, sunny. Highs in the upper 80s. West winds 5 to 10 miles per hour. Wednesday night, mostly clear. Lows in the upper 50s. Northwest winds around 5 miles per hour. Thursday, sunny. Highs in the lower 80s. North winds around 5 miles per hour. Thursday night, mostly clear. Lows in the mid 50s. Northeast winds around 5 miles per hour. Friday and Friday night, clear. Highs in the mid 80s. Lows in the upper 50s. Saturday, sunny. Highs in the upper 80s. Saturday night and Sunday, partly cloudy. A 40% chance of showers. Lows around 60. Highs around 80. Sunday night and Columbus Day, partly cloudy. Lows in the upper 50s. Highs in the mid 80s. Monday night, mostly clear in the evening, then becoming partly cloudy. Lows around 60. Tuesday, sunny. A chance of showers.
mainly in the morning. Highs in the lower 80s. Chance of rain 30%. At 10 p.m. at Lambert Field in St. Louis, it was clear with a temperature of 62 degrees. The dew point was 46, giving us a relative humidity of 55%. The wind was calm, and the pressure was 29.99 inches and steady. Elsewhere in the metro area, in Chesterfield, it was clear and the temperature was 53. In Belleville, it was 56 degrees. In Cahokia, it was clear and 52 degrees. In St. Charles, it was clear and 54. Across the region, it was clear in Columbia, Missouri, with a temperature of 62. In Quincy, it was clear and 61 degrees. In Kansas City, it was clear and the temperature was 67. It was clear in Springfield, Missouri, with a temperature of 61. In Rolla, it was clear and the temperature was 63. It was clear in Cape Girardeau, with 53 degrees. It was clear in Springfield, Illinois, with a temperature of 59. Once again in St. Louis, it was clear, the temperature was 62 degrees, and the wind was calm. The current time is 11:09 p.m. Central Daylight Time. 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Here are the forecast highlights for this afternoon through Monday. No precipitation and above average temperatures are forecast through the week. Overnight, clear. Lows in the lower 50s. South winds around 5 miles per hour. Wednesday, sunny. Highs in the upper 80s. West winds 5 to 10 miles per hour. Wednesday night, mostly clear. Lows in the upper 50s. Northwest winds around 5 miles per hour. Thursday, sunny. Highs in the lower 80s. North winds around 5 miles per hour. Thursday night, mostly clear. Lows in the mid-50s. Northeast winds around 5 miles per hour. Friday and Friday night, clear. Highs in the mid-80s. Lows in the upper 50s. Saturday, sunny. Highs in the upper 80s. Saturday night and Sunday, partly cloudy. A 40% chance of showers. Lows around 60. Highs around 80. Sunday night and Columbus Day, partly cloudy. Lows in the upper 50s. Highs in the mid-80s. Monday night, mostly clear in the evening, then becoming partly cloudy. Lows around 60. Tuesday, sunny. A chance of showers, mainly in the morning. Highs in the lower 80s. Chance of rain 30%. At 11 p.m. at Lambert Field in St. Louis, it was clear with a temperature of 64 degrees. The dew point was 45, giving us a relative humidity of 49%. The wind was calm, and the pressure was 29.99 inches and steady. Elsewhere in the metro area, in Chesterfield, it was clear and the temperature was 51. In Belleville, it was 55 degrees. In Cahokia, it was clear and 54 degrees. In St. Charles, it was clear and 54. Across the region, it was clear in Columbia, Missouri, with a temperature of 62. In Quincy, it was clear and 61 degrees. In Kansas City, it was clear and the temperature was 66. It was clear in Springfield, Missouri, with a temperature of 60. In Rolla, it was clear and the temperature was 61. It was clear in Cape Girardeau, with 53 degrees. It was clear in Springfield, Illinois, with a temperature of 61. Once again in St. Louis, it was clear, the temperature was 64 degrees, and the wind was calm. The current time is 11:13 p.m. Central Daylight Time.
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Here are the forecast highlights for this afternoon through Monday. No precipitation and above average temperatures are forecast through the week. Overnight, clear. Lows in the lower 50s. South winds around 5 miles per hour. Wednesday, sunny. Highs in the upper 80s. West winds 5 to 10 miles per hour. Wednesday night, mostly clear. Lows in the upper 50s. Northwest winds around 5 miles per hour. Thursday, sunny. Highs in the lower 80s. North winds around 5 miles per hour. Thursday night, mostly clear. Lows in the mid-50s. Northeast winds around 5 miles per hour. Friday and Friday night, clear. Highs in the mid-80s. Lows in the upper 50s. Saturday, sunny. Highs in the upper 80s. Saturday night and Sunday, partly cloudy. A 40% chance of showers. Lows around 60. Highs around 80. Sunday night and Columbus Day, partly cloudy. Lows in the upper 50s. Highs in the mid-80s. Monday night, mostly clear in the evening, then becoming partly cloudy. Lows around 60. Tuesday, sunny. A chance of showers, mainly in the morning. Highs in the lower 80s. Chance of rain 30%. At 11 p.m. at Lambert Field in St. Louis, it was clear with a temperature of 64 degrees. The dew point was 45, giving us a relative humidity of 49%. The wind was calm, and the pressure was 29.99 inches and steady. Elsewhere in the metro area, in Chesterfield, it was clear and the temperature was 51. In Belleville, it was 55 degrees. In Cahokia, it was clear and 54 degrees. In St. Charles, it was clear and 54. Across the region, it was clear in Columbia, Missouri, with a temperature of 62. In Quincy, it was clear and 61 degrees. In Kansas City, it was clear and the temperature was 66. It was clear in Springfield, Missouri, with a temperature of 60. In Rolla, it was clear and the temperature was 61. It was clear in Cape Girardeau, with 53 degrees. It was clear in Springfield, Illinois, with a temperature of 61. Once again in St. Louis, it was clear, the temperature was 64 degrees and the wind was calm. The current time is 11:16 p.m. Central Daylight Time. 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Here are the forecast highlights for this afternoon through Monday. No precipitation and above average temperatures are forecast through the week. Overnight, clear. Lows in the lower 50s. South winds around 5 miles per hour. Wednesday, sunny. Highs in the upper 80s. West winds 5 to 10 miles per hour. Wednesday night, mostly clear. Lows in the upper 50s. Northwest winds around 5 miles per hour. Thursday, sunny. Highs in the lower 80s. North winds around 5 miles per hour. Thursday night, mostly clear. Lows in the mid-50s. Northeast winds around 5 miles per hour. Friday and Friday night, clear. Highs in the mid-80s. Lows in the upper 50s. Saturday, sunny. Highs in the upper 80s. Saturday night and Sunday, partly cloudy. A 40% chance of showers.
Lows around 60. Highs around 80. Sunday night and Columbus Day, partly cloudy. Lows in the upper 50s. Highs in the mid-80s. Monday night, mostly clear in the evening, then becoming partly cloudy. Lows around 60. Tuesday, sunny. A chance of showers, mainly in the morning. Highs in the lower 80s. Chance of rain 30%. At 11 p.m. at Lambert Field in St. Louis, it was clear with a temperature of 64 degrees. The dew point was 45, giving us a relative humidity of 49%. The wind was calm, and the pressure was 29.99 inches and steady. Elsewhere in the metro area, in Chesterfield, it was clear and the temperature was 51. In Belleville, it was 55 degrees. In Cahokia, it was clear and 54 degrees. In St. Charles, it was clear and 54. Across the region, it was clear in Columbia, Missouri, with a temperature of 62. In Quincy, it was clear and 61 degrees. In Kansas City, it was clear and the temperature was 66. It was clear in Springfield, Missouri, with a temperature of 60. In Rolla, it was clear and the temperature was 61. It was clear in Cape Girardeau, with 53 degrees. It was clear in Springfield, Illinois, with a temperature of 61. Once again in St. Louis, it was clear, the temperature was 64 degrees, and the wind was calm. The current time is 11:19 p.m. Central Daylight Time. 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Here are the forecast highlights for this afternoon through Monday. No precipitation and above average temperatures are forecast through the week. Overnight, clear. Lows in the lower 50s. South winds around 5 miles per hour. Wednesday, sunny. Highs in the upper 80s. West winds 5 to 10 miles per hour. Wednesday night, mostly clear. Lows in the upper 50s. Northwest winds around 5 miles per hour. Thursday, sunny. Highs in the lower 80s. North winds around 5 miles per hour. Thursday night, mostly clear. Lows in the mid-50s. Northeast winds around 5 miles per hour. Friday and Friday night, clear. Highs in the mid-80s. Lows in the upper 50s. Saturday, sunny. Highs in the upper 80s. Saturday night and Sunday, partly cloudy. A 40% chance of showers. Lows around 60. Highs around 80. Sunday night and Columbus Day, partly cloudy. Lows in the upper 50s. Highs in the mid-80s. Monday night, mostly clear in the evening, then becoming partly cloudy. Lows around 60. Tuesday, sunny. A chance of showers, mainly in the morning. Highs in the lower 80s. Chance of rain 30%. At 11 p.m. at Lambert Field in St. Louis, it was clear with a temperature of 64 degrees. The dew point was 45, giving us a relative humidity of 49%. The wind was calm, and the pressure was 29.99 inches and steady. Elsewhere in the metro area, in Chesterfield, it was clear and the temperature was 51. In Belleville, it was 55 degrees. In Cahokia, it was clear and 54 degrees. In St. Charles, it was clear and 54. Across the region, it was clear in Columbia, Missouri, with a temperature of 62. In Quincy, it was clear and 61 degrees. In Kansas City, it was clear and the temperature was 66. It was clear in Springfield, Missouri, with a temperature of 60. In Rolla, it was clear and the temperature was 61. It was clear in Cape Girardeau, with 53 degrees.
it was clear in Springfield, Illinois, with a temperature of 61. Once again in St. Louis, it was clear, the temperature was 64 degrees and the wind was calm. The current time is 11:23 p.m. Central Daylight Time. 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Here are the forecast highlights for this afternoon through Monday. No precipitation and above average temperatures are forecast through the week. Overnight, clear. Lows in the lower 50s. South winds around 5 miles per hour. Wednesday, sunny. Highs in the upper 80s. West winds 5 to 10 miles per hour. Wednesday night, mostly clear. Lows in the upper 50s. Northwest winds around 5 miles per hour. Thursday, sunny. Highs in the lower 80s. North winds around 5 miles per hour. Thursday night, mostly clear. Lows in the mid-50s. Northeast winds around 5 miles per hour. Friday and Friday night, clear. Highs in the mid-80s. Lows in the upper 50s. Saturday, sunny. Highs in the upper 80s. Saturday night and Sunday, partly cloudy. A 40% chance of showers. Lows around 60. Highs around 80. Sunday night and Columbus Day, partly cloudy. Lows in the upper 50s. Highs in the mid-80s. Monday night, mostly clear in the evening, then becoming partly cloudy. Lows around 60. Tuesday, sunny. A chance of showers, mainly in the morning. Highs in the lower 80s. Chance of rain 30%. At 11 p.m. at Lambert Field in St. Louis, it was clear with a temperature of 64 degrees. The dew point was 45, giving us a relative humidity of 49%. The wind was calm, and the pressure was 29.99 inches and steady. Elsewhere in the metro area, in Chesterfield, it was clear and the temperature was 51. In Belleville, it was 55 degrees. In Cahokia, it was clear and 54 degrees. In St. Charles, it was clear and 54. Across the region, it was clear in Columbia, Missouri, with a temperature of 62. In Quincy, it was clear and 61 degrees. In Kansas City, it was clear and the temperature was 66. It was clear in Springfield, Missouri, with a temperature of 60. In Rolla, it was clear and the temperature was 61. It was clear in Cape Girardeau, with 53 degrees. It was clear in Springfield, Illinois, with a temperature of 61. Once again in St. Louis, it was clear, the temperature was 64 degrees and the wind was calm. The current time is 11:26 p.m. Central Daylight Time. 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Here are the forecast highlights for this afternoon through Monday. No precipitation and above average temperatures are forecast through the week. Overnight, clear. Lows in the lower 50s. South winds around 5 miles per hour. Wednesday, sunny. Highs in the upper 80s. West winds 5 to 10 miles per hour. Wednesday night, mostly clear. Lows in the upper 50s. Northwest winds around 5 miles per hour. Thursday, sunny. Highs in the lower 80s. North winds around 5 miles per hour. Thursday night, mostly clear. Lows in the mid-50s. Northeast winds around 5 miles per hour.
Friday and Friday night, clear. Highs in the mid-80s. Lows in the upper 50s. Saturday, sunny. Highs in the upper 80s. Saturday night and Sunday, partly cloudy. A 40% chance of showers. Lows around 60. Highs around 80. Sunday night and Columbus Day, partly cloudy. Lows in the upper 50s. Highs in the mid-80s. Monday night, mostly clear in the evening, then becoming partly cloudy. Lows around 60. Tuesday, sunny. A chance of showers, mainly in the morning. Highs in the lower 80s. Chance of rain 30%. At 11 p.m. at Lambert Field in St. Louis, it was clear with a temperature of 64 degrees. The dew point was 45, giving us a relative humidity of 49%. The wind was calm, and the pressure was 29.99 inches and steady. Elsewhere in the metro area, in Chesterfield, it was clear and the temperature was 51. In Belleville, it was 55 degrees. In Cahokia, it was clear and 54 degrees. In St. Charles, it was clear and 54. Across the region, it was clear in Columbia, Missouri, with a temperature of 62. In Quincy, it was clear and 61 degrees. In Kansas City, it was clear and the temperature was 66. It was clear in Springfield, Missouri, with a temperature of 60. In Rolla, it was clear and the temperature was 61. It was clear in Cape Girardeau, with 53 degrees. It was clear in Springfield, Illinois, with a temperature of 61. Once again in St. Louis, it was clear, the temperature was 64 degrees and the wind was calm. The current time is 11:30 p.m. Central Daylight Time. 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Here are the forecast highlights for this afternoon through Monday. No precipitation and above average temperatures are forecast through the week. Overnight, clear. Lows in the lower 50s. South winds around 5 miles per hour. Wednesday, sunny. Highs in the upper 80s. West winds 5 to 10 miles per hour. Wednesday night, mostly clear. Lows in the upper 50s. Northwest winds around 5 miles per hour. Thursday, sunny. Highs in the lower 80s. North winds around 5 miles per hour. Thursday night, mostly clear. Lows in the mid-50s. Northeast winds around 5 miles per hour. Friday and Friday night, clear. Highs in the mid-80s. Lows in the upper 50s. Saturday, sunny. Highs in the upper 80s. Saturday night and Sunday, partly cloudy. A 40% chance of showers. Lows around 60. Highs around 80. Sunday night and Columbus Day, partly cloudy. Lows in the upper 50s. Highs in the mid-80s. Monday night, mostly clear in the evening, then becoming partly cloudy. Lows around 60. Tuesday, sunny. A chance of showers, mainly in the morning. Highs in the lower 80s. Chance of rain 30%. At 11 p.m. at Lambert Field in St. Louis, it was clear with a temperature of 64 degrees. The dew point was 45, giving us a relative humidity of 49%. The wind was calm, and the pressure was 29.99 inches and steady. Elsewhere in the metro area, in Chesterfield, it was clear and the temperature was 51. In Belleville, it was 55 degrees. In Cahokia, it was clear and 54 degrees. In St. Charles, it was clear and 54. Across the region, it was clear in Columbia, Missouri, with a temperature of 62. In Quincy, it was clear and 61 degrees.
In Kansas City, it was clear and the temperature was 66. It was clear in Springfield, Missouri, with a temperature of 60. In Rolla, it was clear and the temperature was 61. It was clear in Cape Girardeau, with 53 degrees. It was clear in Springfield, Illinois, with a temperature of 61. Once again in St. Louis, it was clear, the temperature was 64 degrees, and the wind was calm. The current time is 11:33 p.m. Central Daylight Time. 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Here are the forecast highlights for this afternoon through Monday. No precipitation and above average temperatures are forecast through the week. Overnight, clear. Lows in the lower 50s. South winds around 5 miles per hour. Wednesday, sunny. Highs in the upper 80s. West winds 5 to 10 miles per hour. Wednesday night, mostly clear. Lows in the upper 50s. Northwest winds around 5 miles per hour. Thursday, sunny. Highs in the lower 80s. North winds around 5 miles per hour. Thursday night, mostly clear. Lows in the mid-50s. Northeast winds around 5 miles per hour. Friday and Friday night, clear. Highs in the mid-80s. Lows in the upper 50s. Saturday, sunny. Highs in the upper 80s. Saturday night and Sunday, partly cloudy. A 40% chance of showers. Lows around 60. Highs around 80. Sunday night and Columbus Day, partly cloudy. Lows in the upper 50s. Highs in the mid-80s. Monday night, mostly clear in the evening, then becoming partly cloudy. Lows around 60. Tuesday, sunny. A chance of showers, mainly in the morning. Highs in the lower 80s. Chance of rain 30%. At 11 p.m. at Lambert Field in St. Louis, it was clear with a temperature of 64 degrees. The dew point was 45, giving us a relative humidity of 49%. The wind was calm, and the pressure was 29.99 inches and steady. Elsewhere in the metro area, in Chesterfield, it was clear and the temperature was 51. In Belleville, it was 55 degrees. In Cahokia, it was clear and 54 degrees. In St. Charles, it was clear and 54. Across the region, it was clear in Columbia, Missouri, with a temperature of 62. In Quincy, it was clear and 61 degrees. In Kansas City, it was clear and the temperature was 66. It was clear in Springfield, Missouri, with a temperature of 60. In Rolla, it was clear and the temperature was 61. It was clear in Cape Girardeau, with 53 degrees. It was clear in Springfield, Illinois, with a temperature of 61. Once again in St. Louis, it was clear, the temperature was 64 degrees, and the wind was calm. The current time is 11:37 p.m. Central Daylight Time. 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Here are the forecast highlights for this afternoon through Monday. No precipitation and above average temperatures are forecast through the week. Overnight, clear. Lows in the lower 50s. South winds around 5 miles per hour. Wednesday, sunny. Highs in the upper 80s. West winds 5 to 10 miles per hour. Wednesday night, mostly clear. Lows in the upper 50s. Northwest winds around 5 miles per hour.
Thursday, sunny. Highs in the lower 80s. North winds around 5 miles per hour. Thursday night, mostly clear. Lows in the mid-50s. Northeast winds around 5 miles per hour. Friday and Friday night, clear. Highs in the mid-80s. Lows in the upper 50s. Saturday, sunny. Highs in the upper 80s. Saturday night and Sunday, partly cloudy. A 40% chance of showers. Lows around 60. Highs around 80. Sunday night and Columbus Day, partly cloudy. Lows in the upper 50s. Highs in the mid-80s. Monday night, mostly clear in the evening, then becoming partly cloudy. Lows around 60. Tuesday, sunny. A chance of showers, mainly in the morning. Highs in the lower 80s. Chance of rain 30%. At 11 p.m. at Lambert Field in St. Louis, it was clear with a temperature of 64 degrees. The dew point was 45, giving us a relative humidity of 49%. The wind was calm, and the pressure was 29.99 inches and steady. Elsewhere in the metro area, in Chesterfield, it was clear and the temperature was 51. In Belleville, it was 55 degrees. In Cahokia, it was clear and 54 degrees. In St. Charles, it was clear and 54. Across the region, it was clear in Columbia, Missouri, with a temperature of 62. In Quincy, it was clear and 61 degrees. In Kansas City, it was clear and the temperature was 66. It was clear in Springfield, Missouri, with a temperature of 60. In Rolla, it was clear and the temperature was 61. It was clear in Cape Girardeau, with 53 degrees. It was clear in Springfield, Illinois, with a temperature of 61. Once again in St. Louis, it was clear, the temperature was 64 degrees and the wind was calm. The current time is 11:40 p.m. Central Daylight Time. 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Here are the forecast highlights for this afternoon through Monday. No precipitation and above average temperatures are forecast through the week. Overnight, clear. Lows in the lower 50s. South winds around 5 miles per hour. Wednesday, sunny. Highs in the upper 80s. West winds 5 to 10 miles per hour. Wednesday night, mostly clear. Lows in the upper 50s. Northwest winds around 5 miles per hour. Thursday, sunny. Highs in the lower 80s. North winds around 5 miles per hour. Thursday night, mostly clear. Lows in the mid-50s. Northeast winds around 5 miles per hour. Friday and Friday night, clear. Highs in the mid-80s. Lows in the upper 50s. Saturday, sunny. Highs in the upper 80s. Saturday night and Sunday, partly cloudy. A 40% chance of showers. Lows around 60. Highs around 80. Sunday night and Columbus Day, partly cloudy. Lows in the upper 50s. Highs in the mid-80s. Monday night, mostly clear in the evening, then becoming partly cloudy. Lows around 60. Tuesday, sunny. A chance of showers, mainly in the morning. Highs in the lower 80s. Chance of rain 30%. At 11 p.m. at Lambert Field in St. Louis, it was clear with a temperature of 64 degrees. The dew point was 45, giving us a relative humidity of 49%. The wind was calm, and the pressure was 29.99 inches and steady. Elsewhere in the metro area, in Chesterfield, it was clear and the temperature was 51. In Belleville, it was 55 degrees.
In Cahokia, it was clear and 54 degrees. In St. Charles, it was clear and 54. Across the region, it was clear in Columbia, Missouri, with a temperature of 62. In Quincy, it was clear and 61 degrees. In Kansas City, it was clear and the temperature was 66. It was clear in Springfield, Missouri, with a temperature of 60. In Rolla, it was clear and the temperature was 61. It was clear in Cape Girardeau, with 53 degrees. It was clear in Springfield, Illinois, with a temperature of 61. Once again in St. Louis, it was clear, the temperature was 64 degrees, and the wind was calm. The current time is 11:43 p.m. Central Daylight Time. 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Here are the forecast highlights for this afternoon through Monday. No precipitation and above average temperatures are forecast through the week. Overnight, clear. Lows in the lower 50s. South winds around 5 miles per hour. Wednesday, sunny. Highs in the upper 80s. West winds 5 to 10 miles per hour. Wednesday night, mostly clear. Lows in the upper 50s. Northwest winds around 5 miles per hour. Thursday, sunny. Highs in the lower 80s. North winds around 5 miles per hour. Thursday night, mostly clear. Lows in the mid-50s. Northeast winds around 5 miles per hour. Friday and Friday night, clear. Highs in the mid-80s. Lows in the upper 50s. Saturday, sunny. Highs in the upper 80s. Saturday night and Sunday, partly cloudy. A 40% chance of showers. Lows around 60. Highs around 80. Sunday night and Columbus Day, partly cloudy. Lows in the upper 50s. Highs in the mid-80s. Monday night, mostly clear in the evening, then becoming partly cloudy. Lows around 60. Tuesday, sunny. A chance of showers, mainly in the morning. Highs in the lower 80s. Chance of rain 30%. At 11 p.m. at Lambert Field in St. Louis, it was clear with a temperature of 64 degrees. The dew point was 45, giving us a relative humidity of 49%. The wind was calm, and the pressure was 29.99 inches and steady. Elsewhere in the metro area, in Chesterfield, it was clear and the temperature was 51. In Belleville, it was 55 degrees. In Cahokia, it was clear and 54 degrees. In St. Charles, it was clear and 54. Across the region, it was clear in Columbia, Missouri, with a temperature of 62. In Quincy, it was clear and 61 degrees. In Kansas City, it was clear and the temperature was 66. It was clear in Springfield, Missouri, with a temperature of 60. In Rolla, it was clear and the temperature was 61. It was clear in Cape Girardeau, with 53 degrees. It was clear in Springfield, Illinois, with a temperature of 61. Once again in St. Louis, it was clear, the temperature was 64 degrees, and the wind was calm. The current time is 11:47 p.m. Central Daylight Time. 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Here are the forecast highlights for this afternoon through Monday. No precipitation and above average temperatures are forecast through the week. Overnight, clear. Lows in the lower 50s.
South winds around 5 miles per hour. Wednesday, sunny. Highs in the upper 80s. West winds 5 to 10 miles per hour. Wednesday night, mostly clear. Lows in the upper 50s. Northwest winds around 5 miles per hour. Thursday, sunny. Highs in the lower 80s. North winds around 5 miles per hour. Thursday night, mostly clear. Lows in the mid-50s. Northeast winds around 5 miles per hour. Friday and Friday night, clear. Highs in the mid-80s. Lows in the upper 50s. Saturday, sunny. Highs in the upper 80s. Saturday night and Sunday, partly cloudy. A 40% chance of showers. Lows around 60. Highs around 80. Sunday night and Columbus Day, partly cloudy. Lows in the upper 50s. Highs in the mid-80s. Monday night, mostly clear in the evening, then becoming partly cloudy. Lows around 60. Tuesday, sunny. A chance of showers, mainly in the morning. Highs in the lower 80s. Chance of rain 30%. At 11 p.m. at Lambert Field in St. Louis, it was clear with a temperature of 64 degrees. The dew point was 45, giving us a relative humidity of 49%. The wind was calm, and the pressure was 29.99 inches and steady. Elsewhere in the metro area, in Chesterfield, it was clear and the temperature was 51. In Belleville, it was 55 degrees. In Cahokia, it was clear and 54 degrees. In St. Charles, it was clear and 54. Across the region, it was clear in Columbia, Missouri, with a temperature of 62. In Quincy, it was clear and 61 degrees. In Kansas City, it was clear and the temperature was 66. It was clear in Springfield, Missouri, with a temperature of 60. In Rolla, it was clear and the temperature was 61. It was clear in Cape Girardeau, with 53 degrees. It was clear in Springfield, Illinois, with a temperature of 61. Once again in St. Louis, it was clear, the temperature was 64 degrees and the wind was calm. The current time is 11:50 p.m. Central Daylight Time. 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Here are the forecast highlights for this afternoon through Monday. No precipitation and above average temperatures are forecast through the week. Overnight, clear. Lows in the lower 50s. South winds around 5 miles per hour. Wednesday, sunny. Highs in the upper 80s. West winds 5 to 10 miles per hour. Wednesday night, mostly clear. Lows in the upper 50s. Northwest winds around 5 miles per hour. Thursday, sunny. Highs in the lower 80s. North winds around 5 miles per hour. Thursday night, mostly clear. Lows in the mid-50s. Northeast winds around 5 miles per hour. Friday and Friday night, clear. Highs in the mid-80s. Lows in the upper 50s. Saturday, sunny. Highs in the upper 80s. Saturday night and Sunday, partly cloudy. A 40% chance of showers. Lows around 60. Highs around 80. Sunday night and Columbus Day, partly cloudy. Lows in the upper 50s. Highs in the mid-80s. Monday night, mostly clear in the evening, then becoming partly cloudy. Lows around 60. Tuesday, sunny. A chance of showers, mainly in the morning. Highs in the lower 80s. Chance of rain 30%. At 11 p.m. at Lambert Field in St. Louis, it was clear with a temperature of 64 degrees.
The dew point was 45, giving us a relative humidity of 49%. The wind was calm, and the pressure was 29.99 inches and steady. Elsewhere in the metro area, in Chesterfield, it was clear and the temperature was 51. In Belleville, it was 55 degrees. In Cahokia, it was clear and 54 degrees. In St. Charles, it was clear and 54. Across the region, it was clear in Columbia, Missouri, with a temperature of 62. In Quincy, it was clear and 61 degrees. In Kansas City, it was clear and the temperature was 66. It was clear in Springfield, Missouri, with a temperature of 60. In Rolla, it was clear and the temperature was 61. It was clear in Cape Girardeau, with 53 degrees. It was clear in Springfield, Illinois, with a temperature of 61. Once again in St. Louis, it was clear, the temperature was 64 degrees, and the wind was calm. The current time is 11:54 p.m. Central Daylight Time. 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Here are the forecast highlights for this afternoon through Monday. No precipitation and above average temperatures are forecast through the week. Overnight, clear. Lows in the lower 50s. South winds around 5 miles per hour. Wednesday, sunny. Highs in the upper 80s. West winds 5 to 10 miles per hour. Wednesday night, mostly clear. Lows in the upper 50s. Northwest winds around 5 miles per hour. Thursday, sunny. Highs in the lower 80s. North winds around 5 miles per hour. Thursday night, mostly clear. Lows in the mid-50s. Northeast winds around 5 miles per hour. Friday and Friday night, clear. Highs in the mid-80s. Lows in the upper 50s. Saturday, sunny. Highs in the upper 80s. Saturday night and Sunday, partly cloudy. A 40% chance of showers. Lows around 60. Highs around 80. Sunday night and Columbus Day, partly cloudy. Lows in the upper 50s. Highs in the mid-80s. Monday night, mostly clear in the evening, then becoming partly cloudy. Lows around 60. Tuesday, sunny. A chance of showers, mainly in the morning. Highs in the lower 80s. Chance of rain 30%. At 11 p.m. at Lambert Field in St. Louis, it was clear with a temperature of 64 degrees. The dew point was 45, giving us a relative humidity of 49%. The wind was calm, and the pressure was 29.99 inches and steady. Elsewhere in the metro area, in Chesterfield, it was clear and the temperature was 51. In Belleville, it was 55 degrees. In Cahokia, it was clear and 54 degrees. In St. Charles, it was clear and 54. Across the region, it was clear in Columbia, Missouri, with a temperature of 62. In Quincy, it was clear and 61 degrees. In Kansas City, it was clear and the temperature was 66. It was clear in Springfield, Missouri, with a temperature of 60. In Rolla, it was clear and the temperature was 61. It was clear in Cape Girardeau, with 53 degrees. It was clear in Springfield, Illinois, with a temperature of 61. Once again in St. Louis, it was clear, the temperature was 64 degrees, and the wind was calm. The current time is 11:57 p.m. Central Daylight Time. 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
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Here are the forecast highlights for this afternoon through Monday. No precipitation and above average temperatures are forecast through the week. Overnight, clear. Lows in the lower 50s. South winds around 5 miles per hour. Wednesday, sunny. Highs in the upper 80s. West winds 5 to 10 miles per hour. Wednesday night, mostly clear. Lows in the upper 50s. Northwest winds around 5 miles per hour. Thursday, sunny. Highs in the lower 80s. North winds around 5 miles per hour. Thursday night, mostly clear. Lows in the mid-50s. Northeast winds around 5 miles per hour. Friday and Friday night, clear. Highs in the mid-80s. Lows in the upper 50s. Saturday, sunny. Highs in the upper 80s. Saturday night and Sunday, partly cloudy. A 40% chance of showers. Lows around 60. Highs around 80. Overnight, clear.

lows in the mid-50s. Northeast winds around 5 miles per hour. Friday and Friday night, clear. Highs in the mid-80s. Lows in the upper 50s. Saturday, sunny. Highs in the upper 80s. Saturday night and Sunday, partly cloudy. A 40% chance of showers. Lows around 60. Highs around 80. Sunday night and Columbus Day, partly cloudy. Lows in the upper 50s. Highs in the mid-80s. Monday night, mostly clear in the evening, then becoming partly cloudy. Lows around 60. Tuesday, sunny. A chance of showers, mainly in the morning. Highs in the lower 80s. Chance of rain 30%. At 11 p.m. at Lambert Field in St. Louis, it was clear with a temperature of 64 degrees. The dew point was 45, giving us a relative humidity of 49%. The wind was calm, and the pressure was 29.99 inches and steady. Elsewhere in the metro area, in Chesterfield, it was clear and the temperature was 51. In Belleville, it was 55 degrees. In Cahokia, it was clear and 54 degrees. In St. Charles, it was clear and 54. Across the region, it was clear in Columbia, Missouri, with a temperature of 62. In Quincy, it was clear and 61 degrees. In Kansas City, it was clear and the temperature was 66. It was clear in Springfield, Missouri, with a temperature of 60. In Rolla, it was clear and the temperature was 61. It was clear in Cape Girardeau, with 53 degrees. It was clear in Springfield, Illinois, with a temperature of 61. Once again in St. Louis, it was clear, the temperature was 64 degrees, and the wind was calm. The current time is 12:01 a.m. Central Daylight Time. 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Here are the forecast highlights for this afternoon through Monday. No precipitation and above average temperatures are forecast through the week. Overnight, clear. Lows in the lower 50s. South winds around 5 miles per hour. Wednesday, sunny. Highs in the upper 80s. West winds 5 to 10 miles per hour. Wednesday night, mostly clear. Lows in the upper 50s. Northwest winds around 5 miles per hour. Thursday, sunny. Highs in the lower 80s. North winds around 5 miles per hour. Thursday night, mostly clear. Lows in the mid-50s. Northeast winds around 5 miles per hour. Friday and Friday night, clear. Highs in the mid-80s. Lows in the upper 50s. Saturday, sunny. Highs in the upper 80s. Saturday night and Sunday, partly cloudy. A 40% chance of showers. Lows around 60. Highs around 80. Sunday night and Columbus Day, partly cloudy. Lows in the upper 50s. Highs in the mid-80s. Monday night, mostly clear in the evening, then becoming partly cloudy. Lows around 60. Tuesday, sunny. A chance of showers, mainly in the morning. Highs in the lower 80s. Chance of rain 30%. At 11 p.m. at Lambert Field in St. Louis, it was clear with a temperature of 64 degrees. The dew point was 45, giving us a relative humidity of 49%. The wind was calm, and the pressure was 29.99 inches and steady. Elsewhere in the metro area, in Chesterfield, it was clear and the temperature was 51. In Belleville, it was 55 degrees. In Cahokia, it was clear and 54 degrees. In St. Charles, it was clear and 54. Across the region, it was clear in Columbia, Missouri, with a temperature of 60.

In Quincy, it was clear and 61 degrees. In Kansas City, it was clear and the temperature was 66. It was clear in Springfield, Missouri, with a temperature of 60. In Rolla, it was clear and the temperature was 61. It was clear in Cape Girardeau, with 53 degrees. It was clear in Springfield, Illinois, with a temperature of 61. Once again in St. Louis, it was clear, the temperature was 64 degrees, and the wind was calm. The current time is 12:04 a.m. Central Daylight Time. 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Here are the forecast highlights for this afternoon through Monday. No precipitation and above average temperatures are forecast through the week. Overnight, clear. Lows in the lower 50s. South winds around 5 miles per hour. Wednesday, sunny. Highs in the upper 80s. West winds 5 to 10 miles per hour. Wednesday night, mostly clear. Lows in the upper 50s. Northwest winds around 5 miles per hour. Thursday, sunny. Highs in the lower 80s. North winds around 5 miles per hour. Thursday night, mostly clear. Lows in the mid-50s. Northeast winds around 5 miles per hour. Friday and Friday night, clear. Highs in the mid-80s. Lows in the upper 50s. Saturday, sunny. Highs in the upper 80s. Saturday night and Sunday, partly cloudy. A 40% chance of showers. Lows around 60. Highs around 80. Sunday night and Columbus Day, partly cloudy. Lows in the upper 50s. Highs in the mid-80s. Monday night, mostly clear in the evening, then becoming partly cloudy. Lows around 60. Tuesday, sunny. A chance of showers, mainly in the morning. Highs in the lower 80s. Chance of rain 30%. At 11 p.m. at Lambert Field in St. Louis, it was clear with a temperature of 64 degrees. The dew point was 45, giving us a relative humidity of 49%. The wind was calm, and the pressure was 29.99 inches and steady. Elsewhere in the metro area, in Chesterfield, it was clear and the temperature was 51. In Belleville, it was 55 degrees. In Cahokia, it was clear and 54 degrees. In St. Charles, it was clear and 54. Across the region, it was clear in Columbia, Missouri, with a temperature of 62. In Quincy, it was clear and 61 degrees. In Kansas City, it was clear and the temperature was 66. It was clear in Springfield, Missouri, with a temperature of 60. In Rolla, it was clear and the temperature was 61. It was clear in Cape Girardeau, with 53 degrees. It was clear in Springfield, Illinois, with a temperature of 61. Once again in St. Louis, it was clear, the temperature was 64 degrees, and the wind was calm. The current time is 12:07 a.m. Central Daylight Time. 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Here are the forecast highlights for this afternoon through Monday. No precipitation and above average temperatures are forecast through the week. Overnight, clear. Lows in the lower 50s. South winds around 5 miles per hour. Wednesday, sunny. Highs in the upper 80s. West winds 5 to 10 miles per hour. Wednesday night, mostly clear. Lows in the upper 50s.
northwest winds around 5 miles per hour. Thursday, sunny. Highs in the lower 80s. North winds around 5 miles per hour. Thursday night, mostly clear. Lows in the mid-50s. Northeast winds around 5 miles per hour. Friday and Friday night, clear. Highs in the mid-80s. Lows in the upper 50s. Saturday, sunny. Highs in the upper 80s. Saturday night and Sunday, partly cloudy. A 40% chance of showers. Lows around 60. Highs around 80. Sunday night and Columbus Day, partly cloudy. Lows in the upper 50s. Highs in the mid-80s. Monday night, mostly clear in the evening, then becoming partly cloudy. Lows around 60. Tuesday, sunny. A chance of showers, mainly in the morning. Highs in the lower 80s. Chance of rain 30%. At 11 p.m. at Lambert Field in St. Louis, it was clear with a temperature of 64 degrees. The dew point was 45, giving us a relative humidity of 49%. The wind was calm, and the pressure was 29.99 inches and steady. Elsewhere in the metro area, in Chesterfield, it was clear and the temperature was 51. In Belleville, it was 55 degrees. In Cahokia, it was clear and 54 degrees. In St. Charles, it was clear and 54. Across the region, it was clear in Columbia, Missouri, with a temperature of 62. In Quincy, it was clear and 61 degrees. In Kansas City, it was clear and the temperature was 66. It was clear in Springfield, Missouri, with a temperature of 60. In Rolla, it was clear and the temperature was 61. It was clear in Cape Girardeau, with 53 degrees. It was clear in Springfield, Illinois, with a temperature of 61. Once again in St. Louis, it was clear, the temperature was 64 degrees and the wind was calm. At midnight at Lambert Field in St. Louis, it was clear with a temperature of 61 degrees. The dew point was 47, giving us a relative humidity of 59%. The wind was south at 6 miles an hour, and the pressure was 29.98 inches and falling. Elsewhere in the metro area, in Chesterfield, it was clear and the temperature was 50. In Belleville, it was 53 degrees. In Cahokia, it was clear and 52 degrees. In St. Charles, it was clear and 52. Across the region, it was clear in Columbia, Missouri, with a temperature of 60. In Quincy, it was clear and 59 degrees. In Kansas City, it was clear and the temperature was 66. It was clear in Springfield, Missouri, with a temperature of 61. In Rolla, it was clear and the temperature was 61. It was clear in Cape Girardeau, with 51 degrees. It was clear in Springfield, Illinois, with a temperature of 58. Once again in St. Louis, it was clear, the temperature was 61 degrees and the wind was south at 6 miles an hour. The current time is 12:12 a.m. Central Daylight Time. 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Here are the forecast highlights for this afternoon through Monday. No precipitation and above average temperatures are forecast through the week. Overnight, clear. Lows in the lower 50s. South winds around 5 miles per hour. Wednesday, sunny. Highs in the upper 80s. West winds 5 to 10 miles per hour. Wednesday night, mostly clear. Lows in the upper 50s. Northwest winds around 5 miles per hour. Thursday, sunny. Highs in the lower 80s. North winds around 5 miles per hour. Thursday night, mostly clear. Lows in the mid-50s.
northeast winds around 5 miles per hour. Friday and Friday night, clear. Highs in the mid-80s. Lows in the upper 50s. Saturday, sunny. Highs in the upper 80s. Saturday night and Sunday, partly cloudy. A 40% chance of showers. Lows around 60. Highs around 80. Sunday night and Columbus Day, partly cloudy. Lows in the upper 50s. Highs in the mid-80s. Monday night, mostly clear in the evening, then becoming partly cloudy. Lows around 60. Tuesday, sunny. A chance of showers, mainly in the morning. Highs in the lower 80s. Chance of rain 30%. At midnight at Lambert Field in St. Louis, it was clear with a temperature of 61 degrees. The dew point was 47, giving us a relative humidity of 59%. The wind was south at 6 miles an hour, and the pressure was 29.98 inches and falling. Elsewhere in the metro area, in Chesterfield, it was clear and the temperature was 50. In Belleville, it was 53 degrees. In Cahokia, it was clear and 52 degrees. In St. Charles, it was clear and 52. Across the region, it was clear in Columbia, Missouri, with a temperature of 60. In Quincy, it was clear and 59 degrees. In Kansas City, it was clear and the temperature was 66. It was clear in Springfield, Missouri, with a temperature of 61. In Rolla, it was clear and the temperature was 61. It was clear in Cape Girardeau, with 51 degrees. It was clear in Springfield, Illinois, with a temperature of 58. Once again in St. Louis, it was clear, the temperature was 61 degrees and the wind was south at 6 miles an hour. The current time is 12:16 a.m. Central Daylight Time. 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Here are the forecast highlights for this afternoon through Monday. No precipitation and above average temperatures are forecast through the week. Overnight, clear. Lows in the lower 50s. South winds around 5 miles per hour. Wednesday, sunny. Highs in the upper 80s. West winds 5 to 10 miles per hour. Wednesday night, mostly clear. Lows in the upper 50s. Northwest winds around 5 miles per hour. Thursday, sunny. Highs in the lower 80s. North winds around 5 miles per hour. Thursday night, mostly clear. Lows in the mid-50s. Northeast winds around 5 miles per hour. Friday and Friday night, clear. Highs in the mid-80s. Lows in the upper 50s. Saturday, sunny. Highs in the upper 80s. Saturday night and Sunday, partly cloudy. A 40% chance of showers. Lows around 60. Highs around 80. Sunday night and Columbus Day, partly cloudy. Lows in the upper 50s. Highs in the mid-80s. Monday night, mostly clear in the evening, then becoming partly cloudy. Lows around 60. Tuesday, sunny. A chance of showers, mainly in the morning. Highs in the lower 80s. Chance of rain 30%. At midnight at Lambert Field in St. Louis, it was clear with a temperature of 61 degrees. The dew point was 47, giving us a relative humidity of 59%. The wind was south at 6 miles an hour, and the pressure was 29.98 inches and falling. Elsewhere in the metro area, in Chesterfield, it was clear and the temperature was 50. In Belleville, it was 53 degrees. In Cahokia, it was clear and 52 degrees. In St. Charles, it was clear and 52. Across the region, it was clear in Columbia, Missouri, with a temperature of 60.
In Quincy, it was clear and 59 degrees. In Kansas City, it was clear and the temperature was 66. It was clear in Springfield, Missouri, with a temperature of 61. In Rolla, it was clear and the temperature was 61. It was clear in Cape Girardeau, with 51 degrees. It was clear in Springfield, Illinois, with a temperature of 58. Once again in St. Louis, it was clear, the temperature was 61 degrees, and the wind was south at 6 miles an hour. The current time is 12:19 a.m. Central Daylight Time. 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Here are the forecast highlights for this afternoon through Monday. No precipitation and above average temperatures are forecast through the week. Overnight, clear. Lows in the lower 50s. South winds around 5 miles per hour. Wednesday, sunny. Highs in the upper 80s. West winds 5 to 10 miles per hour. Wednesday night, mostly clear. Lows in the upper 50s. Northwest winds around 5 miles per hour. Thursday, sunny. Highs in the lower 80s. North winds around 5 miles per hour. Thursday night, mostly clear. Lows in the mid-50s. Northeast winds around 5 miles per hour. Friday and Friday night, clear. Highs in the mid-80s. Lows in the upper 50s. Saturday, sunny. Highs in the upper 80s. Saturday night and Sunday, partly cloudy. A 40% chance of showers. Lows around 60. Highs around 80. Sunday night and Columbus Day, partly cloudy. Lows in the upper 50s. Highs in the mid-80s. Monday night, mostly clear in the evening, then becoming partly cloudy. Lows around 60. Tuesday, sunny. A chance of showers, mainly in the morning. Highs in the lower 80s. Chance of rain 30%. At midnight at Lambert Field in St. Louis, it was clear with a temperature of 61 degrees. The dew point was 47, giving us a relative humidity of 59%. The wind was south at 6 miles an hour, and the pressure was 29.98 inches and falling. Elsewhere in the metro area, in Chesterfield, it was clear and the temperature was 50. In Belleville, it was 53 degrees. In Cahokia, it was clear and 52 degrees. In St. Charles, it was clear and 52. Across the region, it was clear in Columbia, Missouri, with a temperature of 60. In Quincy, it was clear and 59 degrees. In Kansas City, it was clear and the temperature was 66. It was clear in Springfield, Missouri, with a temperature of 61. In Rolla, it was clear and the temperature was 61. It was clear in Cape Girardeau, with 51 degrees. It was clear in Springfield, Illinois, with a temperature of 58. Once again in St. Louis, it was clear, the temperature was 61 degrees, and the wind was south at 6 miles an hour. The current time is 12:22 a.m. Central Daylight Time. 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Here are the forecast highlights for this afternoon through Monday. No precipitation and above average temperatures are forecast through the week. Overnight, clear. Lows in the lower 50s. South winds around 5 miles per hour. Wednesday, sunny. Highs in the upper 80s. West winds 5 to 10 miles per hour. Wednesday night, mostly clear.
lows in the upper 50s. Northwest winds around 5 miles per hour. Thursday, sunny. Highs in the lower 80s. North winds around 5 miles per hour. Thursday night, mostly clear. Lows in the mid-50s. Northeast winds around 5 miles per hour. Friday and Friday night, clear. Highs in the mid-80s. Lows in the upper 50s. Saturday, sunny. Highs in the upper 80s. Saturday night and Sunday, partly cloudy. A 40% chance of showers. Lows around 60. Highs around 80. Sunday night and Columbus Day, partly cloudy. Lows in the upper 50s. Highs in the mid-80s. Monday night, mostly clear in the evening, then becoming partly cloudy. Lows around 60. Tuesday, sunny. A chance of showers, mainly in the morning. Highs in the lower 80s. Chance of rain 30%. At midnight at Lambert Field in St. Louis, it was clear with a temperature of 61 degrees. The dew point was 47, giving us a relative humidity of 59%. The wind was south at 6 miles an hour, and the pressure was 29.98 inches and falling. Elsewhere in the metro area, in Chesterfield, it was clear and the temperature was 50. In Belleville, it was 53 degrees. In Cahokia, it was clear and 52 degrees. In St. Charles, it was clear and 52. Across the region, it was clear in Columbia, Missouri, with a temperature of 60. In Quincy, it was clear and 59 degrees. In Kansas City, it was clear and the temperature was 66. It was clear in Springfield, Missouri, with a temperature of 61. In Rolla, it was clear and the temperature was 61. It was clear in Cape Girardeau, with 51 degrees. It was clear in Springfield, Illinois, with a temperature of 58. Once again in St. Louis, it was clear, the temperature was 61 degrees and the wind was south at 6 miles an hour. The current time is 12:26 a.m. Central Daylight Time. 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Here are the forecast highlights for this afternoon through Monday. No precipitation and above average temperatures are forecast through the week. Overnight, clear. Lows in the lower 50s. South winds around 5 miles per hour. Wednesday, sunny. Highs in the upper 80s. West winds 5 to 10 miles per hour. Wednesday night, mostly clear. Lows in the upper 50s. Northwest winds around 5 miles per hour. Thursday, sunny. Highs in the lower 80s. North winds around 5 miles per hour. Thursday night, mostly clear. Lows in the mid-50s. Northeast winds around 5 miles per hour. Friday and Friday night, clear. Highs in the mid-80s. Lows in the upper 50s. Saturday, sunny. Highs in the upper 80s. Saturday night and Sunday, partly cloudy. A 40% chance of showers. Lows around 60. Highs around 80. Sunday night and Columbus Day, partly cloudy. Lows in the upper 50s. Highs in the mid-80s. Monday night, mostly clear in the evening, then becoming partly cloudy. Lows around 60. Tuesday, sunny. A chance of showers, mainly in the morning. Highs in the lower 80s. Chance of rain 30%. At midnight at Lambert Field in St. Louis, it was clear with a temperature of 61 degrees. The dew point was 47, giving us a relative humidity of 59%. The wind was south at 6 miles an hour, and the pressure was 29.98 inches and falling.
Elsewhere in the metro area, in Chesterfield, it was clear and the temperature was 50. In Belleville, it was 53 degrees. In Cahokia, it was clear and 52 degrees. In St. Charles, it was clear and 52. Across the region, it was clear in Columbia, Missouri, with a temperature of 60. In Quincy, it was clear and 59 degrees. In Kansas City, it was clear and the temperature was 66. It was clear in Springfield, Missouri, with a temperature of 61. In Rolla, it was clear and the temperature was 61. It was clear in Cape Girardeau, with 51 degrees. It was clear in Springfield, Illinois, with a temperature of 58. Once again in St. Louis, it was clear, the temperature was 61 degrees and the wind was south at 6 miles an hour. The current time is 12:29 a.m. Central Daylight Time. 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Here are the forecast highlights for this afternoon through Monday. No precipitation and above average temperatures are forecast through the week. Overnight, clear. Lows in the lower 50s. South winds around 5 miles per hour. Wednesday, sunny. Highs in the upper 80s. West winds 5 to 10 miles per hour. Wednesday night, mostly clear. Lows in the upper 50s. Northwest winds around 5 miles per hour. Thursday, sunny. Highs in the lower 80s. North winds around 5 miles per hour. Thursday night, mostly clear. Lows in the mid-50s. Northeast winds around 5 miles per hour. Friday and Friday night, clear. Highs in the mid-80s. Lows in the upper 50s. Saturday, sunny. Highs in the upper 80s. Saturday night and Sunday, partly cloudy. A 40% chance of showers. Lows around 60. Highs around 80. Sunday night and Columbus Day, partly cloudy. Lows in the upper 50s. Highs in the mid-80s. Monday night, mostly clear in the evening, then becoming partly cloudy. Lows around 60. Tuesday, sunny. A chance of showers, mainly in the morning. Highs in the lower 80s. Chance of rain 30%. At midnight at Lambert Field in St. Louis, it was clear with a temperature of 61 degrees. The dew point was 47, giving us a relative humidity of 59%. The wind was south at 6 miles an hour, and the pressure was 29.98 inches and falling. Elsewhere in the metro area, in Chesterfield, it was clear and the temperature was 50. In Belleville, it was 53 degrees. In Cahokia, it was clear and 52 degrees. In St. Charles, it was clear and 52. Across the region, it was clear in Columbia, Missouri, with a temperature of 60. In Quincy, it was clear and 59 degrees. In Kansas City, it was clear and the temperature was 66. It was clear in Springfield, Missouri, with a temperature of 61. In Rolla, it was clear and the temperature was 61. It was clear in Cape Girardeau, with 51 degrees. It was clear in Springfield, Illinois, with a temperature of 58. Once again in St. Louis, it was clear, the temperature was 61 degrees and the wind was south at 6 miles an hour. The current time is 12:33 a.m. Central Daylight Time. 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Here are the forecast highlights for this afternoon through Monday. No precipitation and above average.
temperatures are forecast through the week. Overnight, clear. Lows in the lower 50s. South winds around 5 miles per hour. Wednesday, sunny. Highs in the upper 80s. West winds 5 to 10 miles per hour. Wednesday night, mostly clear. Lows in the upper 50s. Northwest winds around 5 miles per hour. Thursday, sunny. Highs in the lower 80s. North winds around 5 miles per hour. Thursday night, mostly clear. Lows in the mid-50s. Northeast winds around 5 miles per hour. Friday and Friday night, clear. Highs in the mid-80s. Lows in the upper 50s. Saturday, sunny. Highs in the upper 80s. Saturday night and Sunday, partly cloudy. A 40% chance of showers. Lows around 60. Highs around 80. Sunday night and Columbus Day, partly cloudy. Lows in the upper 50s. Highs in the mid-80s. Monday night, mostly clear in the evening, then becoming partly cloudy. Lows around 60. Tuesday, sunny. A chance of showers, mainly in the morning. Highs in the lower 80s. Chance of rain 30%. At midnight at Lambert Field in St. Louis, it was clear with a temperature of 61 degrees. The dew point was 47, giving us a relative humidity of 59%. The wind was south at 6 miles an hour, and the pressure was 29.98 inches and falling. Elsewhere in the metro area, in Chesterfield, it was clear and the temperature was 50. In Belleville, it was 53 degrees. In Cahokia, it was clear and 52 degrees. In St. Charles, it was clear and 52. Across the region, it was clear in Columbia, Missouri, with a temperature of 60. In Quincy, it was clear and 59 degrees. In Kansas City, it was clear and the temperature was 66. It was clear in Springfield, Missouri, with a temperature of 61. In Rolla, it was clear and the temperature was 61. It was clear in Cape Girardeau, with 51 degrees. It was clear in Springfield, Illinois, with a temperature of 58. Once again in St. Louis, it was clear, the temperature was 61 degrees and the wind was south at 6 miles an hour. The current time is 12:36 a.m. Central Daylight Time. 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Here are the forecast highlights for this afternoon through Monday. No precipitation and above average temperatures are forecast through the week. Overnight, clear. Lows in the lower 50s. South winds around 5 miles per hour. Wednesday, sunny. Highs in the upper 80s. West winds 5 to 10 miles per hour. Wednesday night, mostly clear. Lows in the upper 50s. Northwest winds around 5 miles per hour. Thursday, sunny. Highs in the lower 80s. North winds around 5 miles per hour. Thursday night, mostly clear. Lows in the mid-50s. Northeast winds around 5 miles per hour. Friday and Friday night, clear. Highs in the mid-80s. Lows in the upper 50s. Saturday, sunny. Highs in the upper 80s. Saturday night and Sunday, partly cloudy. A 40% chance of showers. Lows around 60. Highs around 80. Sunday night and Columbus Day, partly cloudy. Lows in the upper 50s. Highs in the mid-80s. Monday night, mostly clear in the evening, then becoming partly cloudy. Lows around 60. Tuesday, sunny. A chance of showers, mainly in the morning. Highs in the lower 80s. Chance of rain.
80%. At midnight at Lambert Field in St. Louis, it was clear with a temperature of 61 degrees. The dew point was 47, giving us a relative humidity of 59%. The wind was south at 6 miles an hour, and the pressure was 29.98 inches and falling. Elsewhere in the metro area, in Chesterfield, it was clear and the temperature was 50. In Belleville, it was 53 degrees. In Cahokia, it was clear and 52 degrees. In St. Charles, it was clear and 52. Across the region, it was clear in Columbia, Missouri, with a temperature of 60. In Quincy, it was clear and 59 degrees. In Kansas City, it was clear and the temperature was 66. It was clear in Springfield, Missouri, with a temperature of 61. In Rolla, it was clear and the temperature was 61. It was clear in Cape Girardeau, with 51 degrees. It was clear in Springfield, Illinois, with a temperature of 58. Once again in St. Louis, it was clear, the temperature was 61 degrees, and the wind was south at 6 miles an hour. The current time is 12:40 a.m. Central Daylight Time. 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Here are the forecast highlights for this afternoon through Monday. No precipitation and above average temperatures are forecast through the week. Overnight, clear. Lows in the lower 50s. South winds around 5 miles per hour. Wednesday, sunny. Highs in the upper 80s. West winds 5 to 10 miles per hour. Wednesday night, mostly clear. Lows in the upper 50s. Northwest winds around 5 miles per hour. Thursday, sunny. Highs in the lower 80s. North winds around 5 miles per hour. Thursday night, mostly clear. Lows in the mid-50s. Northeast winds around 5 miles per hour. Friday and Friday night, clear. Highs in the mid-80s. Lows in the upper 50s. Saturday, sunny. Highs in the upper 80s. Saturday night and Sunday, partly cloudy. A 40% chance of showers. Lows around 60. Highs around 80. Sunday night and Columbus Day, partly cloudy. Lows in the upper 50s. Highs in the mid-80s. Monday night, mostly clear in the evening, then becoming partly cloudy. Lows around 60. Tuesday, sunny. A chance of showers, mainly in the morning. Highs in the lower 80s. Chance of rain 30%. At midnight at Lambert Field in St. Louis, it was clear with a temperature of 61 degrees. The dew point was 47, giving us a relative humidity of 59%. The wind was south at 6 miles an hour, and the pressure was 29.98 inches and falling. Elsewhere in the metro area, in Chesterfield, it was clear and the temperature was 50. In Belleville, it was 53 degrees. In Cahokia, it was clear and 52 degrees. In St. Charles, it was clear and 52. Across the region, it was clear in Columbia, Missouri, with a temperature of 60. In Quincy, it was clear and 59 degrees. In Kansas City, it was clear and the temperature was 66. It was clear in Springfield, Missouri, with a temperature of 61. In Rolla, it was clear and the temperature was 61. It was clear in Cape Girardeau, with 51 degrees. It was clear in Springfield, Illinois, with a temperature of 58. Once again in St. Louis, it was clear, the temperature was 61 degrees, and the wind was south at 6 miles an hour. The current time is 12:43 a.m. Central Daylight Time. 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
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Here are the forecast highlights for this afternoon through Monday. No precipitation and above average temperatures are forecast through the week. Overnight, clear. Lows in the lower 50s. South winds around 5 miles per hour. Wednesday, sunny. Highs in the upper 80s. West winds 5 to 10 miles per hour. Wednesday night, mostly clear. Lows in the upper 50s. Northwest winds around 5 miles per hour. Thursday, sunny. Highs in the lower 80s. North winds around 5 miles per hour. Thursday night, mostly clear. Lows in the mid-50s. Northeast winds around 5 miles per hour. Friday and Friday night, clear. Highs in the mid-80s. Lows in the upper 50s. Saturday, sunny. Highs in the upper 80s. Saturday night and Sunday, partly cloudy. A 40% chance of showers. Lows around 60. Highs around 80. Sunday night and Columbus Day, partly cloudy. Lows in the upper 50s. Highs in the mid-80s. Monday night, mostly clear in the evening, then becoming partly cloudy. Lows around 60. Tuesday, sunny. A chance of showers, mainly in the morning. Highs in the lower 80s. Chance of rain 30%. At midnight at Lambert Field in St. Louis, it was clear with a temperature of 61 degrees. The dew point was 47, giving us a relative humidity of 59%. The wind was south at 6 miles an hour, and the pressure was 29.98 inches and falling. Elsewhere in the metro area, in Chesterfield, it was clear and the temperature was 50. In Belleville, it was 53 degrees. In Cahokia, it was clear and 52 degrees. In St. Charles, it was clear and 52. Across the region, it was clear in Columbia, Missouri, with a temperature of 60. In Quincy, it was clear and 59 degrees. In Kansas City, it was clear and the temperature was 66. It was clear in Springfield, Missouri, with a temperature of 61. In Rolla, it was clear and the temperature was 61. It was clear in Cape Girardeau, with 51 degrees. It was clear in Springfield, Illinois, with a temperature of 58. Once again in St. Louis, it was clear, the temperature was 61 degrees, and the wind was south at 6 miles an hour. The current time is 12:47 a.m. Central Daylight Time. 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Here are the forecast highlights for this afternoon through Monday. No precipitation and above average temperatures are forecast through the week. Overnight, clear. Lows in the lower 50s. South winds around 5 miles per hour. Wednesday, sunny. Highs in the upper 80s. West winds 5 to 10 miles per hour. Wednesday night, mostly clear. Lows in the upper 50s. Northwest winds around 5 miles per hour. Thursday, sunny. Highs in the lower 80s. North winds around 5 miles per hour. Thursday night, mostly clear. Lows in the mid-50s. Northeast winds around 5 miles per hour. Friday and Friday night, clear. Highs in the mid-80s. Lows in the upper 50s. Saturday, sunny. Highs in the upper 80s. Saturday night and Sunday, partly cloudy. A 40% chance of showers. Lows around 60. Highs around 80. Sunday night and Columbus Day, partly cloudy.
lows in the upper 50s, highs in the mid-80s. Monday night, mostly clear in the evening, then becoming partly cloudy. Lows around 60. Tuesday, sunny. A chance of showers, mainly in the morning. Highs in the lower 80s. Chance of rain 30%. At midnight at Lambert Field in St. Louis, it was clear with a temperature of 61 degrees. The dew point was 47, giving us a relative humidity of 59%. The wind was south at 6 miles an hour, and the pressure was 29.98 inches and falling. Elsewhere in the metro area, in Chesterfield, it was clear and the temperature was 50. In Belleville, it was 53 degrees. In Cahokia, it was clear and 52 degrees. In St. Charles, it was clear and 52. Across the region, it was clear in Columbia, Missouri, with a temperature of 60. In Quincy, it was clear and 59 degrees. In Kansas City, it was clear and the temperature was 66. It was clear in Springfield, Missouri, with a temperature of 61. In Rolla, it was clear and the temperature was 61. It was clear in Cape Girardeau, with 51 degrees. It was clear in Springfield, Illinois, with a temperature of 58. Once again in St. Louis, it was clear, the temperature was 61 degrees and the wind was south at 6 miles an hour. The current time is 12:50 a.m. Central Daylight Time. 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Here are the forecast highlights for this afternoon through Monday. No precipitation and above average temperatures are forecast through the week. Overnight, clear. Lows in the lower 50s. South winds around 5 miles per hour. Wednesday, sunny. Highs in the upper 80s. West winds 5 to 10 miles per hour. Wednesday night, mostly clear. Lows in the upper 50s. Northwest winds around 5 miles per hour. Thursday, sunny. Highs in the lower 80s. North winds around 5 miles per hour. Thursday night, mostly clear. Lows in the mid-50s. Northeast winds around 5 miles per hour. Friday and Friday night, clear. Highs in the mid-80s. Lows in the upper 50s. Saturday, sunny. Highs in the upper 80s. Saturday night and Sunday, partly cloudy. A 40% chance of showers. Lows around 60. Highs around 80. Sunday night and Columbus Day, partly cloudy. Lows in the upper 50s. Highs in the mid-80s. Monday night, mostly clear in the evening, then becoming partly cloudy. Lows around 60. Tuesday, sunny. A chance of showers, mainly in the morning. Highs in the lower 80s. Chance of rain 30%. At midnight at Lambert Field in St. Louis, it was clear with a temperature of 61 degrees. The dew point was 47, giving us a relative humidity of 59%. The wind was south at 6 miles an hour, and the pressure was 29.98 inches and falling. Elsewhere in the metro area, in Chesterfield, it was clear and the temperature was 50. In Belleville, it was 53 degrees. In Cahokia, it was clear and 52 degrees. In St. Charles, it was clear and 52. Across the region, it was clear in Columbia, Missouri, with a temperature of 60. In Quincy, it was clear and 59 degrees. In Kansas City, it was clear and the temperature was 66. It was clear in Springfield, Missouri, with a temperature of 61. In Rolla, it was clear and the temperature was 61. It was clear in Cape Girardeau, with 51 degrees. It was clear in Springfield, Illinois, with a temperature of 58. Once again in St. Louis, it was clear.
The temperature was 61 degrees and the wind was south at 6 miles an hour. The current time is 12:54 a.m. Central Daylight Time. 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Here are the forecast highlights for this afternoon through Monday. No precipitation and above average temperatures are forecast through the week. Overnight, clear. Lows in the lower 50s. South winds around 5 miles per hour. Wednesday, sunny. Highs in the upper 80s. West winds 5 to 10 miles per hour. Wednesday night, mostly clear. Lows in the upper 50s. Northwest winds around 5 miles per hour. Thursday, sunny. Highs in the lower 80s. North winds around 5 miles per hour. Thursday night, mostly clear. Lows in the mid-50s. Northeast winds around 5 miles per hour. Friday and Friday night, clear. Highs in the mid-80s. Lows in the upper 50s. Saturday, sunny. Highs in the upper 80s. Saturday night and Sunday, partly cloudy. A 40% chance of showers. Lows around 60. Highs around 80. Sunday night and Columbus Day, partly cloudy. Lows in the upper 50s. Highs in the mid-80s. Monday night, mostly clear in the evening, then becoming partly cloudy. Lows around 60. Tuesday, sunny. A chance of showers, mainly in the morning. Highs in the lower 80s. Chance of rain 30%. At midnight at Lambert Field in St. Louis, it was clear with a temperature of 61 degrees. The dew point was 47, giving us a relative humidity of 59%. The wind was south at 6 miles an hour, and the pressure was 29.98 inches and falling. Elsewhere in the metro area, in Chesterfield it was clear and the temperature was 50. In Belleville it was 53 degrees. In Cahokia, it was clear and 52 degrees. In St. Charles, it was clear and 52. Across the region, it was clear in Columbia, Missouri, with a temperature of 60. In Quincy, it was clear and 59 degrees. In Kansas City, it was clear and the temperature was 66. It was clear in Springfield, Missouri, with a temperature of 61. In Rolla, it was clear and the temperature was 61. It was clear in Cape Girardeau with 51 degrees. It was clear in Springfield, Illinois, with a temperature of 58. Once again in St. Louis, it was clear, the temperature was 61 degrees and the wind was south at 6 miles an hour. The current time is 12:57 a.m. Central Daylight Time. 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Here are the forecast highlights for this afternoon through Monday. No precipitation and above average temperatures are forecast through the week. Overnight, clear. Lows in the lower 50s. South winds around 5 miles per hour. Wednesday, sunny. Highs in the upper 80s. West winds 5 to 10 miles per hour. Wednesday night, mostly clear. Lows in the upper 50s. Northwest winds around 5 miles per hour. Thursday, sunny. Highs in the lower 80s. North winds around 5 miles per hour. Thursday night, mostly clear. Lows in the mid-50s. Northeast winds around 5 miles per hour. Friday and Friday night, clear. Highs in the mid-80s.
in the upper 50s. Saturday, sunny. Highs in the upper 80s. Saturday night and Sunday, partly cloudy. A 40% chance of showers. Lows around 60. Highs around 80. Sunday night and Columbus Day, partly cloudy. Lows in the upper 50s. Highs in the mid 80s. Monday night, mostly clear in the evening, then becoming partly cloudy. Lows around 60. Tuesday, sunny. A chance of showers, mainly in the morning. Highs in the lower 80s. Chance of rain 30%. At midnight at Lambert Field in St. Louis, it was clear with a temperature of 61 degrees. The dew point was 47, giving us a relative humidity of 59%. The wind was south at 6 miles an hour, and the pressure was 29.98 inches and falling. Elsewhere in the metro area, in the upper 50s. Saturday.

highs in the lower 80s. Chance of rain 30%. At midnight at Lambert Field in St. Louis, it was clear with a temperature of 61 degrees. The dew point was 47, giving us a relative humidity of 59%. The wind was south at 6 miles an hour, and the pressure was 29.98 inches and falling. Elsewhere in the metro area, in Chesterfield, it was clear and the temperature was 50. In Belleville, it was 53 degrees. In Cahokia, it was clear and 52 degrees. In St. Charles, it was clear and 52. Across the region, it was clear in Columbia, Missouri, with a temperature of 60. In Quincy, it was clear and 59 degrees. In Kansas City, it was clear and the temperature was 66. It was clear in Springfield, Missouri, with a temperature of 61. In Rolla, it was clear and the temperature was 61. It was clear in Cape Girardeau, with 51 degrees. It was clear in Springfield, Illinois, with a temperature of 58. Once again in St. Louis, it was clear, the temperature was 61 degrees, and the wind was south at 6 miles an hour. The current time is 1 a.m. Central Daylight Time. 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Here are the forecast highlights for this afternoon through Monday. No precipitation and above average temperatures are forecast through the week. Overnight, clear. Lows in the lower 50s. South winds around 5 miles per hour. Wednesday, sunny. Highs in the upper 80s. West winds 5 to 10 miles per hour. Wednesday night, mostly clear. Lows in the upper 50s. Northwest winds around 5 miles per hour. Thursday, sunny. Highs in the lower 80s. North winds around 5 miles per hour. Thursday night, mostly clear. Lows in the mid-50s. Northeast winds around 5 miles per hour. Friday and Friday night, clear. Highs in the mid-80s. Lows in the upper 50s. Saturday, sunny. Highs in the upper 80s. Saturday night and Sunday, partly cloudy. A 40% chance of showers. Lows around 60. Highs around 80. Sunday night and Columbus Day, partly cloudy. Lows in the upper 50s. Highs in the mid-80s. Monday night, mostly clear in the evening, then becoming partly cloudy. Lows around 60. Tuesday, sunny. A chance of showers, mainly in the morning. Highs in the lower 80s. Chance of rain 30%. At midnight at Lambert Field in St. Louis, it was clear with a temperature of 61 degrees. The dew point was 47, giving us a relative humidity of 59%. The wind was south at 6 miles an hour, and the pressure was 29.98 inches and falling. Elsewhere in the metro area, in Chesterfield, it was clear and the temperature was 50. In Belleville, it was 53 degrees. In Cahokia, it was clear and 52 degrees. In St. Charles, it was clear and 52. Across the region, it was clear in Columbia, Missouri, with a temperature of 60. In Quincy, it was clear and 59 degrees. In Kansas City, it was clear and the temperature was 66. It was clear in Springfield, Missouri, with a temperature of 61. In Rolla, it was clear and the temperature was 61. It was clear in Cape Girardeau, with 51 degrees. It was clear in Springfield, Illinois, with a temperature of 58. Once again in St. Louis, it was clear, the temperature was 61 degrees, and the wind was south at 6 miles an hour. The current time is 1:04 a.m. Central Daylight Time. 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

62.550 megahertz. 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Here are the forecast highlights for this afternoon through Monday. No precipitation and above average temperatures are forecast through the week. Overnight, clear. Lows in the lower 50s. South winds around 5 miles per hour. Wednesday, sunny. Highs in the upper 80s. West winds 5 to 10 miles per hour. Wednesday night, mostly clear. Lows in the upper 50s. Northwest winds around 5 miles per hour. Thursday, sunny. Highs in the lower 80s. North winds around 5 miles per hour. Thursday night, mostly clear. Lows in the mid-50s. Northeast winds around 5 miles per hour. Friday and Friday night, clear. Highs in the mid-80s. Lows in the upper 50s. Saturday, sunny. Highs in the upper 80s. Saturday night and Sunday, partly cloudy. A 40% chance of showers. Lows around 60. Highs around 80. Sunday night and Columbus Day, partly cloudy. Lows in the upper 50s. Highs in the mid-80s. Monday night, mostly clear in the evening, then becoming partly cloudy. Lows around 60. Tuesday, sunny. A chance of showers, mainly in the morning. Highs in the lower 80s. Chance of rain 30%. At midnight at Lambert Field in St. Louis, it was clear with a temperature of 61 degrees. The dew point was 47, giving us a relative humidity of 59%. The wind was south at 6 miles an hour, and the pressure was 29.98 inches and falling. Elsewhere in the metro area, in Chesterfield, it was clear and the temperature was 50. In Belleville, it was 53 degrees. In Cahokia, it was clear and 52 degrees. In St. Charles, it was clear and 52. Across the region, it was clear in Columbia, Missouri, with a temperature of 60. In Quincy, it was clear and 59 degrees. In Kansas City, it was clear and the temperature was 66. It was clear in Springfield, Missouri, with a temperature of 61. In Rolla, it was clear and the temperature was 61. It was clear in Cape Girardeau, with 51 degrees. It was clear in Springfield, Illinois, with a temperature of 58. Once again in St. Louis, it was clear, the temperature was 61 degrees, and the wind was south at 6 miles an hour. The current time is 1:07 a.m. Central Daylight Time. This is NOAA, Weather Radio KDO 89 St. Louis, Missouri, broadcasting on 162.550 megahertz. 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Here are the forecast highlights for this afternoon through Monday. No precipitation and above average temperatures are forecast through the week. Overnight, clear. Lows in the lower 50s. South winds around 5 miles per hour. Wednesday, sunny. Highs in the upper 80s. West winds 5 to 10 miles per hour. Wednesday night, mostly clear. Lows in the upper 50s. Northwest winds around 5 miles per hour. Thursday, sunny. Highs in the lower 80s. North winds around 5 miles per hour. Thursday night, mostly clear. Lows in the mid-50s. Northeast winds around 5 miles per hour. Friday and Friday night, clear. Highs in the mid-80s. Lows in the upper 50s. Saturday, sunny. Highs in the upper 80s. Saturday night and Sunday, partly cloudy. A 40% chance of showers. Lows around 60. Highs around 80. Sunday.
and Columbus Day, partly cloudy. Lows in the upper 50s. Highs in the mid-80s. Monday night, mostly clear in the evening, then becoming partly cloudy. Lows around 60. Tuesday, sunny. A chance of showers, mainly in the morning. Highs in the lower 80s. Chance of rain 30%. At midnight at Lambert Field in St. Louis, it was clear with a temperature of 61 degrees. The dew point was 47, giving us a relative humidity of 59%. The wind was south at 6 miles an hour, and the pressure was 29.98 inches and falling. Elsewhere in the metro area, in Chesterfield, it was clear and the temperature was 50. In Belleville, it was 53 degrees. In Cahokia, it was clear and 52 degrees. In St. Charles, it was clear and 52. Across the region, it was clear in Columbia, Missouri, with a temperature of 60. In Quincy, it was clear and 59 degrees. In Kansas City, it was clear and the temperature was 66. It was clear in Springfield, Missouri, with a temperature of 61. In Rolla, it was clear and the temperature was 61. It was clear in Cape Girardeau, with 51 degrees. It was clear in Springfield, Illinois, with a temperature of 58. Once again in St. Louis, it was clear, the temperature was 61 degrees, and the wind was south at 6 miles an hour. At 1 a.m. at Lambert Field in St. Louis, it was clear with a temperature of 61 degrees. The dew point was 46, giving us a relative humidity of 57%. The wind was calm, and the pressure was 29.97 inches and falling. Elsewhere in the metro area, in Chesterfield, it was clear and the temperature was 50. In Belleville, it was 52 degrees. In Cahokia, it was clear and 49 degrees. In St. Charles, it was clear and 49. Across the region, it was clear in Columbia, Missouri, with a temperature of 60. In Quincy, it was clear and 59 degrees. In Kansas City, it was clear and the temperature was 66. It was clear in Springfield, Missouri, with a temperature of 61. In Rolla, it was clear and the temperature was 59. It was clear in Cape Girardeau, with 50 degrees. It was clear in Springfield, Illinois, with a temperature of 61. Once again in St. Louis, it was clear, the temperature was 61 degrees, and the wind was calm. The current time is 1:12 a.m. Central Daylight Time. 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Here are the forecast highlights for this afternoon through Monday. No precipitation and above average temperatures are forecast through the week. Overnight, clear. Lows in the lower 50s. South winds around 5 miles per hour. Wednesday, sunny. Highs in the upper 80s. West winds 5 to 10 miles per hour. Wednesday night, mostly clear. Lows in the upper 50s. Northwest winds around 5 miles per hour. Thursday, sunny. Highs in the lower 80s. North winds around 5 miles per hour. Thursday night, mostly clear. Lows in the mid-50s. Northeast winds around 5 miles per hour. Friday and Friday night, clear. Highs in the mid-80s. Lows in the upper 50s. Saturday, sunny. Highs in the upper 80s. Saturday night and Sunday, partly cloudy. A 40% chance of showers. Lows around 60. Highs around 80. Sunday night and Columbus Day, partly cloudy. Lows in the upper 50s. Highs in the mid-80s. Monday night, mostly clear in the evening, then becoming partly cloudy. Lows around 60. Tuesday, sunny. A chance of showers, mainly in the morning.
highs in the lower 80s. Chance of rain 30%. At 1 a.m. at Lambert Field in St. Louis, it was clear with a temperature of 61 degrees. The dew point was 46, giving us a relative humidity of 57%. The wind was calm, and the pressure was 29.97 inches and falling. Elsewhere in the metro area, in Chesterfield, it was clear and the temperature was 50. In Belleville, it was 52 degrees. In Cahokia, it was clear and 49 degrees. In St. Charles, it was clear and 49. Across the region, it was clear in Columbia, Missouri, with a temperature of 60. In Quincy, it was clear and 59 degrees. In Kansas City, it was clear and the temperature was 66. It was clear in Springfield, Missouri, with a temperature of 61. In Rolla, it was clear and the temperature was 59. It was clear in Cape Girardeau, with 50 degrees. It was clear in Springfield, Illinois, with a temperature of 61. Once again in St. Louis, it was clear, the temperature was 61 degrees, and the wind was calm. The current time is 1:15 a.m. Central Daylight Time. 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Here are the forecast highlights for this afternoon through Monday. No precipitation and above average temperatures are forecast through the week. Overnight, clear. Lows in the lower 50s. South winds around 5 miles per hour. Wednesday, sunny. Highs in the upper 80s. West winds 5 to 10 miles per hour. Wednesday night, mostly clear. Lows in the upper 50s. Northwest winds around 5 miles per hour. Thursday, sunny. Highs in the lower 80s. North winds around 5 miles per hour. Thursday night, mostly clear. Lows in the mid-50s. Northeast winds around 5 miles per hour. Friday and Friday night, clear. Highs in the mid-80s. Lows in the upper 50s. Saturday, sunny. Highs in the upper 80s. Saturday night and Sunday, partly cloudy. A 40% chance of showers. Lows around 60. Highs around 80. Sunday night and Columbus Day, partly cloudy. Lows in the upper 50s. Highs in the mid-80s. Monday night, mostly clear in the evening, then becoming partly cloudy. Lows around 60. Tuesday, sunny. A chance of showers, mainly in the morning. Highs in the lower 80s. Chance of rain 30%. At 1 a.m. at Lambert Field in St. Louis, it was clear with a temperature of 61 degrees. The dew point was 46, giving us a relative humidity of 57%. The wind was calm, and the pressure was 29.97 inches and falling. Elsewhere in the metro area, in Chesterfield, it was clear and the temperature was 50. In Belleville, it was 52 degrees. In Cahokia, it was clear and 49 degrees. In St. Charles, it was clear and 49. Across the region, it was clear in Columbia, Missouri, with a temperature of 60. In Quincy, it was clear and 59 degrees. In Kansas City, it was clear and the temperature was 66. It was clear in Springfield, Missouri, with a temperature of 61. In Rolla, it was clear and the temperature was 59. It was clear in Cape Girardeau, with 50 degrees. It was clear in Springfield, Illinois, with a temperature of 61. Once again in St. Louis, it was clear, the temperature was 61 degrees and the wind was calm. The current time is 1:19 a.m. Central Daylight Time. 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
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Here are the forecast highlights for this afternoon through Monday. No precipitation and above average temperatures are forecast through the week. Overnight, clear. Lows in the lower 50s. South winds around 5 miles per hour. Wednesday, sunny. Highs in the upper 80s. West winds 5 to 10 miles per hour. Wednesday night, mostly clear. Lows in the upper 50s. Northwest winds around 5 miles per hour. Thursday, sunny. Highs in the lower 80s. North winds around 5 miles per hour. Thursday night, mostly clear. Lows in the mid-50s. Northeast winds around 5 miles per hour. Friday and Friday night, clear. Highs in the mid-80s. Lows in the upper 50s. Saturday, sunny. Highs in the upper 80s. Saturday night and Sunday, partly cloudy. A 40% chance of showers. Lows around 60. Highs around 80. Sunday night and Columbus Day, partly cloudy. Lows in the upper 50s. Highs in the mid-80s. Monday night, mostly clear in the evening, then becoming partly cloudy. Lows around 60. Tuesday, sunny. A chance of showers, mainly in the morning. Highs in the lower 80s. Chance of rain 30%. At 1 a.m. at Lambert Field in St. Louis, it was clear with a temperature of 61 degrees. The dew point was 46, giving us a relative humidity of 57%. The wind was calm, and the pressure was 29.97 inches and falling. Elsewhere in the metro area, in Chesterfield, it was clear and the temperature was 50. In Belleville, it was 52 degrees. In Cahokia, it was clear and 49 degrees. In St. Charles, it was clear and 49. Across the region, it was clear in Columbia, Missouri, with a temperature of 60. In Quincy, it was clear and 59 degrees. In Kansas City, it was clear and the temperature was 66. It was clear in Springfield, Missouri, with a temperature of 61. In Rolla, it was clear and the temperature was 59. It was clear in Cape Girardeau with 50 degrees. It was clear in Springfield, Illinois, with a temperature of 61. Once again in St. Louis, it was clear, the temperature was 61 degrees and the wind was calm. The current time is 1:22 a.m. Central Daylight Time. 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Here are the forecast highlights for this afternoon through Monday. No precipitation and above average temperatures are forecast through the week. Overnight, clear. Lows in the lower 50s. South winds around 5 miles per hour. Wednesday, sunny. Highs in the upper 80s. West winds 5 to 10 miles per hour. Wednesday night, mostly clear. Lows in the upper 50s. Northwest winds around 5 miles per hour. Thursday, sunny. Highs in the lower 80s. North winds around 5 miles per hour. Thursday night, mostly clear. Lows in the mid-50s. Northeast winds around 5 miles per hour. Friday and Friday night, clear. Highs in the mid-80s. Lows in the upper 50s. Saturday, sunny. Highs in the upper 80s. Saturday night and Sunday, partly cloudy. A 40% chance of showers. Lows around 60. Highs around 80. Sunday night and Columbus Day, partly cloudy. Lows in the upper 50s.
in the mid-80s. Monday night, mostly clear in the evening, then becoming partly cloudy. Lows around 60. Tuesday, sunny. A chance of showers, mainly in the morning. Highs in the lower 80s. Chance of rain 30%. At 1 a.m. at Lambert Field in St. Louis, it was clear with a temperature of 61 degrees. The dew point was 46, giving us a relative humidity of 57%. The wind was calm, and the pressure was 29.97 inches and falling. Elsewhere in the metro area, in Chesterfield, it was clear and the temperature was 50. In Belleville, it was 52 degrees. In Cahokia, it was clear and 49 degrees. In St. Charles, it was clear and 49. Across the region, it was clear in Columbia, Missouri, with a temperature of 60. In Quincy, it was clear and 59 degrees. In Kansas City, it was clear and the temperature was 66. It was clear in Springfield, Missouri, with a temperature of 61. In Rolla, it was clear and the temperature was 59. It was clear in Cape Girardeau, with 50 degrees. It was clear in Springfield, Illinois, with a temperature of 61. Once again in St. Louis, it was clear, the temperature was 61 degrees, and the wind was calm. The current time is 1:26 a.m. Central Daylight Time. 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Here are the forecast highlights for this afternoon through Monday. No precipitation and above average temperatures are forecast through the week. Overnight, clear. Lows in the lower 50s. South winds around 5 miles per hour. Wednesday, sunny. Highs in the upper 80s. West winds 5 to 10 miles per hour. Wednesday night, mostly clear. Lows in the upper 50s. Northwest winds around 5 miles per hour. Thursday, sunny. Highs in the lower 80s. North winds around 5 miles per hour. Thursday night, mostly clear. Lows in the mid-50s. Northeast winds around 5 miles per hour. Friday and Friday night, clear. Highs in the mid-80s. Lows in the upper 50s. Saturday, sunny. Highs in the upper 80s. Saturday night and Sunday, partly cloudy. A 40% chance of showers. Lows around 60. Highs around 80. Sunday night in Columbus Day, partly cloudy. Lows in the upper 50s. Highs in the mid-80s. Monday night, mostly clear in the evening, then becoming partly cloudy. Lows around 60. Tuesday, sunny. A chance of showers, mainly in the morning. Highs in the lower 80s. Chance of rain 30%. Rest of tonight, clear. Near steady temperature in the lower 50s. Southwest winds around 5 miles per hour. Wednesday, sunny. Highs in the upper 80s. West winds 5 to 10 miles per hour. Wednesday night, mostly clear. Lows in the mid-50s. Northwest winds around 5 miles per hour. Thursday, sunny. Highs in the mid-80s. North winds around 5 miles per hour. Thursday night, mostly clear. Lows in the mid-50s. East winds around 5 miles per hour. Friday through Saturday, mostly clear. Highs in the upper 80s. Lows around 60. Saturday night and Sunday, partly cloudy. A 40% chance of showers. Lows around 60. Highs around 80. Sunday night in Columbus Day, partly cloudy. Lows in the upper 50s. Highs in the mid-80s. Monday night, mostly clear in the evening, then becoming partly cloudy. Lows around
Tuesday, sunny. A chance of showers, mainly in the morning. Highs in the lower 80s. Chance of rain 30%. At 1 a.m. at Lambert Field in St. Louis, it was clear with a temperature of 61 degrees. The dew point was 46, giving us a relative humidity of 57%. The wind was calm, and the pressure was 29.97 inches and falling. Elsewhere in the metro area, in Chesterfield, it was clear and the temperature was 50. In Belleville, it was 52 degrees. In Cahokia, it was clear and 49 degrees. In St. Charles, it was clear and 49. Across the region, it was clear in Columbia, Missouri, with a temperature of 60. In Quincy, it was clear and 59 degrees. In Kansas City, it was clear and the temperature was 66. It was clear in Springfield, Missouri, with a temperature of 61. In Rolla, it was clear and the temperature was 59. It was clear in Cape Girardeau, with 50 degrees. It was clear in Springfield, Illinois, with a temperature of 61. Once again in St. Louis, it was clear, the temperature was 61 degrees, and the wind was calm. The current time is 1:30 a.m. Central Daylight Time. 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Here are the forecast highlights for this afternoon through Monday. No precipitation and above average temperatures are forecast through the week. Rest of tonight, clear. Near steady temperature in the lower 50s. Southwest winds around 5 miles per hour. Wednesday, sunny. Highs in the upper 80s. West winds 5 to 10 miles per hour. Wednesday night, mostly clear. Lows in the mid 50s. Northwest winds around 5 miles per hour. Thursday, sunny. Highs in the mid 80s. North winds around 5 miles per hour. Thursday night, mostly clear. Lows in the mid-50s. East winds around 5 miles per hour. Friday through Saturday, mostly clear. Highs in the upper 80s. Lows around 60. Saturday night and Sunday, partly cloudy. A 40% chance of showers. Lows around 60. Highs around 80. Sunday night and Columbus Day, partly cloudy. Lows in the upper 50s. Highs in the mid-80s. Monday night, mostly clear in the evening, then becoming partly cloudy. Lows around 60. Tuesday, sunny. A chance of showers, mainly in the morning. Highs in the lower 80s. Chance of rain 30%. At 1 a.m. at Lambert Field in St. Louis, it was clear with a temperature of 61 degrees. The dew point was 46, giving us a relative humidity of 57%. The wind was calm, and the pressure was 29.97 inches and falling. Elsewhere in the metro area, in Chesterfield, it was clear and the temperature was 50. In Belleville, it was 52 degrees. In Cahokia, it was clear and 49 degrees. In St. Charles, it was clear and 49. Across the region, it was clear in Columbia, Missouri, with a temperature of 60. In Quincy, it was clear and 59 degrees. In Kansas City, it was clear and the temperature was 66. It was clear in Springfield, Missouri, with a temperature of 61. In Rolla, it was clear and the temperature was 59. It was clear in Cape Girardeau, with 50 degrees. It was clear in Springfield, Illinois, with a temperature of 61. Once again in St. Louis, it was clear, the temperature was 61 degrees, and the wind was calm. The current time is 1:34 a.m. Central Daylight Time. 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
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Here are the forecast highlights for this afternoon through Monday. No precipitation and above average temperatures are forecast through the week. Rest of tonight, clear. Near steady temperature in the lower 50s. Southwest winds around 5 miles per hour. Wednesday, sunny. Highs in the upper 80s. West winds 5 to 10 miles per hour. Wednesday night, mostly clear. Lows in the mid-50s. Northwest winds around 5 miles per hour. Thursday, sunny. Highs in the mid-80s. North winds around 5 miles per hour. Thursday night, mostly clear. Lows in the mid-50s. East winds around 5 miles per hour. Friday through Saturday, mostly clear. Highs in the upper 80s. Lows around 60. Saturday night and Sunday, partly cloudy. A 40% chance of showers. Lows around 60. Highs around 80. Sunday night and Columbus Day, partly cloudy. Lows in the upper 50s. Highs in the mid-80s. Monday night, mostly clear in the evening, then becoming partly cloudy. Lows around 60. Tuesday, sunny. A chance of showers, mainly in the morning. Highs in the lower 80s. Chance of rain 30%. At 1 a.m. at Lambert Field in St. Louis, it was clear with a temperature of 61 degrees. The dew point was 46, giving us a relative humidity of 57%. The wind was calm, and the pressure was 29.97 inches and falling. Elsewhere in the metro area, in Chesterfield, it was clear and the temperature was 50. In Belleville, it was 52 degrees. In Cahokia, it was clear and 49 degrees. In St. Charles, it was clear and 49. Across the region, it was clear in Columbia, Missouri, with a temperature of 60. In Quincy, it was clear and 59 degrees. In Kansas City, it was clear and the temperature was 66. It was clear in Springfield, Missouri, with a temperature of 61. In Rolla, it was clear and the temperature was 59. It was clear in Cape Girardeau, with 50 degrees. It was clear in Springfield, Illinois, with a temperature of 61. Once again in St. Louis, it was clear, the temperature was 61 degrees, and the wind was calm. The current time is 1:37 a.m. Central Daylight Time. 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Here are the forecast highlights for this afternoon through Monday. No precipitation and above average temperatures are forecast through the week. Rest of tonight, clear. Near steady temperature in the lower 50s. Southwest winds around 5 miles per hour. Wednesday, sunny. Highs in the upper 80s. West winds 5 to 10 miles per hour. Wednesday night, mostly clear. Lows in the mid-50s. Northwest winds around 5 miles per hour. Thursday, sunny. Highs in the mid-80s. North winds around 5 miles per hour. Thursday night, mostly clear. Lows in the mid-50s. East winds around 5 miles per hour. Friday through Saturday, mostly clear. Highs in the upper 80s. Lows around 60. Saturday night and Sunday, partly cloudy. A 40% chance of showers. Lows around 60. Highs around 80. Sunday night and Columbus Day, partly cloudy. Lows in the upper 50s. Highs in the mid-80s. Monday night, mostly clear in the evening, then becoming partly cloudy.
lows around 60. Tuesday, sunny. A chance of showers, mainly in the morning. Highs in the lower 80s. Chance of rain 30%. At 1 a.m. at Lambert Field in St. Louis, it was clear with a temperature of 61 degrees. The dew point was 46, giving us a relative humidity of 57%. The wind was calm, and the pressure was 29.97 inches and falling. Elsewhere in the metro area, in Chesterfield, it was clear and the temperature was 50. In Belleville, it was 52 degrees. In Cahokia, it was clear and 49 degrees. In St. Charles, it was clear and 49. Across the region, it was clear in Columbia, Missouri, with a temperature of 60. In Quincy, it was clear and 59 degrees. In Kansas City, it was clear and the temperature was 66. It was clear in Springfield, Missouri, with a temperature of 61. In Rolla, it was clear and the temperature was 59. It was clear in Cape Girardeau, with 50 degrees. It was clear in Springfield, Illinois, with a temperature of 61. Once again in St. Louis, it was clear, the temperature was 61 degrees, and the wind was calm. The current time is 1:41 a.m. Central Daylight Time. 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Here are the forecast highlights for this afternoon through Monday. No precipitation and above average temperatures are forecast through the week. Rest of tonight, clear. Near steady temperature in the lower 50s. Southwest winds around 5 miles per hour. Wednesday, sunny. Highs in the upper 80s. West winds 5 to 10 miles per hour. Wednesday night, mostly clear. Lows in the mid-50s. Northwest winds around 5 miles per hour. Thursday, sunny. Highs in the mid-80s. North winds around 5 miles per hour. Thursday night, mostly clear. Lows in the mid-50s. East winds around 5 miles per hour. Friday through Saturday, mostly clear. Highs in the upper 80s. Lows around 60. Saturday night and Sunday, partly cloudy. A 40% chance of showers. Lows around 60. Highs around 80. Sunday night and Columbus Day, partly cloudy. Lows in the upper 50s. Highs in the mid-80s. Monday night, mostly clear in the evening, then becoming partly cloudy. Lows around 60. Tuesday, sunny. A chance of showers, mainly in the morning. Highs in the lower 80s. Chance of rain 30%. At 1 a.m. at Lambert Field in St. Louis, it was clear with a temperature of 61 degrees. The dew point was 46, giving us a relative humidity of 57%. The wind was calm, and the pressure was 29.97 inches and falling. Elsewhere in the metro area, in Chesterfield, it was clear and the temperature was 50. In Belleville, it was 52 degrees. In Cahokia, it was clear and 49 degrees. In St. Charles, it was clear and 49. Across the region, it was clear in Columbia, Missouri, with a temperature of 60. In Quincy, it was clear and 59 degrees. In Kansas City, it was clear and the temperature was 66. It was clear in Springfield, Missouri, with a temperature of 61. In Rolla, it was clear and the temperature was 59. It was clear in Cape Girardeau, with 50 degrees. It was clear in Springfield, Illinois, with a temperature of 61. Once again in St. Louis, it was clear, the temperature was 61 degrees, and the wind was calm. The current time is 1:44 a.m. Central Daylight Time. 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
662.550 megahertz. 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Here are the forecast highlights for this afternoon through Monday. No precipitation and above average temperatures are forecast through the week. Rest of tonight, clear. Near steady temperature in the lower 50s. Southwest winds around 5 miles per hour. Wednesday, sunny. Highs in the upper 80s. West winds 5 to 10 miles per hour. Wednesday night, mostly clear. Lows in the mid-50s. Northwest winds around 5 miles per hour. Thursday, sunny. Highs in the mid-80s. North winds around 5 miles per hour. Thursday night, mostly clear. Lows in the mid-50s. East winds around 5 miles per hour. Friday through Saturday, mostly clear. Highs in the upper 80s. Lows around 60. Saturday night and Sunday, partly cloudy. A 40% chance of showers. Lows around 60. Highs around 80. Sunday night and Columbus Day, partly cloudy. Lows in the upper 50s. Highs in the mid-80s. Monday night, mostly clear in the evening, then becoming partly cloudy. Lows around 60. Tuesday, sunny. A chance of showers, mainly in the morning. Highs in the lower 80s. Chance of rain 30%. At 1 a.m. at Lambert Field in St. Louis, it was clear with a temperature of 61 degrees. The dew point was 46, giving us a relative humidity of 57%. The wind was calm, and the pressure was 29.97 inches and falling. Elsewhere in the metro area, in Chesterfield, it was clear and the temperature was 50. In Belleville, it was 52 degrees. In Cahokia, it was clear and 49 degrees. In St. Charles, it was clear and 49. Across the region, it was clear in Columbia, Missouri, with a temperature of 60. In Quincy, it was clear and 59 degrees. In Kansas City, it was clear and the temperature was 66. It was clear in Springfield, Missouri, with a temperature of 61. In Rolla, it was clear and the temperature was 59. It was clear in Cape Girardeau, with 50 degrees. It was clear in Springfield, Illinois, with a temperature of 61. Once again in St. Louis, it was clear, the temperature was 61 degrees, and the wind was calm. The current time is 1:47 a.m. Central Daylight Time. This is NOAA, Weather Radio KDO 89 St. Louis, Missouri, broadcasting on 162.550 megahertz. 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Here are the forecast highlights for this afternoon through Monday. No precipitation and above average temperatures are forecast through the week. Rest of tonight, clear. Near steady temperature in the lower 50s. Southwest winds around 5 miles per hour. Wednesday, sunny. Highs in the upper 80s. West winds 5 to 10 miles per hour. Wednesday night, mostly clear. Lows in the mid-50s. Northwest winds around 5 miles per hour. Thursday, sunny. Highs in the mid-80s. North winds around 5 miles per hour. Thursday night, mostly clear. Lows in the mid-50s. East winds around 5 miles per hour. Friday through Saturday, mostly clear. Highs in the upper 80s. Lows around 60. Saturday night and Sunday, partly cloudy. A 40% chance of showers. Lows around 60. Highs around 80. Sunday night and Columbus Day, partly cloudy. Lows in the upper 50s. Highs in the mid-80s. Monday night, mostly clear.
clear in the evening, then becoming partly cloudy. Lows around 60. Tuesday, sunny. A chance of showers, mainly in the morning. Highs in the lower 80s. Chance of rain 30%. At 1 a.m. at Lambert Field in St. Louis, it was clear with a temperature of 61 degrees. The dew point was 46, giving us a relative humidity of 57%. The wind was calm, and the pressure was 29.97 inches and falling. Elsewhere in the metro area, in Chesterfield, it was clear and the temperature was 50. In Belleville, it was 52 degrees. In Cahokia, it was clear and 49 degrees. In St. Charles, it was clear and 49. Across the region, it was clear in Columbia, Missouri, with a temperature of 60. In Quincy, it was clear and 59 degrees. In Kansas City, it was clear and the temperature was 66. It was clear in Springfield, Missouri, with a temperature of 61. In Rolla, it was clear and the temperature was 59. It was clear in Cape Girardeau, with 50 degrees. It was clear in Springfield, Illinois, with a temperature of 61. Once again in St. Louis, it was clear, the temperature was 61 degrees, and the wind was calm. The current time is 1:51 a.m. Central Daylight Time. 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Here are the forecast highlights for this afternoon through Monday. No precipitation and above average temperatures are forecast through the week. Rest of tonight, clear. Near steady temperature in the lower 50s. Southwest winds around 5 miles per hour. Wednesday, sunny. Highs in the upper 80s. West winds 5 to 10 miles per hour. Wednesday night, mostly clear. Lows in the mid 50s. Northwest winds around 5 miles per hour. Thursday, sunny. Highs in the mid 80s. North winds around 5 miles per hour. Thursday night, mostly clear. Lows in the mid-50s. East winds around 5 miles per hour. Friday through Saturday, mostly clear. Highs in the upper 80s. Lows around 60. Saturday night and Sunday, partly cloudy. A 40% chance of showers. Lows around 60. Highs around 80. Sunday night and Columbus Day, partly cloudy. Lows in the upper 50s. Highs in the mid-80s. Monday night, mostly clear in the evening, then becoming partly cloudy. Lows around 60. Tuesday, sunny. A chance of showers, mainly in the morning. Highs in the lower 80s. Chance of rain 30%. At 1 a.m. at Lambert Field in St. Louis, it was clear with a temperature of 61 degrees. The dew point was 46, giving us a relative humidity of 57%. The wind was calm, and the pressure was 29.97 inches and falling. Elsewhere in the metro area, in Chesterfield, it was clear and the temperature was 50. In Belleville, it was 52 degrees. In Cahokia, it was clear and 49 degrees. In St. Charles, it was clear and 49. Across the region, it was clear in Columbia, Missouri, with a temperature of 60. In Quincy, it was clear and 59 degrees. In Kansas City, it was clear and the temperature was 66. It was clear in Springfield, Missouri, with a temperature of 61. In Rolla, it was clear and the temperature was 59. It was clear in Cape Girardeau, with 50 degrees. It was clear in Springfield, Illinois, with a temperature of 61. Once again in St. Louis, it was clear, the temperature was 61 degrees, and the wind was calm. The current time is 1:54 a.m. Central Daylight Time. 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
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Here are the forecast highlights for this afternoon through Monday. No precipitation and above average temperatures are forecast through the week. Rest of tonight, clear. Near steady temperature in the lower 50s. Southwest winds around 5 miles per hour. Wednesday, sunny. Highs in the upper 80s. West winds 5 to 10 miles per hour. Wednesday night, mostly clear. Lows in the mid-50s. Northwest winds around 5 miles per hour. Thursday, sunny. Highs in the mid-80s. North winds around 5 miles per hour. Thursday night, mostly clear. Lows in the mid-50s. East winds around 5 miles per hour. Friday through Saturday, mostly clear. Highs in the upper 80s. Lows around 60. Saturday night and Sunday, partly cloudy. A 40% chance of showers. Lows around 60. Highs around 80. Sunday night and Columbus Day, partly cloudy. Lows in the upper 50s. Highs in the mid-80s. Monday night, mostly clear in the evening, then becoming partly cloudy. Lows around 60. Tuesday, sunny. A chance of showers, mainly in the morning. Highs in the lower 80s. Chance of rain 30%. At 1 a.m. at Lambert Field in St. Louis, it was clear with a temperature of 61 degrees. The dew point was 46, giving us a relative humidity of 57%. The wind was calm, and the pressure was 29.97 inches and falling. Elsewhere in the metro area, in Chesterfield, it was clear and the temperature was 50. In Belleville, it was 52 degrees. In Cahokia, it was clear and 49 degrees. In St. Charles, it was clear and 49. Across the region, it was clear in Columbia, Missouri, with a temperature of 60. In Quincy, it was clear and 59 degrees. In Kansas City, it was clear and the temperature was 66. It was clear in Springfield, Missouri, with a temperature of 61. In Rolla, it was clear and the temperature was 59. It was clear in Cape Girardeau, with 50 degrees. It was clear in Springfield, Illinois, with a temperature of 61. Once again in St. Louis, it was clear, the temperature was 61 degrees, and the wind was calm. The current time is 1:57 a.m. Central Daylight Time. 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Here are the forecast highlights for this afternoon through Monday. No precipitation and above average temperatures are forecast through the week. Rest of tonight, clear. Near steady temperature in the lower 50s. Southwest winds around 5 miles per hour. Wednesday, sunny. Highs in the upper 80s. West winds 5 to 10 miles per hour. Wednesday night, mostly clear. Lows in the mid-50s. Northwest winds around 5 miles per hour. Thursday, sunny. Highs in the mid-80s. North winds around 5 miles per hour. Thursday night, mostly clear. Lows in the mid-50s. East winds around 5 miles per hour. Friday through Saturday, mostly clear. Highs in the upper 80s. Lows around 60. Saturday night and Sunday, partly cloudy. A 40% chance of showers. Lows around 60. Highs around 80. Sunday night and Columbus Day, partly cloudy. Lows in the upper 50s. Highs in the mid-80s.
Monday night, mostly clear in the evening, then becoming partly cloudy. Lows around 60. Tuesday, sunny. A chance of showers, mainly in the morning. Highs in the lower 80s. Chance of rain 30%. At 1 a.m. at Lambert Field in St. Louis, it was clear with a temperature of 61 degrees. The dew point was 46, giving us a relative humidity of 57%. The wind was calm, and the pressure was 29.97 inches and falling. Elsewhere in the metro area, in Chesterfield, it was clear and the temperature was 50. In Belleville, it was 52 degrees. In Cahokia, it was clear and 49 degrees. In St. Charles, it was clear and 49. Across the region, it was clear in Columbia, Missouri, with a temperature of 60. In Quincy, it was clear and 59 degrees. In Kansas City, it was clear and a temperature. Monday night, mostly clear.

elsewhere in the metro area. In Chesterfield, it was clear and the temperature was 50. In Belleville, it was 52 degrees. In Cahokia, it was clear and 49 degrees. In St. Charles, it was clear and 49. Across the region, it was clear in Columbia, Missouri, with a temperature of 60. In Quincy, it was clear and 59 degrees. In Kansas City, it was clear and the temperature was 66. It was clear in Springfield, Missouri, with a temperature of 61. In Rolla, it was clear and the temperature was 59. It was clear in Cape Girardeau with 50 degrees. It was clear in Springfield, Illinois, with a temperature of 61. Once again in St. Louis, it was clear, the temperature was 61 degrees, and the wind was calm. The current time is 2:01 a.m. Central Daylight Time. 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Here are the forecast highlights for this afternoon through Monday. No precipitation and above average temperatures are forecast through the week. Rest of tonight, clear. Near steady temperature in the lower 50s. Southwest winds around 5 miles per hour. Wednesday, sunny. Highs in the upper 80s. West winds 5 to 10 miles per hour. Wednesday night, mostly clear. Lows in the mid 50s. Northwest winds around 5 miles per hour. Thursday, sunny. Highs in the mid 80s. North winds around 5 miles per hour. Thursday night, mostly clear. Lows in the mid-50s. East winds around 5 miles per hour. Friday through Saturday, mostly clear. Highs in the upper 80s. Lows around 60. Saturday night and Sunday, partly cloudy. A 40% chance of showers. Lows around 60. Highs around 80. Sunday night and Columbus Day, partly cloudy. Lows in the upper 50s. Highs in the mid-80s. Monday night, mostly clear in the evening, then becoming partly cloudy. Lows around 60. Tuesday, sunny. A chance of showers, mainly in the morning. Highs in the lower 80s. Chance of rain 30%. At 1 a.m. at Lambert Field in St. Louis, it was clear with a temperature of 61 degrees. The dew point was 46, giving us a relative humidity of 57%. The wind was calm, and the pressure was 29.97 inches and falling. Elsewhere in the metro area, in Chesterfield, it was clear and the temperature was 50. In Belleville, it was 52 degrees. In Cahokia, it was clear and 49 degrees. In St. Charles, it was clear and 49. Across the region, it was clear in Columbia, Missouri, with a temperature of 60. In Quincy, it was clear and 59 degrees. In Kansas City, it was clear and the temperature was 66. It was clear in Springfield, Missouri, with a temperature of 61. In Rolla, it was clear and the temperature was 59. It was clear in Cape Girardeau with 50 degrees. It was clear in Springfield, Illinois, with a temperature of 61. Once again in St. Louis, it was clear, the temperature was 61 degrees, and the wind was calm. The current time is 2:04 a.m. Central Daylight Time. 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Here are the forecast highlights for this afternoon through Monday. No precipitation and above average temperatures are forecast through the week. Rest of tonight, clear. Near steady temperature in

50s. Southwest winds around 5 miles per hour. Wednesday, sunny. Highs in the upper 80s. West winds 5 to 10 miles per hour. Wednesday night, mostly clear. Lows in the mid-50s. Northwest winds around 5 miles per hour. Thursday, sunny. Highs in the mid-80s. North winds around 5 miles per hour. Thursday night, mostly clear. Lows in the mid-50s. East winds around 5 miles per hour. Friday through Saturday, mostly clear. Highs in the upper 80s. Lows around 60. Saturday night and Sunday, partly cloudy. A 40% chance of showers. Lows around 60. Highs around 80. Sunday night and Columbus Day, partly cloudy. Lows in the upper 50s. Highs in the mid-80s. Monday night, mostly clear in the evening, then becoming partly cloudy. Lows around 60. Tuesday, sunny. A chance of showers, mainly in the morning. Highs in the lower 80s. Chance of rain 30%. At 1 a.m. at Lambert Field in St. Louis, it was clear with a temperature of 61 degrees. The dew point was 46, giving us a relative humidity of 57%. The wind was calm, and the pressure was 29.97 inches and falling. Elsewhere in the metro area, in Chesterfield, it was clear and the temperature was 50. In Belleville, it was 52 degrees. In Cahokia, it was clear and 49 degrees. In St. Charles, it was clear and 49. Across the region, it was clear in Columbia, Missouri, with a temperature of 60. In Quincy, it was clear and 59 degrees. In Kansas City, it was clear and the temperature was 66. It was clear in Springfield, Missouri, with a temperature of 61. In Rolla, it was clear and the temperature was 59. It was clear in Cape Girardeau, with 50 degrees. It was clear in Springfield, Illinois, with a temperature of 61. Once again in St. Louis, it was clear, the temperature was 61 degrees, and the wind was calm. The current time is 2:07 a.m. Central Daylight Time. 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Here are the forecast highlights for this afternoon through Monday. No precipitation and above average temperatures are forecast through the week. Rest of tonight, clear. Near steady temperature in the lower 50s. Southwest winds around 5 miles per hour. Wednesday, sunny. Highs in the upper 80s. West winds 5 to 10 miles per hour. Wednesday night, mostly clear. Lows in the mid-50s. Northwest winds around 5 miles per hour. Thursday, sunny. Highs in the mid-80s. North winds around 5 miles per hour. Thursday night, mostly clear. Lows in the mid-50s. East winds around 5 miles per hour. Friday through Saturday, mostly clear. Highs in the upper 80s. Lows around 60. Saturday night and Sunday, partly cloudy. A 40% chance of showers. Lows around 60. Highs around 80. Sunday night and Columbus Day, partly cloudy. Lows in the upper 50s. Highs in the mid-80s. Monday night, mostly clear in the evening, then becoming partly cloudy. Lows around 60. Tuesday, sunny. A chance of showers, mainly in the morning. Highs in the lower 80s. Chance of rain 30%. At 1 a.m. at Lambert Field in St. Louis, it was clear with a temperature of 61 degrees. The dew point was 46, giving us a relative humidity of 57%. The wind was calm, and the pressure was 29.9.
7 inches and falling. Elsewhere in the metro area, in Chesterfield, it was clear and the temperature was 50. In Belleville, it was 52 degrees. In Cahokia, it was clear and 49 degrees. In St. Charles, it was clear and 49. Across the region, it was clear in Columbia, Missouri, with a temperature of 60. In Quincy, it was clear and 59 degrees. In Kansas City, it was clear and the temperature was 66. It was clear in Springfield, Missouri, with a temperature of 61. In Rolla, it was clear and the temperature was 59. It was clear in Cape Girardeau, with 50 degrees. It was clear in Springfield, Illinois, with a temperature of 61. Once again in St. Louis, it was clear, the temperature was 61 degrees, and the wind was calm. At 2 a.m. at Lambert Field in St. Louis, it was clear with a temperature of 63 degrees. The dew point was 45, giving us a relative humidity of 51%. The wind was southwest at 9 miles an hour, and the pressure was 29.95 inches and falling. Elsewhere in the metro area, in Chesterfield, it was clear and the temperature was 49. In Belleville, it was 51 degrees. In Cahokia, it was clear and 48 degrees. In St. Charles, it was clear and 50. Across the region, it was clear in Columbia, Missouri, with a temperature of 61. In Quincy, it was clear and 58 degrees. In Kansas City, it was clear and the temperature was 65. It was clear in Springfield, Missouri, with a temperature of 58. In Rolla, it was clear and the temperature was 58. It was clear in Cape Girardeau, with 48 degrees. It was clear in Springfield, Illinois, with a temperature of 59. Once again in St. Louis, it was clear, the temperature was 63 degrees, and the wind was southwest at 9 miles an hour. The current time is 2:12 a.m. Central Daylight Time. 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Here are the forecast highlights for this afternoon through Monday. No precipitation and above average temperatures are forecast through the week. Rest of tonight, clear. Near steady temperature in the lower 50s. Southwest winds around 5 miles per hour. Wednesday, sunny. Highs in the upper 80s. West winds 5 to 10 miles per hour. Wednesday night, mostly clear. Lows in the mid-50s. Northwest winds around 5 miles per hour. Thursday, sunny. Highs in the mid-80s. North winds around 5 miles per hour. Thursday night, mostly clear. Lows in the mid-50s. East winds around 5 miles per hour. Friday through Saturday, mostly clear. Highs in the upper 80s. Lows around 60. Saturday night and Sunday, partly cloudy. A 40% chance of showers. Lows around 60. Highs around 80. Sunday night and Columbus Day, partly cloudy. Lows in the upper 50s. Highs in the mid-80s. Monday night, mostly clear in the evening, then becoming partly cloudy. Lows around 60. Tuesday, sunny. A chance of showers, mainly in the morning. Highs in the lower 80s. Chance of rain 30%. At 2 a.m. at Lambert Field in St. Louis, it was clear with a temperature of 63 degrees. The dew point was 45, giving us a relative humidity of 51%. The wind was southwest at 9 miles an hour, and the pressure was 29.95 inches and falling. Elsewhere in the metro area, in Chesterfield, it was clear and the temperature was 49. In Belleville, it was 51 degrees. In Cahokia, it was clear and 48 degrees. In St. Charles, it was clear and 50. Across the region, it was clear in Columbia.
Columbia, Missouri, with a temperature of 61. In Quincy, it was clear and 58 degrees. In Kansas City, it was clear and the temperature was 65. It was clear in Springfield, Missouri, with a temperature of 58. In Rolla, it was clear and the temperature was 58. It was clear in Cape Girardeau, with 48 degrees. It was clear in Springfield, Illinois, with a temperature of 59. Once again in St. Louis, it was clear, the temperature was 63 degrees, and the wind was southwest at 9 miles an hour. The current time is 2:15 a.m. Central Daylight Time. 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Here are the forecast highlights for this afternoon through Monday. No precipitation and above average temperatures are forecast through the week. Rest of tonight, clear. Near steady temperature in the lower 50s. Southwest winds around 5 miles per hour. Wednesday, sunny. Highs in the upper 80s. West winds 5 to 10 miles per hour. Wednesday night, mostly clear. Lows in the mid-50s. Northwest winds around 5 miles per hour. Thursday, sunny. Highs in the mid-80s. North winds around 5 miles per hour. Thursday night, mostly clear. Lows in the mid-50s. East winds around 5 miles per hour. Friday through Saturday, mostly clear. Highs in the upper 80s. Lows around 60. Saturday night and Sunday, partly cloudy. A 40% chance of showers. Lows around 60. Highs around 80. Sunday night and Columbus Day, partly cloudy. Lows in the upper 50s. Highs in the mid-80s. Monday night, mostly clear in the evening, then becoming partly cloudy. Lows around 60. Tuesday, sunny. A chance of showers, mainly in the morning. Highs in the lower 80s. Chance of rain 30%. At 2 a.m. at Lambert Field in St. Louis, it was clear with a temperature of 63 degrees. The dew point was 45, giving us a relative humidity of 51%. The wind was southwest at 9 miles an hour, and the pressure was 29.95 inches and falling. Elsewhere in the metro area, in Chesterfield, it was clear and the temperature was 49. In Belleville, it was 51 degrees. In Cahokia, it was clear and 48 degrees. In St. Charles, it was clear and 50. Across the region, it was clear in Columbia, Missouri, with a temperature of 61. In Quincy, it was clear and 58 degrees. In Kansas City, it was clear and the temperature was 65. It was clear in Springfield, Missouri, with a temperature of 58. In Rolla, it was clear and the temperature was 58. It was clear in Cape Girardeau, with 48 degrees. It was clear in Springfield, Illinois, with a temperature of 59. Once again in St. Louis, it was clear, the temperature was 63 degrees, and the wind was southwest at 9 miles an hour. The current time is 2:19 a.m. Central Daylight Time. 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Here are the forecast highlights for this afternoon through Monday. No precipitation and above average temperatures are forecast through the week. Rest of tonight, clear. Near steady temperature in the lower 50s. Southwest winds around 5 miles per hour. Wednesday, sunny. Highs in the upper 80s. West winds 5 to 10 miles per hour. Wednesday night.
mostly clear. Lows in the mid-50s. Northwest winds around 5 miles per hour. Thursday, sunny. Highs in the mid-80s. North winds around 5 miles per hour. Thursday night, mostly clear. Lows in the mid-50s. East winds around 5 miles per hour. Friday through Saturday, mostly clear. Highs in the upper 80s. Lows around 60. Saturday night and Sunday, partly cloudy. A 40% chance of showers. Lows around 60. Highs around 80. Sunday night and Columbus Day, partly cloudy. Lows in the upper 50s. Highs in the mid-80s. Monday night, mostly clear in the evening, then becoming partly cloudy. Lows around 60. Tuesday, sunny. A chance of showers, mainly in the morning. Highs in the lower 80s. Chance of rain 30%. At 2 a.m. at Lambert Field in St. Louis, it was clear with a temperature of 63 degrees. The dew point was 45, giving us a relative humidity of 51%. The wind was southwest at 9 miles an hour, and the pressure was 29.95 inches and falling. Elsewhere in the metro area, in Chesterfield, it was clear and the temperature was 49. In Belleville, it was 51 degrees. In Cahokia, it was clear and 48 degrees. In St. Charles, it was clear and 50. Across the region, it was clear in Columbia, Missouri, with a temperature of 61. In Quincy, it was clear and 58 degrees. In Kansas City, it was clear and the temperature was 65. It was clear in Springfield, Missouri, with a temperature of 58. In Rolla, it was clear and the temperature was 58. It was clear in Cape Girardeau, with 48 degrees. It was clear in Springfield, Illinois, with a temperature of 59. Once again in St. Louis, it was clear, the temperature was 63 degrees, and the wind was southwest at 9 miles an hour. The current time is 2:22 a.m. Central Daylight Time. 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Here are the forecast highlights for this afternoon through Monday. No precipitation and above average temperatures are forecast through the week. Rest of tonight, clear. Near steady temperature in the lower 50s. Southwest winds around 5 miles per hour. Wednesday, sunny. Highs in the upper 80s. West winds 5 to 10 miles per hour. Wednesday night, mostly clear. Lows in the mid-50s. Northwest winds around 5 miles per hour. Thursday, sunny. Highs in the mid-80s. North winds around 5 miles per hour. Thursday night, mostly clear. Lows in the mid-50s. East winds around 5 miles per hour. Friday through Saturday, mostly clear. Highs in the upper 80s. Lows around 60. Saturday night and Sunday, partly cloudy. A 40% chance of showers. Lows around 60. Highs around 80. Sunday night and Columbus Day, partly cloudy. Lows in the upper 50s. Highs in the mid-80s. Monday night, mostly clear in the evening, then becoming partly cloudy. Lows around 60. Tuesday, sunny. A chance of showers, mainly in the morning. Highs in the lower 80s. Chance of rain 30%. At 2 a.m. at Lambert Field in St. Louis, it was clear with a temperature of 63 degrees. The dew point was 45, giving us a relative humidity of 51%. The wind was southwest at 9 miles an hour, and the pressure was 29.95 inches and falling. Elsewhere in the metro area, in Chesterfield, it was clear and the temperature was 49. In Belleville, it was 51.
degrees. In Cahokia, it was clear and 48 degrees. In St. Charles, it was clear and 50. Across the region, it was clear in Columbia, Missouri, with a temperature of 61. In Quincy, it was clear and 58 degrees. In Kansas City, it was clear and the temperature was 65. It was clear in Springfield, Missouri, with a temperature of 58. In Rolla, it was clear and the temperature was 58. It was clear in Cape Girardeau, with 48 degrees. It was clear in Springfield, Illinois, with a temperature of 59. Once again in St. Louis, it was clear, the temperature was 63 degrees, and the wind was southwest at 9 miles an hour. The current time is 2:26 a.m. Central Daylight Time. 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Here are the forecast highlights for this afternoon through Monday. No precipitation and above average temperatures are forecast through the week. Rest of tonight, clear. Near steady temperature in the lower 50s. Southwest winds around 5 miles per hour. Wednesday, sunny. Highs in the upper 80s. West winds 5 to 10 miles per hour. Wednesday night, mostly clear. Lows in the mid-50s. Northwest winds around 5 miles per hour. Thursday, sunny. Highs in the mid-80s. North winds around 5 miles per hour. Thursday night, mostly clear. Lows in the mid-50s. East winds around 5 miles per hour. Friday through Saturday, mostly clear. Highs in the upper 80s. Lows around 60. Saturday night and Sunday, partly cloudy. A 40% chance of showers. Lows around 60. Highs around 80. Sunday night and Columbus Day, partly cloudy. Lows in the upper 50s. Highs in the mid-80s. Monday night, mostly clear in the evening, then becoming partly cloudy. Lows around 60. Tuesday, sunny. A chance of showers, mainly in the morning. Highs in the lower 80s. Chance of rain 30%. At 2 a.m. at Lambert Field in St. Louis, it was clear with a temperature of 63 degrees. The dew point was 45, giving us a relative humidity of 51%. The wind was southwest at 9 miles an hour, and the pressure was 29.95 inches and falling. Elsewhere in the metro area, in Chesterfield, it was clear and the temperature was 49. In Belleville, it was 51 degrees. In Cahokia, it was clear and 48 degrees. In St. Charles, it was clear and 50. Across the region, it was clear in Columbia, Missouri, with a temperature of 61. In Quincy, it was clear and 58 degrees. In Kansas City, it was clear and the temperature was 65. It was clear in Springfield, Missouri, with a temperature of 58. In Rolla, it was clear and the temperature was 58. It was clear in Cape Girardeau, with 48 degrees. It was clear in Springfield, Illinois, with a temperature of 59. Once again in St. Louis, it was clear, the temperature was 63 degrees, and the wind was southwest at 9 miles an hour. The current time is 2:29 a.m. Central Daylight Time. 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Here are the forecast highlights for this afternoon through Monday. No precipitation and above average temperatures are forecast through the week. Rest of tonight, clear. Near steady temperature in the lower 50s. Southwest.
winds around 5 miles per hour. Wednesday, sunny. Highs in the upper 80s. West winds 5 to 10 miles per hour. Wednesday night, mostly clear. Lows in the mid-50s. Northwest winds around 5 miles per hour. Thursday, sunny. Highs in the mid-80s. North winds around 5 miles per hour. Thursday night, mostly clear. Lows in the mid-50s. East winds around 5 miles per hour. Friday through Saturday, mostly clear. Highs in the upper 80s. Lows around 60. Saturday night and Sunday, partly cloudy. A 40% chance of showers. Lows around 60. Highs around 80. Sunday night and Columbus Day, partly cloudy. Lows in the upper 50s. Highs in the mid-80s. Monday night, mostly clear in the evening, then becoming partly cloudy. Lows around 60. Tuesday, sunny. A chance of showers, mainly in the morning. Highs in the lower 80s. Chance of rain 30%. At 2 a.m. at Lambert Field in St. Louis, it was clear with a temperature of 63 degrees. The dew point was 45, giving us a relative humidity of 51%. The wind was southwest at 9 miles an hour, and the pressure was 29.95 inches and falling. Elsewhere in the metro area, in Chesterfield it was clear and the temperature was 49. In Belleville it was 51 degrees. In Cahokia, it was clear and 48 degrees. In St. Charles it was clear and 50. Across the region, it was clear in Columbia, Missouri, with a temperature of 61. In Quincy, it was clear and 58 degrees. In Kansas City, it was clear and the temperature was 65. It was clear in Springfield, Missouri, with a temperature of 58. In Rolla, it was clear and the temperature was 58. It was clear in Cape Girardeau, with 48 degrees. It was clear in Springfield, Illinois, with a temperature of 59. Once again in St. Louis, it was clear, the temperature was 63 degrees, and the wind was southwest at 9 miles an hour. The current time is 2:32 a.m. Central Daylight Time. 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Here are the forecast highlights for this afternoon through Monday. No precipitation and above average temperatures are forecast through the week. Rest of tonight, clear. Near steady temperature in the lower 50s. Southwest winds around 5 miles per hour. Wednesday, sunny. Highs in the upper 80s. West winds 5 to 10 miles per hour. Wednesday night, mostly clear. Lows in the mid-50s. Northwest winds around 5 miles per hour. Thursday, sunny. Highs in the mid-80s. North winds around 5 miles per hour. Thursday night, mostly clear. Lows in the mid-50s. East winds around 5 miles per hour. Friday through Saturday, mostly clear. Highs in the upper 80s. Lows around 60. Saturday night and Sunday, partly cloudy. A 40% chance of showers. Lows around 60. Highs around 80. Sunday night and Columbus Day, partly cloudy. Lows in the upper 50s. Highs in the mid-80s. Monday night, mostly clear in the evening, then becoming partly cloudy. Lows around 60. Tuesday, sunny. A chance of showers, mainly in the morning. Highs in the lower 80s. Chance of rain 30%. At 2 a.m. at Lambert Field in St. Louis, it was clear with a temperature of 63 degrees. The dew point was 45, giving us a relative humidity of 51%. The wind was southwest at 9 miles an hour.
The pressure was 29.95 inches and falling. Elsewhere in the metro area, in Chesterfield, it was clear and the temperature was 49. In Belleville, it was 51 degrees. In Cahokia, it was clear and 48 degrees. In St. Charles, it was clear and 50. Across the region, it was clear in Columbia, Missouri, with a temperature of 61. In Quincy, it was clear and 58 degrees. In Kansas City, it was clear and the temperature was 65. It was clear in Springfield, Missouri, with a temperature of 58. In Rolla, it was clear and the temperature was 58. It was clear in Cape Girardeau, with 48 degrees. It was clear in Springfield, Illinois, with a temperature of 59. Once again in St. Louis, it was clear, the temperature was 63 degrees, and the wind was southwest at 9 miles an hour. The current time is 2:36 a.m. Central Daylight Time. 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Here are the forecast highlights for this afternoon through Monday. No precipitation and above average temperatures are forecast through the week. Rest of tonight, clear. Near steady temperature in the lower 50s. Southwest winds around 5 miles per hour. Wednesday, sunny. Highs in the upper 80s. West winds 5 to 10 miles per hour. Wednesday night, mostly clear. Lows in the mid-50s. Northwest winds around 5 miles per hour. Thursday, sunny. Highs in the mid-80s. North winds around 5 miles per hour. Thursday night, mostly clear. Lows in the mid-50s. East winds around 5 miles per hour. Friday through Saturday, mostly clear. Highs in the upper 80s. Lows around 60. Saturday night and Sunday, partly cloudy. A 40% chance of showers. Lows around 60. Highs around 80. Sunday night and Columbus Day, partly cloudy. Lows in the upper 50s. Highs in the mid-80s. Monday night, mostly clear in the evening, then becoming partly cloudy. Lows around 60. Tuesday, sunny. A chance of showers, mainly in the morning. Highs in the lower 80s. Chance of rain 30%. At 2 a.m. at Lambert Field in St. Louis, it was clear with a temperature of 63 degrees. The dew point was 45, giving us a relative humidity of 51%. The wind was southwest at 9 miles an hour, and the pressure was 29.95 inches and falling. Elsewhere in the metro area, in Chesterfield, it was clear and the temperature was 49. In Belleville, it was 51 degrees. In Cahokia, it was clear and 48 degrees. In St. Charles, it was clear and 50. Across the region, it was clear in Columbia, Missouri, with a temperature of 61. In Quincy, it was clear and 58 degrees. In Kansas City, it was clear and the temperature was 65. It was clear in Springfield, Missouri, with a temperature of 58. In Rolla, it was clear and the temperature was 58. It was clear in Cape Girardeau, with 48 degrees. It was clear in Springfield, Illinois, with a temperature of 59. Once again in St. Louis, it was clear, the temperature was 63 degrees, and the wind was southwest at 9 miles an hour. The current time is 2:39 a.m. Central Daylight Time. 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Here are the forecast highlights for this afternoon through Monday. No precipitation.
precipitation and above average temperatures are forecast through the week. Rest of tonight, clear. Near steady temperature in the lower 50s. Southwest winds around 5 miles per hour. Wednesday, sunny. Highs in the upper 80s. West winds 5 to 10 miles per hour. Wednesday night, mostly clear. Lows in the mid-50s. Northwest winds around 5 miles per hour. Thursday, sunny. Highs in the mid-80s. North winds around 5 miles per hour. Thursday night, mostly clear. Lows in the mid-50s. East winds around 5 miles per hour. Friday through Saturday, mostly clear. Highs in the upper 80s. Lows around 60. Saturday night and Sunday, partly cloudy. A 40% chance of showers. Lows around 60. Highs around 80. Sunday night and Columbus Day, partly cloudy. Lows in the upper 50s. Highs in the mid-80s. Monday night, mostly clear in the evening, then becoming partly cloudy. Lows around 60. Tuesday, sunny. A chance of showers, mainly in the morning. Highs in the lower 80s. Chance of rain 30%. At 2 a.m. at Lambert Field in St. Louis, it was clear with a temperature of 63 degrees. The dew point was 45, giving us a relative humidity of 51%. The wind was southwest at 9 miles an hour, and the pressure was 29.95 inches and falling. Elsewhere in the metro area, in Chesterfield, it was clear and the temperature was 49. In Belleville, it was 51 degrees. In Cahokia, it was clear and 48 degrees. In St. Charles, it was clear and 50. Across the region, it was clear in Columbia, Missouri, with a temperature of 61. In Quincy, it was clear and 58 degrees. In Kansas City, it was clear and the temperature was 65. It was clear in Springfield, Missouri, with a temperature of 58. In Rolla, it was clear and the temperature was 58. It was clear in Cape Girardeau, with 48 degrees. It was clear in Springfield, Illinois, with a temperature of 59. Once again in St. Louis, it was clear, the temperature was 63 degrees, and the wind was southwest at 9 miles an hour. The current time is 2:42 a.m. Central Daylight Time. 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Here are the forecast highlights for this afternoon through Monday. No precipitation and above average temperatures are forecast through the week. Rest of tonight, clear. Near steady temperature in the lower 50s. Southwest winds around 5 miles per hour. Wednesday, sunny. Highs in the upper 80s. West winds 5 to 10 miles per hour. Wednesday night, mostly clear. Lows in the mid-50s. Northwest winds around 5 miles per hour. Thursday, sunny. Highs in the mid-80s. North winds around 5 miles per hour. Thursday night, mostly clear. Lows in the mid-50s. East winds around 5 miles per hour. Friday through Saturday, mostly clear. Highs in the upper 80s. Lows around 60. Saturday night and Sunday, partly cloudy. A 40% chance of showers. Lows around 60. Highs around 80. Sunday night and Columbus Day, partly cloudy. Lows in the upper 50s. Highs in the mid-80s. Monday night, mostly clear in the evening, then becoming partly cloudy. Lows around 60. Tuesday, sunny. A chance of showers, mainly in the morning. Highs in the lower 80s. Chance of rain 30%.
at 2 a.m. at Lambert Field in St. Louis. It was clear with a temperature of 63 degrees. The dew point was 45, giving us a relative humidity of 51%. The wind was southwest at 9 miles an hour, and the pressure was 29.95 inches and falling. Elsewhere in the metro area, in Chesterfield, it was clear and the temperature was 49. In Belleville, it was 51 degrees. In Cahokia, it was clear and 48 degrees. In St. Charles, it was clear and 50. Across the region, it was clear in Columbia, Missouri, with a temperature of 61. In Quincy, it was clear and 58 degrees. In Kansas City, it was clear and the temperature was 65. It was clear in Springfield, Missouri, with a temperature of 58. In Rolla, it was clear and the temperature was 58. It was clear in Cape Girardeau, with 48 degrees. It was clear in Springfield, Illinois, with a temperature of 59. Once again in St. Louis, it was clear, the temperature was 63 degrees, and the wind was southwest at 9 miles an hour. The current time is 2:46 a.m. Central Daylight Time. 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Here are the forecast highlights for this afternoon through Monday. No precipitation and above average temperatures are forecast through the week. Rest of tonight, clear. Near steady temperature in the lower 50s. Southwest winds around 5 miles per hour. Wednesday, sunny. Highs in the upper 80s. West winds 5 to 10 miles per hour. Wednesday night, mostly clear. Lows in the mid-50s. Northwest winds around 5 miles per hour. Thursday, sunny. Highs in the mid-80s. North winds around 5 miles per hour. Thursday night, mostly clear. Lows in the mid-50s. East winds around 5 miles per hour. Friday through Saturday, mostly clear. Highs in the upper 80s. Lows around 60. Saturday night and Sunday, partly cloudy. A 40% chance of showers. Lows around 60. Highs around 80. Sunday night and Columbus Day, partly cloudy. Lows in the upper 50s. Highs in the mid-80s. Monday night, mostly clear in the evening, then becoming partly cloudy. Lows around 60. Tuesday, sunny. A chance of showers, mainly in the morning. Highs in the lower 80s. Chance of rain 30%. At 2 a.m. at Lambert Field in St. Louis, it was clear with a temperature of 63 degrees. The dew point was 45, giving us a relative humidity of 51%. The wind was southwest at 9 miles an hour, and the pressure was 29.95 inches and falling. Elsewhere in the metro area, in Chesterfield, it was clear and the temperature was 49. In Belleville, it was 51 degrees. In Cahokia, it was clear and 48 degrees. In St. Charles, it was clear and 50. Across the region, it was clear in Columbia, Missouri, with a temperature of 61. In Quincy, it was clear and 58 degrees. In Kansas City, it was clear and the temperature was 65. It was clear in Springfield, Missouri, with a temperature of 58. In Rolla, it was clear and the temperature was 58. It was clear in Cape Girardeau, with 48 degrees. It was clear in Springfield, Illinois, with a temperature of 59. Once again in St. Louis, it was clear, the temperature was 63 degrees, and the wind was southwest at 9 miles an hour. The current time is 2:49 a.m. Central Daylight Time. 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
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Here are the forecast highlights for this afternoon through Monday. No precipitation and above average temperatures are forecast through the week. Rest of tonight, clear. Near steady temperature in the lower 50s. Southwest winds around 5 miles per hour. Wednesday, sunny. Highs in the upper 80s. West winds 5 to 10 miles per hour. Wednesday night, mostly clear. Lows in the mid-50s. Northwest winds around 5 miles per hour. Thursday, sunny. Highs in the mid-80s. North winds around 5 miles per hour. Thursday night, mostly clear. Lows in the mid-50s. East winds around 5 miles per hour. Friday through Saturday, mostly clear. Highs in the upper 80s. Lows around 60. Saturday night and Sunday, partly cloudy. A 40% chance of showers. Lows around 60. Highs around 80. Sunday night and Columbus Day, partly cloudy. Lows in the upper 50s. Highs in the mid-80s. Monday night, mostly clear in the evening, then becoming partly cloudy. Lows around 60. Tuesday, sunny. A chance of showers, mainly in the morning. Highs in the lower 80s. Chance of rain 30%. At 2 a.m. at Lambert Field in St. Louis, it was clear with a temperature of 63 degrees. The dew point was 45, giving us a relative humidity of 51%. The wind was southwest at 9 miles an hour, and the pressure was 29.95 inches and falling. Elsewhere in the metro area, in Chesterfield, it was clear and the temperature was 49. In Belleville, it was 51 degrees. In Cahokia, it was clear and 48 degrees. In St. Charles, it was clear and 50. Across the region, it was clear in Columbia, Missouri, with a temperature of 61. In Quincy, it was clear and 58 degrees. In Kansas City, it was clear and the temperature was 65. It was clear in Springfield, Missouri, with a temperature of 58. In Rolla, it was clear and the temperature was 58. It was clear in Cape Girardeau, with 48 degrees. It was clear in Springfield, Illinois, with a temperature of 59. Once again in St. Louis, it was clear, the temperature was 63 degrees, and the wind was southwest at 9 miles an hour. The current time is 2:53 a.m. Central Daylight Time. 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Here are the forecast highlights for this afternoon through Monday. No precipitation and above average temperatures are forecast through the week. Rest of tonight, clear. Near steady temperature in the lower 50s. Southwest winds around 5 miles per hour. Wednesday, sunny. Highs in the upper 80s. West winds 5 to 10 miles per hour. Wednesday night, mostly clear. Lows in the mid-50s. Northwest winds around 5 miles per hour. Thursday, sunny. Highs in the mid-80s. North winds around 5 miles per hour. Thursday night, mostly clear. Lows in the mid-50s. East winds around 5 miles per hour. Friday through Saturday, mostly clear. Highs in the upper 80s. Lows around 60. Saturday night and Sunday, partly cloudy. A 40% chance of showers. Lows around 60. Highs around 80. Sunday night and Columbus Day, partly cloudy. Lows in the upper 50s. Highs in the mid-80s.
Monday night, mostly clear in the evening, then becoming partly cloudy. Lows around 60. Tuesday, sunny. Chance of showers, mainly in the morning. Highs in the lower 80s. Chance of rain 30%. At 2 a.m. at Lambert Field in St. Louis, it was clear with a temperature of 63 degrees. The dew point was 45, giving us a relative humidity of 51%. The wind was southwest at 9 miles an hour, and the pressure was 29.95 inches and falling. Elsewhere in the metro area, in Chesterfield, it was clear and the temperature was 49. In Belleville, it was 51 degrees. In Cahokia, it was clear and 48 degrees. In St. Charles, it was clear and 50. Across the region, it was clear in Columbia, Missouri, with a temperature of 61. In Quincy, it was clear and 58 degrees. In Kansas City, it was clear and the temperature was 65. It was clear in Springfield, Missouri, with a temperature of 58. In Rolla, it was clear and the temperature was 58. It was clear in Cape Girardeau, with 48 degrees. It was clear in Springfield, Illinois, with a temperature of 59. Once again in St. Louis, it was clear, the temperature was 63 degrees, and the wind was southwest at 9 miles an hour. The current time is 2:56 a.m. Central Daylight Time. 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Here are the forecast highlights for this afternoon through Monday. No precipitation and above average temperatures are forecast through the week. Rest of tonight, clear. Near steady temperature in the lower 50s. Southwest winds around 5 miles per hour. Wednesday, sunny. Highs in the upper 80s. West winds 5 to 10 miles per hour. Wednesday night, mostly clear. Lows in the mid 50s. Northwest winds around 5 miles per hour. Thursday, sunny. Highs in the mid 80s. North winds around 5 miles per hour. Thursday night, mostly clear. Lows in the mid-50s. East winds around 5 miles per hour. Friday through Saturday, mostly clear. Highs in the upper 80s. Lows around 60. Saturday night and Sunday, partly cloudy. A 40% chance of showers. Lows around 60. Highs around 80. Sunday night and Columbus Day, partly cloudy. Lows in the upper 50s. Highs in the mid-80s. Monday night, mostly clear in the evening, then becoming partly cloudy. Lows around 60. Tuesday, sunny. A chance of showers, mainly in the morning. Highs in the lower 80s. Chance of rain 30%. At 2 a.m. at Lambert Field in St. Louis, it was clear with a temperature of 63 degrees. The dew point was 45, giving us a relative humidity of 51%. The wind was southwest at 9 miles an hour, and the pressure was 29.95 inches and falling. Elsewhere in the metro area, in Chesterfield, it was clear and the temperature was 49. In Belleville, it was 51 degrees. In Cahokia, it was clear and 48 degrees. In St. Charles, it was clear and 50. Across the region, it was clear in Columbia, Missouri, with a temperature of 61. In Quincy, it was clear and 58 degrees. In Kansas City, it was clear and the temperature was 65. It was clear in Springfield, Missouri, with a temperature of 58. In Rolla, it was clear and the temperature was 58. It was clear in Cape Girardeau, with 48 degrees. It was clear in Springfield, Illinois, with a temperature of 59. Once again in St. Louis, it was clear, the temperature was 63 degrees, and the wind was southwest at 9 miles an hour.
The current time is 2:59 a.m. Central Daylight Time. 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Here are the forecast highlights for this afternoon through Monday. No precipitation and above average temperatures are forecast through the week. Rest of tonight, clear. Near steady temperature in the lower 50s. Southwest winds around 5 miles per hour. Wednesday, sunny. Highs in the upper 80s. West winds 5 to 10 miles per hour. Wednesday night, mostly clear. Lows in the mid 50s. Northwest winds around 5 miles per hour. Thursday, sunny. Highs in the mid 80s. North winds around 5 miles per hour. Thursday night, mostly broadcasting on 162.550.

winds around 5 miles per hour. Wednesday, sunny. Highs in the upper 80s. West winds 5 to 10 miles per hour. Wednesday night, mostly clear. Lows in the mid-50s. Northwest winds around 5 miles per hour. Thursday, sunny. Highs in the mid-80s. North winds around 5 miles per hour. Thursday night, mostly clear. Lows in the mid-50s. East winds around 5 miles per hour. Friday through Saturday, mostly clear. Highs in the upper 80s. Lows around 60. Saturday night and Sunday, partly cloudy. A 40% chance of showers. Lows around 60. Highs around 80. Sunday night and Columbus Day, partly cloudy. Lows in the upper 50s. Highs in the mid-80s. Monday night, mostly clear in the evening, then becoming partly cloudy. Lows around 60. Tuesday, sunny. A chance of showers, mainly in the morning. Highs in the lower 80s. Chance of rain 30%. At 2 a.m. at Lambert Field in St. Louis, it was clear with a temperature of 63 degrees. The dew point was 45, giving us a relative humidity of 51%. The wind was southwest at 9 miles an hour, and the pressure was 29.95 inches and falling. Elsewhere in the metro area, in Chesterfield, it was clear and the temperature was 49. In Belleville, it was 51 degrees. In Cahokia, it was clear and 48 degrees. In St. Charles, it was clear and 50. Across the region, it was clear in Columbia, Missouri, with a temperature of 61. In Quincy, it was clear and 58 degrees. In Kansas City, it was clear and the temperature was 65. It was clear in Springfield, Missouri, with a temperature of 58. In Rolla, it was clear and the temperature was 58. It was clear in Cape Girardeau, with 48 degrees. It was clear in Springfield, Illinois, with a temperature of 59. Once again in St. Louis, it was clear, the temperature was 63 degrees, and the wind was southwest at 9 miles an hour. The current time is 3:03 a.m. Central Daylight Time. 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Here are the forecast highlights for this afternoon through Monday. No precipitation and above average temperatures are forecast through the week. Rest of tonight, clear. Near steady temperature in the lower 50s. Southwest winds around 5 miles per hour. Wednesday, sunny. Highs in the upper 80s. West winds 5 to 10 miles per hour. Wednesday night, mostly clear. Lows in the mid-50s. Northwest winds around 5 miles per hour. Thursday, sunny. Highs in the mid-80s. North winds around 5 miles per hour. Thursday night, mostly clear. Lows in the mid-50s. East winds around 5 miles per hour. Friday through Saturday, mostly clear. Highs in the upper 80s. Lows around 60. Saturday night and Sunday, partly cloudy. A 40% chance of showers. Lows around 60. Highs around 80. Sunday night and Columbus Day, partly cloudy. Lows in the upper 50s. Highs in the mid-80s. Monday night, mostly clear in the evening, then becoming partly cloudy. Lows around 60. Tuesday, sunny. A chance of showers, mainly in the morning. Highs in the lower 80s. Chance of rain 30%. At 2 a.m. at Lambert Field in St. Louis, it was clear with a temperature of 63 degrees. The dew point was 45, giving us a relative humidity of 51%. The wind was southwest at 9 miles an hour.

pressure was 29.95 inches and falling. Elsewhere in the metro area, in Chesterfield, it was clear and the temperature was 49. In Belleville, it was 51 degrees. In Cahokia, it was clear and 48 degrees. In St. Charles, it was clear and 50. Across the region, it was clear in Columbia, Missouri, with a temperature of 61. In Quincy, it was clear and 58 degrees. In Kansas City, it was clear and the temperature was 65. It was clear in Springfield, Missouri, with a temperature of 58. In Rolla, it was clear and the temperature was 58. It was clear in Cape Girardeau, with 48 degrees. It was clear in Springfield, Illinois, with a temperature of 59. Once again in St. Louis, it was clear, the temperature was 63 degrees, and the wind was southwest at 9 miles an hour. The current time is 3:06 a.m. Central Daylight Time. 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Here are the forecast highlights for this afternoon through Monday. No precipitation and above average temperatures are forecast through the week. Rest of tonight, clear. Near steady temperature in the lower 50s. Southwest winds around 5 miles per hour. Wednesday, sunny. Highs in the upper 80s. West winds 5 to 10 miles per hour. Wednesday night, mostly clear. Lows in the mid-50s. Northwest winds around 5 miles per hour. Thursday, sunny. Highs in the mid-80s. North winds around 5 miles per hour. Thursday night, mostly clear. Lows in the mid-50s. East winds around 5 miles per hour. Friday through Saturday, mostly clear. Highs in the upper 80s. Lows around 60. Saturday night and Sunday, partly cloudy. A 40% chance of showers. Lows around 60. Highs around 80. Sunday night and Columbus Day, partly cloudy. Lows in the upper 50s. Highs in the mid-80s. Monday night, mostly clear in the evening, then becoming partly cloudy. Lows around 60. Tuesday, sunny. A chance of showers, mainly in the morning. Highs in the lower 80s. Chance of rain 30%. At 2 a.m. at Lambert Field in St. Louis, it was clear with a temperature of 63 degrees. The dew point was 45, giving us a relative humidity of 51%. The wind was southwest at 9 miles an hour, and the pressure was 29.95 inches and falling. Elsewhere in the metro area, in Chesterfield, it was clear and the temperature was 49. In Belleville, it was 51 degrees. In Cahokia, it was clear and 48 degrees. In St. Charles, it was clear and 50. Across the region, it was clear in Columbia, Missouri, with a temperature of 61. In Quincy, it was clear and 58 degrees. In Kansas City, it was clear and the temperature was 65. It was clear in Springfield, Missouri, with a temperature of 58. In Rolla, it was clear and the temperature was 58. It was clear in Cape Girardeau, with 48 degrees. It was clear in Springfield, Illinois, with a temperature of 59. Once again in St. Louis, it was clear, the temperature was 63 degrees, and the wind was southwest at 9 miles an hour. The current time is 3:10 a.m. Central Daylight Time. 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Here are the forecast highlights for this afternoon through Monday. No precipitation.
precipitation and above average temperatures are forecast through the week. Rest of tonight, clear. Near steady temperature in the lower 50s. Southwest winds around 5 miles per hour. Wednesday, sunny. Highs in the upper 80s. West winds 5 to 10 miles per hour. Wednesday night, mostly clear. Lows in the mid-50s. Northwest winds around 5 miles per hour. Thursday, sunny. Highs in the mid-80s. North winds around 5 miles per hour. Thursday night, mostly clear. Lows in the mid-50s. East winds around 5 miles per hour. Friday through Saturday, mostly clear. Highs in the upper 80s. Lows around 60. Saturday night and Sunday, partly cloudy. A 40% chance of showers. Lows around 60. Highs around 80. Sunday night and Columbus Day, partly cloudy. Lows in the upper 50s. Highs in the mid-80s. Monday night, mostly clear in the evening, then becoming partly cloudy. Lows around 60. Tuesday, sunny. A chance of showers, mainly in the morning. Highs in the lower 80s. Chance of rain 30%. At 3 a.m. at Lambert Field in St. Louis, it was clear with a temperature of 62 degrees. The dew point was 45, giving us a relative humidity of 53%. The wind was southwest at 10 miles an hour, and the pressure was 29.96 inches and rising. Elsewhere in the metro area, in Chesterfield, it was clear and the temperature was 49. In Belleville, it was 53 degrees. In Cahokia, it was clear and 49 degrees. In St. Charles, it was clear and 51. Across the region, it was clear in Columbia, Missouri, with a temperature of 58. In Quincy, it was clear and 58 degrees. In Kansas City, it was clear and the temperature was 63. It was clear in Springfield, Missouri, with a temperature of 56. In Rolla, it was clear and the temperature was 58. Fog was reported in Cape Girardeau with 45 degrees. It was clear in Springfield, Illinois, with a temperature of 57. Once again in St. Louis, it was clear, the temperature was 62 degrees, and the wind was southwest at 10 miles an hour. The current time is 3:13 a.m. Central Daylight Time. 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Here are the forecast highlights for this afternoon through Monday. No precipitation and above average temperatures are forecast through the week. Rest of tonight, clear. Near steady temperature in the lower 50s. Southwest winds around 5 miles per hour. Wednesday, sunny. Highs in the upper 80s. West winds 5 to 10 miles per hour. Wednesday night, mostly clear. Lows in the mid-50s. Northwest winds around 5 miles per hour. Thursday, sunny. Highs in the mid-80s. North winds around 5 miles per hour. Thursday night, mostly clear. Lows in the mid-50s. East winds around 5 miles per hour. Friday through Saturday, mostly clear. Highs in the upper 80s. Lows around 60. Saturday night and Sunday, partly cloudy. A 40% chance of showers. Lows around 60. Highs around 80. Sunday night and Columbus Day, partly cloudy. Lows in the upper 50s. Highs in the mid-80s. Monday night, mostly clear in the evening, then becoming partly cloudy. Lows around 60. Tuesday, sunny. A chance of showers, mainly in the morning. Highs in the lower 80s. Chance of rain 30%. At 3 a.m. at Lambert Field in St. Louis,
It was clear with a temperature of 62 degrees. The dew point was 45, giving us a relative humidity of 53%. The wind was southwest at 10 miles an hour, and the pressure was 29.96 inches and rising. Elsewhere in the metro area, in Chesterfield, it was clear and the temperature was 49. In Belleville, it was 53 degrees. In Cahokia, it was clear and 49 degrees. In St. Charles, it was clear and 51. Across the region, it was clear in Columbia, Missouri, with a temperature of 58. In Quincy, it was clear and 58 degrees. In Kansas City, it was clear and the temperature was 63. It was clear in Springfield, Missouri, with a temperature of 56. In Rolla, it was clear and the temperature was 58. Fog was reported in Cape Girardeau with 45 degrees. It was clear in Springfield, Illinois, with a temperature of 57. Once again in St. Louis, it was clear, the temperature was 62 degrees, and the wind was southwest at 10 miles an hour. The current time is 3:16 a.m. Central Daylight Time. 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Here are the forecast highlights for this afternoon through Monday. No precipitation and above average temperatures are forecast through the week. Rest of tonight, clear. Near steady temperature in the lower 50s. Southwest winds around 5 miles per hour. Wednesday, sunny. Highs in the upper 80s. West winds 5 to 10 miles per hour. Wednesday night, mostly clear. Lows in the mid 50s. Northwest winds around 5 miles per hour. Thursday, sunny. Highs in the mid 80s. North winds around 5 miles per hour. Thursday night, mostly clear. Lows in the mid-50s. East winds around 5 miles per hour. Friday through Saturday, mostly clear. Highs in the upper 80s. Lows around 60. Saturday night and Sunday, partly cloudy. A 40% chance of showers. Lows around 60. Highs around 80. Sunday night and Columbus Day, partly cloudy. Lows in the upper 50s. Highs in the mid-80s. Monday night, mostly clear in the evening, then becoming partly cloudy. Lows around 60. Tuesday, sunny. A chance of showers, mainly in the morning. Highs in the lower 80s. Chance of rain 30%. At 3 a.m. at Lambert Field in St. Louis, it was clear with a temperature of 62 degrees. The dew point was 45, giving us a relative humidity of 53%. The wind was southwest at 10 miles an hour, and the pressure was 29.96 inches and rising. Elsewhere in the metro area, in Chesterfield, it was clear and the temperature was 49. In Belleville, it was 53 degrees. In Cahokia, it was clear and 49 degrees. In St. Charles, it was clear and 51. Across the region, it was clear in Columbia, Missouri, with a temperature of 58. In Quincy, it was clear and 58 degrees. In Kansas City, it was clear and the temperature was 63. It was clear in Springfield, Missouri, with a temperature of 56. In Rolla, it was clear and the temperature was 58. Fog was reported in Cape Girardeau with 45 degrees. It was clear in Springfield, Illinois, with a temperature of 57. Once again in St. Louis, it was clear, the temperature was 62 degrees, and the wind was southwest at 10 miles an hour. The current time is 3:20 a.m. Central Daylight Time. 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
parts of east central Missouri and southwest Illinois, including the St. Louis metro area and surrounding counties. Here are the forecast highlights for this afternoon through Monday. No precipitation and above average temperatures are forecast through the week. Rest of tonight, clear. Near steady temperature in the lower 50s. Southwest winds around 5 miles per hour. Wednesday, sunny. Highs in the upper 80s. West winds 5 to 10 miles per hour. Wednesday night, mostly clear. Lows in the mid-50s. Northwest winds around 5 miles per hour. Thursday, sunny. Highs in the mid-80s. North winds around 5 miles per hour. Thursday night, mostly clear. Lows in the mid-50s. East winds around 5 miles per hour. Friday through Saturday, mostly clear. Highs in the upper 80s. Lows around 60. Saturday night and Sunday, partly cloudy. A 40% chance of showers. Lows around 60. Highs around 80. Sunday night and Columbus Day, partly cloudy. Lows in the upper 50s. Highs in the mid-80s. Monday night, mostly clear in the evening, then becoming partly cloudy. Lows around 60. Tuesday, sunny. A chance of showers, mainly in the morning. Highs in the lower 80s. Chance of rain 30%. At 3 a.m. at Lambert Field in St. Louis, it was clear with a temperature of 62 degrees. The dew point was 45, giving us a relative humidity of 53%. The wind was southwest at 10 miles an hour, and the pressure was 29.96 inches and rising. Elsewhere in the metro area, in Chesterfield, it was clear and the temperature was 49. In Belleville, it was 53 degrees. In Cahokia, it was clear and 49 degrees. In St. Charles, it was clear and 51. Across the region, it was clear in Columbia, Missouri, with a temperature of 58. In Quincy, it was clear and 58 degrees. In Kansas City, it was clear and the temperature was 63. It was clear in Springfield, Missouri, with a temperature of 56. In Rolla, it was clear and the temperature was 58. Fog was reported in Cape Girardeau with 45 degrees. It was clear in Springfield, Illinois, with a temperature of 57. Once again in St. Louis, it was clear, the temperature was 62 degrees, and the wind was southwest at 10 miles an hour. The current time is 3:23 a.m. Central Daylight Time. 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Here are the forecast highlights for this afternoon through Monday. No precipitation and above average temperatures are forecast through the week. Rest of tonight, clear. Near steady temperature in the lower 50s. Southwest winds around 5 miles per hour. Wednesday, sunny. Highs in the upper 80s. West winds 5 to 10 miles per hour. Wednesday night, mostly clear. Lows in the mid-50s. Northwest winds around 5 miles per hour. Thursday, sunny. Highs in the mid-80s. North winds around 5 miles per hour. Thursday night, mostly clear. Lows in the mid-50s. East winds around 5 miles per hour. Friday through Saturday, mostly clear. Highs in the upper 80s. Lows around 60. Saturday night and Sunday, partly cloudy. A 40% chance of showers. Lows around 60. Highs around 80. Sunday night and Columbus Day, partly cloudy. Lows in the upper 50s. Highs in the mid-80s. Monday night, mostly clear in the evening, then becoming partly cloudy. Lows around 60.
Tuesday, sunny. A chance of showers, mainly in the morning. Highs in the lower 80s. Chance of rain 30%. At 3 a.m. at Lambert Field in St. Louis, it was clear with a temperature of 62 degrees. The dew point was 45, giving us a relative humidity of 53%. The wind was southwest at 10 miles an hour, and the pressure was 29.96 inches and rising. Elsewhere in the metro area, in Chesterfield, it was clear and the temperature was 49. In Belleville, it was 53 degrees. In Cahokia, it was clear and 49 degrees. In St. Charles, it was clear and 51. Across the region, it was clear in Columbia, Missouri, with a temperature of 58. In Quincy, it was clear and 58 degrees. In Kansas City, it was clear and the temperature was 63. It was clear in Springfield, Missouri, with a temperature of 56. In Rolla, it was clear and the temperature was 58. Fog was reported in Cape Girardeau with 45 degrees. It was clear in Springfield, Illinois, with a temperature of 57. Once again in St. Louis, it was clear, the temperature was 62 degrees, and the wind was southwest at 10 miles an hour. The current time is 3:27 a.m. Central Daylight Time. 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Here are the forecast highlights for this afternoon through Monday. No precipitation and above average temperatures are forecast through the week. Rest of tonight, clear. Near steady temperature in the lower 50s. Southwest winds around 5 miles per hour. Wednesday, sunny. Highs in the upper 80s. West winds 5 to 10 miles per hour. Wednesday night, mostly clear. Lows in the mid 50s. Northwest winds around 5 miles per hour. Thursday, sunny. Highs in the mid 80s. North winds around 5 miles per hour. Thursday night, mostly clear. Lows in the mid-50s. East winds around 5 miles per hour. Friday through Saturday, mostly clear. Highs in the upper 80s. Lows around 60. Saturday night and Sunday, partly cloudy. A 40% chance of showers. Lows around 60. Highs around 80. Sunday night and Columbus Day, partly cloudy. Lows in the upper 50s. Highs in the mid-80s. Monday night, mostly clear in the evening, then becoming partly cloudy. Lows around 60. Tuesday, sunny. A chance of showers, mainly in the morning. Highs in the lower 80s. Chance of rain 30%. At 3 a.m. at Lambert Field in St. Louis, it was clear with a temperature of 62 degrees. The dew point was 45, giving us a relative humidity of 53%. The wind was southwest at 10 miles an hour, and the pressure was 29.96 inches and rising. Elsewhere in the metro area, in Chesterfield, it was clear and the temperature was 49. In Belleville, it was 53 degrees. In Cahokia, it was clear and 49 degrees. In St. Charles, it was clear and 51. Across the region, it was clear in Columbia, Missouri, with a temperature of 58. In Quincy, it was clear and 58 degrees. In Kansas City, it was clear and the temperature was 63. It was clear in Springfield, Missouri, with a temperature of 56. In Rolla, it was clear and the temperature was 58. Fog was reported in Cape Girardeau with 45 degrees. It was clear in Springfield, Illinois, with a temperature of 57. Once again in St. Louis, it was clear, the temperature was 62 degrees, and the wind was southwest at 10 miles an hour. The current time is 3:30 a.m. Central Daylight Time.
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Here are the forecast highlights for this afternoon through Monday. No precipitation and above average temperatures are forecast through the week. Rest of tonight, clear. Near steady temperature in the lower 50s. Southwest winds around 5 miles per hour. Wednesday, sunny. Highs in the upper 80s. West winds 5 to 10 miles per hour. Wednesday night, mostly clear. Lows in the mid-50s. Northwest winds around 5 miles per hour. Thursday, sunny. Highs in the mid-80s. North winds around 5 miles per hour. Thursday night, mostly clear. Lows in the mid-50s. East winds around 5 miles per hour. Friday through Saturday, mostly clear. Highs in the upper 80s. Lows around 60. Saturday night and Sunday, partly cloudy. A 40% chance of showers. Lows around 60. Highs around 80. Sunday night and Columbus Day, partly cloudy. Lows in the upper 50s. Highs in the mid-80s. Monday night, mostly clear in the evening, then becoming partly cloudy. Lows around 60. Tuesday, sunny. A chance of showers, mainly in the morning. Highs in the lower 80s. Chance of rain 30%. At 3 a.m. at Lambert Field in St. Louis, it was clear with a temperature of 62 degrees. The dew point was 45, giving us a relative humidity of 53%. The wind was southwest at 10 miles an hour, and the pressure was 29.96 inches and rising. Elsewhere in the metro area, in Chesterfield, it was clear and the temperature was 49. In Belleville, it was 53 degrees. In Cahokia, it was clear and 49 degrees. In St. Charles, it was clear and 51. Across the region, it was clear in Columbia, Missouri, with a temperature of 58. In Quincy, it was clear and 58 degrees. In Kansas City, it was clear and the temperature was 63. It was clear in Springfield, Missouri, with a temperature of 56. In Rolla, it was clear and the temperature was 58. Fog was reported in Cape Girardeau with 45 degrees. It was clear in Springfield, Illinois, with a temperature of 57. Once again in St. Louis, it was clear, the temperature was 62 degrees, and the wind was southwest at 10 miles an hour. The current time is 3:34 a.m. Central Daylight Time. 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Here are the forecast highlights for this afternoon through Monday. No precipitation and above average temperatures are forecast through the week. Rest of tonight, clear. Near steady temperature in the lower 50s. Southwest winds around 5 miles per hour. Wednesday, sunny. Highs in the upper 80s. West winds 5 to 10 miles per hour. Wednesday night, mostly clear. Lows in the mid-50s. Northwest winds around 5 miles per hour. Thursday, sunny. Highs in the mid-80s. North winds around 5 miles per hour. Thursday night, mostly clear. Lows in the mid-50s. East winds around 5 miles per hour. Friday through Saturday, mostly clear. Highs in the upper 80s. Lows around 60. Saturday night and Sunday, partly cloudy. A 40% chance of showers. Lows around 60. Highs around 80.
Sunday night and Columbus Day, partly cloudy. Lows in the upper 50s. Highs in the mid-80s. Monday night, mostly clear in the evening, then becoming partly cloudy. Lows around 60. Tuesday, sunny. A chance of showers, mainly in the morning. Highs in the lower 80s. Chance of rain 30%. At 3 a.m. at Lambert Field in St. Louis, it was clear with a temperature of 62 degrees. The dew point was 45, giving us a relative humidity of 53%. The wind was southwest at 10 miles an hour, and the pressure was 29.96 inches and rising. Elsewhere in the metro area, in Chesterfield, it was clear and the temperature was 49. In Belleville, it was 53 degrees. In Cahokia, it was clear and 49 degrees. In St. Charles, it was clear and 51. Across the region, it was clear in Columbia, Missouri, with a temperature of 58. In Quincy, it was clear and 58 degrees. In Kansas City, it was clear and the temperature was 63. It was clear in Springfield, Missouri, with a temperature of 56. In Rolla, it was clear and the temperature was 58. Fog was reported in Cape Girardeau with 45 degrees. It was clear in Springfield, Illinois, with a temperature of 57. Once again in St. Louis, it was clear, the temperature was 62 degrees and the wind was southwest at 10 miles an hour. The current time is 3:37 a.m. Central Daylight Time. 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Here are the forecast highlights for this afternoon through Monday. No precipitation and above average temperatures are forecast through the week. Rest of tonight, clear. Near steady temperature in the lower 50s. Southwest winds around 5 miles per hour. Wednesday, sunny. Highs in the upper 80s. West winds 5 to 10 miles per hour. Wednesday night, mostly clear. Lows in the mid 50s. Northwest winds around 5 miles per hour. Thursday, sunny. Highs in the mid 80s. North winds around 5 miles per hour. Thursday night, mostly clear. Lows in the mid-50s. East winds around 5 miles per hour. Friday through Saturday, mostly clear. Highs in the upper 80s. Lows around 60. Saturday night and Sunday, partly cloudy. A 40% chance of showers. Lows around 60. Highs around 80. Sunday night and Columbus Day, partly cloudy. Lows in the upper 50s. Highs in the mid-80s. Monday night, mostly clear in the evening, then becoming partly cloudy. Lows around 60. Tuesday, sunny. A chance of showers, mainly in the morning. Highs in the lower 80s. Chance of rain 30%. At 3 a.m. at Lambert Field in St. Louis, it was clear with a temperature of 62 degrees. The dew point was 45, giving us a relative humidity of 53%. The wind was southwest at 10 miles an hour, and the pressure was 29.96 inches and rising. Elsewhere in the metro area, in Chesterfield, it was clear and the temperature was 49. In Belleville, it was 53 degrees. In Cahokia, it was clear and 49 degrees. In St. Charles, it was clear and 51. Across the region, it was clear in Columbia, Missouri, with a temperature of 58. In Quincy, it was clear and 58 degrees. In Kansas City, it was clear and the temperature was 63. It was clear in Springfield, Missouri, with a temperature of 56. In Rolla, it was clear and the temperature was 58. Fog was reported in Cape Girardeau with 45 degrees. It was clear in Springfield, Illinois, with a temperature of 57.
Once again in St. Louis, it was clear. The temperature was 62 degrees and the wind was southwest at 10 miles an hour. The current time is 3:40 a.m. Central Daylight Time. 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Here are the forecast highlights for this afternoon through Monday. No precipitation and above average temperatures are forecast through the week. Rest of tonight, clear. Near steady temperature in the lower 50s. Southwest winds around 5 miles per hour. Wednesday, sunny. Highs in the upper 80s. West winds 5 to 10 miles per hour. Wednesday night, mostly clear. Lows in the mid-50s. Northwest winds around 5 miles per hour. Thursday, sunny. Highs in the mid-80s. North winds around 5 miles per hour. Thursday night, mostly clear. Lows in the mid-50s. East winds around 5 miles per hour. Friday through Saturday, mostly clear. Highs in the upper 80s. Lows around 60. Saturday night and Sunday, partly cloudy. A 40% chance of showers. Lows around 60. Highs around 80. Sunday night and Columbus Day, partly cloudy. Lows in the upper 50s. Highs in the mid-80s. Monday night, mostly clear in the evening, then becoming partly cloudy. Lows around 60. Tuesday, sunny. A chance of showers, mainly in the morning. Highs in the lower 80s. Chance of rain 30%. At 3 a.m. at Lambert Field in St. Louis, it was clear with a temperature of 62 degrees. The dew point was 45, giving us a relative humidity of 53%. The wind was southwest at 10 miles an hour, and the pressure was 29.96 inches and rising. Elsewhere in the metro area, in Chesterfield, it was clear and the temperature was 49. In Belleville, it was 53 degrees. In Cahokia, it was clear and 49 degrees. In St. Charles, it was clear and 51. Across the region, it was clear in Columbia, Missouri, with a temperature of 58. In Quincy, it was clear and 58 degrees. In Kansas City, it was clear and the temperature was 63. It was clear in Springfield, Missouri, with a temperature of 56. In Rolla, it was clear and the temperature was 58. Fog was reported in Cape Girardeau with 45 degrees. It was clear in Springfield, Illinois, with a temperature of 57. Once again in St. Louis, it was clear, the temperature was 62 degrees and the wind was southwest at 10 miles an hour. The current time is 3:44 a.m. Central Daylight Time. 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Here are the forecast highlights for this afternoon through Monday. No precipitation and above average temperatures are forecast through the week. Rest of tonight, clear. Near steady temperature in the lower 50s. Southwest winds around 5 miles per hour. Wednesday, sunny. Highs in the upper 80s. West winds 5 to 10 miles per hour. Wednesday night, mostly clear. Lows in the mid-50s. Northwest winds around 5 miles per hour. Thursday, sunny. Highs in the mid-80s. North winds around 5 miles per hour. Thursday night, mostly clear. Lows in the mid-50s. East winds around 5 miles per hour. Friday through Saturday, mostly clear.
highs in the upper 80s, lows around 60. Saturday night and Sunday, partly cloudy. A 40% chance of showers. Lows around 60. Highs around 80. Sunday night and Columbus Day, partly cloudy. Lows in the upper 50s. Highs in the mid 80s. Monday night, mostly clear in the evening, then becoming partly cloudy. Lows around 60. Tuesday, sunny. A chance of showers, mainly in the morning. Highs in the lower 80s. Chance of rain 30%. At 3 a.m. at Lambert Field in St. Louis, it was clear with a temperature of 62 degrees. The dew point was 45, giving us a relative humidity of 53%. The wind was southwest at 10 miles an hour, and the pressure was 29.96 inches and rising. Elsewhere in the metro area, in Chesterfield, it was clear and the temperature was 49. In Belleville, it was 53 degrees. In Cahokia, it was clear and 49 degrees. In St. Charles, it was clear and 51. Across the region, it was clear in Columbia, Missouri, with a temperature of 58. In Quincy, it was clear and 58 degrees. In Kansas City, it was clear and the temperature was 63. It was clear in Springfield, Missouri, with a temperature of 56. In Rolla, it was clear and the temperature was 58. Fog was reported in Cape Girardeau with 45 degrees. It was clear in Springfield, Illinois, with a temperature of 57. Once again in St. Louis, it was clear, the temperature was 62 degrees, and the wind was southwest at 10 miles an hour. The current time is 3:47 a.m. Central Daylight Time. 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Here are the forecast highlights for this afternoon through Monday. No precipitation and above average temperatures are forecast through the week. Rest of tonight, clear. Near steady temperature in the lower 50s. Southwest winds around 5 miles per hour. Wednesday, sunny. Highs in the upper 80s. West winds 5 to 10 miles per hour. Wednesday night, mostly clear. Lows in the mid 50s. Northwest winds around 5 miles per hour. Thursday, sunny. Highs in the mid 80s. North winds around 5 miles per hour. Thursday night, mostly clear. Lows in the mid-50s. East winds around 5 miles per hour. Friday through Saturday, mostly clear. Highs in the upper 80s. Lows around 60. Saturday night and Sunday, partly cloudy. A 40% chance of showers. Lows around 60. Highs around 80. Sunday night and Columbus Day, partly cloudy. Lows in the upper 50s. Highs in the mid 80s. Monday night, mostly clear in the evening, then becoming partly cloudy. Lows around 60. Tuesday, sunny. A chance of showers, mainly in the morning. Highs in the lower 80s. Chance of rain 30%. At 3 a.m. at Lambert Field in St. Louis, it was clear with a temperature of 62 degrees. The dew point was 45, giving us a relative humidity of 53%. The wind was southwest at 10 miles an hour, and the pressure was 29.96 inches and rising. Elsewhere in the metro area, in Chesterfield, it was clear and the temperature was 49. In Belleville, it was 53 degrees. In Cahokia, it was clear and 49 degrees. In St. Charles, it was clear and 51. Across the region, it was clear in Columbia, Missouri, with a temperature of 58. In Quincy, it was clear and 58 degrees. In Kansas City, it was clear and the temperature was 63.
It was clear in Springfield, Missouri, with a temperature of 56. In Rolla, it was clear and the temperature was 58. Fog was reported in Cape Girardeau with 45 degrees. It was clear in Springfield, Illinois, with a temperature of 57. Once again in St. Louis, it was clear, the temperature was 62 degrees and the wind was southwest at 10 miles an hour. The current time is 3:51 a.m. Central Daylight Time. 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Here are the forecast highlights for this afternoon through Monday. No precipitation and above average temperatures are forecast through the week. Rest of tonight, clear. Near steady temperature in the lower 50s. Southwest winds around 5 miles per hour. Wednesday, sunny. Highs in the upper 80s. West winds 5 to 10 miles per hour. Wednesday night, mostly clear. Lows in the mid 50s. Northwest winds around 5 miles per hour. Thursday, sunny. Highs in the mid 80s. North winds around 5 miles per hour. Thursday night, mostly clear. Lows in the mid-50s. East winds around 5 miles per hour. Friday through Saturday, mostly clear. Highs in the upper 80s. Lows around 60. Saturday night and Sunday, partly cloudy. A 40% chance of showers. Lows around 60. Highs around 80. Sunday night and Columbus Day, partly cloudy. Lows in the upper 50s. Highs in the mid-80s. Monday night, mostly clear in the evening, then becoming partly cloudy. Lows around 60. Tuesday, sunny. A chance of showers, mainly in the morning. Highs in the lower 80s. Chance of rain 30%. At 3 a.m. at Lambert Field in St. Louis, it was clear with a temperature of 62 degrees. The dew point was 45, giving us a relative humidity of 53%. The wind was southwest at 10 miles an hour, and the pressure was 29.96 inches and rising. Elsewhere in the metro area, in Chesterfield, it was clear and the temperature was 49. In Belleville, it was 53 degrees. In Cahokia, it was clear and 49 degrees. In St. Charles, it was clear and 51. Across the region, it was clear in Columbia, Missouri, with a temperature of 58. In Quincy, it was clear and 58 degrees. In Kansas City, it was clear and the temperature was 63. It was clear in Springfield, Missouri, with a temperature of 56. In Rolla, it was clear and the temperature was 58. Fog was reported in Cape Girardeau with 45 degrees. It was clear in Springfield, Illinois, with a temperature of 57. Once again in St. Louis, it was clear, the temperature was 62 degrees, and the wind was southwest at 10 miles an hour. The current time is 3:54 a.m. Central Daylight Time. 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Here are the forecast highlights for this afternoon through Monday. No precipitation and above average temperatures are forecast through the week. Rest of tonight, clear. Near steady temperature in the lower 50s. Southwest winds around 5 miles per hour. Wednesday, sunny. Highs in the upper 80s. West winds 5 to 10 miles per hour. Wednesday night, mostly clear. Lows in the mid-50s. Northwest winds around 5 miles per hour. Thursday, sunny.
highs in the mid-80s. North winds around 5 miles per hour. Thursday night, mostly clear. Lows in the mid-50s. East winds around 5 miles per hour. Friday through Saturday, mostly clear. Highs in the upper 80s. Lows around 60. Saturday night and Sunday, partly cloudy. A 40% chance of showers. Lows around 60. Highs around 80. Sunday night and Columbus Day, partly cloudy. Lows in the upper 50s. Highs in the mid-80s. Monday night, mostly clear in the evening, then becoming partly cloudy. Lows around 60. Tuesday, sunny. A chance of showers, mainly in the morning. Highs in the lower 80s. Chance of rain 30%. At 3 a.m. at Lambert Field in St. Louis, it was clear with a temperature of 62 degrees. The dew point was 45, giving us a relative humidity of 53%. The wind was southwest at 10 miles an hour, and the pressure was 29.96 inches and rising. Elsewhere in the metro area, in Chesterfield, it was clear and the temperature was 49. In Belleville, it was 53 degrees. In Cahokia, it was clear and 49 degrees. In St. Charles, it was clear and 51. Across the region, it was clear in Columbia, Missouri, with a temperature of 58. In Quincy, it was clear and 58 degrees. In Kansas City, it was clear and the temperature was 63. It was clear in Springfield, Missouri, with a temperature of 56. In Rolla, it was clear and the temperature was 58. Fog was reported in Cape Girardeau with 45 degrees. It was clear in Springfield, Illinois, with a temperature of 57. Once again in St. Louis, it was clear, the temperature was 62 degrees and the wind was southwest at 10 miles an hour. The current time is 3:57 a.m. Central Daylight Time. 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Here are the forecast highlights for this afternoon through Monday. No precipitation and above average temperatures are forecast through the week. Rest of tonight, clear. Near steady temperature in the lower 50s. Southwest winds around 5 miles per hour. Wednesday, sunny. Highs in the upper 80s. West winds 5 to 10 miles per hour. Wednesday night, mostly clear. Lows in the mid-50s. Northwest winds around 5 miles per hour. Thursday, sunny. Highs in the mid-80s. North winds around 5 miles per hour. Thursday night, mostly clear. Lows in the mid-50s. East winds around 5 miles per hour. Friday through Saturday, mostly clear. Highs in the upper 80s. Lows around 60. Saturday night and Sunday, partly cloudy. A 40% chance of showers. Lows around 60. Highs around 80. Sunday night and Columbus Day, partly cloudy. Lows in the upper 50s. Highs in the mid-80s. Monday night, mostly clear in the evening, then becoming partly cloudy. Lows around 60. Tuesday, sunny. A chance of showers, mainly in the morning. Highs in the lower 80s. Chance of rain 30%. At 3 a.m. at Lambert Field in St. Louis, it was clear with a temperature of 62 degrees. The dew point was 45, giving us a relative humidity of 53%. The wind was southwest at 10 miles an hour, and the pressure was 29.96 inches and rising. Elsewhere in the metro area, in Chesterfield, it was clear and the temperature was 49. In Belleville, it was 53 degrees. In Cahokia, it was clear and 49 degrees. In St. Charles, it was clear and 51.
Across the region, it was clear in Columbia, Missouri, with a temperature of 58. In Quincy, it was clear and 58 degrees. In Kansas City, it was clear and the temperature was 63. It was clear in Springfield, Missouri, with a temperature of 56. In Rolla, it was clear and the temperature was 58. Fog was reported in Cape Girardeau with 45 degrees. It was clear in Springfield, Illinois, with a temperature of 57. Once again in St. Louis, it was clear, the temperature was 62 degrees, and the wind was southwest at 10 miles an hour. The current time is 4:01 a.m. Central Daylight Time. 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Here are the forecast highlights for the 8 degrees. In Kansas City,

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This is NOAA, Weather Radio KDO 89 St. Louis, Missouri, broadcasting on 162.550 MHz. 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Here are the forecast highlights for this afternoon through Monday. No precipitation and above average temperatures are forecast through the week. Rest of tonight, clear. Near steady temperature in the lower 50s. Southwest winds around 5 miles per hour. Wednesday, sunny. Highs in the upper 80s. West winds 5 to 10 miles per hour. Wednesday night, mostly clear. Lows in the mid-50s. Northwest winds around 5 miles per hour. Thursday, sunny. Highs in the mid-80s. North winds around 5 miles per hour. Thursday night, mostly clear. Lows in the mid-50s. East winds around 5 miles per hour. Friday through Saturday, mostly clear. Highs in the upper 80s. Lows around 60. Saturday night and Sunday, partly cloudy. A 40% chance of showers. Lows around 60. Highs around 80. Sunday night and Columbus Day, partly cloudy. Lows in the upper 50s. Highs in the mid-80s. Monday night, mostly clear in the evening, then becoming partly cloudy. Lows around 60. Tuesday, sunny. A chance of showers, mainly in the morning. Highs in the lower 80s. Chance of rain 30%. At 3 a.m. at Lambert Field in St. Louis, it was clear with a temperature of 62 degrees. The dew point was 45, giving us a relative humidity of 53%. The wind was southwest at 10 miles an hour, and the pressure was 29.96 inches and rising. Elsewhere in the metro area, in Chesterfield, it was clear and the temperature was 49. In Belleville, it was 53 degrees. In Cahokia, it was clear and 49 degrees. In St. Charles, it was clear and 51. Across the region, it was clear in Columbia, Missouri, with a temperature of 58. In Quincy, it was clear and 58 degrees. In Kansas City, it was clear and the temperature was 63. It was clear in Springfield, Missouri, with a temperature of 56. In Rolla, it was clear and the temperature was 58. Fog was reported in Cape Girardeau with 45 degrees. It was clear in Springfield, Illinois, with a temperature of 57. Once again in St. Louis, it was clear, the temperature was 62 degrees, and the wind was southwest at 10 miles an hour. The current time is 4:04 a.m. Central Daylight Time. 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Here are the forecast highlights for this afternoon through Monday. No precipitation and above average temperatures are forecast through the week. Rest of tonight, clear. Near steady temperature in the lower 50s. Southwest winds around 5 miles per hour. Wednesday, sunny. Highs in the upper 80s. West winds 5 to 10 miles per hour. Wednesday night, mostly clear. Lows in the mid-50s. Northwest winds around 5 miles per hour. Thursday, sunny. Highs in the mid-80s. North winds around 5 miles per hour. Thursday night, mostly clear. Lows in the mid-50s. East winds around 5 miles per hour. Friday through Saturday, mostly clear. Highs in the upper 80s. Lows around 60. Saturday night and Sunday, partly cloudy. A 40% chance of showers. Lows around 60.

highs around 80. Sunday night in Columbus Day, partly cloudy. Lows in the upper 50s. Highs in the mid-80s. Monday night, mostly clear in the evening, then becoming partly cloudy. Lows around 60. Tuesday, sunny. A chance of showers, mainly in the morning. Highs in the lower 80s. Chance of rain 30%. At 3 a.m. at Lambert Field in St. Louis, it was clear with a temperature of 62 degrees. The dew point was 45, giving us a relative humidity of 53%. The wind was southwest at 10 miles an hour, and the pressure was 29.96 inches and rising. Elsewhere in the metro area, in Chesterfield, it was clear and the temperature was 49. In Belleville, it was 53 degrees. In Cahokia, it was clear and 49 degrees. In St. Charles, it was clear and 51. Across the region, it was clear in Columbia, Missouri, with a temperature of 58. In Quincy, it was clear and 58 degrees. In Kansas City, it was clear and the temperature was 63. It was clear in Springfield, Missouri, with a temperature of 56. In Rolla, it was clear and the temperature was 58. Fog was reported in Cape Girardeau with 45 degrees. It was clear in Springfield, Illinois, with a temperature of 57. Once again in St. Louis, it was clear, the temperature was 62 degrees, and the wind was southwest at 10 miles an hour. The current time is 4:08 a.m. Central Daylight Time. 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Here are the forecast highlights for this afternoon through Monday. No precipitation and above average temperatures are forecast through the week. Rest of tonight, clear. Near steady temperature in the lower 50s. Southwest winds around 5 miles per hour. Wednesday, sunny. Highs in the upper 80s. West winds 5 to 10 miles per hour. Wednesday night, mostly clear. Lows in the mid-50s. Northwest winds around 5 miles per hour. Thursday, sunny. Highs in the mid-80s. North winds around 5 miles per hour. Thursday night, mostly clear. Lows in the mid-50s. East winds around 5 miles per hour. Friday through Saturday, mostly clear. Highs in the upper 80s. Lows around 60. Saturday night and Sunday, partly cloudy. A 40% chance of showers. Lows around 60. Highs around 80. Sunday night and Columbus Day, partly cloudy. Lows in the upper 50s. Highs in the mid-80s. Monday night, mostly clear in the evening, then becoming partly cloudy. Lows around 60. Tuesday, sunny. A chance of showers, mainly in the morning. Highs in the lower 80s. Chance of rain 30%. At 3 a.m. at Lambert Field in St. Louis, it was clear with a temperature of 62 degrees. The dew point was 45, giving us a relative humidity of 53%. The wind was southwest at 10 miles an hour, and the pressure was 29.96 inches and rising. Elsewhere in the metro area, in Chesterfield, it was clear and the temperature was 49. In Belleville, it was 53 degrees. In Cahokia, it was clear and 49 degrees. In St. Charles, it was clear and 51. Across the region, it was clear in Columbia, Missouri, with a temperature of 58. In Quincy, it was clear and 58 degrees. In Kansas City, it was clear and the temperature was 63. It was clear in Springfield, Missouri, with a temperature of 56. In Rolla, it was clear and the temperature was 58. Fog was reported in Cape Girardeau with 45 degrees. It was clear in Springfield, Illinois, with a temperature
temperature of 57. Once again in St. Louis, it was clear. The temperature was 62 degrees and the wind was southwest at 10 miles an hour. At 4 a.m. at Lambert Field in St. Louis, it was clear with a temperature of 61 degrees. The dew point was 45, giving us a relative humidity of 55%. The wind was southwest at 7 miles an hour, and the pressure was 29.95 inches and falling. Elsewhere in the metro area, in Chesterfield, it was clear and the temperature was 53. In Belleville, it was 49 degrees. In Cahokia, it was clear and 49 degrees. In St. Charles, it was clear and 50. Across the region, it was clear in Columbia, Missouri, with a temperature of 55. In Quincy, it was clear and 58 degrees. In Kansas City, it was clear and the temperature was 64. It was clear in Springfield, Missouri, with a temperature of 55. In Rolla, it was clear and the temperature was 58. It was clear in Cape Girardeau, with 45 degrees. It was clear in Springfield, Illinois, with a temperature of 60. Once again in St. Louis, it was clear, the temperature was 61 degrees and the wind was southwest at 7 miles an hour. The current time is 4:12 a.m. Central Daylight Time. 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Here are the forecast highlights for this afternoon through Monday. No precipitation and above average temperatures are forecast through the week. Rest of tonight, clear. Near steady temperature in the lower 50s. Southwest winds around 5 miles per hour. Wednesday, sunny. Highs in the upper 80s. West winds 5 to 10 miles per hour. Wednesday night, mostly clear. Lows in the mid 50s. Northwest winds around 5 miles per hour. Thursday, sunny. Highs in the mid 80s. North winds around 5 miles per hour. Thursday night, mostly clear. Lows in the mid-50s. East winds around 5 miles per hour. Friday through Saturday, mostly clear. Highs in the upper 80s. Lows around 60. Saturday night and Sunday, partly cloudy. A 40% chance of showers. Lows around 60. Highs around 80. Sunday night and Columbus Day, partly cloudy. Lows in the upper 50s. Highs in the mid-80s. Monday night, mostly clear in the evening, then becoming partly cloudy. Lows around 60. Tuesday, sunny. A chance of showers, mainly in the morning. Highs in the lower 80s. Chance of rain 30%. At 4 a.m. at Lambert Field in St. Louis, it was clear with a temperature of 61 degrees. The dew point was 45, giving us a relative humidity of 55%. The wind was southwest at 7 miles an hour, and the pressure was 29.95 inches and falling. Elsewhere in the metro area, in Chesterfield, it was clear and the temperature was 53. In Belleville, it was 49 degrees. In Cahokia, it was clear and 49 degrees. In St. Charles, it was clear and 50. Across the region, it was clear in Columbia, Missouri, with a temperature of 55. In Quincy, it was clear and 58 degrees. In Kansas City, it was clear and the temperature was 64. It was clear in Springfield, Missouri, with a temperature of 55. In Rolla, it was clear and the temperature was 58. It was clear in Cape Girardeau, with 45 degrees. It was clear in Springfield, Illinois, with a temperature of 60. Once again in St. Louis, it was clear, the temperature was 61 degrees and the wind was southwest at 7 miles an hour. The current time is 4:16 a.m. Central Daylight Time. 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
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Here are the forecast highlights for this afternoon through Monday. No precipitation and above average temperatures are forecast through the week. Rest of tonight, clear. Near steady temperature in the lower 50s. Southwest winds around 5 miles per hour. Wednesday, sunny. Highs in the upper 80s. West winds 5 to 10 miles per hour. Wednesday night, mostly clear. Lows in the mid-50s. Northwest winds around 5 miles per hour. Thursday, sunny. Highs in the mid-80s. North winds around 5 miles per hour. Thursday night, mostly clear. Lows in the mid-50s. East winds around 5 miles per hour. Friday through Saturday, mostly clear. Highs in the upper 80s. Lows around 60. Saturday night and Sunday, partly cloudy. A 40% chance of showers. Lows around 60. Highs around 80. Sunday night and Columbus Day, partly cloudy. Lows in the upper 50s. Highs in the mid-80s. Monday night, mostly clear in the evening, then becoming partly cloudy. Lows around 60. Tuesday, sunny. A chance of showers, mainly in the morning. Highs in the lower 80s. Chance of rain 30%. At 4 a.m. at Lambert Field in St. Louis, it was clear with a temperature of 61 degrees. The dew point was 45, giving us a relative humidity of 55%. The wind was southwest at 7 miles an hour, and the pressure was 29.95 inches and falling. Elsewhere in the metro area, in Chesterfield it was clear and the temperature was 53. In Belleville it was 49 degrees. In Cahokia, it was clear and 49 degrees. In St. Charles it was clear and 50. Across the region, it was clear in Columbia, Missouri, with a temperature of 55. In Quincy, it was clear and 58 degrees. In Kansas City, it was clear and the temperature was 64. It was clear in Springfield, Missouri, with a temperature of 55. In Rolla, it was clear and the temperature was 58. It was clear in Cape Girardeau, with 45 degrees. It was clear in Springfield, Illinois, with a temperature of 60. Once again in St. Louis, it was clear, the temperature was 61 degrees and the wind was southwest at 7 miles an hour. The current time is 4:19 a.m. Central Daylight Time. 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Here are the forecast highlights for this afternoon through Monday. No precipitation and above average temperatures are forecast through the week. Rest of tonight, clear. Near steady temperature in the lower 50s. Southwest winds around 5 miles per hour. Wednesday, sunny. Highs in the upper 80s. West winds 5 to 10 miles per hour. Wednesday night, mostly clear. Lows in the mid-50s. Northwest winds around 5 miles per hour. Thursday, sunny. Highs in the mid-80s. North winds around 5 miles per hour. Thursday night, mostly clear. Lows in the mid-50s. East winds around 5 miles per hour. Friday through Saturday, mostly clear. Highs in the upper 80s. Lows around 60. Saturday night and Sunday, partly cloudy. A 40% chance of showers. Lows around 60. Highs around 80. Sunday night and Columbus Day, partly cloudy.
lows in the upper 50s. Highs in the mid-80s. Monday night, mostly clear in the evening, then becoming partly cloudy. Lows around 60. Tuesday, sunny. A chance of showers, mainly in the morning. Highs in the lower 80s. Chance of rain 30%. At 4 a.m. at Lambert Field in St. Louis, it was clear with a temperature of 61 degrees. The dew point was 45, giving us a relative humidity of 55%. The wind was southwest at 7 miles an hour, and the pressure was 29.95 inches and falling. Elsewhere in the metro area, in Chesterfield, it was clear and the temperature was 53. In Belleville, it was 49 degrees. In Cahokia, it was clear and 49 degrees. In St. Charles, it was clear and 50. Across the region, it was clear in Columbia, Missouri, with a temperature of 55. In Quincy, it was clear and 58 degrees. In Kansas City, it was clear and the temperature was 64. It was clear in Springfield, Missouri, with a temperature of 55. In Rolla, it was clear and the temperature was 58. It was clear in Cape Girardeau, with 45 degrees. It was clear in Springfield, Illinois, with a temperature of 60. Once again in St. Louis, it was clear, the temperature was 61 degrees and the wind was southwest at 7 miles an hour. The current time is 4:23 a.m. Central Daylight Time. 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Here are the forecast highlights for this afternoon through Monday. No precipitation and above average temperatures are forecast through the week. Rest of tonight, clear. Near steady temperature in the lower 50s. Southwest winds around 5 miles per hour. Wednesday, sunny. Highs in the upper 80s. West winds 5 to 10 miles per hour. Wednesday night, mostly clear. Lows in the mid-50s. Northwest winds around 5 miles per hour. Thursday, sunny. Highs in the mid-80s. North winds around 5 miles per hour. Thursday night, mostly clear. Lows in the mid-50s. East winds around 5 miles per hour. Friday through Saturday, mostly clear. Highs in the upper 80s. Lows around 60. Saturday night and Sunday, partly cloudy. A 40% chance of showers. Lows around 60. Highs around 80. Sunday night and Columbus Day, partly cloudy. Lows in the upper 50s. Highs in the mid-80s. Monday night, mostly clear in the evening, then becoming partly cloudy. Lows around 60. Tuesday, sunny. A chance of showers, mainly in the morning. Highs in the lower 80s. Chance of rain 30%. At 4 a.m. at Lambert Field in St. Louis, it was clear with a temperature of 61 degrees. The dew point was 45, giving us a relative humidity of 55%. The wind was southwest at 7 miles an hour, and the pressure was 29.95 inches and falling. Elsewhere in the metro area, in Chesterfield, it was clear and the temperature was 53. In Belleville, it was 49 degrees. In Cahokia, it was clear and 49 degrees. In St. Charles, it was clear and 50. Across the region, it was clear in Columbia, Missouri, with a temperature of 55. In Quincy, it was clear and 58 degrees. In Kansas City, it was clear and the temperature was 64. It was clear in Springfield, Missouri, with a temperature of 55. In Rolla, it was clear and the temperature was 58. It was clear in Cape Girardeau, with 45 degrees. It was clear in Springfield, Illinois, with a temperature of 60. Once again in St. Louis, it was clear, the temperature was 61 degrees. And
Wind was southwest at 7 miles an hour. The current time is 4:26 a.m. Central Daylight Time. 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Here are the forecast highlights for this afternoon through Monday. No precipitation and above average temperatures are forecast through the week. Rest of tonight, clear. Near steady temperature in the lower 50s. Southwest winds around 5 miles per hour. Wednesday, sunny. Highs in the upper 80s. West winds 5 to 10 miles per hour. Wednesday night, mostly clear. Lows in the mid 50s. Northwest winds around 5 miles per hour. Thursday, sunny. Highs in the mid 80s. North winds around 5 miles per hour. Thursday night, mostly clear. Lows in the mid-50s. East winds around 5 miles per hour. Friday through Saturday, mostly clear. Highs in the upper 80s. Lows around 60. Saturday night and Sunday, partly cloudy. A 40% chance of showers. Lows around 60. Highs around 80. Sunday night and Columbus Day, partly cloudy. Lows in the upper 50s. Highs in the mid-80s. Monday night, mostly clear in the evening, then becoming partly cloudy. Lows around 60. Tuesday, sunny. A chance of showers, mainly in the morning. Highs in the lower 80s. Chance of rain 30%. At 4 a.m. at Lambert Field in St. Louis, it was clear with a temperature of 61 degrees. The dew point was 45, giving us a relative humidity of 55%. The wind was southwest at 7 miles an hour, and the pressure was 29.95 inches and falling. Elsewhere in the metro area, in Chesterfield, it was clear and the temperature was 53. In Belleville, it was 49 degrees. In Cahokia, it was clear and 49 degrees. In St. Charles, it was clear and 50. Across the region, it was clear in Columbia, Missouri, with a temperature of 55. In Quincy, it was clear and 58 degrees. In Kansas City, it was clear and the temperature was 64. It was clear in Springfield, Missouri, with a temperature of 55. In Rolla, it was clear and the temperature was 58. It was clear in Cape Girardeau, with 45 degrees. It was clear in Springfield, Illinois, with a temperature of 60. Once again in St. Louis, it was clear, the temperature was 61 degrees and the wind was southwest at 7 miles an hour. The current time is 4:29 a.m. Central Daylight Time. 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Here are the forecast highlights for this afternoon through Monday. No precipitation and above average temperatures are forecast through the week. Rest of tonight, clear. Near steady temperature in the lower 50s. Southwest winds around 5 miles per hour. Wednesday, sunny. Highs in the upper 80s. West winds 5 to 10 miles per hour. Wednesday night, mostly clear. Lows in the mid-50s. Northwest winds around 5 miles per hour. Thursday, sunny. Highs in the mid-80s. North winds around 5 miles per hour. Thursday night, mostly clear. Lows in the mid-50s. East winds around 5 miles per hour. Friday through Saturday, mostly clear. Highs in the upper 80s. Lows around 60. Saturday night and Sunday,
partly cloudy. A 40% chance of showers. Lows around 60. Highs around 80. Sunday night in Columbus Day, partly cloudy. Lows in the upper 50s. Highs in the mid-80s. Monday night, mostly clear in the evening, then becoming partly cloudy. Lows around 60. Tuesday, sunny. A chance of showers, mainly in the morning. Highs in the lower 80s. Chance of rain 30%. At 4 a.m. at Lambert Field in St. Louis, it was clear with a temperature of 61 degrees. The dew point was 45, giving us a relative humidity of 55%. The wind was southwest at 7 miles an hour, and the pressure was 29.95 inches and falling. Elsewhere in the metro area, in Chesterfield, it was clear and the temperature was 53. In Belleville, it was 49 degrees. In Cahokia, it was clear and 49 degrees. In St. Charles, it was clear and 50. Across the region, it was clear in Columbia, Missouri, with a temperature of 55. In Quincy, it was clear and 58 degrees. In Kansas City, it was clear and the temperature was 64. It was clear in Springfield, Missouri, with a temperature of 55. In Rolla, it was clear and the temperature was 58. It was clear in Cape Girardeau, with 45 degrees. It was clear in Springfield, Illinois, with a temperature of 60. Once again in St. Louis, it was clear, the temperature was 61 degrees and the wind was southwest at 7 miles an hour. The current time is 4:33 a.m. Central Daylight Time. 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Here are the forecast highlights for this afternoon through Monday. No precipitation and above average temperatures are forecast through the week. Rest of tonight, clear. Near steady temperature in the lower 50s. Southwest winds around 5 miles per hour. Wednesday, sunny. Highs in the upper 80s. West winds 5 to 10 miles per hour. Wednesday night, mostly clear. Lows in the mid-50s. Northwest winds around 5 miles per hour. Thursday, sunny. Highs in the mid-80s. North winds around 5 miles per hour. Thursday night, mostly clear. Lows in the mid-50s. East winds around 5 miles per hour. Friday through Saturday, mostly clear. Highs in the upper 80s. Lows around 60. Saturday night and Sunday, partly cloudy. A 40% chance of showers. Lows around 60. Highs around 80. Sunday night and Columbus Day, partly cloudy. Lows in the upper 50s. Highs in the mid-80s. Monday night, mostly clear in the evening, then becoming partly cloudy. Lows around 60. Tuesday, sunny. A chance of showers, mainly in the morning. Highs in the lower 80s. Chance of rain 30%. At 4 a.m. at Lambert Field in St. Louis, it was clear with a temperature of 61 degrees. The dew point was 45, giving us a relative humidity of 55%. The wind was southwest at 7 miles an hour, and the pressure was 29.95 inches and falling. Elsewhere in the metro area, in Chesterfield, it was clear and the temperature was 53. In Belleville, it was 49 degrees. In Cahokia, it was clear and 49 degrees. In St. Charles, it was clear and 50. Across the region, it was clear in Columbia, Missouri, with a temperature of 55. In Quincy, it was clear and 58 degrees. In Kansas City, it was clear and the temperature was 64. It was clear in Springfield, Missouri, with a temperature of 55. In Rolla, it was clear and the temperature was 58. It was clear in Cape
Colorado with 45 degrees. It was clear in Springfield, Illinois, with a temperature of 60. Once again in St. Louis, it was clear. The temperature was 61 degrees and the wind was southwest at 7 miles an hour. The current time is 4:36 a.m. Central Daylight Time. 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Here are the forecast highlights for this afternoon through Monday. No precipitation and above average temperatures are forecast through the week. Rest of tonight, clear. Near steady temperature in the lower 50s. Southwest winds around 5 miles per hour. Wednesday, sunny. Highs in the upper 80s. West winds 5 to 10 miles per hour. Wednesday night, mostly clear. Lows in the mid-50s. Northwest winds around 5 miles per hour. Thursday, sunny. Highs in the mid-80s. North winds around 5 miles per hour. Thursday night, mostly clear. Lows in the mid-50s. East winds around 5 miles per hour. Friday through Saturday, mostly clear. Highs in the upper 80s. Lows around 60. Saturday night and Sunday, partly cloudy. A 40% chance of showers. Lows around 60. Highs around 80. Sunday night and Columbus Day, partly cloudy. Lows in the upper 50s. Highs in the mid-80s. Monday night, mostly clear in the evening, then becoming partly cloudy. Lows around 60. Tuesday, sunny. A chance of showers, mainly in the morning. Highs in the lower 80s. Chance of rain 30%. At 4 a.m. at Lambert Field in St. Louis, it was clear with a temperature of 61 degrees. The dew point was 45, giving us a relative humidity of 55%. The wind was southwest at 7 miles an hour, and the pressure was 29.95 inches and falling. Elsewhere in the metro area, in Chesterfield, it was clear and the temperature was 53. In Belleville, it was 49 degrees. In Cahokia, it was clear and 49 degrees. In St. Charles, it was clear and 50. Across the region, it was clear in Columbia, Missouri, with a temperature of 55. In Quincy, it was clear and 58 degrees. In Kansas City, it was clear and the temperature was 64. It was clear in Springfield, Missouri, with a temperature of 55. In Rolla, it was clear and the temperature was 58. It was clear in Cape Girardeau, with 45 degrees. It was clear in Springfield, Illinois, with a temperature of 60. Once again in St. Louis, it was clear. The temperature was 61 degrees and the wind was southwest at 7 miles an hour. The current time is 4:40 a.m. Central Daylight Time. 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Here are the forecast highlights for this afternoon through Monday. No precipitation and above average temperatures are forecast through the week. Rest of tonight, clear. Near steady temperature in the lower 50s. Southwest winds around 5 miles per hour. Wednesday, sunny. Highs in the upper 80s. West winds 5 to 10 miles per hour. Wednesday night, mostly clear. Lows in the mid-50s. Northwest winds around 5 miles per hour. Thursday, sunny. Highs in the mid-80s. North winds around 5 miles per hour. Thursday night, mostly clear. Lows in the mid-50s. East winds.
around 5 miles per hour. Friday through Saturday, mostly clear. Highs in the upper 80s. Lows around 60. Saturday night and Sunday, partly cloudy. A 40% chance of showers. Lows around 60. Highs around 80. Sunday night and Columbus Day, partly cloudy. Lows in the upper 50s. Highs in the mid-80s. Monday night, mostly clear in the evening, then becoming partly cloudy. Lows around 60. Tuesday, sunny. A chance of showers, mainly in the morning. Highs in the lower 80s. Chance of rain 30%. At 4 a.m. at Lambert Field in St. Louis, it was clear with a temperature of 61 degrees. The dew point was 45, giving us a relative humidity of 55%. The wind was southwest at 7 miles an hour, and the pressure was 29.95 inches and falling. Elsewhere in the metro area, in Chesterfield, it was clear and the temperature was 53. In Belleville, it was 49 degrees. In Cahokia, it was clear and 49 degrees. In St. Charles, it was clear and 50. Across the region, it was clear in Columbia, Missouri, with a temperature of 55. In Quincy, it was clear and 58 degrees. In Kansas City, it was clear and the temperature was 64. It was clear in Springfield, Missouri, with a temperature of 55. In Rolla, it was clear and the temperature was 58. It was clear in Cape Girardeau, with 45 degrees. It was clear in Springfield, Illinois, with a temperature of 60. Once again in St. Louis, it was clear, the temperature was 61 degrees, and the wind was southwest at 7 miles an hour. The current time is 4:43 a.m. Central Daylight Time. 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Here are the forecast highlights for this afternoon through Monday. No precipitation and above average temperatures are forecast through the week. Rest of tonight, clear. Near steady temperature in the lower 50s. Southwest winds around 5 miles per hour. Wednesday, sunny. Highs in the upper 80s. West winds 5 to 10 miles per hour. Wednesday night, mostly clear. Lows in the mid-50s. Northwest winds around 5 miles per hour. Thursday, sunny. Highs in the mid-80s. North winds around 5 miles per hour. Thursday night, mostly clear. Lows in the mid-50s. East winds around 5 miles per hour. Friday through Saturday, mostly clear. Highs in the upper 80s. Lows around 60. Saturday night and Sunday, partly cloudy. A 40% chance of showers. Lows around 60. Highs around 80. Sunday night and Columbus Day, partly cloudy. Lows in the upper 50s. Highs in the mid-80s. Monday night, mostly clear in the evening, then becoming partly cloudy. Lows around 60. Tuesday, sunny. A chance of showers, mainly in the morning. Highs in the lower 80s. Chance of rain 30%. At 4 a.m. at Lambert Field in St. Louis, it was clear with a temperature of 61 degrees. The dew point was 45, giving us a relative humidity of 55%. The wind was southwest at 7 miles an hour, and the pressure was 29.95 inches and falling. Elsewhere in the metro area, in Chesterfield, it was clear and the temperature was 53. In Belleville, it was 49 degrees. In Cahokia, it was clear and 49 degrees. In St. Charles, it was clear and 50. Across the region, it was clear in Columbia, Missouri, with a temperature of 55. In Quincy, it was clear and 58 degrees. In Kansas City, it was clear and a
temperature was 64. It was clear in Springfield, Missouri, with a temperature of 55. In Rolla, it was clear and the temperature was 58. It was clear in Cape Girardeau, with 45 degrees. It was clear in Springfield, Illinois, with a temperature of 60. Once again in St. Louis, it was clear, the temperature was 61 degrees, and the wind was southwest at 7 miles an hour. The current time is 4:46 a.m. Central Daylight Time. 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Here are the forecast highlights for this afternoon through Monday. No precipitation and above average temperatures are forecast through the week. Rest of tonight, clear. Near steady temperature in the lower 50s. Southwest winds around 5 miles per hour. Wednesday, sunny. Highs in the upper 80s. West winds 5 to 10 miles per hour. Wednesday night, mostly clear. Lows in the mid-50s. Northwest winds around 5 miles per hour. Thursday, sunny. Highs in the mid-80s. North winds around 5 miles per hour. Thursday night, mostly clear. Lows in the mid-50s. East winds around 5 miles per hour. Friday through Saturday, mostly clear. Highs in the upper 80s. Lows around 60. Saturday night and Sunday, partly cloudy. A 40% chance of showers. Lows around 60. Highs around 80. Sunday night and Columbus Day, partly cloudy. Lows in the upper 50s. Highs in the mid-80s. Monday night, mostly clear in the evening, then becoming partly cloudy. Lows around 60. Tuesday, sunny. A chance of showers, mainly in the morning. Highs in the lower 80s. Chance of rain 30%. Today, sunny. Highs in the upper 80s. West winds 5 to 10 miles per hour. Tonight, mostly clear. Lows in the mid-50s. Northwest winds around 5 miles per hour. Thursday, sunny. Highs in the mid-80s. North winds around 5 miles per hour. Thursday night, mostly clear. Lows in the mid-50s. East winds around 5 miles per hour. Friday, sunny. Highs in the upper 80s. Southeast winds 5 to 10 miles per hour. Friday night and Saturday, mostly clear. Lows around 60. Highs in the upper 80s. Saturday night and Sunday, partly cloudy. A 40% chance of showers. Lows around 60. Highs around 80. Sunday night and Columbus Day, partly cloudy. Lows in the upper 50s. Highs in the mid-80s. Monday night, mostly clear in the evening, then becoming partly cloudy. Lows around 60. Tuesday, sunny. A chance of showers, mainly in the morning. Highs in the lower 80s. Chance of rain 30%. At 4 a.m. at Lambert Field in St. Louis, it was clear with a temperature of 61 degrees. The dew point was 45, giving us a relative humidity of 55%. The wind was southwest at 7 miles an hour, and the pressure was 29.95 inches and falling. Elsewhere in the metro area, in Chesterfield, it was clear and the temperature was 53. In Belleville, it was 49 degrees. In Cahokia, it was clear and 49 degrees. In St. Charles, it was clear and 50. Across the region, it was clear in Columbia, Missouri, with a temperature of 55. In Quincy, it was clear and 58 degrees. In Kansas City, it was clear and the temperature was 64. It was clear in Springfield, Missouri, with a temperature of 55. In Rolla, it was clear and the temperature was
58. It was clear in Cape Girardeau, with 45 degrees. It was clear in Springfield, Illinois, with a temperature of 60. Once again in St. Louis, it was clear, the temperature was 61 degrees and the wind was southwest at 7 miles an hour. The current time is 4:51 a.m. Central Daylight Time. 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Here are the forecast highlights for this afternoon through Monday. No precipitation and above average temperatures are forecast through the week. Today, sunny. Highs in the upper 80s. West winds 5 to 10 miles per hour. Tonight, mostly clear. Lows in the mid-50s. Northwest winds around 5 miles per hour. Thursday, sunny. Highs in the mid-80s. North winds around 5 miles per hour. Thursday night, mostly clear. Lows in the mid-50s. East winds around 5 miles per hour. Friday, sunny. Highs in the upper 80s. Southeast winds 5 to 10 miles per hour. Friday night and Saturday, mostly clear. Lows around 60. Highs in the upper 80s. Saturday night and Sunday, partly cloudy. A 40% chance of showers. Lows around 60. Highs around 80. Sunday night and Columbus Day, partly cloudy. Lows in the upper 50s. Highs in the mid-80s. Monday night, mostly clear in the evening, then becoming partly cloudy. Lows around 60. Tuesday, sunny. A chance of showers, mainly in the morning. Highs in the lower 80s. Chance of rain 30%. At 4 a.m. at Lambert Field in St. Louis, it was clear with a temperature of 61 degrees. The dew point was 45, giving us a relative humidity of 55%. The wind was southwest at 7 miles an hour, and the pressure was 29.95 inches and falling. Elsewhere in the metro area, in Chesterfield, it was clear and the temperature was 53. In Belleville, it was 49 degrees. In Cahokia, it was clear and 49 degrees. In St. Charles, it was clear and 50. Across the region, it was clear in Columbia, Missouri, with a temperature of 55. In Quincy, it was clear and 58 degrees. In Kansas City, it was clear and the temperature was 64. It was clear in Springfield, Missouri, with a temperature of 55. In Rolla, it was clear and the temperature was 58. It was clear in Cape Girardeau, with 45 degrees. It was clear in Springfield, Illinois, with a temperature of 60. Once again in St. Louis, it was clear, the temperature was 61 degrees and the wind was southwest at 7 miles an hour. The current time is 4:55 a.m. Central Daylight Time. 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Here are the forecast highlights for this afternoon through Monday. No precipitation and above average temperatures are forecast through the week. Today, sunny. Highs in the upper 80s. West winds 5 to 10 miles per hour. Tonight, mostly clear. Lows in the mid-50s. Northwest winds around 5 miles per hour. Thursday, sunny. Highs in the mid-80s. North winds around 5 miles per hour. Thursday night, mostly clear. Lows in the mid-50s. East winds around 5 miles per hour. Friday, sunny. Highs in the upper 80s.
southeast winds 5 to 10 miles per hour. Friday night and Saturday, mostly clear. Lows around 60. Highs in the upper 80s. Saturday night and Sunday, partly cloudy. A 40% chance of showers. Lows around 60. Highs around 80. Sunday night and Columbus Day, partly cloudy. Lows in the upper 50s. Highs in the mid-80s. Monday night, mostly clear in the evening, then becoming partly cloudy. Lows around 60. Tuesday, sunny. A chance of showers, mainly in the morning. Highs in the lower 80s. Chance of rain 30%. At 4 a.m. at Lambert Field in St. Louis, it was clear with a temperature of 61 degrees. The dew point was 45, giving us a relative humidity of 55%. The wind was southwest at 7 miles an hour, and the pressure was 29.95 inches and falling. Elsewhere in the metro area, in Chesterfield, it was clear and the temperature was 53. In Belleville, it was 49 degrees. In Cahokia, it was clear and 49 degrees. In St. Charles, it was clear and 50. Across the region, it was clear in Columbia, Missouri, with a temperature of 55. In Quincy, it was clear and 58 degrees. In Kansas City, it was clear and the temperature was 64. It was clear in Springfield, Missouri, with a temperature of 55. In Rolla, it was clear and the temperature was 58. It was clear in Cape Girardeau, with 45 degrees. It was clear in Springfield, Illinois, with a temperature of 60. Once again in St. Louis, it was clear, the temperature was 61 degrees and the wind was southwest at 7 miles an hour. The current time is 4:58 a.m. Central Daylight Time. 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Here are the forecast highlights for this afternoon through Monday. No precipitation and above average temperatures are forecast through the week. Today, sunny. Highs in the upper 80s. West winds 5 to 10 miles per hour. Tonight, mostly clear. Lows in the mid-50s. Northwest winds around 5 miles per hour. Thursday, sunny. Highs in the mid-80s. North winds around 5 miles per hour. Thursday night, mostly clear. Lows in the mid-50s. East winds around 5 miles per hour. Friday, sunny. Highs in the upper 80s. Southeast winds 5 to 10 miles per hour. Friday night and Saturday, mostly clear. Lows around 60. Highs in the upper 80s. Saturday night and Sunday, partly cloudy. A 40% chance of showers. Lows around 60. Highs around 80. Sunday night and Columbus Day, partly cloudy. Lows in the upper 50s. Highs in the mid-80s. Monday night, mostly clear in the evening, then becoming partly cloudy. Lows around 60. Tuesday, sunny. A chance of showers, mainly in the morning. Highs in the lower 80s. Chance of rain 30%. At 4 a.m. at Lambert Field in St. Louis, it was clear with a temperature of 61 degrees. The dew point was 45, giving us a relative humidity of 55%. The wind was southwest at 7 miles an hour, and the pressure was 29.95 inches and falling. Elsewhere in the metro area, in Chesterfield, it was clear and the temperature was 53. In Belleville, it was 49 degrees. In Cahokia, it was clear and 49 degrees. In St. Charles, it was clear and 50. Across the region, it was clear in Columbia, Missouri, with a temperature of 55. In Quincy, it was clear and 58 degrees.
in Kansas City, it was clear and the temperature was 64. It was clear in Springfield, Missouri, with a temperature of 55. In Rolla, it was clear and the temperature was 58. It was clear in Cape Girardeau, with 45 degrees. It was clear in Springfield, Illinois, with a temperature of 60. Once again in St. Louis, it was clear, the temperature was 61 degrees, and the wind was southwest at 7 miles an hour. The current time is 5:01 a.m. Central Daylight Time. 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Here are the forecast highlights for this afternoon through Monday. No precipitation and above average temperatures are forecast through the week. It was clear in Springfield, Missouri, with a temperature of 55.

Missouri, broadcasting on 162.550 megahertz. 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Here are the forecast highlights for this afternoon through Monday. No precipitation and above average temperatures are forecast through the week. Today, sunny. Highs in the upper 80s. West winds 5 to 10 miles per hour. Tonight, mostly clear. Lows in the mid-50s. Northwest winds around 5 miles per hour. Thursday, sunny. Highs in the mid-80s. North winds around 5 miles per hour. Thursday night, mostly clear. Lows in the mid-50s. East winds around 5 miles per hour. Friday, sunny. Highs in the upper 80s. Southeast winds 5 to 10 miles per hour. Friday night and Saturday, mostly clear. Lows around 60. Highs in the upper 80s. Saturday night and Sunday, partly cloudy. A 40% chance of showers. Lows around 60. Highs around 80. Sunday night and Columbus Day, partly cloudy. Lows in the upper 50s. Highs in the mid-80s. Monday night, mostly clear in the evening, then becoming partly cloudy. Lows around 60. Tuesday, sunny. A chance of showers, mainly in the morning. Highs in the lower 80s. Chance of rain 30%. At 4 a.m. at Lambert Field in St. Louis, it was clear with a temperature of 61 degrees. The dew point was 45, giving us a relative humidity of 55%. The wind was southwest at 7 miles an hour, and the pressure was 29.95 inches and falling. Elsewhere in the metro area, in Chesterfield, it was clear and the temperature was 53. In Belleville, it was 49 degrees. In Cahokia, it was clear and 49 degrees. In St. Charles, it was clear and 50. Across the region, it was clear in Columbia, Missouri, with a temperature of 55. In Quincy, it was clear and 58 degrees. In Kansas City, it was clear and the temperature was 64. It was clear in Springfield, Missouri, with a temperature of 55. In Rolla, it was clear and the temperature was 58. It was clear in Cape Girardeau, with 45 degrees. It was clear in Springfield, Illinois, with a temperature of 60. Once again in St. Louis, it was clear, the temperature was 61 degrees and the wind was southwest at 7 miles an hour. The current time is 5:05 a.m. Central Daylight Time. 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Here are the forecast highlights for this afternoon through Monday. No precipitation and above average temperatures are forecast through the week. Today, sunny. Highs in the upper 80s. West winds 5 to 10 miles per hour. Tonight, mostly clear. Lows in the mid-50s. Northwest winds around 5 miles per hour. Thursday, sunny. Highs in the mid-80s. North winds around 5 miles per hour. Thursday night, mostly clear. Lows in the mid-50s. East winds around 5 miles per hour. Friday, sunny. Highs in the upper 80s. Southeast winds 5 to 10 miles per hour. Friday night and Saturday, mostly clear. Lows around 60. Highs in the upper 80s. Saturday night and Sunday, partly cloudy. A 40% chance of showers. Lows around 60. Highs around 80. Sunday night and Columbus Day, partly cloudy. Lows in the upper 50s. Highs in the mid-80s.

Monday night, mostly clear in the evening, then becoming partly cloudy. Lows around 60. Tuesday, sunny. A chance of showers, mainly in the morning. Highs in the lower 80s. Chance of rain 30%. At 4 a.m. at Lambert Field in St. Louis, it was clear with a temperature of 61 degrees. The dew point was 45, giving us a relative humidity of 55%. The wind was southwest at 7 miles an hour, and the pressure was 29.95 inches and falling. Elsewhere in the metro area, in Chesterfield, it was clear and the temperature was 53. In Belleville, it was 49 degrees. In Cahokia, it was clear and 49 degrees. In St. Charles, it was clear and 50. Across the region, it was clear in Columbia, Missouri, with a temperature of 55. In Quincy, it was clear and 58 degrees. In Kansas City, it was clear and the temperature was 64. It was clear in Springfield, Missouri, with a temperature of 55. In Rolla, it was clear and the temperature was 58. It was clear in Cape Girardeau, with 45 degrees. It was clear in Springfield, Illinois, with a temperature of 60. Once again in St. Louis, it was clear, the temperature was 61 degrees and the wind was southwest at 7 miles an hour. The current time is 5:08 a.m. Central Daylight Time. 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Here are the forecast highlights for this afternoon through Monday. No precipitation and above average temperatures are forecast through the week. Today, sunny. Highs in the upper 80s. West winds 5 to 10 miles per hour. Tonight, mostly clear. Lows in the mid-50s. Northwest winds around 5 miles per hour. Thursday, sunny. Highs in the mid-80s. North winds around 5 miles per hour. Thursday night, mostly clear. Lows in the mid-50s. East winds around 5 miles per hour. Friday, sunny. Highs in the upper 80s. Southeast winds 5 to 10 miles per hour. Friday night and Saturday, mostly clear. Lows around 60. Highs in the upper 80s. Saturday night and Sunday, partly cloudy. A 40% chance of showers. Lows around 60. Highs around 80. Sunday night and Columbus Day, partly cloudy. Lows in the upper 50s. Highs in the mid-80s. Monday night, mostly clear in the evening, then becoming partly cloudy. Lows around 60. Tuesday, sunny. A chance of showers, mainly in the morning. Highs in the lower 80s. Chance of rain 30%. At 5 a.m. at Lambert Field in St. Louis, it was clear with a temperature of 61 degrees. The dew point was 45, giving us a relative humidity of 55%. The wind was southwest at 8 miles an hour, and the pressure was 29.93 inches and falling. Elsewhere in the metro area, in Chesterfield, it was clear and the temperature was 55. In Belleville, it was 50 degrees. In Cahokia, it was clear and 49 degrees. In St. Charles, it was clear and 48. Across the region, it was clear in Columbia, Missouri, with a temperature of 55. In Quincy, it was clear and 58 degrees. In Kansas City, it was clear and the temperature was 62. It was clear in Springfield, Missouri, with a temperature of 54. In Rolla, it was clear and the temperature was 59. Fog was reported in Cape Girardeau with 46 degrees. It was clear in Springfield, Illinois, with a temperature of 59. Once again in St. Louis, it was clear, the temperature was 61 degrees and the wind was southwest at 8 miles an hour. The current time is 5:11.
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Here are the forecast highlights for this afternoon through Monday. No precipitation and above average temperatures are forecast through the week. Today, sunny. Highs in the upper 80s. West winds 5 to 10 miles per hour. Tonight, mostly clear. Lows in the mid-50s. Northwest winds around 5 miles per hour. Thursday, sunny. Highs in the mid-80s. North winds around 5 miles per hour. Thursday night, mostly clear. Lows in the mid-50s. East winds around 5 miles per hour. Friday, sunny. Highs in the upper 80s. Southeast winds 5 to 10 miles per hour. Friday night and Saturday, mostly clear. Lows around 60. Highs in the upper 80s. Saturday night and Sunday, partly cloudy. A 40% chance of showers. Lows around 60. Highs around 80. Sunday night and Columbus Day, partly cloudy. Lows in the upper 50s. Highs in the mid-80s. Monday night, mostly clear in the evening, then becoming partly cloudy. Lows around 60. Tuesday, sunny. A chance of showers, mainly in the morning. Highs in the lower 80s. Chance of rain 30%. At 5 a.m. at Lambert Field in St. Louis, it was clear with a temperature of 61 degrees. The dew point was 45, giving us a relative humidity of 55%. The wind was southwest at 8 miles an hour, and the pressure was 29.93 inches and falling. Elsewhere in the metro area, in Chesterfield, it was clear and the temperature was 55. In Belleville, it was 50 degrees. In Cahokia, it was clear and 49 degrees. In St. Charles, it was clear and 48. Across the region, it was clear in Columbia, Missouri, with a temperature of 55. In Quincy, it was clear and 58 degrees. In Kansas City, it was clear and the temperature was 62. It was clear in Springfield, Missouri, with a temperature of 54. In Rolla, it was clear and the temperature was 59. Fog was reported in Cape Girardeau with 46 degrees. It was clear in Springfield, Illinois, with a temperature of 59. Once again in St. Louis, it was clear, the temperature was 61 degrees and the wind was southwest at 8 miles an hour. The current time is 5:15 a.m. Central Daylight Time. 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Here are the forecast highlights for this afternoon through Monday. No precipitation and above average temperatures are forecast through the week. Today, sunny. Highs in the upper 80s. West winds 5 to 10 miles per hour. Tonight, mostly clear. Lows in the mid-50s. Northwest winds around 5 miles per hour. Thursday, sunny. Highs in the mid-80s. North winds around 5 miles per hour. Thursday night, mostly clear. Lows in the mid-50s. East winds around 5 miles per hour. Friday, sunny. Highs in the upper 80s. Southeast winds 5 to 10 miles per hour. Friday night and Saturday, mostly clear. Lows around 60. Highs in the upper 80s. Saturday night and Sunday, partly cloudy. A 40% chance of showers. Lows around 60. Highs around 80.
Tonight in Columbus Day, partly cloudy. Lows in the upper 50s. Highs in the mid-80s. Monday night, mostly clear in the evening, then becoming partly cloudy. Lows around 60. Tuesday, sunny. A chance of showers, mainly in the morning. Highs in the lower 80s. Chance of rain 30%. At 5 a.m. at Lambert Field in St. Louis, it was clear with a temperature of 61 degrees. The dew point was 45, giving us a relative humidity of 55%. The wind was southwest at 8 miles an hour, and the pressure was 29.93 inches and falling. Elsewhere in the metro area, in Chesterfield, it was clear and the temperature was 55. In Belleville, it was 50 degrees. In Cahokia, it was clear and 49 degrees. In St. Charles, it was clear and 48. Across the region, it was clear in Columbia, Missouri, with a temperature of 55. In Quincy, it was clear and 58 degrees. In Kansas City, it was clear and the temperature was 62. It was clear in Springfield, Missouri, with a temperature of 54. In Rolla, it was clear and the temperature was 59. Fog was reported in Cape Girardeau with 46 degrees. It was clear in Springfield, Illinois, with a temperature of 59. Once again in St. Louis, it was clear, the temperature was 61 degrees and the wind was southwest at 8 miles an hour. The current time is 5:18 a.m. Central Daylight Time. 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Here are the forecast highlights for this afternoon through Monday. No precipitation and above average temperatures are forecast through the week. Today, sunny. Highs in the upper 80s. West winds 5 to 10 miles per hour. Tonight, mostly clear. Lows in the mid-50s. Northwest winds around 5 miles per hour. Thursday, sunny. Highs in the mid-80s. North winds around 5 miles per hour. Thursday night, mostly clear. Lows in the mid-50s. East winds around 5 miles per hour. Friday, sunny. Highs in the upper 80s. Southeast winds 5 to 10 miles per hour. Friday night and Saturday, mostly clear. Lows around 60. Highs in the upper 80s. Saturday night and Sunday, partly cloudy. A 40% chance of showers. Lows around 60. Highs around 80. Sunday night and Columbus Day, partly cloudy. Lows in the upper 50s. Highs in the mid-80s. Monday night, mostly clear in the evening, then becoming partly cloudy. Lows around 60. Tuesday, sunny. A chance of showers, mainly in the morning. Highs in the lower 80s. Chance of rain 30%. At 5 a.m. at Lambert Field in St. Louis, it was clear with a temperature of 61 degrees. The dew point was 45, giving us a relative humidity of 55%. The wind was southwest at 8 miles an hour, and the pressure was 29.93 inches and falling. Elsewhere in the metro area, in Chesterfield, it was clear and the temperature was 55. In Belleville, it was 50 degrees. In Cahokia, it was clear and 49 degrees. In St. Charles, it was clear and 48. Across the region, it was clear in Columbia, Missouri, with a temperature of 55. In Quincy, it was clear and 58 degrees. In Kansas City, it was clear and the temperature was 62. It was clear in Springfield, Missouri, with a temperature of 54. In Rolla, it was clear and the temperature was 59. Fog was reported in Cape Girardeau with 46 degrees. It was clear in Springfield, Illinois, with a temperature of 59. Once again in St. Louis, it was clear.
Here, the temperature was 61 degrees and the wind was southwest at 8 miles an hour. The current time is 5:22 a.m. Central Daylight Time. 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Here are the forecast highlights for this afternoon through Monday. No precipitation and above average temperatures are forecast through the week. Today, sunny. Highs in the upper 80s. West winds 5 to 10 miles per hour. Tonight, mostly clear. Lows in the mid-50s. Northwest winds around 5 miles per hour. Thursday, sunny. Highs in the mid-80s. North winds around 5 miles per hour. Thursday night, mostly clear. Lows in the mid-50s. East winds around 5 miles per hour. Friday, sunny. Highs in the upper 80s. Southeast winds 5 to 10 miles per hour. Friday night and Saturday, mostly clear. Lows around 60. Highs in the upper 80s. Saturday night and Sunday, partly cloudy. A 40% chance of showers. Lows around 60. Highs around 80. Sunday night and Columbus Day, partly cloudy. Lows in the upper 50s. Highs in the mid-80s. Monday night, mostly clear in the evening, then becoming partly cloudy. Lows around 60. Tuesday, sunny. A chance of showers, mainly in the morning. Highs in the lower 80s. Chance of rain 30%. At 5 a.m. at Lambert Field in St. Louis, it was clear with a temperature of 61 degrees. The dew point was 45, giving us a relative humidity of 55%. The wind was southwest at 8 miles an hour, and the pressure was 29.93 inches and falling. Elsewhere in the metro area, in Chesterfield, it was clear and the temperature was 55. In Belleville, it was 50 degrees. In Cahokia, it was clear and 49 degrees. In St. Charles, it was clear and 48. Across the region, it was clear in Columbia, Missouri, with a temperature of 55. In Quincy, it was clear and 58 degrees. In Kansas City, it was clear and the temperature was 62. It was clear in Springfield, Missouri, with a temperature of 54. In Rolla, it was clear and the temperature was 59. Fog was reported in Cape Girardeau with 46 degrees. It was clear in Springfield, Illinois, with a temperature of 59. Once again in St. Louis, it was clear, the temperature was 61 degrees and the wind was southwest at 8 miles an hour. The current time is 5:25 a.m. Central Daylight Time. 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Here are the forecast highlights for this afternoon through Monday. No precipitation and above average temperatures are forecast through the week. Today, sunny. Highs in the upper 80s. West winds 5 to 10 miles per hour. Tonight, mostly clear. Lows in the mid-50s. Northwest winds around 5 miles per hour. Thursday, sunny. Highs in the mid-80s. North winds around 5 miles per hour. Thursday night, mostly clear. Lows in the mid-50s. East winds around 5 miles per hour. Friday, sunny. Highs in the upper 80s. Southeast winds 5 to 10 miles per hour. Friday night and Saturday, mostly clear. Lows around 60. Highs in the upper 80s.
Saturday night and Sunday, partly cloudy. A 40% chance of showers. Lows around 60. Highs around 80. Sunday night and Columbus Day, partly cloudy. Lows in the upper 50s. Highs in the mid-80s. Monday night, mostly clear in the evening, then becoming partly cloudy. Lows around 60. Tuesday, sunny. A chance of showers, mainly in the morning. Highs in the lower 80s. Chance of rain 30%. At 5 a.m. at Lambert Field in St. Louis, it was clear with a temperature of 61 degrees. The dew point was 45, giving us a relative humidity of 55%. The wind was southwest at 8 miles an hour, and the pressure was 29.93 inches and falling. Elsewhere in the metro area, in Chesterfield, it was clear and the temperature was 55. In Belleville, it was 50 degrees. In Cahokia, it was clear and 49 degrees. In St. Charles, it was clear and 48. Across the region, it was clear in Columbia, Missouri, with a temperature of 55. In Quincy, it was clear and 58 degrees. In Kansas City, it was clear and the temperature was 62. It was clear in Springfield, Missouri, with a temperature of 54. In Rolla, it was clear and the temperature was 59. Fog was reported in Cape Girardeau with 46 degrees. It was clear in Springfield, Illinois, with a temperature of 59. Once again in St. Louis, it was clear, the temperature was 61 degrees and the wind was southwest at 8 miles an hour. The current time is 5:28 a.m. Central Daylight Time. 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Here are the forecast highlights for this afternoon through Monday. No precipitation and above average temperatures are forecast through the week. Today, sunny. Highs in the upper 80s. West winds 5 to 10 miles per hour. Tonight, mostly clear. Lows in the mid-50s. Northwest winds around 5 miles per hour. Thursday, sunny. Highs in the mid-80s. North winds around 5 miles per hour. Thursday night, mostly clear. Lows in the mid-50s. East winds around 5 miles per hour. Friday, sunny. Highs in the upper 80s. Southeast winds 5 to 10 miles per hour. Friday night and Saturday, mostly clear. Lows around 60. Highs in the upper 80s. Saturday night and Sunday, partly cloudy. A 40% chance of showers. Lows around 60. Highs around 80. Sunday night and Columbus Day, partly cloudy. Lows in the upper 50s. Highs in the mid-80s. Monday night, mostly clear in the evening, then becoming partly cloudy. Lows around 60. Tuesday, sunny. A chance of showers, mainly in the morning. Highs in the lower 80s. Chance of rain 30%. At 5 a.m. at Lambert Field in St. Louis, it was clear with a temperature of 61 degrees. The dew point was 45, giving us a relative humidity of 55%. The wind was southwest at 8 miles an hour, and the pressure was 29.93 inches and falling. Elsewhere in the metro area, in Chesterfield, it was clear and the temperature was 55. In Belleville, it was 50 degrees. In Cahokia, it was clear and 49 degrees. In St. Charles, it was clear and 48. Across the region, it was clear in Columbia, Missouri, with a temperature of 55. In Quincy, it was clear and 58 degrees. In Kansas City, it was clear and the temperature was 62. It was clear in Springfield, Missouri, with a temperature of 54. In Rolla, it was clear and the temperature was 59.
Fog was reported in Cape Girardeau with 46 degrees. It was clear in Springfield, Illinois, with a temperature of 59. Once again in St. Louis, it was clear, the temperature was 61 degrees and the wind was southwest at 8 miles an hour. The current time is 5:32 a.m. Central Daylight Time. 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Here are the forecast highlights for this afternoon through Monday. No precipitation and above average temperatures are forecast through the week. Today, sunny. Highs in the upper 80s. West winds 5 to 10 miles per hour. Tonight, mostly clear. Lows in the mid-50s. Northwest winds around 5 miles per hour. Thursday, sunny. Highs in the mid-80s. North winds around 5 miles per hour. Thursday night, mostly clear. Lows in the mid-50s. East winds around 5 miles per hour. Friday, sunny. Highs in the upper 80s. Southeast winds 5 to 10 miles per hour. Friday night and Saturday, mostly clear. Lows around 60. Highs in the upper 80s. Saturday night and Sunday, partly cloudy. A 40% chance of showers. Lows around 60. Highs around 80. Sunday night and Columbus Day, partly cloudy. Lows in the upper 50s. Highs in the mid-80s. Monday night, mostly clear in the evening, then becoming partly cloudy. Lows around 60. Tuesday, sunny. A chance of showers, mainly in the morning. Highs in the lower 80s. Chance of rain 30%. At 5 a.m. at Lambert Field in St. Louis, it was clear with a temperature of 61 degrees. The dew point was 45, giving us a relative humidity of 55%. The wind was southwest at 8 miles an hour, and the pressure was 29.93 inches and falling. Elsewhere in the metro area, in Chesterfield, it was clear and the temperature was 55. In Belleville, it was 50 degrees. In Cahokia, it was clear and 49 degrees. In St. Charles, it was clear and 48. Across the region, it was clear in Columbia, Missouri, with a temperature of 55. In Quincy, it was clear and 58 degrees. In Kansas City, it was clear and the temperature was 62. It was clear in Springfield, Missouri, with a temperature of 54. In Rolla, it was clear and the temperature was 59. Fog was reported in Cape Girardeau with 46 degrees. It was clear in Springfield, Illinois, with a temperature of 59. Once again in St. Louis, it was clear, the temperature was 61 degrees and the wind was southwest at 8 miles an hour. The current time is 5:35 a.m. Central Daylight Time. 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Here are the forecast highlights for this afternoon through Monday. No precipitation and above average temperatures are forecast through the week. Today, sunny. Highs in the upper 80s. West winds 5 to 10 miles per hour. Tonight, mostly clear. Lows in the mid-50s. Northwest winds around 5 miles per hour. Thursday, sunny. Highs in the mid-80s. North winds around 5 miles per hour. Thursday night, mostly clear. Lows in the mid-50s. East winds around 5 miles per hour. Friday, sunny. Highs in the upper 80s.
southeast winds 5 to 10 miles per hour. Friday night and Saturday, mostly clear. Lows around 60. Highs in the upper 80s. Saturday night and Sunday, partly cloudy. A 40% chance of showers. Lows around 60. Highs around 80. Sunday night and Columbus Day, partly cloudy. Lows in the upper 50s. Highs in the mid-80s. Monday night, mostly clear in the evening, then becoming partly cloudy. Lows around 60. Tuesday, sunny. A chance of showers, mainly in the morning. Highs in the lower 80s. Chance of rain 30%. At 5 a.m. at Lambert Field in St. Louis, it was clear with a temperature of 61 degrees. The dew point was 45, giving us a relative humidity of 55%. The wind was southwest at 8 miles an hour, and the pressure was 29.93 inches and falling. Elsewhere in the metro area, in Chesterfield, it was clear and the temperature was 55. In Belleville, it was 50 degrees. In Cahokia, it was clear and 49 degrees. In St. Charles, it was clear and 48. Across the region, it was clear in Columbia, Missouri, with a temperature of 55. In Quincy, it was clear and 58 degrees. In Kansas City, it was clear and the temperature was 62. It was clear in Springfield, Missouri, with a temperature of 54. In Rolla, it was clear and the temperature was 59. Fog was reported in Cape Girardeau with 46 degrees. It was clear in Springfield, Illinois, with a temperature of 59. Once again in St. Louis, it was clear, the temperature was 61 degrees and the wind was southwest at 8 miles an hour. The current time is 5:38 a.m. Central Daylight Time. 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Here are the forecast highlights for this afternoon through Monday. No precipitation and above average temperatures are forecast through the week. Today, sunny. Highs in the upper 80s. West winds 5 to 10 miles per hour. Tonight, mostly clear. Lows in the mid-50s. Northwest winds around 5 miles per hour. Thursday, sunny. Highs in the mid-80s. North winds around 5 miles per hour. Thursday night, mostly clear. Lows in the mid-50s. East winds around 5 miles per hour. Friday, sunny. Highs in the upper 80s. Southeast winds 5 to 10 miles per hour. Friday night and Saturday, mostly clear. Lows around 60. Highs in the upper 80s. Saturday night and Sunday, partly cloudy. A 40% chance of showers. Lows around 60. Highs around 80. Sunday night and Columbus Day, partly cloudy. Lows in the upper 50s. Highs in the mid-80s. Monday night, mostly clear in the evening, then becoming partly cloudy. Lows around 60. Tuesday, sunny. A chance of showers, mainly in the morning. Highs in the lower 80s. Chance of rain 30%. At 5 a.m. at Lambert Field in St. Louis, it was clear with a temperature of 61 degrees. The dew point was 45, giving us a relative humidity of 55%. The wind was southwest at 8 miles an hour, and the pressure was 29.93 inches and falling. Elsewhere in the metro area, in Chesterfield, it was clear and the temperature was 55. In Belleville, it was 50 degrees. In Cahokia, it was clear and 49 degrees. In St. Charles, it was clear and 48. Across the region, it was clear in Columbia, Missouri, with a temperature of 55. In Quincy, it was clear and 58 degrees.
In Kansas City, it was clear and the temperature was 62. It was clear in Springfield, Missouri, with a temperature of 54. In Rolla, it was clear and the temperature was 59. Fog was reported in Cape Girardeau with 46 degrees. It was clear in Springfield, Illinois, with a temperature of 59. Once again in St. Louis, it was clear, the temperature was 61 degrees, and the wind was southwest at 8 miles an hour. The current time is 5:42 a.m. Central Daylight Time. 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Here are the forecast highlights for this afternoon through Monday. No precipitation and above average temperatures are forecast through the week. Today, sunny. Highs in the upper 80s. West winds 5 to 10 miles per hour. Tonight, mostly clear. Lows in the mid-50s. Northwest winds around 5 miles per hour. Thursday, sunny. Highs in the mid-80s. North winds around 5 miles per hour. Thursday night, mostly clear. Lows in the mid-50s. East winds around 5 miles per hour. Friday, sunny. Highs in the upper 80s. Southeast winds 5 to 10 miles per hour. Friday night and Saturday, mostly clear. Lows around 60. Highs in the upper 80s. Saturday night and Sunday, partly cloudy. A 40% chance of showers. Lows around 60. Highs around 80. Sunday night and Columbus Day, partly cloudy. Lows in the upper 50s. Highs in the mid-80s. Monday night, mostly clear in the evening, then becoming partly cloudy. Lows around 60. Tuesday, sunny. A chance of showers, mainly in the morning. Highs in the lower 80s. Chance of rain 30%. At 5 a.m. at Lambert Field in St. Louis, it was clear with a temperature of 61 degrees. The dew point was 45, giving us a relative humidity of 55%. The wind was southwest at 8 miles an hour, and the pressure was 29.93 inches and falling. Elsewhere in the metro area, in Chesterfield, it was clear and the temperature was 55. In Belleville, it was 50 degrees. In Cahokia, it was clear and 49 degrees. In St. Charles, it was clear and 48. Across the region, it was clear in Columbia, Missouri, with a temperature of 55. In Quincy, it was clear and 58 degrees. In Kansas City, it was clear and the temperature was 62. It was clear in Springfield, Missouri, with a temperature of 54. In Rolla, it was clear and the temperature was 59. Fog was reported in Cape Girardeau with 46 degrees. It was clear in Springfield, Illinois, with a temperature of 59. Once again in St. Louis, it was clear, the temperature was 61 degrees, and the wind was southwest at 8 miles an hour. The current time is 5:45 a.m. Central Daylight Time. 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Here are the forecast highlights for this afternoon through Monday. No precipitation and above average temperatures are forecast through the week. Today, sunny. Highs in the upper 80s. West winds 5 to 10 miles per hour. Tonight, mostly clear. Lows in the mid-50s. Northwest winds around 5 miles per hour. Thursday, sunny. Highs in the mid-80s. North winds around 5 miles per hour. Thursday night,
mostly clear. Lows in the mid-50s. East winds around 5 miles per hour. Friday, sunny. Highs in the upper 80s. Southeast winds 5 to 10 miles per hour. Friday night and Saturday, mostly clear. Lows around 60. Highs in the upper 80s. Saturday night and Sunday, partly cloudy. A 40% chance of showers. Lows around 60. Highs around 80. Sunday night and Columbus Day, partly cloudy. Lows in the upper 50s. Highs in the mid-80s. Monday night, mostly clear in the evening, then becoming partly cloudy. Lows around 60. Tuesday, sunny. A chance of showers, mainly in the morning. Highs in the lower 80s. Chance of rain 30%. At 5 a.m. at Lambert Field in St. Louis, it was clear with a temperature of 61 degrees. The dew point was 45, giving us a relative humidity of 55%. The wind was southwest at 8 miles an hour, and the pressure was 29.93 inches and falling. Elsewhere in the metro area, in Chesterfield, it was clear and the temperature was 55. In Belleville, it was 50 degrees. In Cahokia, it was clear and 49 degrees. In St. Charles, it was clear and 48. Across the region, it was clear in Columbia, Missouri, with a temperature of 55. In Quincy, it was clear and 58 degrees. In Kansas City, it was clear and the temperature was 62. It was clear in Springfield, Missouri, with a temperature of 54. In Rolla, it was clear and the temperature was 59. Fog was reported in Cape Girardeau with 46 degrees. It was clear in Springfield, Illinois, with a temperature of 59. Once again in St. Louis, it was clear, the temperature was 61 degrees and the wind was southwest at 8 miles an hour. The current time is 5:49 a.m. Central Daylight Time. 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Here are the forecast highlights for this afternoon through Monday. No precipitation and above average temperatures are forecast through the week. Today, sunny. Highs in the upper 80s. West winds 5 to 10 miles per hour. Tonight, mostly clear. Lows in the mid-50s. Northwest winds around 5 miles per hour. Thursday, sunny. Highs in the mid-80s. North winds around 5 miles per hour. Thursday night, mostly clear. Lows in the mid-50s. East winds around 5 miles per hour. Friday, sunny. Highs in the upper 80s. Southeast winds 5 to 10 miles per hour. Friday night and Saturday, mostly clear. Lows around 60. Highs in the upper 80s. Saturday night and Sunday, partly cloudy. A 40% chance of showers. Lows around 60. Highs around 80. Sunday night and Columbus Day, partly cloudy. Lows in the upper 50s. Highs in the mid-80s. Monday night, mostly clear in the evening, then becoming partly cloudy. Lows around 60. Tuesday, sunny. A chance of showers, mainly in the morning. Highs in the lower 80s. Chance of rain 30%. At 5 a.m. at Lambert Field in St. Louis, it was clear with a temperature of 61 degrees. The dew point was 45, giving us a relative humidity of 55%. The wind was southwest at 8 miles an hour, and the pressure was 29.93 inches and falling. Elsewhere in the metro area, in Chesterfield, it was clear and the temperature was 55. In Belleville, it was 50 degrees. In Cahokia, it was clear and 49 degrees. In St. Charles, it was clear and 48.
Across the region, it was clear in Columbia, Missouri, with a temperature of 55. In Quincy, it was clear and 58 degrees. In Kansas City, it was clear and the temperature was 62. It was clear in Springfield, Missouri, with a temperature of 54. In Rolla, it was clear and the temperature was 59. Fog was reported in Cape Girardeau with 46 degrees. It was clear in Springfield, Illinois, with a temperature of 59. Once again in St. Louis, it was clear, the temperature was 61 degrees, and the wind was southwest at 8 miles an hour. The current time is 5:52 a.m. Central Daylight Time. 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Here are the forecast highlights for this afternoon through Monday. No precipitation and above average temperatures are forecast through the week. Today, sunny. Highs in the upper 80s. West winds 5 to 10 miles per hour. Tonight, mostly clear. Lows in the mid-50s. Northwest winds around 5 miles per hour. Thursday, sunny. Highs in the mid-80s. North winds around 5 miles per hour. Thursday night, mostly clear. Lows in the mid-50s. East winds around 5 miles per hour. Friday, sunny. Highs in the upper 80s. Southeast winds 5 to 10 miles per hour. Friday night and Saturday, mostly clear. Lows around 60. Highs in the upper 80s. Saturday night and Sunday, partly cloudy. A 40% chance of showers. Lows around 60. Highs around 80. Sunday night and Columbus Day, partly cloudy. Lows in the upper 50s. Highs in the mid-80s. Monday night, mostly clear in the evening, then becoming partly cloudy. Lows around 60. Tuesday, sunny. A chance of showers, mainly in the morning. Highs in the lower 80s. Chance of rain 30%. At 5 a.m. at Lambert Field in St. Louis, it was clear with a temperature of 61 degrees. The dew point was 45, giving us a relative humidity of 55%. The wind was southwest at 8 miles an hour, and the pressure was 29.93 inches and falling. Elsewhere in the metro area, in Chesterfield, it was clear and the temperature was 55. In Belleville, it was 50 degrees. In Cahokia, it was clear and 49 degrees. In St. Charles, it was clear and 48. Across the region, it was clear in Columbia, Missouri, with a temperature of 55. In Quincy, it was clear and 58 degrees. In Kansas City, it was clear and the temperature was 62. It was clear in Springfield, Missouri, with a temperature of 54. In Rolla, it was clear and the temperature was 59. Fog was reported in Cape Girardeau with 46 degrees. It was clear in Springfield, Illinois, with a temperature of 59. Once again in St. Louis, it was clear, the temperature was 61 degrees, and the wind was southwest at 8 miles an hour. The current time is 5:55 a.m. Central Daylight Time. 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Here are the forecast highlights for today through Tuesday. No precipitation and above average temperatures are forecast through the week. It is uncertain if the remnants of developing Tropical Depression 9 will bring any precipitation and cooler temperatures to our area late Saturday through Sunday. Today, sunny. Highs in the upper 80s.
west winds 5 to 10 miles per hour. Tonight, mostly clear. Lows in the mid-50s. Northwest winds around 5 miles per hour. Thursday, sunny. Highs in the mid-80s. North winds around 5 miles per hour. Thursday night, mostly clear. Lows in the mid-50s. East winds around 5 miles per hour. Friday, sunny. Highs in the upper 80s. Southeast winds 5 to 10 miles per hour. Friday night and Saturday, mostly clear. Lows around 60. Highs in the upper 80s. Saturday night and Sunday, partly cloudy. A 40% chance of showers. Lows around 60. Highs around 80. Sunday night and Columbus Day, partly cloudy. Lows in the upper 50s. Highs in the mid-80s. Monday night, mostly clear in the evening, then becoming partly cloudy. Lows around 60. Tuesday, sunny. A chance of showers, mainly in the morning. Highs in the lower 80s. Chance of rain 30%. At 5 a.m. at Lambert Field in St. Louis, it was clear with a temperature of 61 degrees. The dew point was 45, giving us a relative humidity of 55%. The wind was southwest at 8 miles an hour, and the pressure was 29.93 inches and falling. Elsewhere in the metro area, in Chesterfield, it was clear and the temperature was 55. In Belleville, it was 50 degrees. In Cahokia, it was clear and 49 degrees. In St. Charles, it was clear and 48. Across the region, it was clear in Columbia, Missouri, with a temperature of 55. In Quincy, it was clear and 58 degrees. In Kansas City, it was clear and the temperature was 62. It was clear in Springfield, Missouri, with a temperature of 54. In Rolla, it was clear and the temperature was 59. Fog was reported in Cape Girardeau with 46 degrees. It was clear in Springfield, Illinois, with a temperature of 59. Once again in St. Louis, it was clear, the temperature was 61 degrees and the wind was southwest at 8 miles an hour. The current time is 5:59 a.m. Central Daylight Time. 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Here are the forecast highlights for today through Tuesday. No precipitation and above average temperatures are forecast through the week. It is uncertain if the remnants of developing Tropical Depression 9 will bring any precipitation and cooler temperatures to our area late Saturday through Sunday. Today, sunny. Highs in the upper 80s. West winds 5 to 10 miles per hour. Tonight, mostly clear. Lows in the mid-50s. Northwest winds around 5 miles per hour. Thursday, sunny. Highs in the mid-80s. North winds around 5 miles per hour. Thursday night, mostly clear. Lows in the mid-50s. East winds around 5 miles per hour. Friday, sunny. Highs in the upper 80s. Southeast winds 5 to 10 miles per hour. Friday night and Saturday, mostly clear. Lows around 60. Highs in the upper 80s. Saturday night and Sunday, partly cloudy. A 40% chance of showers. Lows around 60. Highs around 80. Sunday night and Columbus Day, partly cloudy. Lows in the upper 50s. Highs in the mid-80s. Monday night, mostly clear in the evening, then becoming partly cloudy. Lows around 60. Tuesday, sunny. A chance of showers, mainly in the morning. Highs in the lower 80s. Chance of rain 30%. At 5 a.m. at Lambert Field in St. Louis, it was clear with a temperature of 61 degrees.
The dew point was 45, giving us a relative humidity of 55%. The wind was southwest at 8 miles an hour, and the pressure was 29.93 inches and falling. Elsewhere in the metro area, in Chesterfield, it was clear and the temperature was 55. In Belleville, it was 50 degrees. In Cahokia, it was clear and 49 degrees. In St. Charles, it was clear and 48. Across the region, it was clear in Columbia, Missouri, with a temperature of 55. In Quincy, it was clear and 58 degrees. In Kansas City, it was clear and the temperature was 62. It was clear in Springfield, Missouri, with a temperature of 54. In Rolla, it was clear and the temperature was 59. Fog was reported in Cape Girardeau with 46 degrees. It was clear in Springfield, Illinois, with a temperature of 59. Once again in St. Louis, it was clear, the temperature was 61 degrees and the wind was southwest at 8 miles an hour. The current time is 6:02 a.m. Central Daylight, 29.93 inches and falling.

with a temperature of 54. In Rolla, it was clear and the temperature was 59. Fog was reported in Cape Girardeau with 46 degrees. It was clear in Springfield, Illinois, with a temperature of 59. Once again in St. Louis, it was clear, the temperature was 61 degrees and the wind was southwest at 8 miles an hour. The current time is 6:02 a.m. Central Daylight Time. 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Here are the forecast highlights for today through Tuesday. No precipitation and above average temperatures are forecast through the week. It is uncertain if the remnants of developing Tropical Depression 9 will bring any precipitation and cooler temperatures to our area late Saturday through Sunday. Today, sunny. Highs in the upper 80s. West winds 5 to 10 miles per hour. Tonight, mostly clear. Lows in the mid-50s. Northwest winds around 5 miles per hour. Thursday, sunny. Highs in the mid-80s. North winds around 5 miles per hour. Thursday night, mostly clear. Lows in the mid-50s. East winds around 5 miles per hour. Friday, sunny. Highs in the upper 80s. Southeast winds 5 to 10 miles per hour. Friday night and Saturday, mostly clear. Lows around 60. Highs in the upper 80s. Saturday night and Sunday, partly cloudy. A 40% chance of showers. Lows around 60. Highs around 80. Sunday night and Columbus Day, partly cloudy. Lows in the upper 50s. Highs in the mid-80s. Monday night, mostly clear in the evening, then becoming partly cloudy. Lows around 60. Tuesday, sunny. A chance of showers, mainly in the morning. Highs in the lower 80s. Chance of rain 30%. At 5 a.m. at Lambert Field in St. Louis, it was clear with a temperature of 61 degrees. The dew point was 45, giving us a relative humidity of 55%. The wind was southwest at 8 miles an hour, and the pressure was 29.93 inches and falling. Elsewhere in the metro area, in Chesterfield, it was clear and the temperature was 55. In Belleville, it was 50 degrees. In Cahokia, it was clear and 49 degrees. In St. Charles, it was clear and 48. Across the region, it was clear in Columbia, Missouri, with a temperature of 55. In Quincy, it was clear and 58 degrees. In Kansas City, it was clear and the temperature was 62. It was clear in Springfield, Missouri, with a temperature of 54. In Rolla, it was clear and the temperature was 59. Fog was reported in Cape Girardeau with 46 degrees. It was clear in Springfield, Illinois, with a temperature of 59. Once again in St. Louis, it was clear, the temperature was 61 degrees and the wind was southwest at 8 miles an hour. The current time is 6:06 a.m. Central Daylight Time. 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Here are the forecast highlights for today through Tuesday. No precipitation and above average temperatures are forecast through the week. It is uncertain if the remnants of developing Tropical Depression 9 will bring any precipitation and cooler temperatures to our area late Saturday through Sunday. Today, sunny. Highs in the upper 80s. West winds 5 to 10 miles per hour. Tonight, mostly clear. Lows in the mid-50s.

southwest winds around 5 miles per hour. Thursday, sunny. Highs in the mid-80s. North winds around 5 miles per hour. Thursday night, mostly clear. Lows in the mid-50s. East winds around 5 miles per hour. Friday, sunny. Highs in the upper 80s. Southeast winds 5 to 10 miles per hour. Friday night and Saturday, mostly clear. Lows around 60. Highs in the upper 80s. Saturday night and Sunday, partly cloudy. A 40% chance of showers. Lows around 60. Highs around 80. Sunday night and Columbus Day, partly cloudy. Lows in the upper 50s. Highs in the mid-80s. Monday night, mostly clear in the evening, then becoming partly cloudy. Lows around 60. Tuesday, sunny. A chance of showers, mainly in the morning. Highs in the lower 80s. Chance of rain 30%. At 5 a.m. at Lambert Field in St. Louis, it was clear with a temperature of 61 degrees. The dew point was 45, giving us a relative humidity of 55%. The wind was southwest at 8 miles an hour, and the pressure was 29.93 inches and falling. Elsewhere in the metro area, in Chesterfield, it was clear and the temperature was 55. In Belleville, it was 50 degrees. In Cahokia, it was clear and 49 degrees. In St. Charles, it was clear and 48. Across the region, it was clear in Columbia, Missouri, with a temperature of 55. In Quincy, it was clear and 58 degrees. In Kansas City, it was clear and the temperature was 62. It was clear in Springfield, Missouri, with a temperature of 54. In Rolla, it was clear and the temperature was 59. Fog was reported in Cape Girardeau with 46 degrees. It was clear in Springfield, Illinois, with a temperature of 59. Once again in St. Louis, it was clear, the temperature was 61 degrees and the wind was southwest at 8 miles an hour. The current time is 6:10 a.m. Central Daylight Time. 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Here are the forecast highlights for today through Tuesday. No precipitation and above average temperatures are forecast through the week. It is uncertain if the remnants of developing Tropical Depression 9 will bring any precipitation and cooler temperatures to our area late Saturday through Sunday. Today, sunny. Highs in the upper 80s. West winds 5 to 10 miles per hour. Tonight, mostly clear. Lows in the mid-50s. Northwest winds around 5 miles per hour. Thursday, sunny. Highs in the mid-80s. North winds around 5 miles per hour. Thursday night, mostly clear. Lows in the mid-50s. East winds around 5 miles per hour. Friday, sunny. Highs in the upper 80s. Southeast winds 5 to 10 miles per hour. Friday night and Saturday, mostly clear. Lows around 60. Highs in the upper 80s. Saturday night and Sunday, partly cloudy. A 40% chance of showers. Lows around 60. Highs around 80. Sunday night and Columbus Day, partly cloudy. Lows in the upper 50s. Highs in the mid-80s. Monday night, mostly clear in the evening, then becoming partly cloudy. Lows around 60. Tuesday, sunny. A chance of showers, mainly in the morning. Highs in the lower 80s. Chance of rain 30%. At 6 a.m. at Lambert Field in St. Louis, it was clear with a temperature of 60 degrees. The dew point was 45, giving us a relative humidity of 57%. The wind was southwest at 6 miles an hour, and the
Pressure was 29.94 inches and rising. Elsewhere in the metro area, in Chesterfield, it was clear and the temperature was 52. In Belleville, it was 52 degrees. In Cahokia, it was clear and 51 degrees. In St. Charles, it was clear and 50. Across the region, it was clear in Columbia, Missouri, with a temperature of 55. In Quincy, it was clear and 58 degrees. In Kansas City, it was clear and the temperature was 61. It was clear in Springfield, Missouri, with a temperature of 54. In Rolla, it was clear and the temperature was 58. It was clear in Cape Girardeau, with 46 degrees. It was clear in Springfield, Illinois, with a temperature of 57. Once again in St. Louis, it was clear, the temperature was 60 degrees and the wind was southwest at 6 miles an hour. The current time is 6:13 a.m. Central Daylight Time. 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Here are the forecast highlights for today through Tuesday. No precipitation and above average temperatures are forecast through the week. It is uncertain if the remnants of developing Tropical Depression 9 will bring any precipitation and cooler temperatures to our area late Saturday through Sunday. Today, sunny. Highs in the upper 80s. West winds 5 to 10 miles per hour. Tonight, mostly clear. Lows in the mid-50s. Northwest winds around 5 miles per hour. Thursday, sunny. Highs in the mid-80s. North winds around 5 miles per hour. Thursday night, mostly clear. Lows in the mid-50s. East winds around 5 miles per hour. Friday, sunny. Highs in the upper 80s. Southeast winds 5 to 10 miles per hour. Friday night and Saturday, mostly clear. Lows around 60. Highs in the upper 80s. Saturday night and Sunday, partly cloudy. A 40% chance of showers. Lows around 60. Highs around 80. Sunday night and Columbus Day, partly cloudy. Lows in the upper 50s. Highs in the mid-80s. Monday night, mostly clear in the evening, then becoming partly cloudy. Lows around 60. Tuesday, sunny. A chance of showers, mainly in the morning. Highs in the lower 80s. Chance of rain 30%. At 6 a.m. at Lambert Field in St. Louis, it was clear with a temperature of 60 degrees. The dew point was 45, giving us a relative humidity of 57%. The wind was southwest at 6 miles an hour, and the pressure was 29.94 inches and rising. Elsewhere in the metro area, in Chesterfield, it was clear and the temperature was 52. In Belleville, it was 52 degrees. In Cahokia, it was clear and 51 degrees. In St. Charles, it was clear and 50. Across the region, it was clear in Columbia, Missouri, with a temperature of 55. In Quincy, it was clear and 58 degrees. In Kansas City, it was clear and the temperature was 61. It was clear in Springfield, Missouri, with a temperature of 54. In Rolla, it was clear and the temperature was 58. It was clear in Cape Girardeau, with 46 degrees. It was clear in Springfield, Illinois, with a temperature of 57. Once again in St. Louis, it was clear, the temperature was 60 degrees and the wind was southwest at 6 miles an hour. The current time is 6:17 a.m. Central Daylight Time. 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
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Here are the forecast highlights for today through Tuesday. No precipitation and above average temperatures are forecast through the week. It is uncertain if the remnants of developing Tropical Depression 9 will bring any precipitation and cooler temperatures to our area late Saturday through Sunday. Today, sunny. Highs in the upper 80s. West winds 5 to 10 miles per hour. Tonight, mostly clear. Lows in the mid-50s. Northwest winds around 5 miles per hour. Thursday, sunny. Highs in the mid-80s. North winds around 5 miles per hour. Thursday night, mostly clear. Lows in the mid-50s. East winds around 5 miles per hour. Friday, sunny. Highs in the upper 80s. Southeast winds 5 to 10 miles per hour. Friday night and Saturday, mostly clear. Lows around 60. Highs in the upper 80s. Saturday night and Sunday, partly cloudy. A 40% chance of showers. Lows around 60. Highs around 80. Sunday night and Columbus Day, partly cloudy. Lows in the upper 50s. Highs in the mid-80s. Monday night, mostly clear in the evening, then becoming partly cloudy. Lows around 60. Tuesday, sunny. A chance of showers, mainly in the morning. Highs in the lower 80s. Chance of rain 30%. At 6 a.m. at Lambert Field in St. Louis, it was clear with a temperature of 60 degrees. The dew point was 45, giving us a relative humidity of 57%. The wind was southwest at 6 miles an hour, and the pressure was 29.94 inches and rising. Elsewhere in the metro area, in Chesterfield it was clear and the temperature was 52. In Belleville it was 52 degrees. In Cahokia, it was clear and 51 degrees. In St. Charles it was clear and 50. Across the region, it was clear in Columbia, Missouri, with a temperature of 55. In Quincy it was clear and 58 degrees. In Kansas City it was clear and the temperature was 61. It was clear in Springfield, Missouri, with a temperature of 54. In Rolla, it was clear and the temperature was 58. It was clear in Cape Girardeau, with 46 degrees. It was clear in Springfield, Illinois, with a temperature of 57. Once again in St. Louis, it was clear, the temperature was 60 degrees and the wind was southwest at 6 miles an hour. The current time is 6:20 a.m. Central Daylight Time. 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Here are the forecast highlights for today through Tuesday. No precipitation and above average temperatures are forecast through the week. It is uncertain if the remnants of developing Tropical Depression 9 will bring any precipitation and cooler temperatures to our area late Saturday through Sunday. Today, sunny. Highs in the upper 80s. West winds 5 to 10 miles per hour. Tonight, mostly clear. Lows in the mid-50s. Northwest winds around 5 miles per hour. Thursday, sunny. Highs in the mid-80s. North winds around 5 miles per hour. Thursday night, mostly clear. Lows in the mid-50s. East winds around 5 miles per hour. Friday, sunny. Highs in the upper 80s. Southeast winds 5 to 10 miles per hour. Friday night and Saturday, mostly clear. Lows around 60. Highs in the upper 80s. Saturday night and Sunday, partly cloudy. A 40% chance of showers.
Lows around 60. Highs around 80. Sunday night and Columbus Day, partly cloudy. Lows in the upper 50s. Highs in the mid-80s. Monday night, mostly clear in the evening, then becoming partly cloudy. Lows around 60. Tuesday, sunny. A chance of showers, mainly in the morning. Highs in the lower 80s. Chance of rain 30%. At 6 a.m. at Lambert Field in St. Louis, it was clear with a temperature of 60 degrees. The dew point was 45, giving us a relative humidity of 57%. The wind was southwest at 6 miles an hour, and the pressure was 29.94 inches and rising. Elsewhere in the metro area, in Chesterfield, it was clear and the temperature was 52. In Belleville, it was 52 degrees. In Cahokia, it was clear and 51 degrees. In St. Charles, it was clear and 50. Across the region, it was clear in Columbia, Missouri, with a temperature of 55. In Quincy, it was clear and 58 degrees. In Kansas City, it was clear and the temperature was 61. It was clear in Springfield, Missouri, with a temperature of 54. In Rolla, it was clear and the temperature was 58. It was clear in Cape Girardeau, with 46 degrees. It was clear in Springfield, Illinois, with a temperature of 57. Once again in St. Louis, it was clear, the temperature was 60 degrees and the wind was southwest at 6 miles an hour. The current time is 6:24 a.m. Central Daylight Time. 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Here are the forecast highlights for today through Tuesday. No precipitation and above average temperatures are forecast through the week. It is uncertain if the remnants of developing Tropical Depression 9 will bring any precipitation and cooler temperatures to our area late Saturday through Sunday. Today, sunny. Highs in the upper 80s. West winds 5 to 10 miles per hour. Tonight, mostly clear. Lows in the mid-50s. Northwest winds around 5 miles per hour. Thursday, sunny. Highs in the mid-80s. North winds around 5 miles per hour. Thursday night, mostly clear. Lows in the mid-50s. East winds around 5 miles per hour. Friday, sunny. Highs in the upper 80s. Southeast winds 5 to 10 miles per hour. Friday night and Saturday, mostly clear. Lows around 60. Highs in the upper 80s. Saturday night and Sunday, partly cloudy. A 40% chance of showers. Lows around 60. Highs around 80. Sunday night and Columbus Day, partly cloudy. Lows in the upper 50s. Highs in the mid-80s. Monday night, mostly clear in the evening, then becoming partly cloudy. Lows around 60. Tuesday, sunny. A chance of showers, mainly in the morning. Highs in the lower 80s. Chance of rain 30%. At 6 a.m. at Lambert Field in St. Louis, it was clear with a temperature of 60 degrees. The dew point was 45, giving us a relative humidity of 57%. The wind was southwest at 6 miles an hour, and the pressure was 29.94 inches and rising. Elsewhere in the metro area, in Chesterfield, it was clear and the temperature was 52. In Belleville, it was 52 degrees. In Cahokia, it was clear and 51 degrees. In St. Charles, it was clear and 50. Across the region, it was clear in Columbia, Missouri, with a temperature of 55. In Quincy, it was clear and 58 degrees. In Kansas City, it was clear and the temperature was 61. It was clear in Springfield, Missouri, with a temperature of 54.
In Rolla, it was clear and the temperature was 58. It was clear in Cape Girardeau with 46 degrees. It was clear in Springfield, Illinois, with a temperature of 57. Once again in St. Louis, it was clear, the temperature was 60 degrees and the wind was southwest at 6 miles an hour. The current time is 6:27 a.m. Central Daylight Time. 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Here are the forecast highlights for today through Tuesday. No precipitation and above average temperatures are forecast through the week. It is uncertain if the remnants of developing Tropical Depression 9 will bring any precipitation and cooler temperatures to our area late Saturday through Sunday. Today, sunny. Highs in the upper 80s. West winds 5 to 10 miles per hour. Tonight, mostly clear. Lows in the mid-50s. Northwest winds around 5 miles per hour. Thursday, sunny. Highs in the mid-80s. North winds around 5 miles per hour. Thursday night, mostly clear. Lows in the mid-50s. East winds around 5 miles per hour. Friday, sunny. Highs in the upper 80s. Southeast winds 5 to 10 miles per hour. Friday night and Saturday, mostly clear. Lows around 60. Highs in the upper 80s. Saturday night and Sunday, partly cloudy. A 40% chance of showers. Lows around 60. Highs around 80. Sunday night and Columbus Day, partly cloudy. Lows in the upper 50s. Highs in the mid-80s. Monday night, mostly clear in the evening, then becoming partly cloudy. Lows around 60. Tuesday, sunny. A chance of showers, mainly in the morning. Highs in the lower 80s. Chance of rain 30%. At 6 a.m. at Lambert Field in St. Louis, it was clear with a temperature of 60 degrees. The dew point was 45, giving us a relative humidity of 57%. The wind was southwest at 6 miles an hour, and the pressure was 29.94 inches and rising. Elsewhere in the metro area, in Chesterfield it was clear and the temperature was 52. In Belleville it was 52 degrees. In Cahokia, it was clear and 51 degrees. In St. Charles it was clear and 50. Across the region, it was clear in Columbia, Missouri, with a temperature of 55. In Quincy, it was clear and 58 degrees. In Kansas City, it was clear and the temperature was 61. It was clear in Springfield, Missouri, with a temperature of 54. In Rolla, it was clear and the temperature was 58. It was clear in Cape Girardeau, with 46 degrees. It was clear in Springfield, Illinois, with a temperature of 57. Once again in St. Louis, it was clear, the temperature was 60 degrees and the wind was southwest at 6 miles an hour. The St. Louis climate summary for yesterday, October 6, 2026. Yesterday's high temperature of 78 degrees occurred at 4:01 p.m. The normal high is 74. The record high is 90 degrees, which was last set in 2018. Yesterday's low temperature of 50 degrees occurred at 5:29 a.m. The normal low is 53. The record low is 31 degrees, which was set in 1952. No precipitation fell yesterday, which leaves the monthly total at 0.21 inches. This is 0.34 inches below the normal amount of 0.55 inches for October. The total precipitation for the season since September 1st still stands at 1.59 inches, which is 1.92 inches below normal. The total precipitation for the year is still 37.85 inches, which is 4.67 inches above normal. No snow fell yesterday.
The total snowfall since July 1st still stands at 0.0 inches. There was one heating degree day yesterday, which is 3 below normal. This brings the monthly total to 5, which is 18 below normal. The yearly total since July 1st is 8, which is 48 below normal. There were no cooling degree days yesterday, which is 3 below normal. This leaves the monthly total at 16, which is minus 3 below normal. The yearly total since January 1st is 1,997, which is 316 above normal. The normal high temperature for today is 73 degrees, and the normal low is 53. The record high for today is 92, which last occurred in 1939, and the record low is 29, which occurred in 1952. Sunrise today is at 7:03 a.m. and sunset is at 6:35 p.m. The current time is 6:33 a.m. Central Daylight Time. 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Here are the forecast highlights for today through Tuesday. No precipitation and above average temperatures are forecast through the week. It is uncertain if the remnants of developing Tropical Depression 9 will bring any precipitation and cooler temperatures to our area late Saturday through Sunday. Today, sunny. Highs in the upper 80s. West winds 5 to 10 miles per hour. Tonight, mostly clear. Lows in the mid 50s. Northwest winds around 5 miles per hour. Thursday, sunny. Highs in the mid-80s. North winds around 5 miles per hour. Thursday night, mostly clear. Lows in the mid-50s. East winds around 5 miles per hour. Friday, sunny. Highs in the upper 80s. Southeast winds 5 to 10 miles per hour. Friday night and Saturday, mostly clear. Lows around 60. Highs in the upper 80s. Saturday night and Sunday, partly cloudy. A 40% chance of showers. Lows around 60. Highs around 80. Sunday night and Columbus Day, partly cloudy. Lows in the upper 50s. Highs in the mid-80s. Monday night, mostly clear in the evening, then becoming partly cloudy. Lows around 60. Tuesday, sunny. A chance of showers, mainly in the morning. Highs in the lower 80s. Chance of rain 30%. At 6 a.m. at Lambert Field in St. Louis, it was clear with a temperature of 60 degrees. The dew point was 45, giving us a relative humidity of 57%. The wind was southwest at 6 miles an hour, and the pressure was 29.94 inches and rising. Elsewhere in the metro area, in Chesterfield it was clear and the temperature was 52. In Belleville it was 52 degrees. In Cahokia, it was clear and 51 degrees. In St. Charles it was clear and 50. Across the region, it was clear in Columbia, Missouri, with a temperature of 55. In Quincy it was clear and 58 degrees. In Kansas City it was clear and the temperature was 61. It was clear in Springfield, Missouri, with a temperature of 54. In Rolla, it was clear and the temperature was 58. It was clear in Cape Girardeau, with 46 degrees. It was clear in Springfield, Illinois, with a temperature of 57. Once again in St. Louis, it was clear, the temperature was 60 degrees and the wind was southwest at 6 miles an hour. The St. Louis climate summary for yesterday, October 6, 2026. Yesterday's high temperature of 78 degrees occurred at 4:01 p.m. The normal high is 74. The record high is 90 degrees, which was last set in 2018. Yesterday's low temperature of 50 degrees occurred at 5:29 a.m. The normal low is 53.
The record low is 31 degrees, which was set in 1952. No precipitation fell yesterday, which leaves the monthly total at 0.21 inches. This is 0.34 inches below the normal amount of 0.55 inches for October. The total precipitation for the season since September 1st still stands at 1.59 inches, which is 1.92 inches below normal. The total precipitation for the year is still 37.85 inches, which is 4.67 inches above normal. No snow fell yesterday. The total snowfall since July 1st still stands at 0.0 inches. There was one heating degree day yesterday, which is 3 below normal. This brings the monthly total to 5, which is 18 below normal. The yearly total since July 1st is 8, which is 48 below normal. There were no cooling degree days yesterday, which is 3 below normal. This leaves the monthly total at 16, which is minus 3 below normal. The yearly total since January 1st is 1,997, which is 316 above normal. The normal high temperature for today is 73 degrees, and the normal low is 53. The record high for today is 92, which last occurred in 1939, and the record low is 29, which occurred in 1952. Sunrise today is at 7:03 a.m. and sunset is at 6:35 p.m. The current time is 6:38 a.m. Central Daylight Time. 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Here are the forecast highlights for today through Tuesday. No precipitation and above average temperatures are forecast through the week. It is uncertain if the remnants of developing Tropical Depression 9 will bring any precipitation and cooler temperatures to our area late Saturday through Sunday. Today, sunny. Highs in the upper 80s. West winds 5 to 10 miles per hour. Tonight, mostly clear. Lows in the mid-50s. Northwest winds around 5 miles per hour. Thursday, sunny. Highs in the mid-80s. North winds around 5 miles per hour. Thursday night, mostly clear. Lows in the mid-50s. East winds around 5 miles per hour. Friday, sunny. Highs in the upper 80s. Southeast winds 5 to 10 miles per hour. Friday night and Saturday, mostly clear. Lows around 60. Highs in the upper 80s. Saturday night and Sunday, partly cloudy. A 40% chance of showers. Lows around 60. Highs around 80. Sunday night and Columbus Day, partly cloudy. Lows in the upper 50s. Highs in the mid-80s. Monday night, mostly clear in the evening, then becoming partly cloudy. Lows around 60. Tuesday, sunny. A chance of showers, mainly in the morning. Highs in the lower 80s. Chance of rain 30%. At 6 a.m. at Lambert Field in St. Louis, it was clear with a temperature of 60 degrees. The dew point was 45, giving us a relative humidity of 57%. The wind was southwest at 6 miles an hour, and the pressure was 29.94 inches and rising. Elsewhere in the metro area, in Chesterfield, it was clear and the temperature was 52. In Belleville, it was 52 degrees. In Cahokia, it was clear and 51 degrees. In St. Charles, it was clear and 50. Across the region, it was clear in Columbia, Missouri, with a temperature of 55. In Quincy, it was clear and 58 degrees. In Kansas City, it was clear and the temperature was 61. It was clear in Springfield, Missouri, with a temperature of 54. In Rolla, it was clear and the temperature was 58. It was clear in Cape Girardeau, with 46 degrees.
It was clear in Springfield, Illinois, with a temperature of 57. Once again in St. Louis, it was clear. The temperature was 60 degrees and the wind was southwest at 6 miles an hour. The St. Louis climate summary for yesterday, October 6, 2026. Yesterday's high temperature of 78 degrees occurred at 4:01 p.m. The normal high is 74. The record high is 90 degrees, which was last set in 2018. Yesterday's low temperature of 50 degrees occurred at 5:29 a.m. The normal low is 53. The record low is 31 degrees, which was set in 1952. No precipitation fell yesterday, which leaves the monthly total at 0.21 inches. This is 0.34 inches below the normal amount of 0.55 inches for October. The total precipitation for the season since September 1st still stands at 1.59 inches, which is 1.92 inches below normal. The total precipitation for the year is still 37.85 inches, which is 4.67 inches above normal. No snow fell yesterday. The total snowfall since July 1st still stands at 0.0 inches. There was one heating degree day yesterday, which is 3 below normal. This brings the monthly total to 5, which is 18 below normal. The yearly total since July 1st is 8, which is 28 below normal. There were no cooling degree days yesterday, which is 3 below normal. This leaves the monthly total at 16, which is minus 3 below normal. The yearly total since January 1st is 1,997, which is 316 above normal. The normal high temperature for today is 73 degrees, and the normal low is 53. The record high for today is 92, which last occurred in 1939, and the record low is 29, which occurred in 1952. Sunrise today is at 7:03 a.m. and sunset is at 6:35 p.m. The current time is 6:44 a.m. Central Daylight Time. 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Here are the forecast highlights for today through Tuesday. No precipitation and above average temperatures are forecast through the week. It is uncertain if the remnants of developing Tropical Depression 9 will bring any precipitation and cooler temperatures to our area late Saturday through Sunday. Today, sunny. Highs in the upper 80s. West winds 5 to 10 miles per hour. Tonight, mostly clear. Lows in the mid 50s. Northwest winds around 5 miles per hour. Thursday, sunny. Highs in the mid-80s. North winds around 5 miles per hour. Thursday night, mostly clear. Lows in the mid-50s. East winds around 5 miles per hour. Friday, sunny. Highs in the upper 80s. Southeast winds 5 to 10 miles per hour. Friday night and Saturday, mostly clear. Lows around 60. Highs in the upper 80s. Saturday night and Sunday, partly cloudy. A 40% chance of showers. Lows around 60. Highs around 80. Sunday night and Columbus Day, partly cloudy. Lows in the upper 50s. Highs in the mid-80s. Monday night, mostly clear in the evening, then becoming partly cloudy. Lows around 60. Tuesday, sunny. A chance of showers, mainly in the morning. Highs in the lower 80s. Chance of rain 30%. At 6 a.m. at Lambert Field in St. Louis, it was clear with a temperature of 60 degrees. The dew point was 45, giving us a relative humidity of 57%. The wind was southwest at 6 miles an hour, and the pressure was 29.94 inches and rising. Elsewhere in the metro area, in Chesterfield, it was clear and the temperature was 52.
In Belleville, it was 52 degrees. In Cahokia, it was clear and 51 degrees. In St. Charles, it was clear and 50. Across the region, it was clear in Columbia, Missouri, with a temperature of 55. In Quincy, it was clear and 58 degrees. In Kansas City, it was clear and the temperature was 61. It was clear in Springfield, Missouri, with a temperature of 54. In Rolla, it was clear and the temperature was 58. It was clear in Cape Girardeau, with 46 degrees. It was clear in Springfield, Illinois, with a temperature of 57. Once again in St. Louis, it was clear, the temperature was 60 degrees and the wind was southwest at 6 miles an hour. The St. Louis climate summary for yesterday, October 6, 2026. Yesterday's high temperature of 78 degrees occurred at 4:01 p.m. The normal high is 74. The record high is 90 degrees, which was last set in 2018. Yesterday's low temperature of 50 degrees occurred at 5:29 a.m. The normal low is 53. The record low is 31 degrees, which was set in 1952. No precipitation fell yesterday, which leaves the monthly total at 0.21 inches. This is 0.34 inches below the normal amount of 0.55 inches for October. The total precipitation for the season since September 1st still stands at 1.59 inches, which is 1.92 inches below normal. The total precipitation for the year is still 37.85 inches, which is 4.67 inches above normal. No snow fell yesterday. The total snowfall since July 1st still stands at 0.0 inches. There was one heating degree day yesterday, which is 3 below normal. This brings the monthly total to 5, which is 18 below normal. The yearly total since July 1st is 8, which is 48 below normal. There were no cooling degree days yesterday, which is 3 below normal. This leaves the monthly total at 16, which is minus 3 below normal. The yearly total since January 1st is 1,997, which is 316 above normal. The normal high temperature for today is 73 degrees, and the normal low is 53. The record high for today is 92, which last occurred in 1939, and the record low is 29, which occurred in 1952. Sunrise today is at 7:03 a.m. and sunset is at 6:35 p.m. The current time is 6:50 a.m. Central Daylight Time. 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Here are the forecast highlights for today through Tuesday. No precipitation and above average temperatures are forecast through the week. It is uncertain if the remnants of developing Tropical Depression 9 will bring any precipitation and cooler temperatures to our area late Saturday through Sunday. Today, sunny. Highs in the upper 80s. West winds 5 to 10 miles per hour. Tonight, mostly clear. Lows in the mid-50s. Northwest winds around 5 miles per hour. Thursday, sunny. Highs in the mid-80s. North winds around 5 miles per hour. Thursday night, mostly clear. Lows in the mid-50s. East winds around 5 miles per hour. Friday, sunny. Highs in the upper 80s. Southeast winds 5 to 10 miles per hour. Friday night and Saturday, mostly clear. Lows around 60. Highs in the upper 80s. Saturday night and Sunday, partly cloudy. A 40% chance of showers. Lows around 60. Highs around 80. Sunday night and Columbus Day, partly cloudy. Lows in the upper 50s. Highs in the mid-80s. Monday night, mostly clear in the evening, then becoming partly cloudy.
lows around 60. Tuesday, sunny. A chance of showers, mainly in the morning. Highs in the lower 80s. Chance of rain 30%. At 6 a.m. at Lambert Field in St. Louis, it was clear with a temperature of 60 degrees. The dew point was 45, giving us a relative humidity of 57%. The wind was southwest at 6 miles an hour, and the pressure was 29.94 inches and rising. Elsewhere in the metro area, in Chesterfield, it was clear and the temperature was 52. In Belleville, it was 52 degrees. In Cahokia, it was clear and 51 degrees. In St. Charles, it was clear and 50. Across the region, it was clear in Columbia, Missouri, with a temperature of 55. In Quincy, it was clear and 58 degrees. In Kansas City, it was clear and the temperature was 61. It was clear in Springfield, Missouri, with a temperature of 54. In Rolla, it was clear and the temperature was 58. It was clear in Cape Girardeau, with 46 degrees. It was clear in Springfield, Illinois, with a temperature of 57. Once again in St. Louis, it was clear, the temperature was 60 degrees and the wind was southwest at 6 miles an hour. The St. Louis climate summary for yesterday, October 6, 2026. Yesterday's high temperature of 78 degrees occurred at 4:01 p.m. The normal high is 74. The record high is 90 degrees, which was last set in 2018. Yesterday's low temperature of 50 degrees occurred at 5:29 a.m. The normal low is 53. The record low is 31 degrees, which was set in 1952. No precipitation fell yesterday, which leaves the monthly total at 0.21 inches. This is 0.34 inches below the normal amount of 0.55 inches for October. The total precipitation for the season since September 1st still stands at 1.59 inches, which is 1.92 inches below normal. The total precipitation for the year is still 37.85 inches, which is 4.67 inches above normal. No snow fell yesterday. The total snowfall since July 1st still stands at 0.0 inches. There was one heating degree day yesterday, which is 3 below normal. This brings the monthly total to 5, which is 18 below normal. The yearly total since July 1st is 8, which is 48 below normal. There were no cooling degree days yesterday, which is 3 below normal. This leaves the monthly total at 16, which is minus 3 below normal. The yearly total since January 1st is 1,997, which is 316 above normal. The normal high temperature for today is 73 degrees, and the normal low is 53. The record high for today is 92, which last occurred in 1939, and the record low is 29, which occurred in 1952. Sunrise today is at 7:03 a.m. and sunset is at 6:35 p.m. The current time is 6:55 a.m. Central Daylight Time. 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Here are the forecast highlights for today through Tuesday. No precipitation and above average temperatures are forecast through the week. It is uncertain if the remnants of developing Tropical Depression 9 will bring any precipitation and cooler temperatures to our area late Saturday through Sunday. Today, sunny. Highs in the upper 80s. West winds 5 to 10 miles per hour. Tonight, mostly clear. Lows in the mid 50s. Northwest winds around 5 miles per hour. Thursday, sunny. Highs in the mid-80s. North winds around 5 miles per hour. Thursday night, mostly clear. Lows in the mid-50s. East winds around 5 miles per hour. Friday, sunny.
Highs in the upper 80s. Southeast winds 5 to 10 miles per hour. Friday night and Saturday, mostly clear. Lows around 60. Highs in the upper 80s. Saturday night and Sunday, partly cloudy. A 40% chance of showers. Lows around 60. Highs around 80. Sunday night and Columbus Day, partly cloudy. Lows in the upper 50s. Highs in the mid-80s. Monday night, mostly clear in the evening, then becoming partly cloudy. Lows around 60. Tuesday, sunny. A chance of showers, mainly in the morning. Highs in the lower 80s. Chance of rain 30%. At 6 a.m. at Lambert Field in St. Louis, it was clear with a temperature of 60 degrees. The dew point was 45, giving us a relative humidity of 57%. The wind was southwest at 6 miles an hour, and the pressure was 29.94 inches and rising. Elsewhere in the metro area, in Chesterfield, it was clear and the temperature was 52. In Belleville, it was 52 degrees. In Cahokia, it was clear and 51 degrees. In St. Charles, it was clear and 50. Across the region, it was clear in Columbia, Missouri, with a temperature of 55. In Quincy, it was clear and 58 degrees. In Kansas City, it was clear and the temperature was 61. It was clear in Springfield, Missouri, with a temperature of 54. In Rolla, it was clear and the temperature was 58. It was clear in Cape Girardeau, with 46 degrees. It was clear in Springfield, Illinois, with a temperature of 57. Once again in St. Louis, it was clear, the temperature was 60 degrees and the wind was southwest at 6 miles an hour. The St. Louis climate summary for yesterday, October 6, 2026. Yesterday's high temperature of 78 degrees occurred at 4:01 p.m. The normal high is 74. The record high is 90 degrees, which was last set in 2018. Yesterday's low temperature of 50 degrees occurred at 5:29 a.m. The normal low is 53. The record low is 31 degrees, which was set in 1952. No precipitation fell yesterday, which leaves the monthly total at 0.21 inches. This is 0.34 inches below the normal amount of 0.55 inches for October. The total precipitation for the season since September 1st still stands at 1.59 inches, which is 1.92 inches below normal. The total precipitation for the year is still 37.85 inches, which is 4.67 inches above normal. No snow fell yesterday. The total snowfall since July 1st still stands at 0.0 inches. There was one heating degree day yesterday, which is 3 below normal. This brings the monthly total to 5, which is 18 below normal. The yearly total since July 1st is 8, which is 48 below normal. There were no cooling degree days yesterday, which is 3 below normal. This leaves the monthly total at 16, which is minus 3 below normal. The yearly total since January 1st is 1,997, which is 316 above normal. The normal high temperature for today is 73 degrees, and the normal low is 53. The record high for today is 92, which last occurred in 1939, and the record low is 29, which occurred in 1952. Sunrise today is at 7:03 a.m. and sunset is at 6:35 p.m. The current time is 7:01 a.m. Central Daylight Time. 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Here are the forecast highlights for today through Tuesday. No precipitation and above average temperatures are forecast through the week.
It is uncertain if the remnants of developing Tropical Depression 9 will bring any precipitation and cooler temperatures to our area late Saturday through Sunday. Today, sunny. Highs in the upper 80s. West winds 5 to 10 miles per hour. Tonight, mostly clear. Lows in the mid-50s. Northwest winds around 5 miles per hour. Thursday, sunny. Highs in the mid-80s. North winds around 5 miles per hour. Thursday night, mostly clear. Lows in the mid-50s. East winds around 5 miles per hour. Friday, sunny. Highs in the upper 80s. Southeast winds 5 to 10 miles per hour. Friday night and Saturday, mostly clear. Lows around 60. Highs in the upper 80s. Saturday night and Sunday, partly cloudy. A 40% chance of showers. Lows around 60. Highs around 80. Sunday night and Columbus Day, partly cloudy. Lows in the upper 50s. Highs in the mid-80s. Monday night, mostly clear in the evening, then becoming partly cloudy. Lows around 60. Tuesday, sunny. A chance of showers, mainly in the morning. Highs in the lower 80s. Highs in the mid-80s.

lows around 60. Highs around 80. Sunday night in Columbus Day, partly cloudy. Lows in the upper 50s. Highs in the mid-80s. Monday night, mostly clear in the evening, then becoming partly cloudy. Lows around 60. Tuesday, sunny. A chance of showers, mainly in the morning. Highs in the lower 80s. Chance of rain 30%. At 6 a.m. at Lambert Field in St. Louis, it was clear with a temperature of 60 degrees. The dew point was 45, giving us a relative humidity of 57%. The wind was southwest at 6 miles an hour, and the pressure was 29.94 inches and rising. Elsewhere in the metro area, in Chesterfield, it was clear and the temperature was 52. In Belleville, it was 52 degrees. In Cahokia, it was clear and 51 degrees. In St. Charles, it was clear and 50. Across the region, it was clear in Columbia, Missouri, with a temperature of 55. In Quincy, it was clear and 58 degrees. In Kansas City, it was clear and the temperature was 61. It was clear in Springfield, Missouri, with a temperature of 54. In Rolla, it was clear and the temperature was 58. It was clear in Cape Girardeau, with 46 degrees. It was clear in Springfield, Illinois, with a temperature of 57. Once again in St. Louis, it was clear, the temperature was 60 degrees and the wind was southwest at 6 miles an hour. The St. Louis climate summary for yesterday, October 6, 2026. Yesterday's high temperature of 78 degrees occurred at 4:01 p.m. The normal high is 74. The record high is 90 degrees, which was last set in 2018. Yesterday's low temperature of 50 degrees occurred at 5:29 a.m. The normal low is 53. The record low is 31 degrees, which was set in 1952. No precipitation fell yesterday, which leaves the monthly total at 0.21 inches. This is 0.34 inches below the normal amount of 0.55 inches for October. The total precipitation for the season since September 1st still stands at 1.59 inches, which is 1.92 inches below normal. The total precipitation for the year is still 37.85 inches, which is 4.67 inches above normal. No snow fell yesterday. The total snowfall since July 1st still stands at 0.0 inches. There was one heating degree day yesterday, which is 3 below normal. This brings the monthly total to 5, which is 18 below normal. The yearly total since July 1st is 8, which is 48 below normal. There were no cooling degree days yesterday, which is 3 below normal. This leaves the monthly total at 16, which is minus 3 below normal. The yearly total since January 1st is 1,997, which is 316 above normal. The normal high temperature for today is 73 degrees, and the normal low is 53. The record high for today is 92, which last occurred in 1939, and the record low is 29, which occurred in 1952. Sunrise today is at 7:03 a.m. and sunset is at 6:35 p.m. The current time is 7:07 a.m. Central Daylight Time. 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Here are the forecast highlights for today through Tuesday. No precipitation and above average temperatures are forecast through the week. It is uncertain if the remnants of developing Tropical Depression 9 will bring any precipitation and cooler temperatures to our area late Saturday through Sunday. Today, sunny. Highs in the upper 80s. West winds 5 to 10 miles per hour. Tonight, mostly clear. Lows in the mid-50s. Northwest winds around 5 miles per hour.

sunny. Highs in the mid-80s. North winds around 5 miles per hour. Thursday night, mostly clear. Lows in the mid-50s. East winds around 5 miles per hour. Friday, sunny. Highs in the upper 80s. Southeast winds 5 to 10 miles per hour. Friday night and Saturday, mostly clear. Lows around 60. Highs in the upper 80s. Saturday night and Sunday, partly cloudy. A 40% chance of showers. Lows around 60. Highs around 80. Sunday night and Columbus Day, partly cloudy. Lows in the upper 50s. Highs in the mid-80s. Monday night, mostly clear in the evening, then becoming partly cloudy. Lows around 60. Tuesday, sunny. A chance of showers, mainly in the morning. Highs in the lower 80s. Chance of rain 30%. At 6 a.m. at Lambert Field in St. Louis, it was clear with a temperature of 60 degrees. The dew point was 45, giving us a relative humidity of 57%. The wind was southwest at 6 miles an hour, and the pressure was 29.94 inches and rising. Elsewhere in the metro area, in Chesterfield, it was clear and the temperature was 52. In Belleville, it was 52 degrees. In Cahokia, it was clear and 51 degrees. In St. Charles, it was clear and 50. Across the region, it was clear in Columbia, Missouri, with a temperature of 55. In Quincy, it was clear and 58 degrees. In Kansas City, it was clear and the temperature was 61. It was clear in Springfield, Missouri, with a temperature of 54. In Rolla, it was clear and the temperature was 58. It was clear in Cape Girardeau, with 46 degrees. It was clear in Springfield, Illinois, with a temperature of 57. Once again in St. Louis, it was clear, the temperature was 60 degrees and the wind was southwest at 6 miles an hour. At 7 a.m. at Lambert Field in St. Louis, it was clear with a temperature of 60 degrees. The dew point was 45, giving us a relative humidity of 57%. The wind was southwest at 6 miles an hour, and the pressure was 29.95 inches and rising. Elsewhere in the metro area, in Chesterfield, it was clear and the temperature was 54. In Cahokia, it was clear and 52 degrees. In St. Charles, it was clear and 50. Across the region, it was clear in Columbia, Missouri, with a temperature of 55. In Quincy, it was clear and 59 degrees. In Kansas City, it was clear and the temperature was 60. It was clear in Springfield, Missouri, with a temperature of 53. In Rolla, it was clear and the temperature was 56. It was clear in Cape Girardeau, with 46 degrees. It was clear in Springfield, Illinois, with a temperature of 58. Once again in St. Louis, it was clear, the temperature was 60 degrees and the wind was southwest at 6 miles an hour. The St. Louis climate summary for yesterday, October 6, 2026. Yesterday's high temperature of 78 degrees occurred at 4:01 p.m. The normal high is 74. The record high is 90 degrees, which was last set in 2018. Yesterday's low temperature of 50 degrees occurred at 5:29 a.m. The normal low is 53. The record low is 31 degrees, which was set in 1952. No precipitation fell yesterday, which leaves the monthly total at 0.21 inches. This is 0.34 inches below the normal amount of 0.55 inches for October. The total precipitation for the season since September 1st still stands at 1.59 inches, which is 1.92 inches below normal. The total precipitation for the year is still 37.85 inches, which is 4.67 inches above normal. No snow fell yesterday. The total snowfall since July 1st still stands at 0.0 inches. There was one heating degree day yesterday, which is 3 below normal. This brings the monthly total to 5, which is 18 below normal.
quarterly total since July 1st is 8, which is 48 below normal. There were no cooling degree days yesterday, which is 3 below normal. This leaves the monthly total at 16, which is minus 3 below normal. The yearly total since January 1st is 1,997, which is 316 above normal. The normal high temperature for today is 73 degrees, and the normal low is 53. The record high for today is 92, which last occurred in 1939, and the record low is 29, which occurred in 1952. Sunrise today is at 7:03 a.m. and sunset is at 6:35 p.m. The current time is 7:13 a.m. Central Daylight Time. 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Here are the forecast highlights for today through Tuesday. No precipitation and above average temperatures are forecast through the week. It is uncertain if the remnants of developing Tropical Depression 9 will bring any precipitation and cooler temperatures to our area late Saturday through Sunday. Today, sunny. Highs in the upper 80s. West winds 5 to 10 miles per hour. Tonight, mostly clear. Lows in the mid-50s. Northwest winds around 5 miles per hour. Thursday, sunny. Highs in the mid-80s. North winds around 5 miles per hour. Thursday night, mostly clear. Lows in the mid-50s. East winds around 5 miles per hour. Friday, sunny. Highs in the upper 80s. Southeast winds 5 to 10 miles per hour. Friday night and Saturday, mostly clear. Lows around 60. Highs in the upper 80s. Saturday night and Sunday, partly cloudy. A 40% chance of showers. Lows around 60. Highs around 80. Sunday night and Columbus Day, partly cloudy. Lows in the upper 50s. Highs in the mid-80s. Monday night, mostly clear in the evening, then becoming partly cloudy. Lows around 60. Tuesday, sunny. A chance of showers, mainly in the morning. Highs in the lower 80s. Chance of rain 30%. At 7 a.m. at Lambert Field in St. Louis, it was clear with a temperature of 60 degrees. The dew point was 45, giving us a relative humidity of 57%. The wind was southwest at 6 miles an hour, and the pressure was 29.95 inches and rising. Elsewhere in the metro area, in Chesterfield, it was clear and the temperature was 54. In Cahokia, it was clear and 52 degrees. In St. Charles, it was clear and 50. Across the region, it was clear in Columbia, Missouri, with a temperature of 55. In Quincy, it was clear and 59 degrees. In Kansas City, it was clear and the temperature was 60. It was clear in Springfield, Missouri, with a temperature of 53. In Rolla, it was clear and the temperature was 56. It was clear in Cape Girardeau, with 46 degrees. It was clear in Springfield, Illinois, with a temperature of 58. Once again in St. Louis, it was clear, the temperature was 60 degrees and the wind was southwest at 6 miles an hour. The St. Louis climate summary for yesterday, October 6, 2026. Yesterday's high temperature of 78 degrees occurred at 4:01 p.m. The normal high is 74. The record high is 90 degrees, which was last set in 2018. Yesterday's low temperature of 50 degrees occurred at 5:29 a.m. The normal low is 53. The record low is 31 degrees, which was set in 1952. No precipitation fell yesterday, which leaves the monthly total at 0.21 inches. This is 0.34 inches below the normal amount of 0.55 inches for October.
The total precipitation for the season since September 1st still stands at 1.59 inches, which is 1.92 inches below normal. The total precipitation for the year is still 37.85 inches, which is 4.67 inches above normal. No snow fell yesterday. The total snowfall since July 1st still stands at 0.0 inches. There was one heating degree day yesterday, which is 3 below normal. This brings the monthly total to 5, which is 18 below normal. The yearly total since July 1st is 8, which is 28 below normal. There were no cooling degree days yesterday, which is 3 below normal. This leaves the monthly total at 16, which is minus 3 below normal. The yearly total since January 1st is 1,997, which is 316 above normal. The normal high temperature for today is 73 degrees, and the normal low is 53. The record high for today is 92, which last occurred in 1939, and the record low is 29, which occurred in 1952. Sunrise today is at 7:03 a.m. and sunset is at 6:35 p.m. The current time is 7:19 a.m. Central Daylight Time. 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Here are the forecast highlights for today through Tuesday. No precipitation and above average temperatures are forecast through the week. It is uncertain if the remnants of developing Tropical Depression 9 will bring any precipitation and cooler temperatures to our area late Saturday through Sunday. Today, sunny. Highs in the upper 80s. West winds 5 to 10 miles per hour. Tonight, mostly clear. Lows in the mid-50s. Northwest winds around 5 miles per hour. Thursday, sunny. Highs in the mid-80s. North winds around 5 miles per hour. Thursday night, mostly clear. Lows in the mid-50s. East winds around 5 miles per hour. Friday, sunny. Highs in the upper 80s. Southeast winds 5 to 10 miles per hour. Friday night and Saturday, mostly clear. Lows around 60. Highs in the upper 80s. Saturday night and Sunday, partly cloudy. A 40% chance of showers. Lows around 60. Highs around 80. Sunday night and Columbus Day, partly cloudy. Lows in the upper 50s. Highs in the mid-80s. Monday night, mostly clear in the evening, then becoming partly cloudy. Lows around 60. Tuesday, sunny. A chance of showers, mainly in the morning. Highs in the lower 80s. Chance of rain 30%. At 7 a.m. at Lambert Field in St. Louis, it was clear with a temperature of 60 degrees. The dew point was 45, giving us a relative humidity of 57%. The wind was southwest at 6 miles an hour, and the pressure was 29.95 inches and rising. Elsewhere in the metro area, in Chesterfield, it was clear and the temperature was 54. In Cahokia, it was clear and 52 degrees. In St. Charles, it was clear and 50. Across the region, it was clear in Columbia, Missouri, with a temperature of 55. In Quincy, it was clear and 59 degrees. In Kansas City, it was clear and the temperature was 60. It was clear in Springfield, Missouri, with a temperature of 53. In Rolla, it was clear and the temperature was 56. It was clear in Cape Girardeau, with 46 degrees. It was clear in Springfield, Illinois, with a temperature of 58. Once again in St. Louis, it was clear, the temperature was 60 degrees and the wind was southwest at 6 miles an hour. The St. Louis Climate Summary for yesterday, October 6, 2026.
Yesterday's high temperature of 78 degrees occurred at 4:01 p.m. The normal high is 74. The record high is 90 degrees, which was last set in 2018. Yesterday's low temperature of 50 degrees occurred at 5:29 a.m. The normal low is 53. The record low is 31 degrees, which was set in 1952. No precipitation fell yesterday, which leaves the monthly total at 0.21 inches. This is 0.34 inches below the normal amount of 0.55 inches for October. The total precipitation for the season since September 1st still stands at 1.59 inches, which is 1.92 inches below normal. The total precipitation for the year is still 37.85 inches, which is 4.67 inches above normal. No snow fell yesterday. The total snowfall since July 1st still stands at 0.0 inches. There was one heating degree day yesterday, which is 3 below normal. This brings the monthly total to 5, which is 18 below normal. The yearly total since July 1st is 8, which is 48 below normal. There were no cooling degree days yesterday, which is 3 below normal. This leaves the monthly total at 16, which is minus 3 below normal. The yearly total since January 1st is 1,997, which is 316 above normal. The normal high temperature for today is 73 degrees, and the normal low is 53. The record high for today is 92, which last occurred in 1939, and the record low is 29, which occurred in 1952. Sunrise today is at 7:03 a.m. and sunset is at 6:35 p.m. The current time is 7:25 a.m. Central Daylight Time. 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Here are the forecast highlights for today through Tuesday. No precipitation and above average temperatures are forecast through the week. It is uncertain if the remnants of developing Tropical Depression 9 will bring any precipitation and cooler temperatures to our area late Saturday through Sunday. Today, sunny. Highs in the upper 80s. West winds 5 to 10 miles per hour. Tonight, mostly clear. Lows in the mid-50s. Northwest winds around 5 miles per hour. Thursday, sunny. Highs in the mid-80s. North winds around 5 miles per hour. Thursday night, mostly clear. Lows in the mid-50s. East winds around 5 miles per hour. Friday, sunny. Highs in the upper 80s. Southeast winds 5 to 10 miles per hour. Friday night and Saturday, mostly clear. Lows around 60. Highs in the upper 80s. Saturday night and Sunday, partly cloudy. A 40% chance of showers. Lows around 60. Highs around 80. Sunday night and Columbus Day, partly cloudy. Lows in the upper 50s. Highs in the mid-80s. Monday night, mostly clear in the evening, then becoming partly cloudy. Lows around 60. Tuesday, sunny. A chance of showers, mainly in the morning. Highs in the lower 80s. Chance of rain 30%. At 7 a.m. at Lambert Field in St. Louis, it was clear with a temperature of 60 degrees. The dew point was 45, giving us a relative humidity of 57%. The wind was southwest at 6 miles an hour, and the pressure was 29.95 inches and rising. Elsewhere in the metro area, in Chesterfield, it was clear and the temperature was 54. In Cahokia, it was clear and 52 degrees. In St. Charles, it was clear and 50. Across the region, it was clear in Columbia, Missouri, with a temperature of 55. In Quincy, it was clear and 59 degrees.
in Kansas City, it was clear and the temperature was 60. It was clear in Springfield, Missouri, with a temperature of 53. In Roma, it was clear and the temperature was 56. It was clear in Cape Girardeau, with 46 degrees. It was clear in Springfield, Illinois, with a temperature of 58. Once again in St. Louis, it was clear, the temperature was 60 degrees and the wind was southwest at 6 miles an hour. The St. Louis climate summary for yesterday, October 6, 2026. Yesterday's high temperature of 78 degrees occurred at 4:01 p.m. The normal high is 74. The record high is 90 degrees, which was last set in 2018. Yesterday's low temperature of 50 degrees occurred at 5:29 a.m. The normal low is 53. The record low is 31 degrees, which was set in 1952. No precipitation fell yesterday, which leaves the monthly total at 0.21 inches. This is 0.34 inches below the normal amount of 0.55 inches for October. The total precipitation for the season since September 1st still stands at 1.59 inches, which is 1.92 inches below normal. The total precipitation for the year is still 37.85 inches, which is 4.67 inches above normal. No snow fell yesterday. The total snowfall since July 1st still stands at 0.0 inches. There was one heating degree day yesterday, which is 3 below normal. This brings the monthly total to 5, which is 18 below normal. The yearly total since July 1st is 8, which is 48 below normal. There were no cooling degree days yesterday, which is 3 below normal. This leaves the monthly total at 16, which is minus 3 below normal. The yearly total since January 1st is 1,997, which is 316 above normal. The normal high temperature for today is 73 degrees, and the normal low is 53. The record high for today is 92, which last occurred in 1939, and the record low is 29, which occurred in 1952. Sunrise today is at 7:03 a.m. and sunset is at 6:35 p.m. The current time is 7:30 a.m. Central Daylight Time. 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Here are the forecast highlights for today through Tuesday. No precipitation and above average temperatures are forecast through the week. It is uncertain if the remnants of developing Tropical Depression 9 will bring any precipitation and cooler temperatures to our area late Saturday through Sunday. Today, sunny. Highs in the upper 80s. West winds 5 to 10 miles per hour. Tonight, mostly clear. Lows in the mid-50s. Northwest winds around 5 miles per hour. Thursday, sunny. Highs in the mid-80s. North winds around 5 miles per hour. Thursday night, mostly clear. Lows in the mid-50s. East winds around 5 miles per hour. Friday, sunny. Highs in the upper 80s. Southeast winds 5 to 10 miles per hour. Friday night and Saturday, mostly clear. Lows around 60. Highs in the upper 80s. Saturday night and Sunday, partly cloudy. A 40% chance of showers. Lows around 60. Highs around 80. Sunday night and Columbus Day, partly cloudy. Lows in the upper 50s. Highs in the mid-80s. Monday night, mostly clear in the evening, then becoming partly cloudy. Lows around 60. Tuesday, sunny. A chance of showers, mainly in the morning. Highs in the lower 80s. Chance of rain 30%. At 7 a.m. at Lambert Field in St. Louis, it was clear with a temperature of 60 degrees.
The dew point was 45, giving us a relative humidity of 57%. The wind was southwest at 6 miles an hour, and the pressure was 29.95 inches and rising. Elsewhere in the metro area, in Chesterfield, it was clear and the temperature was 54. In Cahokia, it was clear and 52 degrees. In St. Charles, it was clear and 50. Across the region, it was clear in Columbia, Missouri, with a temperature of 55. In Quincy, it was clear and 59 degrees. In Kansas City, it was clear and the temperature was 60. It was clear in Springfield, Missouri, with a temperature of 53. In Rolla, it was clear and the temperature was 56. It was clear in Cape Girardeau, with 46 degrees. It was clear in Springfield, Illinois, with a temperature of 58. Once again in St. Louis, it was clear, the temperature was 60 degrees and the wind was southwest at 6 miles an hour. The St. Louis climate summary for yesterday, October 6, 2026. Yesterday's high temperature of 78 degrees occurred at 4:01 p.m. The normal high is 74. The record high is 19 degrees, which was last set in 2018. Yesterday's low temperature of 50 degrees occurred at 5:29 a.m. The normal low is 53. The record low is 31 degrees, which was set in 1952. No precipitation fell yesterday, which leaves the monthly total at 0.21 inches. This is 0.34 inches below the normal amount of 0.55 inches for October. The total precipitation for the season since September 1st still stands at 1.59 inches, which is 1.92 inches below normal. The total precipitation for the year is still 37.85 inches, which is 4.67 inches above normal. No snow fell yesterday. The total snowfall since July 1st still stands at 0.0 inches. There was one heating degree day yesterday, which is 3 below normal. This brings the monthly total to 5, which is 18 below normal. The yearly total since July 1st is 8, which is 48 below normal. There were no cooling degree days yesterday, which is 3 below normal. This leaves the monthly total at 16, which is minus 3 below normal. The yearly total since January 1st is 1,997, which is 316 above normal. The normal high temperature for today is 73 degrees, and the normal low is 53. The record high for today is 92, which last occurred in 1939, and the record low is 29, which occurred in 1952. Sunrise today is at 7:03 a.m. and sunset is at 6:35 p.m. The current time is 7:36 a.m. Central Daylight Time. 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Here are the forecast highlights for today through Tuesday. No precipitation and above average temperatures are forecast through the week. It is uncertain if the remnants of developing Tropical Depression 9 will bring any precipitation and cooler temperatures to our area late Saturday through Sunday. Today, sunny. Highs in the upper 80s. West winds 5 to 10 miles per hour. Tonight, mostly clear. Lows in the mid 50s. Northwest winds around 5 miles per hour. Thursday, sunny. Highs in the mid-80s. North winds around 5 miles per hour. Thursday night, mostly clear. Lows in the mid-50s. East winds around 5 miles per hour. Friday, sunny. Highs in the upper 80s. Southeast winds 5 to 10 miles per hour. Friday night and Saturday, mostly clear. Lows around 60. Highs in the upper 80s. Saturday night and Sunday, partly cloudy. A 40% chance of showers. Lows around 60.
Highs around 80. Sunday night in Columbus Day, partly cloudy. Lows in the upper 50s. Highs in the mid-80s. Monday night, mostly clear in the evening, then becoming partly cloudy. Lows around 60. Tuesday, sunny. A chance of showers, mainly in the morning. Highs in the lower 80s. Chance of rain 30%. At 7 a.m. at Lambert Field in St. Louis, it was clear with a temperature of 60 degrees. The dew point was 45, giving us a relative humidity of 57%. The wind was southwest at 6 miles an hour, and the pressure was 29.95 inches and rising. Elsewhere in the metro area, in Chesterfield, it was clear and the temperature was 54. In Cahokia, it was clear and 52 degrees. In St. Charles, it was clear and 50. Across the region, it was clear in Columbia, Missouri, with a temperature of 55. In Quincy, it was clear and 59 degrees. In Kansas City, it was clear and the temperature was 60. It was clear in Springfield, Missouri, with a temperature of 53. In Rolla, it was clear and the temperature was 56. It was clear in Cape Girardeau, with 46 degrees. It was clear in Springfield, Illinois, with a temperature of 58. Once again in St. Louis, it was clear, the temperature was 60 degrees and the wind was southwest at 6 miles an hour. The St. Louis climate summary for yesterday, October 6, 2026. Yesterday's high temperature of 78 degrees occurred at 4:01 p.m. The normal high is 74. The record high is 90 degrees, which was last set in 2018. Yesterday's low temperature of 50 degrees occurred at 5:29 a.m. The normal low is 53. The record low is 31 degrees, which was set in 1952. No precipitation fell yesterday, which leaves the monthly total at 0.21 inches. This is 0.34 inches below the normal amount of 0.55 inches for October. The total precipitation for the season since September 1st still stands at 1.59 inches, which is 1.92 inches below normal. The total precipitation for the year is still 37.85 inches, which is 4.67 inches above normal. No snow fell yesterday. The total snowfall since July 1st still stands at 0.0 inches. There was one heating degree day yesterday, which is 3 below normal. This brings the monthly total to 5, which is 18 below normal. The yearly total since July 1st is 8, which is 48 below normal. There were no cooling degree days yesterday, which is 3 below normal. This leaves the monthly total at 16, which is minus 3 below normal. The yearly total since January 1st is 1,997, which is 316 above normal. The normal high temperature for today is 73 degrees, and the normal low is 53. The record high for today is 92, which last occurred in 1939, and the record low is 29, which occurred in 1952. Sunrise today is at 7:03 a.m. and sunset is at 6:35 p.m. The current time is 7:41 a.m. Central Daylight Time. 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Here are the forecast highlights for today through Tuesday. No precipitation and above average temperatures are forecast through the week. It is uncertain if the remnants of developing Tropical Depression 9 will bring any precipitation and cooler temperatures to our area late Saturday through Sunday. Today, sunny. Highs in the upper 80s. West winds 5 to 10 miles per hour. Tonight, mostly clear. Lows in the mid-50s. Northwest winds around 5 miles per hour. Thursday, sunny. Highs in the mid-80s.
North winds around 5 miles per hour. Thursday night, mostly clear. Lows in the mid-50s. East winds around 5 miles per hour. Friday, sunny. Highs in the upper 80s. Southeast winds 5 to 10 miles per hour. Friday night and Saturday, mostly clear. Lows around 60. Highs in the upper 80s. Saturday night and Sunday, partly cloudy. A 40% chance of showers. Lows around 60. Highs around 80. Sunday night and Columbus Day, partly cloudy. Lows in the upper 50s. Highs in the mid-80s. Monday night, mostly clear in the evening, then becoming partly cloudy. Lows around 60. Tuesday, sunny. A chance of showers, mainly in the morning. Highs in the lower 80s. Chance of rain 30%. At 7 a.m. at Lambert Field in St. Louis, it was clear with a temperature of 60 degrees. The dew point was 45, giving us a relative humidity of 57%. The wind was southwest at 6 miles an hour, and the pressure was 29.95 inches and rising. Elsewhere in the metro area, in Chesterfield, it was clear and the temperature was 54. In Cahokia, it was clear and 52 degrees. In St. Charles, it was clear and 50. Across the region, it was clear in Columbia, Missouri, with a temperature of 55. In Quincy, it was clear and 59 degrees. In Kansas City, it was clear and the temperature was 60. It was clear in Springfield, Missouri, with a temperature of 53. In Rolla, it was clear and the temperature was 56. It was clear in Cape Girardeau, with 46 degrees. It was clear in Springfield, Illinois, with a temperature of 58. Once again in St. Louis, it was clear, the temperature was 60 degrees and the wind was southwest at 6 miles an hour. The St. Louis climate summary for yesterday, October 6, 2026. Yesterday's high temperature of 78 degrees occurred at 4:01 p.m. The normal high is 74. The record high is 90 degrees, which was last set in 2018. Yesterday's low temperature of 50 degrees occurred at 5:29 a.m. The normal low is 53. The record low is 31 degrees, which was set in 1952. No precipitation fell yesterday, which leaves the monthly total at 0.21 inches. This is 0.34 inches below the normal amount of 0.55 inches for October. The total precipitation for the season since September 1st still stands at 1.59 inches, which is 1.92 inches below normal. The total precipitation for the year is still 37.85 inches, which is 4.67 inches above normal. No snow fell yesterday. The total snowfall since July 1st still stands at 0.0 inches. There was one heating degree day yesterday, which is 3 below normal. This brings the monthly total to 5, which is 18 below normal. The yearly total since July 1st is 8, which is 48 below normal. There were no cooling degree days yesterday, which is 3 below normal. This leaves the monthly total at 16, which is minus 3 below normal. The yearly total since January 1st is 1,997, which is 316 above normal. The normal high temperature for today is 73 degrees, and the normal low is 53. The record high for today is 92, which last occurred in 1939, and the record low is 29, which occurred in 1952. Sunrise today is at 7:03 a.m. and sunset is at 6:35 p.m. The current time is 7:47 a.m. Central Daylight Time. 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Here are the forecast highlights for today through Tuesday.
No precipitation and above average temperatures are forecast through the week. It is uncertain if the remnants of developing Tropical Depression 9 will bring any precipitation and cooler temperatures to our area late Saturday through Sunday. Today, sunny. Highs in the upper 80s. West winds 5 to 10 miles per hour. Tonight, mostly clear. Lows in the mid-50s. Northwest winds around 5 miles per hour. Thursday, sunny. Highs in the mid-80s. North winds around 5 miles per hour. Thursday night, mostly clear. Lows in the mid-50s. East winds around 5 miles per hour. Friday, sunny. Highs in the upper 80s. Southeast winds 5 to 10 miles per hour. Friday night and Saturday, mostly clear. Lows around 60. Highs in the upper 80s. Saturday night and Sunday, partly cloudy. A 40% chance of showers. Lows around 60. Highs around 80. Sunday night and Columbus Day, partly cloudy. Lows in the upper 50s. Highs in the mid-80s. Monday night, mostly clear in the evening, then becoming partly cloudy. Lows around 60. Tuesday, sunny. A chance of showers, mainly in the morning. Highs in the lower 80s. Chance of rain 30%. At 7 a.m. at Lambert Field in St. Louis, it was clear with a temperature of 60 degrees. The dew point was 45, giving us a relative humidity of 57%. The wind was southwest at 6 miles an hour, and the pressure was 29.95 inches and rising. Elsewhere in the metro area, in Chesterfield, it was clear and the temperature was 54. In Cahokia, it was clear and 52 degrees. In St. Charles, it was clear and 50. Across the region, it was clear in Columbia, Missouri, with a temperature of 55. In Quincy, it was clear and 59 degrees. In Kansas City, it was clear and the temperature was 60. It was clear in Springfield, Missouri, with a temperature of 53. In Rolla, it was clear and the temperature was 56. It was clear in Cape Girardeau, with 46 degrees. It was clear in Springfield, Illinois, with a temperature of 58. Once again in St. Louis, it was clear, the temperature was 60 degrees and the wind was southwest at 6 miles an hour. The St. Louis climate summary for yesterday, October 6, 2026. Yesterday's high temperature of 78 degrees occurred at 4:01 p.m. The normal high is 74. The record high is 90 degrees, which was last set in 2018. Yesterday's low temperature of 50 degrees occurred at 5:29 a.m. The normal low is 53. The record low is 31 degrees, which was set in 1952. No precipitation fell yesterday, which leaves the monthly total at 0.21 inches. This is 0.34 inches below the normal amount of 0.55 inches for October. The total precipitation for the season since September 1st still stands at 1.59 inches, which is 1.92 inches below normal. The total precipitation for the year is still 37.85 inches, which is 4.67 inches above normal. No snow fell yesterday. The total snowfall since July 1st still stands at 0.0 inches. There was one heating degree day yesterday, which is 3 below normal. This brings the monthly total to 5, which is 18 below normal. The yearly total since July 1st is 8, which is 48 below normal. There were no cooling degree days yesterday, which is 3 below normal. This leaves the monthly total at 16, which is minus 3 below normal. The yearly total since January 1st is 1,997, which is 316 above normal. The normal high temperature for today is 73 degrees, and the normal low is 53. The record high for today is 92, which last occurred in 1939, and the record low is 29, which occurred in 1952. Sunrise today is at 7:03 a.m. and sunset is at 6:35 p.m.
The current time is 7:52 a.m. Central Daylight Time. 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Here are the forecast highlights for today through Tuesday. No precipitation and above average temperatures are forecast through the week. It is uncertain if the remnants of developing Tropical Depression 9 will bring any precipitation and cooler temperatures to our area late Saturday through Sunday. Today, sunny. Highs in the upper 80s. West winds 5 to 10 miles per hour. Tonight, mostly clear. Lows in the mid-50s. Northwest winds around 5 miles per hour. Thursday, sunny. Highs in the mid-80s. North winds around 5 miles per hour. Thursday night, mostly clear. Lows in the mid-50s. East winds around 5 miles per hour. Friday, sunny. Highs in the upper 80s. Southeast winds 5 to 10 miles per hour. Friday night and Saturday, mostly clear. Lows around 60. Highs in the upper 80s. Saturday night and Sunday, partly cloudy. A 40% chance of showers. Lows around 60. Highs around 80. Sunday night and Columbus Day, partly cloudy. Lows in the upper 50s. Highs in the mid-80s. Monday night, mostly clear in the evening, then becoming partly cloudy. Lows around 60. Tuesday, sunny. A chance of showers, mainly in the morning. Highs in the lower 80s. Chance of rain 30%. At 7 a.m. at Lambert Field in St. Louis, it was clear with a temperature of 60 degrees. The dew point was 45, giving us a relative humidity of 57%. The wind was southwest at 6 miles an hour, and the pressure was 29.95 inches and rising. Elsewhere in the metro area, in Chesterfield, it was clear and the temperature was 54. In Cahokia, it was clear and 52 degrees. In St. Charles, it was clear and 50. Across the region, it was clear in Columbia, Missouri, with a temperature of 55. In Quincy, it was clear and 59 degrees. In Kansas City, it was clear and the temperature was 60. It was clear in Springfield, Missouri, with a temperature of 53. In Rolla, it was clear and the temperature was 56. It was clear in Cape Girardeau, with 46 degrees. It was clear in Springfield, Illinois, with a temperature of 58. Once again in St. Louis, it was clear, the temperature was 60 degrees and the wind was southwest at 6 miles an hour. The St. Louis climate summary for yesterday, October 6, 2026. Yesterday's high temperature of 78 degrees occurred at 4:01 p.m. The normal high is 74. The record high is 90 degrees, which was last set in 2018. Yesterday's low temperature of 50 degrees occurred at 5:29 a.m. The normal low is 53. The record low is 31 degrees, which was set in 1952. No precipitation fell yesterday, which leaves the monthly total at 0.21 inches. This is 0.34 inches below the normal amount of 0.55 inches for October. The total precipitation for the season since September 1st still stands at 1.59 inches, which is 1.92 inches below normal. The total precipitation for the year is still 37.85 inches, which is 4.67 inches above normal. No snow fell yesterday. The total snowfall since July 1st still stands at 0.0 inches. There was one heating degree day yesterday, which is 3 below normal. This brings the monthly total to 5, which is 18 below normal. The yearly total since July 1st is 8, which is 28 below normal. There were no cooling degree days yesterday, which is 3 below normal.
This leaves the monthly total at 16, which is minus 3 below normal. The yearly total since January 1st is 1,997, which is 316 above normal. The normal high temperature for today is 73 degrees, and the normal low is 53. The record high for today is 92, which last occurred in 1939, and the record low is 29, which occurred in 1952. Sunrise today is at 7:03 a.m. and sunset is at 6:35 p.m. The current time is 7:58 a.m. Central Daylight Time. 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Here are the forecast highlights for today through Tuesday. No precipitation and above average temperatures are forecast through the week. It is uncertain if the remnants of developing Tropical Depression 9 will bring any precipitation and cooler temperatures to our area late Saturday through Sunday. Today, sunny. Highs in the upper 80s. West winds 5 to 10 miles per hour. Tonight, mostly clear. Lows in the mid-50s. Northwest winds around 5 miles per hour. Thursday, sunny. Highs in the mid-80s. North winds around 5 miles per hour. Thursday night, mostly clear. Lows in the mid-50s. East winds around 5 miles per hour. Friday, sunny. Highs in the upper 80s. Southeast winds 5 to 10 miles per hour. Friday night and Saturday, mostly clear. Lows around 60. Highs in the upper 80s. Saturday night and Sunday, partly cloudy. A 40% chance of showers. Lows around 60. Highs around 80. Sunday night and Columbus Day, partly cloudy. Lows in the upper 50s. Highs in the mid-80s. Monday night, mostly clear in the evening, then becoming partly cloudy. Lows around 60. Tuesday, sunny. A chance of showers, mainly in the morning. Highs in the lower 80s. Chance of rain 30%. At 7 a.m. at Lambert Field in St. Louis, it was clear with a temperature of 60 degrees. The dew point was 45, giving us a relative humidity of 57%. The wind was southwest at 6 miles an hour, and the pressure was 29.95 inches and rising. Elsewhere in the metro area, in Chesterfield, it was clear and the temperature was 54. In Cahokia, it was clear and 52 degrees. In St. Charles, it was clear and 50. Across the region, it was clear in Columbia, Missouri, with a temperature of 55. In Quincy, it was clear and 59 degrees. In Kansas City, it was clear and the temperature was 60. It was clear in Springfield, Missouri, with a temperature of 53. In Rolla, it was clear and the temperature was 56. It was clear in Cape Girardeau, with 46 degrees. It was clear in Springfield, Illinois, with a temperature of 58. Once again in St. Louis, it was clear, the temperature was 60 degrees and the wind was southwest at 6 miles an hour. The St. Louis climate summary for yesterday, October 6, 2026. Yesterday's high temperature of 78 degrees occurred at 4:01 p.m. The normal high is 74. The record high is 90 degrees, which was last set in 2018. Yesterday's low temperature of 50 degrees occurred at 5:29 a.m. The normal low is 53. The record low is 31 degrees, which was set in 1952. No precipitation fell yesterday, which leaves the monthly total at 0.21 inches. This is 0.34 inches below the normal amount of 0.55 inches for October. The total precipitation for the season since September 1st still stands at 1.59 inches, which is 1.92 inches below normal.
The total precipitation for the year is still 37.85 inches, which is 4.67 inches above normal. No snow fell yesterday. The total snowfall since July 1st still stands at 0.0 inches. There was one heating degree day yesterday, which is 3 below normal. This brings the monthly total to 5, which is 18 below normal. The yearly total since July 1st is 8, which is 48 below normal. There were no cooling degree days yesterday, which is 3 below normal. This leaves the monthly total at 16, which is minus 3 below normal. The yearly total since January 1st is 1,997, which is 316 above normal. The normal high temperature for today is 73 degrees, and the normal low is 53. The record high for today is 92, which last occurred in 1939, and the record low is 29, which occurred in 1952. Sunrise today is at 7:03 a.m. and sunset is at 6:35 p.m. The current time is 8:04 a.m. Central Daylight Time. 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

occurred in 1939, and the record low is 29, which occurred in 1952. Sunrise today is at 7:03 a.m. and sunset is at 6:35 p.m. The current time is 8:04 a.m. Central Daylight Time. 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Here are the forecast highlights for today through Tuesday. No precipitation and above average temperatures are forecast through the week. It is uncertain if the remnants of developing Tropical Depression 9 will bring any precipitation and cooler temperatures to our area late Saturday through Sunday. Today, sunny. Highs in the upper 80s. West winds 5 to 10 miles per hour. Tonight, mostly clear. Lows in the mid-50s. Northwest winds around 5 miles per hour. Thursday, sunny. Highs in the mid-80s. North winds around 5 miles per hour. Thursday night, mostly clear. Lows in the mid-50s. East winds around 5 miles per hour. Friday, sunny. Highs in the upper 80s. Southeast winds 5 to 10 miles per hour. Friday night and Saturday, mostly clear. Lows around 60. Highs in the upper 80s. Saturday night and Sunday, partly cloudy. A 40% chance of showers. Lows around 60. Highs around 80. Sunday night and Columbus Day, partly cloudy. Lows in the upper 50s. Highs in the mid-80s. Monday night, mostly clear in the evening, then becoming partly cloudy. Lows around 60. Tuesday, sunny. A chance of showers, mainly in the morning. Highs in the lower 80s. Chance of rain 30%. At 7 a.m. at Lambert Field in St. Louis, it was clear with a temperature of 60 degrees. The dew point was 45, giving us a relative humidity of 57%. The wind was southwest at 6 miles an hour, and the pressure was 29.95 inches and rising. Elsewhere in the metro area, in Chesterfield, it was clear and the temperature was 54. In Cahokia, it was clear and 52 degrees. In St. Charles, it was clear and 50. Across the region, it was clear in Columbia, Missouri, with a temperature of 55. In Quincy, it was clear and 59 degrees. In Kansas City, it was clear and the temperature was 60. It was clear in Springfield, Missouri, with a temperature of 53. In Rolla, it was clear and the temperature was 56. It was clear in Cape Girardeau, with 46 degrees. It was clear in Springfield, Illinois, with a temperature of 58. Once again in St. Louis, it was clear, the temperature was 60 degrees and the wind was southwest at 6 miles an hour. The St. Louis climate summary for yesterday, October 6, 2026. Yesterday's high temperature of 78 degrees occurred at 4:01 p.m. The normal high is 74. The record high is 90 degrees, which was last set in 2018. Yesterday's low temperature of 50 degrees occurred at 5:29 a.m. The normal low is 53. The record low is 31 degrees, which was set in 1952. No precipitation fell yesterday, which leaves the monthly total at 0.21 inches. This is 0.34 inches below the normal amount of 0.55 inches for October. The total precipitation for the season since September 1st still stands at 1.59 inches, which is 1.92 inches below normal. The total precipitation for the year is still 37.85 inches, which is 4.67 inches above normal. No snow fell yesterday. The total snowfall since July 1st still stands at 0.0 inches. There was one heating degree day yesterday, which is 3 below normal. This brings the monthly total to 5, which is

18 below normal. The yearly total since July 1st is 8, which is 48 below normal. There were no cooling degree days yesterday, which is 3 below normal. This leaves the monthly total at 16, which is minus 3 below normal. The yearly total since January 1st is 1,997, which is 316 above normal. The normal high temperature for today is 73 degrees, and the normal low is 53. The record high for today is 92, which last occurred in 1939, and the record low is 29, which occurred in 1952. Sunrise today is at 7:03 a.m. and sunset is at 6:35 p.m. The current time is 8:09 a.m. Central Daylight Time. 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Here are the forecast highlights for today through Tuesday. No precipitation and above average temperatures are forecast through the week. It is uncertain if the remnants of developing Tropical Depression 9 will bring any precipitation and cooler temperatures to our area late Saturday through Sunday. Today, sunny. Highs in the upper 80s. West winds 5 to 10 miles per hour. Tonight, mostly clear. Lows in the mid 50s. Northwest winds around 5 miles per hour. Thursday, sunny. Highs in the mid-80s. North winds around 5 miles per hour. Thursday night, mostly clear. Lows in the mid-50s. East winds around 5 miles per hour. Friday, sunny. Highs in the upper 80s. Southeast winds 5 to 10 miles per hour. Friday night and Saturday, mostly clear. Lows around 60. Highs in the upper 80s. Saturday night and Sunday, partly cloudy. A 40% chance of showers. Lows around 60. Highs around 80. Sunday night and Columbus Day, partly cloudy. Lows in the upper 50s. Highs in the mid-80s. Monday night, mostly clear in the evening, then becoming partly cloudy. Lows around 60. Tuesday, sunny. A chance of showers, mainly in the morning. Highs in the lower 80s. Chance of rain 30%. At 8 a.m. at Lambert Field in St. Louis, it was mostly sunny with a temperature of 62 degrees. The dew point was 46, giving us a relative humidity of 55%. The wind was west at 3 miles an hour, and the pressure was 29.97 inches and rising. Elsewhere in the metro area, in Chesterfield, it was clear and the temperature was 56. In Cahokia, it was sunny and 54 degrees. In St. Charles, it was clear and 54. Across the region, it was clear in Columbia, Missouri, with a temperature of 60. In Quincy, it was clear and 61 degrees. In Kansas City, it was clear and the temperature was 61. It was clear in Springfield, Missouri, with a temperature of 56. In Rolla, it was clear and the temperature was 58. It was sunny in Cape Girardeau, with 49 degrees. It was sunny in Springfield, Illinois, with a temperature of 61. Once again in St. Louis, it was mostly sunny. The temperature was 62 degrees and the wind was west at 3 miles an hour. The St. Louis Climate Summary for yesterday, October 6, 2026. Yesterday's high temperature of 78 degrees occurred at 4:01 p.m. The normal high is 74. The record high is 90 degrees, which was last set in 2018. Yesterday's low temperature of 50 degrees occurred at 5:29 a.m. The normal low is 53. The record low is 31 degrees, which was set in 1952. No precipitation fell yesterday, which leaves the monthly total at 0.21 inches. This is 0.34 inches below the normal amount of 0.55 inches.
October. The total precipitation for the season since September 1st still stands at 1.59 inches, which is 1.92 inches below normal. The total precipitation for the year is still 37.85 inches, which is 4.67 inches above normal. No snow fell yesterday. The total snowfall since July 1st still stands at 0.0 inches. There was one heating degree day yesterday, which is 3 below normal. This brings the monthly total to 5, which is 18 below normal. The yearly total since July 1st is 8, which is 28 below normal. There were no cooling degree days yesterday, which is 3 below normal. This leaves the monthly total at 16, which is minus 3 below normal. The yearly total since January 1st is 1,997, which is 316 above normal. The normal high temperature for today is 73 degrees, and the normal low is 53. The record high for today is 92, which last occurred in 1939, and the record low is 29, which occurred in 1952. Sunrise today is at 7:03 a.m. and sunset is at 6:35 p.m. The current time is 8:15 a.m. Central Daylight Time. 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Here are the forecast highlights for today through Tuesday. No precipitation and above average temperatures are forecast through the week. It is uncertain if the remnants of developing Tropical Depression 9 will bring any precipitation and cooler temperatures to our area late Saturday through Sunday. Today, sunny. Highs in the upper 80s. West winds 5 to 10 miles per hour. Tonight, mostly clear. Lows in the mid-50s. Northwest winds around 5 miles per hour. Thursday, sunny. Highs in the mid-80s. North winds around 5 miles per hour. Thursday night, mostly clear. Lows in the mid-50s. East winds around 5 miles per hour. Friday, sunny. Highs in the upper 80s. Southeast winds 5 to 10 miles per hour. Friday night and Saturday, mostly clear. Lows around 60. Highs in the upper 80s. Saturday night and Sunday, partly cloudy. A 40% chance of showers. Lows around 60. Highs around 80. Sunday night and Columbus Day, partly cloudy. Lows in the upper 50s. Highs in the mid-80s. Monday night, mostly clear in the evening, then becoming partly cloudy. Lows around 60. Tuesday, sunny. A chance of showers, mainly in the morning. Highs in the lower 80s. Chance of rain 30%. At 8 a.m. at Lambert Field in St. Louis, it was mostly sunny with a temperature of 62 degrees. The dew point was 46, giving us a relative humidity of 55%. The wind was west at 3 miles an hour, and the pressure was 29.97 inches and rising. Elsewhere in the metro area, in Chesterfield, it was clear and the temperature was 56. In Cahokia, it was sunny and 54 degrees. In St. Charles, it was clear and 54. Across the region, it was clear in Columbia, Missouri, with a temperature of 60. In Quincy, it was clear and 61 degrees. In Kansas City, it was clear and the temperature was 61. It was clear in Springfield, Missouri, with a temperature of 56. In Rolla, it was clear and the temperature was 58. It was sunny in Cape Girardeau, with 49 degrees. It was sunny in Springfield, Illinois, with a temperature of 61. Once again in St. Louis, it was mostly sunny. The temperature was 62 degrees and the wind was west at 3 miles an hour. The St. Louis climate summary for yesterday, October 6, 2026. Yesterday's high temperature of 7.
8 degrees occurred at 4:01 p.m. The normal high is 74. The record high is 90 degrees, which was last set in 2018. Yesterday's low temperature of 50 degrees occurred at 5:29 a.m. The normal low is 53. The record low is 31 degrees, which was set in 1952. No precipitation fell yesterday, which leaves the monthly total at 0.21 inches. This is 0.34 inches below the normal amount of 0.55 inches for October. The total precipitation for the season since September 1st still stands at 1.59 inches, which is 1.92 inches below normal. The total precipitation for the year is still 37.85 inches, which is 4.67 inches above normal. No snow fell yesterday. The total snowfall since July 1st still stands at 0.0 inches. There was one heating degree day yesterday, which is 3 below normal. This brings the monthly total to 5, which is 18 below normal. The yearly total since July 1st is 8, which is 48 below normal. There were no cooling degree days yesterday, which is 3 below normal. This leaves the monthly total at 16, which is minus 3 below normal. The yearly total since January 1st is 1,997, which is 316 above normal. The normal high temperature for today is 73 degrees, and the normal low is 53. The record high for today is 92, which last occurred in 1939, and the record low is 29, which occurred in 1952. Sunrise today is at 7:03 a.m. and sunset is at 6:35 p.m. The current time is 8:20 a.m. Central Daylight Time. 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Here are the forecast highlights for today through Tuesday. No precipitation and above average temperatures are forecast through the week. It is uncertain if the remnants of developing Tropical Depression 9 will bring any precipitation and cooler temperatures to our area late Saturday through Sunday. Today, sunny. Highs in the upper 80s. West winds 5 to 10 miles per hour. Tonight, mostly clear. Lows in the mid 50s. Northwest winds around 5 miles per hour. Thursday, sunny. Highs in the mid-80s. North winds around 5 miles per hour. Thursday night, mostly clear. Lows in the mid-50s. East winds around 5 miles per hour. Friday, sunny. Highs in the upper 80s. Southeast winds 5 to 10 miles per hour. Friday night and Saturday, mostly clear. Lows around 60. Highs in the upper 80s. Saturday night and Sunday, partly cloudy. A 40% chance of showers. Lows around 60. Highs around 80. Sunday night and Columbus Day, partly cloudy. Lows in the upper 50s. Highs in the mid-80s. Monday night, mostly clear in the evening, then becoming partly cloudy. Lows around 60. Tuesday, sunny. A chance of showers, mainly in the morning. Highs in the lower 80s. Chance of rain 30%. At 8 a.m. at Lambert Field in St. Louis, it was mostly sunny with a temperature of 62 degrees. The dew point was 46, giving us a relative humidity of 55%. The wind was west at 3 miles an hour, and the pressure was 29.97 inches and rising. Elsewhere in the metro area, in Chesterfield, it was clear and the temperature was 56. In Cahokia, it was sunny and 54 degrees. In St. Charles, it was clear and 54. Across the region, it was clear in Columbia, Missouri, with a temperature of 60. In Quincy, it was clear and 61 degrees. In Kansas City, it was clear and the temperature was 61. It was clear.
Springfield, Missouri, with a temperature of 56. In Rolla, it was clear and the temperature was 58. It was sunny in Cape Girardeau with 49 degrees. It was sunny in Springfield, Illinois, with a temperature of 61. Once again in St. Louis, it was mostly sunny. The temperature was 62 degrees and the wind was west at 3 miles an hour. The St. Louis climate summary for yesterday, October 6, 2026. Yesterday's high temperature of 78 degrees occurred at 4:01 p.m. The normal high is 74. The record high is 90 degrees, which was last set in 2018. Yesterday's low temperature of 50 degrees occurred at 5:29 a.m. The normal low is 53. The record low is 31 degrees, which was set in 1952. No precipitation fell yesterday, which leaves the monthly total at 0.21 inches. This is 0.34 inches below the normal amount of 0.55 inches for October. The total precipitation for the season since September 1st still stands at 1.59 inches, which is 1.92 inches below normal. The total precipitation for the year is still 37.85 inches, which is 4.67 inches above normal. No snow fell yesterday. The total snowfall since July 1st still stands at 0.0 inches. There was one heating degree day yesterday, which is 3 below normal. This brings the monthly total to 5, which is 18 below normal. The yearly total since July 1st is 8, which is 28 below normal. There were no cooling degree days yesterday, which is 3 below normal. This leaves the monthly total at 16, which is minus 3 below normal. The yearly total since January 1st is 1,997, which is 316 above normal. The normal high temperature for today is 73 degrees, and the normal low is 53. The record high for today is 92, which last occurred in 1939, and the record low is 29, which occurred in 1952. Sunrise today is at 7:03 a.m. and sunset is at 6:35 p.m. The current time is 8:26 a.m. Central Daylight Time. 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Here are the forecast highlights for today through Tuesday. No precipitation and above average temperatures are forecast through the week. It is uncertain if the remnants of developing Tropical Depression 9 will bring any precipitation and cooler temperatures to our area late Saturday through Sunday. Today, sunny. Highs in the upper 80s. West winds 5 to 10 miles per hour. Tonight, mostly clear. Lows in the mid 50s. Northwest winds around 5 miles per hour. Thursday, sunny. Highs in the mid-80s. North winds around 5 miles per hour. Thursday night, mostly clear. Lows in the mid-50s. East winds around 5 miles per hour. Friday, sunny. Highs in the upper 80s. Southeast winds 5 to 10 miles per hour. Friday night and Saturday, mostly clear. Lows around 60. Highs in the upper 80s. Saturday night and Sunday, partly cloudy. A 40% chance of showers. Lows around 60. Highs around 80. Sunday night and Columbus Day, partly cloudy. Lows in the upper 50s. Highs in the mid-80s. Monday night, mostly clear in the evening, then becoming partly cloudy. Lows around 60. Tuesday, sunny. A chance of showers, mainly in the morning. Highs in the lower 80s. Chance of rain 30%. At 8 a.m. at Lambert Field in St. Louis, it was mostly sunny with a temperature of 62 degrees. The dew point was 46, giving us a relative humidity of 55%.
wind was west at 3 miles an hour, and the pressure was 29.97 inches and rising. Elsewhere in the metro area, in Chesterfield, it was clear and the temperature was 56. In Cahokia, it was sunny and 54 degrees. In St. Charles, it was clear and 54. Across the region, it was clear in Columbia, Missouri, with a temperature of 60. In Quincy, it was clear and 61 degrees. In Kansas City, it was clear and the temperature was 61. It was clear in Springfield, Missouri, with a temperature of 56. In Rolla, it was clear and the temperature was 58. It was sunny in Cape Girardeau, with 49 degrees. It was sunny in Springfield, Illinois, with a temperature of 61. Once again in St. Louis, it was mostly sunny. The temperature was 62 degrees and the wind was west at 3 miles an hour. The St. Louis climate summary for yesterday, October 6, 2026. Yesterday's high temperature of 78 degrees occurred at 4:01 p.m. The normal high is 74. The record high is 90 degrees, which was last set in 2018. Yesterday's low temperature of 50 degrees occurred at 5:29 a.m. The normal low is 53. The record low is 31 degrees, which was set in 1952. No precipitation fell yesterday, which leaves the monthly total at 0.21 inches. This is 0.34 inches below the normal amount of 0.55 inches for October. The total precipitation for the season since September 1st still stands at 1.59 inches, which is 1.92 inches below normal. The total precipitation for the year is still 37.85 inches, which is 4.67 inches above normal. No snow fell yesterday. The total snowfall since July 1st still stands at 0.0 inches. There was one heating degree day yesterday, which is 3 below normal. This brings the monthly total to 5, which is 18 below normal. The yearly total since July 1st is 8, which is 48 below normal. There were no cooling degree days yesterday, which is 3 below normal. This leaves the monthly total at 16, which is minus 3 below normal. The yearly total since January 1st is 1,997, which is 316 above normal. The normal high temperature for today is 73 degrees, and the normal low is 53. The record high for today is 92, which last occurred in 1939, and the record low is 29, which occurred in 1952. Sunrise today is at 7:03 a.m. and sunset is at 6:35 p.m. The current time is 8:31 a.m. Central Daylight Time. 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Here are the forecast highlights for today through Tuesday. No precipitation and above average temperatures are forecast through the week. It is uncertain if the remnants of developing Tropical Depression 9 will bring any precipitation and cooler temperatures to our area late Saturday through Sunday. Today, sunny. Highs in the upper 80s. West winds 5 to 10 miles per hour. Tonight, mostly clear. Lows in the mid-50s. Northwest winds around 5 miles per hour. Thursday, sunny. Highs in the mid-80s. North winds around 5 miles per hour. Thursday night, mostly clear. Lows in the mid-50s. East winds around 5 miles per hour. Friday, sunny. Highs in the upper 80s. Southeast winds 5 to 10 miles per hour. Friday night and Saturday, mostly clear. Lows around 60. Highs in the upper 80s. Saturday night and Sunday, partly cloudy. A 40% chance of showers. Lows around 60. Highs around 80. Sunday night and Columbus Day, partly cloudy. Lows
upper 50s. Highs in the mid-80s. Monday night, mostly clear in the evening, then becoming partly cloudy. Lows around 60. Tuesday, sunny. A chance of showers, mainly in the morning. Highs in the lower 80s. Chance of rain 30%. At 8 a.m. at Lambert Field in St. Louis, it was mostly sunny with a temperature of 62 degrees. The dew point was 46, giving us a relative humidity of 55%. The wind was west at 3 miles an hour, and the pressure was 29.97 inches and rising. Elsewhere in the metro area, in Chesterfield, it was clear and the temperature was 56. In Cahokia, it was sunny and 54 degrees. In St. Charles, it was clear and 54. Across the region, it was clear in Columbia, Missouri, with a temperature of 60. In Quincy, it was clear and 61 degrees. In Kansas City, it was clear and the temperature was 61. It was clear in Springfield, Missouri, with a temperature of 56. In Rolla, it was clear and the temperature was 58. It was sunny in Cape Girardeau, with 49 degrees. It was sunny in Springfield, Illinois, with a temperature of 61. Once again in St. Louis, it was mostly sunny. The temperature was 62 degrees and the wind was west at 3 miles an hour. The St. Louis climate summary for yesterday, October 6, 2026. Yesterday's high temperature of 78 degrees occurred at 4:01 p.m. The normal high is 74. The record high is 90 degrees, which was last set in 2018. Yesterday's low temperature of 50 degrees occurred at 5:29 a.m. The normal low is 53. The record low is 31 degrees, which was set in 1952. No precipitation fell yesterday, which leaves the monthly total at 0.21 inches. This is 0.34 inches below the normal amount of 0.55 inches for October. The total precipitation for the season since September 1st still stands at 1.59 inches, which is 1.92 inches below normal. The total precipitation for the year is still 37.85 inches, which is 4.67 inches above normal. No snow fell yesterday. The total snowfall since July 1st still stands at 0.0 inches. There was one heating degree day yesterday, which is 3 below normal. This brings the monthly total to 5, which is 18 below normal. The yearly total since July 1st is 8, which is 48 below normal. There were no cooling degree days yesterday, which is 3 below normal. This leaves the monthly total at 16, which is minus 3 below normal. The yearly total since January 1st is 1,997, which is 316 above normal. The normal high temperature for today is 73 degrees, and the normal low is 53. The record high for today is 92, which last occurred in 1939, and the record low is 29, which occurred in 1952. Sunrise today is at 7:03 a.m. and sunset is at 6:35 p.m. The current time is 8:37 a.m. Central Daylight Time. 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Here are the forecast highlights for today through Tuesday. No precipitation and above average temperatures are forecast through the week. It is uncertain if the remnants of developing Tropical Depression 9 will bring any precipitation and cooler temperatures to our area late Saturday through Sunday. Today, sunny. Highs in the upper 80s. West winds 5 to 10 miles per hour. Tonight, mostly clear. Lows in the mid 50s. Northwest winds around 5 miles per hour. Thursday, sunny. Highs in the mid-80s. North winds around 5 miles per hour. Thursday night, mostly clear. Lows in the mid-50s.
degrees. East winds around 5 miles per hour. Friday, sunny. Highs in the upper 80s. Southeast winds 5 to 10 miles per hour. Friday night and Saturday, mostly clear. Lows around 60. Highs in the upper 80s. Saturday night and Sunday, partly cloudy. A 40% chance of showers. Lows around 60. Highs around 80. Sunday night and Columbus Day, partly cloudy. Lows in the upper 50s. Highs in the mid 80s. Monday night, mostly clear in the evening, then becoming partly cloudy. Lows around 60. Tuesday, sunny. A chance of showers, mainly in the morning. Highs in the lower 80s. Chance of rain 30%. At 8 a.m. at Lambert Field in St. Louis, it was mostly sunny with a temperature of 62 degrees. The dew point was 46, giving us a relative humidity of 55%. The wind was west at 3 miles an hour, and the pressure was 29.97 inches and rising. Elsewhere in the metro area, in Chesterfield, it was clear and the temperature was 56. In Cahokia, it was sunny and 54 degrees. In St. Charles, it was clear and 54. Across the region, it was clear in Columbia, Missouri, with a temperature of 60. In Quincy, it was clear and 61 degrees. In Kansas City, it was clear and the temperature was 61. It was clear in Springfield, Missouri, with a temperature of 56. In Rolla, it was clear and the temperature was 58. It was sunny in Cape Girardeau, with 49 degrees. It was sunny in Springfield, Illinois, with a temperature of 61. Once again in St. Louis, it was mostly sunny. The temperature was 62 degrees and the wind was west at 3 miles an hour. The St. Louis climate summary for yesterday, October 6, 2026. Yesterday's high temperature of 78 degrees occurred at 4:01 p.m. The normal high is 74. The record high is 90 degrees, which was last set in 2018. Yesterday's low temperature of 50 degrees occurred at 5:29 a.m. The normal low is 53. The record low is 31 degrees, which was set in 1952. No precipitation fell yesterday, which leaves the monthly total at 0.21 inches. This is 0.34 inches below the normal amount of 0.55 inches for October. The total precipitation for the season since September 1st still stands at 1.59 inches, which is 1.92 inches below normal. The total precipitation for the year is still 37.85 inches, which is 4.67 inches above normal. No snow fell yesterday. The total snowfall since July 1st still stands at 0.0 inches. There was one heating degree day yesterday, which is 3 below normal. This brings the monthly total to 5, which is 18 below normal. The yearly total since July 1st is 8, which is 48 below normal. There were no cooling degree days yesterday, which is 3 below normal. This leaves the monthly total at 16, which is minus 3 below normal. The yearly total since January 1st is 1,997, which is 316 above normal. The normal high temperature for today is 73 degrees, and the normal low is 53. The record high for today is 92, which last occurred in 1939, and the record low is 29, which occurred in 1952. Sunrise today is at 7:03 a.m. and sunset is at 6:35 p.m. The current time is 8:43 a.m. Central Daylight Time. 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Here are the forecast highlights for today through Tuesday. No precipitation and above average temperatures are forecast through the week. It is uncertain if the remnants of developing tropical
Depression 9 will bring any precipitation and cooler temperatures to our area late Saturday through Sunday. Today, sunny. Highs in the upper 80s. West winds 5 to 10 miles per hour. Tonight, mostly clear. Lows in the mid-50s. Northwest winds around 5 miles per hour. Thursday, sunny. Highs in the mid-80s. North winds around 5 miles per hour. Thursday night, mostly clear. Lows in the mid-50s. East winds around 5 miles per hour. Friday, sunny. Highs in the upper 80s. Southeast winds 5 to 10 miles per hour. Friday night and Saturday, mostly clear. Lows around 60. Highs in the upper 80s. Saturday night and Sunday, partly cloudy. A 40% chance of showers. Lows around 60. Highs around 80. Sunday night and Columbus Day, partly cloudy. Lows in the upper 50s. Highs in the mid-80s. Monday night, mostly clear in the evening, then becoming partly cloudy. Lows around 60. Tuesday, sunny. A chance of showers, mainly in the morning. Highs in the lower 80s. Chance of rain 30%. At 8 a.m. at Lambert Field in St. Louis, it was mostly sunny with a temperature of 62 degrees. The dew point was 46, giving us a relative humidity of 55%. The wind was west at 3 miles an hour, and the pressure was 29.97 inches and rising. Elsewhere in the metro area, in Chesterfield, it was clear and the temperature was 56. In Cahokia, it was sunny and 54 degrees. In St. Charles, it was clear and 54. Across the region, it was clear in Columbia, Missouri, with a temperature of 60. In Quincy, it was clear and 61 degrees. In Kansas City, it was clear and the temperature was 61. It was clear in Springfield, Missouri, with a temperature of 56. In Rolla, it was clear and the temperature was 58. It was sunny in Cape Girardeau, with 49 degrees. It was sunny in Springfield, Illinois, with a temperature of 61. Once again in St. Louis, it was mostly sunny. The temperature was 62 degrees and the wind was west at 3 miles an hour. The St. Louis climate summary for yesterday, October 6, 2026. Yesterday's high temperature of 78 degrees occurred at 4:01 p.m. The normal high is 74. The record high is 90 degrees, which was last set in 2018. Yesterday's low temperature of 50 degrees occurred at 5:29 a.m. The normal low is 53. The record low is 31 degrees, which was set in 1952. No precipitation fell yesterday, which leaves the monthly total at 0.21 inches. This is 0.34 inches below the normal amount of 0.55 inches for October. The total precipitation for the season since September 1st still stands at 1.59 inches, which is 1.92 inches below normal. The total precipitation for the year is still 37.85 inches, which is 4.67 inches above normal. No snow fell yesterday. The total snowfall since July 1st still stands at 0.0 inches. There was one heating degree day yesterday, which is 3 below normal. This brings the monthly total to 5, which is 18 below normal. The yearly total since July 1st is 8, which is 48 below normal. There were no cooling degree days yesterday, which is 3 below normal. This leaves the monthly total at 16, which is minus 3 below normal. The yearly total since January 1st is 1,997, which is 316 above normal. The normal high temperature for today is 73 degrees, and the normal low is 53. The record high for today is 92, which last occurred in 1939, and the record low is 29, which occurred in 1952. Sunrise today is at 7:03 a.m. and sunset is at 6:35 p.m. The current time is 8:48 a.m. Central Daylight Time. 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
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Here are the forecast highlights for today through Tuesday. No precipitation and above average temperatures are forecast through the week. It is uncertain if the remnants of developing Tropical Depression 9 will bring any precipitation and cooler temperatures to our area late Saturday through Sunday. Today, sunny. Highs in the upper 80s. West winds 5 to 10 miles per hour. Tonight, mostly clear. Lows in the mid-50s. Northwest winds around 5 miles per hour. Thursday, sunny. Highs in the mid-80s. North winds around 5 miles per hour. Thursday night, mostly clear. Lows in the mid-50s. East winds around 5 miles per hour. Friday, sunny. Highs in the upper 80s. Southeast winds 5 to 10 miles per hour. Friday night and Saturday, mostly clear. Lows around 60. Highs in the upper 80s. Saturday night and Sunday, partly cloudy. A 40% chance of showers. Lows around 60. Highs around 80. Sunday night and Columbus Day, partly cloudy. Lows in the upper 50s. Highs in the mid-80s. Monday night, mostly clear in the evening, then becoming partly cloudy. Lows around 60. Tuesday, sunny. A chance of showers, mainly in the morning. Highs in the lower 80s. Chance of rain 30%. At 8 a.m. at Lambert Field in St. Louis, it was mostly sunny with a temperature of 62 degrees. The dew point was 46, giving us a relative humidity of 55%. The wind was west at 3 miles an hour, and the pressure was 29.97 inches and rising. Elsewhere in the metro area, in Chesterfield, it was clear and the temperature was 56. In Cahokia, it was sunny and 54 degrees. In St. Charles, it was clear and 54. Across the region, it was clear in Columbia, Missouri, with a temperature of 60. In Quincy, it was clear and 61 degrees. In Kansas City, it was clear and the temperature was 61. It was clear in Springfield, Missouri, with a temperature of 56. In Rolla, it was clear and the temperature was 58. It was sunny in Cape Girardeau, with 49 degrees. It was sunny in Springfield, Illinois, with a temperature of 61. Once again in St. Louis, it was mostly sunny. The temperature was 62 degrees and the wind was west at 3 miles an hour. The St. Louis climate summary for yesterday, October 6, 2026. Yesterday's high temperature of 78 degrees occurred at 4:01 p.m. The normal high is 74. The record high is 90 degrees, which was last set in 2018. Yesterday's low temperature of 50 degrees occurred at 5:29 a.m. The normal low is 53. The record low is 31 degrees, which was set in 1952. No precipitation fell yesterday, which leaves the monthly total at 0.21 inches. This is 0.34 inches below the normal amount of 0.55 inches for October. The total precipitation for the season since September 1st still stands at 1.59 inches, which is 1.92 inches below normal. The total precipitation for the year is still 37.85 inches, which is 4.67 inches above normal. No snow fell yesterday. The total snowfall since July 1st still stands at 0.0 inches. There was one heating degree day yesterday, which is 3 below normal. This brings the monthly total to 5, which is 18 below normal. The yearly total since July 1st is 8, which is 48 below normal. There were no cooling degree days yesterday, which is 3 below normal. This leaves the monthly total at 16, which is minus 3 below normal. The yearly total since July 1st is 8.
January 1st is 1,997, which is 316 above normal. The normal high temperature for today is 73 degrees, and the normal low is 53. The record high for today is 92, which last occurred in 1939, and the record low is 29, which occurred in 1952. Sunrise today is at 7:03 a.m. and sunset is at 6:35 p.m. The current time is 8:54 a.m. Central Daylight Time. 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Here are the forecast highlights for today through Tuesday. No precipitation and above average temperatures are forecast through the week. It is uncertain if the remnants of developing Tropical Depression 9 will bring any precipitation and cooler temperatures to our area late Saturday through Sunday. Today, sunny. Highs in the upper 80s. West winds 5 to 10 miles per hour. Tonight, mostly clear. Lows in the mid 50s. Northwest winds around 5 miles per hour. Thursday, sunny. Highs in the mid-80s. North winds around 5 miles per hour. Thursday night, mostly clear. Lows in the mid-50s. East winds around 5 miles per hour. Friday, sunny. Highs in the upper 80s. Southeast winds 5 to 10 miles per hour. Friday night and Saturday, mostly clear. Lows around 60. Highs in the upper 80s. Saturday night and Sunday, partly cloudy. A 40% chance of showers. Lows around 60. Highs around 80. Sunday night and Columbus Day, partly cloudy. Lows in the upper 50s. Highs in the mid-80s. Monday night, mostly clear in the evening, then becoming partly cloudy. Lows around 60. Tuesday, sunny. A chance of showers, mainly in the morning. Highs in the lower 80s. Chance of rain 30%. At 8 a.m. at Lambert Field in St. Louis, it was mostly sunny with a temperature of 62 degrees. The dew point was 46, giving us a relative humidity of 55%. The wind was west at 3 miles an hour, and the pressure was 29.97 inches and rising. Elsewhere in the metro area, in Chesterfield, it was clear and the temperature was 56. In Cahokia, it was sunny and 54 degrees. In St. Charles, it was clear and 54. Across the region, it was clear in Columbia, Missouri, with a temperature of 60. In Quincy, it was clear and 61 degrees. In Kansas City, it was clear and the temperature was 61. It was clear in Springfield, Missouri, with a temperature of 56. In Rolla, it was clear and the temperature was 58. It was sunny in Cape Girardeau, with 49 degrees. It was sunny in Springfield, Illinois, with a temperature of 61. Once again in St. Louis, it was mostly sunny. The temperature was 62 degrees and the wind was west at 3 miles an hour. The St. Louis climate summary for yesterday, October 6, 2026. Yesterday's high temperature of 78 degrees occurred at 4:01 p.m. The normal high is 74. The record high is 90 degrees, which was last set in 2018. Yesterday's low temperature of 50 degrees occurred at 5:29 a.m. The normal low is 53. The record low is 31 degrees, which was set in 1952. No precipitation fell yesterday, which leaves the monthly total at 0.21 inches. This is 0.34 inches below the normal amount of 0.55 inches for October. The total precipitation for the season since September 1st still stands at 1.59 inches, which is 1.92 inches below normal. The total precipitation for the year is still 37.85 inches, which is 4.67 inches above normal.
no snow fell yesterday. The total snowfall since July 1st still stands at 0.0 inches. There was one heating degree day yesterday, which is 3 below normal. This brings the monthly total to 5, which is 18 below normal. The yearly total since July 1st is 8, which is 48 below normal. There were no cooling degree days yesterday, which is 3 below normal. This leaves the monthly total at 16, which is minus 3 below normal. The yearly total since January 1st is 1,997, which is 316 above normal. The normal high temperature for today is 73 degrees, and the normal low is 53. The record high for today is 92, which last occurred in 1939, and the record low is 29, which occurred in 1952. Sunrise today is at 7:03 a.m. and sunset is at 6:35 p.m. The current time is 8:59 a.m. Central Daylight Time. 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Here are the forecast highlights for today through Tuesday. No precipitation and above average temperatures are forecast through the week. It is uncertain if the remnants of developing Tropical Depression 9 will bring any precipitation and cooler temperatures to our area late Saturday through Sunday. Today, sunny. Highs in the upper 80s. West winds 5 to 10 miles per hour. Tonight, mostly clear. Lows in the mid-50s. Northwest winds around 5 miles per hour. Thursday, sunny. Highs in the mid-80s. North winds around 5 miles per hour. Thursday night, mostly clear. Lows in the mid-50s. East winds around 5 miles per hour. Friday, sunny. Highs in the upper 80s. Southeast winds 5 to 10 miles per hour. Friday night and Saturday, mostly clear. Lows around 60. Highs in the upper 80s. Saturday night and Sunday, partly cloudy. A 40% chance of showers. Lows around 60. Highs around 80. Sunday night and Columbus Day, partly cloudy. Lows in the upper 50s. Highs in the mid-80s. Monday night, mostly clear in the evening, then becoming partly cloudy. Lows around 60. Tuesday, sunny. A chance of showers, mainly in the morning. Highs in the lower 80s. Chance of rain 30%. At 8 a.m. at Lambert Field in St. Louis, it was mostly sunny with a temperature of 62 degrees. The dew point was 46, giving us a relative humidity of 55%. The wind was west at 3 miles an hour, and the pressure was 29.97 inches and rising. Elsewhere in the metro area, in Chesterfield, it was clear and the temperature was 56. In Cahokia, it was sunny and 54 degrees. In St. Charles, it was clear and 54. Across the region, it was clear in Columbia, Missouri, with a temperature of 60. In Quincy, it was clear and 61 degrees. In Kansas City, it was clear and the temperature was 61. It was clear in Springfield, Missouri, with a temperature of 56. In Rolla, it was clear and the temperature was 58. It was sunny in Cape Girardeau, with 49 degrees. It was sunny in Springfield, Illinois, with a temperature of 61. Once again in St. Louis, it was mostly sunny. The temperature was 62 degrees and the wind was west at 3 miles an hour. The current time is 9:03 a.m. Central Daylight Time. 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
Here are the forecast highlights for today through Tuesday. No precipitation and above average temperatures are forecast through the week. It is uncertain if the remnants of developing Tropical Depression 9 will bring any precipitation and cooler temperatures to our area late Saturday through Sunday. Today, sunny. Highs in the upper 80s. West winds 5 to 10 miles per hour. Tonight, mostly clear. Lows in the mid-50s. Northwest winds around 5 miles per hour. Thursday, sunny. Highs in the mid-80s. North winds around 5 miles per hour. Thursday night, mostly clear. Lows in the mid-50s. East winds around 5 miles per hour. Friday, sunny. Highs in the upper 80s. Southeast winds 5 to 10 miles per hour. Friday night and Saturday, mostly clear. Here are the forecasts.

hour. Thursday, sunny. Highs in the mid-80s. North winds around 5 miles per hour. Thursday night, mostly clear. Lows in the mid-50s. East winds around 5 miles per hour. Friday, sunny. Highs in the upper 80s. Southeast winds 5 to 10 miles per hour. Friday night and Saturday, mostly clear. Lows around 60. Highs in the upper 80s. Saturday night and Sunday, partly cloudy. A 40% chance of showers. Lows around 60. Highs around 80. Sunday night and Columbus Day, partly cloudy. Lows in the upper 50s. Highs in the mid-80s. Monday night, mostly clear in the evening, then becoming partly cloudy. Lows around 60. Tuesday, sunny. A chance of showers, mainly in the morning. Highs in the lower 80s. Chance of rain 30%. At 8 a.m. at Lambert Field in St. Louis, it was mostly sunny with a temperature of 62 degrees. The dew point was 46, giving us a relative humidity of 55%. The wind was west at 3 miles an hour, and the pressure was 29.97 inches and rising. Elsewhere in the metro area, in Chesterfield, it was clear and the temperature was 56. In Cahokia, it was sunny and 54 degrees. In St. Charles, it was clear and 54. Across the region, it was clear in Columbia, Missouri, with a temperature of 60. In Quincy, it was clear and 61 degrees. In Kansas City, it was clear and the temperature was 61. It was clear in Springfield, Missouri, with a temperature of 56. In Rolla, it was clear and the temperature was 58. It was sunny in Cape Girardeau, with 49 degrees. It was sunny in Springfield, Illinois, with a temperature of 61. Once again in St. Louis, it was mostly sunny. The temperature was 62 degrees and the wind was west at 3 miles an hour. The current time is 9:06 a.m. Central Daylight Time. 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Here are the forecast highlights for today through Tuesday. No precipitation and above average temperatures are forecast through the week. It is uncertain if the remnants of developing Tropical Depression 9 will bring any precipitation and cooler temperatures to our area late Saturday through Sunday. Today, sunny. Highs in the upper 80s. West winds 5 to 10 miles per hour. Tonight, mostly clear. Lows in the mid-50s. Northwest winds around 5 miles per hour. Thursday, sunny. Highs in the mid-80s. North winds around 5 miles per hour. Thursday night, mostly clear. Lows in the mid-50s. East winds around 5 miles per hour. Friday, sunny. Highs in the upper 80s. Southeast winds 5 to 10 miles per hour. Friday night and Saturday, mostly clear. Lows around 60. Highs in the upper 80s. Saturday night and Sunday, partly cloudy. A 40% chance of showers. Lows around 60. Highs around 80. Sunday night and Columbus Day, partly cloudy. Lows in the upper 50s. Highs in the mid-80s. Monday night, mostly clear in the evening, then becoming partly cloudy. Lows around 60. Tuesday, sunny. A chance of showers, mainly in the morning. Highs in the lower 80s. Chance of rain 30%. At 8 a.m. at Lambert Field in St. Louis, it was mostly sunny with a temperature of 62 degrees. The dew point was 46, giving us a relative humidity of 55%. The wind was west at 3 miles an hour, and the pressure was 29.97 inches and rising. Elsewhere in

metro area in Chesterfield, it was clear and the temperature was 56. In Cahokia, it was sunny and 54 degrees. In St. Charles, it was clear and 54. Across the region, it was clear in Columbia, Missouri, with a temperature of 60. In Quincy, it was clear and 61 degrees. In Kansas City, it was clear and the temperature was 61. It was clear in Springfield, Missouri, with a temperature of 56. In Rolla, it was clear and the temperature was 58. It was sunny in Cape Girardeau with 49 degrees. It was sunny in Springfield, Illinois, with a temperature of 61. Once again in St. Louis, it was mostly sunny. The temperature was 62 degrees and the wind was west at 3 miles an hour. At 9 a.m., a report from St. Louis was not available. Elsewhere in the metro area, across the region, once again the report from St. Louis was not available. The current time is 9:10 a.m. Central Daylight Time. 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Here are the forecast highlights for today through Tuesday. No precipitation and above average temperatures are forecast through the week. It is uncertain if the remnants of developing Tropical Depression 9 will bring any precipitation and cooler temperatures to our area late Saturday through Sunday. Today, sunny. Highs in the upper 80s. West winds 5 to 10 miles per hour. Tonight, mostly clear. Lows in the mid-50s. Northwest winds around 5 miles per hour. Thursday, sunny. Highs in the mid-80s. North winds around 5 miles per hour. Thursday night, mostly clear. Lows in the mid-50s. East winds around 5 miles per hour. Friday, sunny. Highs in the upper 80s. Southeast winds 5 to 10 miles per hour. Friday night and Saturday, mostly clear. Lows around 60. Highs in the upper 80s. Saturday night and Sunday, partly cloudy. A 40% chance of showers. Lows around 60. Highs around 80. Sunday night and Columbus Day, partly cloudy. Lows in the upper 50s. Highs in the mid-80s. Monday night, mostly clear in the evening, then becoming partly cloudy. Lows around 60. Tuesday, sunny. A chance of showers, mainly in the morning. Highs in the lower 80s. Chance of rain 30%. At 9 a.m., a report from St. Louis was not available. Elsewhere in the metro area, across the region, once again the report from St. Louis was not available. The current time is 9:12 a.m. Central Daylight Time. 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No precipitation and above average temperatures are forecast through the week. It is uncertain if the remnants of developing Tropical Depression 9 will bring any precipitation and cooler temperatures to our area late Saturday through Sunday. Today, sunny. Highs in the upper 80s. West winds 5 to 10 miles per hour. Tonight, mostly clear. Lows in the mid-50s. Northwest winds around 5 miles per hour. Thursday, sunny. Highs in the mid-80s. North winds around 5 miles per hour. Thursday night, mostly clear. Lows in the mid-50s. East winds around 5 miles per hour. Friday, sunny. Highs in the upper
80s. Southeast winds 5 to 10 miles per hour. Friday night and Saturday, mostly clear. Lows around 60. Highs in the upper 80s. Saturday night and Sunday, partly cloudy. A 40% chance of showers. Lows around 60. Highs around 80. Sunday night and Columbus Day, partly cloudy. Lows in the upper 50s. Highs in the mid-80s. Monday night, mostly clear in the evening, then becoming partly cloudy. Lows around 60. Tuesday, sunny. A chance of showers, mainly in the morning. Highs in the lower 80s. Chance of rain 30%. At 9 a.m., the report from St. Louis was not available. Elsewhere in the metro area, across the region, once again the report from St. Louis was not available. The current time is 9:15 a.m. Central Daylight Time. 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Here are the forecast highlights for today through Tuesday. No precipitation and above average temperatures are forecast through the week. It is uncertain if the remnants of developing Tropical Depression 9 will bring any precipitation and cooler temperatures to our area late Saturday through Sunday. Today, sunny. Highs in the upper 80s. West winds 5 to 10 miles per hour. Tonight, mostly clear. Lows in the mid-50s. Northwest winds around 5 miles per hour. Thursday, sunny. Highs in the mid-80s. North winds around 5 miles per hour. Thursday night, mostly clear. Lows in the mid-50s. East winds around 5 miles per hour. Friday, sunny. Highs in the upper 80s. Southeast winds 5 to 10 miles per hour. Friday night and Saturday, mostly clear. Lows around 60. Highs in the upper 80s. Saturday night and Sunday, partly cloudy. A 40% chance of showers. Lows around 60. Highs around 80. Sunday night and Columbus Day, partly cloudy. Lows in the upper 50s. Highs in the mid-80s. Monday night, mostly clear in the evening, then becoming partly cloudy. Lows around 60. Tuesday, sunny. A chance of showers, mainly in the morning. Highs in the lower 80s. Chance of rain 30%. At 9 a.m., the report from St. Louis was not available. Elsewhere in the metro area, across the region, once again the report from St. Louis was not available. The current time is 9:17 a.m. Central Daylight Time. 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Here are the forecast highlights for today through Tuesday. No precipitation and above average temperatures are forecast through the week. It is uncertain if the remnants of developing Tropical Depression 9 will bring any precipitation and cooler temperatures to our area late Saturday through Sunday. Today, sunny. Highs in the upper 80s. West winds 5 to 10 miles per hour. Tonight, mostly clear. Lows in the mid-50s. Northwest winds around 5 miles per hour. Thursday, sunny. Highs in the mid-80s. North winds around 5 miles per hour. Thursday night, mostly clear. Lows in the mid-50s. East winds around 5 miles per hour. Friday, sunny. Highs in the upper 80s.
southeast winds 5 to 10 miles per hour. Friday night and Saturday, mostly clear. Lows around 60. Highs in the upper 80s. Saturday night and Sunday, partly cloudy. A 40% chance of showers. Lows around 60. Highs around 80. Sunday night and Columbus Day, partly cloudy. Lows in the upper 50s. Highs in the mid-80s. Monday night, mostly clear in the evening, then becoming partly cloudy. Lows around 60. Tuesday, sunny. A chance of showers, mainly in the morning. Highs in the lower 80s. Chance of rain 30%. At 9 a.m., a report from St. Louis was not available. Elsewhere in the metro area, across the region, once again the report from St. Louis was not available. The current time is 9:20 a.m. Central Daylight Time. 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Here are the forecast highlights for today through Tuesday. No precipitation and above average temperatures are forecast through the week. It is uncertain if the remnants of developing Tropical Depression 9 will bring any precipitation and cooler temperatures to our area late Saturday through Sunday. Today, sunny. Highs in the upper 80s. West winds 5 to 10 miles per hour. Tonight, mostly clear. Lows in the mid-50s. Northwest winds around 5 miles per hour. Thursday, sunny. Highs in the mid-80s. North winds around 5 miles per hour. Thursday night, mostly clear. Lows in the mid-50s. East winds around 5 miles per hour. Friday, sunny. Highs in the upper 80s. Southeast winds 5 to 10 miles per hour. Friday night and Saturday, mostly clear. Lows around 60. Highs in the upper 80s. Saturday night and Sunday, partly cloudy. A 40% chance of showers. Lows around 60. Highs around 80. Sunday night and Columbus Day, partly cloudy. Lows in the upper 50s. Highs in the mid-80s. Monday night, mostly clear in the evening, then becoming partly cloudy. Lows around 60. Tuesday, sunny. A chance of showers, mainly in the morning. Highs in the lower 80s. Chance of rain 30%. At 9 a.m., the report from St. Louis was not available. Elsewhere in the metro area, across the region, once again the report from St. Louis was not available. The current time is 9:22 a.m. Central Daylight Time. 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Here are the forecast highlights for today through Tuesday. No precipitation and above average temperatures are forecast through the week. It is uncertain if the remnants of developing Tropical Depression 9 will bring any precipitation and cooler temperatures to our area late Saturday through Sunday. Today, sunny. Highs in the upper 80s. West winds 5 to 10 miles per hour. Tonight, mostly clear. Lows in the mid-50s. Northwest winds around 5 miles per hour. Thursday, sunny. Highs in the mid-80s. North winds around 5 miles per hour. Thursday night, mostly clear. Lows in the mid-50s. East winds around 5 miles per hour. Friday, sunny. Highs in the upper 80s. Southeast winds 5 to 10 miles per hour.
Friday night and Saturday, mostly clear. Lows around 60. Highs in the upper 80s. Saturday night and Sunday, partly cloudy. A 40% chance of showers. Lows around 60. Highs around 80. Sunday night and Columbus Day, partly cloudy. Lows in the upper 50s. Highs in the mid-80s. Monday night, mostly clear in the evening, then becoming partly cloudy. Lows around 60. Tuesday, sunny. A chance of showers, mainly in the morning. Highs in the lower 80s. Chance of rain 30%. At 9 a.m., a report from St. Louis was not available. Elsewhere in the metro area, across the region, once again the report from St. Louis was not available. The current time is 9:25 a.m. Central Daylight Time. 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Here are the forecast highlights for today through Tuesday. No precipitation and above average temperatures are forecast through the week. It is uncertain if the remnants of developing Tropical Depression 9 will bring any precipitation and cooler temperatures to our area late Saturday through Sunday. Today, sunny. Highs in the upper 80s. West winds 5 to 10 miles per hour. Tonight, mostly clear. Lows in the mid-50s. Northwest winds around 5 miles per hour. Thursday, sunny. Highs in the mid-80s. North winds around 5 miles per hour. Thursday night, mostly clear. Lows in the mid-50s. East winds around 5 miles per hour. Friday, sunny. Highs in the upper 80s. Southeast winds 5 to 10 miles per hour. Friday night and Saturday, mostly clear. Lows around 60. Highs in the upper 80s. Saturday night and Sunday, partly cloudy. A 40% chance of showers. Lows around 60. Highs around 80. Sunday night and Columbus Day, partly cloudy. Lows in the upper 50s. Highs in the mid-80s. Monday night, mostly clear in the evening, then becoming partly cloudy. Lows around 60. Tuesday, sunny. A chance of showers, mainly in the morning. Highs in the lower 80s. Chance of rain 30%. At 9 a.m., the report from St. Louis was not available. Elsewhere in the metro area, across the region, once again the report from St. Louis was not available. The current time is 9:27 a.m. Central Daylight Time. 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Here are the forecast highlights for today through Tuesday. No precipitation and above average temperatures are forecast through the week. It is uncertain if the remnants of developing Tropical Depression 9 will bring any precipitation and cooler temperatures to our area late Saturday through Sunday. Today, sunny. Highs in the upper 80s. West winds 5 to 10 miles per hour. Tonight, mostly clear. Lows in the mid-50s. Northwest winds around 5 miles per hour. Thursday, sunny. Highs in the mid-80s. North winds around 5 miles per hour. Thursday night, mostly clear. Lows in the mid-50s. East winds around 5 miles per hour. Friday, sunny. Highs in the upper 80s. Southeast winds 5 to 10 miles per hour. Friday night and Saturday, mostly clear.
lows around 60, highs in the upper 80s. Saturday night and Sunday, partly cloudy. A 40% chance of showers. Lows around 60. Highs around 80. Sunday night and Columbus Day, partly cloudy. Lows in the upper 50s. Highs in the mid-80s. Monday night, mostly clear in the evening, then becoming partly cloudy. Lows around 60. Tuesday, sunny. A chance of showers, mainly in the morning. Highs in the lower 80s. Chance of rain 30%. At 9 a.m., the report from St. Louis was not available. Elsewhere in the metro area, across the region, once again the report from St. Louis was not available. The current time is 9:30 a.m. Central Daylight Time. 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Here are the forecast highlights for today through Tuesday. No precipitation and above average temperatures are forecast through the week. It is uncertain if the remnants of developing Tropical Depression 9 will bring any precipitation and cooler temperatures to our area late Saturday through Sunday. Today, sunny. Highs in the upper 80s. West winds 5 to 10 miles per hour. Tonight, mostly clear. Lows in the mid-50s. Northwest winds around 5 miles per hour. Thursday, sunny. Highs in the mid-80s. North winds around 5 miles per hour. Thursday night, mostly clear. Lows in the mid-50s. East winds around 5 miles per hour. Friday, sunny. Highs in the upper 80s. Southeast winds 5 to 10 miles per hour. Friday night and Saturday, mostly clear. Lows around 60. Highs in the upper 80s. Saturday night and Sunday, partly cloudy. A 40% chance of showers. Lows around 60. Highs around 80. Sunday night and Columbus Day, partly cloudy. Lows in the upper 50s. Highs in the mid-80s. Monday night, mostly clear in the evening, then becoming partly cloudy. Lows around 60. Tuesday, sunny. A chance of showers, mainly in the morning. Highs in the lower 80s. Chance of rain 30%. At 9 a.m., the report from St. Louis was not available. Elsewhere in the metro area, across the region, once again the report from St. Louis was not available. The current time is 9:32 a.m. Central Daylight Time. 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Here are the forecast highlights for today through Tuesday. No precipitation and above average temperatures are forecast through the week. It is uncertain if the remnants of developing Tropical Depression 9 will bring any precipitation and cooler temperatures to our area late Saturday through Sunday. Today, sunny. Highs in the upper 80s. West winds 5 to 10 miles per hour. Tonight, mostly clear. Lows in the mid-50s. Northwest winds around 5 miles per hour. Thursday, sunny. Highs in the mid-80s. North winds around 5 miles per hour. Thursday night, mostly clear. Lows in the mid-50s. East winds around 5 miles per hour. Friday, sunny. Highs in the upper 80s. Southeast winds 5 to 10 miles per hour. Friday night and Saturday, mostly clear. Lows around 60.
Highs in the upper 80s. Saturday night and Sunday, partly cloudy. A 40% chance of showers. Lows around 60. Highs around 80. Sunday night and Columbus Day, partly cloudy. Lows in the upper 50s. Highs in the mid-80s. Monday night, mostly clear in the evening, then becoming partly cloudy. Lows around 60. Tuesday, sunny. A chance of showers, mainly in the morning. Highs in the lower 80s. Chance of rain 30%. At 9 a.m., the report from St. Louis was not available. Elsewhere in the metro area, across the region, once again the report from St. Louis was not available. The current time is 9:35 a.m. Central Daylight Time. 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Here are the forecast highlights for today through Tuesday. No precipitation and above average temperatures are forecast through the week. It is uncertain if the remnants of developing Tropical Depression 9 will bring any precipitation and cooler temperatures to our area late Saturday through Sunday. Today, sunny. Highs in the upper 80s. West winds 5 to 10 miles per hour. Tonight, mostly clear. Lows in the mid-50s. Northwest winds around 5 miles per hour. Thursday, sunny. Highs in the mid-80s. North winds around 5 miles per hour. Thursday night, mostly clear. Lows in the mid-50s. East winds around 5 miles per hour. Friday, sunny. Highs in the upper 80s. Southeast winds 5 to 10 miles per hour. Friday night and Saturday, mostly clear. Lows around 60. Highs in the upper 80s. Saturday night and Sunday, partly cloudy. A 40% chance of showers. Lows around 60. Highs around 80. Sunday night and Columbus Day, partly cloudy. Lows in the upper 50s. Highs in the mid-80s. Monday night, mostly clear in the evening, then becoming partly cloudy. Lows around 60. Tuesday, sunny. A chance of showers, mainly in the morning. Highs in the lower 80s. Chance of rain 30%. At 9 a.m., the report from St. Louis was not available. Elsewhere in the metro area, across the region, once again the report from St. Louis was not available. The current time is 9:37 a.m. Central Daylight Time. 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Here are the forecast highlights for today through Tuesday. No precipitation and above average temperatures are forecast through the week. It is uncertain if the remnants of developing Tropical Depression 9 will bring any precipitation and cooler temperatures to our area late Saturday through Sunday. Today, sunny. Highs in the upper 80s. West winds 5 to 10 miles per hour. Tonight, mostly clear. Lows in the mid-50s. Northwest winds around 5 miles per hour. Thursday, sunny. Highs in the mid-80s. North winds around 5 miles per hour. Thursday night, mostly clear. Lows in the mid-50s. East winds around 5 miles per hour. Friday, sunny. Highs in the upper 80s. Southeast winds 5 to 10 miles per hour. Friday night and Saturday, mostly clear. Lows around 60. Highs in the upper 80s.
Saturday night and Sunday, partly cloudy. A 40% chance of showers. Lows around 60. Highs around 80. Sunday night and Columbus Day, partly cloudy. Lows in the upper 50s. Highs in the mid-80s. Monday night, mostly clear in the evening, then becoming partly cloudy. Lows around 60. Tuesday, sunny. A chance of showers, mainly in the morning. Highs in the lower 80s. Chance of rain 30%. At 9 a.m., the report from St. Louis was not available. Elsewhere in the metro area, across the region, once again the report from St. Louis was not available. The current time is 9:40 a.m. Central Daylight Time. 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Here are the forecast highlights for today through Tuesday. No precipitation and above average temperatures are forecast through the week. It is uncertain if the remnants of developing Tropical Depression 9 will bring any precipitation and cooler temperatures to our area late Saturday through Sunday. Today, sunny. Highs in the upper 80s. West winds 5 to 10 miles per hour. Tonight, mostly clear. Lows in the mid-50s. Northwest winds around 5 miles per hour. Thursday, sunny. Highs in the mid-80s. North winds around 5 miles per hour. Thursday night, mostly clear. Lows in the mid-50s. East winds around 5 miles per hour. Friday, sunny. Highs in the upper 80s. Southeast winds 5 to 10 miles per hour. Friday night and Saturday, mostly clear. Lows around 60. Highs in the upper 80s. Saturday night and Sunday, partly cloudy. A 40% chance of showers. Lows around 60. Highs around 80. Sunday night and Columbus Day, partly cloudy. Lows in the upper 50s. Highs in the mid-80s. Monday night, mostly clear in the evening, then becoming partly cloudy. Lows around 60. Tuesday, sunny. A chance of showers, mainly in the morning. Highs in the lower 80s. Chance of rain 30%. At 9 a.m., the report from St. Louis was not available. Elsewhere in the metro area, across the region, once again the report from St. Louis was not available. The current time is 9:42 a.m. Central Daylight Time. 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Here are the forecast highlights for today through Tuesday. No precipitation and above average temperatures are forecast through the week. It is uncertain if the remnants of developing Tropical Depression 9 will bring any precipitation and cooler temperatures to our area late Saturday through Sunday. Today, sunny. Highs in the upper 80s. West winds 5 to 10 miles per hour. Tonight, mostly clear. Lows in the mid-50s. Northwest winds around 5 miles per hour. Thursday, sunny. Highs in the mid-80s. North winds around 5 miles per hour. Thursday night, mostly clear. Lows in the mid-50s. East winds around 5 miles per hour. Friday, sunny. Highs in the upper 80s. Southeast winds 5 to 10 miles per hour. Friday night and Saturday, mostly clear. Lows around 60. Highs in the upper 80s. Saturday night and Sunday, partly cloudy.
a 40% chance of showers. Lows around 60. High around 80. Sunday night and Columbus Day, partly cloudy. Lows in the upper 50s. Highs in the mid-80s. Monday night, mostly clear in the evening, then becoming partly cloudy. Lows around 60. Tuesday, sunny. A chance of showers, mainly in the morning. Highs in the lower 80s. Chance of rain 30%. At 9 a.m., a report from St. Louis was not available. Elsewhere in the metro area, across the region, once again the report from St. Louis was not available. The current time is 9:45 a.m. Central Daylight Time. 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Here are the forecast highlights for today through Tuesday. No precipitation and above average temperatures are forecast through the week. It is uncertain if the remnants of developing Tropical Depression 9 will bring any precipitation and cooler temperatures to our area late Saturday through Sunday. Today, sunny. Highs in the upper 80s. West winds 5 to 10 miles per hour. Tonight, mostly clear. Lows in the mid-50s. Northwest winds around 5 miles per hour. Thursday, sunny. Highs in the mid-80s. North winds around 5 miles per hour. Thursday night, mostly clear. Lows in the mid-50s. East winds around 5 miles per hour. Friday, sunny. Highs in the upper 80s. Southeast winds 5 to 10 miles per hour. Friday night and Saturday, mostly clear. Lows around 60. Highs in the upper 80s. Saturday night and Sunday, partly cloudy. A 40% chance of showers. Lows around 60. Highs around 80. Sunday night and Columbus Day, partly cloudy. Lows in the upper 50s. Highs in the mid-80s. Monday night, mostly clear in the evening, then becoming partly cloudy. Lows around 60. Tuesday, sunny. A chance of showers, mainly in the morning. Highs in the lower 80s. Chance of rain 30%. At 9 a.m., a report from St. Louis was not available. Elsewhere in the metro area, across the region, once again the report from St. Louis was not available. The current time is 9:47 a.m. Central Daylight Time. 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Here are the forecast highlights for today through Tuesday. No precipitation and above average temperatures are forecast through the week. It is uncertain if the remnants of developing Tropical Depression 9 will bring any precipitation and cooler temperatures to our area late Saturday through Sunday. Today, sunny. Highs in the upper 80s. West winds 5 to 10 miles per hour. Tonight, mostly clear. Lows in the mid-50s. Northwest winds around 5 miles per hour. Thursday, sunny. Highs in the mid-80s. North winds around 5 miles per hour. Thursday night, mostly clear. Lows in the mid-50s. East winds around 5 miles per hour. Friday, sunny. Highs in the upper 80s. Southeast winds 5 to 10 miles per hour. Friday night and Saturday, mostly clear. Lows around 60. Highs in the upper 80s. Saturday night and Sunday, partly cloudy. A 40% chance of showers.
Lows around 60. Highs around 80. Sunday night and Columbus Day, partly cloudy. Lows in the upper 50s. Highs in the mid-80s. Monday night, mostly clear in the evening, then becoming partly cloudy. Lows around 60. Tuesday, sunny. A chance of showers, mainly in the morning. Highs in the lower 80s. Chance of rain 30%. Rest of today, sunny. Highs in the upper 80s. West winds 5 to 10 miles per hour. Tonight, mostly clear. Lows in the mid-50s. Northwest winds around 5 miles per hour. Thursday, sunny. Highs in the mid-80s. North winds around 5 miles per hour. Thursday night, mostly clear. Lows in the mid-50s. East winds around 5 miles per hour. Friday, sunny. Highs in the upper 80s. Southeast winds 5 to 10 miles per hour. Friday night and Saturday, mostly clear. Lows around 60. Highs in the upper 80s. Saturday night and Sunday, partly cloudy. A 40% chance of showers. Lows around 60. Highs around 80. Sunday night and Columbus Day, partly cloudy. Lows in the upper 50s. Highs in the mid-80s. Monday night, mostly clear in the evening, then becoming partly cloudy. Lows around 60. Tuesday, sunny. A chance of showers, mainly in the morning. Highs in the lower 80s. Chance of rain 30%. At 9 a.m., a report from St. Louis was not available. Elsewhere in the metro area, across the region, once again the report from St. Louis was not available. The current time is 9:51 a.m. Central Daylight Time. 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Here are the forecast highlights for today through Tuesday. No precipitation and above average temperatures are forecast through the week. It is uncertain if the remnants of developing Tropical Depression 9 will bring any precipitation and cooler temperatures to our area late Saturday through Sunday. Rest of today, sunny. Highs in the upper 80s. West winds 5 to 10 miles per hour. Tonight, mostly clear. Lows in the mid-50s. Northwest winds around 5 miles per hour. Thursday, sunny. Highs in the mid-80s. North winds around 5 miles per hour. Thursday night, mostly clear. Lows in the mid-50s. East winds around 5 miles per hour. Friday, sunny. Highs in the upper 80s. Southeast winds 5 to 10 miles per hour. Friday night and Saturday, mostly clear. Lows around 60. Highs in the upper 80s. Saturday night and Sunday, partly cloudy. A 40% chance of showers. Lows around 60. Highs around 80. Sunday night and Columbus Day, partly cloudy. Lows in the upper 50s. Highs in the mid-80s. Monday night, mostly clear in the evening, then becoming partly cloudy. Lows around 60. Tuesday, sunny. A chance of showers, mainly in the morning. Highs in the lower 80s. Chance of rain 30%. At 9 a.m., the report from St. Louis was not available. Elsewhere in the metro area, across the region, once again the report from St. Louis was not available. The current time is 9:53 a.m. Central Daylight Time. 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
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Here are the forecast highlights for today through Tuesday. No precipitation and above average temperatures are forecast through the week. It is uncertain if the remnants of developing Tropical Depression 9 will bring any precipitation and cooler temperatures to our area late Saturday through Sunday. Rest of today, sunny. Highs in the upper 80s. West winds 5 to 10 miles per hour. Tonight, mostly clear. Lows in the mid-50s. Northwest winds around 5 miles per hour. Thursday, sunny. Highs in the mid-80s. North winds around 5 miles per hour. Thursday night, mostly clear. Lows in the mid-50s. East winds around 5 miles per hour. Friday, sunny. Highs in the upper 80s. Southeast winds 5 to 10 miles per hour. Friday night and Saturday, mostly clear. Lows around 60. Highs in the upper 80s. Saturday night and Sunday, partly cloudy. A 40% chance of showers. Lows around 60. Highs around 80. Sunday night and Columbus Day, partly cloudy. Lows in the upper 50s. Highs in the mid-80s. Monday night, mostly clear in the evening, then becoming partly cloudy. Lows around 60. Tuesday, sunny. A chance of showers, mainly in the morning. Highs in the lower 80s. Chance of rain 30%. At 9 a.m., the report from St. Louis was not available. Elsewhere in the metro area, across the region, once again the report from St. Louis was not available. The current time is 9:56 a.m. Central Daylight Time. 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Here are the forecast highlights for today through Tuesday. No precipitation and above average temperatures are forecast through the week. It is uncertain if the remnants of developing Tropical Depression 9 will bring any precipitation and cooler temperatures to our area late Saturday through Sunday. Rest of today, sunny. Highs in the upper 80s. West winds 5 to 10 miles per hour. Tonight, mostly clear. Lows in the mid-50s. Northwest winds around 5 miles per hour. Thursday, sunny. Highs in the mid-80s. North winds around 5 miles per hour. Thursday night, mostly clear. Lows in the mid-50s. East winds around 5 miles per hour. Friday, sunny. Highs in the upper 80s. Southeast winds 5 to 10 miles per hour. Friday night and Saturday, mostly clear. Lows around 60. Highs in the upper 80s. Saturday night and Sunday, partly cloudy. A 40% chance of showers. Lows around 60. Highs around 80. Sunday night and Columbus Day, partly cloudy. Lows in the upper 50s. Highs in the mid-80s. Monday night, mostly clear in the evening, then becoming partly cloudy. Lows around 60. Tuesday, sunny. A chance of showers, mainly in the morning. Highs in the lower 80s. Chance of rain 30%. At 9 a.m., the report from St. Louis was not available. Elsewhere in the metro area, across the region, once again the report from St. Louis was not available. The current time is 9:58 a.m. Central Daylight Time. 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
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Here are the forecast highlights for today through Tuesday. No precipitation and above average temperatures are forecast through the week. It is uncertain if the remnants of developing Tropical Depression 9 will bring any precipitation and cooler temperatures to our area late Saturday through Sunday. Rest of today, sunny. Highs in the upper 80s. West winds 5 to 10 miles per hour. Tonight, mostly clear. Lows in the mid-50s. Northwest winds around 5 miles per hour. Thursday, sunny. Highs in the mid-80s. North winds around 5 miles per hour. Thursday night, mostly clear. Lows in the mid-50s. East winds around 5 miles per hour. Friday, sunny. Highs in the upper 80s. Southeast winds 5 to 10 miles per hour. Friday night and Saturday, mostly clear. Lows around 60. Highs in the upper 80s. Saturday night and Sunday, partly cloudy. A 40% chance of showers. Lows around 60. Highs around 80. Sunday night and Columbus Day, partly cloudy. Lows in the upper 50s. Highs in the mid-80s. Monday night, mostly clear in the evening, then becoming partly cloudy. Lows around 60. Tuesday, sunny. A chance of showers, mainly in the morning. Highs in the lower 80s. Chance of rain 30%. At 9 a.m., the report from St. Louis was not available. Elsewhere in the metro area, across the region, once again the report from St. Louis was not available. The current time is 10:01 a.m. Central Daylight Time. 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This program originates from the National Weather Service Forecast Office in St. Louis, Missouri, and serves parts of East Central Missouri and Southwest Illinois, including the St. Louis metro area and surrounding counties. Here are the forecast highlights for today through Tuesday. No precipitation and above average temperatures are forecast through the week. It is uncertain if the remnants of developing Tropical Depression 9 will bring any precipitation and cooler temperatures to our area late Saturday through Sunday. Rest of today, sunny. Highs in the upper 80s. West winds 5 to 10 miles per hour. Tonight, mostly clear. Lows in the mid-50s. Northwest winds around 5 miles per hour. Thursday, sunny. Highs in the mid-80s. North winds around 5 miles per hour. Thursday night, mostly clear. Lows in the mid-50s. East winds around 5 miles per hour. Friday, sunny. Highs in the upper 80s. Southeast winds 5 to 10 miles per hour. Friday night and Saturday, mostly clear. Lows around 60. Highs in the upper 80s. Saturday night and Sunday, partly cloudy. A 40% chance of showers. Lows around 60. Highs around 80. Sunday night and Columbus Day, partly cloudy. Lows in the upper 50s. Highs in the mid-80s. Monday night, mostly clear in the evening, then becoming partly cloudy. Lows around 60. Tuesday, sunny. A chance of showers, mainly in the morning. Highs in the lower 80s. Chance of rain 30%. At 9 a.m., the report from St. Louis was not available. Elsewhere in the metro area, across the region, once again the report from St. Louis was not available. The current time is 10:03 a.m. Central Daylight Time. 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
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Here are the forecast highlights for today through Tuesday. No precipitation and above average temperatures are forecast through the week. It is uncertain if the remnants of developing Tropical Depression 9 will bring any precipitation and cooler temperatures to our area late Saturday through Sunday. Rest of today, sunny. Highs in the upper 80s. West winds 5 to 10 miles per hour. Tonight, mostly clear. Lows in the mid-50s. Northwest winds around 5 miles per hour. Thursday, sunny. Highs in the mid-80s. North winds around 5 miles per hour. Thursday night, mostly clear. Lows in the mid-50s. East winds around 5 miles per hour. Friday, sunny. Highs in the upper 80s. Southeast winds 5 to 10 miles per hour. Friday night and Saturday, mostly clear. Lows around 60. Highs in the upper 80s. No precipitation and above.

North winds around 5 miles per hour. Thursday night, mostly clear. Lows in the mid-50s. East winds around 5 miles per hour. Friday, sunny. Highs in the upper 80s. Southeast winds 5 to 10 miles per hour. Friday night and Saturday, mostly clear. Lows around 60. Highs in the upper 80s. Saturday night and Sunday, partly cloudy. A 40% chance of showers. Lows around 60. Highs around 80. Sunday night and Columbus Day, partly cloudy. Lows in the upper 50s. Highs in the mid-80s. Monday night, mostly clear in the evening, then becoming partly cloudy. Lows around 60. Tuesday, sunny. A chance of showers, mainly in the morning. Highs in the lower 80s. Chance of rain 30%. At 9 a.m., the report from St. Louis was not available. Elsewhere in the metro area, across the region, once again the report from St. Louis was not available. The current time is 10:06 a.m. Central Daylight Time. 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Here are the forecast highlights for today through Tuesday. No precipitation and above average temperatures are forecast through the week. It is uncertain if the remnants of developing Tropical Depression 9 will bring any precipitation and cooler temperatures to our area late Saturday through Sunday. Rest of today, sunny. Highs in the upper 80s. West winds 5 to 10 miles per hour. Tonight, mostly clear. Lows in the mid-50s. Northwest winds around 5 miles per hour. Thursday, sunny. Highs in the mid-80s. North winds around 5 miles per hour. Thursday night, mostly clear. Lows in the mid-50s. East winds around 5 miles per hour. Friday, sunny. Highs in the upper 80s. Southeast winds 5 to 10 miles per hour. Friday night and Saturday, mostly clear. Lows around 60. Highs in the upper 80s. Saturday night and Sunday, partly cloudy. A 40% chance of showers. Lows around 60. Highs around 80. Sunday night and Columbus Day, partly cloudy. Lows in the upper 50s. Highs in the mid-80s. Monday night, mostly clear in the evening, then becoming partly cloudy. Lows around 60. Tuesday, sunny. A chance of showers, mainly in the morning. Highs in the lower 80s. Chance of rain 30%. At 9 a.m., the report from St. Louis was not available. Elsewhere in the metro area, across the region, once again the report from St. Louis was not available. The current time is 10:08 a.m. Central Daylight Time. 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Here are the forecast highlights for today through Tuesday. No precipitation and above average temperatures are forecast through the week. It is uncertain if the remnants of developing Tropical Depression 9 will bring any precipitation and cooler temperatures to our area late Saturday through Sunday. Rest of today, sunny. Highs in the upper 80s. West winds 5 to 10 miles per hour. Tonight, mostly clear. Lows in the mid-50s. Northwest winds around 5 miles per hour. Thursday, sunny. Highs in the mid-80s. North winds around 5 miles per hour.

shower. Thursday night, mostly clear. Lows in the mid-50s. East winds around 5 miles per hour. Friday, sunny. Highs in the upper 80s. Southeast winds 5 to 10 miles per hour. Friday night and Saturday, mostly clear. Lows around 60. Highs in the upper 80s. Saturday night and Sunday, partly cloudy. A 40% chance of showers. Lows around 60. Highs around 80. Sunday night and Columbus Day, partly cloudy. Lows in the upper 50s. Highs in the mid-80s. Monday night, mostly clear in the evening, then becoming partly cloudy. Lows around 60. Tuesday, sunny. A chance of showers, mainly in the morning. Highs in the lower 80s. Chance of rain 30%. At 10 a.m. at St. Louis, the temperature was 71 degrees. Elsewhere in the metro area, in Chesterfield, it was fair and the temperature was 70. In Belleville, it was 71 degrees. In Cahokia, it was fair and 69 degrees. In St. Charles, it was fair and 69. Across the region, it was fair in Columbia, Missouri, with a temperature of 72. In Quincy, it was fair and 70 degrees. In Kansas City, it was fair and the temperature was 69. It was fair in Springfield, Missouri, with a temperature of 74. In Rolla, it was fair and the temperature was 69. It was fair in Cape Girardeau, with 67 degrees. It was fair in Springfield, Illinois, with a temperature of 73. Once again in St. Louis, it was fair. The temperature was 71 degrees and the wind was west at 12 miles an hour. The current time is 10:12 a.m. Central Daylight Time. 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Here are the forecast highlights for today through Tuesday. No precipitation and above average temperatures are forecast through the week. It is uncertain if the remnants of developing Tropical Depression 9 will bring any precipitation and cooler temperatures to our area late Saturday through Sunday. Rest of today, sunny. Highs in the upper 80s. West winds 5 to 10 miles per hour. Tonight, mostly clear. Lows in the mid-50s. Northwest winds around 5 miles per hour. Thursday, sunny. Highs in the mid-80s. North winds around 5 miles per hour. Thursday night, mostly clear. Lows in the mid-50s. East winds around 5 miles per hour. Friday, sunny. Highs in the upper 80s. Southeast winds 5 to 10 miles per hour. Friday night and Saturday, mostly clear. Lows around 60. Highs in the upper 80s. Saturday night and Sunday, partly cloudy. A 40% chance of showers. Lows around 60. Highs around 80. Sunday night and Columbus Day, partly cloudy. Lows in the upper 50s. Highs in the mid-80s. Monday night, mostly clear in the evening, then becoming partly cloudy. Lows around 60. Tuesday, sunny. A chance of showers, mainly in the morning. Highs in the lower 80s. Chance of rain 30%. At 10 a.m. at St. Louis, the temperature was 71 degrees. Elsewhere in the metro area, in Chesterfield, it was fair and the temperature was 70. In Belleville, it was 71 degrees. In Cahokia, it was fair and 69 degrees. In St. Charles, it was fair and 69. Across the region, it was fair in Columbia, Missouri, with a temperature of 72. In Quincy, it was fair and 70 degrees. In Kansas City, it was fair and the temperature was 69. It was fair in Springfield, Missouri.
with a temperature of 74. In Rolla, it was fair and the temperature was 69. It was fair in Cape Girardeau, with 67 degrees. It was fair in Springfield, Illinois, with a temperature of 73. Once again in St. Louis, it was fair, the temperature was 71 degrees and the wind was west at 12 miles an hour. The current time is 10:15 a.m. Central Daylight Time. 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Here are the forecast highlights for today through Tuesday. No precipitation and above average temperatures are forecast through the week. It is uncertain if the remnants of developing Tropical Depression 9 will bring any precipitation and cooler temperatures to our area late Saturday through Sunday. Rest of today, sunny. Highs in the upper 80s. West winds 5 to 10 miles per hour. Tonight, mostly clear. Lows in the mid 50s. Northwest winds around 5 miles per hour. Thursday, sunny. Highs in the mid-80s. North winds around 5 miles per hour. Thursday night, mostly clear. Lows in the mid-50s. East winds around 5 miles per hour. Friday, sunny. Highs in the upper 80s. Southeast winds 5 to 10 miles per hour. Friday night and Saturday, mostly clear. Lows around 60. Highs in the upper 80s. Saturday night and Sunday, partly cloudy. A 40% chance of showers. Lows around 60. Highs around 80. Sunday night and Columbus Day, partly cloudy. Lows in the upper 50s. Highs in the mid-80s. Monday night, mostly clear in the evening, then becoming partly cloudy. Lows around 60. Tuesday, sunny. A chance of showers, mainly in the morning. Highs in the lower 80s. Chance of rain 30%. At 10 a.m. at St. Louis, the temperature was 71 degrees. Elsewhere in the metro area, in Chesterfield it was fair and the temperature was 70. In Belleville it was 71 degrees. In Cahokia, it was fair and 69 degrees. In St. Charles, it was fair and 69. Across the region, it was fair in Columbia, Missouri, with a temperature of 72. In Quincy, it was fair and 70 degrees. In Kansas City, it was fair and the temperature was 69. It was fair in Springfield, Missouri, with a temperature of 74. In Rolla, it was fair and the temperature was 69. It was fair in Cape Girardeau, with 67 degrees. It was fair in Springfield, Illinois, with a temperature of 73. Once again in St. Louis, it was fair. The temperature was 71 degrees and the wind was west at 12 miles an hour. The current time is 10:18 a.m. Central Daylight Time. 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Here are the forecast highlights for today through Tuesday. No precipitation and above average temperatures are forecast through the week. It is uncertain if the remnants of developing Tropical Depression 9 will bring any precipitation and cooler temperatures to our area late Saturday through Sunday. Rest of today, sunny. Highs in the upper 80s. West winds 5 to 10 miles per hour. Tonight, mostly clear. Lows in the mid-50s. Northwest winds around 5 miles per hour. Thursday, sunny. Highs in the mid-80s. North winds around 5 miles per hour. Thursday night, mostly clear.
in the mid-50s. East winds around 5 miles per hour. Friday, sunny. Highs in the upper 80s. Southeast winds 5 to 10 miles per hour. Friday night and Saturday, mostly clear. Lows around 60. Highs in the upper 80s. Saturday night and Sunday, partly cloudy. A 40% chance of showers. Lows around 60. Highs around 80. Sunday night and Columbus Day, partly cloudy. Lows in the upper 50s. Highs in the mid-80s. Monday night, mostly clear in the evening, then becoming partly cloudy. Lows around 60. Tuesday, sunny. A chance of showers, mainly in the morning. Highs in the lower 80s. Chance of rain 30%. At 10 a.m. at St. Louis, the temperature was 71 degrees. Elsewhere in the metro area, in Chesterfield, it was fair and the temperature was 70. In Belleville, it was 71 degrees. In Cahokia, it was fair and 69 degrees. In St. Charles, it was fair and 69. Across the region, it was fair in Columbia, Missouri, with a temperature of 72. In Quincy, it was fair and 70 degrees. In Kansas City, it was fair and the temperature was 69. It was fair in Springfield, Missouri, with a temperature of 74. In Rolla, it was fair and the temperature was 69. It was fair in Cape Girardeau, with 67 degrees. It was fair in Springfield, Illinois, with a temperature of 73. Once again in St. Louis, it was fair. The temperature was 71 degrees and the wind was west at 12 miles an hour. The current time is 10:22 a.m. Central Daylight Time. 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Here are the forecast highlights for today through Tuesday. No precipitation and above average temperatures are forecast through the week. It is uncertain if the remnants of developing Tropical Depression 9 will bring any precipitation and cooler temperatures to our area late Saturday through Sunday. Rest of today, sunny. Highs in the upper 80s. West winds 5 to 10 miles per hour. Tonight, mostly clear. Lows in the mid-50s. Northwest winds around 5 miles per hour. Thursday, sunny. Highs in the mid-80s. North winds around 5 miles per hour. Thursday night, mostly clear. Lows in the mid-50s. East winds around 5 miles per hour. Friday, sunny. Highs in the upper 80s. Southeast winds 5 to 10 miles per hour. Friday night and Saturday, mostly clear. Lows around 60. Highs in the upper 80s. Saturday night and Sunday, partly cloudy. A 40% chance of showers. Lows around 60. Highs around 80. Sunday night and Columbus Day, partly cloudy. Lows in the upper 50s. Highs in the mid-80s. Monday night, mostly clear in the evening, then becoming partly cloudy. Lows around 60. Tuesday, sunny. A chance of showers, mainly in the morning. Highs in the lower 80s. Chance of rain 30%. At 10 a.m. at St. Louis, the temperature was 71 degrees. Elsewhere in the metro area, in Chesterfield, it was fair and the temperature was 70. In Belleville, it was 71 degrees. In Cahokia, it was fair and 69 degrees. In St. Charles, it was fair and 69. Across the region, it was fair in Columbia, Missouri, with a temperature of 72. In Quincy, it was fair and 70 degrees. In Kansas City, it was fair and the temperature was 69. It was fair in Springfield, Missouri, with a temperature of 74. In Rolla, it was fair.
when the temperature was 69. It was fair in Cape Girardeau with 67 degrees. It was fair in Springfield, Illinois, with a temperature of 73. Once again in St. Louis, it was fair. The temperature was 71 degrees and the wind was west at 12 miles an hour. The current time is 10:25 a.m. Central Daylight Time. 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Here are the forecast highlights for today through Tuesday. No precipitation and above average temperatures are forecast through the week. It is uncertain if the remnants of developing Tropical Depression 9 will bring any precipitation and cooler temperatures to our area late Saturday through Sunday. Rest of today, sunny. Highs in the upper 80s. West winds 5 to 10 miles per hour. Tonight, mostly clear. Lows in the mid-50s. Northwest winds around 5 miles per hour. Thursday, sunny. Highs in the mid-80s. North winds around 5 miles per hour. Thursday night, mostly clear. Lows in the mid-50s. East winds around 5 miles per hour. Friday, sunny. Highs in the upper 80s. Southeast winds 5 to 10 miles per hour. Friday night and Saturday, mostly clear. Lows around 60. Highs in the upper 80s. Saturday night and Sunday, partly cloudy. A 40% chance of showers. Lows around 60. Highs around 80. Sunday night and Columbus Day, partly cloudy. Lows in the upper 50s. Highs in the mid-80s. Monday night, mostly clear in the evening, then becoming partly cloudy. Lows around 60. Tuesday, sunny. A chance of showers, mainly in the morning. Highs in the lower 80s. Chance of rain 30%. At 10 a.m. at St. Louis, the temperature was 71 degrees. Elsewhere in the metro area, in Chesterfield it was fair and the temperature was 70. In Belleville it was 71 degrees. In Cahokia, it was fair and 69 degrees. In St. Charles, it was fair and 69. Across the region, it was fair in Columbia, Missouri, with a temperature of 72. In Quincy, it was fair and 70 degrees. In Kansas City, it was fair and the temperature was 69. It was fair in Springfield, Missouri, with a temperature of 74. In Rolla, it was fair and the temperature was 69. It was fair in Cape Girardeau with 67 degrees. It was fair in Springfield, Illinois with a temperature of 73. Once again in St. Louis, it was fair. The temperature was 71 degrees and the wind was west at 12 miles an hour. The current time is 10:28 a.m. Central Daylight Time. 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Here are the forecast highlights for today through Tuesday. No precipitation and above average temperatures are forecast through the week. It is uncertain if the remnants of developing Tropical Depression 9 will bring any precipitation and cooler temperatures to our area late Saturday through Sunday. Rest of today, sunny. Highs in the upper 80s. West winds 5 to 10 miles per hour. Tonight, mostly clear. Lows in the mid-50s. Northwest winds around 5 miles per hour. Thursday, sunny. Highs in the mid-80s. North winds around 5 miles per hour. Thursday night, mostly clear. Lows in the mid-50s. East winds around 5 miles.
per hour. Friday, sunny. Highs in the upper 80s. Southeast winds 5 to 10 miles per hour. Friday night and Saturday, mostly clear. Lows around 60. Highs in the upper 80s. Saturday night and Sunday, partly cloudy. A 40% chance of showers. Lows around 60. Highs around 80. Sunday night and Columbus Day, partly cloudy. Lows in the upper 50s. Highs in the mid-80s. Monday night, mostly clear in the evening, then becoming partly cloudy. Lows around 60. Tuesday, sunny. A chance of showers, mainly in the morning. Highs in the lower 80s. Chance of rain 30%. At 10 a.m. at St. Louis, the temperature was 71 degrees. Elsewhere in the metro area, in Chesterfield it was fair and the temperature was 70. In Belleville it was 71 degrees. In Cahokia, it was fair and 69 degrees. In St. Charles it was fair and 69. Across the region, it was fair in Columbia, Missouri, with a temperature of 72. In Quincy it was fair and 70 degrees. In Kansas City, it was fair and the temperature was 69. It was fair in Springfield, Missouri, with a temperature of 74. In Rolla, it was fair and the temperature was 69. It was fair in Cape Girardeau, with 67 degrees. It was fair in Springfield, Illinois, with a temperature of 73. Once again in St. Louis, it was fair. The temperature was 71 degrees and the wind was west at 12 miles an hour. The current time is 10:31 a.m. Central Daylight Time. 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Here are the forecast highlights for today through Tuesday. No precipitation and above average temperatures are forecast through the week. It is uncertain if the remnants of developing Tropical Depression 9 will bring any precipitation and cooler temperatures to our area late Saturday through Sunday. Rest of today, sunny. Highs in the upper 80s. West winds 5 to 10 miles per hour. Tonight, mostly clear. Lows in the mid-50s. Northwest winds around 5 miles per hour. Thursday, sunny. Highs in the mid-80s. North winds around 5 miles per hour. Thursday night, mostly clear. Lows in the mid-50s. East winds around 5 miles per hour. Friday, sunny. Highs in the upper 80s. Southeast winds 5 to 10 miles per hour. Friday night and Saturday, mostly clear. Lows around 60. Highs in the upper 80s. Saturday night and Sunday, partly cloudy. A 40% chance of showers. Lows around 60. Highs around 80. Sunday night and Columbus Day, partly cloudy. Lows in the upper 50s. Highs in the mid-80s. Monday night, mostly clear in the evening, then becoming partly cloudy. Lows around 60. Tuesday, sunny. A chance of showers, mainly in the morning. Highs in the lower 80s. Chance of rain 30%. At 10 a.m. at St. Louis, the temperature was 71 degrees. Elsewhere in the metro area, in Chesterfield it was fair and the temperature was 70. In Belleville it was 71 degrees. In Cahokia it was fair and 69 degrees. In St. Charles, it was fair and 69. Across the region, it was fair in Columbia, Missouri, with a temperature of 72. In Quincy, it was fair and 70 degrees. In Kansas City, it was fair and the temperature was 69. It was fair in Springfield, Missouri, with a temperature of 74. In Rolla, it was fair and the temperature was 69. It was fair in
Giardo with 67 degrees. It was fair in Springfield, Illinois, with a temperature of 73. Once again in St. Louis, it was fair. The temperature was 71 degrees and the wind was west at 12 miles an hour. The current time is 10:35 a.m. Central Daylight Time. 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Here are the forecast highlights for today through Tuesday. No precipitation and above average temperatures are forecast through the week. It is uncertain if the remnants of developing Tropical Depression 9 will bring any precipitation and cooler temperatures to our area late Saturday through Sunday. Rest of today, sunny. Highs in the upper 80s. West winds 5 to 10 miles per hour. Tonight, mostly clear. Lows in the mid-50s. Northwest winds around 5 miles per hour. Thursday, sunny. Highs in the mid-80s. North winds around 5 miles per hour. Thursday night, mostly clear. Lows in the mid-50s. East winds around 5 miles per hour. Friday, sunny. Highs in the upper 80s. Southeast winds 5 to 10 miles per hour. Friday night and Saturday, mostly clear. Lows around 60. Highs in the upper 80s. Saturday night and Sunday, partly cloudy. A 40% chance of showers. Lows around 60. Highs around 80. Sunday night and Columbus Day, partly cloudy. Lows in the upper 50s. Highs in the mid-80s. Monday night, mostly clear in the evening, then becoming partly cloudy. Lows around 60. Tuesday, sunny. A chance of showers, mainly in the morning. Highs in the lower 80s. Chance of rain 30%. At 10 a.m. at St. Louis, the temperature was 71 degrees. Elsewhere in the metro area, in Chesterfield it was fair and the temperature was 70. In Belleville it was 71 degrees. In Cahokia, it was fair and 69 degrees. In St. Charles, it was fair and 69. Across the region, it was fair in Columbia, Missouri, with a temperature of 72. In Quincy, it was fair and 70 degrees. In Kansas City, it was fair and the temperature was 69. It was fair in Springfield, Missouri, with a temperature of 74. In Rolla, it was fair and the temperature was 69. It was fair in Cape Girardeau, with 67 degrees. It was fair in Springfield, Illinois, with a temperature of 73. Once again in St. Louis, it was fair. The temperature was 71 degrees and the wind was west at 12 miles an hour. The current time is 10:38 a.m. Central Daylight Time. 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Here are the forecast highlights for today through Tuesday. No precipitation and above average temperatures are forecast through the week. It is uncertain if the remnants of developing Tropical Depression 9 will bring any precipitation and cooler temperatures to our area late Saturday through Sunday. Rest of today, sunny. Highs in the upper 80s. West winds 5 to 10 miles per hour. Tonight, mostly clear. Lows in the mid-50s. Northwest winds around 5 miles per hour. Thursday, sunny. Highs in the mid-80s. North winds around 5 miles per hour. Thursday night, mostly clear. Lows in the mid-50s. East winds around 5 miles per hour. Friday, sunny. Highs
The upper 80s. Southeast winds 5 to 10 miles per hour. Friday night and Saturday, mostly clear. Lows around 60. Highs in the upper 80s. Saturday night and Sunday, partly cloudy. A 40% chance of showers. Lows around 60. Highs around 80. Sunday night and Columbus Day, partly cloudy. Lows in the upper 50s. Highs in the mid-80s. Monday night, mostly clear in the evening, then becoming partly cloudy. Lows around 60. Tuesday, sunny. A chance of showers, mainly in the morning. Highs in the lower 80s. Chance of rain 30%. At 10 a.m. at St. Louis, the temperature was 71 degrees. Elsewhere in the metro area, in Chesterfield it was fair and the temperature was 70. In Belleville it was 71 degrees. In Cahokia, it was fair and 69 degrees. In St. Charles it was fair and 69. Across the region, it was fair in Columbia, Missouri, with a temperature of 72. In Quincy it was fair and 70 degrees. In Kansas City, it was fair and the temperature was 69. It was fair in Springfield, Missouri, with a temperature of 74. In Rolla, it was fair and the temperature was 69. It was fair in Cape Girardeau, with 67 degrees. It was fair in Springfield, Illinois, with a temperature of 73. Once again in St. Louis, it was fair. The temperature was 71 degrees and the wind was west at 12 miles an hour. The current time is 10:41 a.m. Central Daylight Time. 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Here are the forecast highlights for today through Tuesday. No precipitation and above average temperatures are forecast through the week. It is uncertain if the remnants of developing Tropical Depression 9 will bring any precipitation and cooler temperatures to our area late Saturday through Sunday. Rest of today, sunny. Highs in the upper 80s. West winds 5 to 10 miles per hour. Tonight, mostly clear. Lows in the mid-50s. Northwest winds around 5 miles per hour. Thursday, sunny. Highs in the mid-80s. North winds around 5 miles per hour. Thursday night, mostly clear. Lows in the mid-50s. East winds around 5 miles per hour. Friday, sunny. Highs in the upper 80s. Southeast winds 5 to 10 miles per hour. Friday night and Saturday, mostly clear. Lows around 60. Highs in the upper 80s. Saturday night and Sunday, partly cloudy. A 40% chance of showers. Lows around 60. Highs around 80. Sunday night and Columbus Day, partly cloudy. Lows in the upper 50s. Highs in the mid-80s. Monday night, mostly clear in the evening, then becoming partly cloudy. Lows around 60. Tuesday, sunny. A chance of showers, mainly in the morning. Highs in the lower 80s. Chance of rain 30%. At 10 a.m. at St. Louis, the temperature was 71 degrees. Elsewhere in the metro area, in Chesterfield it was fair and the temperature was 70. In Belleville it was 71 degrees. In Cahokia it was fair and 69 degrees. In St. Charles, it was fair and 69. Across the region, it was fair in Columbia, Missouri, with a temperature of 72. In Quincy, it was fair and 70 degrees. In Kansas City, it was fair and the temperature was 69. It was fair in Springfield, Missouri, with a temperature of 74. In Rolla, it was fair and the temperature was 69. It was fair in Cape Girardeau with 67 degrees. It was fair.
in Springfield, Illinois, with a temperature of 73. Once again in St. Louis, it was fair. The temperature was 71 degrees and the wind was west at 12 miles an hour. The current time is 10:45 a.m. Central Daylight Time. 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Here are the forecast highlights for today through Tuesday. No precipitation and above average temperatures are forecast through the week. It is uncertain if the remnants of developing Tropical Depression 9 will bring any precipitation and cooler temperatures to our area late Saturday through Sunday. Rest of today, sunny. Highs in the upper 80s. West winds 5 to 10 miles per hour. Tonight, mostly clear. Lows in the mid-50s. Northwest winds around 5 miles per hour. Thursday, sunny. Highs in the mid-80s. North winds around 5 miles per hour. Thursday night, mostly clear. Lows in the mid-50s. East winds around 5 miles per hour. Friday, sunny. Highs in the upper 80s. Southeast winds 5 to 10 miles per hour. Friday night and Saturday, mostly clear. Lows around 60. Highs in the upper 80s. Saturday night and Sunday, partly cloudy. A 40% chance of showers. Lows around 60. Highs around 80. Sunday night and Columbus Day, partly cloudy. Lows in the upper 50s. Highs in the mid-80s. Monday night, mostly clear in the evening, then becoming partly cloudy. Lows around 60. Tuesday, sunny. A chance of showers, mainly in the morning. Highs in the lower 80s. Chance of rain 30%. At 10 a.m. at St. Louis, the temperature was 71 degrees. Elsewhere in the metro area, in Chesterfield it was fair and the temperature was 70. In Belleville it was 71 degrees. In Cahokia, it was fair and 69 degrees. In St. Charles, it was fair and 69. Across the region, it was fair in Columbia, Missouri, with a temperature of 72. In Quincy, it was fair and 70 degrees. In Kansas City, it was fair and the temperature was 69. It was fair in Springfield, Missouri, with a temperature of 74. In Rolla, it was fair and the temperature was 69. It was fair in Cape Girardeau, with 67 degrees. It was fair in Springfield, Illinois, with a temperature of 73. Once again in St. Louis, it was fair. The temperature was 71 degrees and the wind was west at 12 miles an hour. The current time is 10:48 a.m. Central Daylight Time. 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Here are the forecast highlights for today through Tuesday. No precipitation and above average temperatures are forecast through the week. It is uncertain if the remnants of developing Tropical Depression 9 will bring any precipitation and cooler temperatures to our area late Saturday through Sunday. This afternoon, sunny. Highs in the upper 80s. West winds 5 to 10 miles per hour. Tonight, clear. Lows in the upper 50s. North winds around 5 miles per hour. Thursday, sunny. Highs in the lower 80s. North winds around 5 miles per hour. Thursday night, clear. Lows in the upper 50s. East winds around 5 miles per hour. Friday, sunny. Highs in the upper 80s. Southeast winds 5 to 10 miles per hour.
Friday night and Saturday, mostly clear. Lows around 60. Highs in the upper 80s. Saturday night and Sunday, partly cloudy. A 40% chance of showers. Lows around 60. Highs around 80. Sunday night and Columbus Day, partly cloudy. Lows in the upper 50s. Highs in the mid-80s. Monday night, mostly clear in the evening, then becoming partly cloudy. Lows around 60. Tuesday, sunny. A chance of showers, mainly in the morning. Highs in the lower 80s. Chance of rain 30%. At 10 a.m. at St. Louis, the temperature was 71 degrees. Elsewhere in the metro area, in Chesterfield, it was fair and the temperature was 70. In Belleville, it was 71 degrees. In Cahokia, it was fair and 69 degrees. In St. Charles, it was fair and 69. Across the region, it was fair in Columbia, Missouri, with a temperature of 72. In Quincy, it was fair and 70 degrees. In Kansas City, it was fair and the temperature was 69. It was fair in Springfield, Missouri, with a temperature of 74. In Rolla, it was fair and the temperature was 69. It was fair in Cape Girardeau, with 67 degrees. It was fair in Springfield, Illinois, with a temperature of 73. Once again in St. Louis, it was fair. The temperature was 71 degrees and the wind was west at 12 miles an hour. The current time is 10:51 a.m. Central Daylight Time. 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Here are the forecast highlights for today through Tuesday. No precipitation and above average temperatures are forecast through the week. It is uncertain if the remnants of developing Tropical Depression 9 will bring any precipitation and cooler temperatures to our area late Saturday through Sunday. This afternoon, sunny. Highs in the upper 80s. West winds 5 to 10 miles per hour. Tonight, clear. Lows in the upper 50s. North winds around 5 miles per hour. Thursday, sunny. Highs in the lower 80s. North winds around 5 miles per hour. Thursday night, clear. Lows in the upper 50s. East winds around 5 miles per hour. Friday, sunny. Highs in the upper 80s. Southeast winds 5 to 10 miles per hour. Friday night and Saturday, mostly clear. Lows around 60. Highs in the upper 80s. Saturday night and Sunday, partly cloudy. A 40% chance of showers. Lows around 60. Highs around 80. Sunday night and Columbus Day, partly cloudy. Lows in the upper 50s. Highs in the mid-80s. Monday night, mostly clear in the evening, then becoming partly cloudy. Lows around 60. Tuesday, sunny. A chance of showers, mainly in the morning. Highs in the lower 80s. Chance of rain 30%. At 10 a.m. at St. Louis, the temperature was 71 degrees. Elsewhere in the metro area, in Chesterfield, it was fair and the temperature was 70. In Belleville, it was 71 degrees. In Cahokia, it was fair and 69 degrees. In St. Charles, it was fair and 69. Across the region, it was fair in Columbia, Missouri, with a temperature of 72. In Quincy, it was fair and 70 degrees. In Kansas City, it was fair and the temperature was 69. It was fair in Springfield, Missouri, with a temperature of 74. In Rolla, it was fair and the temperature was 69. It was fair in Cape Girardeau, with 67 degrees. It was fair in Springfield, Illinois, with a temperature of 73. Once again in St.
Louis. It was fair. The temperature was 71 degrees and the wind was west at 12 miles an hour. The current time is 10:55 a.m. Central Daylight Time. 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Here are the forecast highlights for today through Tuesday. No precipitation and above average temperatures are forecast through the week. It is uncertain if the remnants of developing Tropical Depression 9 will bring any precipitation and cooler temperatures to our area late Saturday through Sunday. This afternoon, sunny. Highs in the upper 80s. West winds 5 to 10 miles per hour. Tonight, clear. Lows in the upper 50s. North winds around 5 miles per hour. Thursday, sunny. Highs in the lower 80s. North winds around 5 miles per hour. Thursday night, clear. Lows in the upper 50s. East winds around 5 miles per hour. Friday, sunny. Highs in the upper 80s. Southeast winds 5 to 10 miles per hour. Friday night and Saturday, mostly clear. Lows around 60. Highs in the upper 80s. Saturday night and Sunday, partly cloudy. A 40% chance of showers. Lows around 60. Highs around 80. Sunday night and Columbus Day, partly cloudy. Lows in the upper 50s. Highs in the mid-80s. Monday night, mostly clear in the evening, then becoming partly cloudy. Lows around 60. Tuesday, sunny. A chance of showers, mainly in the morning. Highs in the lower 80s. Chance of rain 30%. At 10 a.m. at St. Louis, the temperature was 71 degrees. Elsewhere in the metro area, in Chesterfield it was fair and the temperature was 70. In Belleville it was 71 degrees. In Cahokia, it was fair and 69 degrees. In St. Charles, it was fair and 69. Across the region, it was fair in Columbia, Missouri, with a temperature of 72. In Quincy, it was fair and 70 degrees. In Kansas City, it was fair and the temperature was 69. It was fair in Springfield, Missouri, with a temperature of 74. In Rolla, it was fair and the temperature was 69. It was fair in Cape Girardeau, with 67 degrees. It was fair in Springfield, Illinois, with a temperature of 73. Once again in St. Louis, it was fair. The temperature was 71 degrees and the wind was west at 12 miles an hour. The current time is 10:58 a.m. Central Daylight Time. 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

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During hazardous weather and emergency situations, the alert tones which were just broadcast will automatically activate special receivers to alert you of impending hazards. This test is normally conducted weekly around 11 a.m. If hazardous weather is imminent or occurring, the test may be canceled. To provide the most consistent warning service possible, the alert tones will only be activated for the following counties in the KDO 89 listening area: in Missouri, St. Louis, Franklin, Jefferson, Lincoln, St. Charles, Warren, and the city of St. Louis. In Illinois, Madison, Monroe, and St. Clair. If your receiver was tone activated, the alert function will automatically reset after the test. This concludes our test for this week, and we will now resume normal programming. Thank you. 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This program originates from the National Weather Service Forecast Office in St. Louis, Missouri, and serves parts of East Central Missouri and Southwest Illinois, including the St. Louis metro area and surrounding counties. Here are the forecast highlights for today through Tuesday. No precipitation and above average temperatures are forecast through the week. It is uncertain if the remnants of developing Tropical Depression 9 will bring any precipitation and cooler temperatures to our area late Saturday through Sunday. This afternoon, sunny. Highs in the upper 80s. West winds 5 to 10 miles per hour. Tonight, clear. Lows in the upper 50s. North winds around 5 miles per hour. Thursday, sunny. Highs in the lower 80s. North winds around 5 miles per hour. Thursday night, clear. Lows in the upper 50s. East winds around 5 miles per hour. Friday, sunny. Highs in the upper 80s. Southeast winds 5 to 10 miles per hour. Friday night and Saturday, mostly clear. Lows around 60. Highs in the upper 80s. Saturday night and Sunday, partly cloudy. A 40% chance of showers. Lows around 60. Highs around 80. Sunday night and Columbus Day, partly cloudy. Lows in the upper 50s. Highs in the mid-80s. Monday night, mostly clear in the evening, then becoming partly cloudy. Lows around 60. Tuesday, sunny. A chance of showers, mainly in the morning. Highs in the lower 80s. Chance of rain 30%. At 10 a.m. at St. Louis, the temperature was 71 degrees. Elsewhere in the metro area, in Chesterfield, it was fair and the temperature was 70. In Belleville, it was 71 degrees. In Cahokia, it was fair and 69 degrees. In St. Charles, it was fair and 69. Across the region, it was fair in Columbia, Missouri, with a temperature of 72. In Quincy, it was fair and 70 degrees. In Kansas City, it was fair and the temperature was 69. It was fair in Springfield, Missouri, with a temperature of 74. In Rolla, it was fair and the temperature was 69. It was fair in Cape Girardeau, with 67 degrees. It was fair in Springfield, Illinois, with a temperature of 73. Once again in St. Louis, it was fair. The temperature was 71 degrees and the wind was west at 12 miles an hour. The current time is 11:03 a.m. Central Daylight Time. 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Here are the forecast highlights for today through Tuesday. No precipitation and above average temperatures are forecast through the week.
It is uncertain if the remnants of developing Tropical Depression 9 will bring any precipitation and cooler temperatures to our area late Saturday through Sunday. This afternoon, sunny. Highs in the upper 80s. West winds 5 to 10 miles per hour. Tonight, clear. Lows in the upper 50s. North winds around 5 miles per hour. Thursday, sunny. Highs in the lower 80s. North winds around 5 miles per hour. Thursday night, clear. Lows in the upper 50s. East winds around 5 miles per hour. Friday, sunny. Highs in the upper 80s. Southeast winds 5 to 10 miles per hour. Friday night and Saturday, mostly clear. Lows around 60. Highs in the upper 80s. Saturday night and Sunday, partly cloudy. A 40% chance of showers. Lows around 60. Highs around 80. Sunday night and Columbus Day, partly cloudy. Lows in the upper 50s. Highs in the mid-80s. Monday night, mostly clear in the evening, then becoming partly cloudy. Lows around 60. Tuesday, sunny. A chance of showers, mainly in the morning. Highs in the lower 80s. Chance of rain 30%. At 10 a.m. at St. Louis, the temperature was 71 degrees. Elsewhere in the metro area, in Chesterfield it was fair and the temperature was 70. In Belleville it was 71 degrees. In Cahokia, it was fair and 69 degrees. In St. Charles, it was fair and 69. Across, lows around 60.

highs in the lower 80s. Chance of rain 30%. At 10 a.m. at St. Louis, the temperature was 71 degrees. Elsewhere in the metro area, in Chesterfield, it was fair and the temperature was 70. In Belleville, it was 71 degrees. In Cahokia, it was fair and 69 degrees. In St. Charles, it was fair and 69. Across the region, it was fair in Columbia, Missouri, with a temperature of 72. In Quincy, it was fair and 70 degrees. In Kansas City, it was fair and the temperature was 69. It was fair in Springfield, Missouri, with a temperature of 74. In Rolla, it was fair and the temperature was 69. It was fair in Cape Girardeau, with 67 degrees. It was fair in Springfield, Illinois, with a temperature of 73. Once again in St. Louis, it was fair. The temperature was 71 degrees and the wind was west at 12 miles an hour. The current time is 11:06 a.m. Central Daylight Time. 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Here are the forecast highlights for today through Tuesday. No precipitation and above average temperatures are forecast through the week. It is uncertain if the remnants of developing Tropical Depression 9 will bring any precipitation and cooler temperatures to our area late Saturday through Sunday. This afternoon, sunny. Highs in the upper 80s. West winds 5 to 10 miles per hour. Tonight, clear. Lows in the upper 50s. North winds around 5 miles per hour. Thursday, sunny. Highs in the lower 80s. North winds around 5 miles per hour. Thursday night, clear. Lows in the upper 50s. East winds around 5 miles per hour. Friday, sunny. Highs in the upper 80s. Southeast winds 5 to 10 miles per hour. Friday night and Saturday, mostly clear. Lows around 60. Highs in the upper 80s. Saturday night and Sunday, partly cloudy. A 40% chance of showers. Lows around 60. Highs around 80. Sunday night and Columbus Day, partly cloudy. Lows in the upper 50s. Highs in the mid-80s. Monday night, mostly clear in the evening, then becoming partly cloudy. Lows around 60. Tuesday, sunny. A chance of showers, mainly in the morning. Highs in the lower 80s. Chance of rain 30%. At 10 a.m. at St. Louis, the temperature was 71 degrees. Elsewhere in the metro area, in Chesterfield, it was fair and the temperature was 70. In Belleville, it was 71 degrees. In Cahokia, it was fair and 69 degrees. In St. Charles, it was fair and 69. Across the region, it was fair in Columbia, Missouri, with a temperature of 72. In Quincy, it was fair and 70 degrees. In Kansas City, it was fair and the temperature was 69. It was fair in Springfield, Missouri, with a temperature of 74. In Rolla, it was fair and the temperature was 69. It was fair in Cape Girardeau, with 67 degrees. It was fair in Springfield, Illinois, with a temperature of 73. Once again in St. Louis, it was fair. The temperature was 71 degrees and the wind was west at 12 miles an hour. The current time is 11:10 a.m. Central Daylight Time. 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Here are the forecast highlights for today through Tuesday.

No precipitation and above average temperatures are forecast through the week. It is uncertain if the remnants of developing Tropical Depression 9 will bring any precipitation and cooler temperatures to our area late Saturday through Sunday. This afternoon, sunny. Highs in the upper 80s. West winds 5 to 10 miles per hour. Tonight, clear. Lows in the upper 50s. North winds around 5 miles per hour. Thursday, sunny. Highs in the lower 80s. North winds around 5 miles per hour. Thursday night, clear. Lows in the upper 50s. East winds around 5 miles per hour. Friday, sunny. Highs in the upper 80s. Southeast winds 5 to 10 miles per hour. Friday night and Saturday, mostly clear. Lows around 60. Highs in the upper 80s. Saturday night and Sunday, partly cloudy. A 40% chance of showers. Lows around 60. Highs around 80. Sunday night and Columbus Day, partly cloudy. Lows in the upper 50s. Highs in the mid-80s. Monday night, mostly clear in the evening, then becoming partly cloudy. Lows around 60. Tuesday, sunny. A chance of showers, mainly in the morning. Highs in the lower 80s. Chance of rain 30%. At 11 a.m. at Lambert Field in St. Louis, it was mostly sunny with a temperature of 76 degrees. The dew point was 52, giving us a relative humidity of 43%. The wind was west at 14 miles an hour, and the pressure was 29.96 inches and falling. Elsewhere in the metro area, in Belleville, it was 80 degrees. Across the region, it was sunny in Columbia, Missouri, with a temperature of 76. In Quincy, it was sunny and 73 degrees. In Kansas City, it was mostly sunny and the temperature was 73. It was sunny in Cape Girardeau, with 75 degrees. It was sunny in Springfield, Illinois, with a temperature of 77. Once again in St. Louis, it was mostly sunny. The temperature was 76 degrees and the wind was west at 14 miles an hour. The current time is 11:13 a.m. Central Daylight Time. 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Here are the forecast highlights for today through Tuesday. No precipitation and above average temperatures are forecast through the week. It is uncertain if the remnants of developing Tropical Depression 9 will bring any precipitation and cooler temperatures to our area late Saturday through Sunday. This afternoon, sunny. Highs in the upper 80s. West winds 5 to 10 miles per hour. Tonight, clear. Lows in the upper 50s. North winds around 5 miles per hour. Thursday, sunny. Highs in the lower 80s. North winds around 5 miles per hour. Thursday night, clear. Lows in the upper 50s. East winds around 5 miles per hour. Friday, sunny. Highs in the upper 80s. Southeast winds 5 to 10 miles per hour. Friday night and Saturday, mostly clear. Lows around 60. Highs in the upper 80s. Saturday night and Sunday, partly cloudy. A 40% chance of showers. Lows around 60. Highs around 80. Sunday night and Columbus Day, partly cloudy. Lows in the upper 50s. Highs in the mid-80s. Monday night, mostly clear in the evening, then becoming partly cloudy. Lows around 60. Tuesday, sunny. A chance of showers, mainly in the morning. Highs in the lower 80s. Chance of rain 30%. At 11 a.m. at Lambert Field in St. Louis, it was mostly sunny with a temperature of
76 degrees. The dew point was 52, giving us a relative humidity of 43%. The wind was west at 14 miles an hour, and the pressure was 29.96 inches and falling. Elsewhere in the metro area, in Belleville, it was 80 degrees. Across the region, it was sunny in Columbia, Missouri, with a temperature of 76. In Quincy, it was sunny and 73 degrees. In Kansas City, it was mostly sunny and the temperature was 73. It was sunny in Cape Girardeau, with 75 degrees. It was sunny in Springfield, Illinois, with a temperature of 77. Once again in St. Louis, it was mostly sunny. The temperature was 76 degrees and the wind was west at 14 miles an hour. The current time is 11:16 a.m. Central Daylight Time. 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Here are the forecast highlights for today through Tuesday. No precipitation and above average temperatures are forecast through the week. It is uncertain if the remnants of developing Tropical Depression 9 will bring any precipitation and cooler temperatures to our area late Saturday through Sunday. This afternoon, sunny. Highs in the upper 80s. West winds 5 to 10 miles per hour. Tonight, clear. Lows in the upper 50s. North winds around 5 miles per hour. Thursday, sunny. Highs in the lower 80s. North winds around 5 miles per hour. Thursday night, clear. Lows in the upper 50s. East winds around 5 miles per hour. Friday, sunny. Highs in the upper 80s. Southeast winds 5 to 10 miles per hour. Friday night and Saturday, mostly clear. Lows around 60. Highs in the upper 80s. Saturday night and Sunday, partly cloudy. A 40% chance of showers. Lows around 60. Highs around 80. Sunday night and Columbus Day, partly cloudy. Lows in the upper 50s. Highs in the mid 80s. Monday night, mostly clear in the evening, then becoming partly cloudy. Lows around 60. Tuesday, sunny. A chance of showers, mainly in the morning. Highs in the lower 80s. Chance of rain 30%. At 11 a.m. at Lambert Field in St. Louis, it was mostly sunny with a temperature of 76 degrees. The dew point was 52, giving us a relative humidity of 43%. The wind was west at 14 miles an hour, and the pressure was 29.96 inches and falling. Elsewhere in the metro area, in Belleville, it was 80 degrees. Across the region, it was sunny in Columbia, Missouri, with a temperature of 76. In Quincy, it was sunny and 73 degrees. In Kansas City, it was mostly sunny and the temperature was 73. It was sunny in Cape Girardeau with 75 degrees. It was sunny in Springfield, Illinois with a temperature of 77. Once again in St. Louis, it was mostly sunny. The temperature was 76 degrees and the wind was west at 14 miles an hour. The current time is 11:19 a.m. Central Daylight Time. 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Here are the forecast highlights for today through Tuesday. No precipitation and above average temperatures are forecast through the week. It is uncertain if the remnants of developing Tropical Depression 9 will bring any precipitation and cooler temperatures to our area late Saturday through Sunday. This afternoon, sunny. Highs in the upper 80s.
gust winds 5 to 10 miles per hour. Tonight, clear. Lows in the upper 50s. North winds around 5 miles per hour. Thursday, sunny. Highs in the lower 80s. North winds around 5 miles per hour. Thursday night, clear. Lows in the upper 50s. East winds around 5 miles per hour. Friday, sunny. Highs in the upper 80s. Southeast winds 5 to 10 miles per hour. Friday night and Saturday, mostly clear. Lows around 60. Highs in the upper 80s. Saturday night and Sunday, partly cloudy. A 40% chance of showers. Lows around 60. Highs around 80. Sunday night and Columbus Day, partly cloudy. Lows in the upper 50s. Highs in the mid-80s. Monday night, mostly clear in the evening, then becoming partly cloudy. Lows around 60. Tuesday, sunny. A chance of showers, mainly in the morning. Highs in the lower 80s. Chance of rain 30%. At 11 a.m. at Lambert Field in St. Louis, it was mostly sunny with a temperature of 76 degrees. The dew point was 52, giving us a relative humidity of 43%. The wind was west at 14 miles an hour, and the pressure was 29.96 inches and falling. Elsewhere in the metro area, in Belleville it was 80 degrees. Across the region, it was sunny in Columbia, Missouri, with a temperature of 76. In Quincy, it was sunny and 73 degrees. In Kansas City, it was mostly sunny and the temperature was 73. It was sunny in Cape Girardeau, with 75 degrees. It was sunny in Springfield, Illinois, with a temperature of 77. Once again in St. Louis, it was mostly sunny. The temperature was 76 degrees and the wind was west at 14 miles an hour. The current time is 11:22 a.m. Central Daylight Time. 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Here are the forecast highlights for today through Tuesday. No precipitation and above average temperatures are forecast through the week. It is uncertain if the remnants of developing Tropical Depression 9 will bring any precipitation and cooler temperatures to our area late Saturday through Sunday. This afternoon, sunny. Highs in the upper 80s. West winds 5 to 10 miles per hour. Tonight, clear. Lows in the upper 50s. North winds around 5 miles per hour. Thursday, sunny. Highs in the lower 80s. North winds around 5 miles per hour. Thursday night, clear. Lows in the upper 50s. East winds around 5 miles per hour. Friday, sunny. Highs in the upper 80s. Southeast winds 5 to 10 miles per hour. Friday night and Saturday, mostly clear. Lows around 60. Highs in the upper 80s. Saturday night and Sunday, partly cloudy. A 40% chance of showers. Lows around 60. Highs around 80. Sunday night and Columbus Day, partly cloudy. Lows in the upper 50s. Highs in the mid-80s. Monday night, mostly clear in the evening, then becoming partly cloudy. Lows around 60. Tuesday, sunny. A chance of showers, mainly in the morning. Highs in the lower 80s. Chance of rain 30%. At 11 a.m. at Lambert Field in St. Louis, it was mostly sunny with a temperature of 76 degrees. The dew point was 52, giving us a relative humidity of 43%. The wind was west at 14 miles an hour, and the pressure was 29.96 inches and falling. Elsewhere in the metro area, in Belleville it was 80 degrees. Across the region,
it was sunny in Columbia, Missouri, with a temperature of 76. In Quincy, it was sunny and 73 degrees. In Kansas City, it was mostly sunny and the temperature was 73. It was sunny in Cape Girardeau, with 75 degrees. It was sunny in Springfield, Illinois, with a temperature of 77. Once again in St. Louis, it was mostly sunny. The temperature was 76 degrees and the wind was west at 14 miles an hour. The current time is 11:26 a.m. Central Daylight Time. 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Here are the forecast highlights for today through Tuesday. No precipitation and above average temperatures are forecast through the week. It is uncertain if the remnants of developing Tropical Depression 9 will bring any precipitation and cooler temperatures to our area late Saturday through Sunday. This afternoon, sunny. Highs in the upper 80s. West winds 5 to 10 miles per hour. Tonight, clear. Lows in the upper 50s. North winds around 5 miles per hour. Thursday, sunny. Highs in the lower 80s. North winds around 5 miles per hour. Thursday night, clear. Lows in the upper 50s. East winds around 5 miles per hour. Friday, sunny. Highs in the upper 80s. Southeast winds 5 to 10 miles per hour. Friday night and Saturday, mostly clear. Lows around 60. Highs in the upper 80s. Saturday night and Sunday, partly cloudy. A 40% chance of showers. Lows around 60. Highs around 80. Sunday night and Columbus Day, partly cloudy. Lows in the upper 50s. Highs in the mid 80s. Monday night, mostly clear in the evening, then becoming partly cloudy. Lows around 60. Tuesday, sunny. A chance of showers, mainly in the morning. Highs in the lower 80s. Chance of rain 30%. At 11 a.m. at Lambert Field in St. Louis, it was mostly sunny with a temperature of 76 degrees. The dew point was 52, giving us a relative humidity of 43%. The wind was west at 14 miles an hour, and the pressure was 29.96 inches and falling. Elsewhere in the metro area, in Belleville, it was 80 degrees. Across the region, it was sunny in Columbia, Missouri, with a temperature of 76. In Quincy, it was sunny and 73 degrees. In Kansas City, it was mostly sunny and the temperature was 73. It was sunny in Cape Girardeau with 75 degrees. It was sunny in Springfield, Illinois, with a temperature of 77. Once again in St. Louis, it was mostly sunny. The temperature was 76 degrees and the wind was west at 14 miles an hour. The current time is 11:29 a.m. Central Daylight Time. 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Here are the forecast highlights for today through Tuesday. No precipitation and above average temperatures are forecast through the week. It is uncertain if the remnants of developing Tropical Depression 9 will bring any precipitation and cooler temperatures to our area late Saturday through Sunday. This afternoon, sunny. Highs in the upper 80s. West winds 5 to 10 miles per hour. Tonight, clear. Lows in the upper 50s. North winds around 5 miles per hour. Thursday, sunny. Highs in the lower 80s. North winds around 5 miles per hour.
Thursday night, clear. Lows in the upper 50s. East winds around 5 miles per hour. Friday, sunny. Highs in the upper 80s. Southeast winds 5 to 10 miles per hour. Friday night and Saturday, mostly clear. Lows around 60. Highs in the upper 80s. Saturday night and Sunday, partly cloudy. A 40% chance of showers. Lows around 60. Highs around 80. Sunday night and Columbus Day, partly cloudy. Lows in the upper 50s. Highs in the mid 80s. Monday night, mostly clear in the evening, then becoming partly cloudy. Lows around 60. Tuesday, sunny. A chance of showers, mainly in the morning. Highs in the lower 80s. Chance of rain 30%. At 11 a.m. at Lambert Field in St. Louis, it was mostly sunny with a temperature of 76 degrees. The dew point was 52, giving us a relative humidity of 43%. The wind was west at 14 miles an hour, and the pressure was 29.96 inches and falling. Elsewhere in the metro area, in Belleville, it was 80 degrees. Across the region, it was sunny in Columbia, Missouri, with a temperature of 76. In Quincy, it was sunny and 73 degrees. In Kansas City, it was mostly sunny and the temperature was 73. It was sunny in Cape Girardeau, with 75 degrees. It was sunny in Springfield, Illinois, with a temperature of 77. Once again in St. Louis, it was mostly sunny. The temperature was 76 degrees and the wind was west at 14 miles an hour. The current time is 11:32 a.m. Central Daylight Time. 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Here are the forecast highlights for today through Tuesday. No precipitation and above average temperatures are forecast through the week. It is uncertain if the remnants of developing Tropical Depression 9 will bring any precipitation and cooler temperatures to our area late Saturday through Sunday. This afternoon, sunny. Highs in the upper 80s. West winds 5 to 10 miles per hour. Tonight, clear. Lows in the upper 50s. North winds around 5 miles per hour. Thursday, sunny. Highs in the lower 80s. North winds around 5 miles per hour. Thursday night, clear. Lows in the upper 50s. East winds around 5 miles per hour. Friday, sunny. Highs in the upper 80s. Southeast winds 5 to 10 miles per hour. Friday night and Saturday, mostly clear. Lows around 60. Highs in the upper 80s. Saturday night and Sunday, partly cloudy. A 40% chance of showers. Lows around 60. Highs around 80. Sunday night and Columbus Day, partly cloudy. Lows in the upper 50s. Highs in the mid 80s. Monday night, mostly clear in the evening, then becoming partly cloudy. Lows around 60. Tuesday, sunny. A chance of showers, mainly in the morning. Highs in the lower 80s. Chance of rain 30%. At 11 a.m. at Lambert Field in St. Louis, it was mostly sunny with a temperature of 76 degrees. The dew point was 52, giving us a relative humidity of 43%. The wind was west at 14 miles an hour, and the pressure was 29.96 inches and falling. Elsewhere in the metro area, in Belleville, it was 80 degrees. Across the region, it was sunny in Columbia, Missouri, with a temperature of 76. In Quincy, it was sunny and 73 degrees. In Kansas City, it was mostly sunny and the temperature was 73. It was sunny in Cape Girardeau, with 75 degrees.
it was sunny in Springfield, Illinois, with a temperature of 77. Once again in St. Louis, it was mostly sunny. The temperature was 76 degrees and the wind was west at 14 miles an hour. The current time is 11:35 a.m. Central Daylight Time. 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Here are the forecast highlights for today through Tuesday. No precipitation and above average temperatures are forecast through the week. It is uncertain if the remnants of developing Tropical Depression 9 will bring any precipitation and cooler temperatures to our area late Saturday through Sunday. This afternoon, sunny. Highs in the upper 80s. West winds 5 to 10 miles per hour. Tonight, clear. Lows in the upper 50s. North winds around 5 miles per hour. Thursday, sunny. Highs in the lower 80s. North winds around 5 miles per hour. Thursday night, clear. Lows in the upper 50s. East winds around 5 miles per hour. Friday, sunny. Highs in the upper 80s. Southeast winds 5 to 10 miles per hour. Friday night and Saturday, mostly clear. Lows around 60. Highs in the upper 80s. Saturday night and Sunday, partly cloudy. A 40% chance of showers. Lows around 60. Highs around 80. Sunday night and Columbus Day, partly cloudy. Lows in the upper 50s. Highs in the mid-80s. Monday night, mostly clear in the evening, then becoming partly cloudy. Lows around 60. Tuesday, sunny. A chance of showers, mainly in the morning. Highs in the lower 80s. Chance of rain 30%. At 11 a.m. at Lambert Field in St. Louis, it was mostly sunny with a temperature of 76 degrees. The dew point was 52, giving us a relative humidity of 43%. The wind was west at 14 miles an hour, and the pressure was 29.96 inches and falling. Elsewhere in the metro area, in Belleville it was 80 degrees. Across the region, it was sunny in Columbia, Missouri, with a temperature of 76. In Quincy it was sunny and 73 degrees. In Kansas City, it was mostly sunny and the temperature was 73. It was sunny in Cape Girardeau, with 75 degrees. It was sunny in Springfield, Illinois, with a temperature of 77. Once again in St. Louis, it was mostly sunny. The temperature was 76 degrees and the wind was west at 14 miles an hour. The current time is 11:39 a.m. Central Daylight Time. 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Here are the forecast highlights for today through Tuesday. No precipitation and above average temperatures are forecast through the week. It is uncertain if the remnants of developing Tropical Depression 9 will bring any precipitation and cooler temperatures to our area late Saturday through Sunday. This afternoon, sunny. Highs in the upper 80s. West winds 5 to 10 miles per hour. Tonight, clear. Lows in the upper 50s. North winds around 5 miles per hour. Thursday, sunny. Highs in the lower 80s. North winds around 5 miles per hour. Thursday night, clear. Lows in the upper 50s. East winds around 5 miles per hour. Friday, sunny. Highs in the upper 80s. Southeast winds 5 to 10 miles per hour.
Friday night and Saturday, mostly clear. Lows around 60. Highs in the upper 80s. Saturday night and Sunday, partly cloudy. A 40% chance of showers. Lows around 60. Highs around 80. Sunday night and Columbus Day, partly cloudy. Lows in the upper 50s. Highs in the mid-80s. Monday night, mostly clear in the evening, then becoming partly cloudy. Lows around 60. Tuesday, sunny. A chance of showers, mainly in the morning. Highs in the lower 80s. Chance of rain 30%. At 11 a.m. at Lambert Field in St. Louis, it was mostly sunny with a temperature of 76 degrees. The dew point was 52, giving us a relative humidity of 43%. The wind was west at 14 miles an hour, and the pressure was 29.96 inches and falling. Elsewhere in the metro area, in Belleville, it was 80 degrees. Across the region, it was sunny in Columbia, Missouri, with a temperature of 76. In Quincy, it was sunny and 73 degrees. In Kansas City, it was mostly sunny and the temperature was 73. It was sunny in Cape Girardeau with 75 degrees. It was sunny in Springfield, Illinois, with a temperature of 77. Once again in St. Louis, it was mostly sunny. The temperature was 76 degrees and the wind was west at 14 miles an hour. Daily river and lake stages for Wednesday, October 7th. On the Mississippi River at Hannibal, the morning stage was 15.9 feet, down 0.3 feet from yesterday. The forecast, 15.3, 14.9, 14.4, 13.5, 12.5, at Louisiana, 14.8 feet, down 0.3. The forecast, 14, 13.2, 12.7, 11.8, 11.8, at Clarksville, 24.7 feet, down 0.2. The forecast, 24, 23, 22.2, 21.8, 21.1, at Winfield, 24.6 feet, down 0.1. The forecast, 23.8, 22.8, 22, 21.5, 21, at Grafton, 17.1 feet, down 0.1. The forecast, 16.7, 16.4, 16.1, 16, 15.8, at Mel Price Lock and Dam, 18.0 feet, down 0.6. The forecast, 16.9, 15.1, 13.6, 12.7, 12.1, at St. Louis, 23.6 feet, down 0.5. The forecast, 21.6, 19, 16.7, 15.2, 14.3, at Chester, 24.6 feet, up 1.2. The forecast, 24.1, 22.6. 20.7, 19, 17.8, on the Missouri River at Herman, 16.9 feet, down 2.8, the forecast, 13.3, 11.3, 10.1, 9.7, 9.5, at Washington, 14.5 feet, down 2.6, the forecast, 11.1, 9.3, 7.8, 7.2, 7.1, at St. Charles, 21.6 feet, down 1.8. The forecast, 19.1, 17.1, 15.3, 14.4, 14.2, on the Illinois River at Hardin, 22.4 feet, no change from yesterday. The forecast, 22.3, 22.1, 22, 21.8, 21.5, on the Merrimack River near Steelville, 1.3 feet, no change from yesterday. Near Sullivan, 3.0 feet, no change from yesterday. At Pacific, minus 1.6 feet, no change from yesterday. Near Eureka, 2.6 feet, no change from yesterday. At Valley Park, 2.2 feet, no change from yesterday. At Fenton, 10.9 feet, no change from yesterday. Near Arnold, 20.8 feet, no change from yesterday. On the Quiver River near Troy, 5.2 feet, no change from yesterday.
on the Berbice River at Union, 3.1 feet, no change from yesterday. On the Big River, Burnsville, 1.7 feet, no change from yesterday. At Carlisle Lake, the morning stage was 445.1 feet, down 0.1 feet from yesterday. At Carlisle, 5.8 feet, no change from yesterday. At Mark Twain Lake, the morning stage was 603.9 feet, down 0.1 feet from yesterday. At Lake of the Ozarks, 657.4 feet, down 0.1. The current time is 11:46 a.m. Central Daylight Time. Daily River and Lake stages for Wednesday, October 7th. On the Mississippi River at Hannibal, the morning stage was 15.9 feet, down 0.3 feet from yesterday. The forecast, 15.3, 14.9, 14.4, 13.5, 12.5, at Louisiana, 14.8 feet, down 0.3. The forecast, 14, 13.2, 12.7, 11.8, 11.8, at Clarksville, 24.7 feet, down 0.2. The forecast, 24, 23, 22.2, 21.8, 21.1, at Winfield, 24.6 feet, down 0.1. The forecast, 23.8, 22.8, 22, 21.5, 21, at Grafton, 17.1 feet, down 0.1. The forecast, 16.7, 16.4, 16.1, 16, 15.8, at Mel Price Lock and Dam, 18.0 feet, down 0.6. The forecast, 16.9, 15.1, 13.6, 12.7, 12.1, at St. Louis, 23.6 feet, down 0.5. The forecast, 21.6, 19, 16.7, 15.2, 14.3, at Chester, 24.6 feet, up 1.2. The forecast, 24.1, 22.6. 20.7, 19, 17.8, on the Missouri River at Herman, 16.9 feet, down 2.8, the forecast, 13.3, 11.3, 10.1, 9.7, 9.5, at Washington, 14.5 feet, down 2.6, the forecast, 11.1, 9.3, 7.8, 7.2, 7.1, at St. Charles, 21.6 feet, down 1.8. The forecast, 19.1, 17.1, 15.3, 14.4, 14.2, on the Illinois River at Hardin, 22.4 feet, no change from yesterday. The forecast, 22.3, 22.1, 22, 21.8, 21.5, on the Merrimack River near Steelville, 1.3 feet, no change from yesterday. Near Sullivan, 3.0 feet, no change from yesterday. At Pacific, minus 1.6 feet, no change from yesterday. Near Eureka, 2.6 feet, no change from yesterday. At Valley Park, 2.2 feet, no change from yesterday. At Fenton, 10.9 feet, no change from yesterday. Near Arnold, 20.8 feet, no change from yesterday. On the Quiver River near Troy, 5.2 feet, no change from yesterday. On the Berbice River at Union, 3.1 feet, no change from yesterday. On the Big River at Burnsville, 1.7 feet, no change from yesterday. At Carlisle Lake, the morning stage was 445.1 feet, down 0.1 feet from yesterday. At Carlisle, 5.8 feet, no change from yesterday. At Mark Twain Lake, the morning stage was 603.9 feet, down 0.1 feet from yesterday. At Lake of the Ozarks, 657.4 feet, down 0.1. 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Here are the forecast highlights for today through Tuesday.
No precipitation and above average temperatures are forecast through the week. It is uncertain if the remnants of developing Tropical Depression 9 will bring any precipitation and cooler temperatures to our area late Saturday through Sunday. This afternoon, sunny. Highs in the upper 80s. West winds 5 to 10 miles per hour. Tonight, clear. Lows in the upper 50s. North winds around 5 miles per hour. Thursday, sunny. Highs in the lower 80s. North winds around 5 miles per hour. Thursday night, clear. Lows in the upper 50s. East winds around 5 miles per hour. Friday, sunny. Highs in the upper 80s. Southeast winds 5 to 10 miles per hour. Friday night and Saturday, mostly clear. Lows around 60. Highs in the upper 80s. Saturday night and Sunday, partly cloudy. A 40% chance of showers. Lows around 60. Highs around 80. Sunday night and Columbus Day, partly cloudy. Lows in the upper 50s. Highs in the mid-80s. Monday night, mostly clear in the evening, then becoming partly cloudy. Lows around 60. Tuesday, sunny. A chance of showers, mainly in the morning. Highs in the lower 80s. Chance of rain 30%. At 11 a.m. at Lambert Field in St. Louis, it was mostly sunny with a temperature of 76 degrees. The dew point was 52, giving us a relative humidity of 43%. The wind was west at 14 miles an hour, and the pressure was 29.96 inches and falling. Elsewhere in the metro area, in Belleville, it was 80 degrees. Across the region, it was sunny in Columbia, Missouri, with a temperature of 76. In Quincy, it was sunny and 73 degrees. In Kansas City, it was mostly sunny and the temperature was 73. It was sunny in Cape Girardeau with 75 degrees. It was sunny in Springfield, Illinois, with a temperature of 77. Once again in St. Louis, it was mostly sunny. The temperature was 76 degrees and the wind was west at 14 miles an hour. The current time is 11:53 a.m. Central Daylight Time. 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Here are the forecast highlights for today through Tuesday. No precipitation and above average temperatures are forecast through the week. It is uncertain if the remnants of developing Tropical Depression 9 will bring any precipitation and cooler temperatures to our area late Saturday through Sunday. This afternoon, sunny. Highs in the upper 80s. West winds 5 to 10 miles per hour. Tonight, clear. Lows in the upper 50s. North winds around 5 miles per hour. Thursday, sunny. Highs in the lower 80s. North winds around 5 miles per hour. Thursday night, clear. Lows in the upper 50s. East winds around 5 miles per hour. Friday, sunny. Highs in the upper 80s. Southeast winds 5 to 10 miles per hour. Friday night and Saturday, mostly clear. Lows around 60. Highs in the upper 80s. Saturday night and Sunday, partly cloudy. A 40% chance of showers. Lows around 60. Highs around 80. Sunday night and Columbus Day, partly cloudy. Lows in the upper 50s. Highs in the mid-80s. Monday night, mostly clear in the evening, then becoming partly cloudy. Lows around 60. Tuesday, sunny. A chance of showers, mainly in the morning. Highs in the lower 80s. Chance of rain 30%.
and 11 a.m. at Lambert Field in St. Louis. It was mostly sunny with a temperature of 76 degrees. The dew point was 52, giving us a relative humidity of 43%. The wind was west at 14 miles an hour, and the pressure was 29.96 inches and falling. Elsewhere in the metro area, in Belleville, it was 80 degrees. Across the region, it was sunny in Columbia, Missouri, with a temperature of 76. In Quincy, it was sunny and 73 degrees. In Kansas City, it was mostly sunny and the temperature was 73. It was sunny in Cape Girardeau, with 75 degrees. It was sunny in Springfield, Illinois, with a temperature of 77. Once again in St. Louis, it was mostly sunny. The temperature was 76 degrees and the wind was west at 14 miles an hour. The current time is 11:56 a.m. Central Daylight Time. 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Here are the forecast highlights for today through Tuesday. No precipitation and above average temperatures are forecast through the week. It is uncertain if the remnants of developing Tropical Depression 9 will bring any precipitation and cooler temperatures to our area late Saturday through Sunday. This afternoon, sunny. Highs in the upper 80s. West winds 5 to 10 miles per hour. Tonight, clear. Lows in the upper 50s. North winds around 5 miles per hour. Thursday, sunny. Highs in the lower 80s. North winds around 5 miles per hour. Thursday night, clear. Lows in the upper 50s. East winds around 5 miles per hour. Friday, sunny. Highs in the upper 80s. Southeast winds 5 to 10 miles per hour. Friday night and Saturday, mostly clear. Lows around 60. Highs in the upper 80s. Saturday night and Sunday, partly cloudy. A 40% chance of showers. Lows around 60. Highs around 80. Sunday night and Columbus Day, partly cloudy. Lows in the upper 50s. Highs in the mid-80s. Monday night, mostly clear in the evening, then becoming partly cloudy. Lows around 60. Tuesday, sunny. A chance of showers, mainly in the morning. Highs in the lower 80s. Chance of rain 30%. At 11 a.m. at Lambert Field in St. Louis, it was mostly sunny with a temperature of 76 degrees. The dew point was 52, giving us a relative humidity of 43%. The wind was west at 14 miles an hour, and the pressure was 29.96 inches and falling. Elsewhere in the metro area, in Belleville, it was 80 degrees. Across the region, it was sunny in Columbia, Missouri, with a temperature of 76. In Quincy, it was sunny and 73 degrees. In Kansas City, it was mostly sunny and the temperature was 73. It was sunny in Cape Girardeau with 75 degrees. It was sunny in Springfield, Illinois with a temperature of 77. Once again in St. Louis, it was mostly sunny. The temperature was 76 degrees and the wind was west at 14 miles an hour. The current time is 11:59 a.m. Central Daylight Time. 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Here are the forecast highlights for today through Tuesday. No precipitation and above average temperatures are forecast through the week. It is uncertain if the remnants of developing Tropical Depression 9 will bring any precipitation and cooler temperatures to our area late Saturday through Sunday.
This afternoon, sunny. Highs in the upper 80s. West winds 5 to 10 miles per hour. Tonight, clear. Lows in the upper 50s. North winds around 5 miles per hour. Thursday, sunny. Highs in the lower 80s. North winds around 5 miles per hour. Thursday night, clear. Lows in the upper 50s. East winds around 5 miles per hour. Friday, sunny. Highs in the upper 80s. Southeast winds 5 to 10 miles per hour. Friday night and Saturday, mostly clear. Lows around 60. Highs in the upper 80s. Saturday night and Sunday, partly cloudy. A 40% chance of showers. Lows around 60. Highs around 80. Sunday night and Columbus Day, partly cloudy. Lows in the upper 50s. Highs in the mid-80s. Monday night, mostly clear in the evening, then becoming partly cloudy. Lows around 60. Tuesday, sunny. A chance of showers, mainly in the morning. Highs in the lower 80s. Chance of rain 30%. Daily river and lake stages for Wednesday, October 7th. On the Mississippi River at Hannibal, the morning stage was 15.9 feet, down 0.3 feet from yesterday. The forecast, 15.3, 14.9, 14.4, 13.5, 12.5, at Louisiana, 14.8 feet, down 0.3. The forecast, 14, 13.2, 12.7, 11.8, 11.8, at Clarksville, 24.7 feet, down 0.2. The forecast, 24, 23, 22.2, 21.8, 21.1, at Winfield, 24.6 feet, down 0.1. The forecast, 23.8, 22.8, 22, 21.5, 21, at Grafton, 17.1 feet, down 0.1. The forecast, 16.7, 16.4, 16.1, 16, 15.8, at Mel Price Lock and Dam, 18.0 feet, down 0.6. The forecast, 16.9, 15.1, 13.6, 12.7, 12.1, at St. Louis, 23.6 feet, down 0.5. The forecast, 21.6, 19, 16.7, 15.2, 14.3, at Chester, 24.6 feet, up 1.2. The forecast, 24.1, 22.6. 20.7, 19, 17.8, on the Missouri River at Herman, 16.9 feet, down 2.8, the forecast, 13.3, 11.3, 10.1, 9.7, 9.5, at Washington, 14.5 feet, down 2.6, the forecast, 11.1, 9.3, 7.8, 7.2, 7.1, at St. Charles, 21.6 feet, down 1.8. The forecast, 19.1, 17.1, 15.3, 14.4, 14.2, on the Illinois River at Hardin, 22.4 feet, no change from yesterday. The forecast, 22.3, 22.1, 22, 21.8, 21.5, on the Merrimack River near Steelville, 1.3 feet, no change from yesterday. Near Sullivan, 3.0 feet, no change from yesterday. At Pacific, minus 1.6 feet, no change from yesterday. Near Eureka, 2.6 feet, no change from yesterday. At Valley Park, 2.2 feet, no change from yesterday. At Simpson, 10.9 feet, no change from yesterday. Near Arnold, 20.8 feet, no change from yesterday. On the Quiver River near Troy, 5.2 feet, no change from yesterday. On the Burbis River at Union, 3.1 feet, no change from yesterday. On the Big River at Burnsville, 1.7 feet, no change from yesterday. At Carlisle Lake, the morning stage was 445.1 feet, down 0.1 feet from yesterday.
At Carlisle, 5.8 feet, no change from yesterday. At Mark Twain Lake, the morning stage was 603.9 feet, down 0.1 feet from yesterday. At Lake of the Ozarks, 657.4 feet, down 0.1. At 11 a.m. at Lambert Field in St. Louis, it was mostly sunny with a temperature of 76 degrees. The dew point was 52, giving us a relative humidity of 43%. The wind was west at 14 miles an hour, and the pressure was 29.96 inches and falling. Elsewhere in the metro area, in Belleville it was 80 degrees. Across the region, it was sunny in Columbia, Missouri, with a temperature of 76. In Quincy, it was sunny and 73 degrees. In Kansas City, it was mostly sunny and the temperature was 73. It was sunny in Cape Girardeau, with 75 degrees. It was sunny in Springfield, Illinois, with a temperature of 77. Once again in St. Louis, it was mostly sunny. The temperature was 76 degrees and the wind was west at 14 miles an hour. The current of the Ozarks, 657.4 feet.

In Quincy, it was sunny and 73 degrees. In Kansas City, it was mostly sunny and the temperature was 73. It was sunny in Cape Girardeau with 75 degrees. It was sunny in Springfield, Illinois, with a temperature of 77. Once again in St. Louis, it was mostly sunny. The temperature was 76 degrees and the wind was west at 14 miles an hour. The current time is 12:06 p.m. Central Daylight Time. 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Here are the forecast highlights for today through Tuesday. No precipitation and above average temperatures are forecast through the week. It is uncertain if the remnants of developing Tropical Depression 9 will bring any precipitation and cooler temperatures to our area late Saturday through Sunday. This afternoon, sunny. Highs in the upper 80s. West winds 5 to 10 miles per hour. Tonight, clear. Lows in the upper 50s. North winds around 5 miles per hour. Thursday, sunny. Highs in the lower 80s. North winds around 5 miles per hour. Thursday night, clear. Lows in the upper 50s. East winds around 5 miles per hour. Friday, sunny. Highs in the upper 80s. Southeast winds 5 to 10 miles per hour. Friday night and Saturday, mostly clear. Lows around 60. Highs in the upper 80s. Saturday night and Sunday, partly cloudy. A 40% chance of showers. Lows around 60. Highs around 80. Sunday night and Columbus Day, partly cloudy. Lows in the upper 50s. Highs in the mid-80s. Monday night, mostly clear in the evening, then becoming partly cloudy. Lows around 60. Tuesday, sunny. A chance of showers, mainly in the morning. Highs in the lower 80s. Chance of rain 30%. At 11 a.m. at Lambert Field in St. Louis, it was mostly sunny with a temperature of 76 degrees. The dew point was 52, giving us a relative humidity of 43%. The wind was west at 14 miles an hour, and the pressure was 29.96 inches and falling. Elsewhere in the metro area, in Belleville it was 80 degrees. Across the region, it was sunny in Columbia, Missouri, with a temperature of 76. In Quincy it was sunny and 73 degrees. In Kansas City it was mostly sunny and the temperature was 73. It was sunny in Cape Girardeau with 75 degrees. It was sunny in Springfield, Illinois, with a temperature of 77. Once again in St. Louis, it was mostly sunny. The temperature was 76 degrees and the wind was west at 14 miles an hour. The current time is 12:09 p.m. Central Daylight Time. 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Here are the forecast highlights for today through Tuesday. No precipitation and above average temperatures are forecast through the week. It is uncertain if the remnants of developing Tropical Depression 9 will bring any precipitation and cooler temperatures to our area late Saturday through Sunday. This afternoon, sunny. Highs in the upper 80s. West winds 5 to 10 miles per hour. Tonight, clear. Lows in the upper 50s. North winds around 5 miles per hour. Thursday, sunny. Highs in the lower 80s. North winds around 5 miles per hour. Thursday night, clear. Lows in the upper 50s.

gusts winds around 5 miles per hour. Friday, sunny. Highs in the upper 80s. Southeast winds 5 to 10 miles per hour. Friday night and Saturday, mostly clear. Lows around 60. Highs in the upper 80s. Saturday night and Sunday, partly cloudy. A 40% chance of showers. Lows around 60. Highs around 80. Sunday night and Columbus Day, partly cloudy. Lows in the upper 50s. Highs in the mid 80s. Monday night, mostly clear in the evening, then becoming partly cloudy. Lows around 60. Tuesday, sunny. A chance of showers, mainly in the morning. Highs in the lower 80s. Chance of rain 30%. At noon at Lambert Field in St. Louis, it was mostly sunny with a temperature of 80 degrees. The dew point was 54, giving us a relative humidity of 40%. The wind was west at 14 miles an hour, and the pressure was 29.95 inches and falling. Elsewhere in the metro area, in Chesterfield it was sunny and the temperature was 80. In Belleville it was 84 degrees. In Cahokia, it was sunny and 83 degrees. In St. Charles it was sunny and 82. Across the region, it was sunny in Columbia, Missouri, with a temperature of 81. In Quincy, it was sunny and 77 degrees. In Kansas City, it was mostly sunny and the temperature was 77. It was sunny in Springfield, Missouri, with a temperature of 83. In Rolla, it was sunny and the temperature was 81. It was sunny in Cape Girardeau, with 79 degrees. It was sunny in Springfield, Illinois, with a temperature of 81. Once again in St. Louis, it was mostly sunny. The temperature was 80 degrees and the wind was west at 14 miles an hour. The current time is 12:13 p.m. Central Daylight Time. 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Here are the forecast highlights for today through Tuesday. No precipitation and above average temperatures are forecast through the week. It is uncertain if the remnants of developing Tropical Depression 9 will bring any precipitation and cooler temperatures to our area late Saturday through Sunday. This afternoon, sunny. Highs in the upper 80s. West winds 5 to 10 miles per hour. Tonight, clear. Lows in the upper 50s. North winds around 5 miles per hour. Thursday, sunny. Highs in the lower 80s. North winds around 5 miles per hour. Thursday night, clear. Lows in the upper 50s. East winds around 5 miles per hour. Friday, sunny. Highs in the upper 80s. Southeast winds 5 to 10 miles per hour. Friday night and Saturday, mostly clear. Lows around 60. Highs in the upper 80s. Saturday night and Sunday, partly cloudy. A 40% chance of showers. Lows around 60. Highs around 80. Sunday night and Columbus Day, partly cloudy. Lows in the upper 50s. Highs in the mid 80s. Monday night, mostly clear in the evening, then becoming partly cloudy. Lows around 60. Tuesday, sunny. A chance of showers, mainly in the morning. Highs in the lower 80s. Chance of rain 30%. At noon at Lambert Field in St. Louis, it was mostly sunny with a temperature of 80 degrees. The dew point was 54, giving us a relative humidity of 40%. The wind was west at 14 miles an hour, and the pressure was 29.95 inches and falling. Elsewhere in the metro area, in Chesterfield it was sunny and the temperature was 80. In Belleville it was 84 degrees. In Cahokia it was sunny and 83 degrees.
In St. Charles, it was sunny and 82. Across the region, it was sunny in Columbia, Missouri, with a temperature of 81. In Quincy, it was sunny and 77 degrees. In Kansas City, it was mostly sunny and the temperature was 77. It was sunny in Springfield, Missouri, with a temperature of 83. In Rolla, it was sunny and the temperature was 81. It was sunny in Cape Girardeau, with 79 degrees. It was sunny in Springfield, Illinois, with a temperature of 81. Once again in St. Louis, it was mostly sunny. The temperature was 80 degrees and the wind was west at 14 miles an hour. Daily river and lake stages for Wednesday, October 7th. On the Mississippi River at Hannibal, the morning stage was 15.9 feet, down 0.3 feet from yesterday. The forecast, 15.3, 14.9, 14.4, 13.5, 12.5, at Louisiana, 14.8 feet, down 0.3. The forecast, 14, 13.2, 12.7, 11.8, 11.8, at Clarksville, 24.7 feet, down 0.2. The forecast, 24, 23, 22.2, 21.8, 21.1, at Winfield, 24.6 feet, down 0.1. The forecast, 23.8, 22.8, 22, 21.5, 21, at Grafton, 17.1 feet, down 0.1. The forecast, 16.7, 16.4, 16.1, 16, 15.8, at Mel Price Lock and Dam, 18.0 feet, down 0.6. The forecast, 16.9, 15.1, 13.6, 12.7, 12.1, at St. Louis, 23.6 feet, down 0.5. The forecast, 21.6, 19, 16.7, 15.2, 14.3, at Chester, 24.6 feet, up 1.2. The forecast, 24.1, 22.6. 20.7, 19, 17.8, on the Missouri River at Herman, 16.9 feet, down 2.8, the forecast, 13.3, 11.3, 10.1, 9.7, 9.5, at Washington, 14.5 feet, down 2.6, the forecast, 11.1, 9.3, 7.8, 7.2, 7.1, at St. Charles, 21.6 feet, down 1.8. The forecast, 19.1, 17.1, 15.3, 14.4, 14.2, on the Illinois River at Hardin, 22.4 feet, no change from yesterday. The forecast, 22.3, 22.1, 22, 21.8, 21.5, on the Merrimack River near Steelville, 1.3 feet, no change from yesterday. Near Sullivan, 3.0 feet, no change from yesterday. At Pacific, minus 1.6 feet, no change from yesterday. Near Eureka, 2.6 feet, no change from yesterday. At Valley Park, 2.2 feet, no change from yesterday. At Fenton, 10.9 feet, no change from yesterday. Near Arnold, 20.8 feet, no change from yesterday. On the Quiver River near Troy, 5.2 feet, no change from yesterday. On the Berbice River at Union, 3.1 feet, no change from yesterday. On the Big River at Burnsville, 1.7 feet, no change from yesterday. At Carlisle Lake, the morning stage was 445.1 feet, down 0.1 feet from yesterday. At Carlisle, 5.8 feet, no change from yesterday. At Mark Twain Lake, the morning stage was 603.9 feet, down 0.1 feet from yesterday. At Lake of the Ozarks, 657.4 feet, down 0.1. The current time is 12:20 p.m. Central Daylight Time. 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
Illinois, including the St. Louis metro area and surrounding counties. Here are the forecast highlights for today through Tuesday. No precipitation and above average temperatures are forecast through the week. It is uncertain if the remnants of developing Tropical Depression 9 will bring any precipitation and cooler temperatures to our area late Saturday through Sunday. This afternoon, sunny. Highs in the upper 80s. West winds 5 to 10 miles per hour. Tonight, clear. Lows in the upper 50s. North winds around 5 miles per hour. Thursday, sunny. Highs in the lower 80s. North winds around 5 miles per hour. Thursday night, clear. Lows in the upper 50s. East winds around 5 miles per hour. Friday, sunny. Highs in the upper 80s. Southeast winds 5 to 10 miles per hour. Friday night and Saturday, mostly clear. Lows around 60. Highs in the upper 80s. Saturday night and Sunday, partly cloudy. A 40% chance of showers. Lows around 60. Highs around 80. Sunday night and Columbus Day, partly cloudy. Lows in the upper 50s. Highs in the mid-80s. Monday night, mostly clear in the evening, then becoming partly cloudy. Lows around 60. Tuesday, sunny. A chance of showers, mainly in the morning. Highs in the lower 80s. Chance of rain 30%. At noon at Lambert Field in St. Louis, it was mostly sunny with a temperature of 80 degrees. The dew point was 54, giving us a relative humidity of 40%. The wind was west at 14 miles an hour, and the pressure was 29.95 inches and falling. Elsewhere in the metro area, in Chesterfield it was sunny and the temperature was 80. In Belleville it was 84 degrees. In Cahokia, it was sunny and 83 degrees. In St. Charles it was sunny and 82. Across the region, it was sunny in Columbia, Missouri, with a temperature of 81. In Quincy it was sunny and 77 degrees. In Kansas City, it was mostly sunny and the temperature was 77. It was sunny in Springfield, Missouri, with a temperature of 83. In Rolla, it was sunny and the temperature was 81. It was sunny in Cape Girardeau, with 79 degrees. It was sunny in Springfield, Illinois, with a temperature of 81. Once again in St. Louis, it was mostly sunny. The temperature was 80 degrees and the wind was west at 14 miles an hour. The current time is 12:24 p.m. Central Daylight Time. 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Here are the forecast highlights for today through Tuesday. No precipitation and above average temperatures are forecast through the week. It is uncertain if the remnants of developing Tropical Depression 9 will bring any precipitation and cooler temperatures to our area late Saturday through Sunday. This afternoon, sunny. Highs in the upper 80s. West winds 5 to 10 miles per hour. Tonight, clear. Lows in the upper 50s. North winds around 5 miles per hour. Thursday, sunny. Highs in the lower 80s. North winds around 5 miles per hour. Thursday night, clear. Lows in the upper 50s. East winds around 5 miles per hour. Friday, sunny. Highs in the upper 80s. Southeast winds 5 to 10 miles per hour. Friday night and Saturday, mostly clear. Lows around 60. Highs in the upper 80s. Saturday night and Sunday, partly cloudy. A 40% chance of showers. Lows around 60. Highs around 80. Sunday night and Columbus Day, partly cloudy.
was in the upper 50s. Highs in the mid-80s. Monday night, mostly clear in the evening, then becoming partly cloudy. Lows around 60. Tuesday, sunny. A chance of showers, mainly in the morning. Highs in the lower 80s. Chance of rain 30%. At noon at Lambert Field in St. Louis, it was mostly sunny with a temperature of 80 degrees. The dew point was 54, giving us a relative humidity of 40%. The wind was west at 14 miles an hour, and the pressure was 29.95 inches and falling. Elsewhere in the metro area, in Chesterfield, it was sunny and the temperature was 80. In Belleville, it was 84 degrees. In Cahokia, it was sunny and 83 degrees. In St. Charles, it was sunny and 82. Across the region, it was sunny in Columbia, Missouri, with a temperature of 81. In Quincy, it was sunny and 77 degrees. In Kansas City, it was mostly sunny and the temperature was 77. It was sunny in Springfield, Missouri, with a temperature of 83. In Rolla, it was sunny and the temperature was 81. It was sunny in Cape Girardeau, with 79 degrees. It was sunny in Springfield, Illinois, with a temperature of 81. Once again in St. Louis, it was mostly sunny. The temperature was 80 degrees and the wind was west at 14 miles an hour. The current time is 12:27 p.m. Central Daylight Time. 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Here are the forecast highlights for today through Tuesday. No precipitation and above average temperatures are forecast through the week. It is uncertain if the remnants of developing Tropical Depression 9 will bring any precipitation and cooler temperatures to our area late Saturday through Sunday. This afternoon, sunny. Highs in the upper 80s. West winds 5 to 10 miles per hour. Tonight, clear. Lows in the upper 50s. North winds around 5 miles per hour. Thursday, sunny. Highs in the lower 80s. North winds around 5 miles per hour. Thursday night, clear. Lows in the upper 50s. East winds around 5 miles per hour. Friday, sunny. Highs in the upper 80s. Southeast winds 5 to 10 miles per hour. Friday night and Saturday, mostly clear. Lows around 60. Highs in the upper 80s. Saturday night and Sunday, partly cloudy. A 40% chance of showers. Lows around 60. Highs around 80. Sunday night and Columbus Day, partly cloudy. Lows in the upper 50s. Highs in the mid-80s. Monday night, mostly clear in the evening, then becoming partly cloudy. Lows around 60. Tuesday, sunny. A chance of showers, mainly in the morning. Highs in the lower 80s. Chance of rain 30%. At noon at Lambert Field in St. Louis, it was mostly sunny with a temperature of 80 degrees. The dew point was 54, giving us a relative humidity of 40%. The wind was west at 14 miles an hour, and the pressure was 29.95 inches and falling. Elsewhere in the metro area, in Chesterfield, it was sunny and the temperature was 80. In Belleville, it was 84 degrees. In Cahokia, it was sunny and 83 degrees. In St. Charles, it was sunny and 82. Across the region, it was sunny in Columbia, Missouri, with a temperature of 81. In Quincy, it was sunny and 77 degrees. In Kansas City, it was mostly sunny and the temperature was 77. It was sunny in Springfield, Missouri, with a temperature of 83. In Rolla, it was sunny and the temperature was 81. It was sunny in Cape Girardeau, with 79 degrees. It was sunny in Springfield.
Illinois, with a temperature of 81. Once again in St. Louis, it was mostly sunny. The temperature was 80 degrees and the wind was west at 14 miles an hour. Daily river and lake stages for Wednesday, October 7th. On the Mississippi River at Hannibal, the morning stage was 15.9 feet, down 0.3 feet from yesterday. The forecast, 15.3, 14.9, 14.4, 13.5, 12.5, at Louisiana, 14.8 feet, down 0.3. The forecast, 14, 13.2, 12.7, 11.8, 11.8, at Clarksville, 24.7 feet, down 0.2. The forecast, 24, 23, 22.2, 21.8, 21.1, at Winfield, 24.6 feet, down 0.1. The forecast, 23.8, 22.8, 22, 21.5, 21, at Grafton, 17.1 feet, down 0.1. The forecast, 16.7, 16.4, 16.1, 16, 15.8, at Mel Price Lock and Dam, 18.0 feet, down 0.6. The forecast, 16.9, 15.1, 13.6, 12.7, 12.1, at St. Louis, 23.6 feet, down 0.5. The forecast, 21.6, 19, 16.7, 15.2, 14.3, at Chester, 24.6 feet, up 1.2. The forecast, 24.1, 22.6, 20.7, 19, 17.8, on the Missouri River at Herman, 16.9 feet, down 2.8. The forecast, 13.3, 11.3, 10.1, 9.7, 9.5, at Washington, 14.5 feet, down 2.6. The forecast, 11.1, 9.3, 7.8, 7.2, 7.1, at St. Charles, 21.6 feet, down 1.8. The forecast, 19.1, 17.1, 15.3, 14.4, 14.2, on the Illinois River at Hardin, 22.4 feet, no change from yesterday. The forecast, 22.3, 22.1, 22, 21.8, 21.5, on the Merrimack River near Steelville, 1.3 feet, no change from yesterday. Near Sullivan, 3.0 feet, no change from yesterday. At Pacific, minus 1.6 feet, no change from yesterday. Near Eureka, 2.6 feet, no change from yesterday. At Valley Park, 2.2 feet, no change from yesterday. At Fenton, 10.9 feet, no change from yesterday. Near Arnold, 20.8 feet, no change from yesterday. On the Quiver River near Troy, 5.2 feet, no change from yesterday. On the Burbis River at Union, 3.1 feet, no change from yesterday. On the Big River at Burnsville, 1.7 feet, no change from yesterday. At Carlisle Lake, the morning stage was 445.1 feet, down 0.1 feet from yesterday. At Carlisle, 5.8 feet, no change from yesterday. At Mark Twain Lake, the morning stage was 603.9 feet, down 0.1 feet from yesterday. At Lake of the Ozarks, 657.4 feet, down 0.1. The current time is 12:35 p.m. Central Daylight Time. 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Here are the forecast highlights for today through Tuesday. No precipitation and above average temperatures are forecast through the week. It is uncertain if the remnants of developing Tropical Depression 9 will bring any precipitation and cooler temperatures to our area late Saturday through Sunday. This afternoon, sunny. Highs in the upper 80s. West winds 5 to 10 miles per hour.
Night, clear. Lows in the upper 50s. North winds around 5 miles per hour. Thursday, sunny. Highs in the lower 80s. North winds around 5 miles per hour. Thursday night, clear. Lows in the upper 50s. East winds around 5 miles per hour. Friday, sunny. Highs in the upper 80s. Southeast winds 5 to 10 miles per hour. Friday night and Saturday, mostly clear. Lows around 60. Highs in the upper 80s. Saturday night and Sunday, partly cloudy. A 40% chance of showers. Lows around 60. Highs around 80. Sunday night and Columbus Day, partly cloudy. Lows in the upper 50s. Highs in the mid-80s. Monday night, mostly clear in the evening, then becoming partly cloudy. Lows around 60. Tuesday, sunny. A chance of showers, mainly in the morning. Highs in the lower 80s. Chance of rain 30%. At noon at Lambert Field in St. Louis, it was mostly sunny with a temperature of 80 degrees. The dew point was 54, giving us a relative humidity of 40%. The wind was west at 14 miles an hour, and the pressure was 29.95 inches and falling. Elsewhere in the metro area, in Chesterfield, it was sunny and the temperature was 80. In Belleville, it was 84 degrees. In Cahokia, it was sunny and 83 degrees. In St. Charles, it was sunny and 82. Across the region, it was sunny in Columbia, Missouri, with a temperature of 81. In Quincy, it was sunny and 77 degrees. In Kansas City, it was mostly sunny and the temperature was 77. It was sunny in Springfield, Missouri, with a temperature of 83. In Rolla, it was sunny and the temperature was 81. It was sunny in Cape Girardeau, with 79 degrees. It was sunny in Springfield, Illinois, with a temperature of 81. Once again in St. Louis, it was mostly sunny. The temperature was 80 degrees and the wind was west at 14 miles an hour. The current time is 12:38 p.m. Central Daylight Time. 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Here are the forecast highlights for today through Tuesday. No precipitation and above average temperatures are forecast through the week. It is uncertain if the remnants of developing Tropical Depression 9 will bring any precipitation and cooler temperatures to our area late Saturday through Sunday. This afternoon, sunny. Highs in the upper 80s. West winds 5 to 10 miles per hour. Tonight, clear. Lows in the upper 50s. North winds around 5 miles per hour. Thursday, sunny. Highs in the lower 80s. North winds around 5 miles per hour. Thursday night, clear. Lows in the upper 50s. East winds around 5 miles per hour. Friday, sunny. Highs in the upper 80s. Southeast winds 5 to 10 miles per hour. Friday night and Saturday, mostly clear. Lows around 60. Highs in the upper 80s. Saturday night and Sunday, partly cloudy. A 40% chance of showers. Lows around 60. Highs around 80. Sunday night and Columbus Day, partly cloudy. Lows in the upper 50s. Highs in the mid-80s. Monday night, mostly clear in the evening, then becoming partly cloudy. Lows around 60. Tuesday, sunny. A chance of showers, mainly in the morning. Highs in the lower 80s. Chance of rain 30%. At noon at Lambert Field in St. Louis, it was mostly sunny with a temperature of 80 degrees. The dew point was 54, giving us a relative humidity of 40%.
wind was west at 14 miles an hour, and the pressure was 29.95 inches and falling. Elsewhere in the metro area, in Chesterfield, it was sunny and the temperature was 80. In Belleville, it was 84 degrees. In Cahokia, it was sunny and 83 degrees. In St. Charles, it was sunny and 82. Across the region, it was sunny in Columbia, Missouri, with a temperature of 81. In Quincy, it was sunny and 77 degrees. In Kansas City, it was mostly sunny and the temperature was 77. It was sunny in Springfield, Missouri, with a temperature of 83. In Rolla, it was sunny and the temperature was 81. It was sunny in Cape Girardeau, with 79 degrees. It was sunny in Springfield, Illinois, with a temperature of 81. Once again in St. Louis, it was mostly sunny. The temperature was 80 degrees and the wind was west at 14 miles an hour. The current time is 12:42 p.m. Central Daylight Time. 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Here are the forecast highlights for today through Tuesday. No precipitation and above average temperatures are forecast through the week. It is uncertain if the remnants of developing Tropical Depression 9 will bring any precipitation and cooler temperatures to our area late Saturday through Sunday. This afternoon, sunny. Highs in the upper 80s. West winds 5 to 10 miles per hour. Tonight, clear. Lows in the upper 50s. North winds around 5 miles per hour. Thursday, sunny. Highs in the lower 80s. North winds around 5 miles per hour. Thursday night, clear. Lows in the upper 50s. East winds around 5 miles per hour. Friday, sunny. Highs in the upper 80s. Southeast winds 5 to 10 miles per hour. Friday night and Saturday, mostly clear. Lows around 60. Highs in the upper 80s. Saturday night and Sunday, partly cloudy. A 40% chance of showers. Lows around 60. Highs around 80. Sunday night and Columbus Day, partly cloudy. Lows in the upper 50s. Highs in the mid-80s. Monday night, mostly clear in the evening, then becoming partly cloudy. Lows around 60. Tuesday, sunny. A chance of showers, mainly in the morning. Highs in the lower 80s. Chance of rain 30%. At noon at Lambert Field in St. Louis, it was mostly sunny with a temperature of 80 degrees. The dew point was 54, giving us a relative humidity of 40%. The wind was west at 14 miles an hour, and the pressure was 29.95 inches and falling. Elsewhere in the metro area, in Chesterfield, it was sunny and the temperature was 80. In Belleville, it was 84 degrees. In Cahokia, it was sunny and 83 degrees. In St. Charles, it was sunny and 82. Across the region, it was sunny in Columbia, Missouri, with a temperature of 81. In Quincy, it was sunny and 77 degrees. In Kansas City, it was mostly sunny and the temperature was 77. It was sunny in Springfield, Missouri, with a temperature of 83. In Rolla, it was sunny and the temperature was 81. It was sunny in Cape Girardeau, with 79 degrees. It was sunny in Springfield, Illinois, with a temperature of 81. Once again in St. Louis, it was mostly sunny. The temperature was 80 degrees and the wind was west at 14 miles an hour. The current time is 12:45 p.m. Central Daylight Time. 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
serves parts of east central Missouri and southwest Illinois, including the St. Louis metro area and surrounding counties. Daily river and lake stages for Wednesday, October 7th. On the Mississippi River at Hannibal, the morning stage was 15.9 feet, down 0.3 feet from yesterday. The forecast, 15.3, 14.9, 14.4, 13.5, 12.5, at Louisiana, 14.8 feet, down 0.3. The forecast, 14, 13.2, 12.7, 11.8, 11.8, at Clarksville, 24.7 feet, down 0.2. The forecast, 24, 23, 22.2, 21.8, 21.1, at Winfield, 24.6 feet, down 0.1. The forecast, 23.8, 22.8, 22, 21.5, 21, at Grafton, 17.1 feet, down 0.1. The forecast, 16.7, 16.4, 16.1, 16, 15.8, at Mel Price Lock and Dam, 18.0 feet, down 0.6. The forecast, 16.9, 15.1, 13.6, 12.7, 12.1, at St. Louis, 23.6 feet, down 0.5. The forecast, 21.6, 19, 16.7, 15.2, 14.3, at Chester, 24.6 feet, up 1.2. The forecast, 24.1, 22.6. 20.7, 19, 17.8, on the Missouri River at Herman, 16.9 feet, down 2.8, the forecast, 13.3, 11.3, 10.1, 9.7, 9.5, at Washington, 14.5 feet, down 2.6, the forecast, 11.1, 9.3, 7.8, 7.2, 7.1, at St. Charles, 21.6 feet, down 1.8. The forecast, 19.1, 17.1, 15.3, 14.4, 14.2, on the Illinois River at Hardin, 22.4 feet, no change from yesterday. The forecast, 22.3, 22.1, 22, 21.8, 21.5, on the Merrimack River near Steelville, 1.3 feet, no change from yesterday. Near Sullivan, 3.0 feet, no change from yesterday. At Pacific, minus 1.6 feet, no change from yesterday. Near Eureka, 2.6 feet, no change from yesterday. At Valley Park, 2.2 feet, no change from yesterday. At Fenton, 10.9 feet, no change from yesterday. Near Arnold, 20.8 feet, no change from yesterday. On the Quiver River near Troy, 5.2 feet, no change from yesterday. On the Berbers River at Union, 3.1 feet, no change from yesterday. On the Big River at Burnsville, 1.7 feet, no change from yesterday. At Carlisle Lake, the morning stage was 445.1 feet, down 0.1 feet from yesterday. At Carlisle, 5.8 feet, no change from yesterday. At Mark Twain Lake, the morning stage was 603.9 feet, down 0.1 feet from yesterday. At Lake of the Ozarks, 657.4 feet, down 0.1. Here are the forecast highlights for today through Tuesday. No precipitation and above average temperatures are forecast through the week. It is uncertain if the remnants of developing Tropical Depression 9 will bring any precipitation and cooler temperatures to our area late Saturday through Sunday. This afternoon, sunny. Highs in the upper 80s. West winds 5 to 10 miles per hour. Tonight, clear. Lows in the upper 50s. North winds around 5 miles per hour. Thursday, sunny. Highs in the lower 80s. North winds around 5 miles per hour. Thursday night, clear. Lows in the upper 50s. East winds around 5 miles per hour. Friday, sunny. Highs in the upper 80s. Southeast winds 5 to 10 miles per hour. Friday night and Saturday.
mostly clear. Lows around 60. Highs in the upper 80s. Saturday night and Sunday, partly cloudy. A 40% chance of showers. Lows around 60. Highs around 80. Sunday night and Columbus Day, partly cloudy. Lows in the upper 50s. Highs in the mid-80s. Monday night, mostly clear in the evening, then becoming partly cloudy. Lows around 60. Tuesday, sunny. A chance of showers, mainly in the morning. Highs in the lower 80s. Chance of rain 30%. At noon at Lambert Field in St. Louis, it was mostly sunny with a temperature of 80 degrees. The dew point was 54, giving us a relative humidity of 40%. The wind was west at 14 miles an hour, and the pressure was 29.95 inches and falling. Elsewhere in the metro area, in Chesterfield, it was sunny and the temperature was 80. In Belleville, it was 84 degrees. In Cahokia, it was sunny and 83 degrees. In St. Charles, it was sunny and 82. Across the region, it was sunny in Columbia, Missouri, with a temperature of 81. In Quincy, it was sunny and 77 degrees. In Kansas City, it was mostly sunny and the temperature was 77. It was sunny in Springfield, Missouri, with a temperature of 83. In Rolla, it was sunny and the temperature was 81. It was sunny in Cape Girardeau, with 79 degrees. It was sunny in Springfield, Illinois, with a temperature of 81. Once again in St. Louis, it was mostly sunny. The temperature was 80 degrees and the wind was west at 14 miles an hour. The current time is 12:53 p.m. Central Daylight Time. 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Here are the forecast highlights for today through Tuesday. No precipitation and above average temperatures are forecast through the week. It is uncertain if the remnants of developing Tropical Depression 9 will bring any precipitation and cooler temperatures to our area late Saturday through Sunday. This afternoon, sunny. Highs in the upper 80s. West winds 5 to 10 miles per hour. Tonight, clear. Lows in the upper 50s. North winds around 5 miles per hour. Thursday, sunny. Highs in the lower 80s. North winds around 5 miles per hour. Thursday night, clear. Lows in the upper 50s. East winds around 5 miles per hour. Friday, sunny. Highs in the upper 80s. Southeast winds 5 to 10 miles per hour. Friday night and Saturday, mostly clear. Lows around 60. Highs in the upper 80s. Saturday night and Sunday, partly cloudy. A 40% chance of showers. Lows around 60. Highs around 80. Sunday night and Columbus Day, partly cloudy. Lows in the upper 50s. Highs in the mid-80s. Monday night, mostly clear in the evening, then becoming partly cloudy. Lows around 60. Tuesday, sunny. A chance of showers, mainly in the morning. Highs in the lower 80s. Chance of rain 30%. At noon at Lambert Field in St. Louis, it was mostly sunny with a temperature of 80 degrees. The dew point was 54, giving us a relative humidity of 40%. The wind was west at 14 miles an hour, and the pressure was 29.95 inches and falling. Elsewhere in the metro area, in Chesterfield, it was sunny and the temperature was 80. In Belleville, it was 84 degrees. In Cahokia, it was sunny and 83 degrees. In St. Charles, it was sunny and 82. Across the region, it was sunny in Columbia, Missouri, with a temperature of 81. In Quincy, it was sunny and 77 degrees.
degrees. In Kansas City, it was mostly sunny and the temperature was 77. It was sunny in Springfield, Missouri, with a temperature of 83. In Rolla, it was sunny and the temperature was 81. It was sunny in Cape Girardeau, with 79 degrees. It was sunny in Springfield, Illinois, with a temperature of 81. Once again in St. Louis, it was mostly sunny. The temperature was 80 degrees and the wind was west at 14 miles an hour. The current time is 12:56 p.m. Central Daylight Time. 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Here are the forecast highlights for today through Tuesday. No precipitation and above average temperatures are forecast through the week. It is uncertain if the remnants of developing Tropical Depression 9 will bring any precipitation and cooler temperatures to our area late Saturday through Sunday. This afternoon, sunny. Highs in the upper 80s. West winds 5 to 10 miles per hour. Tonight, clear. Lows in the upper 50s. North winds around 5 miles per hour. Thursday, sunny. Highs in the lower 80s. North winds around 5 miles per hour. Thursday night, clear. Lows in the upper 50s. East winds around 5 miles per hour. Friday, sunny. Highs in the upper 80s. Southeast winds 5 to 10 miles per hour. Friday night and Saturday, mostly clear. Lows around 60. Highs in the upper 80s. Saturday night and Sunday, partly cloudy. A 40% chance of showers. Lows around 60. Highs around 80. Sunday night and Columbus Day, partly cloudy. Lows in the upper 50s. Highs in the mid 80s. Monday night, mostly clear in the evening, then becoming partly cloudy. Lows around 60. Tuesday, sunny. A chance of showers, mainly in the morning. Highs in the lower 80s. Chance of rain 30%. At noon at Lambert Field in St. Louis, it was mostly sunny with a temperature of 80 degrees. The dew point was 54, giving us a relative humidity of 40%. The wind was west at 14 miles an hour, and the pressure was 29.95 inches and falling. Elsewhere in the metro area, in Chesterfield it was sunny and the temperature was 80. In Belleville it was 84 degrees. In Cahokia it was sunny and 83 degrees. In St. Charles it was sunny and 82. Across the region, it was sunny in Columbia, Missouri, with a temperature of 81. In Quincy it was sunny and 77 degrees. In Kansas City, it was mostly sunny and the temperature was 77. It was sunny in Springfield, Missouri, with a temperature of 83. In Rolla, it was sunny and the temperature was 81. It was sunny in Cape Girardeau, with 79 degrees. It was sunny in Springfield, Illinois, with a temperature of 81. Once again in St. Louis, it was mostly sunny. The temperature was 80 degrees and the wind was west at 14 miles an hour. The current time is 1 p.m. Central Daylight Time. 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Here are the forecast highlights for today through Tuesday. No precipitation and above average temperatures are forecast through the week. It is uncertain if the remnants of developing Tropical Depression 9 will bring any precipitation and cooler temperatures to our area late Saturday through Sunday. Daily river and lake stages for Wednesday, October 7th, on the Mississippi River at Hannibal, the morning.
Page was 15.9 feet, down 0.3 feet from yesterday. The forecast, 15.3, 14.9, 14.4, 13.5, 12.5, at Louisiana, 14.8 feet, down 0.3. The forecast, 14, 13.2, 12.7, 11.8, 11.8, at Clarksville, 24.7 feet, down 0.2. The forecast, 24, 23, 22.2, 21.8, 21.1, at Winfield, 24.6 feet, down 0.1. The forecast, 23.8, 22.8, 22, 21.5, 21, at Grafton, 17.1 feet, down 0.1. The forecast, 16.7, 16.4, 16.1, 16, 15.8, at Mel Price Lock and Dam, 18.0 feet, down 0.6. The forecast, 16.9, 15.1, 13.6, 12.7, 12.1, at St. Louis, 23.6 feet, down 0.5. The forecast, 21.6, 19, 16.7, 15.2, 14.3, at Chester, 24.6 feet, up 1.2. The forecast, 24.1, 22.6. 20.7, 19, 17.8, on the Missouri River at Herman, 16.9 feet, down 2.8. The forecast, 13.3, 11.3, 10.1, 9.7, 9.5, at Washington, 14.5 feet, down 2.6. The forecast, 11.1, 9.3, 7.8, 7.2, 7.1, at St. Charles, 21.6 feet, down 1.8. The forecast, 19.1, 17.1, 15.3, 14.4, 14.2, on the Illinois River at Hardin, 22.4 feet, no change from yesterday. The forecast, 22.3, 22.1, 22, 21.8, 21.5, on the Merrimack River near Steelville, 1.3 feet, no change from yesterday. Near Sullivan, 3.0 feet, no change from yesterday. At Pacific, minus 1.6 feet, no change from yesterday. Near Eureka, 2.6 feet, no change from yesterday. At Valley Park, 2.2 feet, no change from yesterday. At Fenton, 10.9 feet, no change from yesterday. Near Arnold, 20.8 feet, no change from yesterday. On the Quiver River near Troy, 5.2 feet, no change from yesterday. On the Burbis River at Union, 3.1 feet, no change from yesterday. On the Big River at Burnsville, 1.7 feet, no change from yesterday. At Carlisle Lake, the morning stage was 445.1 feet, down 0.1 feet from yesterday. At Carlisle, 5.8 feet, no change from yesterday. At Mark Twain Lake, the morning stage was 603.9 feet, down 0.1 feet from yesterday. At Lake of the Ozarks, 657.4 feet, down 0.1. This afternoon, sunny. Highs in the upper 80s. West winds 5 to 10 miles per hour. Tonight, clear. Lows in the upper 50s. North winds around 5 miles per hour. Thursday, sunny. Highs in the lower 80s. North winds around 5 miles per hour. Thursday night, clear. Lows in the upper 50s. East winds around 5 miles per hour. Friday, sunny. Highs in the upper 80s. Southeast winds 5 to 10 miles per hour. Friday night and Saturday, mostly clear. Lows around 60. Highs in the upper 80s. Saturday night and Sunday, partly cloudy. A 40% chance of showers. Lows around 60. Highs around 80. Sunday night and Columbus Day, partly cloudy. Lows in the upper 50s. Highs in the mid-80s. Monday night, mostly clear in the evening, then becoming partly cloudy. Lows around 60. Tuesday,
Sunny. A chance of showers, mainly in the morning. Highs in the lower 80s. Chance of rain 30%. At noon at Lambert Field in St. Louis, it was mostly sunny with a temperature of 80 degrees. The dew point was 54, giving us a relative humidity of 40%. The wind was west at 14 miles an hour, and the pressure was 29.95 inches and falling. Elsewhere in the metro area, in Chesterfield, it was sunny and the temperature was 80. In Belleville, it was 84 degrees. In Cahokia, it was sunny and 83 degrees. In St. Charles, it was sunny and 82. Across the region, it was sunny in Columbia, Missouri, with a temperature of 81. In Quincy, it was sunny and 77 degrees. In Kansas City, it was mostly sunny and the temperature was 77. It was sunny in Springfield, Missouri, with a temperature of 83. Sunny. A chance of showers.

degrees. In Cahokia, it was sunny and 83 degrees. In St. Charles, it was sunny and 82. Across the region, it was sunny in Columbia, Missouri, with a temperature of 81. In Quincy, it was sunny and 77 degrees. In Kansas City, it was mostly sunny and the temperature was 77. It was sunny in Springfield, Missouri, with a temperature of 83. In Rolla, it was sunny and the temperature was 81. It was sunny in Cape Girardeau, with 79 degrees. It was sunny in Springfield, Illinois, with a temperature of 81. Once again in St. Louis, it was mostly sunny. The temperature was 80 degrees and the wind was west at 14 miles an hour. The current time is 1:07 p.m. Central Daylight Time. 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Here are the forecast highlights for today through Tuesday. No precipitation and above average temperatures are forecast through the week. It is uncertain if the remnants of developing Tropical Depression 9 will bring any precipitation and cooler temperatures to our area late Saturday through Sunday. This afternoon, sunny. Highs in the upper 80s. West winds 5 to 10 miles per hour. Tonight, clear. Lows in the upper 50s. North winds around 5 miles per hour. Thursday, sunny. Highs in the lower 80s. North winds around 5 miles per hour. Thursday night, clear. Lows in the upper 50s. East winds around 5 miles per hour. Friday, sunny. Highs in the upper 80s. Southeast winds 5 to 10 miles per hour. Friday night and Saturday, mostly clear. Lows around 60. Highs in the upper 80s. Saturday night and Sunday, partly cloudy. A 40% chance of showers. Lows around 60. Highs around 80. Sunday night and Columbus Day, partly cloudy. Lows in the upper 50s. Highs in the mid 80s. Monday night, mostly clear in the evening, then becoming partly cloudy. Lows around 60. Tuesday, sunny. A chance of showers, mainly in the morning. Highs in the lower 80s. Chance of rain 30%. At noon at Lambert Field in St. Louis, it was mostly sunny with a temperature of 80 degrees. The dew point was 54, giving us a relative humidity of 40%. The wind was west at 14 miles an hour, and the pressure was 29.95 inches and falling. Elsewhere in the metro area, in Chesterfield it was sunny and the temperature was 80. In Belleville it was 84 degrees. In Cahokia it was sunny and 83 degrees. In St. Charles it was sunny and 82. Across the region, it was sunny in Columbia, Missouri, with a temperature of 81. In Quincy, it was sunny and 77 degrees. In Kansas City, it was mostly sunny and the temperature was 77. It was sunny in Springfield, Missouri, with a temperature of 83. In Rolla, it was sunny and the temperature was 81. It was sunny in Cape Girardeau, with 79 degrees. It was sunny in Springfield, Illinois, with a temperature of 81. Once again in St. Louis, it was mostly sunny. The temperature was 80 degrees and the wind was west at 14 miles an hour. At 1 p.m. at Lambert Field in St. Louis, it was mostly sunny with a temperature of 83 degrees. The dew point was 56, giving us a relative humidity of 39%. The wind was west at 10 miles an hour, and the pressure was 29.94 inches and falling. Elsewhere in the metro area, in Chesterfield it was sunny and the temperature was 85. In Belleville it was 86 degrees. In Cahokia, it was sunny and 85 degrees. In St. Charles it was sunny and 84 degrees.

the region, it was sunny in Columbia, Missouri, with a temperature of 84. In Quincy, it was sunny and 80 degrees. In Kansas City, it was mostly sunny and the temperature was 81. It was sunny in Springfield, Missouri, with a temperature of 85. In Rolla, it was sunny and the temperature was 85. It was sunny in Cape Girardeau, with 83 degrees. It was sunny in Springfield, Illinois, with a temperature of 83. Once again in St. Louis, it was mostly sunny. The temperature was 83 degrees and the wind was west at 10 miles an hour. The current time is 1:12 p.m. Central Daylight Time. 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Here are the forecast highlights for today through Tuesday. No precipitation and above average temperatures are forecast through the week. It is uncertain if the remnants of developing Tropical Depression 9 will bring any precipitation and cooler temperatures to our area late Saturday through Sunday. This afternoon, sunny. Highs in the upper 80s. West winds 5 to 10 miles per hour. Tonight, clear. Lows in the upper 50s. North winds around 5 miles per hour. Thursday, sunny. Highs in the lower 80s. North winds around 5 miles per hour. Thursday night, clear. Lows in the upper 50s. East winds around 5 miles per hour. Friday, sunny. Highs in the upper 80s. Southeast winds 5 to 10 miles per hour. Friday night and Saturday, mostly clear. Lows around 60. Highs in the upper 80s. Saturday night and Sunday, partly cloudy. A 40% chance of showers. Lows around 60. Highs around 80. Sunday night and Columbus Day, partly cloudy. Lows in the upper 50s. Highs in the mid 80s. Monday night, mostly clear in the evening, then becoming partly cloudy. Lows around 60. Tuesday, sunny. A chance of showers, mainly in the morning. Highs in the lower 80s. Chance of rain 30%. At 1 p.m. at Lambert Field in St. Louis, it was mostly sunny with a temperature of 83 degrees. The dew point was 56, giving us a relative humidity of 39%. The wind was west at 10 miles an hour, and the pressure was 29.94 inches and falling. Elsewhere in the metro area, in Chesterfield it was sunny and the temperature was 85. In Belleville it was 86 degrees. In Cahokia, it was sunny and 85 degrees. In St. Charles it was sunny and 84. Across the region, it was sunny in Columbia, Missouri, with a temperature of 84. In Quincy, it was sunny and 80 degrees. In Kansas City, it was mostly sunny and the temperature was 81. It was sunny in Springfield, Missouri, with a temperature of 85. In Rolla, it was sunny and the temperature was 85. It was sunny in Cape Girardeau, with 83 degrees. It was sunny in Springfield, Illinois, with a temperature of 83. Once again in St. Louis, it was mostly sunny. The temperature was 83 degrees and the wind was west at 10 miles an hour. The current time is 1:15 p.m. Central Daylight Time. Daily river and lake stages for Wednesday, October 7th, on the Mississippi River at Hannibal. The morning stage was 15.9 feet, down 0.3 feet from yesterday. The forecast, 15.3, 14.9, 14.4, 13.5, 12.5, at Louisiana, 14.8 feet, down 0.3. The forecast, 14, 13.2, 12.7, 11.8, 11.8, at Clarksville, 24.7 feet, down 0.2. The forecast, 24, 23, 22.2, 21.8, 21.1.
at Winfield, 24.6 feet, down 0.1. The forecast, 23.8, 22.8, 22, 21.5, 21. At Grafton, 17.1 feet, down 0.1. The forecast, 16.7, 16.4, 16.1, 16, 15.8. At Mel Price Lock and Dam, 18.0 feet, down 0.6. The forecast, 16.9, 15.1, 13.6, 12.7, 12.1. At St. Louis, 23.6 feet, down 0.5. The forecast, 21.6, 19, 16.7, 15.2, 14.3. At Chester, 24.6 feet, up 1.2. The forecast, 24.1, 22.6. 20.7, 19, 17.8, on the Missouri River at Herman, 16.9 feet, down 2.8, the forecast, 13.3, 11.3, 10.1, 9.7, 9.5, at Washington, 14.5 feet, down 2.6, the forecast, 11.1, 9.3, 7.8, 7.2, 7.1, at St. Charles, 21.6 feet, down 1.8. The forecast, 19.1, 17.1, 15.3, 14.4, 14.2, on the Illinois River at Hardin, 22.4 feet, no change from yesterday. The forecast, 22.3, 22.1, 22, 21.8, 21.5, on the Merrimack River near Steelville, 1.3 feet, no change from yesterday. Near Sullivan, 3.0 feet, no change from yesterday. At Pacific, minus 1.6 feet, no change from yesterday. Near Eureka, 2.6 feet, no change from yesterday. At Valley Park, 2.2 feet, no change from yesterday. At Fenton, 10.9 feet, no change from yesterday. Near Arnold, 20.8 feet, no change from yesterday. On the Quiver River near Troy, 5.2 feet, no change from yesterday. On the Berbice River at Union, 3.1 feet, no change from yesterday. On the Big River at Burnsville, 1.7 feet, no change from yesterday. At Carlisle Lake, the morning stage was 445.1 feet, down 0.1 feet from yesterday. At Carlisle, 5.8 feet, no change from yesterday. At Mark Twain Lake, the morning stage was 603.9 feet, down 0.1 feet from yesterday. At Lake of the Ozarks, 657.4 feet, down 0.1. 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Here are the forecast highlights for today through Tuesday. No precipitation and above average temperatures are forecast through the week. It is uncertain if the remnants of developing Tropical Depression 9 will bring any precipitation and cooler temperatures to our area late Saturday through Sunday. This afternoon, sunny. Highs in the upper 80s. West winds 5 to 10 miles per hour. Tonight, clear. Lows in the upper 50s. North winds around 5 miles per hour. Thursday, sunny. Highs in the lower 80s. North winds around 5 miles per hour. Thursday night, clear. Lows in the upper 50s. East winds around 5 miles per hour. Friday, sunny. Highs in the upper 80s. Southeast winds 5 to 10 miles per hour. Friday night and Saturday, mostly clear. Lows around 60. Highs in the upper 80s. Saturday night and Sunday, partly cloudy. A 40% chance of showers. Lows around 60. Highs around 80. Sunday night and Columbus Day, partly cloudy. Lows in the upper 50s. Highs in the mid 80s. Monday night,
mostly clear in the evening, then becoming partly cloudy. Lows around 60. Tuesday, sunny. A chance of showers, mainly in the morning. Highs in the lower 80s. Chance of rain 30%. At 1 p.m. at Lambert Field in St. Louis, it was mostly sunny with a temperature of 83 degrees. The dew point was 56, giving us a relative humidity of 39%. The wind was west at 10 miles an hour, and the pressure was 29.94 inches and falling. Elsewhere in the metro area, in Chesterfield, it was sunny and the temperature was 85. In Belleville, it was 86 degrees. In Cahokia, it was sunny and 85 degrees. In St. Charles, it was sunny and 84. Across the region, it was sunny in Columbia, Missouri, with a temperature of 84. In Quincy, it was sunny and 80 degrees. In Kansas City, it was mostly sunny and the temperature was 81. It was sunny in Springfield, Missouri, with a temperature of 85. In Rolla, it was sunny and the temperature was 85. It was sunny in Cape Girardeau, with 83 degrees. It was sunny in Springfield, Illinois, with a temperature of 83. Once again in St. Louis, it was mostly sunny. The temperature was 83 degrees and the wind was west at 10 miles an hour. The current time is 1:23 p.m. Central Daylight Time. 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Here are the forecast highlights for today through Tuesday. No precipitation and above average temperatures are forecast through the week. It is uncertain if the remnants of developing Tropical Depression 9 will bring any precipitation and cooler temperatures to our area late Saturday through Sunday. This afternoon, sunny. Highs in the upper 80s. West winds 5 to 10 miles per hour. Tonight, clear. Lows in the upper 50s. North winds around 5 miles per hour. Thursday, sunny. Highs in the lower 80s. North winds around 5 miles per hour. Thursday night, clear. Lows in the upper 50s. East winds around 5 miles per hour. Friday, sunny. Highs in the upper 80s. Southeast winds 5 to 10 miles per hour. Friday night and Saturday, mostly clear. Lows around 60. Highs in the upper 80s. Saturday night and Sunday, partly cloudy. A 40% chance of showers. Lows around 60. Highs around 80. Sunday night and Columbus Day, partly cloudy. Lows in the upper 50s. Highs in the mid-80s. Monday night, mostly clear in the evening, then becoming partly cloudy. Lows around 60. Tuesday, sunny. A chance of showers, mainly in the morning. Highs in the lower 80s. Chance of rain 30%. At 1 p.m. at Lambert Field in St. Louis, it was mostly sunny with a temperature of 83 degrees. The dew point was 56, giving us a relative humidity of 39%. The wind was west at 10 miles an hour, and the pressure was 29.94 inches and falling. Elsewhere in the metro area, in Chesterfield, it was sunny and the temperature was 85. In Belleville, it was 86 degrees. In Cahokia, it was sunny and 85 degrees. In St. Charles, it was sunny and 84. Across the region, it was sunny in Columbia, Missouri, with a temperature of 84. In Quincy, it was sunny and 80 degrees. In Kansas City, it was mostly sunny and the temperature was 81. It was sunny in Springfield, Missouri, with a temperature of 85. In Rolla, it was sunny and the temperature was 85. It was sunny in Cape Girardeau, with 83 degrees. It was sunny in Springfield, Illinois, with a temperature of 83. Once again in St. Louis, it was mostly
sunny. The temperature was 83 degrees and the wind was west at 10 miles an hour. The current time is 1:26 p.m. Central Daylight Time. 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This program originates from the National Weather Service Forecast Office in St. Louis, Missouri, and serves parts of East Central Missouri and Southwest Illinois, including the St. Louis metro area and surrounding counties. Here are the forecast highlights for today through Tuesday. No precipitation and above average temperatures are forecast through the week. It is uncertain if the remnants of developing Tropical Depression 9 will bring any precipitation and cooler temperatures to our area late Saturday through Sunday. This afternoon, sunny. Highs in the upper 80s. West winds 5 to 10 miles per hour. Tonight, clear. Lows in the upper 50s. North winds around 5 miles per hour. Thursday, sunny. Highs in the lower 80s. North winds around 5 miles per hour. Thursday night, clear. Lows in the upper 50s. East winds around 5 miles per hour. Friday, sunny. Highs in the upper 80s. Southeast winds 5 to 10 miles per hour. Friday night and Saturday, mostly clear. Lows around 60. Highs in the upper 80s. Saturday night and Sunday, partly cloudy. A 40% chance of showers. Lows around 60. Highs around 80. Sunday night and Columbus Day, partly cloudy. Lows in the upper 50s. Highs in the mid 80s. Monday night, mostly clear in the evening, then becoming partly cloudy. Lows around 60. Tuesday, sunny. A chance of showers, mainly in the morning. Highs in the lower 80s. Chance of rain 30%. This afternoon, sunny. Highs in the upper 80s. West winds 5 to 10 miles per hour. Tonight, clear. Lows in the upper 50s. North winds around 5 miles per hour. Thursday, sunny. Highs in the lower 80s. North winds around 5 miles per hour. Thursday night, clear. Lows in the upper 50s. East winds around 5 miles per hour. Friday, sunny. Highs in the upper 80s. Southeast winds 5 to 10 miles per hour. Friday night, mostly clear. Lows in the lower 60s. Saturday, mostly sunny. Highs in the upper 80s. Saturday night, mostly cloudy. A chance of showers, mainly in the evening. Lows in the upper 50s. Chance of rain 50%. Sunday and Sunday night, partly cloudy. Highs around 80. Lows around 60. Columbus Day and Monday night, mostly clear. Highs around 90. Lows in the upper 50s. Tuesday, mostly sunny. A slight chance of showers in the morning. Much cooler with highs in the mid-70s. Chance of rain 20%. At 1 p.m. at Lambert Field in St. Louis, it was mostly sunny with a temperature of 83 degrees. The dew point was 56, giving us a relative humidity of 39%. The wind was west at 10 miles an hour, and the pressure was 29.94 inches and falling. Elsewhere in the metro area, in Chesterfield it was sunny and the temperature was 85. In Belleville it was 86 degrees. In Cahokia, it was sunny and 85 degrees. In St. Charles it was sunny and 84. Across the region, it was sunny in Columbia, Missouri, with a temperature of 84. In Quincy, it was sunny and 80 degrees. In Kansas City, it was mostly sunny and the temperature was 81. It was sunny in Springfield, Missouri, with a temperature of 85. In Rolla, it was sunny and the temperature was 85. It was sunny in Cape Girardeau, with 83 degrees. It was sunny in Springfield, Illinois, with a temperature of 83. Once again in St.
was mostly sunny. The temperature was 83 degrees and the wind was west at 10 miles an hour. The current time is 1:31 p.m. Central Daylight Time. 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Here are the forecast highlights for today through Tuesday. No precipitation and above average temperatures are forecast through the week. It is uncertain if the remnants of developing Tropical Depression 9 will bring any precipitation and cooler temperatures to our area late Saturday through Sunday. This afternoon, sunny. Highs in the upper 80s. West winds 5 to 10 miles per hour. Tonight, clear. Lows in the upper 50s. North winds around 5 miles per hour. Thursday, sunny. Highs in the lower 80s. North winds around 5 miles per hour. Thursday night, clear. Lows in the upper 50s. East winds around 5 miles per hour. Friday, sunny. Highs in the upper 80s. Southeast winds 5 to 10 miles per hour. Friday night, mostly clear. Lows in the lower 60s. Saturday, mostly sunny. Highs in the upper 80s. Saturday night, mostly cloudy. A chance of showers, mainly in the evening. Lows in the upper 50s. Chance of rain 50%. Sunday and Sunday night, partly cloudy. Highs around 80. Lows around 60. Columbus Day and Monday night, mostly clear. Highs around 90. Lows in the upper 50s. Tuesday, mostly sunny. A slight chance of showers in the morning. Much cooler with highs in the mid-70s. Chance of rain 20%. At 1 p.m. at Lambert Field in St. Louis, it was mostly sunny with a temperature of 83 degrees. The dew point was 56, giving us a relative humidity of 39%. The wind was west at 10 miles an hour, and the pressure was 29.94 inches and falling. Elsewhere in the metro area, in Chesterfield it was sunny and the temperature was 85. In Belleville it was 86 degrees. In Cahokia, it was sunny and 85 degrees. In St. Charles it was sunny and 84. Across the region, it was sunny in Columbia, Missouri, with a temperature of 84. In Quincy, it was sunny and 80 degrees. In Kansas City, it was mostly sunny and the temperature was 81. It was sunny in Springfield, Missouri, with a temperature of 85. In Rolla, it was sunny and the temperature was 85. It was sunny in Cape Girardeau, with 83 degrees. It was sunny in Springfield, Illinois, with a temperature of 83. Once again in St. Louis, it was mostly sunny. The temperature was 83 degrees and the wind was west at 10 miles an hour. The current time is 1:35 p.m. Central Daylight Time. 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Here are the forecast highlights for today through Tuesday. No precipitation and above average temperatures are forecast through the week. It is uncertain if the remnants of developing Tropical Depression 9 will bring any precipitation and cooler temperatures to our area late Saturday through Sunday. This afternoon, sunny. Highs in the upper 80s. West winds 5 to 10 miles per hour. Tonight, clear. Lows in the upper 50s. North winds around 5 miles per hour. Thursday, sunny. Highs in the lower 80s. North winds around 5 miles per hour. Thursday night, clear. Lows
the upper 50s. East winds around 5 miles per hour. Friday, sunny. Highs in the upper 80s. Southeast winds 5 to 10 miles per hour. Friday night, mostly clear. Lows in the lower 60s. Saturday, mostly sunny. Highs in the upper 80s. Saturday night, mostly cloudy. A chance of showers, mainly in the evening. Lows in the upper 50s. Chance of rain 50%. Sunday and Sunday night, partly cloudy. Highs around 80. Lows around 60. Columbus Day and Monday night, mostly clear. Highs around 90. Lows in the upper 50s. Tuesday, mostly sunny. A slight chance of showers in the morning. Much cooler with highs in the mid-70s. Chance of rain 20%. At 1 p.m. at Lambert Field in St. Louis, it was mostly sunny with a temperature of 83 degrees. The dew point was 56, giving us a relative humidity of 39%. The wind was west at 10 miles an hour, and the pressure was 29.94 inches and falling. Elsewhere in the metro area, in Chesterfield, it was sunny and the temperature was 85. In Belleville, it was 86 degrees. In Cahokia, it was sunny and 85 degrees. In St. Charles, it was sunny and 84. Across the region, it was sunny in Columbia, Missouri, with a temperature of 84. In Quincy, it was sunny and 80 degrees. In Kansas City, it was mostly sunny and the temperature was 81. It was sunny in Springfield, Missouri, with a temperature of 85. In Rolla, it was sunny and the temperature was 85. It was sunny in Cape Girardeau, with 83 degrees. It was sunny in Springfield, Illinois, with a temperature of 83. Once again in St. Louis, it was mostly sunny. The temperature was 83 degrees and the wind was west at 10 miles an hour. The current time is 1:39 p.m. Central Daylight Time. 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Here are the forecast highlights for today through Tuesday. No precipitation and above average temperatures are forecast through the week. It is uncertain if the remnants of developing Tropical Depression 9 will bring any precipitation and cooler temperatures to our area late Saturday through Sunday. This afternoon, sunny. Highs in the upper 80s. West winds 5 to 10 miles per hour. Tonight, clear. Lows in the upper 50s. North winds around 5 miles per hour. Thursday, sunny. Highs in the lower 80s. North winds around 5 miles per hour. Thursday night, clear. Lows in the upper 50s. East winds around 5 miles per hour. Friday, sunny. Highs in the upper 80s. Southeast winds 5 to 10 miles per hour. Friday night, mostly clear. Lows in the lower 60s. Saturday, mostly sunny. Highs in the upper 80s. Saturday night, mostly cloudy. A chance of showers, mainly in the evening. Lows in the upper 50s. Chance of rain 50%. Sunday and Sunday night, partly cloudy. Highs around 80. Lows around 60. Columbus Day and Monday night, mostly clear. Highs around 90. Lows in the upper 50s. Tuesday, mostly sunny. A slight chance of showers in the morning. Much cooler with highs in the mid-70s. Chance of rain 20%. At 1 p.m. at Lambert Field in St. Louis, it was mostly sunny with a temperature of 83 degrees. The dew point was 56, giving us a relative humidity of 39%. The wind was west at 10 miles an hour, and the pressure was 29.94 inches and falling. Elsewhere in the metro area, in Chester,
Bakersfield, it was sunny and the temperature was 85. In Belleville, it was 86 degrees. In Cahokia, it was sunny and 85 degrees. In St. Charles, it was sunny and 84. Across the region, it was sunny in Columbia, Missouri, with a temperature of 84. In Quincy, it was sunny and 80 degrees. In Kansas City, it was mostly sunny and the temperature was 81. It was sunny in Springfield, Missouri, with a temperature of 85. In Rolla, it was sunny and the temperature was 85. It was sunny in Cape Girardeau, with 83 degrees. It was sunny in Springfield, Illinois, with a temperature of 83. Once again in St. Louis, it was mostly sunny. The temperature was 83 degrees and the wind was west at 10 miles an hour. The current time is 1:42 p.m. Central Daylight Time. 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Here are the forecast highlights for today through Tuesday. No precipitation and above average temperatures are forecast through the week. It is uncertain if the remnants of developing Tropical Depression 9 will bring any precipitation and cooler temperatures to our area late Saturday through Sunday. This afternoon, sunny. Highs in the upper 80s. West winds 5 to 10 miles per hour. Tonight, clear. Lows in the upper 50s. North winds around 5 miles per hour. Thursday, sunny. Highs in the lower 80s. North winds around 5 miles per hour. Thursday night, clear. Lows in the upper 50s. East winds around 5 miles per hour. Friday, sunny. Highs in the upper 80s. Southeast winds 5 to 10 miles per hour. Friday night, mostly clear. Lows in the lower 60s. Saturday, mostly sunny. Highs in the upper 80s. Saturday night, mostly cloudy. A chance of showers, mainly in the evening. Lows in the upper 50s. Chance of rain 50%. Sunday and Sunday night, partly cloudy. Highs around 80. Lows around 60. Columbus Day and Monday night, mostly clear. Highs around 90. Lows in the upper 50s. Tuesday, mostly sunny. A slight chance of showers in the morning. Much cooler with highs in the mid-70s. Chance of rain 20%. At 1 p.m. at Lambert Field in St. Louis, it was mostly sunny with a temperature of 83 degrees. The dew point was 56, giving us a relative humidity of 39%. The wind was west at 10 miles an hour, and the pressure was 29.94 inches and falling. Elsewhere in the metro area, in Chesterfield it was sunny and the temperature was 85. In Belleville it was 86 degrees. In Cahokia it was sunny and 85 degrees. In St. Charles it was sunny and 84. Across the region, it was sunny in Columbia, Missouri, with a temperature of 84. In Quincy, it was sunny and 80 degrees. In Kansas City, it was mostly sunny and the temperature was 81. It was sunny in Springfield, Missouri, with a temperature of 85. In Rolla, it was sunny and the temperature was 85. It was sunny in Cape Girardeau, with 83 degrees. It was sunny in Springfield, Illinois, with a temperature of 83. Once again in St. Louis, it was mostly sunny. The temperature was 83 degrees and the wind was west at 10 miles an hour. The current time is 1:46 p.m. Central Daylight Time. 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
Here are the forecast highlights for today through Tuesday. No precipitation and above average temperatures are forecast through the week. It is uncertain if the remnants of developing Tropical Depression 9 will bring any precipitation and cooler temperatures to our area late Saturday through Sunday. This afternoon, sunny. Highs in the upper 80s. West winds 5 to 10 miles per hour. Tonight, clear. Lows in the upper 50s. North winds around 5 miles per hour. Thursday, sunny. Highs in the lower 80s. North winds around 5 miles per hour. Thursday night, clear. Lows in the upper 50s. East winds around 5 miles per hour. Friday, sunny. Highs in the upper 80s. Southeast winds 5 to 10 miles per hour. Friday night, mostly clear. Lows in the lower 60s. Saturday, mostly sunny. Highs in the upper 80s. Saturday night, mostly cloudy. A chance of showers, mainly in the evening. Lows in the upper 50s. Chance of rain 50%. Sunday and Sunday night, partly cloudy. Highs around 80. Lows around 60. Columbus Day and Monday night, mostly clear. Highs around 90. Lows in the upper 50s. Tuesday, mostly sunny. A slight chance of showers in the morning. Much cooler with highs in the mid-70s. Chance of rain 20%. At 1 p.m. at Lambert Field in St. Louis, it was mostly sunny with a temperature of 83 degrees. The dew point was 56, giving us a relative humidity of 39%. The wind was west at 10 miles an hour, and the pressure was 29.94 inches and falling. Elsewhere in the metro area, in Chesterfield it was sunny and the temperature was 85. In Belleville it was 86 degrees. In Cahokia, it was sunny and 85 degrees. In St. Charles, it was sunny and 84. Across the region, it was sunny in Columbia, Missouri, with a temperature of 84. In Quincy, it was sunny and 80 degrees. In Kansas City, it was mostly sunny and the temperature was 81. It was sunny in Springfield, Missouri, with a temperature of 85. In Rolla, it was sunny and the temperature was 85. It was sunny in Cape Girardeau with 83 degrees. It was sunny in Springfield, Illinois, with a temperature of 83. Once again in St. Louis, it was mostly sunny. The temperature was 83 degrees and the wind was west at 10 miles an hour. The current time is 1:49 p.m. Central Daylight Time. 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Here are the forecast highlights for today through Tuesday. No precipitation and above average temperatures are forecast through the week. It is uncertain if the remnants of developing Tropical Depression 9 will bring any precipitation and cooler temperatures to our area late Saturday through Sunday. This afternoon, sunny. Highs in the upper 80s. West winds 5 to 10 miles per hour. Tonight, clear. Lows in the upper 50s. North winds around 5 miles per hour. Thursday, sunny. Highs in the lower 80s. North winds around 5 miles per hour. Thursday night, clear. Lows in the upper 50s. East winds around 5 miles per hour. Friday, sunny. Highs in the upper 80s. Southeast winds 5 to 10 miles per hour. Friday night, mostly clear. Lows in the lower 60s. Saturday, mostly sunny. Highs in the upper 80s. Saturday night, mostly cloudy. A chance of showers, mainly in the evening. Lows in the upper 50s. Chance of rain 50%. Sunday and Sunday night, partly
partly cloudy. Highs around 80. Lows around 60. Columbus Day and Monday night, mostly clear. Highs around 90. Lows in the upper 50s. Tuesday, mostly sunny. A slight chance of showers in the morning. Much cooler with highs in the mid-70s. Chance of rain 20%. At 1 p.m. at Lambert Field in St. Louis, it was mostly sunny with a temperature of 83 degrees. The dew point was 56, giving us a relative humidity of 39%. The wind was west at 10 miles an hour, and the pressure was 29.94 inches and falling. Elsewhere in the metro area, in Chesterfield, it was sunny and the temperature was 85. In Belleville, it was 86 degrees. In Cahokia, it was sunny and 85 degrees. In St. Charles, it was sunny and 84. Across the region, it was sunny in Columbia, Missouri, with a temperature of 84. In Quincy, it was sunny and 80 degrees. In Kansas City, it was mostly sunny and the temperature was 81. It was sunny in Springfield, Missouri, with a temperature of 85. In Rolla, it was sunny and the temperature was 85. It was sunny in Cape Girardeau, with 83 degrees. It was sunny in Springfield, Illinois, with a temperature of 83. Once again in St. Louis, it was mostly sunny. The temperature was 83 degrees and the wind was west at 10 miles an hour. The current time is 1:53 p.m. Central Daylight Time. 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Here are the forecast highlights for today through Tuesday. No precipitation and above average temperatures are forecast through the week. It is uncertain if the remnants of developing Tropical Depression 9 will bring any precipitation and cooler temperatures to our area late Saturday through Sunday. This afternoon, sunny. Highs in the upper 80s. West winds 5 to 10 miles per hour. Tonight, clear. Lows in the upper 50s. North winds around 5 miles per hour. Thursday, sunny. Highs in the lower 80s. North winds around 5 miles per hour. Thursday night, clear. Lows in the upper 50s. East winds around 5 miles per hour. Friday, sunny. Highs in the upper 80s. Southeast winds 5 to 10 miles per hour. Friday night, mostly clear. Lows in the lower 60s. Saturday, mostly sunny. Highs in the upper 80s. Saturday night, mostly cloudy. A chance of showers, mainly in the evening. Lows in the upper 50s. Chance of rain 50%. Sunday and Sunday night, partly cloudy. Highs around 80. Lows around 60. Columbus Day and Monday night, mostly clear. Highs around 90. Lows in the upper 50s. Tuesday, mostly sunny. A slight chance of showers in the morning. Much cooler with highs in the mid-70s. Chance of rain 20%. At 1 p.m. at Lambert Field in St. Louis, it was mostly sunny with a temperature of 83 degrees. The dew point was 56, giving us a relative humidity of 39%. The wind was west at 10 miles an hour, and the pressure was 29.94 inches and falling. Elsewhere in the metro area, in Chesterfield, it was sunny and the temperature was 85. In Belleville, it was 86 degrees. In Cahokia, it was sunny and 85 degrees. In St. Charles, it was sunny and 84. Across the region, it was sunny in Columbia, Missouri, with a temperature of 84. In Quincy, it was sunny and 80 degrees. In Kansas City, it was mostly sunny and the temperature was 81. It was sunny in Springfield, Missouri, with a temperature of 85. In Rolla, it was sunny and the temperature was 85.
85. It was sunny in Cape Girardeau with 83 degrees. It was sunny in Springfield, Illinois with a temperature of 83. Once again in St. Louis, it was mostly sunny. The temperature was 83 degrees and the wind was west at 10 miles an hour. The current time is 1:57 p.m. Central Daylight Time. 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Here are the forecast highlights for today through Tuesday. No precipitation and above average temperatures are forecast through the week. It is uncertain if the remnants of developing Tropical Depression 9 will bring any precipitation and cooler temperatures to our area late Saturday through Sunday. This afternoon, sunny. Highs in the upper 80s. West winds 5 to 10 miles per hour. Tonight, clear. Lows in the upper 50s. North winds around 5 miles per hour. Thursday, sunny. Highs in the lower 80s. North winds around 5 miles per hour. Thursday night, clear. Lows in the upper 50s. East winds around 5 miles per hour. Friday, sunny. Highs in the upper 80s. Southeast winds 5 to 10 miles per hour. Friday night, mostly clear. Lows in the lower 60s. Saturday, mostly sunny. Highs in the upper 80s. Saturday night, mostly cloudy. A chance of showers, mainly in the evening. Lows in the upper 50s. Chance of rain 50%. Sunday and Sunday night, partly cloudy. Highs around 80. Lows around 60. Columbus Day and Monday night, mostly clear. Highs around 90. Lows in the upper 50s. Tuesday, mostly sunny. A slight chance of showers in the morning. Much cooler with highs in the mid-70s. Chance of rain 20%. At 1 p.m. at Lambert Field in St. Louis, it was mostly sunny with a temperature of 83 degrees. The dew point was 56, giving us a relative humidity of 39%. The wind was west at 10 miles an hour, and the pressure was 29.94 inches and falling. Elsewhere in the metro area, in Chesterfield it was sunny and the temperature was 85. In Belleville it was 86 degrees. In Cahokia, it was sunny and 85 degrees. In St. Charles it was sunny and 84. Across the region, it was sunny in Columbia, Missouri, with a temperature of 84. In Quincy, it was sunny and 80 degrees. In Kansas City, it was mostly sunny and the temperature was 81. It was sunny in Springfield, Missouri, with a temperature of 85. In Rolla, it was sunny and the temperature was 85. It was sunny in Cape Girardeau, with 83 degrees. It was sunny in Springfield, Illinois, with a temperature of 83. Once again in St. Louis, it was mostly sunny. The temperature was 83 degrees and the wind was west at 10 miles an hour. The current time is 2 p.m. Central Daylight Time. 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Here are the forecast highlights for today through Tuesday. No precipitation and above average temperatures are forecast through the week. It is uncertain if the remnants of developing Tropical Depression 9 will bring any precipitation and cooler temperatures to our area late Saturday through Sunday. This afternoon, sunny. Highs in the upper 80s. West winds 5 to 10 miles per hour. Tonight, clear. Lows in the upper 50s. North winds around 5 miles per hour.
Thursday, sunny. Highs in the lower 80s. North winds around 5 miles per hour. Thursday night, clear. Lows in the upper 50s. East winds around 5 miles per hour. Friday, sunny. Highs in the upper 80s. Southeast winds 5 to 10 miles per hour. Friday night, mostly clear. Lows in the lower 60s. Saturday, mostly sunny. Highs in the upper 80s. Saturday night, mostly cloudy. A chance of showers, mainly in the evening. Lows in the upper 50s. Chance of rain 50%. Sunday and Sunday night, partly cloudy. Highs around 80. Lows around 60. Columbus Day and Monday night, mostly clear. Highs around 90. Lows in the upper 50s. Tuesday, mostly sunny. A slight chance of showers in the morning. Much cooler with highs in the mid-70s. Chance of rain 20%. At 1 p.m. at Lambert Field in St. Louis, it was mostly sunny with a temperature of 83 degrees. The dew point was 56, giving us a relative humidity of 39%. The wind was west at 10 miles an hour, and the pressure was 29.94 inches and falling. Elsewhere in the metro area, in Chesterfield, it was sunny and the temperature was 85. In Belleville, it was 86 degrees. In Cahokia, it was sunny and 85 degrees. In St. Charles, it was sunny and 84. Across the region, it was sunny in Columbia, Missouri, with a temperature of 84. In Quincy, it was sunny and 80 degrees. In Kansas City, it was mostly sunny and the temperature was 81. It was sunny in Springfield, Missouri, with a temperature of 85. In Rolla, it was sunny and the temperature was 85. It was sunny in Cape Girardeau, with 83 degrees. It was sunny in Springfield, Illinois, with a temperature of 83. Once again in St. Louis, it was mostly sunny. The temperature was 83 degrees and the wind was west at 10 miles an hour. The current time is 2:04 p.m. Central Daylight Time. 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Here are the forecast highlights for today through Tuesday. No precipitation and above average temperatures are forecast through the week. It is uncertain if the remnants of developing Tropical Depression 9 will bring any precipitation and cooler temperatures to our area late Saturday through Sunday. This afternoon, sunny. Highs in the upper 80s. West winds 5 to 10 miles per hour. Tonight, clear. Lows in the upper 50s. North winds around 5 miles per hour. Thursday, sunny. Highs in the lower 80s. North winds around 5 miles per hour. Thursday night, clear. Lows in the upper 50s. East winds around 5 miles per hour. Friday, sunny. Highs in the upper 80s. Southeast winds 5 to 10 miles per hour. Friday night, mostly clear. Lows in the lower 60s. Saturday, mostly sunny. Highs in the upper 80s. Saturday night, mostly cloudy. A chance of showers, mainly in the evening. Lows in the upper 50s. Chance of rain 50%. Sunday and Sunday night, partly cloudy. Highs around 80. Lows around 60. Columbus Day and Monday night, mostly clear. Highs around 90. Lows in the upper 50s. Tuesday, mostly sunny. A slight chance of showers in the morning. Much cooler with highs in the mid-70s. Chance of rain 20%. At 1 p.m. at Lambert Field in St. Louis, it was mostly sunny with a temperature of 83 degrees.
The dew point was 56, giving us a relative humidity of 39%. The wind was west at 10 miles an hour, and the pressure was 29.94 inches and falling. Elsewhere in the metro area, in Chesterfield, it was sunny and the temperature was 85. In Belleville, it was 86 degrees. In Cahokia, it was sunny and 85 degrees. In St. Charles, it was sunny and 84. Across the region, it was sunny in Columbia, Missouri, with a temperature of 84. In Quincy, it was sunny and 80 degrees. In Kansas City, it was mostly sunny and the temperature was 81. It was sunny in Springfield, Missouri, with a temperature of 85. In Rolla, it was sunny and the temperature was 85. It was sunny in Cape Girardeau, with 83 degrees. It was sunny in Springfield, Illinois, with a temperature of 83. Once again in St. Louis, it was mostly sunny. The temperature was 83 degrees and the wind was west at 10 miles an hour. The wind was west at 10 miles.

Calgary with a temperature of 85. In Rolla, it was sunny and the temperature was 85. It was sunny in Cape Girardeau with 83 degrees. It was sunny in Springfield, Illinois with a temperature of 83. Once again in St. Louis, it was mostly sunny. The temperature was 83 degrees and the wind was west at 10 miles an hour. The current time is 2:07 p.m. Central Daylight Time. 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Here are the forecast highlights for today through Tuesday. No precipitation and above average temperatures are forecast through the week. It is uncertain if the remnants of developing Tropical Depression 9 will bring any precipitation and cooler temperatures to our area late Saturday through Sunday. This afternoon, sunny. Highs in the upper 80s. West winds 5 to 10 miles per hour. Tonight, clear. Lows in the upper 50s. North winds around 5 miles per hour. Thursday, sunny. Highs in the lower 80s. North winds around 5 miles per hour. Thursday night, clear. Lows in the upper 50s. East winds around 5 miles per hour. Friday, sunny. Highs in the upper 80s. Southeast winds 5 to 10 miles per hour. Friday night, mostly clear. Lows in the lower 60s. Saturday, mostly sunny. Highs in the upper 80s. Saturday night, mostly cloudy. A chance of showers, mainly in the evening. Lows in the upper 50s. Chance of rain 50%. Sunday and Sunday night, partly cloudy. Highs around 80. Lows around 60. Columbus Day and Monday night, mostly clear. Highs around 90. Lows in the upper 50s. Tuesday, mostly sunny. A slight chance of showers in the morning. Much cooler with highs in the mid-70s. Chance of rain 20%. At 1 p.m. at Lambert Field in St. Louis, it was mostly sunny with a temperature of 83 degrees. The dew point was 56, giving us a relative humidity of 39%. The wind was west at 10 miles an hour, and the pressure was 29.94 inches and falling. Elsewhere in the metro area, in Chesterfield it was sunny and the temperature was 85. In Belleville it was 86 degrees. In Cahokia, it was sunny and 85 degrees. In St. Charles it was sunny and 84. Across the region, it was sunny in Columbia, Missouri, with a temperature of 84. In Quincy, it was sunny and 80 degrees. In Kansas City, it was mostly sunny and the temperature was 81. It was sunny in Springfield, Missouri, with a temperature of 85. In Rolla, it was sunny and the temperature was 85. It was sunny in Cape Girardeau, with 83 degrees. It was sunny in Springfield, Illinois, with a temperature of 83. Once again in St. Louis, it was mostly sunny. The temperature was 83 degrees and the wind was west at 10 miles an hour. At 2 p.m. at Lambert Field in St. Louis, it was mostly sunny with a temperature of 85 degrees. The dew point was 56, giving us a relative humidity of 37%. The wind was southwest at 13 miles an hour, and the pressure was 29.91 inches and falling. Elsewhere in the metro area, in Chesterfield it was sunny and the temperature was 86. In Belleville it was 88 degrees. In Cahokia, it was sunny and 87 degrees. In St. Charles it was sunny and 86. Across the region, it was sunny in Columbia, Missouri, with a temperature of 85. In Quincy, it was sunny and 82 degrees. In Kansas City, it was sunny and the temperature was 84. It was sunny in Springfield, Missouri, with a temperature of 86. In Rolla, haze was reported and the temperature was 86.

1986. It was sunny in Cape Girardeau with 85 degrees. It was sunny in Springfield, Illinois, with a temperature of 84. Once again in St. Louis, it was mostly sunny. The temperature was 85 degrees and the wind was southwest at 13 miles an hour. The current time is 2:12 p.m. Central Daylight Time. 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Here are the forecast highlights for today through Tuesday. No precipitation and above average temperatures are forecast through the week. It is uncertain if the remnants of developing Tropical Depression 9 will bring any precipitation and cooler temperatures to our area late Saturday through Sunday. This afternoon, sunny. Highs in the upper 80s. West winds 5 to 10 miles per hour. Tonight, clear. Lows in the upper 50s. North winds around 5 miles per hour. Thursday, sunny. Highs in the lower 80s. North winds around 5 miles per hour. Thursday night, clear. Lows in the upper 50s. East winds around 5 miles per hour. Friday, sunny. Highs in the upper 80s. Southeast winds 5 to 10 miles per hour. Friday night, mostly clear. Lows in the lower 60s. Saturday, mostly sunny. Highs in the upper 80s. Saturday night, mostly cloudy. A chance of showers, mainly in the evening. Lows in the upper 50s. Chance of rain 50%. Sunday and Sunday night, partly cloudy. Highs around 80. Lows around 60. Columbus Day and Monday night, mostly clear. Highs around 90. Lows in the upper 50s. Tuesday, mostly sunny. A slight chance of showers in the morning. Much cooler with highs in the mid-70s. Chance of rain 20%. At 2 p.m. at Lambert Field in St. Louis, it was mostly sunny with a temperature of 85 degrees. The dew point was 56, giving us a relative humidity of 37%. The wind was southwest at 13 miles an hour, and the pressure was 29.91 inches and falling. Elsewhere in the metro area, in Chesterfield it was sunny and the temperature was 86. In Belleville it was 88 degrees. In Cahokia it was sunny and 87 degrees. In St. Charles it was sunny and 86. Across the region, it was sunny in Columbia, Missouri, with a temperature of 85. In Quincy, it was sunny and 82 degrees. In Kansas City, it was sunny and the temperature was 84. It was sunny in Springfield, Missouri, with a temperature of 86. In Rolla, haze was reported and the temperature was 86. It was sunny in Cape Girardeau, with 85 degrees. It was sunny in Springfield, Illinois, with a temperature of 84. Once again in St. Louis, it was mostly sunny. The temperature was 85 degrees and the wind was southwest at 13 miles an hour. The current time is 2:16 p.m. Central Daylight Time. 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Here are the forecast highlights for today through Tuesday. No precipitation and above average temperatures are forecast through the week. It is uncertain if the remnants of developing Tropical Depression 9 will bring any precipitation and cooler temperatures to our area late Saturday through Sunday. This afternoon, sunny. Highs in the upper 80s. West winds 5 to 10 miles per hour. Tonight, clear. Lows in the upper 50s. North winds around
5 miles per hour. Thursday, sunny. Highs in the lower 80s. North winds around 5 miles per hour. Thursday night, clear. Lows in the upper 50s. East winds around 5 miles per hour. Friday, sunny. Highs in the upper 80s. Southeast winds 5 to 10 miles per hour. Friday night, mostly clear. Lows in the lower 60s. Saturday, mostly sunny. Highs in the upper 80s. Saturday night, mostly cloudy. A chance of showers, mainly in the evening. Lows in the upper 50s. Chance of rain 50%. Sunday and Sunday night, partly cloudy. Highs around 80. Lows around 60. Columbus Day and Monday night, mostly clear. Highs around 90. Lows in the upper 50s. Tuesday, mostly sunny. A slight chance of showers in the morning. Much cooler with highs in the mid-70s. Chance of rain 20%. At 2 p.m. at Lambert Field in St. Louis, it was mostly sunny with a temperature of 85 degrees. The dew point was 56, giving us a relative humidity of 37%. The wind was southwest at 13 miles an hour, and the pressure was 29.91 inches and falling. Elsewhere in the metro area, in Chesterfield, it was sunny and the temperature was 86. In Belleville, it was 88 degrees. In Cahokia, it was sunny and 87 degrees. In St. Charles, it was sunny and 86. Across the region, it was sunny in Columbia, Missouri, with a temperature of 85. In Quincy, it was sunny and 82 degrees. In Kansas City, it was sunny and the temperature was 84. It was sunny in Springfield, Missouri, with a temperature of 86. In Rolla, haze was reported and the temperature was 86. It was sunny in Cape Girardeau, with 85 degrees. It was sunny in Springfield, Illinois, with a temperature of 84. Once again in St. Louis, it was mostly sunny. The temperature was 85 degrees and the wind was southwest at 13 miles an hour. The current time is 2:20 p.m. Central Daylight Time. 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Here are the forecast highlights for today through Tuesday. No precipitation and above average temperatures are forecast through the week. It is uncertain if the remnants of developing Tropical Depression 9 will bring any precipitation and cooler temperatures to our area late Saturday through Sunday. This afternoon, sunny. Highs in the upper 80s. West winds 5 to 10 miles per hour. Tonight, clear. Lows in the upper 50s. North winds around 5 miles per hour. Thursday, sunny. Highs in the lower 80s. North winds around 5 miles per hour. Thursday night, clear. Lows in the upper 50s. East winds around 5 miles per hour. Friday, sunny. Highs in the upper 80s. Southeast winds 5 to 10 miles per hour. Friday night, mostly clear. Lows in the lower 60s. Saturday, mostly sunny. Highs in the upper 80s. Saturday night, mostly cloudy. A chance of showers, mainly in the evening. Lows in the upper 50s. Chance of rain 50%. Sunday and Sunday night, partly cloudy. Highs around 80. Lows around 60. Columbus Day and Monday night, mostly clear. Highs around 90. Lows in the upper 50s. Tuesday, mostly sunny. A slight chance of showers in the morning. Much cooler with highs in the mid-70s. Chance of rain 20%. At 2 p.m. at Lambert Field in St. Louis, it was mostly sunny with a temperature of 85 degrees.
The dew point was 56, giving us a relative humidity of 37%. The wind was southwest at 13 miles an hour, and the pressure was 29.91 inches and falling. Elsewhere in the metro area, in Chesterfield, it was sunny and the temperature was 86. In Belleville, it was 88 degrees. In Cahokia, it was sunny and 87 degrees. In St. Charles, it was sunny and 86. Across the region, it was sunny in Columbia, Missouri, with a temperature of 85. In Quincy, it was sunny and 82 degrees. In Kansas City, it was sunny and the temperature was 84. It was sunny in Springfield, Missouri, with a temperature of 86. In Rolla, haze was reported and the temperature was 86. It was sunny in Cape Girardeau, with 85 degrees. It was sunny in Springfield, Illinois, with a temperature of 84. Once again in St. Louis, it was mostly sunny. The temperature was 85 degrees and the wind was southwest at 13 miles an hour. The current time is 2:23 p.m. Central Daylight Time. 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Here are the forecast highlights for today through Tuesday. No precipitation and above average temperatures are forecast through the week. It is uncertain if the remnants of developing Tropical Depression 9 will bring any precipitation and cooler temperatures to our area late Saturday through Sunday. This afternoon, sunny. Near steady temperature in the upper 80s. West winds 5 to 10 miles per hour. Tonight, clear. Lows in the upper 50s. North winds around 5 miles per hour. Thursday, sunny. Highs in the lower 80s. North winds around 5 miles per hour. Thursday night, clear. Lows in the upper 50s. East winds around 5 miles per hour. Friday, sunny. Highs in the upper 80s. Southeast winds 5 to 10 miles per hour. Friday night, mostly clear. Lows in the lower 60s. Saturday, mostly sunny. Highs in the upper 80s. Saturday night, mostly cloudy. A chance of rain, mainly in the evening. Lows in the upper 50s. Chance of rain 50%. Sunday and Sunday night, partly cloudy. Highs around 80. Lows around 60. Columbus Day and Monday night, mostly clear. Highs around 90. Lows in the upper 50s. Tuesday, mostly sunny. A slight chance of showers in the morning. Much cooler with highs in the mid-70s. Chance of rain 20%. At 2 p.m. at Lambert Field in St. Louis, it was mostly sunny with a temperature of 85 degrees. The dew point was 56, giving us a relative humidity of 37%. The wind was southwest at 13 miles an hour, and the pressure was 29.91 inches and falling. Elsewhere in the metro area, in Chesterfield, it was sunny and the temperature was 86. In Belleville, it was 88 degrees. In Cahokia, it was sunny and 87 degrees. In St. Charles, it was sunny and 86. Across the region, it was sunny in Columbia, Missouri, with a temperature of 85. In Quincy, it was sunny and 82 degrees. In Kansas City, it was sunny and the temperature was 84. It was sunny in Springfield, Missouri, with a temperature of 86. In Rolla, haze was reported and the temperature was 86. It was sunny in Cape Girardeau, with 85 degrees. It was sunny in Springfield, Illinois, with a temperature of 84. Once again in St. Louis, it was mostly sunny. The temperature was 85 degrees and the wind was southwest at 13 miles an hour. The current time is 2:27 p.m. Central Daylight Time. This is NOAA, Weather Radio KDO 89 St. Louis.
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Here are the forecast highlights for today through Tuesday. No precipitation and above average temperatures are forecast through the week. It is uncertain if the remnants of developing Tropical Depression 9 will bring any precipitation and cooler temperatures to our area late Saturday through Sunday. This afternoon, sunny. Near steady temperature in the upper 80s. West winds 5 to 10 miles per hour. Tonight, clear. Lows in the upper 50s. North winds around 5 miles per hour. Thursday, sunny. Highs in the lower 80s. North winds around 5 miles per hour. Thursday night, clear. Lows in the upper 50s. East winds around 5 miles per hour. Friday, sunny. Highs in the upper 80s. Southeast winds 5 to 10 miles per hour. Friday night, mostly clear. Lows in the lower 60s. Saturday, mostly sunny. Highs in the upper 80s. Saturday night, mostly cloudy. A chance of rain, mainly in the evening. Lows in the upper 50s. Chance of rain 50%. Sunday and Sunday night, partly cloudy. Highs around 80. Lows around 60. Columbus Day and Monday night, mostly clear. Highs around 90. Lows in the upper 50s. Tuesday, mostly sunny. A slight chance of showers in the morning. Much cooler with highs in the mid-70s. Chance of rain 20%. At 2 p.m. at Lambert Field in St. Louis, it was mostly sunny with a temperature of 85 degrees. The dew point was 56, giving us a relative humidity of 37%. The wind was southwest at 13 miles an hour, and the pressure was 29.91 inches and falling. Elsewhere in the metro area, in Chesterfield it was sunny and the temperature was 86. In Belleville it was 88 degrees. In Cahokia it was sunny and 87 degrees. In St. Charles it was sunny and 86. Across the region, it was sunny in Columbia, Missouri, with a temperature of 85. In Quincy, it was sunny and 82 degrees. In Kansas City, it was sunny and the temperature was 84. It was sunny in Springfield, Missouri, with a temperature of 86. In Rolla, haze was reported and the temperature was 86. It was sunny in Cape Girardeau, with 85 degrees. It was sunny in Springfield, Illinois, with a temperature of 84. Once again in St. Louis, it was mostly sunny. The temperature was 85 degrees and the wind was southwest at 13 miles an hour. The current time is 2:30 p.m. Central Daylight Time. 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Here are the forecast highlights for today through Tuesday. No precipitation and above average temperatures are forecast through the week. It is uncertain if the remnants of developing Tropical Depression 9 will bring any precipitation and cooler temperatures to our area late Saturday through Sunday. This afternoon, sunny. Near steady temperature in the upper 80s. West winds 5 to 10 miles per hour. Tonight, clear. Lows in the upper 50s. North winds around 5 miles per hour. Thursday, sunny. Highs in the lower 80s. North winds around 5 miles per hour. Thursday night, clear. Lows in the upper 50s. East winds around 5 miles per hour. Friday, sunny. Highs in the upper 80s. Southeast winds 5 to 10 miles per hour. Friday night,
clear. Lows in the lower 60s. Saturday, mostly sunny. Highs in the upper 80s. Saturday night, mostly cloudy. A chance of rain, mainly in the evening. Lows in the upper 50s. Chance of rain 50%. Sunday and Sunday night, partly cloudy. Highs around 80. Lows around 60. Columbus Day and Monday night, mostly clear. Highs around 90. Lows in the upper 50s. Tuesday, mostly sunny. A slight chance of showers in the morning. Much cooler with highs in the mid-70s. Chance of rain 20%. At 2 p.m. at Lambert Field in St. Louis, it was mostly sunny with a temperature of 85 degrees. The dew point was 56, giving us a relative humidity of 37%. The wind was southwest at 13 miles an hour, and the pressure was 29.91 inches and falling. Elsewhere in the metro area, in Chesterfield, it was sunny and the temperature was 86. In Belleville, it was 88 degrees. In Cahokia, it was sunny and 87 degrees. In St. Charles, it was sunny and 86. Across the region, it was sunny in Columbia, Missouri, with a temperature of 85. In Quincy, it was sunny and 82 degrees. In Kansas City, it was sunny and the temperature was 84. It was sunny in Springfield, Missouri, with a temperature of 86. In Rolla, haze was reported and the temperature was 86. It was sunny in Cape Girardeau, with 85 degrees. It was sunny in Springfield, Illinois, with a temperature of 84. Once again in St. Louis, it was mostly sunny. The temperature was 85 degrees and the wind was southwest at 13 miles an hour. The current time is 2:34 p.m. Central Daylight Time. 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Here are the forecast highlights for today through Tuesday. No precipitation and above average temperatures are forecast through the week. It is uncertain if the remnants of developing Tropical Depression 9 will bring any precipitation and cooler temperatures to our area late Saturday through Sunday. This afternoon, sunny. Near steady temperature in the upper 80s. West winds 5 to 10 miles per hour. Tonight, clear. Lows in the upper 50s. North winds around 5 miles per hour. Thursday, sunny. Highs in the lower 80s. North winds around 5 miles per hour. Thursday night, clear. Lows in the upper 50s. East winds around 5 miles per hour. Friday, sunny. Highs in the upper 80s. Southeast winds 5 to 10 miles per hour. Friday night, mostly clear. Lows in the lower 60s. Saturday, mostly sunny. Highs in the upper 80s. Saturday night, mostly cloudy. A chance of rain, mainly in the evening. Lows in the upper 50s. Chance of rain 50%. Sunday and Sunday night, partly cloudy. Highs around 80. Lows around 60. Columbus Day and Monday night, mostly clear. Highs around 90. Lows in the upper 50s. Tuesday, mostly sunny. A slight chance of showers in the morning. Much cooler with highs in the mid-70s. Chance of rain 20%. At 2 p.m. at Lambert Field in St. Louis, it was mostly sunny with a temperature of 85 degrees. The dew point was 56, giving us a relative humidity of 37%. The wind was southwest at 13 miles an hour, and the pressure was 29.91 inches and falling. Elsewhere in the metro area, in Chesterfield, it was sunny and the temperature was 86. In Belleville, it was 88 degrees. In Cahokia, it was sunny and 87 degrees. In St.
Charles, it was sunny and 86. Across the region, it was sunny in Columbia, Missouri, with a temperature of 85. In Quincy, it was sunny and 82 degrees. In Kansas City, it was sunny and the temperature was 84. It was sunny in Springfield, Missouri, with a temperature of 86. In Rolla, haze was reported and the temperature was 86. It was sunny in Cape Girardeau, with 85 degrees. It was sunny in Springfield, Illinois, with a temperature of 84. Once again in St. Louis, it was mostly sunny. The temperature was 85 degrees and the wind was southwest at 13 miles an hour. The current time is 2:38 p.m. Central Daylight Time. 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Here are the forecast highlights for today through Tuesday. No precipitation and above average temperatures are forecast through the week. It is uncertain if the remnants of developing Tropical Depression 9 will bring any precipitation and cooler temperatures to our area late Saturday through Sunday. This afternoon, sunny. Near steady temperature in the upper 80s. West winds 5 to 10 miles per hour. Tonight, clear. Lows in the upper 50s. North winds around 5 miles per hour. Thursday, sunny. Highs in the lower 80s. North winds around 5 miles per hour. Thursday night, clear. Lows in the upper 50s. East winds around 5 miles per hour. Friday, sunny. Highs in the upper 80s. Southeast winds 5 to 10 miles per hour. Friday night, mostly clear. Lows in the lower 60s. Saturday, mostly sunny. Highs in the upper 80s. Saturday night, mostly cloudy. A chance of rain, mainly in the evening. Lows in the upper 50s. Chance of rain 50%. Sunday and Sunday night, partly cloudy. Highs around 80. Lows around 60. Columbus Day and Monday night, mostly clear. Highs around 90. Lows in the upper 50s. Tuesday, mostly sunny. A slight chance of showers in the morning. Much cooler with highs in the mid-70s. Chance of rain 20%. At 2 p.m. at Lambert Field in St. Louis, it was mostly sunny with a temperature of 85 degrees. The dew point was 56, giving us a relative humidity of 37%. The wind was southwest at 13 miles an hour, and the pressure was 29.91 inches and falling. Elsewhere in the metro area, in Chesterfield it was sunny and the temperature was 86. In Belleville it was 88 degrees. In Cahokia, it was sunny and 87 degrees. In St. Charles it was sunny and 86. Across the region, it was sunny in Columbia, Missouri, with a temperature of 85. In Quincy, it was sunny and 82 degrees. In Kansas City, it was sunny and the temperature was 84. It was sunny in Springfield, Missouri, with a temperature of 86. In Rolla, haze was reported and the temperature was 86. It was sunny in Cape Girardeau, with 85 degrees. It was sunny in Springfield, Illinois, with a temperature of 84. Once again in St. Louis, it was mostly sunny. The temperature was 85 degrees and the wind was southwest at 13 miles an hour. The current time is 2:41 p.m. Central Daylight Time. 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Here are the forecast highlights for today through Tuesday. No precipitation and above average temperatures are forecast.
through the week. It is uncertain if the remnants of developing Tropical Depression 9 will bring any precipitation and cooler temperatures to our area late Saturday through Sunday. This afternoon, sunny. Near steady temperature in the upper 80s. West winds 5 to 10 miles per hour. Tonight, clear. Lows in the upper 50s. North winds around 5 miles per hour. Thursday, sunny. Highs in the lower 80s. North winds around 5 miles per hour. Thursday night, clear. Lows in the upper 50s. East winds around 5 miles per hour. Friday, sunny. Highs in the upper 80s. Southeast winds 5 to 10 miles per hour. Friday night, mostly clear. Lows in the lower 60s. Saturday, mostly sunny. Highs in the upper 80s. Saturday night, mostly cloudy. A chance of rain, mainly in the evening. Lows in the upper 50s. Chance of rain 50%. Sunday and Sunday night, partly cloudy. Highs around 80. Lows around 60. Columbus Day and Monday night, mostly clear. Highs around 90. Lows in the upper 50s. Tuesday, mostly sunny. A slight chance of showers in the morning. Much cooler with highs in the mid-70s. Chance of rain 20%. At 2 p.m. at Lambert Field in St. Louis, it was mostly sunny with a temperature of 85 degrees. The dew point was 56, giving us a relative humidity of 37%. The wind was southwest at 13 miles an hour, and the pressure was 29.91 inches and falling. Elsewhere in the metro area, in Chesterfield, it was sunny and the temperature was 86. In Belleville, it was 88 degrees. In Cahokia, it was sunny and 87 degrees. In St. Charles, it was sunny and 86. Across the region, it was sunny in Columbia, Missouri, with a temperature of 85. In Quincy, it was sunny and 82 degrees. In Kansas City, it was sunny and the temperature was 84. It was sunny in Springfield, Missouri, with a temperature of 86. In Rolla, haze was reported and the temperature was 86. It was sunny in Cape Girardeau with 85 degrees. It was sunny in Springfield, Illinois with a temperature of 84. Once again in St. Louis, it was mostly sunny. The temperature was 85 degrees and the wind was southwest at 13 miles an hour. The current time is 2:45 p.m. Central Daylight Time. 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Here are the forecast highlights for today through Tuesday. No precipitation and above average temperatures are forecast through the week. It is uncertain if the remnants of developing Tropical Depression 9 will bring any precipitation and cooler temperatures to our area late Saturday through Sunday. This afternoon, sunny. Near steady temperature in the upper 80s. West winds 5 to 10 miles per hour. Tonight, clear. Lows in the upper 50s. North winds around 5 miles per hour. Thursday, sunny. Highs in the lower 80s. North winds around 5 miles per hour. Thursday night, clear. Lows in the upper 50s. East winds around 5 miles per hour. Friday, sunny. Highs in the upper 80s. Southeast winds 5 to 10 miles per hour. Friday night, mostly clear. Lows in the lower 60s. Saturday, mostly sunny. Highs in the upper 80s. Saturday night, mostly cloudy. A chance of rain, mainly in the evening. Lows in the upper 50s. Chance of rain 50%. Sunday and Sunday night, partly cloudy. Highs around 80. Lows around 60.
Columbus Day and Monday night, mostly clear. Highs around 90. Lows in the upper 50s. Tuesday, mostly sunny. A slight chance of showers in the morning. Much cooler with highs in the mid-70s. Chance of rain 20%. At 2 p.m. at Lambert Field in St. Louis, it was mostly sunny with a temperature of 85 degrees. The dew point was 56, giving us a relative humidity of 37%. The wind was southwest at 13 miles an hour, and the pressure was 29.91 inches and falling. Elsewhere in the metro area, in Chesterfield, it was sunny and the temperature was 86. In Belleville, it was 88 degrees. In Cahokia, it was sunny and 87 degrees. In St. Charles, it was sunny and 86. Across the region, it was sunny in Columbia, Missouri, with a temperature of 85. In Quincy, it was sunny and 82 degrees. In Kansas City, it was sunny and the temperature was 84. It was sunny in Springfield, Missouri, with a temperature of 86. In Rolla, haze was reported and the temperature was 86. It was sunny in Cape Girardeau, with 85 degrees. It was sunny in Springfield, Illinois, with a temperature of 84. Once again in St. Louis, it was mostly sunny. The temperature was 85 degrees and the wind was southwest at 13 miles an hour. The current time is 2:49 p.m. Central Daylight Time. 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Here are the forecast highlights for today through Tuesday. No precipitation and above average temperatures are forecast through the week. It is uncertain if the remnants of developing Tropical Depression 9 will bring any precipitation and cooler temperatures to our area late Saturday through Sunday. This afternoon, sunny. Near steady temperature in the upper 80s. West winds 5 to 10 miles per hour. Tonight, clear. Lows in the upper 50s. North winds around 5 miles per hour. Thursday, sunny. Highs in the lower 80s. North winds around 5 miles per hour. Thursday night, clear. Lows in the upper 50s. East winds around 5 miles per hour. Friday, sunny. Highs in the upper 80s. Southeast winds 5 to 10 miles per hour. Friday night, mostly clear. Lows in the lower 60s. Saturday, mostly sunny. Highs in the upper 80s. Saturday night, mostly cloudy. A chance of rain, mainly in the evening. Lows in the upper 50s. Chance of rain 50%. Sunday and Sunday night, partly cloudy. Highs around 80. Lows around 60. Columbus Day and Monday night, mostly clear. Highs around 90. Lows in the upper 50s. Tuesday, mostly sunny. A slight chance of showers in the morning. Much cooler with highs in the mid-70s. Chance of rain 20%. At 2 p.m. at Lambert Field in St. Louis, it was mostly sunny with a temperature of 85 degrees. The dew point was 56, giving us a relative humidity of 37%. The wind was southwest at 13 miles an hour, and the pressure was 29.91 inches and falling. Elsewhere in the metro area, in Chesterfield, it was sunny and the temperature was 86. In Belleville, it was 88 degrees. In Cahokia, it was sunny and 87 degrees. In St. Charles, it was sunny and 86. Across the region, it was sunny in Columbia, Missouri, with a temperature of 85. In Quincy, it was sunny and 82 degrees. In Kansas City, it was sunny and the temperature was 84. It was sunny in Springfield, Missouri, with a temperature of 86. In Rolla, haze was reported and the temperature was 86. It was sunny in
in Cape Girardeau with 85 degrees. It was sunny in Springfield, Illinois, with a temperature of 84. Once again in St. Louis, it was mostly sunny. The temperature was 85 degrees and the wind was southwest at 13 miles an hour. The current time is 2:52 p.m. Central Daylight Time. 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Here are the forecast highlights for today through Tuesday. No precipitation and above average temperatures are forecast through the week. It is uncertain if the remnants of developing Tropical Depression 9 will bring any precipitation and cooler temperatures to our area late Saturday through Sunday. This afternoon, sunny. Near steady temperature in the upper 80s. West winds 5 to 10 miles per hour. Tonight, clear. Lows in the upper 50s. North winds around 5 miles per hour. Thursday, sunny. Highs in the lower 80s. North winds around 5 miles per hour. Thursday night, clear. Lows in the upper 50s. East winds around 5 miles per hour. Friday, sunny. Highs in the upper 80s. Southeast winds 5 to 10 miles per hour. Friday night, mostly clear. Lows in the lower 60s. Saturday, mostly sunny. Highs in the upper 80s. Saturday night, mostly cloudy. A chance of rain, mainly in the evening. Lows in the upper 50s. Chance of rain 50%. Sunday and Sunday night, partly cloudy. Highs around 80. Lows around 60. Columbus Day and Monday night, mostly clear. Highs around 90. Lows in the upper 50s. Tuesday, mostly sunny. A slight chance of showers in the morning. Much cooler with highs in the mid-70s. Chance of rain 20%. At 2 p.m. at Lambert Field in St. Louis, it was mostly sunny with a temperature of 85 degrees. The dew point was 56, giving us a relative humidity of 37%. The wind was southwest at 13 miles an hour, and the pressure was 29.91 inches and falling. Elsewhere in the metro area, in Chesterfield it was sunny and the temperature was 86. In Belleville it was 88 degrees. In Cahokia it was sunny and 87 degrees. In St. Charles it was sunny and 86. Across the region, it was sunny in Columbia, Missouri, with a temperature of 85. In Quincy, it was sunny and 82 degrees. In Kansas City, it was sunny and the temperature was 84. It was sunny in Springfield, Missouri, with a temperature of 86. In Rolla, haze was reported and the temperature was 86. It was sunny in Cape Girardeau, with 85 degrees. It was sunny in Springfield, Illinois, with a temperature of 84. Once again in St. Louis, it was mostly sunny. The temperature was 85 degrees and the wind was southwest at 13 miles an hour. The current time is 2:56 p.m. Central Daylight Time. 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Here are the forecast highlights for today through Tuesday. No precipitation and above average temperatures are forecast through the week. It is uncertain if the remnants of developing Tropical Depression 9 will bring any precipitation and cooler temperatures to our area late Saturday through Sunday. This afternoon, sunny. Near steady temperature in the upper 80s. West winds 5 to 10 miles per hour. Tonight, clear. Lows in the upper 50s. North winds around 5.
miles per hour. Thursday, sunny. Highs in the lower 80s. North winds around 5 miles per hour. Thursday night, clear. Lows in the upper 50s. East winds around 5 miles per hour. Friday, sunny. Highs in the upper 80s. Southeast winds 5 to 10 miles per hour. Friday night, mostly clear. Lows in the lower 60s. Saturday, mostly sunny. Highs in the upper 80s. Saturday night, mostly cloudy. A chance of rain, mainly in the evening. Lows in the upper 50s. Chance of rain 50%. Sunday and Sunday night, partly cloudy. Highs around 80. Lows around 60. Columbus Day and Monday night, mostly clear. Highs around 90. Lows in the upper 50s. Tuesday, mostly sunny. A slight chance of showers in the morning. Much cooler with highs in the mid-70s. Chance of rain 20%. At 2 p.m. at Lambert Field in St. Louis, it was mostly sunny with a temperature of 85 degrees. The dew point was 56, giving us a relative humidity of 37%. The wind was southwest at 13 miles an hour, and the pressure was 29.91 inches and falling. Elsewhere in the metro area, in Chesterfield, it was sunny and the temperature was 86. In Belleville, it was 88 degrees. In Cahokia, it was sunny and 87 degrees. In St. Charles, it was sunny and 86. Across the region, it was sunny in Columbia, Missouri, with a temperature of 85. In Quincy, it was sunny and 82 degrees. In Kansas City, it was sunny and the temperature was 84. It was sunny in Springfield, Missouri, with a temperature of 86. In Rolla, haze was reported and the temperature was 86. It was sunny in Cape Girardeau, with 85 degrees. It was sunny in Springfield, Illinois, with a temperature of 84. Once again in St. Louis, it was mostly sunny. The temperature was 85 degrees and the wind was southwest at 13 miles an hour. The current time is 3 p.m. Central Daylight Time. 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Here are the forecast highlights for today through Tuesday. No precipitation and above average temperatures are forecast through the week. It is uncertain if the remnants of developing Tropical Depression 9 will bring any precipitation and cooler temperatures to our area late Saturday through Sunday. This afternoon, sunny. Near steady temperature in the upper 80s. West winds 5 to 10 miles per hour. Tonight, clear. Lows in the upper 50s. North winds around 5 miles per hour. Thursday, sunny. Highs in the lower 80s. North winds around 5 miles per hour. Thursday night, clear. Lows in the upper 50s. East winds around 5 miles per hour. Friday, sunny. Highs in the upper 80s. Southeast winds 5 to 10 miles per hour. Friday night, mostly clear. Lows in the lower 60s. Saturday, mostly sunny. Highs in the upper 80s. Saturday night, mostly cloudy. A chance of rain, mainly in the evening. Lows in the upper 50s. Chance of rain 50%. Sunday and Sunday night, partly cloudy. Highs around 80. Lows around 60. Columbus Day and Monday night, mostly clear. Highs around 90. Lows in the upper 50s. Tuesday, mostly sunny. A slight chance of showers in the morning. Much cooler with highs in the mid-70s. Chance of rain 20%. At 2 p.m. at Lambert Field in St. Louis, it was mostly sunny with a temperature of 85 degrees.
dew point was 56, giving us a relative humidity of 37%. The wind was southwest at 13 miles an hour, and the pressure was 29.91 inches and falling. Elsewhere in the metro area, in Chesterfield, it was sunny and the temperature was 86. In Belleville, it was 88 degrees. In Cahokia, it was sunny and 87 degrees. In St. Charles, it was sunny and 86. Across the region, it was sunny in Columbia, Missouri, with a temperature of 85. In Quincy, it was sunny and 82 degrees. In Kansas City, it was sunny and the temperature was 84. It was sunny in Springfield, Missouri, with a temperature of 86. In Rolla, haze was reported and the temperature was 86. It was sunny in Cape Girardeau, with 85 degrees. It was sunny in Springfield, Illinois, with a temperature of 84. Once again in St. Louis, it was mostly sunny. The temperature was 85 degrees and the wind was southwest at 13 miles an hour. The current time is 3:03 p.m. Central Daylight Time. 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Here are the forecast highlights for today through Tuesday. No precipitation and above average temperatures are forecast through the week. It is uncertain if the remnants of developing Tropical Depression 9 will bring any precipitation and cooler temperatures to our area late Saturday through Sunday. This afternoon, sunny. Near steady temperature in the upper 80s. West winds 5 to 10 miles per hour. Tonight, clear. Lows in the upper 50s. North winds around 5 miles per hour. Thursday, sunny. Highs in the lower 80s. North winds around 5 miles per hour. Thursday night, clear. Lows in the upper 50s. East winds around 5 miles per hour. Friday, sunny. Highs in the upper 80s. Southeast winds 5 to 10 miles per hour. Friday night, mostly clear. Lows in the lower 60s. Saturday, mostly sunny. Highs in the upper 80s. Saturday night, mostly cloudy. A chance of rain, mainly in the evening. Lows in the upper 50s. Chance of rain 50%. Sunday and Sunday night, partly cloudy. Highs around 80. Lows around 60. Columbus Day and Monday night, mostly clear. Highs around 90. Lows in the upper 50s. Tuesday, mostly sunny. A slight chance of showers in the morning. Much cooler with highs in the mid-70s. Chance of rain 20%. At 2 p.m. at Lambert Field in St. Louis, it was mostly sunny with a temperature of 85 degrees. The dew point was 56, giving us a relative humidity of 37%. The wind was southwest at 13 miles an hour, and the pressure was 29.91 inches and falling. Elsewhere in the metro area, in Chesterfield, it was sunny and the temperature was 86. In Belleville, it was 88 degrees. In Cahokia, it was sunny and 87 degrees. In St. Charles, it was sunny and 86. Across the region, it was sunny in Columbia, Missouri, with a temperature of 85. In Quincy, it was sunny and 82 degrees. In Kansas City, it was sunny and the temperature was 84. It was sunny in Springfield, Missouri, with a temperature of 86. In Rolla, haze was reported and the temperature was 86. It was sunny in Cape Girardeau, with 85 degrees. It was sunny in Springfield, Illinois, with a temperature of 84. Once again in St. Louis, it was mostly sunny. The temperature was 85 degrees and the wind was southwest at 13 miles an hour. The current time is 3:07 p.m. Central Daylight Time. 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
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Here are the forecast highlights for today through Tuesday. No precipitation and above average temperatures are forecast through the week. It is uncertain if the remnants of developing Tropical Depression 9 will bring any precipitation and cooler temperatures to our area late Saturday through Sunday. This afternoon, sunny. Near steady temperature in the upper 80s. West winds 5 to 10 miles per hour. Tonight, clear. Lows in the upper 50s. North winds around 5 miles per hour. Thursday, sunny. Highs in the lower 80s. North winds around 5 miles per hour. Thursday was Missouri, broadcasting on 162.

temperatures to our area late Saturday through Sunday. This afternoon, sunny. Near steady temperature in the upper 80s. West winds 5 to 10 miles per hour. Tonight, clear. Lows in the upper 50s. North winds around 5 miles per hour. Thursday, sunny. Highs in the lower 80s. North winds around 5 miles per hour. Thursday night, clear. Lows in the upper 50s. East winds around 5 miles per hour. Friday, sunny. Highs in the upper 80s. Southeast winds 5 to 10 miles per hour. Friday night, mostly clear. Lows in the lower 60s. Saturday, mostly sunny. Highs in the upper 80s. Saturday night, mostly cloudy. A chance of rain, mainly in the evening. Lows in the upper 50s. Chance of rain 50%. Sunday and Sunday night, partly cloudy. Highs around 80. Lows around 60. Columbus Day and Monday night, mostly clear. Highs around 90. Lows in the upper 50s. Tuesday, mostly sunny. A slight chance of showers in the morning. Much cooler with highs in the mid-70s. Chance of rain 20%. At 2 p.m. at Lambert Field in St. Louis, it was mostly sunny with a temperature of 85 degrees. The dew point was 56, giving us a relative humidity of 37%. The wind was southwest at 13 miles an hour, and the pressure was 29.91 inches and falling. Elsewhere in the metro area, in Chesterfield, it was sunny and the temperature was 86. In Belleville, it was 88 degrees. In Cahokia, it was sunny and 87 degrees. In St. Charles, it was sunny and 86. Across the region, it was sunny in Columbia, Missouri, with a temperature of 85. In Quincy, it was sunny and 82 degrees. In Kansas City, it was sunny and the temperature was 84. It was sunny in Springfield, Missouri, with a temperature of 86. In Rolla, haze was reported and the temperature was 86. It was sunny in Cape Girardeau, with 85 degrees. It was sunny in Springfield, Illinois, with a temperature of 84. Once again in St. Louis, it was mostly sunny. The temperature was 85 degrees and the wind was southwest at 13 miles an hour. At 3 p.m. at Lambert Field in St. Louis, it was mostly sunny with a temperature of 88 degrees. The dew point was 57, giving us a relative humidity of 34%. The wind was southwest at 13 miles an hour, and the pressure was 29.88 inches and falling. Elsewhere in the metro area, in Chesterfield, it was sunny and the temperature was 87. In Cahokia, it was sunny and 88 degrees. In St. Charles, it was sunny and 88. Across the region, it was sunny in Columbia, Missouri, with a temperature of 87. In Quincy, it was sunny and 83 degrees. In Kansas City, it was mostly sunny and the temperature was 85. It was sunny in Springfield, Missouri, with a temperature of 87. In Rolla, it was sunny and the temperature was 88. It was sunny in Cape Girardeau, with 85 degrees. It was sunny in Springfield, Illinois, with a temperature of 86. Once again in St. Louis, it was mostly sunny. The temperature was 88 degrees and the wind was southwest at 13 miles an hour. The current time is 3:12 p.m. Central Daylight Time. 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Here are the forecast highlights for today through Tuesday. No precipitation and above average temperatures are forecast through the week. It is uncertain if the remnants of developing Tropical Depression 9 will bring any precipitation and cooler temperatures to our area late Saturday through Sunday. This afternoon, sunny. Near steady.

temperature in the upper 80s. West winds 5 to 10 miles per hour. Tonight, clear. Lows in the upper 50s. North winds around 5 miles per hour. Thursday, sunny. Highs in the lower 80s. North winds around 5 miles per hour. Thursday night, clear. Lows in the upper 50s. East winds around 5 miles per hour. Friday, sunny. Highs in the upper 80s. Southeast winds 5 to 10 miles per hour. Friday night, mostly clear. Lows in the lower 60s. Saturday, mostly sunny. Highs in the upper 80s. Saturday night, mostly cloudy. A chance of rain, mainly in the evening. Lows in the upper 50s. Chance of rain 50%. Sunday and Sunday night, partly cloudy. Highs around 80. Lows around 60. Columbus Day and Monday night, mostly clear. Highs around 90. Lows in the upper 50s. Tuesday, mostly sunny. A slight chance of showers in the morning. Much cooler with highs in the mid-70s. Chance of rain 20%. At 3 p.m. at Lambert Field in St. Louis, it was mostly sunny with a temperature of 88 degrees. The dew point was 57, giving us a relative humidity of 34%. The wind was southwest at 13 miles an hour, and the pressure was 29.88 inches and falling. Elsewhere in the metro area, in Chesterfield, it was sunny and the temperature was 87. In Cahokia, it was sunny and 88 degrees. In St. Charles, it was sunny and 88. Across the region, it was sunny in Columbia, Missouri, with a temperature of 87. In Quincy, it was sunny and 83 degrees. In Kansas City, it was mostly sunny and the temperature was 85. It was sunny in Springfield, Missouri, with a temperature of 87. In Rolla, it was sunny and the temperature was 88. It was sunny in Cape Girardeau, with 85 degrees. It was sunny in Springfield, Illinois, with a temperature of 86. Once again in St. Louis, it was mostly sunny. The temperature was 88 degrees and the wind was southwest at 13 miles an hour. The current time is 3:15 p.m. Central Daylight Time. 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Here are the forecast highlights for today through Tuesday. No precipitation and above average temperatures are forecast through the week. It is uncertain if the remnants of developing Tropical Depression 9 will bring any precipitation and cooler temperatures to our area late Saturday through Sunday. This afternoon, sunny. Near steady temperature in the upper 80s. West winds 5 to 10 miles per hour. Tonight, clear. Lows in the upper 50s. North winds around 5 miles per hour. Thursday, sunny. Highs in the lower 80s. North winds around 5 miles per hour. Thursday night, clear. Lows in the upper 50s. East winds around 5 miles per hour. Friday, sunny. Highs in the upper 80s. Southeast winds 5 to 10 miles per hour. Friday night, mostly clear. Lows in the lower 60s. Saturday, mostly sunny. Highs in the upper 80s. Saturday night, mostly cloudy. A chance of rain, mainly in the evening. Lows in the upper 50s. Chance of rain 50%. Sunday and Sunday night, partly cloudy. Highs around 80. Lows around 60. Columbus Day and Monday night, mostly clear. Highs around 90. Lows in the upper 50s. Tuesday, mostly sunny. A slight chance of showers in the morning. Much cooler with highs in the mid-70s. Chance of rain 20%.
3 p.m. at Lambert Field in St. Louis. It was mostly sunny with a temperature of 88 degrees. The dew point was 57, giving us a relative humidity of 34%. The wind was southwest at 13 miles an hour, and the pressure was 29.88 inches and falling. Elsewhere in the metro area, in Chesterfield, it was sunny and the temperature was 87. In Cahokia, it was sunny and 88 degrees. In St. Charles, it was sunny and 88. Across the region, it was sunny in Columbia, Missouri, with a temperature of 87. In Quincy, it was sunny and 83 degrees. In Kansas City, it was mostly sunny and the temperature was 85. It was sunny in Springfield, Missouri, with a temperature of 87. In Rolla, it was sunny and the temperature was 88. It was sunny in Cape Girardeau, with 85 degrees. It was sunny in Springfield, Illinois, with a temperature of 86. Once again in St. Louis, it was mostly sunny. The temperature was 88 degrees and the wind was southwest at 13 miles an hour. The current time is 3:19 p.m. Central Daylight Time. 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Here are the forecast highlights for today through Tuesday. No precipitation and above average temperatures are forecast through the week. It is uncertain if the remnants of developing Tropical Depression 9 will bring any precipitation and cooler temperatures to our area late Saturday through Sunday. This afternoon, sunny. Near steady temperature in the upper 80s. West winds 5 to 10 miles per hour. Tonight, clear. Lows in the upper 50s. North winds around 5 miles per hour. Thursday, sunny. Highs in the lower 80s. North winds around 5 miles per hour. Thursday night, clear. Lows in the upper 50s. East winds around 5 miles per hour. Friday, sunny. Highs in the upper 80s. Southeast winds 5 to 10 miles per hour. Friday night, mostly clear. Lows in the lower 60s. Saturday, mostly sunny. Highs in the upper 80s. Saturday night, mostly cloudy. A chance of rain, mainly in the evening. Lows in the upper 50s. Chance of rain 50%. Sunday and Sunday night, partly cloudy. Highs around 80. Lows around 60. Columbus Day and Monday night, mostly clear. Highs around 90. Lows in the upper 50s. Tuesday, mostly sunny. A slight chance of showers in the morning. Much cooler with highs in the mid-70s. Chance of rain 20%. At 3 p.m. at Lambert Field in St. Louis, it was mostly sunny with a temperature of 88 degrees. The dew point was 57, giving us a relative humidity of 34%. The wind was southwest at 13 miles an hour, and the pressure was 29.88 inches and falling. Elsewhere in the metro area, in Chesterfield, it was sunny and the temperature was 87. In Cahokia, it was sunny and 88 degrees. In St. Charles, it was sunny and 88. Across the region, it was sunny in Columbia, Missouri, with a temperature of 87. In Quincy, it was sunny and 83 degrees. In Kansas City, it was mostly sunny and the temperature was 85. It was sunny in Springfield, Missouri, with a temperature of 87. In Rolla, it was sunny and the temperature was 88. It was sunny in Cape Girardeau, with 85 degrees. It was sunny in Springfield, Illinois, with a temperature of 86. Once again in St. Louis, it was mostly sunny. The temperature was 88 degrees and the wind was southwest at 13 miles an hour. The current time is 3:22 p.m. Central Daylight Time. 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
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Here are the forecast highlights for today through Tuesday. No precipitation and above average temperatures are forecast through the week. It is uncertain if the remnants of developing Tropical Depression 9 will bring any precipitation and cooler temperatures to our area late Saturday through Sunday. This afternoon, sunny. Near steady temperature in the upper 80s. West winds 5 to 10 miles per hour. Tonight, clear. Lows in the upper 50s. North winds around 5 miles per hour. Thursday, sunny. Highs in the lower 80s. North winds around 5 miles per hour. Thursday night, clear. Lows in the upper 50s. East winds around 5 miles per hour. Friday, sunny. Highs in the upper 80s. Southeast winds 5 to 10 miles per hour. Friday night, mostly clear. Lows in the lower 60s. Saturday, mostly sunny. Highs in the upper 80s. Saturday night, mostly cloudy. A chance of rain, mainly in the evening. Lows in the upper 50s. Chance of rain 50%. Sunday and Sunday night, partly cloudy. Highs around 80. Lows around 60. Columbus Day and Monday night, mostly clear. Highs around 90. Lows in the upper 50s. Tuesday, mostly sunny. A slight chance of showers in the morning. Much cooler with highs in the mid-70s. Chance of rain 20%. At 3 p.m. at Lambert Field in St. Louis, it was mostly sunny with a temperature of 88 degrees. The dew point was 57, giving us a relative humidity of 34%. The wind was southwest at 13 miles an hour, and the pressure was 29.88 inches and falling. Elsewhere in the metro area, in Chesterfield, it was sunny and the temperature was 87. In Cahokia, it was sunny and 88 degrees. In St. Charles, it was sunny and 88. Across the region, it was sunny in Columbia, Missouri, with a temperature of 87. In Quincy, it was sunny and 83 degrees. In Kansas City, it was mostly sunny and the temperature was 85. It was sunny in Springfield, Missouri, with a temperature of 87. In Rolla, it was sunny and the temperature was 88. It was sunny in Cape Girardeau, with 85 degrees. It was sunny in Springfield, Illinois, with a temperature of 86. Once again in St. Louis, it was mostly sunny. The temperature was 88 degrees and the wind was southwest at 13 miles an hour. The current time is 3:26 p.m. Central Daylight Time. 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Here are the forecast highlights for today through Tuesday. No precipitation and above average temperatures are forecast through the week. It is uncertain if the remnants of developing Tropical Depression 9 will bring any precipitation and cooler temperatures to our area late Saturday through Sunday. This afternoon, sunny. Near steady temperature in the upper 80s. West winds 5 to 10 miles per hour. Tonight, clear. Lows in the upper 50s. North winds around 5 miles per hour. Thursday, sunny. Highs in the lower 80s. North winds around 5 miles per hour. Thursday night, clear. Lows in the upper 50s. East winds around 5 miles per hour. Friday, sunny. Highs in the upper 80s. Southeast winds 5 to 10 miles per hour. Friday night, mostly clear. Lows in the lower 60s.
Saturday, mostly sunny. Highs in the upper 80s. Saturday night, mostly cloudy. A chance of rain, mainly in the evening. Lows in the upper 50s. Chance of rain 50%. Sunday and Sunday night, partly cloudy. Highs around 80. Lows around 60. Columbus Day and Monday night, mostly clear. Highs around 90. Lows in the upper 50s. Tuesday, mostly sunny. A slight chance of showers in the morning. Much cooler with highs in the mid-70s. Chance of rain 20%. At 3 p.m. at Lambert Field in St. Louis, it was mostly sunny with a temperature of 88 degrees. The dew point was 57, giving us a relative humidity of 34%. The wind was southwest at 13 miles an hour, and the pressure was 29.88 inches and falling. Elsewhere in the metro area, in Chesterfield, it was sunny and the temperature was 87. In Cahokia, it was sunny and 88 degrees. In St. Charles, it was sunny and 88. Across the region, it was sunny in Columbia, Missouri, with a temperature of 87. In Quincy, it was sunny and 83 degrees. In Kansas City, it was mostly sunny and the temperature was 85. It was sunny in Springfield, Missouri, with a temperature of 87. In Rolla, it was sunny and the temperature was 88. It was sunny in Cape Girardeau, with 85 degrees. It was sunny in Springfield, Illinois, with a temperature of 86. Once again in St. Louis, it was mostly sunny. The temperature was 88 degrees and the wind was southwest at 13 miles an hour. The current time is 3:30 p.m. Central Daylight Time. 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Here are the forecast highlights for today through Tuesday. No precipitation and above average temperatures are forecast through the week. It is uncertain if the remnants of developing Tropical Depression 9 will bring any precipitation and cooler temperatures to our area late Saturday through Sunday. This afternoon, sunny. Near steady temperature in the upper 80s. West winds 5 to 10 miles per hour. Tonight, clear. Lows in the upper 50s. North winds around 5 miles per hour. Thursday, sunny. Highs in the lower 80s. North winds around 5 miles per hour. Thursday night, clear. Lows in the upper 50s. East winds around 5 miles per hour. Friday, sunny. Highs in the upper 80s. Southeast winds 5 to 10 miles per hour. Friday night, mostly clear. Lows in the lower 60s. Saturday, mostly sunny. Highs in the upper 80s. Saturday night, mostly cloudy. A chance of rain, mainly in the evening. Lows in the upper 50s. Chance of rain 50%. Sunday and Sunday night, partly cloudy. Highs around 80. Lows around 60. Columbus Day and Monday night, mostly clear. Highs around 90. Lows in the upper 50s. Tuesday, mostly sunny. A slight chance of showers in the morning. Much cooler with highs in the mid-70s. Chance of rain 20%. At 3 p.m. at Lambert Field in St. Louis, it was mostly sunny with a temperature of 88 degrees. The dew point was 57, giving us a relative humidity of 34%. The wind was southwest at 13 miles an hour, and the pressure was 29.88 inches and falling. Elsewhere in the metro area, in Chesterfield, it was sunny and the temperature was 87. In Cahokia, it was sunny and 88 degrees. In St. Charles, it was sunny and 88. Across the region, it was sunny in Columbia, Missouri, with a temperature of 87. In Quincy, it was sunny and 83 degrees.
Kansas City, it was mostly sunny and the temperature was 85. It was sunny in Springfield, Missouri, with a temperature of 87. In Rolla, it was sunny and the temperature was 88. It was sunny in Cape Girardeau, with 85 degrees. It was sunny in Springfield, Illinois, with a temperature of 86. Once again in St. Louis, it was mostly sunny. The temperature was 88 degrees and the wind was southwest at 13 miles an hour. The current time is 3:33 p.m. Central Daylight Time. 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Here are the forecast highlights for today through Tuesday. No precipitation and above average temperatures are forecast through the week. It is uncertain if the remnants of developing Tropical Depression 9 will bring any precipitation and cooler temperatures to our area late Saturday through Sunday. This afternoon, sunny. Near steady temperature in the upper 80s. West winds 5 to 10 miles per hour. Tonight, clear. Lows in the upper 50s. North winds around 5 miles per hour. Thursday, sunny. Highs in the lower 80s. North winds around 5 miles per hour. Thursday night, clear. Lows in the upper 50s. East winds around 5 miles per hour. Friday, sunny. Highs in the upper 80s. Southeast winds 5 to 10 miles per hour. Friday night, mostly clear. Lows in the lower 60s. Saturday, mostly sunny. Highs in the upper 80s. Saturday night, mostly cloudy. A chance of rain, mainly in the evening. Lows in the upper 50s. Chance of rain 50%. Sunday and Sunday night, partly cloudy. Highs around 80. Lows around 60. Columbus Day and Monday night, mostly clear. Highs around 90. Lows in the upper 50s. Tuesday, mostly sunny. A slight chance of showers in the morning. Much cooler with highs in the mid-70s. Chance of rain 20%. At 3 p.m. at Lambert Field in St. Louis, it was mostly sunny with a temperature of 88 degrees. The dew point was 57, giving us a relative humidity of 34%. The wind was southwest at 13 miles an hour, and the pressure was 29.88 inches and falling. Elsewhere in the metro area, in Chesterfield, it was sunny and the temperature was 87. In Cahokia, it was sunny and 88 degrees. In St. Charles, it was sunny and 88. Across the region, it was sunny in Columbia, Missouri, with a temperature of 87. In Quincy, it was sunny and 83 degrees. In Kansas City, it was mostly sunny and the temperature was 85. It was sunny in Springfield, Missouri, with a temperature of 87. In Rolla, it was sunny and the temperature was 88. It was sunny in Cape Girardeau, with 85 degrees. It was sunny in Springfield, Illinois, with a temperature of 86. Once again in St. Louis, it was mostly sunny. The temperature was 88 degrees and the wind was southwest at 13 miles an hour. The current time is 3:37 p.m. Central Daylight Time. 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Here are the forecast highlights for today through Tuesday. No precipitation and above average temperatures are forecast through the week. It is uncertain if the remnants of developing Tropical Depression 9 will bring any precipitation and cooler temperatures to our area late Saturday through Sunday. This afternoon, sunny. Near steady.
temperature in the upper 80s. West winds 5 to 10 miles per hour. Tonight, clear. Lows in the upper 50s. North winds around 5 miles per hour. Thursday, sunny. Highs in the lower 80s. North winds around 5 miles per hour. Thursday night, clear. Lows in the upper 50s. East winds around 5 miles per hour. Friday, sunny. Highs in the upper 80s. Southeast winds 5 to 10 miles per hour. Friday night, mostly clear. Lows in the lower 60s. Saturday, mostly sunny. Highs in the upper 80s. Saturday night, mostly cloudy. A chance of rain, mainly in the evening. Lows in the upper 50s. Chance of rain 50%. Sunday and Sunday night, partly cloudy. Highs around 80. Lows around 60. Columbus Day and Monday night, mostly clear. Highs around 90. Lows in the upper 50s. Tuesday, mostly sunny. A slight chance of showers in the morning. Much cooler with highs in the mid-70s. Chance of rain 20%. At 3 p.m. at Lambert Field in St. Louis, it was mostly sunny with a temperature of 88 degrees. The dew point was 57, giving us a relative humidity of 34%. The wind was southwest at 13 miles an hour, and the pressure was 29.88 inches and falling. Elsewhere in the metro area, in Chesterfield, it was sunny and the temperature was 87. In Cahokia, it was sunny and 88 degrees. In St. Charles, it was sunny and 88. Across the region, it was sunny in Columbia, Missouri, with a temperature of 87. In Quincy, it was sunny and 83 degrees. In Kansas City, it was mostly sunny and the temperature was 85. It was sunny in Springfield, Missouri, with a temperature of 87. In Rolla, it was sunny and the temperature was 88. It was sunny in Cape Girardeau, with 85 degrees. It was sunny in Springfield, Illinois, with a temperature of 86. Once again in St. Louis, it was mostly sunny. The temperature was 88 degrees and the wind was southwest at 13 miles an hour. The current time is 3:40 p.m. Central Daylight Time. 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Here are the forecast highlights for today through Tuesday. No precipitation and above average temperatures are forecast through the week. It is uncertain if the remnants of developing Tropical Depression 9 will bring any precipitation and cooler temperatures to our area late Saturday through Sunday. This afternoon, sunny. Near steady temperature in the upper 80s. West winds 5 to 10 miles per hour. Tonight, clear. Lows in the upper 50s. North winds around 5 miles per hour. Thursday, sunny. Highs in the lower 80s. North winds around 5 miles per hour. Thursday night, clear. Lows in the upper 50s. East winds around 5 miles per hour. Friday, sunny. Highs in the upper 80s. Southeast winds 5 to 10 miles per hour. Friday night, mostly clear. Lows in the lower 60s. Saturday, mostly sunny. Highs in the upper 80s. Saturday night, mostly cloudy. A chance of rain, mainly in the evening. Lows in the upper 50s. Chance of rain 50%. Sunday and Sunday night, partly cloudy. Highs around 80. Lows around 60. Columbus Day and Monday night, mostly clear. Highs around 90. Lows in the upper 50s. Tuesday, mostly sunny. A slight chance of showers in the morning. Much cooler with highs in the mid-70s. Chance of rain 20%.
at 3 p.m. at Lambert Field in St. Louis, it was mostly sunny with a temperature of 88 degrees. The dew point was 57, giving us a relative humidity of 34%. The wind was southwest at 13 miles an hour, and the pressure was 29.88 inches and falling. Elsewhere in the metro area, in Chesterfield, it was sunny and the temperature was 87. In Cahokia, it was sunny and 88 degrees. In St. Charles, it was sunny and 88. Across the region, it was sunny in Columbia, Missouri, with a temperature of 87. In Quincy, it was sunny and 83 degrees. In Kansas City, it was mostly sunny and the temperature was 85. It was sunny in Springfield, Missouri, with a temperature of 87. In Rolla, it was sunny and the temperature was 88. It was sunny in Cape Girardeau, with 85 degrees. It was sunny in Springfield, Illinois, with a temperature of 86. Once again in St. Louis, it was mostly sunny. The temperature was 88 degrees and the wind was southwest at 13 miles an hour. The current time is 3:44 p.m. Central Daylight Time. 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Here are the forecast highlights for today through Tuesday. No precipitation and above average temperatures are forecast through the week. It is uncertain if the remnants of developing Tropical Depression 9 will bring any precipitation and cooler temperatures to our area late Saturday through Sunday. This afternoon, sunny. Near steady temperature in the upper 80s. West winds 5 to 10 miles per hour. Tonight, clear. Lows in the upper 50s. North winds around 5 miles per hour. Thursday, sunny. Highs in the lower 80s. North winds around 5 miles per hour. Thursday night, clear. Lows in the upper 50s. East winds around 5 miles per hour. Friday, sunny. Highs in the upper 80s. Southeast winds 5 to 10 miles per hour. Friday night, mostly clear. Lows in the lower 60s. Saturday, mostly sunny. Highs in the upper 80s. Saturday night, mostly cloudy. A chance of rain, mainly in the evening. Lows in the upper 50s. Chance of rain 50%. Sunday and Sunday night, partly cloudy. Highs around 80. Lows around 60. Columbus Day and Monday night, mostly clear. Highs around 90. Lows in the upper 50s. Tuesday, mostly sunny. A slight chance of showers in the morning. Much cooler with highs in the mid-70s. Chance of rain 20%. At 3 p.m. at Lambert Field in St. Louis, it was mostly sunny with a temperature of 88 degrees. The dew point was 57, giving us a relative humidity of 34%. The wind was southwest at 13 miles an hour, and the pressure was 29.88 inches and falling. Elsewhere in the metro area, in Chesterfield, it was sunny and the temperature was 87. In Cahokia, it was sunny and 88 degrees. In St. Charles, it was sunny and 88. Across the region, it was sunny in Columbia, Missouri, with a temperature of 87. In Quincy, it was sunny and 83 degrees. In Kansas City, it was mostly sunny and the temperature was 85. It was sunny in Springfield, Missouri, with a temperature of 87. In Rolla, it was sunny and the temperature was 88. It was sunny in Cape Girardeau, with 85 degrees. It was sunny in Springfield, Illinois, with a temperature of 86. Once again in St. Louis, it was mostly sunny. The temperature was 88 degrees and the wind was southwest at 13 miles an hour. The current time is 3:47 p.m. Central Daylight Time. 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
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Here are the forecast highlights for today through Tuesday. No precipitation and above average temperatures are forecast through the week. It is uncertain if the remnants of developing Tropical Depression 9 will bring any precipitation and cooler temperatures to our area late Saturday through Sunday. Tonight, clear. Lows in the upper 50s. North winds around 5 miles per hour. Thursday, sunny. Highs in the lower 80s. North winds around 5 miles per hour. Thursday night, clear. Lows in the upper 50s. East winds around 5 miles per hour. Friday, sunny. Highs in the upper 80s. Southeast winds 5 to 10 miles per hour. Friday night, mostly clear. Lows in the lower 60s. South winds 5 to 10 miles per hour. Saturday, mostly sunny. Highs in the upper 80s. Saturday night, mostly cloudy. A chance of rain, mainly in the evening. Lows in the upper 50s. Chance of rain 50%. Sunday and Sunday night, partly cloudy. Highs around 80. Lows around 60. Columbus Day and Monday night, mostly clear. Highs around 90. Lows in the upper 50s. Tuesday, mostly sunny. A slight chance of showers in the morning. Much cooler with highs in the mid-70s. Chance of rain 20%. Tuesday night, mostly clear in the evening, then becoming partly cloudy. Lows in the lower 50s. Wednesday, mostly sunny with a 20% chance of showers. Highs in the lower 70s. At 3 p.m. at Lambert Field in St. Louis, it was mostly sunny with a temperature of 88 degrees. The dew point was 57, giving us a relative humidity of 34%. The wind was southwest at 13 miles an hour, and the pressure was 29.88 inches and falling. Elsewhere in the metro area, in Chesterfield, it was sunny and the temperature was 87. In Cahokia, it was sunny and 88 degrees. In St. Charles, it was sunny and 88. Across the region, it was sunny in Columbia, Missouri, with a temperature of 87. In Quincy, it was sunny and 83 degrees. In Kansas City, it was mostly sunny and the temperature was 85. It was sunny in Springfield, Missouri, with a temperature of 87. In Rolla, it was sunny and the temperature was 88. It was sunny in Cape Girardeau, with 85 degrees. It was sunny in Springfield, Illinois, with a temperature of 86. Once again in St. Louis, it was mostly sunny. The temperature was 88 degrees and the wind was southwest at 13 miles an hour. The current time is 3:51 p.m. Central Daylight Time. 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Here are the forecast highlights for today through Tuesday. No precipitation and above average temperatures are forecast through the week. It is uncertain if the remnants of developing Tropical Depression 9 will bring any precipitation and cooler temperatures to our area late Saturday through Sunday. Tonight, clear. Lows in the upper 50s. North winds around 5 miles per hour. Thursday, sunny. Highs in the lower 80s. North winds around 5 miles per hour. Thursday night, clear. Lows in the upper 50s. East winds around 5 miles per hour. Friday, sunny. Highs in the upper 80s. Southeast winds 5 to 10 miles per hour. Friday night, mostly clear. Lows in the lower 60s.
south winds 5 to 10 miles per hour. Saturday, mostly sunny. Highs in the upper 80s. Saturday night, mostly cloudy. A chance of rain, mainly in the evening. Lows in the upper 50s. Chance of rain 50%. Sunday and Sunday night, partly cloudy. Highs around 80. Lows around 60. Columbus Day and Monday night, mostly clear. Highs around 90. Lows in the upper 50s. Tuesday, mostly sunny. A slight chance of showers in the morning. Much cooler with highs in the mid-70s. Chance of rain 20%. Tuesday night, mostly clear in the evening, then becoming partly cloudy. Lows in the lower 50s. Wednesday, mostly sunny with a 20% chance of showers. Highs in the lower 70s. At 3 p.m. at Lambert Field in St. Louis, it was mostly sunny with a temperature of 88 degrees. The dew point was 57, giving us a relative humidity of 34%. The wind was southwest at 13 miles an hour, and the pressure was 29.88 inches and falling. Elsewhere in the metro area, in Chesterfield, it was sunny and the temperature was 87. In Cahokia, it was sunny and 88 degrees. In St. Charles, it was sunny and 88. Across the region, it was sunny in Columbia, Missouri, with a temperature of 87. In Quincy, it was sunny and 83 degrees. In Kansas City, it was mostly sunny and the temperature was 85. It was sunny in Springfield, Missouri, with a temperature of 87. In Rolla, it was sunny and the temperature was 88. It was sunny in Cape Girardeau, with 85 degrees. It was sunny in Springfield, Illinois, with a temperature of 86. Once again in St. Louis, it was mostly sunny. The temperature was 88 degrees and the wind was southwest at 13 miles an hour. The current time is 3:55 p.m. Central Daylight Time. 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Here are the forecast highlights for today through Tuesday. No precipitation and above average temperatures are forecast through the week. It is uncertain if the remnants of developing Tropical Depression 9 will bring any precipitation and cooler temperatures to our area late Saturday through Sunday. Here are the forecast highlights for this afternoon through Tuesday. Dry weather with unseasonably warm temperatures are forecast through early next week. The remnants of Tropical Cyclone Isaias may bring beneficial rain to parts of southeast Missouri and southwest Illinois this weekend, but there remains a lot of uncertainty with its track. Tonight, clear. Lows in the upper 50s. North winds around 5 miles per hour. Thursday, sunny. Highs in the lower 80s. North winds around 5 miles per hour. Thursday night, clear. Lows in the upper 50s. East winds around 5 miles per hour. Friday, sunny. Highs in the upper 80s. Southeast winds 5 to 10 miles per hour. Friday night, mostly clear. Lows in the lower 60s. South winds 5 to 10 miles per hour. Saturday, mostly sunny. Highs in the upper 80s. Saturday night, mostly cloudy. A chance of rain, mainly in the evening. Lows in the upper 50s. Chance of rain 50%. Sunday and Sunday night, partly cloudy. Highs around 80. Lows around 60. Columbus Day and Monday night, mostly clear. Highs around 90. Lows in the upper 50s. Tuesday, mostly sunny. A slight chance of showers in the morning. Much cooler with highs in the mid-70s. Chance of rain 20%. Tuesday night, mostly clear in the evening, then becoming partly cloudy. Lows in the lower 50s.
Wednesday, mostly sunny with a 20% chance of showers. Highs in the lower 70s. At 3 p.m. at Lambert Field in St. Louis, it was mostly sunny with a temperature of 88 degrees. The dew point was 57, giving us a relative humidity of 34%. The wind was southwest at 13 miles an hour, and the pressure was 29.88 inches and falling. Elsewhere in the metro area, in Chesterfield, it was sunny and the temperature was 87. In Cahokia, it was sunny and 88 degrees. In St. Charles, it was sunny and 88. Across the region, it was sunny in Columbia, Missouri, with a temperature of 87. In Quincy, it was sunny and 83 degrees. In Kansas City, it was mostly sunny and the temperature was 85. It was sunny in Springfield, Missouri, with a temperature of 87. In Rolla, it was sunny and the temperature was 88. It was sunny in Cape Girardeau, with 85 degrees. It was sunny in Springfield, Illinois, with a temperature of 86. Once again in St. Louis, it was mostly sunny. The temperature was 88 degrees and the wind was southwest at 13 miles an hour. The current time is 3:59 p.m. Central Daylight Time. 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Here are the forecast highlights for this afternoon through Tuesday. Dry weather with unseasonably warm temperatures are forecast through early next week. The remnants of tropical cyclone Isaias may bring beneficial rain to parts of southeast Missouri and southwest Illinois this weekend, but there remains a lot of uncertainty with its track. Tonight, clear. Lows in the upper 50s. North winds around 5 miles per hour. Thursday, sunny. Highs in the lower 80s. North winds around 5 miles per hour. Thursday night, clear. Lows in the upper 50s. East winds around 5 miles per hour. Friday, sunny. Highs in the upper 80s. Southeast winds 5 to 10 miles per hour. Friday night, mostly clear. Lows in the lower 60s. South winds 5 to 10 miles per hour. Saturday, mostly sunny. Highs in the upper 80s. Saturday night, mostly cloudy. A chance of rain, mainly in the evening. Lows in the upper 50s. Chance of rain 50%. Sunday and Sunday night, partly cloudy. Highs around 80. Lows around 60. Columbus Day and Monday night, mostly clear. Highs around 90. Lows in the upper 50s. Tuesday, mostly sunny. A slight chance of showers in the morning. Much cooler with highs in the mid-70s. Chance of rain 20%. Tuesday night, mostly clear in the evening, then becoming partly cloudy. Lows in the lower 50s. Wednesday, mostly sunny with a 20% chance of showers. Highs in the lower 70s. At 3 p.m. at Lambert Field in St. Louis, it was mostly sunny with a temperature of 88 degrees. The dew point was 57, giving us a relative humidity of 34%. The wind was southwest at 13 miles an hour, and the pressure was 29.88 inches and falling. Elsewhere in the metro area, in Chesterfield, it was sunny and the temperature was 87. In Cahokia, it was sunny and 88 degrees. In St. Charles, it was sunny and 88. Across the region, it was sunny in Columbia, Missouri, with a temperature of 87. In Quincy, it was sunny and 83 degrees. In Kansas City, it was mostly sunny and the temperature was 85. It was sunny in Springfield, Missouri, with a temperature of 87. In Rolla, it was sunny and the temperature was 88. It was sunny in Cape Girardeau, with 85 degrees. It was sunny in Springfield, Illinois, with a temperature of 86.
again in St. Louis, it was mostly sunny. The temperature was 88 degrees and the wind was southwest at 13 miles an hour. The current time is 4:03 p.m. Central Daylight Time. 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Here are the forecast highlights for this afternoon through Tuesday. Dry weather with unseasonably warm temperatures are forecast through early next week. The remnants of tropical cyclone Isaias may bring beneficial rain to parts of southeast Missouri and southwest Illinois this weekend, but there remains a lot of uncertainty with its track. Tonight, clear. Lows in the upper 50s. North winds around 5 miles per hour. Thursday, sunny. Highs in the lower 80s. North winds around 5 miles per hour. Thursday night, clear. Lows in the upper 50s. East winds around 5 miles per hour. Friday, sunny. Highs in the upper 80s. Southeast winds 5 to 10 miles per hour. Friday night, mostly clear. Lows in the lower 60s. South winds 5 to 10 miles per hour. Saturday, mostly sunny. Highs in the upper 80s. Saturday night, mostly cloudy. A chance of rain, mainly in the evening. Lows in the upper 50s. Chance of rain 50%. Sunday and Sunday night, partly cloudy. Highs around 80. Lows around 60. Columbus Day and Monday night, mostly clear. Highs around 90. Lows in the upper 50s. Tuesday, mostly sunny. A slight chance of showers in the morning. Much cooler with highs in the mid-70s. Chance of rain 20%. Tuesday night, mostly clear in the evening, then becoming partly cloudy. Lows in the lower 50s. Wednesday, mostly sunny with a 20% chance of showers. Highs in the lower 70s. At 3 p.m. at Lambert Field in St. Louis, it was mostly sunny with a temperature of 88 degrees. The dew point was 57, giving us a relative humidity of 34%. The wind was southwest at 13 miles an hour, and the pressure was 29.88 inches and falling. Elsewhere in the metro area, in Chesterfield, it was sunny and the temperature was 87. In Cahokia, it was sunny and 88 degrees. In St. Charles, it was sunny and 88. Across the region, it was sunny in Columbia, Missouri, with a temperature of 87. In Quincy, it was sunny and 83 degrees. In Kansas City, it was mostly sunny and the temperature was 85. It was sunny in Springfield, Missouri, with a temperature of 87. In Rolla, it was sunny and the temperature was 88. It was sunny in Cape Girardeau with 85 degrees. It was sunny in Springfield, Illinois with a temperature of 86. Once again in St. Louis, it was mostly sunny. The temperature was 88 degrees and the wind was southwest at 13 miles an hour. The current time is 4:06 p.m. Central Daylight Time. 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Here are the forecast highlights for this afternoon through Tuesday. Dry weather with unseasonably warm temperatures are forecast through early next week. The remnants of tropical cyclone Isaias may bring beneficial rain to parts of southeast Missouri and southwest Illinois this weekend, but there remains a lot of uncertainty with its track. Tonight, clear. Lows in the upper 50s. North winds around 5 miles per hour. Thursday, sunny. Highs in the lower 80s. North winds around
around 5 miles per hour. Thursday night, clear. Lows in the upper 50s. East winds around 5 miles per hour. Friday, sunny. Highs in the upper 80s. Southeast winds 5 to 10 miles per hour. Friday night, mostly clear. Lows in the lower 60s. South winds 5 to 10 miles per hour. Saturday, mostly sunny. Highs in the upper 80s. Saturday night, mostly cloudy. A chance of rain, mainly in the evening. Lows in the upper 50s. Chance of rain 50%. Sunday and Sunday night, partly cloudy. Highs around 80. Lows around 60. Columbus Day and Monday night, mostly clear. Highs around 90. Lows in the upper 50s. Tuesday, mostly sunny. A slight chance of showers in the morning. North winds around 5 miles per hour.

In the evening, lows in the upper 50s. Chance of rain 50%. Sunday and Sunday night, partly cloudy. Highs around 80. Lows around 60. Columbus Day and Monday night, mostly clear. Highs around 90. Lows in the upper 50s. Tuesday, mostly sunny. A slight chance of showers in the morning. Much cooler with highs in the mid-70s. Chance of rain 20%. Tuesday night, mostly clear in the evening, then becoming partly cloudy. Lows in the lower 50s. Wednesday, mostly sunny with a 20% chance of showers. Highs in the lower 70s. At 3 p.m. at Lambert Field in St. Louis, it was mostly sunny with a temperature of 88 degrees. The dew point was 57, giving us a relative humidity of 34%. The wind was southwest at 13 miles an hour, and the pressure was 29.88 inches and falling. Elsewhere in the metro area, in Chesterfield, it was sunny and the temperature was 87. In Cahokia, it was sunny and 88 degrees. In St. Charles, it was sunny and 88. Across the region, it was sunny in Columbia, Missouri, with a temperature of 87. In Quincy, it was sunny and 83 degrees. In Kansas City, it was mostly sunny and the temperature was 85. It was sunny in Springfield, Missouri, with a temperature of 87. In Rolla, it was sunny and the temperature was 88. It was sunny in Cape Girardeau, with 85 degrees. It was sunny in Springfield, Illinois, with a temperature of 86. Once again in St. Louis, it was mostly sunny. The temperature was 88 degrees and the wind was southwest at 13 miles an hour. At 4 p.m. at Lambert Field in St. Louis, it was fair with a temperature of 88 degrees. The dew point was 57, giving us a relative humidity of 34%. The wind was west at 10 miles an hour, and the pressure was 29.89 inches and rising. Elsewhere in the metro area, in Chesterfield, it was fair and the temperature was 88. In Belleville, it was 89 degrees. In Cahokia, it was fair and 89 degrees. In St. Charles, it was fair and 89. Across the region, it was fair in Columbia, Missouri, with a temperature of 87. In Quincy, it was fair and 82 degrees. In Kansas City, it was fair and the temperature was 86. It was fair in Springfield, Missouri, with a temperature of 88. In Rolla, it was fair and the temperature was 88. It was fair in Cape Girardeau, with 86 degrees. It was fair in Springfield, Illinois, with a temperature of 86. Once again in St. Louis, it was fair. The temperature was 88 degrees and the wind was west at 10 miles an hour. The current time is 4:11 p.m. Central Daylight Time. 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Here are the forecast highlights for this afternoon through Tuesday. Dry weather with unseasonably warm temperatures are forecast through early next week. The remnants of tropical cyclone Isaias may bring beneficial rain to parts of southeast Missouri and southwest Illinois this weekend, but there remains a lot of uncertainty with its track. Tonight, clear. Lows in the upper 50s. North winds around 5 miles per hour. Thursday, sunny. Highs in the lower 80s. North winds around 5 miles per hour. Thursday night, clear. Lows in the upper 50s. East winds around 5 miles per hour. Friday, sunny. Highs in the upper 80s. Southeast winds 5 to 10 miles per hour. Friday night, mostly clear. Lows in the lower 60s. South winds 5 to 10 miles per hour. Saturday, mostly sunny. Highs in the upper 80s. Saturday night, mostly cloudy. A chance of rain,

mainly in the evening. Lows in the upper 50s. Chance of rain 50%. Sunday and Sunday night, partly cloudy. Highs around 80. Lows around 60. Columbus Day and Monday night, mostly clear. Highs around 90. Lows in the upper 50s. Tuesday, mostly sunny. A slight chance of showers in the morning. Much cooler with highs in the mid-70s. Chance of rain 20%. Tuesday night, mostly clear in the evening, then becoming partly cloudy. Lows in the lower 50s. Wednesday, mostly sunny with a 20% chance of showers. Highs in the lower 70s. At 4 p.m. at Lambert Field in St. Louis, it was fair with a temperature of 88 degrees. The dew point was 57, giving us a relative humidity of 34%. The wind was west at 10 miles an hour, and the pressure was 29.89 inches and rising. Elsewhere in the metro area, in Chesterfield, it was fair and the temperature was 88. In Belleville, it was 89 degrees. In Cahokia, it was fair and 89 degrees. In St. Charles, it was fair and 89. Across the region, it was fair in Columbia, Missouri, with a temperature of 87. In Quincy, it was fair and 82 degrees. In Kansas City, it was fair and the temperature was 86. It was fair in Springfield, Missouri, with a temperature of 88. In Rolla, it was fair and the temperature was 88. It was fair in Cape Girardeau, with 86 degrees. It was fair in Springfield, Illinois, with a temperature of 86. Once again in St. Louis, it was fair. The temperature was 88 degrees and the wind was west at 10 miles an hour. The current time is 4:15 p.m. Central Daylight Time. 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Here are the forecast highlights for this afternoon through Tuesday. Dry weather with unseasonably warm temperatures are forecast through early next week. The remnants of Tropical Cyclone Isaias may bring beneficial rain to parts of southeast Missouri and southwest Illinois this weekend, but there remains a lot of uncertainty with its track. Tonight, clear. Lows in the upper 50s. North winds around 5 miles per hour. Thursday, sunny. Highs in the lower 80s. North winds around 5 miles per hour. Thursday night, clear. Lows in the upper 50s. East winds around 5 miles per hour. Friday, sunny. Highs in the upper 80s. Southeast winds 5 to 10 miles per hour. Friday night, mostly clear. Lows in the lower 60s. South winds 5 to 10 miles per hour. Saturday, mostly sunny. Highs in the upper 80s. Saturday night, mostly cloudy. A chance of rain, mainly in the evening. Lows in the upper 50s. Chance of rain 50%. Sunday and Sunday night, partly cloudy. Highs around 80. Lows around 60. Columbus Day and Monday night, mostly clear. Highs around 90. Lows in the upper 50s. Tuesday, mostly sunny. A slight chance of showers in the morning. Much cooler with highs in the mid-70s. Chance of rain 20%. Tuesday night, mostly clear in the evening, then becoming partly cloudy. Lows in the lower 50s. Wednesday, mostly sunny with a 20% chance of showers. Highs in the lower 70s. At 4 p.m. at Lambert Field in St. Louis, it was fair with a temperature of 88 degrees. The dew point was 57, giving us a relative humidity of 34%. The wind was west at 10 miles an hour, and the pressure was 29.89 inches and rising. Elsewhere in the metro area, in Chesterfield, it was fair and the temperature was 88.
Belleville, it was 89 degrees. In Cahokia, it was fair and 89 degrees. In St. Charles, it was fair and 89. Across the region, it was fair in Columbia, Missouri, with a temperature of 87. In Quincy, it was fair and 82 degrees. In Kansas City, it was fair and the temperature was 86. It was fair in Springfield, Missouri, with a temperature of 88. In Rolla, it was fair and the temperature was 88. It was fair in Cape Girardeau, with 86 degrees. It was fair in Springfield, Illinois, with a temperature of 86. Once again in St. Louis, it was fair. The temperature was 88 degrees and the wind was west at 10 miles an hour. The current time is 4:19 p.m. Central Daylight Time. 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Here are the forecast highlights for this afternoon through Tuesday. Dry weather with unseasonably warm temperatures are forecast through early next week. The remnants of tropical cyclone Isaias may bring beneficial rain to parts of southeast Missouri and southwest Illinois this weekend, but there remains a lot of uncertainty with its track. Tonight, clear. Lows in the upper 50s. North winds around 5 miles per hour. Thursday, sunny. Highs in the lower 80s. North winds around 5 miles per hour. Thursday night, clear. Lows in the upper 50s. East winds around 5 miles per hour. Friday, sunny. Highs in the upper 80s. Southeast winds 5 to 10 miles per hour. Friday night, mostly clear. Lows in the lower 60s. South winds 5 to 10 miles per hour. Saturday, mostly sunny. Highs in the upper 80s. Saturday night, mostly cloudy. A chance of rain, mainly in the evening. Lows in the upper 50s. Chance of rain 50%. Sunday and Sunday night, partly cloudy. Highs around 80. Lows around 60. Columbus Day and Monday night, mostly clear. Highs around 90. Lows in the upper 50s. Tuesday, mostly sunny. A slight chance of showers in the morning. Much cooler with highs in the mid-70s. Chance of rain 20%. Tuesday night, mostly clear in the evening, then becoming partly cloudy. Lows in the lower 50s. Wednesday, mostly sunny with a 20% chance of showers. Highs in the lower 70s. At 4 p.m. at Lambert Field in St. Louis, it was fair with a temperature of 88 degrees. The dew point was 57, giving us a relative humidity of 34%. The wind was west at 10 miles an hour, and the pressure was 29.89 inches and rising. Elsewhere in the metro area, in Chesterfield it was fair and the temperature was 88. In Belleville it was 89 degrees. In Cahokia, it was fair and 89 degrees. In St. Charles, it was fair and 89. Across the region, it was fair in Columbia, Missouri, with a temperature of 87. In Quincy, it was fair and 82 degrees. In Kansas City, it was fair and the temperature was 86. It was fair in Springfield, Missouri, with a temperature of 88. In Rolla, it was fair and the temperature was 88. It was fair in Cape Girardeau, with 86 degrees. It was fair in Springfield, Illinois, with a temperature of 86. Once again in St. Louis, it was fair. The temperature was 88 degrees and the wind was west at 10 miles an hour. The current time is 4:23 p.m. Central Daylight Time. 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
Illinois, including the St. Louis metro area and surrounding counties. Here are the forecast highlights for this afternoon through Tuesday. Dry weather with unseasonably warm temperatures are forecast through early next week. The remnants of tropical cyclone Isaias may bring beneficial rain to parts of southeast Missouri and southwest Illinois this weekend, but there remains a lot of uncertainty with its track. Tonight, clear. Lows in the upper 50s. North winds around 5 miles per hour. Thursday, sunny. Highs in the lower 80s. North winds around 5 miles per hour. Thursday night, clear. Lows in the upper 50s. East winds around 5 miles per hour. Friday, sunny. Highs in the upper 80s. Southeast winds 5 to 10 miles per hour. Friday night, mostly clear. Lows in the lower 60s. South winds 5 to 10 miles per hour. Saturday, mostly sunny. Highs in the upper 80s. Saturday night, mostly cloudy. A chance of rain, mainly in the evening. Lows in the upper 50s. Chance of rain 50%. Sunday and Sunday night, partly cloudy. Highs around 80. Lows around 60. Columbus Day and Monday night, mostly clear. Highs around 90. Lows in the upper 50s. Tuesday, mostly sunny. A slight chance of showers in the morning. Much cooler with highs in the mid-70s. Chance of rain 20%. Tuesday night, mostly clear in the evening, then becoming partly cloudy. Lows in the lower 50s. Wednesday, mostly sunny with a 20% chance of showers. Highs in the lower 70s. At 4 p.m. at Lambert Field in St. Louis, it was fair with a temperature of 88 degrees. The dew point was 57, giving us a relative humidity of 34%. The wind was west at 10 miles an hour, and the pressure was 29.89 inches and rising. Elsewhere in the metro area, in Chesterfield it was fair and the temperature was 88. In Belleville it was 89 degrees. In Cahokia, it was fair and 89 degrees. In St. Charles, it was fair and 89. Across the region, it was fair in Columbia, Missouri, with a temperature of 87. In Quincy, it was fair and 82 degrees. In Kansas City, it was fair and the temperature was 86. It was fair in Springfield, Missouri, with a temperature of 88. In Rolla, it was fair and the temperature was 88. It was fair in Cape Girardeau, with 86 degrees. It was fair in Springfield, Illinois, with a temperature of 86. Once again in St. Louis, it was fair. The temperature was 88 degrees and the wind was west at 10 miles an hour. The current time is 4:27 p.m. Central Daylight Time. 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Here are the forecast highlights for this afternoon through Tuesday. Dry weather with unseasonably warm temperatures are forecast through early next week. The remnants of tropical cyclone Isaias may bring beneficial rain to parts of southeast Missouri and southwest Illinois this weekend, but there remains a lot of uncertainty with its track. Tonight, clear. Lows in the upper 50s. North winds around 5 miles per hour. Thursday, sunny. Highs in the lower 80s. North winds around 5 miles per hour. Thursday night, clear. Lows in the upper 50s. East winds around 5 miles per hour. Friday, sunny. Highs in the upper 80s. Southeast winds 5 to 10 miles per hour. Friday night, mostly clear. Lows in the lower 60s. South winds 5 to 10 miles per hour. Saturday, mostly sunny. Highs in the upper 80s. Saturday night.
tonight, mostly cloudy. A chance of rain, mainly in the evening. Lows in the upper 50s. Chance of rain 50%. Sunday and Sunday night, partly cloudy. Highs around 80. Lows around 60. Columbus Day and Monday night, mostly clear. Highs around 90. Lows in the upper 50s. Tuesday, mostly sunny. A slight chance of showers in the morning. Much cooler with highs in the mid-70s. Chance of rain 20%. Tuesday night, mostly clear in the evening, then becoming partly cloudy. Lows in the lower 50s. Wednesday, mostly sunny with a 20% chance of showers. Highs in the lower 70s. At 4 p.m. at Lambert Field in St. Louis, it was fair with a temperature of 88 degrees. The dew point was 57, giving us a relative humidity of 34%. The wind was west at 10 miles an hour, and the pressure was 29.89 inches and rising. Elsewhere in the metro area, in Chesterfield, it was fair and the temperature was 88. In Belleville, it was 89 degrees. In Cahokia, it was fair and 89 degrees. In St. Charles, it was fair and 89. Across the region, it was fair in Columbia, Missouri, with a temperature of 87. In Quincy, it was fair and 82 degrees. In Kansas City, it was fair and the temperature was 86. It was fair in Springfield, Missouri, with a temperature of 88. In Rolla, it was fair and the temperature was 88. It was fair in Cape Girardeau, with 86 degrees. It was fair in Springfield, Illinois, with a temperature of 86. Once again in St. Louis, it was fair. The temperature was 88 degrees and the wind was west at 10 miles an hour. The current time is 4:30 p.m. Central Daylight Time. 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Here are the forecast highlights for this afternoon through Tuesday. Dry weather with unseasonably warm temperatures are forecast through early next week. The remnants of tropical cyclone Isaias may bring beneficial rain to parts of southeast Missouri and southwest Illinois this weekend, but there remains a lot of uncertainty with its track. Tonight, clear. Lows in the upper 50s. North winds around 5 miles per hour. Thursday, sunny. Highs in the lower 80s. North winds around 5 miles per hour. Thursday night, clear. Lows in the upper 50s. East winds around 5 miles per hour. Friday, sunny. Highs in the upper 80s. Southeast winds 5 to 10 miles per hour. Friday night, mostly clear. Lows in the lower 60s. South winds 5 to 10 miles per hour. Saturday, mostly sunny. Highs in the upper 80s. Saturday night, mostly cloudy. A chance of rain, mainly in the evening. Lows in the upper 50s. Chance of rain 50%. Sunday and Sunday night, partly cloudy. Highs around 80. Lows around 60. Columbus Day and Monday night, mostly clear. Highs around 90. Lows in the upper 50s. Tuesday, mostly sunny. A slight chance of showers in the morning. Much cooler with highs in the mid-70s. Chance of rain 20%. Tuesday night, mostly clear in the evening, then becoming partly cloudy. Lows in the lower 50s. Wednesday, mostly sunny with a 20% chance of showers. Highs in the lower 70s. At 4 p.m. at Lambert Field in St. Louis, it was fair with a temperature of 88 degrees. The dew point was 57, giving us a relative humidity of 34%. The wind was west at 10 miles an hour, and the pressure was 29.89 inches and rising. Elsewhere in the metro area, in Chesterfield,
it was fair and the temperature was 88. In Belleville, it was 89 degrees. In Cahokia, it was fair and 89 degrees. In St. Charles, it was fair and 89. Across the region, it was fair in Columbia, Missouri, with a temperature of 87. In Quincy, it was fair and 82 degrees. In Kansas City, it was fair and the temperature was 86. It was fair in Springfield, Missouri, with a temperature of 88. In Rolla, it was fair and the temperature was 88. It was fair in Cape Girardeau, with 86 degrees. It was fair in Springfield, Illinois, with a temperature of 86. Once again in St. Louis, it was fair. The temperature was 88 degrees and the wind was west at 10 miles an hour. The current time is 4:34 p.m. Central Daylight Time. 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Here are the forecast highlights for this afternoon through Tuesday. Dry weather with unseasonably warm temperatures are forecast through early next week. The remnants of tropical cyclone Isaias may bring beneficial rain to parts of southeast Missouri and southwest Illinois this weekend, but there remains a lot of uncertainty with its track. Tonight, clear. Lows in the upper 50s. North winds around 5 miles per hour. Thursday, sunny. Highs in the lower 80s. North winds around 5 miles per hour. Thursday night, clear. Lows in the upper 50s. East winds around 5 miles per hour. Friday, sunny. Highs in the upper 80s. Southeast winds 5 to 10 miles per hour. Friday night, mostly clear. Lows in the lower 60s. South winds 5 to 10 miles per hour. Saturday, mostly sunny. Highs in the upper 80s. Saturday night, mostly cloudy. A chance of rain, mainly in the evening. Lows in the upper 50s. Chance of rain 50%. Sunday and Sunday night, partly cloudy. Highs around 80. Lows around 60. Columbus Day and Monday night, mostly clear. Highs around 90. Lows in the upper 50s. Tuesday, mostly sunny. A slight chance of showers in the morning. Much cooler with highs in the mid-70s. Chance of rain 20%. Tuesday night, mostly clear in the evening, then becoming partly cloudy. Lows in the lower 50s. Wednesday, mostly sunny with a 20% chance of showers. Highs in the lower 70s. At 4 p.m. at Lambert Field in St. Louis, it was fair with a temperature of 88 degrees. The dew point was 57, giving us a relative humidity of 34%. The wind was west at 10 miles an hour, and the pressure was 29.89 inches and rising. Elsewhere in the metro area, in Chesterfield, it was fair and the temperature was 88. In Belleville, it was 89 degrees. In Cahokia, it was fair and 89 degrees. In St. Charles, it was fair and 89. Across the region, it was fair in Columbia, Missouri, with a temperature of 87. In Quincy, it was fair and 82 degrees. In Kansas City, it was fair and the temperature was 86. It was fair in Springfield, Missouri, with a temperature of 88. In Rolla, it was fair and the temperature was 88. It was fair in Cape Girardeau, with 86 degrees. It was fair in Springfield, Illinois, with a temperature of 86. Once again in St. Louis, it was fair. The temperature was 88 degrees and the wind was west at 10 miles an hour. The current time is 4:38 p.m. Central Daylight Time. 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
Missouri and serves parts of East Central Missouri and Southwest Illinois, including the St. Louis metro area and surrounding counties. Here are the forecast highlights for this afternoon through Tuesday. Dry weather with unseasonably warm temperatures are forecast through early next week. The remnants of Tropical Cyclone Isaias may bring beneficial rain to parts of southeast Missouri and southwest Illinois this weekend, but there remains a lot of uncertainty with its track. Tonight, clear. Lows in the upper 50s. North winds around 5 miles per hour. Thursday, sunny. Highs in the lower 80s. North winds around 5 miles per hour. Thursday night, clear. Lows in the upper 50s. East winds around 5 miles per hour. Friday, sunny. Highs in the upper 80s. Southeast winds 5 to 10 miles per hour. Friday night, mostly clear. Lows in the lower 60s. South winds 5 to 10 miles per hour. Saturday, mostly sunny. Highs in the upper 80s. Saturday night, mostly cloudy. A chance of rain, mainly in the evening. Lows in the upper 50s. Chance of rain 50%. Sunday and Sunday night, partly cloudy. Highs around 80. Lows around 60. Columbus Day and Monday night, mostly clear. Highs around 90. Lows in the upper 50s. Tuesday, mostly sunny. A slight chance of showers in the morning. Much cooler with highs in the mid-70s. Chance of rain 20%. Tuesday night, mostly clear in the evening, then becoming partly cloudy. Lows in the lower 50s. Wednesday, mostly sunny with a 20% chance of showers. Highs in the lower 70s. At 4 p.m. at Lambert Field in St. Louis, it was fair with a temperature of 88 degrees. The dew point was 57, giving us a relative humidity of 34%. The wind was west at 10 miles an hour, and the pressure was 29.89 inches and rising. Elsewhere in the metro area, in Chesterfield it was fair and the temperature was 88. In Belleville it was 89 degrees. In Cahokia, it was fair and 89 degrees. In St. Charles, it was fair and 89. Across the region, it was fair in Columbia, Missouri, with a temperature of 87. In Quincy, it was fair and 82 degrees. In Kansas City, it was fair and the temperature was 86. It was fair in Springfield, Missouri, with a temperature of 88. In Rolla, it was fair and the temperature was 88. It was fair in Cape Girardeau with 86 degrees. It was fair in Springfield, Illinois, with a temperature of 86. Once again in St. Louis, it was fair. The temperature was 88 degrees and the wind was west at 10 miles an hour. The current time is 4:42 p.m. Central Daylight Time. 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Here are the forecast highlights for this afternoon through Tuesday. Dry weather with unseasonably warm temperatures are forecast through early next week. The remnants of Tropical Cyclone Isaias may bring beneficial rain to parts of southeast Missouri and southwest Illinois this weekend, but there remains a lot of uncertainty with its track. Tonight, clear. Lows in the upper 50s. North winds around 5 miles per hour. Thursday, sunny. Highs in the lower 80s. North winds around 5 miles per hour. Thursday night, clear. Lows in the upper 50s. East winds around 5 miles per hour. Friday, sunny. Highs in the upper 80s. Southeast winds 5 to 10 miles per hour. Friday night, mostly clear. Lows in the lower 60s. South winds 5 to 10 miles per hour. Saturday, mostly sunny.
highs in the upper 80s. Saturday night, mostly cloudy. A chance of rain, mainly in the evening. Lows in the upper 50s. Chance of rain 50%. Sunday and Sunday night, partly cloudy. Highs around 80. Lows around 60. Columbus Day and Monday night, mostly clear. Highs around 90. Lows in the upper 50s. Tuesday, mostly sunny. A slight chance of showers in the morning. Much cooler with highs in the mid-70s. Chance of rain 20%. Tuesday night, mostly clear in the evening, then becoming partly cloudy. Lows in the lower 50s. Wednesday, mostly sunny with a 20% chance of showers. Highs in the lower 70s. At 4 p.m. at Lambert Field in St. Louis, it was fair with a temperature of 88 degrees. The dew point was 57, giving us a relative humidity of 34%. The wind was west at 10 miles an hour, and the pressure was 29.89 inches and rising. Elsewhere in the metro area, in Chesterfield, it was fair and the temperature was 88. In Belleville, it was 89 degrees. In Cahokia, it was fair and 89 degrees. In St. Charles, it was fair and 89. Across the region, it was fair in Columbia, Missouri, with a temperature of 87. In Quincy, it was fair and 82 degrees. In Kansas City, it was fair and the temperature was 86. It was fair in Springfield, Missouri, with a temperature of 88. In Rolla, it was fair and the temperature was 88. It was fair in Cape Girardeau, with 86 degrees. It was fair in Springfield, Illinois, with a temperature of 86. Once again in St. Louis, it was fair. The temperature was 88 degrees and the wind was west at 10 miles an hour. The current time is 4:45 p.m. Central Daylight Time. 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Here are the forecast highlights for this afternoon through Tuesday. Dry weather with unseasonably warm temperatures are forecast through early next week. The remnants of tropical cyclone Isaias may bring beneficial rain to parts of southeast Missouri and southwest Illinois this weekend, but there remains a lot of uncertainty with its track. Tonight, clear. Lows in the upper 50s. North winds around 5 miles per hour. Thursday, sunny. Highs in the lower 80s. North winds around 5 miles per hour. Thursday night, clear. Lows in the upper 50s. East winds around 5 miles per hour. Friday, sunny. Highs in the upper 80s. Southeast winds 5 to 10 miles per hour. Friday night, mostly clear. Lows in the lower 60s. South winds 5 to 10 miles per hour. Saturday, mostly sunny. Highs in the upper 80s. Saturday night, mostly cloudy. A chance of rain, mainly in the evening. Lows in the upper 50s. Chance of rain 50%. Sunday and Sunday night, partly cloudy. Highs around 80. Lows around 60. Columbus Day and Monday night, mostly clear. Highs around 90. Lows in the upper 50s. Tuesday, mostly sunny. A slight chance of showers in the morning. Much cooler with highs in the mid-70s. Chance of rain 20%. Tuesday night, mostly clear in the evening, then becoming partly cloudy. Lows in the lower 50s. Wednesday, mostly sunny with a 20% chance of showers. Highs in the lower 70s. At 4 p.m. at Lambert Field in St. Louis, it was fair with a temperature of 88 degrees. The dew point was 57, giving us a relative humidity of 34%. The wind was west at 10 miles an hour, and the pressure was 29.89 inches and rising.
Elsewhere in the metro area, in Chesterfield, it was fair and the temperature was 88. In Belleville, it was 89 degrees. In Cahokia, it was fair and 89 degrees. In St. Charles, it was fair and 89. Across the region, it was fair in Columbia, Missouri, with a temperature of 87. In Quincy, it was fair and 82 degrees. In Kansas City, it was fair and the temperature was 86. It was fair in Springfield, Missouri, with a temperature of 88. In Rolla, it was fair and the temperature was 88. It was fair in Cape Girardeau, with 86 degrees. It was fair in Springfield, Illinois, with a temperature of 86. Once again in St. Louis, it was fair. The temperature was 88 degrees and the wind was west at 10 miles an hour. The current time is 4:49 p.m. Central Daylight Time. 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Here are the forecast highlights for this afternoon through Tuesday. Dry weather with unseasonably warm temperatures are forecast through early next week. The remnants of tropical cyclone Isaias may bring beneficial rain to parts of southeast Missouri and southwest Illinois this weekend, but there remains a lot of uncertainty with its track. Tonight, clear. Lows in the upper 50s. North winds around 5 miles per hour. Thursday, sunny. Highs in the lower 80s. North winds around 5 miles per hour. Thursday night, clear. Lows in the upper 50s. East winds around 5 miles per hour. Friday, sunny. Highs in the upper 80s. Southeast winds 5 to 10 miles per hour. Friday night, mostly clear. Lows in the lower 60s. South winds 5 to 10 miles per hour. Saturday, mostly sunny. Highs in the upper 80s. Saturday night, mostly cloudy. A chance of rain, mainly in the evening. Lows in the upper 50s. Chance of rain 50%. Sunday and Sunday night, partly cloudy. Highs around 80. Lows around 60. Columbus Day and Monday night, mostly clear. Highs around 90. Lows in the upper 50s. Tuesday, mostly sunny. A slight chance of showers in the morning. Much cooler with highs in the mid-70s. Chance of rain 20%. Tuesday night, mostly clear in the evening, then becoming partly cloudy. Lows in the lower 50s. Wednesday, mostly sunny with a 20% chance of showers. Highs in the lower 70s. At 4 p.m. at Lambert Field in St. Louis, it was fair with a temperature of 88 degrees. The dew point was 57, giving us a relative humidity of 34%. The wind was west at 10 miles an hour, and the pressure was 29.89 inches and rising. Elsewhere in the metro area, in Chesterfield, it was fair and the temperature was 88. In Belleville, it was 89 degrees. In Cahokia, it was fair and 89 degrees. In St. Charles, it was fair and 89. Across the region, it was fair in Columbia, Missouri, with a temperature of 87. In Quincy, it was fair and 82 degrees. In Kansas City, it was fair and the temperature was 86. It was fair in Springfield, Missouri, with a temperature of 88. In Rolla, it was fair and the temperature was 88. It was fair in Cape Girardeau, with 86 degrees. It was fair in Springfield, Illinois, with a temperature of 86. Once again in St. Louis, it was fair. The temperature was 88 degrees and the wind was west at 10 miles an hour. The current time is 4:53 p.m. Central Daylight Time. 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This program originates from
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Here are the forecast highlights for this afternoon through Tuesday. Dry weather with unseasonably warm temperatures are forecast through early next week. The remnants of Tropical Cyclone Isaias may bring beneficial rain to parts of southeast Missouri and southwest Illinois this weekend, but there remains a lot of uncertainty with its track. Tonight, clear. Lows in the upper 50s. North winds around 5 miles per hour. Thursday, sunny. Highs in the lower 80s. North winds around 5 miles per hour. Thursday night, clear. Lows in the upper 50s. East winds around 5 miles per hour. Friday, sunny. Highs in the upper 80s. Southeast winds 5 to 10 miles per hour. Friday night, mostly clear. Lows in the lower 60s. South winds 5 to 10 miles per hour. Saturday, mostly sunny. Highs in the upper 80s. Saturday night, mostly cloudy. A chance of rain, mainly in the evening. Lows in the upper 50s. Chance of rain 50%. Sunday and Sunday night, partly cloudy. Highs around 80. Lows around 60. Columbus Day and Monday night, mostly clear. Highs around 90. Lows in the upper 50s. Tuesday, mostly sunny. A slight chance of showers in the morning. Much cooler with highs in the mid-70s. Chance of rain 20%. Tuesday night, mostly clear in the evening, then becoming partly cloudy. Lows in the lower 50s. Wednesday, mostly sunny with a 20% chance of showers. Highs in the lower 70s. At 4 p.m. at Lambert Field in St. Louis, it was fair with a temperature of 88 degrees. The dew point was 57, giving us a relative humidity of 34%. The wind was west at 10 miles an hour, and the pressure was 29.89 inches and rising. Elsewhere in the metro area, in Chesterfield it was fair and the temperature was 88. In Belleville it was 89 degrees. In Cahokia, it was fair and 89 degrees. In St. Charles, it was fair and 89. Across the region, it was fair in Columbia, Missouri, with a temperature of 87. In Quincy, it was fair and 82 degrees. In Kansas City, it was fair and the temperature was 86. It was fair in Springfield, Missouri, with a temperature of 88. In Rolla, it was fair and the temperature was 88. It was fair in Cape Girardeau, with 86 degrees. It was fair in Springfield, Illinois, with a temperature of 86. Once again in St. Louis, it was fair, the temperature was 88 degrees and the wind was west at 10 miles an hour. The current time is 4:57 p.m. Central Daylight Time. 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This program originates from the National Weather Service Forecast Office in St. Louis, Missouri, and serves parts of east central Missouri and southwest Illinois, including the St. Louis metro area and surrounding counties. Here are the forecast highlights for this afternoon through Tuesday. Dry weather with unseasonably warm temperatures are forecast through early next week. The remnants of Tropical Cyclone Isaias may bring beneficial rain to parts of southeast Missouri and southwest Illinois this weekend, but there remains a lot of uncertainty with its track. Tonight, clear. Lows in the upper 50s. North winds around 5 miles per hour. Thursday, sunny. Highs in the lower 80s. North winds around 5 miles per hour. Thursday night, clear. Lows in the upper 50s. East winds around 5 miles per hour. Friday, sunny. Highs in the upper 80s. Southeast winds 5 to 10 miles per hour. Friday night, mostly clear. Lows in the lower 60s. South winds 5 to 10 miles per hour.
per hour. Saturday, mostly sunny. Highs in the upper 80s. Saturday night, mostly cloudy. A chance of rain, mainly in the evening. Lows in the upper 50s. Chance of rain 50%. Sunday and Sunday night, partly cloudy. Highs around 80. Lows around 60. Columbus Day and Monday night, mostly clear. Highs around 90. Lows in the upper 50s. Tuesday, mostly sunny. A slight chance of showers in the morning. Much cooler with highs in the mid-70s. Chance of rain 20%. Tuesday night, mostly clear in the evening, then becoming partly cloudy. Lows in the lower 50s. Wednesday, mostly sunny with a 20% chance of showers. Highs in the lower 70s. 4 p.m. at Lambert Field in St. Louis. It was fair with a temperature of 88 degrees. The dew point was 57, giving us a relative humidity of 34%. The wind was west at 10 miles an hour, and the pressure was 29.89 inches and rising. Elsewhere in the metro area, in Chesterfield, it was fair and the temperature was 88. In Belleville, it was 89 degrees. In Cahokia, it was fair and 89 degrees. In St. Charles, it was fair and 89. Across the region, it was fair in Columbia, Missouri, with a temperature of 87. In Quincy, it was fair and 82 degrees. In Kansas City, it was fair and the temperature was 86. It was fair in Springfield, Missouri, with a temperature of 88. In Rolla, it was fair and the temperature was 88. It was fair in Cape Girardeau, with 86 degrees. It was fair in Springfield, Illinois, with a temperature of 86. Once again in St. Louis, it was fair. The temperature was 88 degrees and the wind was west at 10 miles an hour. The current time is 5 p.m. Central Daylight Time. 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Here are the forecast highlights for this afternoon through Tuesday. Dry weather with unseasonably warm temperatures are forecast through early next week. The remnants of Tropical Cyclone Isaias may bring beneficial rain to parts of southeast Missouri and southwest Illinois this weekend, but there remains a lot of uncertainty with its track. Tonight, clear. Lows in the upper 50s. North winds around 5 miles per hour. Thursday, sunny. Highs in the lower 80s. North winds around 5 miles per hour. Thursday night, clear. Lows in the upper 50s. East winds around 5 miles per hour. Friday, sunny. Highs in the upper 80s. Southeast winds 5 to 10 miles per hour. Friday night, mostly clear. Lows in the lower 60s. South winds 5 to 10 miles per hour. Saturday, mostly sunny. Highs in the upper 80s. Saturday night, mostly cloudy. A chance of rain, mainly in the evening. Lows in the upper 50s. Chance of rain 50%. Sunday and Sunday night, partly cloudy. Highs around 80. Lows around 60. Columbus Day and Monday night, mostly clear. Highs around 90. Lows in the upper 50s. Tuesday, mostly sunny. A slight chance of showers in the morning. Much cooler with highs in the mid-70s. Chance of rain 20%. Tuesday night, mostly clear in the evening, then becoming partly cloudy. Lows in the lower 50s. Wednesday, mostly sunny with a 20% chance of showers. Highs in the lower 70s. At 4 p.m. at Lambert Field in St. Louis, it was fair with a temperature of 88 degrees. The dew point was 57, giving us a relative humidity of 34%. The wind was west at 10 miles an hour.
the pressure was 29.89 inches and rising. Elsewhere in the metro area, in Chesterfield, it was fair and the temperature was 88. In Belleville, it was 89 degrees. In Cahokia, it was fair and 89 degrees. In St. Charles, it was fair and 89. Across the region, it was fair in Columbia, Missouri, with a temperature of 87. In Quincy, it was fair and 82 degrees. In Kansas City, it was fair and the temperature was 86. It was fair in Springfield, Missouri, with a temperature of 88. In Rolla, it was fair and the temperature was 88. It was fair in Cape Girardeau, with 86 degrees. It was fair in Springfield, Illinois, with a temperature of 86. Once again in St. Louis, it was fair. The temperature was 88 degrees and the wind was west at 10 miles an hour. The current time is 5:04 p.m. Central Daylight Time. 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Here are the forecast highlights for this afternoon through Tuesday. Dry weather with unseasonably warm temperatures are forecast through early next week. The remnants of tropical cyclone Isaias may bring beneficial rain to parts of southeast Missouri and southwest Illinois this weekend, but there remains a lot of uncertainty with its track. Tonight, clear. Lows in the upper 50s. North winds around 5 miles per hour. Thursday, sunny. Highs in the lower 80s. North winds around 5 miles per hour. Thursday night, clear. Lows in the upper 50s. East winds around 5 miles per hour. Friday, sunny. Highs in the upper 80s. Southeast winds 5 to 10 miles per hour. Friday night, mostly clear. Lows in the lower 60s. South winds 5 to 10 miles per hour. Saturday, mostly sunny. Highs in the upper 80s. Saturday night, mostly cloudy. A chance of rain, mainly in the evening. Lows in the upper 50s. Chance of rain 50%. Sunday and Sunday night, partly cloudy. Highs around 80. Lows around 60. Columbus Day and Monday night, mostly clear. Highs around 90. Lows in the upper 50s. Tuesday, mostly sunny. A slight chance of showers in the morning. Much cooler with highs in the mid-70s. Chance of rain 20%. Tuesday night, mostly clear in the evening, then becoming partly cloudy. Lows in the lower 50s. Wednesday, mostly sunny with a 20% chance of showers. Highs in the lower 70s. At 4 p.m. at Lambert Field in St. Louis, it was fair with a temperature of 88 degrees. The dew point was 57, giving us a relative humidity of 34%. The wind was west at 10 miles an hour, and the pressure was 29.89 inches and rising. Elsewhere in the metro area, in Chesterfield, it was fair and the temperature was 88. In Belleville, it was 89 degrees. In Cahokia, it was fair and 89 degrees. In St. Charles, it was fair and 89. Across the region, it was fair in Columbia, Missouri, with a temperature of 87. In Quincy, it was fair and 82 degrees. In Kansas City, it was fair and the temperature was 86. It was fair in Springfield, Missouri, with a temperature of 88. In Rolla, it was fair and the temperature was 88. It was fair in Cape Girardeau, with 86 degrees. It was fair in Springfield, Illinois, with a temperature of 86. Once again in St. Louis, it was fair. The temperature was 88 degrees and the wind was west at 10 miles an hour. The current time is 5:08 p.m. Central Daylight Time. 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
megahertz. 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Here are the forecast highlights for this afternoon through Tuesday. Dry weather with unseasonably warm temperatures are forecast through early next week. The remnants of tropical cyclone Isaias may bring beneficial rain to parts of southeast Missouri and southwest Illinois this weekend, but there remains a lot of uncertainty with its track. Tonight, clear. Lows in the upper 50s. North winds around 5 miles per hour. Thursday, sunny. Highs in the lower 80s. North winds around 5 miles per hour. Thursday night, clear. Lows in the upper 50s. East winds around 5 miles per hour. Friday, sunny. Highs in the upper 80 megahertz. This program originated

lows in the upper 50s. North winds around 5 miles per hour. Thursday, sunny. Highs in the lower 80s. North winds around 5 miles per hour. Thursday night, clear. Lows in the upper 50s. East winds around 5 miles per hour. Friday, sunny. Highs in the upper 80s. Southeast winds 5 to 10 miles per hour. Friday night, mostly clear. Lows in the lower 60s. South winds 5 to 10 miles per hour. Saturday, mostly sunny. Highs in the upper 80s. Saturday night, mostly cloudy. A chance of rain, mainly in the evening. Lows in the upper 50s. Chance of rain 50%. Sunday and Sunday night, partly cloudy. Highs around 80. Lows around 60. Columbus Day and Monday night, mostly clear. Highs around 90. Lows in the upper 50s. Tuesday, mostly sunny. A slight chance of showers in the morning. Much cooler with highs in the mid-70s. Chance of rain 20%. Tuesday night, mostly clear in the evening, then becoming partly cloudy. Lows in the lower 50s. Wednesday, mostly sunny with a 20% chance of showers. Highs in the lower 70s. At 5 p.m. at Lambert Field in St. Louis, it was mostly sunny with a temperature of 88 degrees. The dew point was 58, giving us a relative humidity of 36%. The wind was west at 8 miles an hour, and the pressure was 29.88 inches and falling. Elsewhere in the metro area, in Chesterfield it was sunny and the temperature was 88. In Belleville it was 88 degrees. In Cahokia, it was sunny and 89 degrees. In St. Charles, it was sunny and 89. Across the region, it was sunny in Columbia, Missouri, with a temperature of 86. In Quincy, it was sunny and 81 degrees. In Kansas City, it was mostly sunny and the temperature was 85. It was sunny in Springfield, Missouri, with a temperature of 88. In Rolla, it was sunny and the temperature was 87. It was sunny in Cape Girardeau, with 85 degrees. It was sunny in Springfield, Illinois, with a temperature of 84. Once again in St. Louis, it was mostly sunny. The temperature was 88 degrees and the wind was west at 8 miles an hour. The current time is 5:12 p.m. Central Daylight Time. 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Here are the forecast highlights for this afternoon through Tuesday. Dry weather with unseasonably warm temperatures are forecast through early next week. The remnants of tropical cyclone Isaias may bring beneficial rain to parts of southeast Missouri and southwest Illinois this weekend, but there remains a lot of uncertainty with its track. Tonight, clear. Lows in the upper 50s. North winds around 5 miles per hour. Thursday, sunny. Highs in the lower 80s. North winds around 5 miles per hour. Thursday night, clear. Lows in the upper 50s. East winds around 5 miles per hour. Friday, sunny. Highs in the upper 80s. Southeast winds 5 to 10 miles per hour. Friday night, mostly clear. Lows in the lower 60s. South winds 5 to 10 miles per hour. Saturday, mostly sunny. Highs in the upper 80s. Saturday night, mostly cloudy. A chance of rain, mainly in the evening. Lows in the upper 50s. Chance of rain 50%. Sunday and Sunday night, partly cloudy. Highs around 80. Lows around 60. Columbus Day and Monday night, mostly clear. Highs around 90. Lows in the upper 50s. Tuesday.

mostly sunny. A slight chance of showers in the morning. Much cooler with highs in the mid-70s. Chance of rain 20%. Tuesday night, mostly clear in the evening, then becoming partly cloudy. Lows in the lower 50s. Wednesday, mostly sunny with a 20% chance of showers. Highs in the lower 70s. At 5 p.m. at Lambert Field in St. Louis, it was mostly sunny with a temperature of 88 degrees. The dew point was 58, giving us a relative humidity of 36%. The wind was west at 8 miles an hour, and the pressure was 29.88 inches and falling. Elsewhere in the metro area, in Chesterfield, it was sunny and the temperature was 88. In Belleville, it was 88 degrees. In Cahokia, it was sunny and 89 degrees. In St. Charles, it was sunny and 89. Across the region, it was sunny in Columbia, Missouri, with a temperature of 86. In Quincy, it was sunny and 81 degrees. In Kansas City, it was mostly sunny and the temperature was 85. It was sunny in Springfield, Missouri, with a temperature of 88. In Rolla, it was sunny and the temperature was 87. It was sunny in Cape Girardeau, with 85 degrees. It was sunny in Springfield, Illinois, with a temperature of 84. Once again in St. Louis, it was mostly sunny. The temperature was 88 degrees and the wind was west at 8 miles an hour. The current time is 5:16 p.m. Central Daylight Time. 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Here are the forecast highlights for this afternoon through Tuesday. Dry weather with unseasonably warm temperatures are forecast through early next week. The remnants of Tropical Cyclone Isaias may bring beneficial rain to parts of southeast Missouri and southwest Illinois this weekend, but there remains a lot of uncertainty with its track. Tonight, clear. Lows in the upper 50s. North winds around 5 miles per hour. Thursday, sunny. Highs in the lower 80s. North winds around 5 miles per hour. Thursday night, clear. Lows in the upper 50s. East winds around 5 miles per hour. Friday, sunny. Highs in the upper 80s. Southeast winds 5 to 10 miles per hour. Friday night, mostly clear. Lows in the lower 60s. South winds 5 to 10 miles per hour. Saturday, mostly sunny. Highs in the upper 80s. Saturday night, mostly cloudy. A chance of rain, mainly in the evening. Lows in the upper 50s. Chance of rain 50%. Sunday and Sunday night, partly cloudy. Highs around 80. Lows around 60. Columbus Day and Monday night, mostly clear. Highs around 90. Lows in the upper 50s. Tuesday, mostly sunny. A slight chance of showers in the morning. Much cooler with highs in the mid-70s. Chance of rain 20%. Tuesday night, mostly clear in the evening, then becoming partly cloudy. Lows in the lower 50s. Wednesday, mostly sunny with a 20% chance of showers. Highs in the lower 70s. At 5 p.m. at Lambert Field in St. Louis, it was mostly sunny with a temperature of 88 degrees. The dew point was 58, giving us a relative humidity of 36%. The wind was west at 8 miles an hour, and the pressure was 29.88 inches and falling. Elsewhere in the metro area, in Chesterfield, it was sunny and the temperature was 88. In Belleville, it was 88 degrees. In Cahokia, it was sunny and 89 degrees. In St. Charles, it was sunny and 89. Across the region, it was sunny in Columbia, Missouri, with a temperature of 86. In Quincy, it was sunny and 81 degrees. In Kansas City, it was
mostly sunny and the temperature was 85. It was sunny in Springfield, Missouri, with a temperature of 88. In Rolla, it was sunny and the temperature was 87. It was sunny in Cape Girardeau, with 85 degrees. It was sunny in Springfield, Illinois, with a temperature of 84. Once again in St. Louis, it was mostly sunny. The temperature was 88 degrees and the wind was west at 8 miles an hour. The current time is 5:19 p.m. Central Daylight Time. 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Here are the forecast highlights for this afternoon through Tuesday. Dry weather with unseasonably warm temperatures are forecast through early next week. The remnants of Tropical Cyclone Isaias may bring beneficial rain to parts of southeast Missouri and southwest Illinois this weekend, but there remains a lot of uncertainty with its track. Tonight, clear. Lows in the upper 50s. North winds around 5 miles per hour. Thursday, sunny. Highs in the lower 80s. North winds around 5 miles per hour. Thursday night, clear. Lows in the upper 50s. East winds around 5 miles per hour. Friday, sunny. Highs in the upper 80s. Southeast winds 5 to 10 miles per hour. Friday night, mostly clear. Lows in the lower 60s. South winds 5 to 10 miles per hour. Saturday, mostly sunny. Highs in the upper 80s. Saturday night, mostly cloudy. A chance of rain, mainly in the evening. Lows in the upper 50s. Chance of rain 50%. Sunday and Sunday night, partly cloudy. Highs around 80. Lows around 60. Columbus Day and Monday night, mostly clear. Highs around 90. Lows in the upper 50s. Tuesday, mostly sunny. A slight chance of showers in the morning. Much cooler with highs in the mid-70s. Chance of rain 20%. Tuesday night, mostly clear in the evening, then becoming partly cloudy. Lows in the lower 50s. Wednesday, mostly sunny with a 20% chance of showers. Highs in the lower 70s. At 5 p.m. at Lambert Field in St. Louis, it was mostly sunny with a temperature of 88 degrees. The dew point was 58, giving us a relative humidity of 36%. The wind was west at 8 miles an hour, and the pressure was 29.88 inches and falling. Elsewhere in the metro area, in Chesterfield it was sunny and the temperature was 88. In Belleville it was 88 degrees. In Cahokia, it was sunny and 89 degrees. In St. Charles, it was sunny and 89. Across the region, it was sunny in Columbia, Missouri, with a temperature of 86. In Quincy, it was sunny and 81 degrees. In Kansas City, it was mostly sunny and the temperature was 85. It was sunny in Springfield, Missouri, with a temperature of 88. In Rolla, it was sunny and the temperature was 87. It was sunny in Cape Girardeau with 85 degrees. It was sunny in Springfield, Illinois with a temperature of 84. Once again in St. Louis, it was mostly sunny. The temperature was 88 degrees and the wind was west at 8 miles an hour. The current time is 5:23 p.m. Central Daylight Time. 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Here are the forecast highlights for this afternoon through Tuesday. Dry weather with unseasonably warm temperatures are forecast through early next week. The remnants of Tropical Cyclone Isaias may
Bring beneficial rain to parts of southeast Missouri and southwest Illinois this weekend, but there remains a lot of uncertainty with its track. Tonight, clear. Lows in the upper 50s. North winds around 5 miles per hour. Thursday, sunny. Highs in the lower 80s. North winds around 5 miles per hour. Thursday night, clear. Lows in the upper 50s. East winds around 5 miles per hour. Friday, sunny. Highs in the upper 80s. Southeast winds 5 to 10 miles per hour. Friday night, mostly clear. Lows in the lower 60s. South winds 5 to 10 miles per hour. Saturday, mostly sunny. Highs in the upper 80s. Saturday night, mostly cloudy. A chance of rain, mainly in the evening. Lows in the upper 50s. Chance of rain 50%. Sunday and Sunday night, partly cloudy. Highs around 80. Lows around 60. Columbus Day and Monday night, mostly clear. Highs around 90. Lows in the upper 50s. Tuesday, mostly sunny. A slight chance of showers in the morning. Much cooler with highs in the mid-70s. Chance of rain 20%. Tuesday night, mostly clear in the evening, then becoming partly cloudy. Lows in the lower 50s. Wednesday, mostly sunny with a 20% chance of showers. Highs in the lower 70s. At 5 p.m. at Lambert Field in St. Louis, it was mostly sunny with a temperature of 88 degrees. The dew point was 58, giving us a relative humidity of 36%. The wind was west at 8 miles an hour, and the pressure was 29.88 inches and falling. Elsewhere in the metro area, in Chesterfield it was sunny and the temperature was 88. In Belleville it was 88 degrees. In Cahokia, it was sunny and 89 degrees. In St. Charles, it was sunny and 89. Across the region, it was sunny in Columbia, Missouri, with a temperature of 86. In Quincy, it was sunny and 81 degrees. In Kansas City, it was mostly sunny and the temperature was 85. It was sunny in Springfield, Missouri, with a temperature of 88. In Rolla, it was sunny and the temperature was 87. It was sunny in Cape Girardeau with 85 degrees. It was sunny in Springfield, Illinois with a temperature of 84. Once again in St. Louis, it was mostly sunny. The temperature was 88 degrees and the wind was west at 8 miles an hour. The current time is 5:27 p.m. Central Daylight Time. 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Here are the forecast highlights for this afternoon through Tuesday. Dry weather with unseasonably warm temperatures are forecast through early next week. The remnants of tropical cyclone Isaias may bring beneficial rain to parts of southeast Missouri and southwest Illinois this weekend, but there remains a lot of uncertainty with its track. Tonight, clear. Lows in the upper 50s. North winds around 5 miles per hour. Thursday, sunny. Highs in the lower 80s. North winds around 5 miles per hour. Thursday night, clear. Lows in the upper 50s. East winds around 5 miles per hour. Friday, sunny. Highs in the upper 80s. Southeast winds 5 to 10 miles per hour. Friday night, mostly clear. Lows in the lower 60s. South winds 5 to 10 miles per hour. Saturday, mostly sunny. Highs in the upper 80s. Saturday night, mostly cloudy. A chance of rain, mainly in the evening. Lows in the upper 50s. Chance of rain 50%. Sunday and Sunday night, partly cloudy. Highs around 80. Lows
around 60. Columbus Day and Monday night, mostly clear. Highs around 90. Lows in the upper 50s. Tuesday, mostly sunny. A slight chance of showers in the morning. Much cooler with highs in the mid-70s. Chance of rain 20%. Tuesday night, mostly clear in the evening, then becoming partly cloudy. Lows in the lower 50s. Wednesday, mostly sunny with a 20% chance of showers. Highs in the lower 70s. At 5 p.m. at Lambert Field in St. Louis, it was mostly sunny with a temperature of 88 degrees. The dew point was 58, giving us a relative humidity of 36%. The wind was west at 8 miles an hour, and the pressure was 29.88 inches and falling. Elsewhere in the metro area, in Chesterfield, it was sunny and the temperature was 88. In Belleville, it was 88 degrees. In Cahokia, it was sunny and 89 degrees. In St. Charles, it was sunny and 89. Across the region, it was sunny in Columbia, Missouri, with a temperature of 86. In Quincy, it was sunny and 81 degrees. In Kansas City, it was mostly sunny and the temperature was 85. It was sunny in Springfield, Missouri, with a temperature of 88. In Rolla, it was sunny and the temperature was 87. It was sunny in Cape Girardeau with 85 degrees. It was sunny in Springfield, Illinois, with a temperature of 84. Once again in St. Louis, it was mostly sunny. The temperature was 88 degrees and the wind was west at 8 miles an hour. The current time is 5:31 p.m. Central Daylight Time. 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Here are the forecast highlights for this afternoon through Tuesday. Dry weather with unseasonably warm temperatures are forecast through early next week. The remnants of Tropical Cyclone Isaias may bring beneficial rain to parts of southeast Missouri and southwest Illinois this weekend, but there remains a lot of uncertainty with its track. Tonight, clear. Lows in the upper 50s. North winds around 5 miles per hour. Thursday, sunny. Highs in the lower 80s. North winds around 5 miles per hour. Thursday night, clear. Lows in the upper 50s. East winds around 5 miles per hour. Friday, sunny. Highs in the upper 80s. Southeast winds 5 to 10 miles per hour. Friday night, mostly clear. Lows in the lower 60s. South winds 5 to 10 miles per hour. Saturday, mostly sunny. Highs in the upper 80s. Saturday night, mostly cloudy. A chance of rain, mainly in the evening. Lows in the upper 50s. Chance of rain 50%. Sunday and Sunday night, partly cloudy. Highs around 80. Lows around 60. Columbus Day and Monday night, mostly clear. Highs around 90. Lows in the upper 50s. Tuesday, mostly sunny. A slight chance of showers in the morning. Much cooler with highs in the mid-70s. Chance of rain 20%. Tuesday night, mostly clear in the evening, then becoming partly cloudy. Lows in the lower 50s. Wednesday, mostly sunny with a 20% chance of showers. Highs in the lower 70s. At 5 p.m. at Lambert Field in St. Louis, it was mostly sunny with a temperature of 88 degrees. The dew point was 58, giving us a relative humidity of 36%. The wind was west at 8 miles an hour, and the pressure was 29.88 inches and falling. Elsewhere in the metro area, in Chesterfield, it was sunny and the temperature was 88. In Belleville, it was 88 degrees. In Cahokia, it was sunny and 89 degrees. In St. Charles, it was sunny and 89. Across
region, it was sunny in Columbia, Missouri, with a temperature of 86. In Quincy, it was sunny and 81 degrees. In Kansas City, it was mostly sunny and the temperature was 85. It was sunny in Springfield, Missouri, with a temperature of 88. In Rolla, it was sunny and the temperature was 87. It was sunny in Cape Girardeau, with 85 degrees. It was sunny in Springfield, Illinois, with a temperature of 84. Once again in St. Louis, it was mostly sunny. The temperature was 88 degrees and the wind was west at 8 miles an hour. The current time is 5:34 p.m. Central Daylight Time. 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Here are the forecast highlights for this afternoon through Tuesday. Dry weather with unseasonably warm temperatures are forecast through early next week. The remnants of tropical cyclone Isaias may bring beneficial rain to parts of southeast Missouri and southwest Illinois this weekend, but there remains a lot of uncertainty with its track. Tonight, clear. Lows in the upper 50s. North winds around 5 miles per hour. Thursday, sunny. Highs in the lower 80s. North winds around 5 miles per hour. Thursday night, clear. Lows in the upper 50s. East winds around 5 miles per hour. Friday, sunny. Highs in the upper 80s. Southeast winds 5 to 10 miles per hour. Friday night, mostly clear. Lows in the lower 60s. South winds 5 to 10 miles per hour. Saturday, mostly sunny. Highs in the upper 80s. Saturday night, mostly cloudy. A chance of rain, mainly in the evening. Lows in the upper 50s. Chance of rain 50%. Sunday and Sunday night, partly cloudy. Highs around 80. Lows around 60. Columbus Day and Monday night, mostly clear. Highs around 90. Lows in the upper 50s. Tuesday, mostly sunny. A slight chance of showers in the morning. Much cooler with highs in the mid-70s. Chance of rain 20%. Tuesday night, mostly clear in the evening, then becoming partly cloudy. Lows in the lower 50s. Wednesday, mostly sunny with a 20% chance of showers. Highs in the lower 70s. At 5 p.m. at Lambert Field in St. Louis, it was mostly sunny with a temperature of 88 degrees. The dew point was 58, giving us a relative humidity of 36%. The wind was west at 8 miles an hour, and the pressure was 29.88 inches and falling. Elsewhere in the metro area, in Chesterfield it was sunny and the temperature was 88. In Belleville it was 88 degrees. In Cahokia, it was sunny and 89 degrees. In St. Charles, it was sunny and 89. Across the region, it was sunny in Columbia, Missouri, with a temperature of 86. In Quincy, it was sunny and 81 degrees. In Kansas City, it was mostly sunny and the temperature was 85. It was sunny in Springfield, Missouri, with a temperature of 88. In Rolla, it was sunny and the temperature was 87. It was sunny in Cape Girardeau with 85 degrees. It was sunny in Springfield, Illinois with a temperature of 84. Once again in St. Louis, it was mostly sunny. The temperature was 88 degrees and the wind was west at 8 miles an hour. The current time is 5:38 p.m. Central Daylight Time. 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Here are the forecast highlights for
This afternoon through Tuesday, dry weather with unseasonably warm temperatures are forecast through early next week. The remnants of Tropical Cyclone Isaias may bring beneficial rain to parts of southeast Missouri and southwest Illinois this weekend, but there remains a lot of uncertainty with its track. Tonight, clear. Lows in the upper 50s. North winds around 5 miles per hour. Thursday, sunny. Highs in the lower 80s. North winds around 5 miles per hour. Thursday night, clear. Lows in the upper 50s. East winds around 5 miles per hour. Friday, sunny. Highs in the upper 80s. Southeast winds 5 to 10 miles per hour. Friday night, mostly clear. Lows in the lower 60s. South winds 5 to 10 miles per hour. Saturday, mostly sunny. Highs in the upper 80s. Saturday night, mostly cloudy. A chance of rain, mainly in the evening. Lows in the upper 50s. Chance of rain 50%. Sunday and Sunday night, partly cloudy. Highs around 80. Lows around 60. Columbus Day and Monday night, mostly clear. Highs around 90. Lows in the upper 50s. Tuesday, mostly sunny. A slight chance of showers in the morning. Much cooler with highs in the mid-70s. Chance of rain 20%. Tuesday night, mostly clear in the evening, then becoming partly cloudy. Lows in the lower 50s. Wednesday, mostly sunny with a 20% chance of showers. Highs in the lower 70s. At 5 p.m. at Lambert Field in St. Louis, it was mostly sunny with a temperature of 88 degrees. The dew point was 58, giving us a relative humidity of 36%. The wind was west at 8 miles an hour, and the pressure was 29.88 inches and falling. Elsewhere in the metro area, in Chesterfield it was sunny and the temperature was 88. In Belleville it was 88 degrees. In Cahokia, it was sunny and 89 degrees. In St. Charles it was sunny and 89. Across the region, it was sunny in Columbia, Missouri, with a temperature of 86. In Quincy, it was sunny and 81 degrees. In Kansas City, it was mostly sunny and the temperature was 85. It was sunny in Springfield, Missouri, with a temperature of 88. In Rolla, it was sunny and the temperature was 87. It was sunny in Cape Girardeau, with 85 degrees. It was sunny in Springfield, Illinois, with a temperature of 84. Once again in St. Louis, it was mostly sunny. The temperature was 88 degrees and the wind was west at 8 miles an hour. The current time is 5:42 p.m. Central Daylight Time. 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Here are the forecast highlights for this afternoon through Tuesday. Dry weather with unseasonably warm temperatures are forecast through early next week. The remnants of Tropical Cyclone Isaias may bring beneficial rain to parts of southeast Missouri and southwest Illinois this weekend, but there remains a lot of uncertainty with its track. Tonight, clear. Lows in the upper 50s. North winds around 5 miles per hour. Thursday, sunny. Highs in the lower 80s. North winds around 5 miles per hour. Thursday night, clear. Lows in the upper 50s. East winds around 5 miles per hour. Friday, sunny. Highs in the upper 80s. Southeast winds 5 to 10 miles per hour. Friday night, mostly clear. Lows in the lower 60s. South winds 5 to 10 miles per hour. Saturday, mostly sunny. Highs in the upper 80s. Saturday night, mostly cloudy. A chance of rain, mainly in the evening.
in the upper 50s. Chance of rain 50%. Sunday and Sunday night, partly cloudy. Highs around 80. Lows around 60. Columbus Day and Monday night, mostly clear. Highs around 90. Lows in the upper 50s. Tuesday, mostly sunny. A slight chance of showers in the morning. Much cooler with highs in the mid-70s. Chance of rain 20%. Tuesday night, mostly clear in the evening, then becoming partly cloudy. Lows in the lower 50s. Wednesday, mostly sunny with a 20% chance of showers. Highs in the lower 70s. Tonight, clear. Lows in the upper 50s. North winds 5 to 10 miles per hour. Thursday, sunny. Highs in the lower 80s. Northeast winds around 5 miles per hour. Thursday night, mostly clear. Lows in the upper 50s. East winds around 5 miles per hour. Friday, sunny. Highs in the upper 80s. South winds 5 to 10 miles per hour. Friday night, mostly clear. Lows in the lower 60s. South winds 5 to 10 miles per hour. Saturday, mostly sunny. Highs in the upper 80s. Saturday night, mostly cloudy. A chance of rain, mainly in the evening. Lows in the upper 50s. Chance of rain 50%. Sunday and Sunday night, partly cloudy. Highs around 80. Lows around 60. Columbus Day and Monday night, mostly clear. Highs around 90. Lows in the upper 50s. Tuesday, mostly sunny. A slight chance of showers in the morning. Much cooler with highs in the mid-70s. Chance of rain 20%. Tuesday night, mostly clear in the evening, then becoming partly cloudy. Lows in the lower 50s. Wednesday, mostly sunny with a 20% chance of showers. Highs in the lower 70s. At 5 p.m. at Lambert Field in St. Louis, it was mostly sunny with a temperature of 88 degrees. The dew point was 58, giving us a relative humidity of 36%. The wind was west at 8 miles an hour, and the pressure was 29.88 inches and falling. Elsewhere in the metro area, in Chesterfield it was sunny and the temperature was 88. In Belleville it was 88 degrees. In Cahokia, it was sunny and 89 degrees. In St. Charles, it was sunny and 89. Across the region, it was sunny in Columbia, Missouri, with a temperature of 86. In Quincy, it was sunny and 81 degrees. In Kansas City, it was mostly sunny and the temperature was 85. It was sunny in Springfield, Missouri, with a temperature of 88. In Rolla, it was sunny and the temperature was 87. It was sunny in Cape Girardeau with 85 degrees. It was sunny in Springfield, Illinois, with a temperature of 84. Once again in St. Louis, it was mostly sunny. The temperature was 88 degrees and the wind was west at 8 miles an hour. The current time is 5:48 p.m. Central Daylight Time. 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Here are the forecast highlights for this afternoon through Tuesday. Dry weather with unseasonably warm temperatures are forecast through early next week. The remnants of Tropical Cyclone Isaias may bring beneficial rain to parts of southeast Missouri and southwest Illinois this weekend, but there remains a lot of uncertainty with its track. Tonight, clear. Lows in the upper 50s. North winds 5 to 10 miles per hour. Thursday, sunny. Highs in the lower 80s. Northeast winds around 5 miles per hour. Thursday night, mostly clear. Lows in the upper 50s. East winds around 5 miles per hour.
Friday, sunny. Highs in the upper 80s. South winds 5 to 10 miles per hour. Friday night, mostly clear. Lows in the lower 60s. South winds 5 to 10 miles per hour. Saturday, mostly sunny. Highs in the upper 80s. Saturday night, mostly cloudy. A chance of rain, mainly in the evening. Lows in the upper 50s. Chance of rain 50%. Sunday and Sunday night, partly cloudy. Highs around 80. Lows around 60. Columbus Day and Monday night, mostly clear. Highs around 90. Lows in the upper 50s. Tuesday, mostly sunny. A slight chance of showers in the morning. Much cooler with highs in the mid-70s. Chance of rain 20%. Tuesday night, mostly clear in the evening, then becoming partly cloudy. Lows in the lower 50s. Wednesday, mostly sunny with a 20% chance of showers. Highs in the lower 70s. At 5 p.m. at Lambert Field in St. Louis, it was mostly sunny with a temperature of 88 degrees. The dew point was 58, giving us a relative humidity of 36%. The wind was west at 8 miles an hour, and the pressure was 29.88 inches and falling. Elsewhere in the metro area, in Chesterfield it was sunny and the temperature was 88. In Belleville it was 88 degrees. In Cahokia, it was sunny and 89 degrees. In St. Charles, it was sunny and 89. Across the region, it was sunny in Columbia, Missouri, with a temperature of 86. In Quincy, it was sunny and 81 degrees. In Kansas City, it was mostly sunny and the temperature was 85. It was sunny in Springfield, Missouri, with a temperature of 88. In Rolla, it was sunny and the temperature was 87. It was sunny in Cape Girardeau, with 85 degrees. It was sunny in Springfield, Illinois, with a temperature of 84. Once again in St. Louis, it was mostly sunny. The temperature was 88 degrees and the wind was west at 8 miles an hour. The current time is 5:51 p.m. Central Daylight Time. 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Here are the forecast highlights for this afternoon through Tuesday. Dry weather with unseasonably warm temperatures are forecast through early next week. The remnants of tropical cyclone Isaias may bring beneficial rain to parts of southeast Missouri and southwest Illinois this weekend, but there remains a lot of uncertainty with its track. Tonight, clear. Lows in the upper 50s. North winds 5 to 10 miles per hour. Thursday, sunny. Highs in the lower 80s. Northeast winds around 5 miles per hour. Thursday night, mostly clear. Lows in the upper 50s. East winds around 5 miles per hour. Friday, sunny. Highs in the upper 80s. South winds 5 to 10 miles per hour. Friday night, mostly clear. Lows in the lower 60s. South winds 5 to 10 miles per hour. Saturday, mostly sunny. Highs in the upper 80s. Saturday night, mostly cloudy. A chance of rain, mainly in the evening. Lows in the upper 50s. Chance of rain 50%. Sunday and Sunday night, partly cloudy. Highs around 80. Lows around 60. Columbus Day and Monday night, mostly clear. Highs around 90. Lows in the upper 50s. Tuesday, mostly sunny. A slight chance of showers in the morning. Much cooler with highs in the mid-70s. Chance of rain 20%. Tuesday night, mostly clear in the evening, then becoming partly cloudy. Lows in the lower 50s. Wednesday, mostly sunny with a 20% chance of showers.
highs in the lower 70s. At 5 p.m. at Lambert Field in St. Louis, it was mostly sunny with a temperature of 88 degrees. The dew point was 58, giving us a relative humidity of 36%. The wind was west at 8 miles an hour, and the pressure was 29.88 inches and falling. Elsewhere in the metro area, in Chesterfield, it was sunny and the temperature was 88. In Belleville, it was 88 degrees. In Cahokia, it was sunny and 89 degrees. In St. Charles, it was sunny and 89. Across the region, it was sunny in Columbia, Missouri, with a temperature of 86. In Quincy, it was sunny and 81 degrees. In Kansas City, it was mostly sunny and the temperature was 85. It was sunny in Springfield, Missouri, with a temperature of 88. In Rolla, it was sunny and the temperature was 87. It was sunny in Cape Girardeau, with 85 degrees. It was sunny in Springfield, Illinois, with a temperature of 84. Once again in St. Louis, it was mostly sunny, the temperature was 88 degrees and the wind was west at 8 miles an hour. The current time is 5:55 p.m. Central Daylight Time. 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Here are the forecast highlights for this afternoon through Tuesday. Dry weather with unseasonably warm temperatures are forecast through early next week. The remnants of Tropical Cyclone Isaias may bring beneficial rain to parts of southeast Missouri and southwest Illinois this weekend, but there remains a lot of uncertainty with its track. Tonight, clear. Lows in the upper 50s. North winds 5 to 10 miles per hour. Thursday, sunny. Highs in the lower 80s. Northeast winds around 5 miles per hour. Thursday night, mostly clear. Lows in the upper 50s. East winds around 5 miles per hour. Friday, sunny. Highs in the upper 80s. South winds 5 to 10 miles per hour. Friday night, mostly clear. Lows in the lower 60s. South winds 5 to 10 miles per hour. Saturday, mostly sunny. Highs in the upper 80s. Saturday night, mostly cloudy. A chance of rain, mainly in the evening. Lows in the upper 50s. Chance of rain 50%. Sunday and Sunday night, partly cloudy. Highs around 80. Lows around 60. Columbus Day and Monday night, mostly clear. Highs around 90. Lows in the upper 50s. Tuesday, mostly sunny. A slight chance of showers in the morning. Much cooler with highs in the mid-70s. Chance of rain 20%. Tuesday night, mostly clear in the evening, then becoming partly cloudy. Lows in the lower 50s. Wednesday, mostly sunny with a 20% chance of showers. Highs in the lower 70s. At 5 p.m. at Lambert Field in St. Louis, it was mostly sunny with a temperature of 88 degrees. The dew point was 58, giving us a relative humidity of 36%. The wind was west at 8 miles an hour, and the pressure was 29.88 inches and falling. Elsewhere in the metro area, in Chesterfield, it was sunny and the temperature was 88. In Belleville, it was 88 degrees. In Cahokia, it was sunny and 89 degrees. In St. Charles, it was sunny and 89. Across the region, it was sunny in Columbia, Missouri, with a temperature of 86. In Quincy, it was sunny and 81 degrees. In Kansas City, it was mostly sunny and the temperature was 85. It was sunny in Springfield, Missouri, with a temperature of 88. In Rolla, it was sunny and the temperature was 87. It was sunny in Cape Girardeau with 85 degrees. It was sunny in Springfield, Illinois with a temperature of 84. Once again in
Lewis, it was mostly sunny. The temperature was 88 degrees and the wind was west at 8 miles an hour. The current time is 5:59 p.m. Central Daylight Time. 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Here are the forecast highlights for this afternoon through Tuesday. Dry weather with unseasonably warm temperatures are forecast through early next week. The remnants of Tropical Cyclone Isaias may bring beneficial rain to parts of southeast Missouri and southwest Illinois this weekend, but there remains a lot of uncertainty with its track. Tonight, clear. Lows in the upper 50s. North winds 5 to 10 miles per hour. Thursday, sunny. Highs in the lower 80s. Northeast winds around 5 miles per hour. Thursday night, mostly clear. Lows in the upper 50s. East winds around 5 miles per hour. Friday, sunny. Highs in the upper 80s. South winds 5 to 10 miles per hour. Friday night, mostly clear. Lows in the lower 60s. South winds 5 to 10 miles per hour. Saturday, mostly sunny. Highs in the upper 80s. Saturday night, mostly cloudy. A chance of rain, mainly in the evening. Lows in the upper 50s. Chance of rain 50%. Sunday and Sunday night, partly cloudy. Highs around 80. Lows around 60. Columbus Day and Monday night, mostly clear. Highs around 90. Lows in the upper 50s. Tuesday, mostly sunny. A slight chance of showers in the morning. Much cooler with highs in the mid-70s. Chance of rain 20%. Tuesday night, mostly clear in the evening, then becoming partly cloudy. Lows in the lower 50s. Wednesday, mostly sunny with a 20% chance of showers. Highs in the lower 70s. At 5 p.m. at Lambert Field in St. Louis, it was mostly sunny with a temperature of 88 degrees. The dew point was 58, giving us a relative humidity of 36%. The wind was west at 8 miles an hour, and the pressure was 29.88 inches and falling. Elsewhere in the metro area, in Chesterfield it was sunny and the temperature was 88. In Belleville it was 88 degrees. In Cahokia, it was sunny and 89 degrees. In St. Charles, it was sunny and 89. Across the region, it was sunny in Columbia, Missouri, with a temperature of 86. In Quincy, it was sunny and 81 degrees. In Kansas City, it was mostly sunny and the temperature was 85. It was sunny in Springfield, Missouri, with a temperature of 88. In Rolla, it was sunny and the temperature was 87. It was sunny in Cape Girardeau with 85 degrees. It was sunny in Springfield, Illinois with a temperature of 84. Once again in St. Louis, it was mostly sunny. The temperature was 88 degrees and the wind was west at 8 miles an hour. The current time is 6:03 p.m. Central Daylight Time. 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Here are the forecast highlights for this afternoon through Tuesday. Dry weather with unseasonably warm temperatures are forecast through early next week. The remnants of Tropical Cyclone Isaias may bring beneficial rain to parts of southeast Missouri and southwest Illinois this weekend, but there remains a lot of uncertainty with its track. Tonight, clear. Lows in the upper 50s. North winds 5 to 10 miles per hour. Thursday, sunny. Highs in the lower 80s.
Northeast winds around 5 miles per hour. Thursday night, mostly clear. Lows in the upper 50s. East winds around 5 miles per hour. Friday, sunny. Highs in the upper 80s. South winds 5 to 10 miles per hour. Friday night, mostly clear. Lows in the lower 60s. South winds 5 to 10 miles per hour. Saturday, mostly sunny. Highs in the upper 80s. Saturday night, mostly cloudy. A chance of rain, mainly in the evening. Lows in the upper 50s. Chance of rain 50%. Sunday and Sunday night, partly cloudy. Highs around 80. Lows around 60. Columbus Day and Monday night, mostly clear. Highs around 90. Lows in the upper 50s. Tuesday, mostly sunny. A slight chance of showers in the morning. Much cooler with highs in the mid-70s. Chance of rain 20%. Tuesday night, mostly clear in the evening, then becoming partly cloudy. Lows in the lower 50s. Wednesday, mostly sunny with a 20% chance of showers. Highs in the lower 70s. At 5 p.m. at Lambert Field in St. Louis, it was mostly sunny with a temperature of 88 degrees. The dew point was 58, giving us a relative humidity of 36%. The wind was west at 8 miles an hour, and the pressure was 29.88 inches and falling. Elsewhere in the metro area, in Chesterfield it was sunny and the temperature was 88. In Belleville it was 88 degrees. In Cahokia, it was sunny and 89 degrees. In St. Charles, it was sunny and 89. Across the region, it was sunny in Columbia, Missouri, with a temperature of 86. In Quincy, it was sunny and 81 degrees. In Kansas City, it was mostly sunny and the temperature was 85. It was sunny in Springfield, Missouri, with a temperature of 88. In Rolla, it was sunny and the temperature was 87. It was sunny in Cape Girardeau with 85 degrees. It was sunny in Springfield, Illinois, with a temperature of 84. Once again in St. Louis, it was mostly sunny. The temperature was 88 degrees and the wind was west at 8 miles an hour. The current time is 6:07 p.m. Central Daylight Time. 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Here are the forecast highlights for this afternoon through Tuesday. Dry weather with unseasonably warm temperatures are forecast through early next week. The remnants of Tropical Cyclone Isaias may bring beneficial rain to parts of southeast Missouri and southwest Illinois this weekend, but there remains a lot of uncertainty with its track. Tonight, clear. Lows in the upper 50s. North winds 5 to 10 miles per hour. Thursday, sunny. Highs in the lower 80s. Northeast winds around 5 miles per hour. Thursday night, mostly clear. Lows in the upper 50s. East winds around 5 miles per hour. Friday, sunny. Highs in the upper 80s. South winds 5 to 10 miles per hour. Friday night, mostly clear. Lows in the lower 60s. South winds 5 to 10 miles per hour. Saturday, mostly sunny. Highs in the upper 80s. Saturday night, mostly cloudy. A chance of rain, mainly in the evening. Lows in the upper 50s. Chance of rain 50%. Sunday and Sunday night, partly cloudy. Highs around 80. Lows around 60. Columbus Day and Monday night, mostly clear. Highs around 90. Lows in the upper 50s. Tuesday, mostly sunny. A slight chance of showers in the morning. Much cooler with highs in the mid-70s. Chance of rain 20%.
Tuesday night, mostly clear in the evening, then becoming partly cloudy. Lows in the lower 50s. Wednesday, mostly sunny with a 20% chance of showers. Highs in the lower 70s. At 5 p.m. at Lambert Field in St. Louis, it was mostly sunny with a temperature of 88 degrees. The dew point was 58, giving us a relative humidity of 36%. The wind was west at 8 miles an hour, and the pressure was 29.88 inches and falling. Elsewhere in the metro area, in Chesterfield it was sunny and the temperature was 88. In Belleville it was 88 degrees. In Cahokia, it was sunny and 89 degrees. In St. Charles, it was sunny and 89. Across the region, it was sunny in Columbia, Missouri, with a temperature of 86. In Quincy, it was sunny and 81 degrees. In Kansas City, it was mostly sunny and the temperature was 85. 50 stay, 20 hours.

In Chesterfield, it was sunny and the temperature was 88. In Belleville, it was 88 degrees. In Cahokia, it was sunny and 89 degrees. In St. Charles, it was sunny and 89. Across the region, it was sunny in Columbia, Missouri, with a temperature of 86. In Quincy, it was sunny and 81 degrees. In Kansas City, it was mostly sunny and the temperature was 85. It was sunny in Springfield, Missouri, with a temperature of 88. In Rolla, it was sunny and the temperature was 87. It was sunny in Cape Girardeau, with 85 degrees. It was sunny in Springfield, Illinois, with a temperature of 84. Once again in St. Louis, it was mostly sunny. The temperature was 88 degrees and the wind was west at 8 miles an hour. At 6 p.m. at Lambert Field in St. Louis, it was partly cloudy with a temperature of 86 degrees. The dew point was 58, giving us a relative humidity of 38%. The wind was west at 7 miles an hour, and the pressure was 29.89 inches and rising. Elsewhere in the metro area, in Chesterfield, it was clear and the temperature was 82. In Belleville, it was 85 degrees. In Cahokia, it was clear and 87 degrees. In St. Charles, it was clear and 86. Across the region, it was clear in Columbia, Missouri, with a temperature of 83. In Quincy, it was clear and 77 degrees. In Kansas City, it was partly cloudy and the temperature was 82. It was clear in Springfield, Missouri, with a temperature of 86. In Rolla, it was clear and the temperature was 84. It was clear in Cape Girardeau, with 81 degrees. It was clear in Springfield, Illinois, with a temperature of 78. Once again in St. Louis, it was partly cloudy. The temperature was 86 degrees and the wind was west at 7 miles an hour. The current time is 6:12 p.m. Central Daylight Time. 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Here are the forecast highlights for this afternoon through Tuesday. Dry weather with unseasonably warm temperatures are forecast through early next week. The remnants of Tropical Cyclone Isaias may bring beneficial rain to parts of southeast Missouri and southwest Illinois this weekend, but there remains a lot of uncertainty with its track. Tonight, clear. Lows in the upper 50s. North winds 5 to 10 miles per hour. Thursday, sunny. Highs in the lower 80s. Northeast winds around 5 miles per hour. Thursday night, mostly clear. Lows in the upper 50s. East winds around 5 miles per hour. Friday, sunny. Highs in the upper 80s. South winds 5 to 10 miles per hour. Friday night, mostly clear. Lows in the lower 60s. South winds 5 to 10 miles per hour. Saturday, mostly sunny. Highs in the upper 80s. Saturday night, mostly cloudy. A chance of rain, mainly in the evening. Lows in the upper 50s. Chance of rain 50%. Sunday and Sunday night, partly cloudy. Highs around 80. Lows around 60. Columbus Day and Monday night, mostly clear. Highs around 90. Lows in the upper 50s. Tuesday, mostly sunny. A slight chance of showers in the morning. Much cooler with highs in the mid-70s. Chance of rain 20%. Tuesday night, mostly clear in the evening, then becoming partly cloudy. Lows in the lower 50s. Wednesday, mostly sunny with a 20% chance of showers. Highs in the lower 70s. At 6 p.m. at Lambert Field in St. Louis, it was partly cloudy with a temperature of 86 degrees. The dew point was 58, giving us a relative humidity of 38%. The wind was west at 7 miles.

hour, and the pressure was 29.89 inches and rising. Elsewhere in the metro area, in Chesterfield, it was clear and the temperature was 82. In Belleville, it was 85 degrees. In Cahokia, it was clear and 87 degrees. In St. Charles, it was clear and 86. Across the region, it was clear in Columbia, Missouri, with a temperature of 83. In Quincy, it was clear and 77 degrees. In Kansas City, it was partly cloudy and the temperature was 82. It was clear in Springfield, Missouri, with a temperature of 86. In Rolla, it was clear and the temperature was 84. It was clear in Cape Girardeau, with 81 degrees. It was clear in Springfield, Illinois, with a temperature of 78. Once again in St. Louis, it was partly cloudy. The temperature was 86 degrees and the wind was west at 7 miles an hour. The current time is 6:15 p.m. Central Daylight Time. This is NOAA, Weather Radio KDO 89 St. Louis, Missouri, broadcasting on 162.550 MHz. 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Here are the forecast highlights for this afternoon through Tuesday. Dry weather with unseasonably warm temperatures are forecast through early next week. The remnants of tropical cyclone Isaias may bring beneficial rain to parts of southeast Missouri and southwest Illinois this weekend, but there remains a lot of uncertainty with its track. Tonight, clear. Lows in the upper 50s. North winds 5 to 10 miles per hour. Thursday, sunny. Highs in the lower 80s. Northeast winds around 5 miles per hour. Thursday night, mostly clear. Lows in the upper 50s. East winds around 5 miles per hour. Friday, sunny. Highs in the upper 80s. South winds 5 to 10 miles per hour. Friday night, mostly clear. Lows in the lower 60s. South winds 5 to 10 miles per hour. Saturday, mostly sunny. Highs in the upper 80s. Saturday night, mostly cloudy. A chance of rain, mainly in the evening. Lows in the upper 50s. Chance of rain 50%. Sunday and Sunday night, partly cloudy. Highs around 80. Lows around 60. Columbus Day and Monday night, mostly clear. Highs around 90. Lows in the upper 50s. Tuesday, mostly sunny. A slight chance of showers in the morning. Much cooler with highs in the mid-70s. Chance of rain 20%. Tuesday night, mostly clear in the evening, then becoming partly cloudy. Lows in the lower 50s. Wednesday, mostly sunny with a 20% chance of showers. Highs in the lower 70s. At 6 p.m. at Lambert Field in St. Louis, it was partly cloudy with a temperature of 86 degrees. The dew point was 58, giving us a relative humidity of 38%. The wind was west at 7 miles an hour, and the pressure was 29.89 inches and rising. Elsewhere in the metro area, in Chesterfield, it was clear and the temperature was 82. In Belleville, it was 85 degrees. In Cahokia, it was clear and 87 degrees. In St. Charles, it was clear and 86. Across the region, it was clear in Columbia, Missouri, with a temperature of 83. In Quincy, it was clear and 77 degrees. In Kansas City, it was partly cloudy and the temperature was 82. It was clear in Springfield, Missouri, with a temperature of 86. In Rolla, it was clear and the temperature was 84. It was clear in Cape Girardeau, with 81 degrees. It was clear in Springfield, Illinois, with a temperature of 78. Once again in St. Louis, it was partly cloudy. The temperature was 86 degrees and the wind was west at 7 miles an hour. The current time is 6:19 p.m. Central Daylight Time. 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
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This program originates from the National Weather Service Forecast Office in St. Louis, Missouri, and serves parts of East Central Missouri and Southwest Illinois, including the St. Louis metro area and surrounding counties. Here are the forecast highlights for this afternoon through Tuesday. Dry weather with unseasonably warm temperatures are forecast through early next week. The remnants of tropical cyclone Isaias may bring beneficial rain to parts of southeast Missouri and southwest Illinois this weekend, but there remains a lot of uncertainty with its track. Tonight, clear. Lows in the upper 50s. North winds 5 to 10 miles per hour. Thursday, sunny. Highs in the lower 80s. Northeast winds around 5 miles per hour. Thursday night, mostly clear. Lows in the upper 50s. East winds around 5 miles per hour. Friday, sunny. Highs in the upper 80s. South winds 5 to 10 miles per hour. Friday night, mostly clear. Lows in the lower 60s. South winds 5 to 10 miles per hour. Saturday, mostly sunny. Highs in the upper 80s. Saturday night, mostly cloudy. A chance of rain, mainly in the evening. Lows in the upper 50s. Chance of rain 50%. Sunday and Sunday night, partly cloudy. Highs around 80. Lows around 60. Columbus Day and Monday night, mostly clear. Highs around 90. Lows in the upper 50s. Tuesday, mostly sunny. A slight chance of showers in the morning. Much cooler with highs in the mid-70s. Chance of rain 20%. Tuesday night, mostly clear in the evening, then becoming partly cloudy. Lows in the lower 50s. Wednesday, mostly sunny with a 20% chance of showers. Highs in the lower 70s. At 6 p.m. at Lambert Field in St. Louis, it was partly cloudy with a temperature of 86 degrees. The dew point was 58, giving us a relative humidity of 38%. The wind was west at 7 miles an hour, and the pressure was 29.89 inches and rising. Elsewhere in the metro area, in Chesterfield, it was clear and the temperature was 82. In Belleville, it was 85 degrees. In Cahokia, it was clear and 87 degrees. In St. Charles, it was clear and 86. Across the region, it was clear in Columbia, Missouri, with a temperature of 83. In Quincy, it was clear and 77 degrees. In Kansas City, it was partly cloudy and the temperature was 82. It was clear in Springfield, Missouri, with a temperature of 86. In Rolla, it was clear and the temperature was 84. It was clear in Cape Girardeau with 81 degrees. It was clear in Springfield, Illinois, with a temperature of 78. Once again in St. Louis, it was partly cloudy. The temperature was 86 degrees and the wind was west at 7 miles an hour. The current time is 6:23 p.m. Central Daylight Time. 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Here are the forecast highlights for this afternoon through Tuesday. Dry weather with unseasonably warm temperatures are forecast through early next week. The remnants of tropical cyclone Isaias may bring beneficial rain to parts of southeast Missouri and southwest Illinois this weekend, but there remains a lot of uncertainty with its track. Tonight, clear. Lows in the upper 50s. North winds 5 to 10 miles per hour. Thursday, sunny. Highs in the lower 80s. Northeast winds around 5 miles per hour. Thursday night, mostly clear. Lows in the upper 50s. East winds around 5 miles per hour. Friday,
sunny. Highs in the upper 80s. South winds 5 to 10 miles per hour. Friday night, mostly clear. Lows in the lower 60s. South winds 5 to 10 miles per hour. Saturday, mostly sunny. Highs in the upper 80s. Saturday night, mostly cloudy. A chance of rain, mainly in the evening. Lows in the upper 50s. Chance of rain 50%. Sunday and Sunday night, partly cloudy. Highs around 80. Lows around 60. Columbus Day and Monday night, mostly clear. Highs around 90. Lows in the upper 50s. Tuesday, mostly sunny. A slight chance of showers in the morning. Much cooler with highs in the mid-70s. Chance of rain 20%. Tuesday night, mostly clear in the evening, then becoming partly cloudy. Lows in the lower 50s. Wednesday, mostly sunny with a 20% chance of showers. Highs in the lower 70s. At 6 p.m. at Lambert Field in St. Louis, it was partly cloudy with a temperature of 86 degrees. The dew point was 58, giving us a relative humidity of 38%. The wind was west at 7 miles an hour, and the pressure was 29.89 inches and rising. Elsewhere in the metro area, in Chesterfield, it was clear and the temperature was 82. In Belleville, it was 85 degrees. In Cahokia, it was clear and 87 degrees. In St. Charles, it was clear and 86. Across the region, it was clear in Columbia, Missouri, with a temperature of 83. In Quincy, it was clear and 77 degrees. In Kansas City, it was partly cloudy and the temperature was 82. It was clear in Springfield, Missouri, with a temperature of 86. In Rolla, it was clear and the temperature was 84. It was clear in Cape Girardeau, with 81 degrees. It was clear in Springfield, Illinois, with a temperature of 78. Once again in St. Louis, it was partly cloudy. The temperature was 86 degrees and the wind was west at 7 miles an hour. The current time is 6:27 p.m. Central Daylight Time. 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Here are the forecast highlights for this afternoon through Tuesday. Dry weather with unseasonably warm temperatures are forecast through early next week. The remnants of Tropical Cyclone Isaias may bring beneficial rain to parts of southeast Missouri and southwest Illinois this weekend, but there remains a lot of uncertainty with its track. Tonight, clear. Lows in the upper 50s. North winds 5 to 10 miles per hour. Thursday, sunny. Highs in the lower 80s. Northeast winds around 5 miles per hour. Thursday night, mostly clear. Lows in the upper 50s. East winds around 5 miles per hour. Friday, sunny. Highs in the upper 80s. South winds 5 to 10 miles per hour. Friday night, mostly clear. Lows in the lower 60s. South winds 5 to 10 miles per hour. Saturday, mostly sunny. Highs in the upper 80s. Saturday night, mostly cloudy. A chance of rain, mainly in the evening. Lows in the upper 50s. Chance of rain 50%. Sunday and Sunday night, partly cloudy. Highs around 80. Lows around 60. Columbus Day and Monday night, mostly clear. Highs around 90. Lows in the upper 50s. Tuesday, mostly sunny. A slight chance of showers in the morning. Much cooler with highs in the mid-70s. Chance of rain 20%. Tuesday night, mostly clear in the evening, then becoming partly cloudy. Lows in the lower 50s. Wednesday, mostly sunny with a 20% chance of showers.
highs in the lower 70s. At 6 p.m. at Lambert Field in St. Louis, it was partly cloudy with a temperature of 86 degrees. The dew point was 58, giving us a relative humidity of 38%. The wind was west at 7 miles an hour, and the pressure was 29.89 inches and rising. Elsewhere in the metro area, in Chesterfield, it was clear and the temperature was 82. In Belleville, it was 85 degrees. In Cahokia, it was clear and 87 degrees. In St. Charles, it was clear and 86. Across the region, it was clear in Columbia, Missouri, with a temperature of 83. In Quincy, it was clear and 77 degrees. In Kansas City, it was partly cloudy and the temperature was 82. It was clear in Springfield, Missouri, with a temperature of 86. In Rolla, it was clear and the temperature was 84. It was clear in Cape Girardeau, with 81 degrees. It was clear in Springfield, Illinois, with a temperature of 78. Once again in St. Louis, it was partly cloudy. The temperature was 86 degrees and the wind was west at 7 miles an hour. The St. Louis climate summary for this evening, as of 4 p.m., October 7, 2026. Today's high temperature of 89 degrees occurred at 2:38 p.m. The normal high is 73. The record high is 92 degrees, which was last set in 1963. Today's low temperature of 59 degrees occurred at 5:35 a.m. The normal low is 53. The record low is 29 degrees, which was set in 1952. No precipitation fell today, which leaves the monthly total at 0.21 inches. The total precipitation for the season since September 1st still stands at 1.59 inches, and the total precipitation for the year is still 37.85 inches. No snow fell today. The total snowfall since July 1st still stands at 0.0 inches. The normal high temperature for tomorrow is 73 degrees, and the normal low is 52. The record high for tomorrow is 92, which last occurred in 1939, and the record low is 30, which occurred in 2000. Sunset tonight is at 6:35 p.m. Sunrise tomorrow is at 7:04 a.m. The current time is 6:32 p.m. Central Daylight Time. 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This program originates from the National Weather Service Forecast Office in St. Louis, Missouri, and serves parts of east central Missouri and southwest Illinois, including the St. Louis metro area and surrounding counties. Here are the forecast highlights for this afternoon through Tuesday. Dry weather with unseasonably warm temperatures are forecast through early next week. The remnants of tropical cyclone Isaias may bring beneficial rain to parts of southeast Missouri and southwest Illinois this weekend, but there remains a lot of uncertainty with its track. Tonight, clear. Lows in the upper 50s. North winds 5 to 10 miles per hour. Thursday, sunny. Highs in the lower 80s. Northeast winds around 5 miles per hour. Thursday night, mostly clear. Lows in the upper 50s. East winds around 5 miles per hour. Friday, sunny. Highs in the upper 80s. South winds 5 to 10 miles per hour. Friday night, mostly clear. Lows in the lower 60s. South winds 5 to 10 miles per hour. Saturday, mostly sunny. Highs in the upper 80s. Saturday night, mostly cloudy. A chance of rain, mainly in the evening. Lows in the upper 50s. Chance of rain 50%. Sunday and Sunday night, partly cloudy. Highs around 80. Lows around 60. Columbus Day and Monday night, mostly clear. Highs around 90. Lows in the upper 50s. Tuesday, mostly sunny. A slight chance of showers in the morning. Much cooler with highs in the mid-70s. Chance of rain 20%.
Tuesday night, mostly clear in the evening, then becoming partly cloudy. Lows in the lower 50s. Wednesday, mostly sunny with a 20% chance of showers. Highs in the lower 70s. At 6 p.m. at Lambert Field in St. Louis, it was partly cloudy with a temperature of 86 degrees. The dew point was 58, giving us a relative humidity of 38%. The wind was west at 7 miles an hour, and the pressure was 29.89 inches and rising. Elsewhere in the metro area, in Chesterfield, it was clear and the temperature was 82. In Belleville, it was 85 degrees. In Cahokia, it was clear and 87 degrees. In St. Charles, it was clear and 86. Across the region, it was clear in Columbia, Missouri, with a temperature of 83. In Quincy, it was clear and 77 degrees. In Kansas City, it was partly cloudy and the temperature was 82. It was clear in Springfield, Missouri, with a temperature of 86. In Rolla, it was clear and the temperature was 84. It was clear in Cape Girardeau, with 81 degrees. It was clear in Springfield, Illinois, with a temperature of 78. Once again in St. Louis, it was partly cloudy. The temperature was 86 degrees and the wind was west at 7 miles an hour. The St. Louis climate summary for this evening, as of 4 p.m., October 7, 2026. Today's high temperature of 89 degrees occurred at 2:38 p.m. The normal high is 73. The record high is 92 degrees, which was last set in 1963. Today's low temperature of 59 degrees occurred at 5:35 a.m. The normal low is 53. The record low is 29 degrees, which was set in 1952. No precipitation fell today, which leaves the monthly total at 0.21 inches. The total precipitation for the season since September 1st still stands at 1.59 inches, and the total precipitation for the year is still 37.85 inches. No snow fell today. The total snowfall since July 1st still stands at 0.0 inches. The normal high temperature for tomorrow is 73 degrees, and the normal low is 52. The record high for tomorrow is 92, which last occurred in 1939, and the record low is 30, which occurred in 2000. Sunset tonight is at 6:35 p.m. Sunrise tomorrow is at 7:04 a.m. The current time is 6:37 p.m. Central Daylight Time. 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This program originates from the National Weather Service Forecast Office in St. Louis, Missouri, and serves parts of East Central Missouri and Southwest Illinois, including the St. Louis metro area and surrounding counties. Here are the forecast highlights for this afternoon through Tuesday. Dry weather with unseasonably warm temperatures are forecast through early next week. The remnants of tropical cyclone Isaias may bring beneficial rain to parts of southeast Missouri and southwest Illinois this weekend, but there remains a lot of uncertainty with its track. Tonight, clear. Lows in the upper 50s. North winds 5 to 10 miles per hour. Thursday, sunny. Highs in the lower 80s. Northeast winds around 5 miles per hour. Thursday night, mostly clear. Lows in the upper 50s. East winds around 5 miles per hour. Friday, sunny. Highs in the upper 80s. South winds 5 to 10 miles per hour. Friday night, mostly clear. Lows in the lower 60s. South winds 5 to 10 miles per hour. Saturday, mostly sunny. Highs in the upper 80s. Saturday night, mostly cloudy. A chance of rain, mainly in the evening. Lows in the upper 50s. Chance of rain 50%. Sunday and Sunday night, partly cloudy. Highs around 80. Lows around 60. Columbus Day and Monday night, mostly clear. Highs around 90. Lows in the upper 50s.
Tuesday, mostly sunny. A slight chance of showers in the morning. Much cooler with highs in the mid-70s. Chance of rain 20%. Tuesday night, mostly clear in the evening, then becoming partly cloudy. Lows in the lower 50s. Wednesday, mostly sunny with a 20% chance of showers. Highs in the lower 70s. At 6 p.m. at Lambert Field in St. Louis, it was partly cloudy with a temperature of 86 degrees. The dew point was 58, giving us a relative humidity of 38%. The wind was west at 7 miles an hour, and the pressure was 29.89 inches and rising. Elsewhere in the metro area, in Chesterfield, it was clear and the temperature was 82. In Belleville, it was 85 degrees. In Cahokia, it was clear and 87 degrees. In St. Charles, it was clear and 86. Across the region, it was clear in Columbia, Missouri, with a temperature of 83. In Quincy, it was clear and 77 degrees. In Kansas City, it was partly cloudy and the temperature was 82. It was clear in Springfield, Missouri, with a temperature of 86. In Rolla, it was clear and the temperature was 84. It was clear in Cape Girardeau, with 81 degrees. It was clear in Springfield, Illinois, with a temperature of 78. Once again in St. Louis, it was partly cloudy. The temperature was 86 degrees and the wind was west at 7 miles an hour. The St. Louis climate summary for this evening as of 4 p.m., October 7, 2026. Today's high temperature of 89 degrees occurred at 2:38 p.m. The normal high is 73. The record high is 92 degrees, which was last set in 1963. Today's low temperature of 59 degrees occurred at 5:35 a.m. The normal low is 53. The record low is 29 degrees, which was set in 1952. No precipitation fell today, which leaves the monthly total at 0.21 inches. The total precipitation for the season since September 1st still stands at 1.59 inches, and the total precipitation for the year is still 37.85 inches. No snow fell today. The total snowfall since July 1st still stands at 0.0 inches. The normal high temperature for tomorrow is 73 degrees, and the normal low is 52. The record high for tomorrow is 92, which last occurred in 1939, and the record low is 30, which occurred in 2000. Sunset tonight is at 6:35 p.m. Sunrise tomorrow is at 7:04 a.m. The current time is 6:43 p.m. Central Daylight Time. 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This program originates from the National Weather Service Forecast Office in St. Louis, Missouri, and serves parts of East Central Missouri and Southwest Illinois, including the St. Louis metro area and surrounding counties. Here are the forecast highlights for this afternoon through Tuesday. Dry weather with unseasonably warm temperatures are forecast through early next week. The remnants of tropical cyclone Isaias may bring beneficial rain to parts of southeast Missouri and southwest Illinois this weekend, but there remains a lot of uncertainty with its track. Tonight, clear. Lows in the upper 50s. North winds 5 to 10 miles per hour. Thursday, sunny. Highs in the lower 80s. Northeast winds around 5 miles per hour. Thursday night, mostly clear. Lows in the upper 50s. East winds around 5 miles per hour. Friday, sunny. Highs in the upper 80s. South winds 5 to 10 miles per hour. Friday night, mostly clear. Lows in the lower 60s. South winds 5 to 10 miles per hour. Saturday, mostly sunny. Highs in the upper 80s. Saturday night, mostly cloudy. A chance of rain, mainly in the evening. Lows in the upper 50s. Chance of rain 50%. Sunday and Sunday night, partly cloudy. Highs around.
80. Lows around 60. Columbus Day and Monday night, mostly clear. Highs around 90. Lows in the upper 50s. Tuesday, mostly sunny. A slight chance of showers in the morning. Much cooler with highs in the mid-70s. Chance of rain 20%. Tuesday night, mostly clear in the evening, then becoming partly cloudy. Lows in the lower 50s. Wednesday, mostly sunny with a 20% chance of showers. Highs in the lower 70s. At 6 p.m. at Lambert Field in St. Louis, it was partly cloudy with a temperature of 86 degrees. The dew point was 58, giving us a relative humidity of 38%. The wind was west at 7 miles an hour, and the pressure was 29.89 inches and rising. Elsewhere in the metro area, in Chesterfield, it was clear and the temperature was 82. In Belleville, it was 85 degrees. In Cahokia, it was clear and 87 degrees. In St. Charles, it was clear and 86. Across the region, it was clear in Columbia, Missouri, with a temperature of 83. In Quincy, it was clear and 77 degrees. In Kansas City, it was partly cloudy and the temperature was 82. It was clear in Springfield, Missouri, with a temperature of 86. In Rolla, it was clear and the temperature was 84. It was clear in Cape Girardeau, with 81 degrees. It was clear in Springfield, Illinois, with a temperature of 78. Once again in St. Louis, it was partly cloudy. The temperature was 86 degrees and the wind was west at 7 miles an hour. The St. Louis climate summary for this evening, as of 4 p.m., October 7th, 2026. Today's high temperature of 89 degrees occurred at 2:38 p.m. The normal high is 73. The record high is 92 degrees, which was last set in 1963. Today's low temperature of 59 degrees occurred at 5:35 a.m. The normal low is 53. The record low is 29 degrees, which was set in 1952. No precipitation fell today, which leaves the monthly total at 0.21 inches. The total precipitation for the season since September 1st still stands at 1.59 inches, and the total precipitation for the year is still 37.85 inches. No snow fell today. The total snowfall since July 1st still stands at 0.0 inches. The normal high temperature for tomorrow is 73 degrees, and the normal low is 52. The record high for tomorrow is 92, which last occurred in 1939, and the record low is 30, which occurred in 2000. Sunset tonight is at 6:35 p.m. Sunrise tomorrow is at 7:04 a.m. The current time is 6:48 p.m. Central Daylight Time. 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Here are the forecast highlights for this afternoon through Tuesday. Dry weather with unseasonably warm temperatures are forecast through early next week. The remnants of tropical cyclone Isaias may bring beneficial rain to parts of southeast Missouri and southwest Illinois this weekend, but there remains a lot of uncertainty with its track. Tonight, clear. Lows in the upper 50s. North winds 5 to 10 miles per hour. Thursday, sunny. Highs in the lower 80s. Northeast winds around 5 miles per hour. Thursday night, mostly clear. Lows in the upper 50s. East winds around 5 miles per hour. Friday, sunny. Highs in the upper 80s. South winds 5 to 10 miles per hour. Friday night, mostly clear. Lows in the lower 60s. South winds 5 to 10 miles per hour. Saturday, mostly sunny. Highs in the upper 80s. Saturday night, mostly cloudy. A chance of rain.
mainly in the evening. Lows in the upper 50s. Chance of rain 50%. Sunday and Sunday night, partly cloudy. Highs around 80. Lows around 60. Columbus Day and Monday night, mostly clear. Highs around 90. Lows in the upper 50s. Tuesday, mostly sunny. A slight chance of showers in the morning. Much cooler with highs in the mid-70s. Chance of rain 20%. Tuesday night, mostly clear in the evening, then becoming partly cloudy. Lows in the lower 50s. Wednesday, mostly sunny with a 20% chance of showers. Highs in the lower 70s. At 6 p.m. at Lambert Field in St. Louis, it was partly cloudy with a temperature of 86 degrees. The dew point was 58, giving us a relative humidity of 38%. The wind was west at 7 miles an hour, and the pressure was 29.89 inches and rising. Elsewhere in the metro area, in Chesterfield, it was clear and the temperature was 82. In Belleville, it was 85 degrees. In Cahokia, it was clear and 87 degrees. In St. Charles, it was clear and 86. Across the region, it was clear in Columbia, Missouri, with a temperature of 83. In Quincy, it was clear and 77 degrees. In Kansas City, it was partly cloudy and the temperature was 82. It was clear in Springfield, Missouri, with a temperature of 86. In Rolla, it was clear and the temperature was 84. It was clear in Cape Girardeau, with 81 degrees. It was clear in Springfield, Illinois, with a temperature of 78. Once again in St. Louis, it was partly cloudy. The temperature was 86 degrees and the wind was west at 7 miles an hour. The St. Louis climate summary for this evening, as of 4 p.m., October 7, 2026. Today's high temperature of 89 degrees occurred at 2:38 p.m. The normal high is 73. The record high is 92 degrees, which was last set in 1963. Today's low temperature of 59 degrees occurred at 5:35 a.m. The normal low is 53. The record low is 29 degrees, which was set in 1952. No precipitation fell today, which leaves the monthly total at 0.21 inches. The total precipitation for the season since September 1st still stands at 1.59 inches, and the total precipitation for the year is still 37.85 inches. No snow fell today. The total snowfall since July 1st still stands at 0.0 inches. The normal high temperature for tomorrow is 73 degrees, and the normal low is 52. The record high for tomorrow is 92, which last occurred in 1939, and the record low is 30, which occurred in 2000. Sunset tonight is at 6:35 p.m. Sunrise tomorrow is at 7:04 a.m. The current time is 6:53 p.m. Central Daylight Time. 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This program originates from the National Weather Service Forecast Office in St. Louis, Missouri, and serves parts of East Central Missouri and Southwest Illinois, including the St. Louis metro area and surrounding counties. Here are the forecast highlights for this afternoon through Tuesday. Dry weather with unseasonably warm temperatures are forecast through early next week. The remnants of tropical cyclone Isaias may bring beneficial rain to parts of southeast Missouri and southwest Illinois this weekend, but there remains a lot of uncertainty with its track. Tonight, clear. Lows in the upper 50s. North winds 5 to 10 miles per hour. Thursday, sunny. Highs in the lower 80s. Northeast winds around 5 miles per hour. Thursday night, mostly clear. Lows in the upper 50s. East winds around 5 miles per hour. Friday, sunny. Highs in the upper 80s. South winds 5 to 10 miles per hour. Friday night, mostly clear. Lows in the lower 60s. South winds 5 to 10 miles per hour.
10 miles per hour. Saturday, mostly sunny. Highs in the upper 80s. Saturday night, mostly cloudy. A chance of rain, mainly in the evening. Lows in the upper 50s. Chance of rain 50%. Sunday and Sunday night, partly cloudy. Highs around 80. Lows around 60. Columbus Day and Monday night, mostly clear. Highs around 90. Lows in the upper 50s. Tuesday, mostly sunny. A slight chance of showers in the morning. Much cooler with highs in the mid-70s. Chance of rain 20%. Tuesday night, mostly clear in the evening, then becoming partly cloudy. Lows in the lower 50s. Wednesday, mostly sunny with a 20% chance of showers. Highs in the lower 70s. At 6 p.m. at Lambert Field in St. Louis, it was partly cloudy with a temperature of 86 degrees. The dew point was 58, giving us a relative humidity of 38%. The wind was west at 7 miles an hour, and the pressure was 29.89 inches and rising. Elsewhere in the metro area, in Chesterfield, it was clear and the temperature was 82. In Belleville, it was 85 degrees. In Cahokia, it was clear and 87 degrees. In St. Charles, it was clear and 86. Across the region, it was clear in Columbia, Missouri, with a temperature of 83. In Quincy, it was clear and 77 degrees. In Kansas City, it was partly cloudy and the temperature was 82. It was clear in Springfield, Missouri, with a temperature of 86. In Rolla, it was clear and the temperature was 84. It was clear in Cape Girardeau, with 81 degrees. It was clear in Springfield, Illinois, with a temperature of 78. Once again in St. Louis, it was partly cloudy. The temperature was 86 degrees and the wind was west at 7 miles an hour. The St. Louis climate summary for this evening as of 4 p.m., October 7th, 2026. Today's high temperature of 89 degrees occurred at 2:38 p.m. The normal high is 73. The record high is 92 degrees, which was last set in 1963. Today's low temperature of 59 degrees occurred at 5:35 a.m. The normal low is 53. The record low is 29 degrees, which was set in 1952. No precipitation fell today, which leaves the monthly total at 0.21 inches. The total precipitation for the season since September 1st still stands at 1.59 inches, and the total precipitation for the year is still 37.85 inches. No snow fell today. The total snowfall since July 1st still stands at 0.0 inches. The normal high temperature for tomorrow is 73 degrees, and the normal low is 52. The record high for tomorrow is 92, which last occurred in 1939, and the record low is 30, which occurred in 2000. Sunset tonight is at 6:35 p.m. Sunrise tomorrow is at 7:04 a.m. The current time is 6:58 p.m. Central Daylight Time. 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This program originates from the National Weather Service Forecast Office in St. Louis, Missouri, and serves parts of East Central Missouri and Southwest Illinois, including the St. Louis metro area and surrounding counties. Here are the forecast highlights for this afternoon through Tuesday. Dry weather with unseasonably warm temperatures are forecast through early next week. The remnants of tropical cyclone Isaias may bring beneficial rain to parts of southeast Missouri and southwest Illinois this weekend, but there remains a lot of uncertainty with its track. Tonight, clear. Lows in the upper 50s. North winds 5 to 10 miles per hour. Thursday, sunny. Highs in the lower 80s. Northeast winds around 5 miles per hour. Thursday night, mostly clear. Lows in the upper 50s. East winds around 5 miles per hour. Friday, sunny.
Highs in the upper 80s. South winds 5 to 10 miles per hour. Friday night, mostly clear. Lows in the lower 60s. South winds 5 to 10 miles per hour. Saturday, mostly sunny. Highs in the upper 80s. Saturday night, mostly cloudy. A chance of rain, mainly in the evening. Lows in the upper 50s. Chance of rain 50%. Sunday and Sunday night, partly cloudy. Highs around 80. Lows around 60. Columbus Day and Monday night, mostly clear. Highs around 90. Lows in the upper 50s. Tuesday, mostly sunny. A slight chance of showers in the morning. Much cooler with highs in the mid-70s. Chance of rain 20%. Tuesday night, mostly clear in the evening, then becoming partly cloudy. Lows in the lower 50s. Wednesday, mostly sunny with a 20% chance of showers. Highs in the lower 70s. At 6 p.m. at Lambert Field in St. Louis, it was partly cloudy with a temperature of 86 degrees. The dew point was 58, giving us a relative humidity of 38%. The wind was west at 7 miles an hour, and the pressure was 29.89 inches and rising. Elsewhere in the metro area, in Chesterfield, it was clear and the temperature was 82. In Belleville, it was 85 degrees. In Cahokia, it was clear and 87 degrees. In St. Charles, it was clear and 86. Across the region, it was clear in Columbia, Missouri, with a temperature of 83. In Quincy, it was clear and 77 degrees. In Kansas City, it was partly cloudy and the temperature was 82. It was clear in Springfield, Missouri, with a temperature of 86. In Rolla, it was clear and the temperature was 84. It was clear in Cape Girardeau, with 81 degrees. It was clear in Springfield, Illinois, with a temperature of 78. Once again in St. Louis, it was partly cloudy. The temperature was 86 degrees and the wind was west at 7 miles an hour. The St. Louis climate summary for this evening, as of 4 p.m., October 7, 2026. Today's high temperature of 89 degrees occurred at 2:38 p.m. The normal high is 73. The record high is 92 degrees, which was last set in 1963. Today's low temperature of 59 degrees occurred at 5:35 a.m. The normal low is 53. The record low is 29 degrees, which was set in 1952. No precipitation fell today, which leaves the monthly total at 0.21 inches. The total precipitation for the season since September 1st still stands at 1.59 inches, and the total precipitation for the year is still 37.85 inches. No snow fell today. The total snowfall since July 1st still stands at 0.0 inches. The normal high temperature for tomorrow is 73 degrees, and the normal low is 52. The record high for tomorrow is 92, which last occurred in 1939, and the record low is 30, which occurred in 2000. Sunset tonight is at 6:35 p.m. Sunrise tomorrow is at 7:04 a.m. The current time is 7:03 p.m. Central Daylight Time. 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This program originates from the National Weather Service Forecast Office in St. Louis, Missouri, and serves parts of East Central Missouri and Southwest Illinois, including the St. Louis metro area and surrounding counties. Here are the forecast highlights for this afternoon through Tuesday. Dry weather with unseasonably warm temperatures are forecast through early next week. The remnants of Tropical Cyclone Isaias may bring beneficial rain to parts of southeast Missouri and southwest Illinois this weekend, but there remains a lot of uncertainty with its track. Tonight, clear. Lows in the upper 50s. North winds 5 to 10 miles per hour. Thursday, sunny. Highs in the lower 80s. Northeast winds around 5 miles per hour.
Thursday.